4. The Niagara River to Hamlin Beach beyond 5 miles from shore. Tonight, southeast winds 5 to 10 knots becoming east. A chance of showers and thunderstorms from late evening on. Waves 1 foot or less. Monday, southeast winds 10 knots or less becoming southwest and increasing to 15 to 20 knots in the afternoon. Waves 1 foot or less building to 2 to 4 feet. Monday night, southwest winds 15 to 20 knots diminishing to 10 to 15 knots. A chance of showers overnight. Waves 2 to 4 feet subsiding to 1 to 3 feet. Tuesday, southwest winds 15 to 25 knots. A chance of showers in the morning. Waves 1 to 3 feet building to 3 to 6 feet. Tuesday night, southwest winds 15 to 25 knots becoming west. Showers with a chance of thunderstorms in the evening, then showers overnight. Waves 3 to 6 feet. Wednesday, west winds 15 to 20 knots becoming north 10 to 15 knots. A chance of showers during the day. Waves 3 to 5 feet subsiding to 1 to 3 feet. Thursday, northeast winds 10 knots or less becoming east. Waves 2 feet or less. Friday, east winds 10 to 15 knots. A chance of showers Friday night. Waves 1 to 3 feet. Winds and waves higher and near thunderstorms. Open Lake Forecast, 4, Hamlin Beach to Mexico Bay beyond 5 miles from shore. Tonight, southeast winds 10 knots or less becoming east. Patchy fog early. Patchy fog after midnight. A chance of showers and thunderstorms after midnight. Waves 1 foot or less. Monday, southeast winds 5 to 15 knots becoming south. Waves 2 feet or less. Monday night, south winds 5 to 10 knots. A chance of showers. Waves 2 feet or less. Tuesday, southwest winds 10 to 15 knots. A chance of showers in the morning. Waves 1 to 3 feet. Tuesday night, southwest winds 15 to 20 knots becoming west. Showers with a chance of thunderstorms. Waves 2 to 4 feet building to 3 to 5 feet. Wednesday, west winds 15 to 20 knots becoming northwest. A chance of showers during the day. Waves 3 to 6 feet. Thursday, north winds 5 to 15 knots becoming east less than 10 knots. Waves 1 to 3 feet subsiding to 1 foot or less. Friday, east winds 5 to 10 knots becoming southeast. A chance of showers Friday night. Waves 2 feet or less. Winds and waves higher and near thunderstorms. This is the NOAA Weather Radio KHA 53 in Rochester. Your source for official weather information across the Western Finger Lakes and the Genesee Valley. KHA 53 operates on a frequency of 162.40 MHz. The 8 p.m. weather at Rochester, it was partly cloudy. The temperature was 74 degrees Fahrenheit or 23 degrees Celsius, the dew point 61 and the relative humidity 63%. The wind was northeast at 6 miles an hour. The pressure was 30.04 inches and rising. Repeating at Rochester, it was partly cloudy, temperature 74 degrees. Around the region at 7 p.m. at Erie, it was sunny, with a temperature of 76. It was mostly sunny, with a temperature of 75 at Buffalo, 77 at Niagara Falls, 78 at Syracuse, 80 at Binghamton, and 72 at Watertown. It was partly sunny, with a temperature of 73 at Toronto, and 82 at Elmira. At Oswego, winds were calm, with a temperature of 65 degrees. The forecast for the Genesee Valley and Northern Finger Lakes, including Rochester, Geneseo, Canandaigua, Newark, and Fairhaven. Tonight, partly cloudy this evening, then mostly cloudy with a chance of showers after midnight. Lows ranging from the mid-50s along the lakeshore to the lower 60s inland. Light winds. Chance of rain 50%. Monday, mostly sunny. Highs ranging from the mid-80s along the lakeshore to around 90 inland. South winds 5 to 10 miles an hour, becoming southwest 10 to 15 miles an hour with gusts up to 30 miles an hour. Monday night, partly to mostly cloudy. Warm with lows ranging from the lower 60s along the lakeshore to the upper 60s inland. Southwest winds 5 to 10 miles an hour. Tuesday, partly sunny. A chance of showers and thunderstorms in the afternoon.
Very warm with highs ranging from the lower 80s on the hilltops to the upper 80s across the lower elevations. Southwest winds 10 to 15 miles an hour. Chance of rain 30%. Tuesday night, showers likely. Mild with lows ranging from the lower 50s along the lakeshore to the upper 50s inland. Southwest winds 10 to 15 miles an hour. Chance of rain 70%. The forecast for the Southern Finger Lakes, including Tinian, Seneca Falls, and Auburn. Tonight, partly cloudy this evening, then becoming mostly cloudy. Lows in the upper 50s. Light winds. Monday, mostly sunny. Highs in the upper 80s. South winds 5 to 10 miles an hour, becoming southwest 10 to 15 miles an hour. Monday night, partly cloudy. Warm with lows in the mid-60s. Southwest winds 5 to 10 miles an hour, becoming south. Tuesday, partly sunny. Very warm with highs in the mid-80s. Southwest winds 5 to 10 miles an hour, increasing to 10 to 15 miles an hour. Tuesday night, partly cloudy with a chance of showers in the evening, then mostly cloudy with showers likely overnight. Warm with lows around 60. Southwest winds 5 to 10 miles an hour. Chance of rain 70%. And now the extended forecast. Wednesday, partly cloudy. Showers likely. Highs in the mid-60s. Chance of rain 70%. Thursday, partly cloudy. Highs in the upper 50s. Lows in the lower 40s. Friday, mostly cloudy. A 40% chance of showers. Highs in the mid-60s. Lows in the lower 40s. Saturday, mostly cloudy with a 50% chance of showers. Highs in the upper 60s. Lows around 50. Sunday, mostly cloudy with a chance of showers. Highs around 70. Lows in the lower 50s. Chance of rain 50%. This is the NOAA Weather Radio KHA 53 in Rochester. Your source for official weather information across the Western Finger Lakes and the Genesee Valley. KHA 53 operates on a frequency of 162.40 MHz. The 8 p.m. weather at Rochester, it was partly cloudy. The temperature was 74 degrees Fahrenheit or 23 degrees Celsius, the dew point 61 and the relative humidity 63%. The wind was northeast at 6 miles an hour. The pressure was 30.04 inches and rising. Repeating at Rochester, it was partly cloudy, temperature 74 degrees. Around the region at 8 p.m. at Erie, it was clear, with a temperature of 75. It was partly cloudy, with a temperature of 73 at Buffalo, 74 at Niagara Falls, and 66 at Watertown. It was mostly cloudy, with a temperature of 75 at Syracuse, 79 at Elmira, and 77 at Binghamton. At Oswego, winds were northeast at 2 knots, with a temperature of 64 degrees. The forecast for the Genesee Valley and Northern Finger Lakes, including Rochester, Geneseo, Canandaigua, Newark, and Fairhaven. Tonight, partly cloudy this evening, then mostly cloudy with a chance of showers after midnight. Lows ranging from the mid-50s along the lakeshore to the lower 60s inland. Light winds. Chance of rain 50%. Monday, mostly sunny. Highs ranging from the mid-80s along the lakeshore to around 90 inland. South winds 5 to 10 miles an hour, becoming southwest 10 to 15 miles an hour with gusts up to 30 miles an hour. Monday night, partly to mostly cloudy. Warm with lows ranging from the lower 60s along the lakeshore to the upper 60s inland. Southwest winds 5 to 10 miles an hour. Tuesday, partly sunny. A chance of showers and thunderstorms in the afternoon. Very warm with highs ranging from the lower 80s on the hilltops to the upper 80s across the lower elevations. Southwest winds 10 to 15 miles an hour. Chance of rain 30%. Tuesday night, showers likely. Mild with lows ranging from the lower 50s along the lakeshore to the upper 50s inland. Southwest winds 10 to 15 miles an hour. Chance of rain 70%. The forecast for the Southern Finger Lakes, including Tinian, Seneca Falls, and Auburn. Tonight, partly cloudy this evening, then becoming mostly cloudy. Lows in the upper 50s. Light winds. Monday,

mostly sunny. Highs in the upper 80s. South winds 5 to 10 miles an hour, becoming southwest 10 to 15 miles an hour. Monday night, partly cloudy. Warm with lows in the mid 60s. Southwest winds 5 to 10 miles an hour, becoming south. Tuesday, partly sunny. Very warm with highs in the mid 80s. Southwest winds 5 to 10 miles an hour, increasing to 10 to 15 miles an hour. Tuesday night, partly cloudy with a chance of showers in the evening, then mostly cloudy with showers likely overnight. Warm with lows around 60. Southwest winds 5 to 10 miles an hour. Chance of rain 70%. And now the extended forecast. Wednesday, partly cloudy. Showers likely. Highs in the mid-60s. Chance of rain 70%. Thursday, partly cloudy. Highs in the upper 50s. Lows in the lower 40s. Friday, mostly cloudy. A 40% chance of showers. Highs in the mid-60s. Lows in the lower 40s. Saturday, mostly cloudy with a 50% chance of showers. Highs in the upper 60s. Lows around 50. Sunday, mostly cloudy with a chance of showers. Highs around 70. Lows in the lower 50s. Chance of rain 50%. This is the NOAA Weather Radio KHA-53 in Rochester. Your source for official weather information across the Western Finger Lakes and the Genesee Valley. KHA-53 operates on a frequency of 162.40 MHz. The 8 p.m. weather at Rochester, it was partly cloudy. The temperature was 74 degrees Fahrenheit or 23 degrees Celsius, the dew point 61 and the relative humidity 63%. The wind was northeast at 6 miles an hour. The pressure was 30.04 inches and rising. Repeating at Rochester, it was partly cloudy, temperature 74 degrees. Around the region at 8 p.m. at Erie, it was clear, with a temperature of 75. It was partly cloudy, with a temperature of 73 at Buffalo, 74 at Niagara Falls, and 66 at Watertown. It was mostly cloudy, with a temperature of 75 at Syracuse, 79 at Elmira, and 77 at Binghamton. At Oswego, winds were northeast at 2 knots, with a temperature of 64 degrees. The forecast for the Genesee Valley and Northern Finger Lakes, including Rochester, Geneseo, Canandaigua, Newark, and Fairhaven. Tonight, partly cloudy this evening, then mostly cloudy with a chance of showers after midnight. Lows ranging from the mid-50s along the lakeshore to the lower 60s inland. Light winds. Chance of rain 50%. Monday, mostly sunny. Highs ranging from the mid-80s along the lakeshore to around 90 inland. South winds 5 to 10 miles an hour, becoming southwest 10 to 15 miles an hour with gusts up to 30 miles an hour. Monday night, partly to mostly cloudy. Warm with lows ranging from the lower 60s along the lakeshore to the upper 60s inland. Southwest winds 5 to 10 miles an hour. Tuesday, partly sunny. A chance of showers and thunderstorms in the afternoon. Very warm with highs ranging from the lower 80s on the hilltops to the upper 80s across the lower elevations. Southwest winds 10 to 15 miles an hour. Chance of rain 30%. Tuesday night, showers likely. Mild with lows ranging from the lower 50s along the lakeshore to the upper 50s inland. Southwest winds 10 to 15 miles an hour. Chance of rain 70%. The forecast for the Southern Finger Lakes, including Pinyan, Seneca Falls, and Auburn. Tonight, partly cloudy this evening, then becoming mostly cloudy. Lows in the upper 50s. Light winds. Monday, mostly sunny. Highs in the upper 80s. South winds 5 to 10 miles an hour, becoming southwest 10 to 15 miles an hour. Monday night, partly cloudy. Warm with lows in the mid-60s. Southwest winds 5 to 10 miles an hour, becoming south. Tuesday, partly sunny. Very warm with highs in the mid-80s. Southwest winds 5 to 10 miles an hour, increasing to 10 to 15 miles an hour. Tuesday night, partly cloudy with a chance of showers in the evening, then mostly cloudy with showers likely overnight. Warm with lows around 60. Southwest winds 5 to 10 miles an hour,

Chance of rain 70%. And now the extended forecast. Wednesday, partly cloudy. Showers likely. Highs in the mid-60s. Chance of rain 70%. Thursday, partly cloudy. Highs in the upper 50s. Lows in the lower 40s. Friday, mostly cloudy. A 40% chance of showers. Highs in the mid-60s. Lows in the lower 40s. Saturday, mostly cloudy with a 50% chance of showers. Highs in the upper 60s. Lows around 50. Sunday, mostly cloudy with a chance of showers. Highs around 70. Lows in the lower 50s. Chance of rain 50%. This is the NOAA Weather Radio KHA 53 in Rochester. Your source for official weather information across the Western Finger Lakes and the Genesee Valley. KHA 53 operates on a frequency of 162.40 MHz. The 8 p.m. weather at Rochester, it was partly cloudy. The temperature was 74 degrees Fahrenheit or 23 degrees Celsius, the dew point 61 and the relative humidity 63%. The wind was northeast at 6 miles an hour. The pressure was 30.04 inches and rising. Repeating at Rochester, it was partly cloudy, temperature 74 degrees. Around the region at 8 p.m. at Erie, it was clear, with a temperature of 75. It was partly cloudy, with a temperature of 73 at Buffalo, and 74 at Niagara Falls. It was mostly cloudy, with a temperature of 70 at Toronto, 75 at Syracuse, 79 at Elmira, 77 at Binghamton, and 66 at Watertown. At Oswego, winds were northeast at 2 knots, with a temperature of 64 degrees. The forecast for the Genesee Valley and Northern Finger Lakes, including Rochester, Geneseo, Canandaigua, Newark, and Fairhaven. Tonight, partly cloudy this evening, then mostly cloudy with a chance of showers after midnight. Lows ranging from the mid-50s along the lakeshore to the lower 60s inland. Light winds. Chance of rain 50%. Monday, mostly sunny. Highs ranging from the mid-80s along the lakeshore to around 90 inland. South winds 5 to 10 miles an hour, becoming southwest 10 to 15 miles an hour with gusts up to 30 miles an hour. Monday night, partly to mostly cloudy. Warm with lows ranging from the lower 60s along the lakeshore to the upper 60s inland. Southwest winds 5 to 10 miles an hour. Tuesday, partly sunny. A chance of showers and thunderstorms in the afternoon. Very warm with highs ranging from the lower 80s on the hilltops to the upper 80s across the lower elevations. Southwest winds 10 to 15 miles an hour. Chance of rain 30%. Tuesday night, showers likely. Mild with lows ranging from the lower 50s along the lakeshore to the upper 50s inland. Southwest winds 10 to 15 miles an hour. Chance of rain 70%. The forecast for the Southern Finger Lakes, including Tinian, Seneca Falls, and Auburn. Tonight, partly cloudy this evening, then becoming mostly cloudy. Lows in the upper 50s. Light winds. Monday, mostly sunny. Highs in the upper 80s. South winds 5 to 10 miles an hour, becoming southwest 10 to 15 miles an hour. Monday night, partly cloudy. Warm with lows in the mid-60s. Southwest winds 5 to 10 miles an hour, becoming south. Tuesday, partly sunny. Very warm with highs in the mid-80s. Southwest winds 5 to 10 miles an hour, increasing to 10 to 15 miles an hour. Tuesday night, partly cloudy with a chance of showers in the evening, then mostly cloudy with showers likely overnight. Warm with lows around 60. Southwest winds 5 to 10 miles an hour. Chance of rain 70%. And now the extended forecast. Wednesday, partly cloudy. Showers likely. Highs in the mid-60s. Chance of rain 70%. Thursday, partly cloudy. Highs in the upper 50s. Lows in the lower 40s. Friday, mostly cloudy. A 40% chance of showers. Highs in the mid-60s. Lows in the lower 40s. Saturday, mostly cloudy with a 50% chance of showers. Highs in the upper 60s. Lows around 50. Sunday, mostly cloudy with a chance of showers.

around the region at 8 p.m. at Erie, it was clear, with a temperature of 75. It was partly cloudy, with a temperature of 73 at Buffalo, and 74 at Niagara Falls. It was mostly cloudy, with a temperature of 70 at Toronto, 75 at Syracuse, 79 at Elmira, 77 at Binghamton, and 66 at Watertown. At Oswego, winds were northeast at 2 knots, with a temperature of 64 degrees. The forecast for the Genesee Valley and Northern Finger Lakes, including Rochester, Geneseo, Canandaigua, Newark, and Fairhaven. Tonight, partly cloudy this evening, then mostly cloudy with a chance of showers after midnight. Lows ranging from the mid-50s along the lakeshore to the lower 60s inland. Light winds. Chance of rain 50%. Monday, mostly sunny. Highs ranging from the mid-80s along the lakeshore to around 90 inland. South winds 5 to 10 miles an hour, becoming southwest 10 to 15 miles an hour with gusts up to 30 miles an hour. Monday night, partly to mostly cloudy. Warm with lows ranging from the lower 60s along the lakeshore to the upper 60s inland. Southwest winds 5 to 10 miles an hour. Tuesday, partly sunny. A chance of showers and thunderstorms in the afternoon. Very warm with highs ranging from the lower 80s on the hilltops to the upper 80s across the lower elevations. Southwest winds 10 to 15 miles an hour. Chance of rain 30%. Tuesday night, showers likely. Mild with lows ranging from the lower 50s along the lakeshore to the upper 50s inland. Southwest winds 10 to 15 miles an hour. Chance of rain 70%. The forecast for the Southern Finger Lakes, including Tinian, Seneca Falls, and Auburn. Tonight, partly cloudy this evening, then becoming mostly cloudy. Lows in the upper 50s. Light winds. Monday, mostly sunny. Highs in the upper 80s. South winds 5 to 10 miles an hour, becoming southwest 10 to 15 miles an hour. Monday night, partly cloudy. Warm with lows in the mid-60s. Southwest winds 5 to 10 miles an hour, becoming south. Tuesday, partly sunny. Very warm with highs in the mid-80s. Southwest winds 5 to 10 miles an hour, increasing to 10 to 15 miles an hour. Tuesday night, partly cloudy with a chance of showers in the evening, then mostly cloudy with showers likely overnight. Warm with lows around 60. Southwest winds 5 to 10 miles an hour. Chance of rain 70%. And now the extended forecast. Wednesday, partly cloudy. Showers likely. Highs in the mid-60s. Chance of rain 70%. Thursday, partly cloudy. Highs in the upper 50s. Lows in the lower 40s. Friday, mostly cloudy. A 40% chance of showers. Highs in the mid-60s. Lows in the lower 40s. Saturday, mostly cloudy with a 50% chance of showers. Highs in the upper 60s. Lows around 50. Sunday, mostly cloudy with a chance of showers. Highs around 70. Lows in the lower 50s. Chance of rain 50%. This is the NOAA Weather Radio KHA 53 in Rochester. Your source for official weather information across the Western Finger Lakes and the Genesee Valley. KHA 53 operates on a frequency of 162.40 MHz. The 8 p.m. weather at Rochester, it was partly cloudy. The temperature was 74 degrees Fahrenheit or 23 degrees Celsius, the dew point 61 and the relative humidity 63%. The wind was northeast at 6 miles an hour. The pressure was 30.04 inches and rising. Repeating at Rochester, it was partly cloudy, temperature 74 degrees. Around the region at 8 p.m. at Erie, it was clear, with a temperature of 75. It was partly cloudy, with a temperature of 73 at Buffalo, and 74 at Niagara Falls. It was mostly cloudy, with a temperature of 70 at Toronto, 75 at Syracuse, 79 at Elmira, 77 at Binghamton, and 66 at Watertown. At Oswego, winds were northeast at 2 knots, with a temperature of 64 degrees. The forecast for the Genesee Valley and Northern Finger Lakes, including Rochester, Geneseo, Canandaigua, Newark, and Fairhaven. Tonight, partly cloudy this evening, then mostly

cloudy with a chance of showers after midnight. Lows ranging from the mid-50s along the lakeshore to the lower 60s inland. Light winds. Chance of rain 50%. Monday, mostly sunny. Highs ranging from the mid-80s along the lakeshore to around 90 inland. South winds 5 to 10 miles an hour, becoming southwest 10 to 15 miles an hour with gusts up to 30 miles an hour. Monday night, partly to mostly cloudy. Warm with lows ranging from the lower 60s along the lakeshore to the upper 60s inland. Southwest winds 5 to 10 miles an hour. Tuesday, partly sunny. A chance of showers and thunderstorms in the afternoon. Very warm with highs ranging from the lower 80s on the hilltops to the upper 80s across the lower elevations. Southwest winds 10 to 15 miles an hour. Chance of rain 30%. Tuesday night, showers likely. Mild with lows ranging from the lower 50s along the lakeshore to the upper 50s inland. Southwest winds 10 to 15 miles an hour. Chance of rain 70%. The forecast for the Southern Finger Lakes, including Pinyan, Seneca Falls, and Auburn. Tonight, partly cloudy this evening, then becoming mostly cloudy. Lows in the upper 50s. Light winds. Monday, mostly sunny. Highs in the upper 80s. South winds 5 to 10 miles an hour, becoming southwest 10 to 15 miles an hour. Monday night, partly cloudy. Warm with lows in the mid 60s. Southwest winds 5 to 10 miles an hour, becoming south. Tuesday, partly sunny. Very warm with highs in the mid 80s. Southwest winds 5 to 10 miles an hour, increasing to 10 to 15 miles an hour. Tuesday night, partly cloudy with a chance of showers in the evening, then mostly cloudy with showers likely overnight. Warm with lows around 60. Southwest winds 5 to 10 miles an hour. Chance of rain 70%. And now the extended forecast. Wednesday, partly cloudy. Showers likely. Highs in the mid-60s. Chance of rain 70%. Thursday, partly cloudy. Highs in the upper 50s. Lows in the lower 40s. Friday, mostly cloudy. A 40% chance of showers. Highs in the mid-60s. Lows in the lower 40s. Saturday, mostly cloudy with a 50% chance of showers. Highs in the upper 60s. Lows around 50. Sunday, mostly cloudy with a chance of showers. Highs around 70. Lows in the lower 50s. Chance of rain 50%. This is the NOAA Weather Radio KHA53 in Rochester. 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KHA53 operates on a frequency of 162.40 MHz. The 8 p.m. weather at Rochester, it was partly cloudy. The temperature was 74 degrees Fahrenheit or 23 degrees Celsius, the dew point 61 and the relative humidity 63%. The wind was northeast at 6 miles an hour. The pressure was 30.04 inches and rising. Repeating at Rochester, it was partly cloudy, temperature 74 degrees. Around the region at 8 p.m. at Erie, it was clear, with a temperature of 75. It was partly cloudy, with a temperature of 73 at Buffalo, and 74 at Niagara Falls. It was mostly cloudy, with a temperature of 70 at Toronto, 75 at Syracuse, 79 at Elmira, 77 at Binghamton, and 66 at Watertown. At Oswego, winds were northeast at 2 knots, with a temperature of 64 degrees. The Nearshore Marine Forecast, 4, the Niagara River to Hamlin Beach along Lake Ontario. Tonight, east winds 5 to 10 knots. A chance of showers and thunderstorms from late evening on. Waves 1 foot or less. Monday, south winds 10 knots or less, becoming southwest and increasing to 15 to 20 knots in the afternoon. Becoming mostly sunny. Waves 1 foot or less, building to 1 to 3 feet. Monday night, southwest winds 15 to 20 knots, diminishing to 10 to 15 knots. A chance of showers overnight. Waves 1 to 3 feet. Tuesday, southwest winds 15 to 20 knots. A chance of showers in the morning. Waves 1 to 3 feet, building to 2 to 4 feet. Tuesday night, southwest winds 15 to 25 knots, becoming west.

showers with a chance of thunderstorms in the evening, then showers overnight. Waves 3 to 5 feet. Waves occasionally around 6 feet. Wednesday, west winds 15 to 20 knots becoming north 10 to 15 knots. A chance of showers during the day. Waves 2 to 4 feet subsiding to 1 to 3 feet. Thursday, northeast winds 10 knots or less becoming east. Partly cloudy. Waves 2 feet or less. Friday, east winds 5 to 15 knots becoming southeast. A chance of showers Friday night. Waves 2 feet or less. Winds and waves higher and near thunderstorms. The Nearshore Marine Forecast, 4, Helen Beach to Mexico Bay. Tonight, east winds 10 knots or less becoming southeast. A chance of showers and thunderstorms after midnight. Waves 1 foot or less. Monday, southeast winds 5 to 10 knots becoming southwest. Becoming mostly sunny. Waves 1 foot or less. Monday night, south winds 5 to 10 knots. A chance of showers. Waves 1 foot or less. Tuesday, southwest winds 10 to 15 knots. A chance of showers in the morning, then a chance of showers and thunderstorms in the afternoon. Waves 2 feet or less. Tuesday night, southwest winds 15 to 20 knots becoming west. Showers with a chance of thunderstorms in the evening, then showers overnight. Waves 1 to 3 feet building to 2 to 4 feet. Wednesday, west winds 15 to 20 knots becoming northwest 10 to 15 knots. Showers likely during the day. Waves 3 to 6 feet. Waves occasionally around 7 feet. Thursday, north winds 5 to 15 knots becoming east less than 10 knots. Partly cloudy. Waves 1 to 3 feet subsiding to 1 foot or less. Friday, southeast winds 5 to 10 knots. A chance of showers Friday night. Waves 2 feet or less. Winds and waves higher and near thunderstorms. The water east winds 5 to 10 knots. A chance of showers Friday night. Waves 2 feet or less. Winds and waves higher and near thunderstorms. The water temperature off Rochester is 48 degrees. The forecast for the Genesee Valley and Northern Finger Lakes, including Rochester, Geneseo, Canandaigua, Newark, and Fairhaven. Tonight, partly cloudy this evening, then mostly cloudy with a chance of showers after midnight. Lows ranging from the mid-50s along the lakeshore to the lower 60s inland. Light winds. Chance of rain 50%. Monday, mostly sunny. Highs ranging from the mid-80s along the lakeshore to around 90 inland. South winds 5 to 10 miles an hour, becoming southwest 10 to 15 miles an hour with gusts up to 30 miles an hour. Monday night, partly to mostly cloudy. Warm with lows ranging from the lower 60s along the lakeshore to the upper 60s inland. Southwest winds 5 to 10 miles an hour. Tuesday, partly sunny. A chance of showers and thunderstorms in the afternoon. Very warm with highs ranging from the lower 80s on the hilltops to the upper 80s across the lower elevations. Southwest winds 10 to 15 miles an hour. Chance of rain 30%. Tuesday night, showers likely. Mild with lows ranging from the lower 50s along the lakeshore to the upper 50s inland. Southwest winds 10 to 15 miles an hour. Chance of rain 70%. The forecast for the Southern Finger Lakes, including Tinian, Seneca Falls, and Auburn. Tonight, partly cloudy this evening, then becoming mostly cloudy. Lows in the upper 50s. Light winds. Monday, mostly sunny. Highs in the upper 80s. South winds 5 to 10 miles an hour, becoming southwest 10 to 15 miles an hour. Monday night, partly cloudy. Warm with lows in the mid-60s. Southwest winds 5 to 10 miles an hour, becoming south. Tuesday, partly sunny. Very warm with highs in the mid-80s. Southwest winds 5 to 10 miles an hour, increasing to 10 to 15 miles an hour. Tuesday night, partly cloudy with a chance of showers in the evening, then mostly cloudy with showers likely overnight. Warm with lows around 60. Southwest winds 5 to 10 miles an hour. Chance of rain 70%. And now the extended forecast. Wednesday, partly cloudy. Showers likely.

Erie, it was clear, with a temperature of 75. It was partly cloudy, with a temperature of 73 at Buffalo, and 74 at Niagara Falls. It was mostly cloudy, with a temperature of 70 at Toronto, 75 at Syracuse, 79 at Elmira, 77 at Binghamton, and 66 at Watertown. At Oswego, winds were northeast at 2 knots, with a temperature of 64 degrees. The forecast for the Genesee Valley and Northern Finger Lakes, including Rochester, Geneseo, Canandaigua, Newark, and Fairhaven. Tonight, partly cloudy this evening, then mostly cloudy with a chance of showers after midnight. Lows ranging from the mid-50s along the lakeshore to the lower 60s inland. Light winds. Chance of rain 50%. Monday, mostly sunny. Highs ranging from the mid-80s along the lakeshore to around 90 inland. South winds 5 to 10 miles an hour, becoming southwest 10 to 15 miles an hour with gusts up to 30 miles an hour. Monday night, partly to mostly cloudy. Warm with lows ranging from the lower 60s along the lakeshore to the upper 60s inland. Southwest winds 5 to 10 miles an hour. Tuesday, partly sunny. A chance of showers and thunderstorms in the afternoon. Very warm with highs ranging from the lower 80s on the hilltops to the upper 80s across the lower elevations. Southwest winds 10 to 15 miles an hour. Chance of rain 30%. Tuesday night, showers likely. Mild with lows ranging from the lower 50s along the lakeshore to the upper 50s inland. Southwest winds 10 to 15 miles an hour. Chance of rain 70%. The forecast for the Southern Finger Lakes, including Pinyan, Seneca Falls, and Auburn. Tonight, partly cloudy this evening, then becoming mostly cloudy. Lows in the upper 50s. Light winds. Monday, mostly sunny. Highs in the upper 80s. South winds 5 to 10 miles an hour, becoming southwest 10 to 15 miles an hour. Monday night, partly cloudy. Warm with lows in the mid-60s. Southwest winds 5 to 10 miles an hour, becoming south. Tuesday, partly sunny. Very warm with highs in the mid-80s. Southwest winds 5 to 10 miles an hour, increasing to 10 to 15 miles an hour. Tuesday night, partly cloudy with a chance of showers in the evening, then mostly cloudy with showers likely overnight. Warm with lows around 60. Southwest winds 5 to 10 miles an hour. Chance of rain 70%. And now the extended forecast. Wednesday, partly cloudy. Showers likely. Highs in the mid-60s. Chance of rain 70%. Thursday, partly cloudy. Highs in the upper 50s. Lows in the lower 40s. Friday, mostly cloudy. A 40% chance of showers. Highs in the mid-60s. Lows in the lower 40s. Saturday, mostly cloudy with a 50% chance of showers. Highs in the upper 60s. Lows around 50. Sunday, mostly cloudy with a chance of showers. Highs around 70. Lows in the lower 50s. Chance of rain 50%. This is the NOAA Weather Radio KHA 53 in Rochester. Your source for official weather information across the Western Finger Lakes and the Genesee Valley. KHA 53 operates on a frequency of 162.40 MHz. The 8 p.m. weather at Rochester, it was partly cloudy. The temperature was 74 degrees Fahrenheit or 23 degrees Celsius, the dew point 61 and the relative humidity 63%. The wind was northeast at 6 miles an hour. The pressure was 30.04 inches and rising. Repeating at Rochester, it was partly cloudy, temperature 74 degrees. Around the region at 8 p.m. at Erie, it was clear, with a temperature of 75. It was partly cloudy, with a temperature of 73 at Buffalo, and 74 at Niagara Falls. It was mostly cloudy, with a temperature of 70 at Toronto, 75 at Syracuse, 79 at Elmira, 77 at Binghamton, and 66 at Watertown. At Oswego, winds were northeast at 2 knots, with a temperature of 64 degrees. The forecast for the Genesee Valley and Northern Finger Lakes, including Rochester, Geneseo, Canandaigua, Newark, and Fairhaven. Tonight, partly cloudy this evening, then mostly cloudy with a chance of showers after midnight.

Monday, mostly sunny. Highs in the upper 80s. South winds 5 to 10 miles an hour, becoming southwest 10 to 15 miles an hour. Monday night, partly cloudy. Warm with lows in the mid-60s. Southwest winds 5 to 10 miles an hour, becoming south. Tuesday, partly sunny. Very warm with highs in the mid-80s. Southwest winds 5 to 10 miles an hour, increasing to 10 to 15 miles an hour. Tuesday night, partly cloudy with a chance of showers in the evening, then mostly cloudy with showers likely overnight. Warm with lows around 60. Southwest winds 5 to 10 miles an hour. Chance of rain 70%. And now the extended forecast. Wednesday, partly cloudy. Showers likely. Highs in the mid-60s. Chance of rain 70%. Thursday, partly cloudy. Highs in the upper 50s. Lows in the lower 40s. Friday, mostly cloudy. A 40% chance of showers. Highs in the mid-60s. Lows in the lower 40s. Saturday, mostly cloudy with a 50% chance of showers. Highs in the upper 60s. Lows around 50. Sunday, mostly cloudy with a chance of showers. Highs around 70. Lows in the lower 50s. Chance of rain 50%. Open lake forecast, 4, the Niagara River to Hamlin Beach beyond 5 miles from shore. Tonight, southeast winds 5 to 10 knots becoming east. A chance of showers and thunderstorms from late evening on. Waves 1 foot or less. Monday, southeast winds 10 knots or less becoming southwest and increasing to 15 to 20 knots in the afternoon. Waves 1 foot or less building to 2 to 4 feet. Monday night, southwest winds 15 to 20 knots diminishing to 10 to 15 knots. A chance of showers overnight. Waves 2 to 4 feet subsiding to 1 to 3 feet. Tuesday, southwest winds 15 to 25 knots. A chance of showers in the morning. Waves 1 to 3 feet building to 3 to 6 feet. Tuesday night, southwest winds 15 to 25 knots becoming west. Showers with a chance of thunderstorms in the evening, then showers overnight. Waves 3 to 6 feet. Wednesday, west winds 15 to 20 knots becoming north 10 to 15 knots. A chance of showers during the day. Waves 3 to 5 feet subsiding to 1 to 3 feet. Thursday, northeast winds 10 knots or less becoming east. Waves 2 feet or less. Friday, east winds 10 to 15 knots. A chance of showers Friday night. Waves 1 to 3 feet. Winds and waves higher in and near thunderstorms. Open lake forecast, 4, Hamlin Beach to Mexico Bay beyond 5 miles from shore. Tonight, southeast winds 10 knots or less becoming east. Patchy fog early. Patchy fog after midnight. A chance of showers and thunderstorms after midnight. Waves 1 foot or less. Monday, southeast winds 5 to 15 knots becoming south. Waves 2 feet or less. Monday night, south winds 5 to 10 knots. A chance of showers. Waves 2 feet or less. Tuesday, southwest winds 10 to 15 knots. A chance of showers in the morning. Waves 1 to 3 feet. Tuesday night, southwest winds 15 to 20 knots becoming west. Showers with a chance of thunderstorms. Waves 2 to 4 feet building to 3 to 5 feet. Wednesday, west winds 15 to 20 knots becoming northwest. A chance of showers during the day. Waves 3 to 6 feet. Thursday, north winds 5 to 15 knots becoming east less than 10 knots. Waves 1 to 3 feet subsiding to 1 foot or less. Friday, east winds 5 to 10 knots becoming southeast. A chance of showers Friday night. Waves 2 feet or less. Winds and waves higher in and near thunderstorms. This is the NOAA Weather Radio KHA-53 in Rochester. Your source for official weather information across the Western Finger Lakes and the Genesee Valley. KHA-53 operates on a frequency of 162.40 MHz. The 9 p.m. weather at Rochester, it was partly cloudy. The temperature was 72 degrees Fahrenheit or 22 degrees Celsius, the dew point 60 and the relative humidity 66%. The wind was east at 5 miles an hour.
The pressure was 30.05 inches and rising. Repeating at Rochester, it was partly cloudy, temperature 72 degrees. Around the region at 8 p.m. at Erie, it was clear, with a temperature of 75. It was partly cloudy, with a temperature of 73 at Buffalo, and 74 at Niagara Falls. It was mostly cloudy, with a temperature of 70 at Toronto, 75 at Syracuse, 79 at Elmira, 77 at Binghamton, and 66 at Watertown. At Oswego, winds were northeast at 2 knots, with a temperature of 64 degrees. The forecast for the Genesee Valley and Northern Finger Lakes, including Rochester, Geneseo, Canandaigua, Newark, and Fairhaven. Tonight, partly cloudy this evening, then mostly cloudy with a chance of showers after midnight. Lows ranging from the mid-50s along the lakeshore to the lower 60s inland. Light winds. Chance of rain 50%. Monday, mostly sunny. Highs ranging from the mid-80s along the lakeshore to around 90 inland. South winds 5 to 10 miles an hour, becoming southwest 10 to 15 miles an hour with gusts up to 30 miles an hour. Monday night, partly to mostly cloudy. Warm with lows ranging from the lower 60s along the lakeshore to the upper 60s inland. Southwest winds 5 to 10 miles an hour. Tuesday, partly sunny. A chance of showers and thunderstorms in the afternoon. Very warm with highs ranging from the lower 80s on the hilltops to the upper 80s across the lower elevations. Southwest winds 10 to 15 miles an hour. Chance of rain 30%. Tuesday night, showers likely. Mild with lows ranging from the lower 50s along the lakeshore to the upper 50s inland. Southwest winds 10 to 15 miles an hour. Chance of rain 70%. The forecast for the Southern Finger Lakes, including Pinyan, Seneca Falls, and Auburn. Tonight, partly cloudy this evening, then becoming mostly cloudy. Lows in the upper 50s. Light winds. Monday, mostly sunny. Highs in the upper 80s. South winds 5 to 10 miles an hour, becoming southwest 10 to 15 miles an hour. Monday night, partly cloudy. Warm with lows in the mid-60s. Southwest winds 5 to 10 miles an hour, becoming south. Tuesday, partly sunny. Very warm with highs in the mid-80s. Southwest winds 5 to 10 miles an hour, increasing to 10 to 15 miles an hour. Tuesday night, partly cloudy with a chance of showers in the evening, then mostly cloudy with showers likely overnight. Warm with lows around 60. Southwest winds 5 to 10 miles an hour. Chance of rain 70%. And now the extended forecast. Wednesday, partly cloudy. Showers likely. Highs in the mid-60s. Chance of rain 70%. Thursday, partly cloudy. Highs in the upper 50s. Lows in the lower 40s. Friday, mostly cloudy. A 40% chance of showers. Highs in the mid-60s. Lows in the lower 40s. Saturday, mostly cloudy with a 50% chance of showers. Highs in the upper 60s. Lows around 50. Sunday, mostly cloudy with a chance of showers. Highs around 70. Lows in the lower 50s. Chance of rain 50%. This is the NOAA Weather Radio KHA 53 in Rochester. Your source for official weather information across the Western Finger Lakes and the Genesee Valley. KHA 53 operates on a frequency of 162.40 MHz. The 9 p.m. weather at Rochester, it was partly cloudy. The temperature was 72 degrees Fahrenheit or 22 degrees Celsius, the dew point 60 and the relative humidity 66%. The wind was east at 5 miles an hour. The pressure was 30.05 inches and rising. Repeating at Rochester, it was partly cloudy, temperature 72 degrees. Around the region at 9 p.m. at Erie, it was clear, with a temperature of 73. It was partly cloudy, with a temperature of 71 at Buffalo, 71 at Niagara Falls, 74 at Elmira, and 72 at Binghamton. It was mostly cloudy, with a temperature of 70 at Syracuse, and 62 at Watertown. At Oswego, winds were calm, with a temperature of 67 degrees. The forecast for the Genesee Valley and Northern Finger Lakes, including Rochester,

Geneseo, Canandaigua, Newark, and Fairhaven. Tonight, partly cloudy this evening, then mostly cloudy with a chance of showers after midnight. Lows ranging from the mid-50s along the lakeshore to the lower 60s inland. Light winds. Chance of rain 50%. Monday, mostly sunny. Highs ranging from the mid-80s along the lakeshore to around 90 inland. South winds 5 to 10 miles an hour, becoming southwest 10 to 15 miles an hour with gusts up to 30 miles an hour. Monday night, partly to mostly cloudy. Warm with lows ranging from the lower 60s along the lakeshore to the upper 60s inland. Southwest winds 5 to 10 miles an hour. Tuesday, partly sunny. A chance of showers and thunderstorms in the afternoon. Very warm with highs ranging from the lower 80s on the hilltops to the upper 80s across the lower elevations. Southwest winds 10 to 15 miles an hour. Chance of rain 30%. Tuesday night, showers likely. Mild with lows ranging from the lower 50s along the lakeshore to the upper 50s inland. Southwest winds 10 to 15 miles an hour. Chance of rain 70%. The forecast for the Southern Finger Lakes, including Pinyan, Seneca Falls, and Auburn. Tonight, partly cloudy this evening, then becoming mostly cloudy. Lows in the upper 50s. Light winds. Monday, mostly sunny. Highs in the upper 80s. South winds 5 to 10 miles an hour, becoming southwest 10 to 15 miles an hour. Monday night, partly cloudy. Warm with lows in the mid-60s. Southwest winds 5 to 10 miles an hour, becoming south. Tuesday, partly sunny. Very warm with highs in the mid-80s. Southwest winds 5 to 10 miles an hour, increasing to 10 to 15 miles an hour. Tuesday night, partly cloudy with a chance of showers in the evening, then mostly cloudy with showers likely overnight. Warm with lows around 60. Southwest winds 5 to 10 miles an hour. Chance of rain 70%. And now the extended forecast. Wednesday, partly cloudy. Showers likely. Highs in the mid-60s. Chance of rain 70%. Thursday, partly cloudy. Highs in the upper 50s. Lows in the lower 40s. Friday, mostly cloudy. A 40% chance of showers. Highs in the mid-60s. Lows in the lower 40s. Saturday, mostly cloudy with a 50% chance of showers. Highs in the upper 60s. Lows around 50. Sunday, mostly cloudy with a chance of showers. Highs around 70. Lows in the lower 50s. Chance of rain 50%. This is the NOAA Weather Radio KHA 53 in Rochester. Your source for official weather information across the Western Finger Lakes and the Genesee Valley. KHA 53 operates on a frequency of 162.40 MHz. The 9 p.m. weather at Rochester, it was partly cloudy. The temperature was 72 degrees Fahrenheit or 22 degrees Celsius, the dew point 60 and the relative humidity 66%. The wind was east at 5 miles an hour. The pressure was 30.05 inches and rising. Repeating at Rochester, it was partly cloudy, temperature 72 degrees. Around the region at 9 p.m. at Erie, it was clear, with a temperature of 73. It was partly cloudy, with a temperature of 71 at Buffalo, 71 at Niagara Falls, and 74 at Elmira. It was mostly cloudy, with a temperature of 68 at Toronto, 70 at Syracuse, 72 at Binghamton, and 62 at Watertown. At Oswego, winds were calm, with a temperature of 67 degrees. The forecast for the Genesee Valley and Northern Finger Lakes, including Rochester, Geneseo, Canandaigua, Newark, and Fairhaven. Tonight, partly cloudy this evening, then mostly cloudy with a chance of showers after midnight. Lows ranging from the mid-50s along the lakeshore to the lower 60s inland. Light winds. Chance of rain 50%. Monday, mostly sunny. Highs ranging from the mid-80s along the lakeshore to around 90 inland. South winds 5 to 10 miles an hour, becoming southwest 10 to 15 miles an hour with gusts up to 30 miles an hour. Monday night, partly to mostly cloudy. Warm with lows ranging from the lower 60s along the lakeshore to the upper 60s inland. South

southwest winds 5 to 10 miles an hour. Tuesday, partly sunny. A chance of showers and thunderstorms in the afternoon. Very warm with highs ranging from the lower 80s on the hilltops to the upper 80s across the lower elevations. Southwest winds 10 to 15 miles an hour. Chance of rain 30%. Tuesday night, showers likely. Mild with lows ranging from the lower 50s along the lakeshore to the upper 50s inland. Southwest winds 10 to 15 miles an hour. Chance of rain 70%. The forecast for the Southern Finger Lakes, including Pinyan, Seneca Falls, and Auburn. Tonight, partly cloudy this evening, then becoming mostly cloudy. Lows in the upper 50s. Light winds. Monday, mostly sunny. Highs in the upper 80s. South winds 5 to 10 miles an hour, becoming southwest 10 to 15 miles an hour. Monday night, partly cloudy. Warm with lows in the mid-60s. Southwest winds 5 to 10 miles an hour, becoming south. Tuesday, partly sunny. Very warm with highs in the mid-80s. Southwest winds 5 to 10 miles an hour, increasing to 10 to 15 miles an hour. Tuesday night, partly cloudy with a chance of showers in the evening, then mostly cloudy with showers likely overnight. Warm with lows around 60. Southwest winds 5 to 10 miles an hour. Chance of rain 70%. And now the extended forecast. Wednesday, partly cloudy. Showers likely. Highs in the mid-60s. Chance of rain 70%. Thursday, partly cloudy. Highs in the upper 50s. Lows in the lower 40s. Friday, mostly cloudy. A 40% chance of showers. Highs in the mid-60s. Lows in the lower 40s. Saturday, mostly cloudy with a 50% chance of showers. Highs in the upper 60s. Lows around 50. Sunday, mostly cloudy with a chance of showers. Highs around 70. Lows in the lower 50s. Chance of rain 50%. This is the NOAA Weather Radio KHA 53 in Rochester. Your source for official weather information across the Western Finger Lakes and the Genesee Valley. KHA 53 operates on a frequency of 162.40 MHz. The 9 p.m. weather at Rochester, it was partly cloudy. The temperature was 72 degrees Fahrenheit or 22 degrees Celsius, the dew point 60 and the relative humidity 66%. The wind was east at 5 miles an hour. The pressure was 30.05 inches and rising. Repeating at Rochester, it was partly cloudy, temperature 72 degrees. Around the region at 9 p.m. at Erie, it was clear, with a temperature of 73. It was partly cloudy, with a temperature of 71 at Buffalo, 71 at Niagara Falls, and 74 at Elmira. It was mostly cloudy, with a temperature of 68 at Toronto, 70 at Syracuse, 72 at Binghamton, and 62 at Watertown. At Oswego, winds were calm, with a temperature of 67 degrees. The forecast for the Genesee Valley and Northern Finger Lakes, including Rochester, Geneseo, Canandaigua, Newark, and Fairhaven. Tonight, partly cloudy this evening, then mostly cloudy with a chance of showers after midnight. Lows ranging from the mid-50s along the lakeshore to the lower 60s inland. Light winds. Chance of rain 50%. Monday, mostly sunny. Highs ranging from the mid-80s along the lakeshore to around 90 inland. South winds 5 to 10 miles an hour, becoming southwest 10 to 15 miles an hour with gusts up to 30 miles an hour. Monday night, partly to mostly cloudy. Warm with lows ranging from the lower 60s along the lakeshore to the upper 60s inland. Southwest winds 5 to 10 miles an hour. Tuesday, partly sunny. A chance of showers and thunderstorms in the afternoon. Very warm with highs ranging from the lower 80s on the hilltops to the upper 80s across the lower elevations. Southwest winds 10 to 15 miles an hour. Chance of rain 30%. Tuesday night, showers likely. Mild with lows ranging from the lower 50s along the lakeshore to the upper 50s inland. Southwest winds 10 to 15 miles an hour. Chance of rain 70%. The forecast for the Southern Finger Lakes, including Pinyan, Seneca Falls, and Auburn. Tonight, partly cloudy.

chance of rain 70%. And now the extended forecast. Wednesday, partly cloudy. Showers likely. Highs in the mid-60s. Chance of rain 70%. Thursday, partly cloudy. Highs in the upper 50s. Lows in the lower 40s. Friday, mostly cloudy. A 40% chance of showers. Highs in the mid-60s. Lows in the lower 40s. Saturday, mostly cloudy with a 50% chance of showers. Highs in the upper 60s. Lows around 50. Sunday, mostly cloudy with a chance of showers. Highs around 70. Lows in the lower 50s. Chance of rain 50%. This is the NOAA Weather Radio KHA 53 in Rochester. Your source for official weather information across the Western Finger Lakes and the Genesee Valley. KHA 53 operates on a frequency of 162.40 MHz. The 9 p.m. weather at Rochester, it was partly cloudy. The temperature was 72 degrees Fahrenheit or 22 degrees Celsius, the dew point 60 and the relative humidity 66%. The wind was east at 5 miles an hour. The pressure was 30.05 inches and rising. Repeating at Rochester, it was partly cloudy, temperature 72 degrees. Around the region at 9 p.m. at Erie, it was clear, with a temperature of 73. It was partly cloudy, with a temperature of 71 at Buffalo, 71 at Niagara Falls, and 74 at Elmira. It was mostly cloudy, with a temperature of 68 at Toronto, 70 at Syracuse, 72 at Binghamton, and 62 at Watertown. At Oswego, winds were calm, with a temperature of 67 degrees. The forecast for the Genesee Valley and Northern Finger Lakes, including Rochester, Geneseo, Canandaigua, Newark, and Fairhaven. Tonight, partly cloudy this evening, then mostly cloudy with a chance of showers after midnight. Lows ranging from the mid-50s along the lakeshore to the lower 60s inland. Light winds. Chance of rain 50%. Monday, mostly sunny. Highs ranging from the mid-80s along the lakeshore to around 90 inland. South winds 5 to 10 miles an hour, becoming southwest 10 to 15 miles an hour with gusts up to 30 miles an hour. Monday night, partly to mostly cloudy. Warm with lows ranging from the lower 60s along the lakeshore to the upper 60s inland. Southwest winds 5 to 10 miles an hour. Tuesday, partly sunny. A chance of showers and thunderstorms in the afternoon. Very warm with highs ranging from the lower 80s on the hilltops to the upper 80s across the lower elevations. Southwest winds 10 to 15 miles an hour. Chance of rain 30%. Tuesday night, showers likely. Mild with lows ranging from the lower 50s along the lakeshore to the upper 50s inland. Southwest winds 10 to 15 miles an hour. Chance of rain 70%. The forecast for the Southern Finger Lakes, including Pinyan, Seneca Falls, and Auburn. Tonight, partly cloudy this evening, then becoming mostly cloudy. Lows in the upper 50s. Light winds. Monday, mostly sunny. Highs in the upper 80s. South winds 5 to 10 miles an hour, becoming southwest 10 to 15 miles an hour. Monday night, partly cloudy. Warm with lows in the mid-60s. Southwest winds 5 to 10 miles an hour, becoming south. Tuesday, partly sunny. Very warm with highs in the mid-80s. Southwest winds 5 to 10 miles an hour, increasing to 10 to 15 miles an hour. Tuesday night, partly cloudy with a chance of showers in the evening, then mostly cloudy with showers likely overnight. Warm with lows around 60. Southwest winds 5 to 10 miles an hour. Chance of rain 70%. And now the extended forecast. Wednesday, partly cloudy. Showers likely. Highs in the mid-60s. Chance of rain 70%. Thursday, partly cloudy. Highs in the upper 50s. Lows in the lower 40s. Friday, mostly cloudy. A 40% chance of showers. Highs in the mid-60s. Lows in the lower 40s. Saturday, mostly cloudy with a 50% chance of showers. Highs in the upper 60s. Lows around 50. Sunday, mostly cloudy with a chance of showers. Highs around

70. Lows in the lower 50s. Chance of rain 50%. This is the NOAA Weather Radio KHA 53 in Rochester. Your source for official weather information across the Western Finger Lakes and the Genesee Valley. KHA 53 operates on a frequency of 162.40 MHz. The 9 p.m. weather at Rochester, it was partly cloudy. The temperature was 72 degrees Fahrenheit or 22 degrees Celsius, the dew point 60 and the relative humidity 66%. The wind was east at 5 miles an hour. The pressure was 30.05 inches and rising. Repeating at Rochester, it was partly cloudy, temperature 72 degrees. Around the region at 9 p.m. at Erie, it was clear, with a temperature of 73. It was partly cloudy, with a temperature of 71 at Buffalo, 71 at Niagara Falls, and 74 at Elmira. It was mostly cloudy, with a temperature of 68 at Toronto, 70 at Syracuse, 72 at Binghamton, and 62 at Watertown. At Oswego, winds were calm, with a temperature of 67 degrees. The forecast for the Genesee Valley and Northern Finger Lakes, including Rochester, Geneseo, Canandaigua, Newark, and Fairhaven. Tonight, partly cloudy this evening, then mostly cloudy with a chance of showers after midnight. Lows ranging from the mid-50s along the lakeshore to the lower 60s inland. Light winds. Chance of rain 50%. Monday, mostly sunny. Highs ranging from the mid-80s along the lakeshore to around 90 inland. South winds 5 to 10 miles an hour, becoming southwest 10 to 15 miles an hour with gusts up to 30 miles an hour. Monday night, partly to mostly cloudy. Warm with lows ranging from the lower 60s along the lakeshore to the upper 60s inland. Southwest winds 5 to 10 miles an hour. Tuesday, partly sunny. A chance of showers and thunderstorms in the afternoon. Very warm with highs ranging from the lower 80s on the hilltops to the upper 80s across the lower elevations. Southwest winds 10 to 15 miles an hour. Chance of rain 30%. Tuesday night, showers likely. Mild with lows ranging from the lower 50s along the lakeshore to the upper 50s inland. Southwest winds 10 to 15 miles an hour. Chance of rain 70%. The forecast for the Southern Finger Lakes, including Pinyan, Seneca Falls, and Auburn. Tonight, partly cloudy this evening, then becoming mostly cloudy. Lows in the upper 50s. Light winds. Monday, mostly sunny. Highs in the upper 80s. South winds 5 to 10 miles an hour, becoming southwest 10 to 15 miles an hour. Monday night, partly cloudy. Warm with lows in the mid-60s. Southwest winds 5 to 10 miles an hour, becoming south. Tuesday, partly sunny. Very warm with highs in the mid-80s. Southwest winds 5 to 10 miles an hour, increasing to 10 to 15 miles an hour. Tuesday night, partly cloudy with a chance of showers in the evening, then mostly cloudy with showers likely overnight. Warm with lows around 60. Southwest winds 5 to 10 miles an hour. Chance of rain 70%. And now the extended forecast. Wednesday, partly cloudy. Showers likely. Highs in the mid-60s. Chance of rain 70%. Thursday, partly cloudy. Highs in the upper 50s. Lows in the lower 40s. Friday, mostly cloudy. A 40% chance of showers. Highs in the mid-60s. Lows in the lower 40s. Saturday, mostly cloudy with a 50% chance of showers. Highs in the upper 60s. Lows around 50. Sunday, mostly cloudy with a chance of showers. Highs around 70. Lows in the lower 50s. Chance of rain 50%. The Nearshore Marine Forecast, for the Niagara River to Hamelin Beach along Lake Ontario. Tonight, east winds 5 to 10 knots. A chance of showers and thunderstorms from late evening on. Waves 1 foot or less. Monday, south winds 10 knots or less, becoming southwest and increasing to 15 to 20 knots in the afternoon. Becoming mostly sunny. Waves 1 foot or less, building to 1 to 3 feet. Monday night, southwest winds 15 to 20 knots, diminishing to 10 to 15 knots. A chance of showers overnight.

waves 1 to 3 feet. Tuesday, southwest winds 15 to 20 knots. A chance of showers in the morning. Waves 1 to 3 feet building to 2 to 4 feet. Tuesday night, southwest winds 15 to 25 knots becoming west. Showers with a chance of thunderstorms in the evening, then showers overnight. Waves 3 to 5 feet. Waves occasionally around 6 feet. Wednesday, west winds 15 to 20 knots becoming north 10 to 15 knots. A chance of showers during the day. Waves 2 to 4 feet subsiding to 1 to 3 feet. Thursday, northeast winds 10 knots or less becoming east. Partly cloudy. Waves 2 feet or less. Friday, east winds 5 to 15 knots becoming southeast. A chance of showers Friday night. Waves 2 feet or less. Winds and waves higher in and near thunderstorms. The Nearshore Marine Forecast, 4, Heron Beach to Mexico Bay. Tonight, east winds 10 knots or less becoming southeast. A chance of showers and thunderstorms after midnight. Waves 1 foot or less. Monday, southeast winds 5 to 10 knots becoming southwest. Becoming mostly sunny. Waves 1 foot or less. Monday night, south winds 5 to 10 knots. A chance of showers. Waves 1 foot or less. Tuesday, southwest winds 10 to 15 knots. A chance of showers in the morning, then a chance of showers and thunder 10 knots. A chance of showers. Waves 1 foot or less. Tuesday, southwest winds 10 to 15 knots. A chance of showers in the morning, then a chance of showers and thunderstorms in the afternoon. Waves 2 feet or less. Tuesday night, southwest winds 15 to 20 knots becoming west. Showers with a chance of thunderstorms in the evening, then showers overnight. Waves 1 to 3 feet building to 2 to 4 feet. Wednesday, west winds 15 to 20 knots becoming northwest 10 to 15 knots. Showers likely during the day. Waves 3 to 6 feet. Waves occasionally around 7 feet. Thursday, north winds 5 to 15 knots becoming east less than 10 knots. Partly cloudy. Waves 1 to 3 feet subsiding to 1 foot or less. Friday, southeast winds 5 to 10 knots. A chance of showers Friday night. Waves 2 feet or less. Winds and waves higher in and near thunderstorms. The water temperature off Rochester is 48 degrees. This is the NOAA Weather Radio KHA 53 in Rochester. Your source for official weather information across the Western Finger Lakes and the Genesee Valley. KHA 53 operates on a frequency of 162.40 MHz. The 9 p.m. weather at Rochester, it was partly cloudy. The temperature was 72 degrees Fahrenheit or 22 degrees Celsius, the dew point 60 and the relative humidity 66%. The wind was east at 5 miles an hour. The pressure was 30.05 inches and rising. Repeating at Rochester, it was partly cloudy, temperature 72 degrees. Around the region at 9 p.m. at Erie, it was clear, with a temperature of 73. It was partly cloudy, with a temperature of 71 at Buffalo, 71 at Niagara Falls, and 74 at Elmira. It was mostly cloudy, with a temperature of 68 at Toronto, 70 at Syracuse, 72 at Binghamton, and 62 at Watertown. At Oswego, winds were calm, with a temperature of 67 degrees. The forecast for the Genesee Valley and Northern Finger Lakes, including Rochester, Geneseo, Canandaigua, Newark, and Fairhaven. Tonight, partly cloudy this evening, then mostly cloudy with a chance of showers after midnight. Lows ranging from the mid-50s along the lakeshore to the lower 60s inland. Light winds. Chance of rain 50%. Monday, mostly sunny. Highs ranging from the mid-80s along the lakeshore to around 90 inland. South winds 5 to 10 miles an hour, becoming southwest 10 to 15 miles an hour with gusts up to 30 miles an hour. Monday night, partly to mostly cloudy. Warm with lows ranging from the lower 60s along the lakeshore to the upper 60s inland. Southwest winds 5 to 10 miles an hour. Tuesday, partly sunny. A chance of showers and thunderstorms in the afternoon. Very warm with highs ranging from the lower 80s on the hilltops to the upper 80s across the lower elevations.

Showers likely. Highs in the mid-60s. Chance of rain 70%. Thursday, partly cloudy. Highs in the upper 50s. Lows in the lower 40s. Friday, mostly cloudy. A 40% chance of showers. Highs in the mid-60s. Lows in the lower 40s. Saturday, mostly cloudy with a 50% chance of showers. Highs in the upper 60s. Lows around 50. Sunday, mostly cloudy with a chance of showers. Highs around 70. Lows in the lower 50s. Chance of rain 50%. This is the NOAA Weather Radio KHA-53 in Rochester. Your source for official weather information across the Western Finger Lakes and the Genesee Valley. KHA-53 operates on a frequency of 162.40 MHz. The 9 p.m. weather at Rochester, it was partly cloudy. The temperature was 72 degrees Fahrenheit or 22 degrees Celsius, the dew point 60 and the relative humidity 66%. The wind was east at 5 miles an hour. The pressure was 30.05 inches and rising. Repeating at Rochester, it was partly cloudy, temperature 72 degrees. Around the region at 9 p.m. at Erie, it was clear, with a temperature of 73. It was partly cloudy, with a temperature of 71 at Buffalo, 71 at Niagara Falls, and 74 at Elmira. It was mostly cloudy, with a temperature of 68 at Toronto, 70 at Syracuse, 72 at Binghamton, and 62 at Watertown. At Oswego, winds were calm, with a temperature of 67 degrees. The forecast for the Genesee Valley and Northern Finger Lakes, including Rochester, Geneseo, Canandaigua, Newark, and Fairhaven. Tonight, partly cloudy this evening, then mostly cloudy with a chance of showers after midnight. Lows ranging from the mid-50s along the lakeshore to the lower 60s inland. Light winds. Chance of rain 50%. Monday, mostly sunny. Highs ranging from the mid-80s along the lakeshore to around 90 inland. South winds 5 to 10 miles an hour, becoming southwest 10 to 15 miles an hour with gusts up to 30 miles an hour. Monday night, partly to mostly cloudy. Warm with lows ranging from the lower 60s along the lakeshore to the upper 60s inland. Southwest winds 5 to 10 miles an hour. Tuesday, partly sunny. A chance of showers and thunderstorms in the afternoon. Very warm with highs ranging from the lower 80s on the hilltops to the upper 80s across the lower elevations. Southwest winds 10 to 15 miles an hour. Chance of rain 30%. Tuesday night, showers likely. Mild with lows ranging from the lower 50s along the lakeshore to the upper 50s inland. Southwest winds 10 to 15 miles an hour. Chance of rain 70%. The forecast for the Southern Finger Lakes, including Pinyan, Seneca Falls, and Auburn. Tonight, partly cloudy this evening, then becoming mostly cloudy. Lows in the upper 50s. Light winds. Monday, mostly sunny. Highs in the upper 80s. South winds 5 to 10 miles an hour, becoming southwest 10 to 15 miles an hour. Monday night, partly cloudy. Warm with lows in the mid-60s. Southwest winds 5 to 10 miles an hour, becoming south. Tuesday, partly sunny. Very warm with highs in the mid-80s. Southwest winds 5 to 10 miles an hour, increasing to 10 to 15 miles an hour. Tuesday night, partly cloudy with a chance of showers in the evening, then mostly cloudy with showers likely overnight. Warm with lows around 60. Southwest winds 5 to 10 miles an hour. Chance of rain 70%. And now the extended forecast. Wednesday, partly cloudy. Showers likely. Highs in the mid-60s. Chance of rain 70%. Thursday, partly cloudy. Highs in the upper 50s. Lows in the lower 40s. Friday, mostly cloudy. A 40% chance of showers. Highs in the mid-60s. Lows in the lower 40s. Saturday, mostly cloudy with a 50% chance of showers. Highs in the upper 60s. Lows around 50. Sunday, mostly cloudy with a chance of showers. Highs around 70. Lows in the lower 50s. Chance of rain 50%. This is the NOAA.

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Your source for official weather information across the Western Finger Lakes and the Genesee Valley. KHA 53 operates on a frequency of 162.40 MHz. The 9 p.m. weather at Rochester, it was partly cloudy. The temperature was 72 degrees Fahrenheit or 22 degrees Celsius, the dew point 60 and the relative humidity 66%. The wind was east at 5 miles an hour. The pressure was 30.05 inches and rising. Repeating at Rochester, it was partly cloudy, temperature 72 degrees. Around the region at 9 p.m. at Erie, it was clear, with a temperature of 73. It was partly cloudy, with a temperature of 71 at Buffalo, 71 at Niagara Falls, and 74 at Elmira. It was mostly cloudy, with a temperature of 68 at Toronto, 70 at Syracuse, 72 at Binghamton, and 62 at Watertown. At Oswego, winds were calm, with a temperature of 67 degrees. The forecast for the Genesee Valley and Northern Finger Lakes, including Rochester, Geneseo, Canandaigua, Newark, and Fairhaven. Tonight, partly cloudy this evening, then mostly cloudy with a chance of showers after midnight. Lows ranging from the mid-50s along the lakeshore to the lower 60s inland. Light winds. Chance of rain 50%. Monday, mostly sunny. Highs ranging from the mid-80s along the lakeshore to around 90 inland. South winds 5 to 10 miles an hour, becoming southwest 10 to 15 miles an hour with gusts up to 30 miles an hour. Monday night, partly to mostly cloudy. Warm with lows ranging from the lower 60s along the lakeshore to the upper 60s inland. Southwest winds 5 to 10 miles an hour. Tuesday, partly sunny. A chance of showers and thunderstorms in the afternoon. Very warm with highs ranging from the lower 80s on the hilltops to the upper 80s across the lower elevations. Southwest winds 10 to 15 miles an hour. Chance of rain 30%. Tuesday night, showers likely. Mild with lows ranging from the lower 50s along the lakeshore to the upper 50s inland. Southwest winds 10 to 15 miles an hour. Chance of rain 70%. The forecast for the Southern Finger Lakes, including Pinyan, Seneca Falls, and Auburn. Tonight, partly cloudy this evening, then becoming mostly cloudy. Lows in the upper 50s. Light winds. Monday, mostly sunny. Highs in the upper 80s. South winds 5 to 10 miles an hour, becoming southwest 10 to 15 miles an hour. Monday night,

megahertz. The 9 p.m. weather at Rochester, it was partly cloudy. The temperature was 72 degrees Fahrenheit or 22 degrees Celsius, the dew point 60 and the relative humidity 66%. The wind was east at 5 miles an hour. The pressure was 30.05 inches and rising. Repeating at Rochester, it was partly cloudy, temperature 72 degrees. Around the region at 9 p.m. at Erie, it was clear, with a temperature of 73. It was partly cloudy, with a temperature of 71 at Buffalo, 71 at Niagara Falls, and 74 at Elmira. It was mostly cloudy, with a temperature of 68 at Toronto, 70 at Syracuse, 72 at Binghamton, and 62 at Watertown. At Oswego, winds were calm, with a temperature of 67 degrees. The forecast for the Genesee Valley and Northern Finger Lakes, including Rochester, Geneseo, Canandaigua, Newark, and Fairhaven. Tonight, partly cloudy this evening, then mostly cloudy with a chance of showers after midnight. Lows ranging from the mid-50s along the lakeshore to the lower 60s inland. Light winds. Chance of rain 50%. Monday, mostly sunny. Highs ranging from the mid-80s along the lakeshore to around 90 inland. South winds 5 to 10 miles an hour, becoming southwest 10 to 15 miles an hour with gusts up to 30 miles an hour. Monday night, partly to mostly cloudy. Warm with lows ranging from the lower 60s along the lakeshore to the upper 60s inland. Southwest winds 5 to 10 miles an hour. Tuesday, partly sunny. A chance of showers and thunderstorms in the afternoon. Very warm with highs ranging from the lower 80s on the hilltops to the upper 80s across the lower elevations. Southwest winds 10 to 15 miles an hour. Chance of rain 30%. Tuesday night, showers likely. Mild with lows ranging from the lower 50s along the lakeshore to the upper 50s inland. Southwest winds 10 to 15 miles an hour. Chance of rain 70%. The forecast for the Southern Finger Lakes, including Pinyan, Seneca Falls, and Auburn. Tonight, partly cloudy this evening, then becoming mostly cloudy. Lows in the upper 50s. Light winds. Monday, mostly sunny. Highs in the upper 80s. South winds 5 to 10 miles an hour, becoming southwest 10 to 15 miles an hour. Monday night, partly cloudy. Warm with lows in the mid-60s. Southwest winds 5 to 10 miles an hour, becoming south. Tuesday, partly sunny. Very warm with highs in the mid-80s. Southwest winds 5 to 10 miles an hour, increasing to 10 to 15 miles an hour. Tuesday night, partly cloudy with a chance of showers in the evening, then mostly cloudy with showers likely overnight. Warm with lows around 60. Southwest winds 5 to 10 miles an hour. Chance of rain 70%. And now the extended forecast. Wednesday, partly cloudy. Showers likely. Highs in the mid-60s. Chance of rain 70%. Thursday, partly cloudy. Highs in the upper 50s. Lows in the lower 40s. Friday, mostly cloudy. A 40% chance of showers. Highs in the mid-60s. Lows in the lower 40s. Saturday, mostly cloudy with a 50% chance of showers. Highs in the upper 60s. Lows around 50. Sunday, mostly cloudy with a chance of showers. Highs around 70. Lows in the lower 50s. Chance of rain 50%. 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KHA 53 operates on a frequency of 162.40 MHz. Open lake forecast, for the Niagara River to Hamlin Beach beyond 5 miles from shore. Tonight, southeast winds 5 to 10 knots becoming east. A chance of showers and thunderstorms from late evening on. Waves 1 foot or less. Monday, southeast winds 10 knots or less becoming southwest and increasing to 15 to 20 knots in the afternoon. Waves 1 foot or less building to 2 to 4 feet. Monday night, southwest winds 15 to 20 knots diminishing to 10 to 15 knots. A chance of showers overnight. Waves 2 to 4 feet subsiding to 1 to 3 feet. Tuesday, southwest

Winds 15 to 25 knots. A chance of showers in the morning. Waves 1 to 3 feet, building to 3 to 6 feet. Tuesday night, southwest winds 15 to 25 knots, becoming west. Showers with a chance of thunderstorms in the evening, then showers overnight. Waves 3 to 6 feet. Wednesday, west winds 15 to 20 knots, becoming north 10 to 15 knots. A chance of showers during the day. Waves 3 to 5 feet, subsiding to 1 to 3 feet. Thursday, northeast winds 10 knots or less, becoming east. Waves 2 feet or less. Friday, east winds 10 to 15 knots. A chance of showers Friday night. Waves 1 to 3 feet. Winds and waves higher in and near thunderstorms. Open lake forecast, 4, Hamlin Beach to Mexico Bay beyond 5 miles from shore. Tonight, southeast winds 10 knots or less, becoming east. Patchy fog early. Patchy fog after midnight. A chance of showers and thunderstorms after midnight. Waves 1 foot or less. Monday, southeast winds 5 to 15 knots, becoming south. Waves 2 feet or less. Monday night, south winds 5 to 10 knots. A chance of showers. Waves 2 feet or less. Tuesday, southwest winds 10 to 15 knots. A chance of showers in the morning. Waves 1 to 3 feet. Tuesday night, southwest winds 15 to 20 knots, becoming west. Showers with a chance of thunderstorms. Waves 2 to 4 feet, building to 3 to 5 feet. Wednesday, west winds 15 to 20 knots, becoming northwest. A chance of showers during the day. Waves 3 to 6 feet. Thursday, north winds 5 to 15 knots, becoming east less than 10 knots. Waves 1 to 3 feet, subsiding to 1 foot or less. Friday, east winds 5 to 10 knots, becoming southeast. A chance of showers Friday night. Waves 2 feet or less. Winds and waves higher in and near thunderstorms. This is the NOAA Weather Radio KHA-53 in Rochester. Your source for official weather information across the Western Finger Lakes and the Genesee Valley. KHA-53 operates on a frequency of 162.40 MHz. The 10 p.m. weather at Rochester, it was partly cloudy. The temperature was 70 degrees Fahrenheit or 21 degrees Celsius, the dew point 61 and the relative humidity 73%. The wind was calm. The pressure was 30.05 inches and steady. Repeating at Rochester, it was partly cloudy, temperature 70 degrees. Around the region at 9 p.m. at Erie, it was clear, with a temperature of 73. It was partly cloudy, with a temperature of 71 at Buffalo, 71 at Niagara Falls, and 74 at Elmira. It was mostly cloudy, with a temperature of 68 at Toronto, 70 at Syracuse, 72 at Binghamton, and 62 at Watertown. At Oswego, winds were calm, with a temperature of 67 degrees. The forecast for the Genesee Valley and Northern Finger Lakes, including Rochester, Geneseo, Canandaigua, Newark, and Fairhaven. Overnight, partly to mostly cloudy. A chance of showers. Lows ranging from the upper 50s along the lakeshore to the lower 60s inland. Light southeast winds. Chance of rain 50%. Monday, mostly sunny. Highs ranging from the mid-80s along the lakeshore to around 90 inland. South winds 5 to 10 miles an hour, becoming southwest 10 to 15 miles an hour with gusts up to 30 miles an hour. Monday night, partly cloudy. Warm with lows ranging from the lower 60s along the lakeshore to the upper 60s inland. Southwest winds 5 to 10 miles an hour. Tuesday, partly sunny. A chance of showers and thunderstorms in the afternoon. Very warm with highs ranging from the lower 80s on the hilltops to the upper 80s across the lower elevations. Southwest winds 10 to 15 miles an hour. Chance of rain 30%. Tuesday night, showers likely. Mild with lows ranging from the lower 50s along the lakeshore to the upper 50s inland. Southwest winds 10 to 15 miles an hour. Chance of rain 70%. The forecast for the Southern Finger Lakes, including Tinian, Seneca Falls, and Auburn. Overnight, partly to mostly cloudy. Lows in the lower 60s. Light winds, becoming south 5 to 10 miles an hour.

Monday, sunny. Highs in the upper 80s. South winds 5 to 10 miles an hour, becoming southwest 10 to 15 miles an hour. Monday night, partly cloudy. Warm with lows in the mid-60s. Southwest winds 5 to 10 miles an hour, becoming south. Tuesday, partly sunny. Very warm with highs in the mid-80s. Southwest winds 5 to 10 miles an hour, increasing to 10 to 15 miles an hour. Tuesday night, partly cloudy with a chance of showers in the evening, then mostly cloudy with showers likely overnight. Warm with lows around 60. Southwest winds 5 to 10 miles an hour. Chance of rain 70%. And now the extended forecast. Wednesday, partly cloudy. Showers likely. Highs in the mid-60s. Chance of rain 70%. Thursday, partly cloudy. Highs in the upper 50s. Lows in the lower 40s. Friday, mostly cloudy. A 40% chance of showers. Highs in the mid-60s. Lows in the lower 40s. Saturday, mostly cloudy with a 50% chance of showers. Highs in the upper 60s. Lows around 50. Sunday, mostly cloudy with a chance of showers. Highs around 70. Lows in the lower 50s. Chance of rain 50%. Open lake forecast, 4, the Niagara River to Hamlin Beach beyond 5 miles from shore. Overnight, southeast winds 5 to 10 knots becoming east. A chance of showers and thunderstorms. Waves 1 foot or less. Monday, southeast winds 10 knots or less becoming southwest and increasing to 15 to 20 knots in the afternoon. Waves 1 foot or less building to 2 to 4 feet. Monday night, southwest winds 15 to 20 knots diminishing to 10 to 15 knots. A chance of showers overnight. Waves 2 to 4 feet subsiding to 1 to 3 feet. Tuesday, southwest winds 10 to 15 knots increasing to 15 to 25 knots. A chance of showers in the morning. Waves 1 to 3 feet building to 3 to 6 feet. Tuesday night, southwest winds 15 to 25 knots becoming west. Showers with a chance of thunderstorms in the evening, then showers overnight. Waves 3 to 6 feet. Wednesday, west winds 15 to 20 knots becoming north 10 to 15 knots. A chance of showers during the day. Waves 3 to 5 feet subsiding to 1 to 3 feet. Thursday, northeast winds 10 knots or less becoming east. Waves 2 feet or less. Friday, east winds 10 to 15 knots. A chance of showers Friday night. Waves 1 to 3 feet. Winds and waves higher and near thunderstorms. Open lake forecast, 4, Hamlin Beach to Mexico Bay beyond 5 miles from shore. Overnight, southeast winds 5 to 10 knots. Patchy fog after midnight. A chance of showers and thunderstorms. Waves 1 foot or less. Monday, south winds 5 to 15 knots. Waves 2 feet or less. Monday night, south winds 5 to 10 knots. A chance of showers. Waves 2 feet or less. Tuesday, southwest winds 10 to 15 knots. A chance of showers in the morning. Waves 1 to 3 feet. Tuesday night, southwest winds 15 to 20 knots becoming west. Showers with a chance of thunderstorms. Waves 2 to 4 feet building to 3 to 5 feet. Wednesday, west winds 15 to 20 knots becoming northwest. A chance of showers during the day. Waves 3 to 6 feet. Thursday, north winds 5 to 15 knots becoming east less than 10 knots. Waves 1 to 3 feet subsiding to 1 foot or less. Friday, east winds 5 to 10 knots becoming southeast. A chance of showers Friday night. Waves 2 feet or less. Winds and waves higher and near thunderstorms. This is the NOAA Weather Radio KHA 53 in Rochester. Your source for official weather information across the Western Finger Lakes and the Genesee Valley. KHA 53 operates on a frequency of 162.40 MHz. The 10 p.m. weather at Rochester, it was partly cloudy. The temperature was 70 degrees Fahrenheit or 21 degrees Celsius, the dew point 61 and the relative humidity 73%. The wind was calm. The pressure was 30.05 inches and steady. Repeat.

At Rochester, it was partly cloudy, temperature 70 degrees. Around the region at 10 p.m. at Erie, it was clear, with a temperature of 73. It was partly cloudy, with a temperature of 71 at Buffalo, 67 at Niagara Falls, 68 at Syracuse, and 67 at Elmira. It was mostly cloudy, with a temperature of 67 at Binghamton, and 57 at Watertown. At Oswego, winds were south at 3 knots, with a temperature of 67 degrees. The forecast for the Genesee Valley and Northern Finger Lakes, including Rochester, Geneseo, Canandaigua, Newark, and Fairhaven. Overnight, partly to mostly cloudy. A chance of showers. Lows ranging from the upper 50s along the lakeshore to the lower 60s inland. Light southeast winds. Chance of rain 50%. Monday, mostly sunny. Highs ranging from the mid-80s along the lakeshore to around 90 inland. South winds 5 to 10 miles an hour, becoming southwest 10 to 15 miles an hour with gusts up to 30 miles an hour. Monday night, partly cloudy. Warm with lows ranging from the lower 60s along the lakeshore to the upper 60s inland. Southwest winds 5 to 10 miles an hour. Tuesday, partly sunny. A chance of showers and thunderstorms in the afternoon. Very warm with highs ranging from the lower 80s on the hilltops to the upper 80s across the lower elevations. Southwest winds 10 to 15 miles an hour. Chance of rain 30%. Tuesday night, showers likely. Mild with lows ranging from the lower 50s along the lakeshore to the upper 50s inland. Southwest winds 10 to 15 miles an hour. Chance of rain 70%. The forecast for the Southern Finger Lakes, including Pinyan, Seneca Falls, and Auburn. Overnight, partly to mostly cloudy. Lows in the lower 60s. Light winds, becoming south 5 to 10 miles an hour. Monday, sunny. Highs in the upper 80s. South winds 5 to 10 miles an hour, becoming southwest 10 to 15 miles an hour. Monday night, partly cloudy. Warm with lows in the mid-60s. Southwest winds 5 to 10 miles an hour, becoming south. Tuesday, partly sunny. Very warm with highs in the mid-80s. Southwest winds 5 to 10 miles an hour, increasing to 10 to 15 miles an hour. Tuesday night, partly cloudy with a chance of showers in the evening, then mostly cloudy with showers likely overnight. Warm with lows around 60. Southwest winds 5 to 10 miles an hour. Chance of rain 70%. And now the extended forecast. Wednesday, partly cloudy. Showers likely. Highs in the mid-60s. Chance of rain 70%. Thursday, partly cloudy. Highs in the upper 50s. Lows in the lower 40s. Friday, mostly cloudy. A 40% chance of showers. Highs in the mid-60s. Lows in the lower 40s. Saturday, mostly cloudy with a 50% chance of showers. Highs in the upper 60s. Lows around 50. Sunday, mostly cloudy with a chance of showers. Highs around 70. Lows in the lower 50s. Chance of rain 50%. This is the NOAA Weather Radio KHA 53 in Rochester. Your source for official weather information across the Western Finger Lakes and the Genesee Valley. KHA 53 operates on a frequency of 162.40 MHz. The 10 p.m. weather at Rochester, it was partly cloudy. The temperature was 70 degrees Fahrenheit or 21 degrees Celsius, the dew point 61 and the relative humidity 73%. The wind was calm. The pressure was 30.05 inches and steady. Repeating at Rochester, it was partly cloudy, temperature 70 degrees. Around the region at 10 p.m. it was clear, with a temperature of 73 at Erie, and 57 at Watertown. It was partly cloudy, with a temperature of 71 at Buffalo, 67 at Niagara Falls, 68 at Syracuse, and 67 at Elmira. At Binghamton, it was mostly cloudy, with a temperature of 67. At Toronto, it was cloudy, with a temperature of 66. At Oswego, winds were south at 3 knots, with a temperature of 67 degrees. The forecast for the Genesee Valley and Northern Finger Lakes, including Rochester, Geneseo, Canandaigua, Newark, and Fairhaven,

Overnight, partly to mostly cloudy. A chance of showers. Lows ranging from the upper 50s along the lakeshore to the lower 60s inland. Light southeast winds. Chance of rain 50%. Monday, mostly sunny. Highs ranging from the mid-80s along the lakeshore to around 90 inland. South winds 5 to 10 miles an hour, becoming southwest 10 to 15 miles an hour with gusts up to 30 miles an hour. Monday night, partly cloudy. Warm with lows ranging from the lower 60s along the lakeshore to the upper 60s inland. Southwest winds 5 to 10 miles an hour. Tuesday, partly sunny. A chance of showers and thunderstorms in the afternoon. Very warm with highs ranging from the lower 80s on the hilltops to the upper 80s across the lower elevations. Southwest winds 10 to 15 miles an hour. Chance of rain 30%. Tuesday night, showers likely. Mild with lows ranging from the lower 50s along the lakeshore to the upper 50s inland. Southwest winds 10 to 15 miles an hour. Chance of rain 70%. The forecast for the Southern Finger Lakes, including Tinian, Seneca Falls, and Auburn. Overnight, partly to mostly cloudy. Lows in the lower 60s. Light winds, becoming south 5 to 10 miles an hour. Monday, sunny. Highs in the upper 80s. South winds 5 to 10 miles an hour, becoming southwest 10 to 15 miles an hour. Monday night, partly cloudy. Warm with lows in the mid-60s. Southwest winds 5 to 10 miles an hour, becoming south. Tuesday, partly sunny. Very warm with highs in the mid-80s. Southwest winds 5 to 10 miles an hour, increasing to 10 to 15 miles an hour. Tuesday night, partly cloudy with a chance of showers in the evening, then mostly cloudy with showers likely overnight. Warm with lows around 60. Southwest winds 5 to 10 miles an hour. Chance of rain 70%. And now the extended forecast. Wednesday, partly cloudy. Showers likely. Highs in the mid-60s. Chance of rain 70%. Thursday, partly cloudy. Highs in the upper 50s. Lows in the lower 40s. Friday, mostly cloudy. A 40% chance of showers. Highs in the mid-60s. Lows in the lower 40s. Saturday, mostly cloudy with a 50% chance of showers. Highs in the upper 60s. Lows around 50. Sunday, mostly cloudy with a chance of showers. Highs around 70. Lows in the lower 50s. Chance of rain 50%. This is the NOAA Weather Radio KHA53 in Rochester. Your source for official weather information across the Western Finger Lakes and the Genesee Valley. KHA 53 operates on a frequency of 162.40 MHz. The 10 p.m. weather at Rochester, it was partly cloudy. The temperature was 70 degrees Fahrenheit or 21 degrees Celsius, the dew point 61 and the relative humidity 73%. The wind was calm. The pressure was 30.05 inches and steady. Repeating at Rochester, it was partly cloudy, temperature 70 degrees. Around the region at 10 p.m. it was clear, with a temperature of 73 at Erie and 57 at Watertown. It was partly cloudy, with a temperature of 71 at Buffalo, 67 at Niagara Falls, 68 at Syracuse, and 67 at Elmira. At Binghamton, it was mostly cloudy, with a temperature of 67. At Toronto, it was cloudy, with a temperature of 66. At Oswego, winds were south at 3 knots, with a temperature of 67 degrees. The forecast for the Genesee Valley and Northern Finger Lakes, including Rochester, Geneseo, Canandaigua, Newark, and Fairhaven. Overnight, partly to mostly cloudy. A chance of showers. Lows ranging from the upper 50s along the lakeshore to the lower 60s inland. Light southeast winds. Chance of rain 50%. Monday, mostly sunny. Highs ranging from the mid-80s along the lakeshore to around 90 inland. South winds 5 to 10 miles an hour, becoming southwest 10 to 15 miles an hour with gusts up to 30 miles an hour. Monday night, partly cloudy. Warm with lows ranging from the lower 60s along the lakeshore to the upper 60s inland. Southwest winds 5 to 10 miles an hour. Tuesday.

partly sunny. A chance of showers and thunderstorms in the afternoon. Very warm with highs ranging from the lower 80s on the hilltops to the upper 80s across the lower elevations. Southwest winds 10 to 15 miles an hour. Chance of rain 30%. Tuesday night, showers likely. Mild with lows ranging from the lower 50s along the lakeshore to the upper 50s inland. Southwest winds 10 to 15 miles an hour. Chance of rain 70%. The forecast for the Southern Finger Lakes, including Penyan, Seneca Falls, and Auburn. Overnight, partly to mostly cloudy. Lows in the lower 60s. Light winds.

storm with lows around 60. Southwest winds 5 to 10 miles an hour. Chance of rain 70%. And now the extended forecast. Wednesday, partly cloudy. Showers likely. Highs in the mid-60s. Chance of rain 70%. Thursday, partly cloudy. Highs in the upper 50s. Lows in the lower 40s. Friday, mostly cloudy. A 40% chance of showers. Highs in the mid-60s. Lows in the lower 40s. Saturday, mostly cloudy with a 50% chance of showers. Highs in the upper 60s. Lows around 50. Sunday, mostly cloudy with a chance of showers. Highs around 70. Lows in the lower 50s. Chance of rain 50%. This is the NOAA Weather Radio KHA 53 in Rochester. Your source for official weather information across the Western Finger Lakes and the Genesee Valley. KHA 53 operates on a frequency of 162.40 MHz. The 10 p.m. weather at Rochester, it was partly cloudy. The temperature was 70 degrees Fahrenheit or 21 degrees Celsius, the dew point 61 and the relative humidity 73%. The wind was calm. The pressure was 30.05 inches and steady. Repeating at Rochester, it was partly cloudy, temperature 70 degrees. Around the region at 10 p.m. it was clear, with a temperature of 73 at Erie and 57 at Watertown. It was partly cloudy, with a temperature of 71 at Buffalo, 67 at Niagara Falls, 68 at Syracuse, and 67 at Elmira. At Binghamton, it was mostly cloudy, with a temperature of 67. At Toronto, it was cloudy, with a temperature of 66. At Oswego, winds were south at 3 knots, with a temperature of 67 degrees. The forecast for the Genesee Valley and Northern Finger Lakes, including Rochester, Geneseo, Canandaigua, Newark, and Fairhaven. Overnight, partly to mostly cloudy. A chance of showers. Lows ranging from the upper 50s along the lakeshore to the lower 60s inland. Light southeast winds. Chance of rain 50%. Monday, mostly sunny. Highs ranging from the mid-80s along the lakeshore to around 90 inland. South winds 5 to 10 miles an hour, becoming southwest 10 to 15 miles an hour with gusts up to 30 miles an hour. Monday night, partly cloudy. Warm with lows ranging from the lower 60s along the lakeshore to the upper 60s inland. Southwest winds 5 to 10 miles an hour. Tuesday, partly sunny. A chance of showers and thunderstorms in the afternoon. Very warm with highs ranging from the lower 80s on the hilltops to the upper 80s across the lower elevations. Southwest winds 10 to 15 miles an hour. Chance of rain 30%. Tuesday night, showers likely. Mild with lows ranging from the lower 50s along the lakeshore to the upper 50s inland. Southwest winds 10 to 15 miles an hour. Chance of rain 70%. The forecast for the Southern Finger Lakes, including Pinyan, Seneca Falls, and Auburn. Overnight, partly to mostly cloudy. Lows in the lower 60s. Light winds, becoming south 5 to 10 miles an hour. Monday, sunny. Highs in the upper 80s. South winds 5 to 10 miles an hour, becoming southwest 10 to 15 miles an hour. Monday night, partly cloudy. Warm with lows in the mid-60s. Southwest winds 5 to 10 miles an hour, becoming south. Tuesday, partly sunny. Very warm with highs in the mid-80s. Southwest winds 5 to 10 miles an hour, increasing to 10 to 15 miles an hour. Tuesday night, partly cloudy with a chance of showers in the evening, then mostly cloudy with showers likely overnight. Warm with lows around 60. Southwest winds 5 to 10 miles an hour. Chance of rain 70%. And now the extended forecast. Wednesday, partly cloudy. Showers likely. Highs in the mid-60s. Chance of rain 70%. Thursday, partly cloudy. Highs in the upper 50s. Lows in the lower 40s. Friday, mostly cloudy. A 40% chance of showers. Highs in the mid-60s. Lows in the lower 40s. Saturday, mostly cloudy with a 50% chance of showers. Highs in the upper

50s. Lows around 50. Sunday, mostly cloudy with a chance of showers. Highs around 70. Lows in the lower 50s. Chance of rain 50%. This is the NOAA Weather Radio KHA-53 in Rochester. Your source for official weather information across the Western Finger Lakes and the Genesee Valley. KHA-53 operates on a frequency of 162.40 MHz. The 10 p.m. weather at Rochester, it was partly cloudy. The temperature was 70 degrees Fahrenheit or 21 degrees Celsius, the dew point 61 and the relative humidity 73%. The wind was calm. The pressure was 30.05 inches and steady. Repeating at Rochester, it was partly cloudy, temperature 70 degrees. Around the region at 10 p.m. it was clear, with a temperature of 73 at Erie and 57 at Watertown. It was partly cloudy, with a temperature of 71 at Buffalo, 67 at Niagara Falls, 68 at Syracuse, and 67 at Elmira. At Binghamton, it was mostly cloudy, with a temperature of 67. At Toronto, it was cloudy, with a temperature of 66. At Oswego, winds were south at 3 knots, with a temperature of 67 degrees. The forecast for the Genesee Valley and Northern Finger Lakes, including Rochester, Geneseo, Canandaigua, Newark, and Fairhaven. Overnight, partly to mostly cloudy. A chance of showers. Lows ranging from the upper 50s along the lakeshore to the lower 60s inland. Light southeast winds. Chance of rain 50%. Monday, mostly sunny. Highs ranging from the mid-80s along the lakeshore to around 90 inland. South winds 5 to 10 miles an hour, becoming southwest 10 to 15 miles an hour with gusts up to 30 miles an hour. Monday night, partly cloudy. Warm with lows ranging from the lower 60s along the lakeshore to the upper 60s inland. Southwest winds 5 to 10 miles an hour. Tuesday, partly sunny. A chance of showers and thunderstorms in the afternoon. Very warm with highs ranging from the lower 80s on the hilltops to the upper 80s across the lower elevations. Southwest winds 10 to 15 miles an hour. Chance of rain 30%. Tuesday night, showers likely. Mild with lows ranging from the lower 50s along the lakeshore to the upper 50s inland. Southwest winds 10 to 15 miles an hour. Chance of rain 70%. The forecast for the Southern Finger Lakes, including Pinyan, Seneca Falls, and Auburn. Overnight, partly to mostly cloudy. Lows in the lower 60s. Light winds, becoming south 5 to 10 miles an hour. Monday, sunny. Highs in the upper 80s. South winds 5 to 10 miles an hour, becoming southwest 10 to 15 miles an hour. Monday night, partly cloudy. Warm with lows in the mid-60s. Southwest winds 5 to 10 miles an hour, becoming south. Tuesday, partly sunny. Very warm with highs in the mid-80s. Southwest winds 5 to 10 miles an hour, increasing to 10 to 15 miles an hour. Tuesday night, partly cloudy with a chance of showers in the evening, then mostly cloudy with showers likely overnight. Warm with lows around 60. Southwest winds 5 to 10 miles an hour. Chance of rain 70%. And now the extended forecast. Wednesday, partly cloudy. Showers likely. Highs in the mid-60s. Chance of rain 70%. Thursday, partly cloudy. Highs in the upper 50s. Lows in the lower 40s. Friday, mostly cloudy. A 40% chance of showers. Highs in the mid-60s. Lows in the lower 40s. Saturday, mostly cloudy with a 50% chance of showers. Highs in the upper 60s. Lows around 50. Sunday, mostly cloudy with a chance of showers. Highs around 70. Lows in the lower 50s. Chance of rain 50%. The Nearshore Marine Forecast, for the Niagara River to Hamelin Beach along Lake Ontario. Rest of tonight, southeast winds 10 knots or less becoming south. A chance of showers and thunderstorms. Waves 1 foot or less. Monday, south winds 10 knots or less becoming southwest and increasing to 15 to 20 knots in the afternoon. Becoming mostly sunny. Waves 1 foot or less building to 1 foot.

3 feet. Monday night, southwest winds 15 to 20 knots, diminishing to 10 to 15 knots. A chance of showers overnight. Waves 1 to 3 feet. Tuesday, southwest winds 10 to 15 knots, increasing to 15 to 20 knots. A chance of showers in the morning. Waves 1 to 3 feet, building to 2 to 4 feet. Tuesday night, southwest winds 15 to 25 knots, becoming west. Showers with a chance of thunderstorms in the evening, then showers overnight. Waves 3 to 5 feet. Waves occasionally around 6 feet. Wednesday, west winds 15 to 20 knots, becoming north 10 to 15 knots. A chance of showers during the day. Waves 2 to 4 feet, subsiding to 1 to 3 feet. Thursday, northeast winds 10 knots or less, becoming east. Partly cloudy. Waves 2 feet or less. During the day. Waves 2 to 4 feet, subsiding to 1 to 3 feet. Thursday, northeast winds 10 knots or less, becoming east. Partly cloudy. Waves 2 feet or less. Friday, east winds 5 to 15 knots, becoming southeast. A chance of showers Friday night. Waves 2 feet or less. Winds and waves higher in and near thunderstorms. The Nearshore Marine Forecast, 4, Hanlon Beach to Mexico Bay. Rest of tonight, southeast winds 5 to 10 knots. A chance of showers and thunderstorms after midnight. Waves 1 foot or less. Monday, south winds 5 to 10 knots, becoming southwest. Becoming mostly sunny. Waves 1 foot or less. Monday night, south winds 5 to 10 knots. A chance of showers. Waves 1 foot or less. Tuesday, southwest winds 10 to 15 knots. A chance of showers in the morning, then a chance of showers and thunderstorms in the afternoon. Waves 2 feet or less. Tuesday night, southwest winds 15 to 20 knots, becoming west. Showers with a chance of thunderstorms in the evening, then showers overnight. Waves 1 to 3 feet, building to 2 to 4 feet. Wednesday, west winds 15 to 20 knots, becoming northwest 10 to 15 knots. Showers likely during the day. Waves 3 to 6 feet. Waves occasionally around 7 feet. Thursday, north winds 5 to 15 knots, becoming east less than 10 knots. Partly cloudy. Waves 1 to 3 feet, subsiding to 1 foot or less. Friday, southeast winds 5 to 10 knots. A chance of showers Friday night. Waves 2 feet or less. Winds and waves higher in and near thunderstorms. The water temperature off Rochester is 48 degrees. This is the NOAA Weather Radio KHA-53 in Rochester. Your source for official weather information across the Western Finger Lakes and the Genesee Valley. KHA-53 operates on a frequency of 162.40 MHz. The 10 p.m. weather at Rochester, it was partly cloudy. The temperature was 70 degrees Fahrenheit or 21 degrees Celsius, the dew point 61 and the relative humidity 73%. The wind was calm. The pressure was 30.05 inches and steady. Repeating at Rochester, it was partly cloudy, temperature 70 degrees. Around the region at 10 p.m. it was clear, with a temperature of 73 at Erie and 57 at Watertown. It was partly cloudy, with a temperature of 71 at Buffalo, 67 at Niagara Falls, 68 at Syracuse, and 67 at Elmira. At Binghamton, it was mostly cloudy, with a temperature of 67. At Toronto, it was cloudy, with a temperature of 66. At Oswego, winds were south at 3 knots, with a temperature of 67 degrees. The forecast for the Genesee Valley and Northern Finger Lakes, including Rochester, Geneseo, Canandaigua, Newark, and Fairhaven. Overnight, partly to mostly cloudy. A chance of showers. Lows ranging from the upper 50s along the lakeshore to the lower 60s inland. Light southeast winds. Chance of rain 50%. Monday, mostly sunny. Highs ranging from the mid-80s along the lakeshore to around 90 inland. South winds 5 to 10 miles an hour, becoming southwest 10 to 15 miles an hour with gusts up to 30 miles an hour. Monday night, partly cloudy. Warm with lows ranging from the lower 60s along the lakeshore to the upper 60s inland. Southwest winds 5 to 10 miles an hour,

Tuesday, partly sunny. A chance of showers and thunderstorms in the afternoon. Very warm with highs ranging from the lower 80s on the hilltops to the upper 80s across the lower elevations. Southwest winds 10 to 15 miles an hour. Chance of rain 30%. Tuesday night, showers likely. Mild with lows ranging from the lower 50s along the lakeshore to the upper 50s inland. Southwest winds 10 to 15 miles an hour. Chance of rain 70%. The forecast for the Southern Finger Lakes, including Pinyan, Seneca Falls, and Auburn. Overnight, partly to mostly cloudy. Lows in the lower 60s. Light winds, becoming south 5 to 10 miles an hour. Monday, sunny. Highs in the upper 80s. South winds 5 to 10 miles an hour, becoming southwest 10 to 15 miles an hour. Monday night, partly cloudy. Warm with lows in the mid 60s. Southwest winds 5 to 10 miles an hour, becoming south. Tuesday, partly sunny. Very warm with highs in the mid 80s. Southwest winds 5 to 10 miles an hour, increasing to 10 to 15 miles an hour. Tuesday night, partly cloudy with a chance of showers in the evening, then mostly cloudy with showers likely overnight. Warm with lows around 60. Southwest winds 5 to 10 miles an hour. Chance of rain 70%. And now the extended forecast. Wednesday, partly cloudy. Showers likely. Highs in the mid-60s. Chance of rain 70%. Thursday, partly cloudy. Highs in the upper 50s. Lows in the lower 40s. Friday, mostly cloudy. A 40% chance of showers. Highs in the mid-60s. Lows in the lower 40s. Saturday, mostly cloudy with a 50% chance of showers. Highs in the upper 60s. Lows around 50. Sunday, mostly cloudy with a chance of showers. Highs around 70. Lows in the lower 50s. Chance of rain 50%. This is the NOAA Weather Radio KHA 53 in Rochester. Your source for official weather information across the Western Finger Lakes and the Genesee Valley. KHA 53 operates on a frequency of 162.40 MHz. The 10 p.m. weather at Rochester, it was partly cloudy. The temperature was 70 degrees Fahrenheit or 21 degrees Celsius, the dew point 61 and the relative humidity 73%. The wind was calm. The pressure was 30.05 inches and steady. Repeating at Rochester, it was partly cloudy, temperature 70 degrees. Around the region at 10 p.m. it was clear, with a temperature of 73 at Erie and 57 at Watertown. It was partly cloudy, with a temperature of 71 at Buffalo, 67 at Niagara Falls, 68 at Syracuse, and 67 at Elmira. At Binghamton, it was mostly cloudy, with a temperature of 67. At Toronto, it was cloudy, with a temperature of 66. At Oswego, winds were south at 3 knots, with a temperature of 67 degrees. The forecast for the Genesee Valley and Northern Finger Lakes, including Rochester, Geneseo, Canandaigua, Newark, and Fairhaven. Overnight, partly to mostly cloudy. A chance of showers. Lows ranging from the upper 50s along the lakeshore to the lower 60s inland. Light southeast winds. Chance of rain 50%. Monday, mostly sunny. Highs ranging from the mid-80s along the lakeshore to around 90 inland. South winds 5 to 10 miles an hour, becoming southwest 10 to 15 miles an hour with gusts up to 30 miles an hour. Monday night, partly cloudy. Warm with lows ranging from the lower 60s along the lakeshore to the upper 60s inland. Southwest winds 5 to 10 miles an hour. Tuesday, partly sunny. A chance of showers and thunderstorms in the afternoon. Very warm with highs ranging from the lower 80s on the hilltops to the upper 80s across the lower elevations. Southwest winds 10 to 15 miles an hour. Chance of rain 30%. Tuesday night, showers likely. Mild with lows ranging from the lower 50s along the lakeshore to the upper 50s inland. Southwest winds 10 to 15 miles an hour. Chance of rain 70%. The forecast for the Southern Finger Lakes, including Pinyan, Seneca Falls, and Auburn. Overnight, partly to mostly cloudy.

lows in the lower 60s. Light winds, becoming south 5 to 10 miles an hour. Monday, sunny. Highs in the upper 80s. South winds 5 to 10 miles an hour, becoming southwest 10 to 15 miles an hour. Monday night, partly cloudy. Warm with lows in the mid 60s. Southwest winds 5 to 10 miles an hour, becoming south. Tuesday, partly sunny. Very warm with highs in the mid 80s. Southwest winds 5 to 10 miles an hour, increasing to 10 to 15 miles an hour. Tuesday night, partly cloudy with a chance of showers in the evening, then mostly cloudy with showers likely overnight. Warm with lows around 60. Southwest winds 5 to 10 miles an hour. Chance of rain 70%. And now the extended forecast. Wednesday, partly cloudy. Showers likely. Highs in the mid-60s. Chance of rain 70%. Thursday, partly cloudy. Highs in the upper 50s. Lows in the lower 40s. Friday, mostly cloudy. A 40% chance of showers. Highs in the mid-60s. Lows in the lower 40s. Saturday, mostly cloudy with a 50% chance of showers. Highs in the upper 60s. Lows around 50. Sunday, mostly cloudy with a chance of showers. Highs around 70. Lows in the lower 50s. Chance of rain 50%. This is the NOAA Weather Radio KHA 53 in Rochester. Your source for official weather information across the Western Finger Lakes and the Genesee Valley. KHA 53 operates on a frequency of 162.40 MHz. The 10 p.m. weather at Rochester, it was partly cloudy. The temperature was 70 degrees Fahrenheit or 21 degrees Celsius, the dew point 61 and the relative humidity 73%. The wind was calm. The pressure was 30.05 inches and steady. Repeating at Rochester, it was partly cloudy, temperature 70 degrees. Around the region at 10 p.m. it was clear, with a temperature of 73 at Erie and 57 at Watertown. It was partly cloudy, with a temperature of 71 at Buffalo, 67 at Niagara Falls, 68 at Syracuse, and 67 at Elmira. At Binghamton, it was mostly cloudy, with a temperature of 67. At Toronto, it was cloudy, with a temperature of 66. At Oswego, winds were south at 3 knots, with a temperature of 67 degrees. The forecast for the Genesee Valley and Northern Finger Lakes, including Rochester, Geneseo, Canandaigua, Newark, and Fairhaven. Overnight, partly to mostly cloudy. A chance of showers. Lows ranging from the upper 50s along the lakeshore to the lower 60s inland. Light southeast winds. Chance of rain 50%. Monday, mostly sunny. Highs ranging from the mid-80s along the lakeshore to around 90 inland. South winds 5 to 10 miles an hour, becoming southwest 10 to 15 miles an hour with gusts up to 30 miles an hour. Monday night, partly cloudy. Warm with lows ranging from the lower 60s along the lakeshore to the upper 60s inland. Southwest winds 5 to 10 miles an hour. Tuesday, partly sunny. A chance of showers and thunderstorms in the afternoon. Very warm with highs ranging from the lower 80s on the hilltops to the upper 80s across the lower elevations. Southwest winds 10 to 15 miles an hour. Chance of rain 30%. Tuesday night, showers likely. Mild with lows ranging from the lower 50s along the lakeshore to the upper 50s inland. Southwest winds 10 to 15 miles an hour. Chance of rain 70%. The forecast for the Southern Finger Lakes, including Pinyan, Seneca Falls, and Auburn. Overnight, partly to mostly cloudy. Lows in the lower 60s. Light winds, becoming south 5 to 10 miles an hour. Monday, sunny. Highs in the upper 80s. South winds 5 to 10 miles an hour, becoming southwest 10 to 15 miles an hour. Monday night, partly cloudy. Warm with lows in the mid-60s. Southwest winds 5 to 10 miles an hour, becoming south. Tuesday, partly sunny. Very warm with highs in the mid-80s. Southwest winds 5 to 10 miles an hour, increasing to 10 to 15 miles an hour. Tuesday night, partly cloudy with a chance of showers in the evening,

and mostly cloudy with showers likely overnight. Warm with lows around 60. Southwest winds 5 to 10 miles an hour. Chance of rain 70%. And now the extended forecast. Wednesday, partly cloudy. Showers likely. Highs in the mid-60s. Chance of rain 70%. Thursday, partly cloudy. Highs in the upper 50s. Lows in the lower 40s. Friday, mostly cloudy. A 40% chance of showers. Highs in the mid-60s. Lows in the lower 40s. Saturday, mostly cloudy with a 50% chance of showers. Highs in the upper 60s. Lows around 50. Sunday, mostly cloudy with a chance of showers. Highs around 70. Lows in the lower 50s. Chance of rain 50%. This is the NOAA Weather Radio KHA 53 in Rochester. Your source for official weather information across the Western Finger Lakes and the Genesee Valley. KHA 53 operates on a frequency of 162.40 MHz. The 10 p.m. weather at Rochester, it was partly cloudy. The temperature was 70 degrees Fahrenheit or 21 degrees Celsius, the dew point 61 and the relative humidity 73%. The wind was calm. The pressure was 30.05 inches and steady. Repeating at Rochester, it was partly cloudy, temperature 70 degrees. Around the region at 10 p.m. it was clear, with a temperature of 73 at Erie and 57 at Watertown. It was partly cloudy, with a temperature of 71 at Buffalo, 67 at Niagara Falls, 68 at Syracuse, and 67 at Elmira. At Binghamton, it was mostly cloudy, with a temperature of 67. At Toronto, it was cloudy, with a temperature of 66. At Oswego, winds were south at 3 knots, with a temperature of 67 degrees. The forecast for the Genesee Valley and Northern Finger Lakes, including Rochester, Geneseo, Canandaigua, Newark, and Fairhaven. Overnight, partly to mostly cloudy. A chance of showers. Lows ranging from the upper 50s along the lakeshore to the lower 60s inland. Light southeast winds. Chance of rain 50%. Monday, mostly sunny. Highs ranging from the mid-80s along the lakeshore to around 90 inland. South winds 5 to 10 miles an hour, becoming southwest 10 to 15 miles an hour with gusts up to 30 miles an hour. Monday night, partly cloudy. Warm with lows ranging from the lower 60s along the lakeshore to the upper 60s inland. Southwest winds 5 to 10 miles an hour. Tuesday, partly sunny. A chance of showers and thunderstorms in the afternoon. Very warm with highs ranging from the lower 80s on the hilltops to the upper 80s across the lower elevations. Southwest winds 10 to 15 miles an hour. Chance of rain 30%. Tuesday night, showers likely. Mild with lows ranging from the lower 50s along the lakeshore to the upper 50s inland. Southwest winds 10 to 15 miles an hour. Chance of rain 70%. The forecast for the Southern Finger Lakes, including Pinyan, Seneca Falls, and Auburn. Overnight, partly to mostly cloudy. Lows in the lower 60s. Light winds, becoming south 5 to 10 miles an hour. Monday, sunny. Highs in the upper 80s. South winds 5 to 10 miles an hour, becoming southwest 10 to 15 miles an hour. Monday night, partly cloudy. Warm with lows in the mid-60s. Southwest winds 5 to 10 miles an hour, becoming south. Tuesday, partly sunny. Very warm with highs in the mid-80s. Southwest winds 5 to 10 miles an hour, increasing to 10 to 15 miles an hour. Tuesday night, partly cloudy with a chance of showers in the evening, then mostly cloudy with showers likely overnight. Warm with lows around 60. Southwest winds 5 to 10 miles an hour. Chance of rain 70%. And now the extended forecast. Wednesday, partly cloudy. Showers likely. Highs in the mid-60s. Chance of rain 70%. Thursday, partly cloudy. Highs in the upper 50s. Lows in the lower 40s. Friday, mostly cloudy. A 40% chance of showers. Highs in the mid-60s. Lows in the lower 40s.
Saturday, mostly cloudy with a

becoming north 10 to 15 knots. A chance of showers during the day. Waves 3 to 5 feet subsiding to 1 to 3 feet. Thursday, northeast winds 10 knots or less becoming east. Waves 2 feet or less. Friday, east winds 10 to 15 knots. A chance of showers Friday night. Waves 1 to 3 feet. Winds and waves higher and near thunderstorms. Open lake forecast, 4, Heron Beach to Mexico Bay beyond 5 miles from shore. Overnight, southeast winds 5 to 10 knots. Patchy fog after midnight. A chance of showers and thunderstorms. Waves 1 foot or less. Monday, south winds 5 to 15 knots. Waves 2 feet or less. Monday night, south winds 5 to 10 knots. A chance of showers. Waves 2 feet or less. Tuesday, southwest winds 10 to 15 knots. A chance of showers in the morning. Waves 1 to 3 feet. Tuesday night, southwest winds 15 to 20 knots becoming west. Showers with a chance of thunderstorms. Waves 2 to 4 feet building to 3 to 5 feet. Wednesday, west winds 15 to 20 knots becoming northwest. A chance of showers during the day. Waves 3 to 6 feet. Thursday, north winds 5 to 15 knots becoming east less than 10 knots. Waves 1 to 3 feet subsiding to 1 foot or less. Friday, east winds 5 to 10 knots becoming southeast. A chance of showers Friday night. Waves 2 feet or less. Winds and waves higher and near thunderstorms. This is the NOAA Weather Radio KHA 53 in Rochester. Your source for official weather information across the Western Finger Lakes and the Genesee Valley. KHA 53 operates on a frequency of 162.40 MHz. The 11 p.m. weather at Rochester, it was partly cloudy. The temperature was 69 degrees Fahrenheit or 21 degrees Celsius, the dew point 61 and the relative humidity 75%. The wind was southeast at 8 miles an hour. The pressure was 30.06 inches and rising. Repeating at Rochester, it was partly cloudy, temperature 69 degrees. Around the region at 10 p.m. it was clear, with a temperature of 73 at Erie and 57 at Watertown. It was partly cloudy, with a temperature of 71 at Buffalo, 67 at Niagara Falls, 68 at Syracuse, and 67 at Elmira. At Binghamton, it was mostly cloudy, with a temperature of 67. At Toronto, it was cloudy, with a temperature of 66. At Oswego, winds were south at 3 knots, with a temperature of 67 degrees. Around the region at 11 p.m. it was clear, with a temperature of 72 at Erie, and 57 at Watertown. It was partly cloudy, with a temperature of 68 at Niagara Falls, 68 at Syracuse, 62 at Elmira, and 67 at Binghamton. At Buffalo, it was mostly cloudy, with a temperature of 70. At Oswego, winds were south at 5 knots, with a temperature of 67 degrees. The forecast for the Genesee Valley and Northern Finger Lakes, including Rochester, Geneseo, Canandaigua, Newark, and Fairhaven. Overnight, partly to mostly cloudy. A chance of showers. Lows ranging from the upper 50s along the lakeshore to the lower 60s inland. Light southeast winds. Chance of rain 50%. Monday, mostly sunny. Highs ranging from the mid-80s along the lakeshore to around 90 inland. South winds 5 to 10 miles an hour, becoming southwest 10 to 15 miles an hour with gusts up to 30 miles an hour. Monday night, partly cloudy. Warm with lows ranging from the lower 60s along the lakeshore to the upper 60s inland. Southwest winds 5 to 10 miles an hour. Tuesday, partly sunny. A chance of showers and thunderstorms in the afternoon. Very warm with highs ranging from the lower 80s on the hilltops to the upper 80s across the lower elevations. Southwest winds 10 to 15 miles an hour. Chance of rain 30%. Tuesday night, showers likely. Mild with lows ranging from the lower 50s along the lakeshore to the upper 50s inland. Southwest winds 10 to 15 miles an hour. Chance of rain 70%. The forecast for the Southern Finger Lakes, including Pinyan, Seneca Falls, and Auburn. Overnight, partly to mostly cloudy,

lows in the lower 60s. Light winds, becoming south 5 to 10 miles an hour. Monday, sunny. Highs in the upper 80s. South winds 5 to 10 miles an hour, becoming southwest 10 to 15 miles an hour. Monday night, partly cloudy. Warm with lows in the mid 60s. Southwest winds 5 to 10 miles an hour, becoming south. Tuesday, partly sunny. Very warm with highs in the mid 80s. Southwest winds 5 to 10 miles an hour, increasing to 10 to 15 miles an hour. Tuesday night, partly cloudy with a chance of showers in the evening, then mostly cloudy with showers likely overnight. Warm with lows around 60. Southwest winds 5 to 10 miles an hour. Chance of rain 70%. And now the extended forecast. Wednesday, partly cloudy. Showers likely. Highs in the mid-60s. Chance of rain 70%. Thursday, partly cloudy. Highs in the upper 50s. Lows in the lower 40s. Friday, mostly cloudy. A 40% chance of showers. Highs in the mid-60s. Lows in the lower 40s. Saturday, mostly cloudy with a 50% chance of showers. Highs in the upper 60s. Lows around 50. Sunday, mostly cloudy with a chance of showers. Highs around 70. Lows in the lower 50s. Chance of rain 50%. This is the NOAA Weather Radio KHA 53 in Rochester. Your source for official weather information across the Western Finger Lakes and the Genesee Valley. KHA 53 operates on a frequency of 162.40 MHz. The 11 p.m. weather at Rochester, it was partly cloudy. The temperature was 69 degrees Fahrenheit or 21 degrees Celsius, the dew point 61 and the relative humidity 75%. The wind was southeast at 8 miles an hour. The pressure was 30.06 inches and rising. Repeating at Rochester, it was partly cloudy, temperature 69 degrees. Around the region at 11 p.m. it was clear, with a temperature of 72 at Erie and 57 at Watertown. It was partly cloudy, with a temperature of 68 at Niagara Falls, 68 at Syracuse, 62 at Elmira, and 67 at Binghamton. At Buffalo, it was mostly cloudy, with a temperature of 70. At Oswego, winds were south at 5 knots, with a temperature of 67 degrees. The forecast for the Genesee Valley and Northern Finger Lakes, including Rochester, Geneseo, Canandaigua, Newark, and Fairhaven. Overnight, partly to mostly cloudy. A chance of showers. Lows ranging from the upper 50s along the lakeshore to the lower 60s inland. Light southeast winds. Chance of rain 50%. Monday, mostly sunny. Highs ranging from the mid-80s along the lakeshore to around 90 inland. South winds 5 to 10 miles an hour, becoming southwest 10 to 15 miles an hour with gusts up to 30 miles an hour. Monday night, partly cloudy. Warm with lows ranging from the lower 60s along the lakeshore to the upper 60s inland. Southwest winds 5 to 10 miles an hour. Tuesday, partly sunny. A chance of showers and thunderstorms in the afternoon. Very warm with highs ranging from the lower 80s on the hilltops to the upper 80s across the lower elevations. Southwest winds 10 to 15 miles an hour. Chance of rain 30%. Tuesday night, showers likely. Mild with lows ranging from the lower 50s along the lakeshore to the upper 50s inland. Southwest winds 10 to 15 miles an hour. Chance of rain 70%. The forecast for the Southern Finger Lakes, including Pinyan, Seneca Falls, and Auburn. Overnight, partly to mostly cloudy. Lows in the lower 60s. Light winds, becoming south 5 to 10 miles an hour. Monday, sunny. Highs in the upper 80s. South winds 5 to 10 miles an hour, becoming southwest 10 to 15 miles an hour. Monday night, partly cloudy. Warm with lows in the mid-60s. Southwest winds 5 to 10 miles an hour, becoming south. Tuesday, partly sunny. Very warm with highs in the mid-80s. Southwest winds 5 to 10 miles an hour, increasing to 10 to 15 miles an hour. Tuesday night, partly cloudy with a chance of showers in the evening, then mostly cloudy with showers likely overnight.
warm with lows around 60. Southwest winds 5 to 10 miles an hour. Chance of rain 70%. And now the extended forecast. Wednesday, partly cloudy. Showers likely. Highs in the mid-60s. Chance of rain 70%. Thursday, partly cloudy. Highs in the upper 50s. Lows in the lower 40s. Friday, mostly cloudy. A 40% chance of showers. Highs in the mid-60s. Lows in the lower 40s. Saturday, mostly cloudy with a 50% chance of showers. Highs in the upper 60s. Lows around 50. Sunday, mostly cloudy with a chance of showers. Highs around 70. Lows in the lower 50s. Chance of rain 50%. This is the NOAA Weather Radio KHA 53 in Rochester. Your source for official weather information across the Western Finger Lakes and the Genesee Valley. KHA 53 operates on a frequency of 162.40 MHz. The 11 p.m. weather at Rochester, it was partly cloudy. The temperature was 69 degrees Fahrenheit or 21 degrees Celsius, the dew point 61 and the relative humidity 75%. The wind was southeast at 8 miles an hour. The pressure was 30.06 inches and rising. Repeating at Rochester, it was partly cloudy, temperature 69 degrees. Around the region at 11 p.m. at Elmira, it was clear, with a temperature of 62. It was partly cloudy, with a temperature of 72 at Erie, 68 at Niagara Falls, 68 at Syracuse, 67 at Binghamton, and 57 at Watertown. At Buffalo, it was mostly cloudy, with a temperature of 70. At Toronto, it was cloudy, with a temperature of 64. At Oswego, winds were south at 5 knots, with a temperature of 67 degrees. The forecast for the Genesee Valley and Northern Finger Lakes, including Rochester, Geneseo, Canandaigua, Newark, and Fairhaven. Overnight, partly to mostly cloudy. A chance of showers. Lows ranging from the upper 50s along the lakeshore to the lower 60s inland. Light southeast winds. Chance of rain 50%. Monday, mostly sunny. Highs ranging from the mid-80s along the lakeshore to around 90 inland. South winds 5 to 10 miles an hour, becoming southwest 10 to 15 miles an hour with gusts up to 30 miles an hour. Monday night, partly cloudy. Warm with lows ranging from the lower 60s along the lakeshore to the upper 60s inland. Southwest winds 5 to 10 miles an hour. Tuesday, partly sunny. A chance of showers and thunderstorms in the afternoon. Very warm with highs ranging from the lower 80s on the hilltops to the upper 80s across the lower elevations. Southwest winds 10 to 15 miles an hour. Chance of rain 30%. Tuesday night, showers likely. Mild with lows ranging from the lower 50s along the lakeshore to the upper 50s inland. Southwest winds 10 to 15 miles an hour. Chance of rain 70%. The forecast for the Southern Finger Lakes, including Penyan, Seneca Falls, and Auburn. Overnight, partly to mostly cloudy. Lows in the lower 60s. Light winds, becoming south 5 to 10 miles an hour. Monday, sunny. Highs in the upper 80s. South winds 5 to 10 miles an hour, becoming southwest 10 to 15 miles an hour. Monday night, partly cloudy. Warm with lows in the mid-60s. Southwest winds 5 to 10 miles an hour, becoming south. Tuesday, partly sunny. Very warm with highs in the mid-80s. Southwest winds 5 to 10 miles an hour, increasing to 10 to 15 miles an hour. Tuesday night, partly cloudy with a chance of showers in the evening, then mostly cloudy with showers likely overnight. Warm with lows around 60. Southwest winds 5 to 10 miles an hour. Chance of rain 70%. And now the extended forecast. Wednesday, partly cloudy. Showers likely. Highs in the mid-60s. Chance of rain 70%. Thursday, partly cloudy. Highs in the upper 50s. Lows in the lower 40s. Friday, mostly cloudy. A 40% chance of showers. Highs in the mid-60s. Lows in the lower 40s.
Saturday, mostly cloudy with a 50% chance of showers.

highs in the upper 60s. Lows around 50. Sunday, mostly cloudy with a chance of showers. Highs around 70. Lows in the lower 50s. Chance of rain 50%. This is the NOAA Weather Radio KHA-53 in Rochester. Your source for official weather information across the Western Finger Lakes and the Genesee Valley. KHA-53 operates on a frequency of 162.40 MHz. The 11 p.m. weather at Rochester, it was partly cloudy. The temperature was 69 degrees Fahrenheit or 21 degrees Celsius, the dew point 61 and the relative humidity 75%. The wind was southeast at 8 miles an hour. The pressure was 30.06 inches and rising. Repeating at Rochester, it was partly cloudy, temperature 69 degrees. Around the region at 11 p.m. at Elmira, it was clear, with a temperature of 62. It was partly cloudy, with a temperature of 72 at Erie, 68 at Niagara Falls, 68 at Syracuse, 67 at Binghamton, and 57 at Watertown. At Buffalo, it was mostly cloudy, with a temperature of 70. At Toronto, it was cloudy, with a temperature of 64. At Oswego, winds were south at 5 knots, with a temperature of 67 degrees. The forecast for the Genesee Valley and Northern Finger Lakes, including Rochester, Geneseo, Canandaigua, Newark, and Fairhaven. Overnight, partly to mostly cloudy. A chance of showers. Lows ranging from the upper 50s along the lakeshore to the lower 60s inland. Light southeast winds. Chance of rain 50%. Monday, mostly sunny. Highs ranging from the mid-80s along the lakeshore to around 90 inland. South winds 5 to 10 miles an hour, becoming southwest 10 to 15 miles an hour with gusts up to 30 miles an hour. Monday night, partly cloudy. Warm with lows ranging from the lower 60s along the lakeshore to the upper 60s inland. Southwest winds 5 to 10 miles an hour. Tuesday, partly sunny. A chance of showers and thunderstorms in the afternoon. Very warm with highs ranging from the lower 80s on the hilltops to the upper 80s across the lower elevations. Southwest winds 10 to 15 miles an hour. Chance of rain 30%. Tuesday night, showers likely. Mild with lows ranging from the lower 50s along the lakeshore to the upper 50s inland. Southwest winds 10 to 15 miles an hour. Chance of rain 70%. The forecast for the Southern Finger Lakes, including Pinyan, Seneca Falls, and Auburn. Overnight, partly to mostly cloudy. Lows in the lower 60s. Light winds, becoming south 5 to 10 miles an hour. Monday, sunny. Highs in the upper 80s. South winds 5 to 10 miles an hour, becoming southwest 10 to 15 miles an hour. Monday night, partly cloudy. Warm with lows in the mid-60s. Southwest winds 5 to 10 miles an hour, becoming south. Tuesday, partly sunny. Very warm with highs in the mid-80s. Southwest winds 5 to 10 miles an hour, increasing to 10 to 15 miles an hour. Tuesday night, partly cloudy with a chance of showers in the evening, then mostly cloudy with showers likely overnight. Warm with lows around 60. Southwest winds 5 to 10 miles an hour. Chance of rain 70%. And now the extended forecast. Wednesday, partly cloudy. Showers likely. Highs in the mid-60s. Chance of rain 70%. Thursday, partly cloudy. Highs in the upper 50s. Lows in the lower 40s. Friday, mostly cloudy. A 40% chance of showers. Highs in the mid-60s. Lows in the lower 40s. Saturday, mostly cloudy with a 50% chance of showers. Highs in the upper 60s. Lows around 50. Sunday, mostly cloudy with a chance of showers. Highs around 70. Lows in the lower 50s. Chance of rain 50%. This is the NOAA Weather Radio KHA-53 in Rochester. Your source for official weather information across the Western Finger Lakes and the Genesee Valley. KHA-53 operates on a frequency of 162.40 MHz. The 11 p.m. weather at Rochester, it was partly cloudy. The temperature was 69 degrees Fahrenheit or 20.

temperature of 67 degrees. The forecast for the Genesee Valley and Northern Finger Lakes, including Rochester, Geneseo, Canandaigua, Newark, and Fairhaven. Overnight, partly to mostly cloudy. A chance of showers. Lows ranging from the upper 50s along the lakeshore to the lower 60s inland. Light southeast winds. Chance of rain 50%. Monday, mostly sunny. Highs ranging from the mid-80s along the lakeshore to around 90 inland. South winds 5 to 10 miles an hour, becoming southwest 10 to 15 miles an hour with gusts up to 30 miles an hour. Monday night, partly cloudy. Warm with lows ranging from the lower 60s along the lakeshore to the upper 60s inland. Southwest winds 5 to 10 miles an hour. Tuesday, partly sunny. A chance of showers and thunderstorms in the afternoon. Very warm with highs ranging from the lower 80s on the hilltops to the upper 80s across the lower elevations. Southwest winds 10 to 15 miles an hour. Chance of rain 30%. Tuesday night, showers likely. Mild with lows ranging from the lower 50s along the lakeshore to the upper 50s inland. Southwest winds 10 to 15 miles an hour. Chance of rain 70%. The forecast for the Southern Finger Lakes, including Pinyan, Seneca Falls, and Auburn. Overnight, partly to mostly cloudy. Lows in the lower 60s. Light winds, becoming south 5 to 10 miles an hour. Monday, sunny. Highs in the upper 80s. South winds 5 to 10 miles an hour, becoming southwest 10 to 15 miles an hour. Monday night, partly cloudy. Warm with lows in the mid-60s. Southwest winds 5 to 10 miles an hour, becoming south. Tuesday, partly sunny. Very warm with highs in the mid-80s. Southwest winds 5 to 10 miles an hour, increasing to 10 to 15 miles an hour. Tuesday night, partly cloudy with a chance of showers in the evening, then mostly cloudy with showers likely overnight. Warm with lows around 60. Southwest winds 5 to 10 miles an hour. Chance of rain 70%. And now the extended forecast. Wednesday, partly cloudy. Showers likely. Highs in the mid-60s. Chance of rain 70%. Thursday, partly cloudy. Highs in the upper 50s. Lows in the lower 40s. Friday, mostly cloudy. A 40% chance of showers. Highs in the mid-60s. Lows in the lower 40s. Saturday, mostly cloudy with a 50% chance of showers. Highs in the upper 60s. Lows around 50. Sunday, mostly cloudy with a chance of showers. Highs around 70. Lows in the lower 50s. Chance of rain 50%. This is the NOAA Weather Radio KHA 53 in Rochester. Your source for official weather information across the Western Finger Lakes and the Genesee Valley. KHA 53 operates on a frequency of 162.40 MHz. The 11 p.m. weather at Rochester, it was partly cloudy. The temperature was 69 degrees Fahrenheit or 21 degrees Celsius, the dew point 61 and the relative humidity 75%. The wind was southeast at 8 miles an hour. The pressure was 30.06 inches and rising. Repeating at Rochester, it was partly cloudy, temperature 69 degrees. Around the region at 11 p.m. at Elmira, it was clear, with a temperature of 62. It was partly cloudy, with a temperature of 72 at Erie, 68 at Niagara Falls, 68 at Syracuse, 67 at Binghamton, and 57 at Watertown. At Buffalo, it was mostly cloudy, with a temperature of 70. At Toronto, it was cloudy, with a temperature of 64. At Oswego, winds were south at 5 knots, with a temperature of 67 degrees. The forecast for the Genesee Valley and Northern Finger Lakes, including Rochester, Geneseo, Canandaigua, Newark, and Fairhaven. Overnight, partly to mostly cloudy. A chance of showers. Lows ranging from the upper 50s along the lakeshore to the lower 60s inland. Light southeast winds. Chance of rain 50%. Monday, mostly sunny. Highs ranging from the mid-80s along the lakeshore to around 90 inland. South winds 5 to 10 miles an hour, becoming southwest 10 to 15 miles an hour with gusts up.

30 miles an hour. Monday night, partly cloudy. Warm with lows ranging from the lower 60s along the lakeshore to the upper 60s inland. Southwest winds 5 to 10 miles an hour. Tuesday, partly sunny. A chance of showers and thunderstorms in the afternoon. Very warm with highs ranging from the lower 80s on the hilltops to the upper 80s across the lower elevations. Southwest winds 10 to 15 miles an hour. Chance of rain 30%. Tuesday night, showers likely. Mild with lows ranging from the lower 50s along the lakeshore to the upper 50s inland. Southwest winds 10 to 15 miles an hour. Chance of rain 70%. The forecast for the Southern Finger Lakes, including Penyan, Seneca Falls, and Auburn. Overnight, partly to mostly cloudy. Lows in the lower 60s. Light winds, becoming south 5 to 10 miles an hour. Monday, sunny. Highs in the upper 80s. South winds 5 to 10 miles an hour, becoming southwest 10 to 15 miles an hour. Monday night, partly cloudy. Warm with lows in the mid-60s. Southwest winds 5 to 10 miles an hour, becoming south. Tuesday, partly sunny. Very warm with highs in the mid-80s. Southwest winds 5 to 10 miles an hour, increasing to 10 to 15 miles an hour. Tuesday night, partly cloudy with a chance of showers in the evening, then mostly cloudy with showers likely overnight. Warm with lows around 60. Southwest winds 5 to 10 miles an hour. Chance of rain 70%. And now the extended forecast. Wednesday, partly cloudy. Showers likely. Highs in the mid-60s. Chance of rain 70%. Thursday, partly cloudy. Highs in the upper 50s. Lows in the lower 40s. Friday, mostly cloudy. A 40% chance of showers. Highs in the mid-60s. Lows in the lower 40s. Saturday, mostly cloudy with a 50% chance of showers. Highs in the upper 60s. Lows around 50. Sunday, mostly cloudy with a chance of showers. Highs around 70. Lows in the lower 50s. Chance of rain 50%. The Nearshore Marine Forecast, for the Niagara River to Hamelin Beach along Lake Ontario. Rest of tonight, southeast winds 10 knots or less becoming south. A chance of showers and thunderstorms. Waves 1 foot or less. Monday, south winds 10 knots or less becoming southwest and increasing to 15 to 20 knots in the afternoon. Becoming mostly sunny. Waves 1 foot or less building to 1 to 3 feet. Monday night, southwest winds 15 to 20 knots diminishing to 10 to 15 knots. A chance of showers overnight. Waves 1 to 3 feet. Tuesday, southwest winds 10 to 15 knots increasing to 15 to 20 knots. A chance of showers in the morning. Waves 1 to 3 feet building to 2 to 4 feet. Tuesday night, southwest winds 15 to 25 knots becoming west. Showers with a chance of thunderstorms in the evening, then showers overnight. Waves 3 to 5 feet. Waves occasionally around 6 feet. Wednesday, west winds 15 to 20 knots becoming north 10 to 15 knots. A chance of showers during the day. Waves 2 to 4 feet subsiding to 1 to 3 feet. Thursday, northeast winds 10 knots or less becoming east. Partly cloudy. Waves 2 feet or less. Friday, east winds 5 to 15 knots becoming southeast. A chance of showers Friday night. Waves 2 feet or less. Winds and waves higher in and near thunderstorms. The Nearshore Marine Forecast, for Hamelin Beach to Mexico Bay. Rest of tonight, southeast winds 5 to 10 knots. A chance of showers and thunderstorms after midnight. Waves 1 foot or less. Monday, south winds 5 to 10 knots becoming southwest. Becoming mostly sunny. Waves 1 foot or less. Monday night, south winds 5 to 10 knots. A chance of showers. Waves 1 foot or less. Tuesday, southwest winds 10 to 15 knots. A chance of showers in the morning, then a chance of showers and thunderstorms in the afternoon. Waves 2 feet or less. Tuesday night, southwest winds 15 to 20 knots becoming west. Showers with a chance of thunderstorms in

the evening, then showers overnight. Waves 1 to 3 feet building to 2 to 4 feet. Wednesday, west winds 15 to 20 knots becoming northwest 10 to 15 knots. Showers likely during the day. Waves 3 to 6 feet. Waves occasionally around 7 feet. Thursday, north winds 5 to 15 knots becoming east less than 10 knots. Partly clearing the day. Waves 3 to 6 feet. Waves occasionally around 7 feet. Thursday, north winds 5 to 15 knots becoming east less than 10 knots. Partly cloudy. Waves 1 to 3 feet subsiding to 1 foot or less. Friday, southeast winds 5 to 10 knots. A chance of showers Friday night. Waves 2 feet or less. Winds and waves higher in and near thunderstorms. The water temperature off Rochester is 48 degrees. This is the NOAA Weather Radio KHA 53 in Rochester. Your source for official weather information across the Western Finger Lakes and the Genesee Valley. KHA 53 operates on a frequency of 162.40 MHz. The 11 p.m. weather at Rochester, it was partly cloudy. The temperature was 69 degrees Fahrenheit or 21 degrees Celsius, the dew point 61 and the relative humidity 75%. The wind was southeast at 8 miles an hour. The pressure was 30.06 inches and rising. Repeating at Rochester, it was partly cloudy, temperature 69 degrees. Around the region at 11 p.m. at Elmira, it was clear, with a temperature of 62. It was partly cloudy, with a temperature of 72 at Erie, 68 at Niagara Falls, 68 at Syracuse, 67 at Binghamton, and 57 at Watertown. At Buffalo, it was mostly cloudy, with a temperature of 70. At Toronto, it was cloudy, with a temperature of 64. At Oswego, winds were south at 5 knots, with a temperature of 67 degrees. The forecast for the Genesee Valley and Northern Finger Lakes, including Rochester, Geneseo, Canandaigua, Newark, and Fairhaven. Overnight, partly to mostly cloudy. A chance of showers. Lows ranging from the upper 50s along the lakeshore to the lower 60s inland. Light southeast winds. Chance of rain 50%. Monday, mostly sunny. Highs ranging from the mid-80s along the lakeshore to around 90 inland. South winds 5 to 10 miles an hour, becoming southwest 10 to 15 miles an hour with gusts up to 30 miles an hour. Monday night, partly cloudy. Warm with lows ranging from the lower 60s along the lakeshore to the upper 60s inland. Southwest winds 5 to 10 miles an hour. Tuesday, partly sunny. A chance of showers and thunderstorms in the afternoon. Very warm with highs ranging from the lower 80s on the hilltops to the upper 80s across the lower elevations. Southwest winds 10 to 15 miles an hour. Chance of rain 30%. Tuesday night, showers likely. Mild with lows ranging from the lower 50s along the lakeshore to the upper 50s inland. Southwest winds 10 to 15 miles an hour. Chance of rain 70%. The forecast for the Southern Finger Lakes, including Pinyan, Seneca Falls, and Auburn. Overnight, partly to mostly cloudy. Lows in the lower 60s. Light winds, becoming south 5 to 10 miles an hour. Monday, sunny. Highs in the upper 80s. South winds 5 to 10 miles an hour, becoming southwest 10 to 15 miles an hour. Monday night, partly cloudy. Warm with lows in the mid-60s. Southwest winds 5 to 10 miles an hour, becoming south. Tuesday, partly sunny. Very warm with highs in the mid-80s. Southwest winds 5 to 10 miles an hour, increasing to 10 to 15 miles an hour. Tuesday night, partly cloudy with a chance of showers in the evening, then mostly cloudy with showers likely overnight. Warm with lows around 60. Southwest winds 5 to 10 miles an hour. Chance of rain 70%. And now the extended forecast. Wednesday, partly cloudy. Showers likely. Highs in the mid-60s. Chance of rain 70%. Thursday, partly cloudy. Highs in the upper 50s. Lows in the lower 40s. Friday, mostly cloudy. A 40% chance of showers. Highs in the mid-60s. Lows in the lower 40s.

Saturday, mostly cloudy with a 50% chance of showers. Highs in the upper 60s. Lows around 50. Sunday, mostly cloudy with a chance of showers. Highs around 70. Lows in the lower 50s. Chance of rain 50%. This is the NOAA Weather Radio KHA 53 in Rochester. Your source for official weather information across the Western Finger Lakes and the Genesee Valley. KHA 53 operates on a frequency of 162.40 MHz. The 11 p.m. weather at Rochester, it was partly cloudy. The temperature was 69 degrees Fahrenheit or 21 degrees Celsius, the dew point 61 and the relative humidity 75%. The wind was southeast at 8 miles an hour. The pressure was 30.06 inches and rising. Repeating at Rochester, it was partly cloudy, temperature 69 degrees. Around the region at 11 p.m. at Elmira, it was clear, with a temperature of 62. It was partly cloudy, with a temperature of 72 at Erie, 68 at Niagara Falls, 68 at Syracuse, 67 at Binghamton, and 57 at Watertown. At Buffalo, it was mostly cloudy, with a temperature of 70. At Toronto, it was cloudy, with a temperature of 64. At Oswego, winds were south at 5 knots, with a temperature of 67 degrees. The forecast for the Genesee Valley and Northern Finger Lakes, including Rochester, Geneseo, Canandaigua, Newark, and Fairhaven. Overnight, partly to mostly cloudy. A chance of showers. Lows ranging from the upper 50s along the lakeshore to the lower 60s inland. Light southeast winds. Chance of rain 50%. Monday, mostly sunny. Highs ranging from the mid-80s along the lakeshore to around 90 inland. South winds 5 to 10 miles an hour, becoming southwest 10 to 15 miles an hour with gusts up to 30 miles an hour. Monday night, partly cloudy. Warm with lows ranging from the lower 60s along the lakeshore to the upper 60s inland. Southwest winds 5 to 10 miles an hour. Tuesday, partly sunny. A chance of showers and thunderstorms in the afternoon. Very warm with highs ranging from the lower 80s on the hilltops to the upper 80s across the lower elevations. Southwest winds 10 to 15 miles an hour. Chance of rain 30%. Tuesday night, showers likely. Mild with lows ranging from the lower 50s along the lakeshore to the upper 50s inland. Southwest winds 10 to 15 miles an hour. Chance of rain 70%. The forecast for the Southern Finger Lakes, including Tinian, Seneca Falls, and Auburn. Overnight, partly to mostly cloudy. Lows in the lower 60s. Light winds, becoming south 5 to 10 miles an hour. Monday, sunny. Highs in the upper 80s. South winds 5 to 10 miles an hour, becoming southwest 10 to 15 miles an hour. Monday night, partly cloudy. Warm with lows in the mid-60s. Southwest winds 5 to 10 miles an hour, becoming south. Tuesday, partly sunny. Very warm with highs in the mid-80s. Southwest winds 5 to 10 miles an hour, increasing to 10 to 15 miles an hour. Tuesday night, partly cloudy with a chance of showers in the evening, then mostly cloudy with showers likely overnight. Warm with lows around 60. Southwest winds 5 to 10 miles an hour. Chance of rain 70%. And now the extended forecast. Wednesday, partly cloudy. Showers likely. Highs in the mid-60s. Chance of rain 70%. Thursday, partly cloudy. Highs in the upper 50s. Lows in the lower 40s. Friday, mostly cloudy. A 40% chance of showers. Highs in the mid-60s. Lows in the lower 40s. Saturday, mostly cloudy with a 50% chance of showers. Highs in the upper 60s. Lows around 50. Sunday, mostly cloudy with a chance of showers. Highs around 70. Lows in the lower 50s. Chance of rain 50%. This is the NOAA Weather Radio KHA 53 in Rochester. Your source for official weather information across the Western Finger Lakes and the Genesee Valley. KHA 53 operates on a frequency of 162.40 MHz. The 11 p.m. weather at Rochester, it was partly

cloudy. The temperature was 69 degrees Fahrenheit or 21 degrees Celsius, the dew point 61 and the relative humidity 75%. The wind was southeast at 8 miles an hour. The pressure was 30.06 inches and rising. Repeating at Rochester, it was partly cloudy, temperature 69 degrees. Around the region at 11 p.m. at Elmira, it was clear, with a temperature of 62. It was partly cloudy, with a temperature of 72 at Erie, 68 at Niagara Falls, 68 at Syracuse, 67 at Binghamton, and 57 at Watertown. At Buffalo, it was mostly cloudy, with a temperature of 70. At Toronto, it was cloudy, with a temperature of 64. At Oswego, winds were south at 5 knots, with a temperature of 67 degrees. The forecast for the Genesee Valley and Northern Finger Lakes, including Rochester, Geneseo, Canandaigua, Newark, and Fairhaven. Overnight, partly to mostly cloudy. A chance of showers. Lows ranging from the upper 50s along the lakeshore to the lower 60s inland. Light southeast winds. Chance of rain 50%. Monday, mostly sunny. Highs ranging from the mid-80s along the lakeshore to around 90 inland. South winds 5 to 10 miles an hour, becoming southwest 10 to 15 miles an hour with gusts up to 30 miles an hour. Monday night, partly cloudy. Warm with lows ranging from the lower 60s along the lakeshore to the upper 60s inland. Southwest winds 5 to 10 miles an hour. Tuesday, partly sunny. A chance of showers and thunderstorms in the afternoon. Very warm with highs ranging from the lower 80s on the hilltops to the upper 80s across the lower elevations. Southwest winds 10 to 15 miles an hour. Chance of rain 30%. Tuesday night, showers likely. Mild with lows ranging from the lower 50s along the lakeshore to the upper 50s inland. Southwest winds 10 to 15 miles an hour. Chance of rain 70%. The forecast for the Southern Finger Lakes, including Tinian, Seneca Falls, and Auburn. Overnight, partly to mostly cloudy. Lows in the lower 60s. Light winds, becoming south 5 to 10 miles an hour. Monday, sunny. Highs in the upper 80s. South winds 5 to 10 miles an hour, becoming southwest 10 to 15 miles an hour. Monday night, partly cloudy. Warm with lows in the mid-60s. Southwest winds 5 to 10 miles an hour, becoming south. Tuesday, partly sunny. Very warm with highs in the mid-80s. Southwest winds 5 to 10 miles an hour, increasing to 10 to 15 miles an hour. Tuesday night, partly cloudy with a chance of showers in the evening, then mostly cloudy with showers likely overnight. Warm with lows around 60. Southwest winds 5 to 10 miles an hour. Chance of rain 70%. And now the extended forecast. Wednesday, partly cloudy. Showers likely. Highs in the mid-60s. Chance of rain 70%. Thursday, partly cloudy. Highs in the upper 50s. Lows in the lower 40s. Friday, mostly cloudy. A 40% chance of showers. Highs in the mid-60s. Lows in the lower 40s. Saturday, mostly cloudy with a 50% chance of showers. Highs in the upper 60s. Lows around 50. Sunday, mostly cloudy with a chance of showers. Highs around 70. Lows in the lower 50s. Chance of rain 50%. This is the NOAA Weather Radio KHA 53 in Rochester. Your source for official weather information across the Western Finger Lakes and the Genesee Valley. KHA 53 operates on a frequency of 162.40 MHz. The 11 p.m. weather at Rochester, it was partly cloudy. The temperature was 69 degrees Fahrenheit or 21 degrees Celsius, the dew point 61 and the relative humidity 75%. The wind was southeast at 8 miles an hour. The pressure was 30.06 inches and rising. Repeating at Rochester, it was partly cloudy, temperature 69 degrees. Around the region at 11 p.m. at Elmira, it was clear, with a temperature of 62. It was partly cloudy, with a temperature of 72 at Erie, 68 at Niagara Falls, 68 at Syracuse, 67 at Binghamton, and 57 at Watertown.

to 20 knots becoming west. Showers with a chance of thunderstorms. Waves 2 to 4 feet building to 3 to 5 feet. Wednesday, west winds 15 to 20 knots becoming northwest. A chance of showers during the day. Waves 3 to 6 feet. Thursday, north winds 5 to 15 knots becoming east less than 10 knots. Waves 1 to 3 feet subsiding to 1 foot or less. Friday, east winds 5 to 10 knots becoming southeast. A chance of showers Friday night. Waves 2 feet or less. Winds and waves higher and near thunderstorms. This is the NOAA Weather Radio KHA 53 in Rochester. Your source for official weather information across the Western Finger Lakes and the Genesee Valley. KHA 53 operates on a frequency of 162.40 MHz. The midnight weather at Rochester, it was partly cloudy. The temperature was 70 degrees Fahrenheit or 21 degrees Celsius, the dew point 60 and the relative humidity 70%. The wind was southeast at 6 miles an hour. The pressure was 30.05 inches and falling. Repeating at Rochester, it was partly cloudy, temperature 70 degrees. Around the region at 11 p.m. at Elmira, it was clear, with a temperature of 62. It was partly cloudy, with a temperature of 72 at Erie, 68 at Niagara Falls, 68 at Syracuse, 67 at Binghamton, and 57 at Watertown. At Buffalo, it was mostly cloudy, with a temperature of 70. At Toronto, it was cloudy, with a temperature of 64. At Oswego, winds were south at 5 knots, with a temperature of 67 degrees. The forecast for the Genesee Valley and Northern Finger Lakes, including Rochester, Geneseo, Canandaigua, Newark, and Fairhaven. Overnight, partly to mostly cloudy. A chance of showers. Lows ranging from the upper 50s along the lakeshore to the lower 60s inland. Light southeast winds. Chance of rain 50%. Monday, mostly sunny. Highs ranging from the mid-80s along the lakeshore to around 90 inland. South winds 5 to 10 miles an hour, becoming southwest 10 to 15 miles an hour with gusts up to 30 miles an hour. Monday night, partly cloudy. Warm with lows ranging from the lower 60s along the lakeshore to the upper 60s inland. Southwest winds 5 to 10 miles an hour. Tuesday, partly sunny. A chance of showers and thunderstorms in the afternoon. Very warm with highs ranging from the lower 80s on the hilltops to the upper 80s across the lower elevations. Southwest winds 10 to 15 miles an hour. Chance of rain 30%. Tuesday night, showers likely. Mild with lows ranging from the lower 50s along the lakeshore to the upper 50s inland. Southwest winds 10 to 15 miles an hour. Chance of rain 70%. The forecast for the Southern Finger Lakes, including Pinyan, Seneca Falls, and Auburn. Overnight, partly to mostly cloudy. Lows in the lower 60s. Light winds, becoming south 5 to 10 miles an hour. Monday, sunny. Highs in the upper 80s. South winds 5 to 10 miles an hour, becoming southwest 10 to 15 miles an hour. Monday night, partly cloudy. Warm with lows in the mid-60s. Southwest winds 5 to 10 miles an hour, becoming south. Tuesday, partly sunny. Very warm with highs in the mid-80s. Southwest winds 5 to 10 miles an hour, increasing to 10 to 15 miles an hour. Tuesday night, partly cloudy with a chance of showers in the evening, then mostly cloudy with showers likely overnight. Warm with lows around 60. Southwest winds 5 to 10 miles an hour. Chance of rain 70%. And now the extended forecast. Wednesday, partly cloudy. Showers likely. Highs in the mid-60s. Chance of rain 70%. Thursday, partly cloudy. Highs in the upper 50s. Lows in the lower 40s. Friday, mostly cloudy. A 40% chance of showers. Highs in the mid-60s. Lows in the lower 40s. Saturday, mostly cloudy with a 50% chance of showers. Highs in the upper 60s. Lows around 50. Sunday, mostly cloudy with a chance of showers. Highs around 70. Lows in the lower 50s. Chance of rain 50%.

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KHA 53 operates on a frequency of 162.40 MHz. The midnight weather at Rochester, it was partly cloudy. The temperature was 70 degrees Fahrenheit or 21 degrees Celsius, the dew point 60 and the relative humidity 70%. The wind was southeast at 6 miles an hour. The pressure was 30.05 inches and falling. Repeating at Rochester, it was partly cloudy, temperature 70 degrees. Around the region at midnight at Elmira, it was clear, with a temperature of 62. It was partly cloudy, with a temperature of 72 at Erie, 67 at Niagara Falls, 67 at Syracuse, 66 at Binghamton, and 55 at Watertown. At Buffalo, it was mostly cloudy, with a temperature of 69. At Oswego, winds were south at 5 knots, with a temperature of 65 degrees. The forecast for the Genesee Valley and Northern Finger Lakes, including Rochester, Geneseo, Canandaigua, Newark, and Fairhaven. Overnight, partly to mostly cloudy. A chance of showers. Lows ranging from the upper 50s along the lakeshore to the lower 60s inland. Light southeast winds. Chance of rain 50%. Monday, mostly sunny. Highs ranging from the mid-80s along the lakeshore to around 90 inland. South winds 5 to 10 miles an hour, becoming southwest 10 to 15 miles an hour with gusts up to 30 miles an hour. Monday night, partly cloudy. Warm with lows ranging from the lower 60s along the lakeshore to the upper 60s inland. Southwest winds 5 to 10 miles an hour. Tuesday, partly sunny. A chance of showers and thunderstorms in the afternoon. Very warm with highs ranging from the lower 80s on the hilltops to the upper 80s across the lower elevations. Southwest winds 10 to 15 miles an hour. Chance of rain 30%. Tuesday night, showers likely. Mild with lows ranging from the lower 50s along the lakeshore to the upper 50s inland. Southwest winds 10 to 15 miles an hour. Chance of rain 70%. The forecast for the Southern Finger Lakes, including Pinyan, Seneca Falls, and Auburn. Overnight, partly to mostly cloudy. Lows in the lower 60s. Light winds, becoming south 5 to 10 miles an hour. Monday, sunny. Highs in the upper 80s. South winds 5 to 10 miles an hour, becoming southwest 10 to 15 miles an hour. Monday night, partly cloudy. Warm with lows in the mid-60s. Southwest winds 5 to 10 miles an hour, becoming south. Tuesday, partly sunny. Very warm with highs in the mid-80s. Southwest winds 5 to 10 miles an hour, increasing to 10 to 15 miles an hour. Tuesday night, partly cloudy with a chance of showers in the evening, then mostly cloudy with showers likely overnight. Warm with lows around 60. Southwest winds 5 to 10 miles an hour. Chance of rain 70%. And now the extended forecast. Wednesday, partly cloudy. Showers likely. Highs in the mid-60s. Chance of rain 70%. Thursday, partly cloudy. Highs in the upper 50s. Lows in the lower 40s. Friday, mostly cloudy. A 40% chance of showers. Highs in the mid-60s. Lows in the lower 40s. Saturday, mostly cloudy with a 50% chance of showers. Highs in the upper 60s. Lows around 50. Sunday, mostly cloudy with a chance of showers. Highs around 70. Lows in the lower 50s. Chance of rain 50%. This is the NOAA Weather Radio KHA 53 in Rochester. Your source for official weather information across the Western Finger Lakes and the Genesee Valley. KHA 53 operates on a frequency of 162.40 MHz. The midnight weather at Rochester, it was partly cloudy. The temperature was 70 degrees Fahrenheit or 21 degrees Celsius, the dew point 60 and the relative humidity 70%. The wind was southeast at 6 miles an hour. The pressure was 30.05 inches and falling. Repeating at Rochester, it was partly cloudy, temperature 70 degrees. Around the region at midnight at Elmira, it was clear, with a temperature

temperature of 62. It was partly cloudy, with a temperature of 72 at Erie, 67 at Niagara Falls, 67 at Syracuse, 66 at Binghamton, and 55 at Watertown. At Buffalo, it was mostly cloudy, with a temperature of 69. At Oswego, winds were south at 5 knots, with a temperature of 65 degrees. Around the region at midnight, it was clear, with a temperature of 72 at Erie, 62 at Elmira, and 66 at Binghamton. It was partly cloudy, with a temperature of 67 at Niagara Falls, 67 at Syracuse, and 55 at Watertown. It was mostly cloudy, with a temperature of 69 at Buffalo, and 64 at Toronto. At Oswego, winds were south at 5 knots, with a temperature of 65 degrees. The forecast for the Genesee Valley and Northern Finger Lakes, including Rochester, Geneseo, Canandaigua, Newark, and Fairhaven. Overnight, partly to mostly cloudy. A chance of showers. Lows ranging from the upper 50s along the lakeshore to the lower 60s inland. Light southeast winds. Chance of rain 50%. Monday, mostly sunny. Highs ranging from the mid-80s along the lakeshore to around 90 inland. South winds 5 to 10 miles an hour, becoming southwest 10 to 15 miles an hour with gusts up to 30 miles an hour. Monday night, partly cloudy. Warm with lows ranging from the lower 60s along the lakeshore to the upper 60s inland. Southwest winds 5 to 10 miles an hour. Tuesday, partly sunny. A chance of showers and thunderstorms in the afternoon. Very warm with highs ranging from the lower 80s on the hilltops to the upper 80s across the lower elevations. Southwest winds 10 to 15 miles an hour. Chance of rain 30%. Tuesday night, showers likely. Mild with lows ranging from the lower 50s along the lakeshore to the upper 50s inland. Southwest winds 10 to 15 miles an hour. Chance of rain 70%. The forecast for the Southern Finger Lakes, including Tenyan, Seneca Falls, and Auburn. Overnight, partly to mostly cloudy. Lows in the lower 60s. Light winds, becoming south 5 to 10 miles an hour. Monday, sunny. Highs in the upper 80s. South winds 5 to 10 miles an hour, becoming southwest 10 to 15 miles an hour. Monday night, partly cloudy. Warm with lows in the mid-60s. Southwest winds 5 to 10 miles an hour, becoming south. Tuesday, partly sunny. Very warm with highs in the mid-80s. Southwest winds 5 to 10 miles an hour, increasing to 10 to 15 miles an hour. Tuesday night, partly cloudy with a chance of showers in the evening, then mostly cloudy with showers likely overnight. Warm with lows around 60. Southwest winds 5 to 10 miles an hour. Chance of rain 70%. And now the extended forecast. Wednesday, partly cloudy. Showers likely. Highs in the mid-60s. Chance of rain 70%. Thursday, partly cloudy. Highs in the upper 50s. Lows in the lower 40s. Friday, mostly cloudy. A 40% chance of showers. Highs in the mid-60s. Lows in the lower 40s. Saturday, mostly cloudy with a 50% chance of showers. Highs in the upper 60s. Lows around 50. Sunday, mostly cloudy with a chance of showers. Highs around 70. Lows in the lower 50s. Chance of rain 50%. This is the NOAA Weather Radio KHA 53 in Rochester. Your source for official weather information across the Western Finger Lakes and the Genesee Valley. KHA 53 operates on a frequency of 162.40 MHz. The midnight weather at Rochester, it was partly cloudy. The temperature was 70 degrees Fahrenheit or 21 degrees Celsius, the dew point 60 and the relative humidity 70%. The wind was southeast at 6 miles an hour. The pressure was 30.05 inches and falling. Repeating at Rochester, it was partly cloudy, temperature 70 degrees. Around the region at midnight, it was clear, with a temperature of 72 at Erie, 62 at Elmira, and 66 at Binghamton. It was partly cloudy, with a temperature of 67 at Niagara Falls, 67 at Syracuse, and 55 at Watertown. It was mostly cloudy, with a temperature of 69 at

Buffalo, and 64 at Toronto. At Oswego, winds were south at 5 knots, with a temperature of 65 degrees. The forecast for the Genesee Valley and Northern Finger Lakes, including Rochester, Geneseo, Canandaigua, Newark, and Fairhaven. Overnight, partly to mostly cloudy. A chance of showers. Lows ranging from the upper 50s along the lakeshore to the lower 60s inland. Light southeast winds. Chance of rain 50%. Monday, mostly sunny. Highs ranging from the mid-80s along the lakeshore to around 90 inland. South winds 5 to 10 miles an hour, becoming southwest 10 to 15 miles an hour with gusts up to 30 miles an hour. Monday night, partly cloudy. Warm with lows ranging from the lower 60s along the lakeshore to the upper 60s inland. Southwest winds 5 to 10 miles an hour. Tuesday, partly sunny. A chance of showers and thunderstorms in the afternoon. Very warm with highs ranging from the lower 80s on the hilltops to the upper 80s across the lower elevations. Southwest winds 10 to 15 miles an hour. Chance of rain 30%. Tuesday night, showers likely. Mild with lows ranging from the lower 50s along the lakeshore to the upper 50s inland. Southwest winds 10 to 15 miles an hour. Chance of rain 70%. The forecast for the Southern Finger Lakes, including Pinyan, Seneca Falls, and Auburn. Overnight, partly to mostly cloudy. Lows in the lower 60s. Light winds, becoming south 5 to 10 miles an hour. Monday, sunny. Highs in the upper 80s. South winds 5 to 10 miles an hour, becoming southwest 10 to 15 miles an hour. Monday night, partly cloudy. Warm with lows in the mid-60s. Southwest winds 5 to 10 miles an hour, becoming south. Tuesday, partly sunny. Very warm with highs in the mid-80s. Southwest winds 5 to 10 miles an hour, increasing to 10 to 15 miles an hour. Tuesday night, partly cloudy with a chance of showers in the evening, then mostly cloudy with showers likely overnight. Warm with lows around 60. Southwest winds 5 to 10 miles an hour. Chance of rain 70%. And now the extended forecast. Wednesday, partly cloudy. Showers likely. Highs in the mid-60s. Chance of rain 70%. Thursday, partly cloudy. Highs in the upper 50s. Lows in the lower 40s. Friday, mostly cloudy. A 40% chance of showers. Highs in the mid-60s. Lows in the lower 40s. Saturday, mostly cloudy with a 50% chance of showers. Highs in the upper 60s. Lows around 50. Sunday, mostly cloudy with a chance of showers. Highs around 70. Lows in the lower 50s. Chance of rain 50%. This is the NOAA Weather Radio KHA-53 in Rochester. Your source for official weather information across the Western Finger Lakes and the Genesee Valley. KHA-53 operates on a frequency of 162.40 MHz. The midnight weather at Rochester, it was partly cloudy. The temperature was 70 degrees Fahrenheit or 21 degrees Celsius, the dew point 60 and the relative humidity 70%. The wind was southeast at 6 miles an hour. The pressure was 30.05 inches and falling. Repeating at Rochester, it was partly cloudy, temperature 70 degrees. Around the region at midnight it was clear, with a temperature of 72 at Erie, 62 at Elmira, and 66 at Binghamton. It was partly cloudy, with a temperature of 67 at Niagara Falls, 67 at Syracuse, and 55 at Watertown. It was mostly cloudy, with a temperature of 69 at Buffalo, and 64 at Toronto. At Oswego, winds were south at 5 knots, with a temperature of 65 degrees. The forecast for the Genesee Valley and Northern Finger Lakes, including Rochester, Geneseo, Canandaigua, Newark, and Fairhaven. Overnight, partly to mostly cloudy. A chance of showers. Lows ranging from the upper 50s along the lakeshore to the lower 60s inland. Light southeast winds. Chance of rain 50%. Monday, mostly sunny. Highs ranging from the mid-80s along the lakeshore to around 90 inland. South winds 5 to 10 miles an hour, becoming southwest 10 to 15 miles an hour.

including Penang, Seneca Falls, and Auburn. Overnight, partly to mostly cloudy. Lows in the lower 60s. Light winds, becoming south 5 to 10 miles an hour. Monday, sunny. Highs in the upper 80s. South winds 5 to 10 miles an hour, becoming southwest 10 to 15 miles an hour. Monday night, partly cloudy. Warm with lows in the mid 60s. Southwest winds 5 to 10 miles an hour, becoming south. Tuesday, partly sunny. Very warm with highs in the mid 80s. Southwest winds 5 to 10 miles an hour, increasing to 10 to 15 miles an hour. Tuesday night, partly cloudy with a chance of showers in the evening, then mostly cloudy with showers likely overnight. Warm with lows around 60. Southwest winds 5 to 10 miles an hour. Chance of rain 70%. And now the extended forecast. Wednesday, partly cloudy. Showers likely. Highs in the mid-60s. Chance of rain 70%. Thursday, partly cloudy. Highs in the upper 50s. Lows in the lower 40s. Friday, mostly cloudy. A 40% chance of showers. Highs in the mid-60s. Lows in the lower 40s. Saturday, mostly cloudy with a 50% chance of showers. Highs in the upper 60s. Lows around 50. Sunday, mostly cloudy with a chance of showers. Highs around 70. Lows in the lower 50s. Chance of rain 50%. This is the NOAA Weather Radio KHA 53 in Rochester. Your source for official weather information across the Western Finger Lakes and the Genesee Valley. KHA 53 operates on a frequency of 162.40 MHz. The midnight weather at Rochester, it was partly cloudy. The temperature was 70 degrees Fahrenheit or 21 degrees Celsius, the dew point 60 and the relative humidity 70%. The wind was southeast at 6 miles an hour. The pressure was 30.05 inches and falling. Repeating at Rochester, it was partly cloudy, temperature 70 degrees. Around the region at midnight it was clear, with a temperature of 72 at Erie, 62 at Elmira, and 66 at Binghamton. It was partly cloudy, with a temperature of 67 at Niagara Falls, 67 at Syracuse, and 55 at Watertown. It was mostly cloudy, with a temperature of 69 at Buffalo, and 64 at Toronto. At Oswego, winds were south at 5 knots, with a temperature of 65 degrees. The forecast for the Genesee Valley and Northern Finger Lakes, including Rochester, Geneseo, Canandaigua, Newark, and Fairhaven. Overnight, partly to mostly cloudy. A chance of showers. Lows ranging from the upper 50s along the lakeshore to the lower 60s inland. Light southeast winds. Chance of rain 50%. Monday, mostly sunny. Highs ranging from the mid-80s along the lakeshore to around 90 inland. South winds 5 to 10 miles an hour, becoming southwest 10 to 15 miles an hour with gusts up to 30 miles an hour. Monday night, partly cloudy. Warm with lows ranging from the lower 60s along the lakeshore to the upper 60s inland. Southwest winds 5 to 10 miles an hour. Tuesday, partly sunny. A chance of showers and thunderstorms in the afternoon. Very warm with highs ranging from the lower 80s on the hilltops to the upper 80s across the lower elevations. Southwest winds 10 to 15 miles an hour. Chance of rain 30%. Tuesday night, showers likely. Mild with lows ranging from the lower 50s along the lakeshore to the upper 50s inland. Southwest winds 10 to 15 miles an hour. Chance of rain 70%. The forecast for the Southern Finger Lakes, including Penang, Seneca Falls, and Auburn. Overnight, partly to mostly cloudy. Lows in the lower 60s. Light winds, becoming south 5 to 10 miles an hour. Monday, sunny. Highs in the upper 80s. South winds 5 to 10 miles an hour, becoming southwest 10 to 15 miles an hour. Monday night, partly cloudy. Warm with lows in the mid-60s. Southwest winds 5 to 10 miles an hour, becoming south. Tuesday, partly sunny. Very warm with highs in the mid-80s. Southwest winds 5 to 10 miles an hour, increasing to 10 to 15 miles an hour.

Tuesday night, partly cloudy with a chance of showers in the evening, then mostly cloudy with showers likely overnight. Warm with lows around 60. Southwest winds 5 to 10 miles an hour. Chance of rain 70%. And now the extended forecast. Wednesday, partly cloudy. Showers likely. Highs in the mid-60s. Chance of rain 70%. Thursday, partly cloudy. Highs in the upper 50s. Lows in the lower 40s. Friday, mostly cloudy. A 40% chance of showers. Highs in the mid-60s. Lows in the lower 40s. Saturday, mostly cloudy with a 50% chance of showers. Highs in the upper 60s. Lows around 50. Sunday, mostly cloudy with a chance of showers. Highs around 70. Lows in the lower 50s. Chance of rain 50%. This is the NOAA Weather Radio KHA 53 in Rochester. Your source for official weather information across the Western Finger Lakes and the Genesee Valley. KHA 53 operates on a frequency of 162.40 MHz. The midnight weather at Rochester, it was partly cloudy. The temperature was 70 degrees Fahrenheit or 21 degrees Celsius, the dew point 60 and the relative humidity 70%. The wind was southeast at 6 miles an hour. The pressure was 30.05 inches and falling. Repeating at Rochester, it was partly cloudy, temperature 70 degrees. The Nearshore Marine Forecast, for the Niagara River to Hamlin Beach along Lake Ontario. Rest of tonight, southeast winds 10 knots or less becoming south. A chance of showers and thunderstorms. Waves 1 foot or less. Monday, south winds 10 knots or less becoming southwest and increasing to 15 to 20 knots in the afternoon. Becoming mostly sunny. Waves 1 foot or less building to 1 to 3 feet. Monday night, southwest winds 15 to 20 knots diminishing to 10 to 15 knots. A chance of showers overnight. Waves 1 to 3 feet. Tuesday, southwest winds 10 to 15 knots increasing to 15 to 20 knots. A chance of showers in the morning. Waves 1 to 3 feet building to 2 to 4 feet. Tuesday night, southwest winds 15 to 25 knots becoming west. Showers with a chance of thunderstorms in the evening, then showers overnight. Waves 3 to 5 feet. Waves occasionally around 6 feet. Wednesday, west winds 15 to 20 knots becoming north 10 to 15 knots. A chance of showers during the day. Waves 2 to 4 feet subsiding to 1 to 3 feet. Thursday, northeast winds 10 knots or less becoming east. Partly cloudy. Waves 2 feet or less. Friday, east winds 5 to 15 knots becoming southeast. A chance of showers Friday night. Waves 2 feet or less. Winds and waves higher and near thunderstorms. The Nearshore Marine Forecast, for Hamlin Beach to Mexico Bay. Rest of tonight, southeast winds 5 to 10 knots. A chance of showers and thunderstorms after midnight. Waves 1 foot or less. Monday, south winds 5 to 10 knots becoming southwest. Becoming mostly sunny. Waves 1 foot or less. Monday night, south winds 5 to 10 knots. A chance of showers. Waves 1 foot or less. Tuesday, southwest winds 10 to 15 knots. A chance of showers in the morning, then a chance of showers and thunderstorms in the afternoon. Waves 2 feet or less. Tuesday night, southwest winds 15 to 20 knots becoming west. Showers with a chance of thunderstorms in the evening, then showers overnight. Waves 1 to 3 feet building to 2 to 4 feet. Wednesday, west winds 15 to 20 knots becoming northwest 10 to 15 knots. Showers likely during the day. Waves 3 to 6 feet. Waves occasionally around 7 feet. Thursday, north winds 5 to 15 knots becoming east less than 10 knots. Partly cloudy. Waves 1 to 3 feet subsiding to 1 foot or less. Friday, southeast winds 5 to 10 knots. A chance of showers Friday night. Waves 2 feet or less. Winds and less. Friday, southeast winds 5 to 10 knots. A chance of showers Friday night. Waves 2 feet or less. Winds and waves higher and near thunder.

storms. The water temperature off Rochester is 48 degrees. Around the region at midnight, it was clear, with a temperature of 72 at Erie, 62 at Elmira, and 66 at Binghamton. It was partly cloudy, with a temperature of 67 at Niagara Falls, 67 at Syracuse, and 55 at Watertown. It was mostly cloudy, with a temperature of 69 at Buffalo, and 64 at Toronto. At Oswego, winds were south at 5 knots, with a temperature of 65 degrees. The forecast for the Genesee Valley and Northern Finger Lakes, including Rochester, Geneseo, Canandaigua, Newark, and Fairhaven. Overnight, partly to mostly cloudy. A chance of showers. Lows ranging from the upper 50s along the lakeshore to the lower 60s inland. Light southeast winds. Chance of rain 50%. Monday, mostly sunny. Highs ranging from the mid-80s along the lakeshore to around 90 inland. South winds 5 to 10 miles an hour, becoming southwest 10 to 15 miles an hour with gusts up to 30 miles an hour. Monday night, partly cloudy. Warm with lows ranging from the lower 60s along the lakeshore to the upper 60s inland. Southwest winds 5 to 10 miles an hour. Tuesday, partly sunny. A chance of showers and thunderstorms in the afternoon. Very warm with highs ranging from the lower 80s on the hilltops to the upper 80s across the lower elevations. Southwest winds 10 to 15 miles an hour. Chance of rain 30%. Tuesday night, showers likely. Mild with lows ranging from the lower 50s along the lakeshore to the upper 50s inland. Southwest winds 10 to 15 miles an hour. Chance of rain 70%. The forecast for the Southern Finger Lakes, including Tinian, Seneca Falls, and Auburn. Overnight, partly to mostly cloudy. Lows in the lower 60s. Light winds, becoming south 5 to 10 miles an hour. Monday, sunny. Highs in the upper 80s. South winds 5 to 10 miles an hour, becoming southwest 10 to 15 miles an hour. Monday night, partly cloudy. Warm with lows in the mid-60s. Southwest winds 5 to 10 miles an hour, becoming south. Tuesday, partly sunny. Very warm with highs in the mid-80s. Southwest winds 5 to 10 miles an hour, increasing to 10 to 15 miles an hour. Tuesday night, partly cloudy with a chance of showers in the evening, then mostly cloudy with showers likely overnight. Warm with lows around 60. Southwest winds 5 to 10 miles an hour. Chance of rain 70%. And now the extended forecast. Wednesday, partly cloudy. Showers likely. Highs in the mid-60s. Chance of rain 70%. Thursday, partly cloudy. Highs in the upper 50s. Lows in the lower 40s. Friday, mostly cloudy. A 40% chance of showers. Highs in the mid-60s. Lows in the lower 40s. Saturday, mostly cloudy with a 50% chance of showers. Highs in the upper 60s. Lows around 50. Sunday, mostly cloudy with a chance of showers. Highs around 70. Lows in the lower 50s. Chance of rain 50%. This is the NOAA Weather Radio KHA 53 in Rochester. Your source for official weather information across the Western Finger Lakes and the Genesee Valley. KHA 53 operates on a frequency of 162.40 MHz. The midnight weather at Rochester, it was partly cloudy. The temperature was 70 degrees Fahrenheit or 21 degrees Celsius, the dew point 60 and the relative humidity 70%. The wind was southeast at 6 miles an hour. The pressure was 30.05 inches and falling. Repeating at Rochester, it was partly cloudy, temperature 70 degrees. Around the region at midnight, it was clear, with a temperature of 72 at Erie, 62 at Elmira, and 66 at Binghamton. It was partly cloudy, with a temperature of 67 at Niagara Falls, 67 at Syracuse, and 55 at Watertown. It was mostly cloudy, with a temperature of 69 at Buffalo, and 64 at Toronto. At Oswego, winds were south at 5 knots, with a temperature of 65 degrees. The forecast for the Genesee Valley and Northern Finger Lakes, including Rochester, Geneseo, Canandaigua, Newark, and Fairhaven,

Mauer. Monday, sunny. Highs in the upper 80s. South winds 5 to 10 miles an hour, becoming southwest 10 to 15 miles an hour. Monday night, partly cloudy. Warm with lows in the mid-60s. Southwest winds 5 to 10 miles an hour, becoming south. Tuesday, partly sunny. Very warm with highs in the mid-80s. Southwest winds 5 to 10 miles an hour, increasing to 10 to 15 miles an hour. Tuesday night, partly cloudy with a chance of showers in the evening, then mostly cloudy with showers likely overnight. Warm with lows around 60. Southwest winds 5 to 10 miles an hour. Chance of rain 70%. And now the extended forecast. Wednesday, partly cloudy. Showers likely. Highs in the mid-60s. Chance of rain 70%. Thursday, partly cloudy. Highs in the upper 50s. Lows in the lower 40s. Friday, mostly cloudy. A 40% chance of showers. Highs in the mid-60s. Lows in the lower 40s. Saturday, mostly cloudy with a 50% chance of showers. Highs in the upper 60s. Lows around 50. Sunday, mostly cloudy with a chance of showers. Highs around 70. Lows in the lower 50s. Chance of rain 50%. This is the NOAA Weather Radio KHA-53 in Rochester. Your source for official weather information across the Western Finger Lakes and the Genesee Valley. KHA-53 operates on a frequency of 162.40 MHz. The midnight weather at Rochester, it was partly cloudy. The temperature was 70 degrees Fahrenheit or 21 degrees Celsius, the dew point 60 and the relative humidity 70%. The wind was southeast at 6 miles an hour. The pressure was 30.05 inches and falling. Repeating at Rochester, it was partly cloudy, temperature 70 degrees. Around the region at midnight it was clear, with a temperature of 72 at Erie, 62 at Elmira, and 66 at Binghamton. It was partly cloudy, with a temperature of 67 at Niagara Falls, 67 at Syracuse, and 55 at Watertown. It was mostly cloudy, with a temperature of 69 at Buffalo, and 64 at Toronto. At Oswego, winds were south at 5 knots, with a temperature of 65 degrees. The forecast for the Genesee Valley and Northern Finger Lakes, including Rochester, Geneseo, Canandaigua, Newark, and Fairhaven. Overnight, partly to mostly cloudy. A chance of showers. Lows ranging from the upper 50s along the lakeshore to the lower 60s inland. Light southeast winds. Chance of rain 50%. Monday, mostly sunny. Highs ranging from the mid-80s along the lakeshore to around 90 inland. South winds 5 to 10 miles an hour, becoming southwest 10 to 15 miles an hour with gusts up to 30 miles an hour. Monday night, partly cloudy. Warm with lows ranging from the lower 60s along the lakeshore to the upper 60s inland. Southwest winds 5 to 10 miles an hour. Tuesday, partly sunny. A chance of showers and thunderstorms in the afternoon. Very warm with highs ranging from the lower 80s on the hilltops to the upper 80s across the lower elevations. Southwest winds 10 to 15 miles an hour. Chance of rain 30%. Tuesday night, showers likely. Mild with lows ranging from the lower 50s along the lakeshore to the upper 50s inland. Southwest winds 10 to 15 miles an hour. Chance of rain 70%. The forecast for the Southern Finger Lakes, including Pinyan, Seneca Falls, and Auburn. Overnight, partly to mostly cloudy. Lows in the lower 60s. Light winds, becoming south 5 to 10 miles an hour. Monday, sunny. Highs in the upper 80s. South winds 5 to 10 miles an hour, becoming southwest 10 to 15 miles an hour. Monday night, partly cloudy. Warm with lows in the mid-60s. Southwest winds 5 to 10 miles an hour, becoming south. Tuesday, partly sunny. Very warm with highs in the mid-80s. Southwest winds 5 to 10 miles an hour, increasing to 10 to 15 miles an hour. Tuesday night, partly cloudy with a chance of showers in the evening, then mostly cloudy with showers likely overnight. Warm with lows around 60. Southwest winds 5 to 10 miles an hour.

1 to 3 feet. Tuesday, southwest winds 10 to 15 knots, increasing to 15 to 25 knots. A chance of showers in the morning. Waves 1 to 3 feet, building to 3 to 6 feet. Tuesday night, southwest winds 15 to 25 knots, becoming west. Showers with a chance of thunderstorms in the evening, then showers overnight. Waves 3 to 6 feet. Wednesday, west winds 15 to 20 knots, becoming north 10 to 15 knots. A chance of showers during the day. Waves 3 to 5 feet, subsiding to 1 to 3 feet. Thursday, northeast winds 10 knots or less, becoming east. Waves 2 feet or less. Friday, east winds 10 to 15 knots. A chance of showers Friday night. Waves 1 to 3 feet. Winds and waves higher and near thunderstorms. Open lake forecast, 4, Hanlon Beach to Mexico Bay beyond 5 miles from shore. Overnight, southeast winds 5 to 10 knots. Patchy fog after midnight. A chance of showers and thunderstorms. Waves 1 foot or less. Monday, south winds 5 to 15 knots. Waves 2 feet or less. Monday night, south winds 5 to 10 knots. A chance of showers. Waves 2 feet or less. Tuesday, southwest winds 10 to 15 knots. A chance of showers in the morning. Waves 1 to 3 feet. Tuesday night, southwest winds 15 to 20 knots, becoming west. Showers with a chance of thunderstorms. Waves 2 to 4 feet, building to 3 to 5 feet. Wednesday, west winds 15 to 20 knots, becoming northwest. A chance of showers during the day. Waves 3 to 6 feet. Thursday, north winds 5 to 15 knots, becoming east less than 10 knots. Waves 1 to 3 feet, subsiding to 1 foot or less. Friday, east winds 5 to 10 knots, becoming southeast. A chance of showers Friday night. Waves 2 feet or less. Winds and waves higher and near thunderstorms. This is the NOAA Weather Radio KHA53 in Rochester. Your source for official weather information across the Western Finger Lakes and the Genesee Valley. KHA53 operates on a frequency of 162.40 MHz. The 1 a.m. weather, the report from Rochester was not available. Around the region at 1 a.m. at Oswego, winds were north at 1 knot, with a temperature of 63 degrees. The forecast for the Genesee Valley and Northern Finger Lakes, including Rochester, Geneseo, Canandaigua, Newark, and Fairhaven. Overnight, partly to mostly cloudy. A chance of showers. Lows ranging from the upper 50s along the lakeshore to the lower 60s inland. Light southeast winds. Chance of rain 50%. Monday, mostly sunny. Highs ranging from the mid-80s along the lakeshore to around 90 inland. South winds 5 to 10 miles an hour, becoming southwest 10 to 15 miles an hour with gusts up to 30 miles an hour. Monday night, partly cloudy. Warm with lows ranging from the lower 60s along the lakeshore to the upper 60s inland. Southwest winds 5 to 10 miles an hour. Tuesday, partly sunny. A chance of showers and thunderstorms in the afternoon. Very warm with highs ranging from the lower 80s on the hilltops to the upper 80s across the lower elevations. Southwest winds 10 to 15 miles an hour. Chance of rain 30%. Tuesday night, showers likely. Mild with lows ranging from the lower 50s along the lakeshore to the upper 50s inland. Southwest winds 10 to 15 miles an hour. Chance of rain 70%. The forecast for the Southern Finger Lakes, including Pinyan, Seneca Falls, and Auburn. Overnight, partly to mostly cloudy. Lows in the lower 60s. Light winds, becoming south 5 to 10 miles an hour. Monday, sunny. Highs in the upper 80s. South winds 5 to 10 miles an hour, becoming southwest 10 to 15 miles an hour. Monday night, partly cloudy. Warm with lows in the mid-60s. Southwest winds 5 to 10 miles an hour, becoming south. Tuesday, partly sunny. Very warm with highs in the mid-80s. Southwest winds 5 to 10 miles an hour, increasing to 10 to 15 miles an hour. Tuesday night, partly cloudy with a chance of showers in the evening, then mostly cloudy with showers likely overnight.
Warm with lows around 60.

southwest winds 5 to 10 miles an hour. Chance of rain 70%. And now the extended forecast. Wednesday, partly cloudy. Showers likely. Highs in the mid-60s. Chance of rain 70%. Thursday, partly cloudy. Highs in the upper 50s. Lows in the lower 40s. Friday, mostly cloudy. A 40% chance of showers. Highs in the mid-60s. Lows in the lower 40s. Saturday, mostly cloudy with a 50% chance of showers. Highs in the upper 60s. Lows around 50. Sunday, mostly cloudy with a chance of showers. Highs around 70. Lows in the lower 50s. Chance of rain 50%. 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The 1 a.m. weather, the report from Rochester was not available. Around the region at 1 a.m. at Oswego, winds were north at 1 knot, with a temperature of 63 degrees. The forecast for the Genesee Valley and Northern Finger Lakes, including Rochester, Geneseo, Canandaigua, Newark, and Fairhaven. Overnight, partly to mostly cloudy. A chance of showers. Lows ranging from the upper 50s along the lakeshore to the lower 60s inland. Light southeast winds. Chance of rain 50%. Monday, mostly sunny. Highs ranging from the mid-80s along the lakeshore to around 90 inland. South winds 5 to 10 miles an hour, becoming southwest 10 to 15 miles an hour with gusts up to 30 miles an hour. Monday night, partly cloudy. Warm with lows ranging from the lower 60s along the lakeshore to the upper 60s inland. Southwest winds 5 to 10 miles an hour. Tuesday, partly sunny. A chance of showers and thunderstorms in the afternoon. Very warm with highs ranging from the lower 80s on the hilltops to the upper 80s across the lower elevations. Southwest winds 10 to 15 miles an hour. Chance of rain 30%. Tuesday night, showers likely. Mild with lows ranging from the lower 50s along the lakeshore to the upper 50s inland. Southwest winds 10 to 15 miles an hour. Chance of rain 70%. The forecast for the Southern Finger Lakes, including Tinian, Seneca Falls, and Auburn. Overnight, partly to mostly cloudy. Lows in the lower 60s. Light winds, becoming south 5 to 10 miles an hour. Monday, sunny. Highs in the upper 80s. South winds 5 to 10 miles an hour, becoming southwest 10 to 15 miles an hour. Monday night, partly cloudy. Warm with lows in the mid-60s. Southwest winds 5 to 10 miles an hour, becoming south. Tuesday, partly sunny. Very warm with highs in the mid-80s. Southwest winds 5 to 10 miles an hour, increasing to 10 to 15 miles an hour. Tuesday night, partly cloudy with a chance of showers in the evening, then mostly cloudy with showers likely overnight. Warm with lows around 60. Southwest winds 5 to 10 miles an hour. Chance of rain 70%. And now the extended forecast. Wednesday, partly cloudy. Showers likely. Highs in the mid-60s. Chance of rain 70%. Thursday, partly cloudy. Highs in the upper 50s. Lows in the lower 40s. Friday, mostly cloudy. A 40% chance of showers. Highs in the mid-60s. Lows in the lower 40s. Saturday, mostly cloudy with a 50% chance of showers. Highs in the upper 60s. Lows around 50. Sunday, mostly cloudy with a chance of showers. Highs around 70. Lows in the lower 50s. Chance of rain 50%. 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The 1 a.m. weather, the report from Rochester was not available. Around the region at 1 a.m. at Oswego, winds were north at 1 knot, with a temperature of 63 degrees.
the forecast for the Genesee Valley and Northern Finger Lakes, including Rochester, Geneseo, Canandaigua, Newark, and Fairhaven. Overnight, partly to mostly cloudy. A chance of showers. Lows ranging from the upper 50s along the lakeshore to the lower 60s inland. Light southeast winds. Chance of rain 50%. Monday, mostly sunny. Highs ranging from the mid-80s along the lakeshore to around 90 inland. South winds 5 to 10 miles an hour, becoming southwest 10 to 15 miles an hour with gusts up to 30 miles an hour. Monday night, partly cloudy. Warm with lows ranging from the lower 60s along the lakeshore to the upper 60s inland. Southwest winds 5 to 10 miles an hour. Tuesday, partly sunny. A chance of showers and thunderstorms in the afternoon. Very warm with highs ranging from the lower 80s on the hilltops to the upper 80s across the lower elevations. Southwest winds 10 to 15 miles an hour. Chance of rain 30%. Tuesday night, showers likely. Mild with lows ranging from the lower 50s along the lakeshore to the upper 50s inland. Southwest winds 10 to 15 miles an hour. Chance of rain 70%. The forecast for the Southern Finger Lakes, including Pinyan, Seneca Falls, and Auburn. Overnight, partly to mostly cloudy. Lows in the lower 60s. Light winds, becoming south 5 to 10 miles an hour. Monday, sunny. Highs in the upper 80s. South winds 5 to 10 miles an hour, becoming southwest 10 to 15 miles an hour. Monday night, partly cloudy. Warm with lows in the mid-60s. Southwest winds 5 to 10 miles an hour, becoming south. Tuesday, partly sunny. Very warm with highs in the mid-80s. Southwest winds 5 to 10 miles an hour, increasing to 10 to 15 miles an hour. Tuesday night, partly cloudy with a chance of showers in the evening, then mostly cloudy with showers likely overnight. Warm with lows around 60. Southwest winds 5 to 10 miles an hour. Chance of rain 70%. And now the extended forecast. Wednesday, partly cloudy. Showers likely. Highs in the mid-60s. Chance of rain 70%. Thursday, partly cloudy. Highs in the upper 50s. Lows in the lower 40s. Friday, mostly cloudy. A 40% chance of showers. Highs in the mid-60s. Lows in the lower 40s. Saturday, mostly cloudy with a 50% chance of showers. Highs in the upper 60s. Lows around 50. Sunday, mostly cloudy with a chance of showers. Highs around 70. Lows in the lower 50s. Chance of rain 50%. This is the NOAA Weather Radio KHA 53 in Rochester. Your source for official weather information across the Western Finger Lakes and the Genesee Valley. KHA 53 operates on a frequency of 162.40 MHz. The 1 a.m. weather, the report from Rochester was not available. Around the region at 1 a.m. at Toronto, it was mostly cloudy, with a temperature of 64. At Oswego, winds were north at 1 knot, with a temperature of 63 degrees. The forecast for the Genesee Valley and Northern Finger Lakes, including Rochester, Geneseo, Canandaigua, Newark, and Fairhaven. Overnight, partly to mostly cloudy. A chance of showers. Lows ranging from the upper 50s along the lakeshore to the lower 60s inland. Light southeast winds. Chance of rain 50%. Monday, mostly sunny. Highs ranging from the mid-80s along the lakeshore to around 90 inland. South winds 5 to 10 miles an hour, becoming southwest 10 to 15 miles an hour with gusts up to 30 miles an hour. Monday night, partly cloudy. Warm with lows ranging from the lower 60s along the lakeshore to the upper 60s inland. Southwest winds 5 to 10 miles an hour. Tuesday, partly sunny. A chance of showers and thunderstorms in the afternoon. Very warm with highs ranging from the lower 80s on the hilltops to the upper 80s across the lower elevations. Southwest winds 10 to 15 miles an hour. Chance of rain 30%. Tuesday night, showers likely. Mild with lows ranging from the lower 50s along the lakeshore to the upper 50s inland. Southwest winds 10 to 15 miles an hour.
Chance of rain 70%. The forecast for the Southern Finger.

lakes, including Pinyan, Seneca Falls, and Auburn. Overnight, partly to mostly cloudy. Lows in the lower 60s. Light winds, becoming south 5 to 10 miles an hour. Monday, sunny. Highs in the upper 80s. South winds 5 to 10 miles an hour, becoming southwest 10 to 15 miles an hour. Monday night, partly cloudy. Warm with lows in the mid-60s. Southwest winds 5 to 10 miles an hour, becoming south. Tuesday, partly sunny. Very warm with highs in the mid-80s. Southwest winds 5 to 10 miles an hour, increasing to 10 to 15 miles an hour. Tuesday night, partly cloudy with a chance of showers in the evening, then mostly cloudy with showers likely overnight. Warm with lows around 60. Southwest winds 5 to 10 miles an hour. Chance of rain 70%. And now the extended forecast. Wednesday, partly cloudy. Showers likely. Highs in the mid-60s. Chance of rain 70%. Thursday, partly cloudy. Highs in the upper 50s. Lows in the lower 40s. Friday, mostly cloudy. A 40% chance of showers. Highs in the mid-60s. Lows in the lower 40s. Saturday, mostly cloudy with a 50% chance of showers. Highs in the upper 60s. Lows around 50. Sunday, mostly cloudy with a chance of showers. Highs around 70. Lows in the lower 50s. Chance of rain 50%. This is the NOAA Weather Radio KHA 53 in Rochester. Your source for official weather information across the Western Finger Lakes and the Genesee Valley. KHA 53 operates on a frequency of 162.40 MHz. The 1 a.m. weather, the report from Rochester was not available. Around the region at 1 a.m. at Toronto, it was mostly cloudy, with a temperature of 64. At Oswego, winds were north at 1 knot, with a temperature of 63 degrees. The forecast for the Genesee Valley and Northern Finger Lakes, including Rochester, Geneseo, Canandaigua, Newark, and Fairhaven. Overnight, partly to mostly cloudy. A chance of showers. Lows ranging from the upper 50s along the lakeshore to the lower 60s inland. Light southeast winds. Chance of rain 50%. Monday, mostly sunny. Highs ranging from the mid-80s along the lakeshore to around 90 inland. South winds 5 to 10 miles an hour, becoming southwest 10 to 15 miles an hour with gusts up to 30 miles an hour. Monday night, partly cloudy. Warm with lows ranging from the lower 60s along the lakeshore to the upper 60s inland. Southwest winds 5 to 10 miles an hour. Tuesday, partly sunny. A chance of showers and thunderstorms in the afternoon. Very warm with highs ranging from the lower 80s on the hilltops to the upper 80s across the lower elevations. Southwest winds 10 to 15 miles an hour. Chance of rain 30%. Tuesday night, showers likely. Mild with lows ranging from the lower 50s along the lakeshore to the upper 50s inland. Southwest winds 10 to 15 miles an hour. Chance of rain 70%. The forecast for the Southern Finger Lakes, including Pinyan, Seneca Falls, and Auburn. Overnight, partly to mostly cloudy. Lows in the lower 60s. Light winds, becoming south 5 to 10 miles an hour. Monday, sunny. Highs in the upper 80s. South winds 5 to 10 miles an hour, becoming southwest 10 to 15 miles an hour. Monday night, partly cloudy. Warm with lows in the mid-60s. Southwest winds 5 to 10 miles an hour, becoming south. Tuesday, partly sunny. Very warm with highs in the mid-80s. Southwest winds 5 to 10 miles an hour, increasing to 10 to 15 miles an hour. Tuesday night, partly cloudy with a chance of showers in the evening, then mostly cloudy with showers likely overnight. Warm with lows around 60. Southwest winds 5 to 10 miles an hour. Chance of rain 70%. And now the extended forecast. Wednesday, partly cloudy. Showers likely. Highs in the mid-60s. Chance of rain 70%. Thursday, partly cloudy. Highs in the upper 50s. Lows in the lower 40s. Friday, mostly cloudy.

was not available. Around the region at 1 a.m. in Toronto, it was mostly cloudy, with a temperature of 64. At Oswego, winds were north at 1 knot, with a temperature of 63 degrees. The forecast for the Genesee Valley and Northern Finger Lakes, including Rochester, Geneseo, Canandaigua, Newark, and Fairhaven. Overnight, partly to mostly cloudy. A chance of showers. Lows ranging from the upper 50s along the lakeshore to the lower 60s inland. Light southeast winds. Chance of rain 50%. Monday, mostly sunny. Highs ranging from the mid-80s along the lakeshore to around 90 inland. South winds 5 to 10 miles an hour, becoming southwest 10 to 15 miles an hour with gusts up to 30 miles an hour. Monday night, partly cloudy. Warm with lows ranging from the lower 60s along the lakeshore to the upper 60s inland. Southwest winds 5 to 10 miles an hour. Tuesday, partly sunny. A chance of showers and thunderstorms in the afternoon. Very warm with highs ranging from the lower 80s on the hilltops to the upper 80s across the lower elevations. Southwest winds 10 to 15 miles an hour. Chance of rain 30%. Tuesday night, showers likely. Mild with lows ranging from the lower 50s along the lakeshore to the upper 50s inland. Southwest winds 10 to 15 miles an hour. Chance of rain 70%. The forecast for the Southern Finger Lakes, including Pinyan, Seneca Falls, and Auburn. Overnight, partly to mostly cloudy. Lows in the lower 60s. Light winds, becoming south 5 to 10 miles an hour. Monday, sunny. Highs in the upper 80s. South winds 5 to 10 miles an hour, becoming southwest 10 to 15 miles an hour. Monday night, partly cloudy. Warm with lows in the mid-60s. Southwest winds 5 to 10 miles an hour, becoming south. Tuesday, partly sunny. Very warm with highs in the mid-80s. Southwest winds 5 to 10 miles an hour, increasing to 10 to 15 miles an hour. Tuesday night, partly cloudy with a chance of showers in the evening, then mostly cloudy with showers likely overnight. Warm with lows around 60. Southwest winds 5 to 10 miles an hour. Chance of rain 70%. And now the extended forecast. Wednesday, partly cloudy. Showers likely. Highs in the mid-60s. Chance of rain 70%. Thursday, partly cloudy. Highs in the upper 50s. Lows in the lower 40s. Friday, mostly cloudy. A 40% chance of showers. Highs in the mid-60s. Lows in the lower 40s. Saturday, mostly cloudy with a 50% chance of showers. Highs in the upper 60s. Lows around 50. Sunday, mostly cloudy with a chance of showers. Highs around 70. Lows in the lower 50s. Chance of rain 50%. This is the NOAA Weather Radio KHA 53 in Rochester. Your source for official weather information across the Western Finger Lakes and the Genesee Valley. KHA 53 operates on a frequency of 162.40 MHz. The 1 a.m. weather, the report from Rochester was not available. Around the region at 1 a.m. in Toronto, it was mostly cloudy, with a temperature of 64. At Oswego, winds were north at 1 knot, with a temperature of 63 degrees. The forecast for the Genesee Valley and Northern Finger Lakes, including Rochester, Geneseo, Canandaigua, Newark, and Fairhaven. Overnight, partly to mostly cloudy. A chance of showers. Lows ranging from the upper 50s along the lakeshore to the lower 60s inland. Light southeast winds. Chance of rain 50%. Monday, mostly sunny. Highs ranging from the mid-80s along the lakeshore to around 90 inland. South winds 5 to 10 miles an hour, becoming southwest 10 to 15 miles an hour with gusts up to 30 miles an hour. Monday night, partly cloudy. Warm with lows ranging from the lower 60s along the lakeshore to the upper 60s inland. Southwest winds 5 to 10 miles an hour. Tuesday, partly sunny. A chance of showers and thunderstorms in the afternoon. Very warm with highs ranging from the lower 80s on the hilltops to the upper 80s across the lower elevations. Southwest winds 10 to 15 miles an hour.

Rain 30%. Tuesday night, showers likely. Mild with lows ranging from the lower 50s along the lakeshore to the upper 50s inland. Southwest winds 10 to 15 miles an hour. Chance of rain 70%. The forecast for the Southern Finger Lakes, including Pinyan, Seneca Falls, and Auburn. Overnight, partly to mostly cloudy. Lows in the lower 60s. Light winds, becoming south 5 to 10 miles an hour. Monday, sunny. Highs in the upper 80s. South winds 5 to 10 miles an hour, becoming southwest 10 to 15 miles an hour. Monday night, partly cloudy. Warm with lows in the mid 60s. Southwest winds 5 to 10 miles an hour, becoming south. Tuesday, partly sunny. Very warm with highs in the mid 80s. Southwest winds 5 to 10 miles an hour, increasing to 10 to 15 miles an hour. Tuesday night, partly cloudy with a chance of showers in the evening, then mostly cloudy with showers likely overnight. Warm with lows around 60. Southwest winds 5 to 10 miles an hour. Chance of rain 70%. And now the extended forecast. Wednesday, partly cloudy. Showers likely. Highs in the mid-60s. Chance of rain 70%. Thursday, partly cloudy. Highs in the upper 50s. Lows in the lower 40s. Friday, mostly cloudy. A 40% chance of showers. Highs in the mid-60s. Lows in the lower 40s. Saturday, mostly cloudy with a 50% chance of showers. Highs in the upper 60s. Lows around 50. Sunday, mostly cloudy with a chance of showers. Highs around 70. Lows in the lower 50s. Chance of rain 50%. The Nearshore Marine Forecast, for the Niagara River to Hamelin Beach along Lake Ontario. Rest of tonight, southeast winds 10 knots or less becoming south. A chance of showers and thunderstorms. Waves 1 foot or less. Monday, south winds 10 knots or less becoming southwest and increasing to 15 to 20 knots in the afternoon. Becoming mostly sunny. Waves 1 foot or less building to 1 to 3 feet. Monday night, southwest winds 15 to 20 knots diminishing to 10 to 15 knots. A chance of showers overnight. Waves 1 to 3 feet. Tuesday, southwest winds 10 to 15 knots increasing to 15 to 20 knots. A chance of showers in the morning. Waves 1 to 3 feet building to 2 to 4 feet. Tuesday night, southwest winds 15 to 25 knots becoming west. Showers with a chance of thunderstorms in the evening, then showers overnight. Waves 3 to 5 feet. Waves occasionally around 6 feet. Wednesday, west winds 15 to 20 knots becoming north 10 to 15 knots. A chance of showers during the day. Waves 2 to 4 feet subsiding to 1 to 3 feet. Thursday, northeast winds 10 knots or less becoming east. Partly cloudy. Waves 2 feet or less. Friday, east winds 5 to 15 knots becoming southeast. A chance of showers Friday night. Waves 2 feet or less. Winds and waves higher in and near thunderstorms. The Nearshore Marine Forecast, for Hamelin Beach to Mexico Bay. Rest of tonight, southeast winds 5 to 10 knots. A chance of showers and thunderstorms after midnight. Waves 1 foot or less. Monday, south winds 5 to 10 knots becoming southwest. Becoming mostly sunny. Waves 1 foot or less. Monday night, south winds 5 to 10 knots. A chance of showers. Waves 1 foot or less. Sunny. Waves 1 foot or less. Monday night, south winds 5 to 10 knots. A chance of showers. Waves 1 foot or less. Tuesday, southwest winds 10 to 15 knots. A chance of showers in the morning, then a chance of showers and thunderstorms in the afternoon. Waves 2 feet or less. Tuesday night, southwest winds 15 to 20 knots becoming west. Showers with a chance of thunderstorms in the evening, then showers overnight. Waves 1 to 3 feet building to 2 to 4 feet. Wednesday, west winds 15 to 20 knots becoming northwest 10 to 15 knots. Showers likely during the day. Waves 3 to 6 feet. Waves occasionally around 7 feet.

Thursday. North winds 5 to 15 knots, becoming east less than 10 knots. Partly cloudy. Waves 1 to 3 feet, subsiding to 1 foot or less. Friday, southeast winds 5 to 10 knots. A chance of showers Friday night. Waves 2 feet or less. Winds and waves higher and near thunderstorms. The water temperature off Rochester is 48 degrees. This is the NOAA Weather Radio KHA 53 in Rochester. Your source for official weather information across the Western Finger Lakes and the Genesee Valley. KHA 53 operates on a frequency of 162.40 MHz. The 1 a.m. weather, the report from Rochester was not available. Around the region at 1 a.m. at Toronto, it was mostly cloudy, with a temperature of 64. At Oswego, winds were north at 1 knot, with a temperature of 63 degrees. The forecast for the Genesee Valley and Northern Finger Lakes, including Rochester, Geneseo, Canandaigua, Newark, and Fairhaven. Overnight, partly to mostly cloudy. A chance of showers. Lows ranging from the upper 50s along the lakeshore to the lower 60s inland. Light southeast winds. Chance of rain 50%. Monday, mostly sunny. Highs ranging from the mid-80s along the lakeshore to around 90 inland. South winds 5 to 10 miles an hour, becoming southwest 10 to 15 miles an hour with gusts up to 30 miles an hour. Monday night, partly cloudy. Warm with lows ranging from the lower 60s along the lakeshore to the upper 60s inland. Southwest winds 5 to 10 miles an hour. Tuesday, partly sunny. A chance of showers and thunderstorms in the afternoon. Very warm with highs ranging from the lower 80s on the hilltops to the upper 80s across the lower elevations. Southwest winds 10 to 15 miles an hour. Chance of rain 30%. Tuesday night, showers likely. Mild with lows ranging from the lower 50s along the lakeshore to the upper 50s inland. Southwest winds 10 to 15 miles an hour. Chance of rain 70%. The forecast for the Southern Finger Lakes, including Pinyan, Seneca Falls, and Auburn. Overnight, partly to mostly cloudy. Lows in the lower 60s. Light winds, becoming south 5 to 10 miles an hour. Monday, sunny. Highs in the upper 80s. South winds 5 to 10 miles an hour, becoming southwest 10 to 15 miles an hour. Monday night, partly cloudy. Warm with lows in the mid-60s. Southwest winds 5 to 10 miles an hour, becoming south. Tuesday, partly sunny. Very warm with highs in the mid-80s. Southwest winds 5 to 10 miles an hour, increasing to 10 to 15 miles an hour. Tuesday night, partly cloudy with a chance of showers in the evening, then mostly cloudy with showers likely overnight. Warm with lows around 60. Southwest winds 5 to 10 miles an hour. Chance of rain 70%. And now the extended forecast. Wednesday, partly cloudy. Showers likely. Highs in the mid-60s. Chance of rain 70%. Thursday, partly cloudy. Highs in the upper 50s. Lows in the lower 40s. Friday, mostly cloudy. A 40% chance of showers. Highs in the mid-60s. Lows in the lower 40s. Saturday, mostly cloudy with a 50% chance of showers. Highs in the upper 60s. Lows around 50. Sunday, mostly cloudy with a chance of showers. Highs around 70. Lows in the lower 50s. Chance of rain 50%. This is the NOAA Weather Radio KHA 53 in Rochester. Your source for official weather information across the Western Finger Lakes and the Genesee Valley. KHA 53 operates on a frequency of 162.40 MHz. The 1 a.m. weather, the report from Rochester was not available. Around the region at 1 a.m. at Toronto, it was mostly cloudy, with a temperature of 64. At Oswego, winds were north at 1 knot, with a temperature of 63 degrees. The forecast for the Genesee Valley and Northern Finger Lakes, including Rochester, Geneseo, Canandaigua, Newark, and Fairhaven. Overnight, partly to mostly cloudy. A chance of showers. Lows ranging from the upper 50s along the lakeshore to the lower 60s inland. Light southeast.

Winds. Chance of rain 50%. Monday, mostly sunny. Highs ranging from the mid-80s along the lakeshore to around 90 inland. South winds 5 to 10 miles an hour, becoming southwest 10 to 15 miles an hour with gusts up to 30 miles an hour. Monday night, partly cloudy. Warm with lows ranging from the lower 60s along the lakeshore to the upper 60s inland. Southwest winds 5 to 10 miles an hour. Tuesday, partly sunny. A chance of showers and thunderstorms in the afternoon. Very warm with highs ranging from the lower 80s on the hilltops to the upper 80s across the lower elevations. Southwest winds 10 to 15 miles an hour. Chance of rain 30%. Tuesday night, showers likely. Mild with lows ranging from the lower 50s along the lakeshore to the upper 50s inland. Southwest winds 10 to 15 miles an hour. Chance of rain 70%. The forecast for the Southern Finger Lakes, including Pinyan, Seneca Falls, and Auburn. Overnight, partly to mostly cloudy. Lows in the lower 60s. Light winds, becoming south 5 to 10 miles an hour. Monday, sunny. Highs in the upper 80s. South winds 5 to 10 miles an hour, becoming southwest 10 to 15 miles an hour. Monday night, partly cloudy. Warm with lows in the mid-60s. Southwest winds 5 to 10 miles an hour, becoming south. Tuesday, partly sunny. Very warm with highs in the mid-80s. Southwest winds 5 to 10 miles an hour, increasing to 10 to 15 miles an hour. Tuesday night, partly cloudy with a chance of showers in the evening, then mostly cloudy with showers likely overnight. Warm with lows around 60. Southwest winds 5 to 10 miles an hour. Chance of rain 70%. And now the extended forecast. Wednesday, partly cloudy. Showers likely. Highs in the mid-60s. Chance of rain 70%. Thursday, partly cloudy. Highs in the upper 50s. Lows in the lower 40s. Friday, mostly cloudy. A 40% chance of showers. Highs in the mid-60s. Lows in the lower 40s. Saturday, mostly cloudy with a 50% chance of showers. Highs in the upper 60s. Lows around 50. Sunday, mostly cloudy with a chance of showers. Highs around 70. Lows in the lower 50s. Chance of rain 50%. This is the NOAA Weather Radio KHA 53 in Rochester. Your source for official weather information across the Western Finger Lakes and the Genesee Valley. KHA 53 operates on a frequency of 162.40 MHz. The 1 a.m. weather, the report from Rochester was not available. Around the region at 1 a.m. at Toronto, it was mostly cloudy, with a temperature of 64. At Oswego, winds were north at 1 knot, with a temperature of 63 degrees. The forecast for the Genesee Valley and Northern Finger Lakes, including Rochester, Geneseo, Canandaigua, Newark, and Fairhaven. Overnight, partly to mostly cloudy. A chance of showers. Lows ranging from the upper 50s along the lakeshore to the lower 60s inland. Light southeast winds. Chance of rain 50%. Monday, mostly sunny. Highs ranging from the mid-80s along the lakeshore to around 90 inland. South winds 5 to 10 miles an hour, becoming southwest 10 to 15 miles an hour with gusts up to 30 miles an hour. Monday night, partly cloudy. Warm with lows ranging from the lower 60s along the lakeshore to the upper 60s inland. Southwest winds 5 to 10 miles an hour. Tuesday, partly sunny. A chance of showers and thunderstorms in the afternoon. Very warm with highs ranging from the lower 80s on the hilltops to the upper 80s across the lower elevations. Southwest winds 10 to 15 miles an hour. Chance of rain 30%. Tuesday night, showers likely. Mild with lows ranging from the lower 50s along the lakeshore to the upper 50s inland. Southwest winds 10 to 15 miles an hour. Chance of rain 70%. The forecast for the Southern Finger Lakes, including Pinyan, Seneca Falls, and Auburn. Overnight, partly to mostly cloudy. Lows in the lower 60s. Light winds, becoming south 5 to 10 miles an hour. Monday, sunny.

the upper 80s. South winds 5 to 10 miles an hour, becoming southwest 10 to 15 miles an hour. Monday night, partly cloudy. Warm with lows in the mid-60s. Southwest winds 5 to 10 miles an hour, becoming south. Tuesday, partly sunny. Very warm with highs in the mid-80s. Southwest winds 5 to 10 miles an hour, increasing to 10 to 15 miles an hour. Tuesday night, partly cloudy with a chance of showers in the evening, then mostly cloudy with showers likely overnight. Warm with lows around 60. Southwest winds 5 to 10 miles an hour. Chance of rain 70%. And now the extended forecast. Wednesday, partly cloudy. Showers likely. Highs in the mid-60s. Chance of rain 70%. Thursday, partly cloudy. Highs in the upper 50s. Lows in the lower 40s. Friday, mostly cloudy. A 40% chance of showers. Highs in the mid-60s. Lows in the lower 40s. Saturday, mostly cloudy with a 50% chance of showers. Highs in the upper 60s. Lows around 50. Sunday, mostly cloudy with a chance of showers. Highs around 70. Lows in the lower 50s. Chance of rain 50%. This is the NOAA Weather Radio KHA 53 in Rochester. Your source for official weather information across the Western Finger Lakes and the Genesee Valley. KHA 53 operates on a frequency of 162.40 MHz. The 1 a.m. weather, the report from Rochester was not available. Around the region at 1 a.m. at Toronto, it was mostly cloudy, with a temperature of 64. At Oswego, winds were north at 1 knot, with a temperature of 63 degrees. The forecast for the Genesee Valley and Northern Finger Lakes, including Rochester, Geneseo, Canandaigua, Newark, and Fairhaven. Overnight, partly to mostly cloudy. A chance of showers. Lows ranging from the upper 50s along the lakeshore to the lower 60s inland. Light southeast winds. Chance of rain 50%. Monday, mostly sunny. Highs ranging from the mid-80s along the lakeshore to around 90 inland. South winds 5 to 10 miles an hour, becoming southwest 10 to 15 miles an hour with gusts up to 30 miles an hour. Monday night, partly cloudy. Warm with lows ranging from the lower 60s along the lakeshore to the upper 60s inland. Southwest winds 5 to 10 miles an hour. Tuesday, partly sunny. A chance of showers and thunderstorms in the afternoon. Very warm with highs ranging from the lower 80s on the hilltops to the upper 80s across the lower elevations. Southwest winds 10 to 15 miles an hour. Chance of rain 30%. Tuesday night, showers likely. Mild with lows ranging from the lower 50s along the lakeshore to the upper 50s inland. Southwest winds 10 to 15 miles an hour. Chance of rain 70%. The forecast for the Southern Finger Lakes, including Pinyan, Seneca Falls, and Auburn. Overnight, partly to mostly cloudy. Lows in the lower 60s. Light winds, becoming south 5 to 10 miles an hour. Monday, sunny. Highs in the upper 80s. South winds 5 to 10 miles an hour, becoming southwest 10 to 15 miles an hour. Monday night, partly cloudy. Warm with lows in the mid-60s. Southwest winds 5 to 10 miles an hour, becoming south. Tuesday, partly sunny. Very warm with highs in the mid-80s. Southwest winds 5 to 10 miles an hour, increasing to 10 to 15 miles an hour. Tuesday night, partly cloudy with a chance of showers in the evening, then mostly cloudy with showers likely overnight. Warm with lows around 60. Southwest winds 5 to 10 miles an hour. Chance of rain 70%. And now the extended forecast. Wednesday, partly cloudy. Showers likely. Highs in the mid-60s. Chance of rain 70%. Thursday, partly cloudy. Highs in the upper 50s. Lows in the lower 40s. Friday, mostly cloudy. A 40% chance of showers. Highs in the mid-60s. Lows in the lower 40s. Saturday, mostly cloudy with a 50% chance of showers. Highs in the upper 60s. Lows around 50. Sunday,

mostly cloudy with a chance of showers. Highs around 70. Lows in the lower 50s. Chance of rain 50%. This is the NOAA Weather Radio KHA-53 in Rochester. Your source for official weather information across the Western Finger Lakes and the Genesee Valley. KHA-53 operates on a frequency of 162.40 MHz. The 1 a.m. weather, the report from Rochester was not available. Around the region at 1 a.m. at Toronto, it was mostly cloudy, with a temperature of 64. At Oswego, winds were north at 1 knot, with a temperature of 63 degrees. The forecast for the Genesee Valley and Northern Finger Lakes, including Rochester, Geneseo, Canandaigua, Newark, and Fairhaven. Overnight, partly to mostly cloudy. A chance of showers. Lows ranging from the upper 50s along the lakeshore to the lower 60s inland. Light southeast winds. Chance of rain 50%. Monday, mostly sunny. Highs ranging from the mid-80s along the lakeshore to around 90 inland. South winds 5 to 10 miles an hour, becoming southwest 10 to 15 miles an hour with gusts up to 30 miles an hour. Monday night, partly cloudy. Warm with lows ranging from the lower 60s along the lakeshore to the upper 60s inland. Southwest winds 5 to 10 miles an hour. Tuesday, partly sunny. A chance of showers and thunderstorms in the afternoon. Very warm with highs ranging from the lower 80s on the hilltops to the upper 80s across the lower elevations. Southwest winds 10 to 15 miles an hour. Chance of rain 30%. Tuesday night, showers likely. Mild with lows ranging from the lower 50s along the lakeshore to the upper 50s inland. Southwest winds 10 to 15 miles an hour. Chance of rain 70%. The forecast for the Southern Finger Lakes, including Tinian, Seneca Falls, and Auburn. Overnight, partly to mostly cloudy. Lows in the lower 60s. Light winds, becoming south 5 to 10 miles an hour. Monday, sunny. Highs in the upper 80s. South winds 5 to 10 miles an hour, becoming southwest 10 to 15 miles an hour. Monday night, partly cloudy. Warm with lows in the mid-60s. Southwest winds 5 to 10 miles an hour, becoming south. Tuesday, partly sunny. Very warm with highs in the mid-80s. Southwest winds 5 to 10 miles an hour, increasing to 10 to 15 miles an hour. Tuesday night, partly cloudy with a chance of showers in the evening, then mostly cloudy with showers likely overnight. Warm with lows around 60. Southwest winds 5 to 10 miles an hour. Chance of rain 70%. And now the extended forecast. Wednesday, partly cloudy. Showers likely. Highs in the mid-60s. Chance of rain 70%. Thursday, partly cloudy. Highs in the upper 50s. Lows in the lower 40s. Friday, mostly cloudy. A 40% chance of showers. Highs in the mid-60s. Lows in the lower 40s. Saturday, mostly cloudy with a 50% chance of showers. Highs in the upper 60s. Lows around 50. Sunday, mostly cloudy with a chance of showers. Highs around 70. Lows in the lower 50s. Chance of rain 50%. This is the NOAA Weather Radio KHA-53 in Rochester. Your source for official weather information across the Western Finger Lakes and the Genesee Valley. KHA-53 operates on a frequency of 162.40 MHz. The 1 a.m. weather, the report from Rochester was not available. Around the region at 1 a.m. at Toronto, it was mostly cloudy, with a temperature of 64. At Oswego, winds were north at 1 knot, with a temperature of 63 degrees. The forecast for the Genesee Valley and Northern Finger Lakes, including Rochester, Geneseo, Canandaigua, Newark, and Fairhaven. Overnight, partly to mostly cloudy. A chance of showers. Lows ranging from the upper 50s along the lakeshore to the lower 60s inland. Light southeast winds. Chance of rain 50%. Monday, mostly sunny. Highs ranging from the mid-80s along the lakeshore to around 90 inland. South winds 5 to 10 miles an hour, becoming southwest 10 to 15 miles an hour with gusts up to 30 miles an hour.

Monday night, partly cloudy. Warm with lows ranging from the lower 60s along the lakeshore to the upper 60s inland. Southwest winds 5 to 10 miles an hour. Tuesday, partly sunny. A chance of showers and thunderstorms in the afternoon. Very warm with highs ranging from the lower 80s on the hilltops to the upper 80s across the lower elevations. Southwest winds 10 to 15 miles an hour. Chance of rain 30%. Tuesday night, showers likely. Mild with lows ranging from the lower 50s along the lakeshore to the upper 50s inland. Southwest winds 10 to 15 miles an hour. Chance of rain 70%. The forecast for the Southern Finger Lakes, including Pinyan, Seneca Falls, and Auburn. Overnight, partly to mostly cloudy. Lows in the lower 60s. Light winds, becoming south 5 to 10 miles an hour. Monday, sunny. Highs in the upper 80s. South winds 5 to 10 miles an hour, becoming southwest 10 to 15 miles an hour. Monday night, partly cloudy. Warm with lows in the mid 60s. Southwest winds 5 to 10 miles an hour, becoming south. Tuesday, partly sunny. Very warm with highs in the mid 80s. Southwest winds 5 to 10 miles an hour, increasing to 10 to 15 miles an hour. Tuesday night, partly cloudy with a chance of showers in the evening, then mostly cloudy with showers likely overnight. Warm with lows around 60. Southwest winds 5 to 10 miles an hour. Chance of rain 70%. And now the extended forecast. Wednesday, partly cloudy. Showers likely. Highs in the mid-60s. Chance of rain 70%. Thursday, partly cloudy. Highs in the upper 50s. Lows in the lower 40s. Friday, mostly cloudy. A 40% chance of showers. Highs in the mid-60s. Lows in the lower 40s. Saturday, mostly cloudy with a 50% chance of showers. Highs in the upper 60s. Lows around 50. Sunday, mostly cloudy with a chance of showers. Highs around 70. Lows in the lower 50s. Chance of rain 50%. This is the NOAA Weather Radio KHA 53 in Rochester. Your source for official weather information across the Western Finger Lakes and the Genesee Valley. KHA 53 operates on a frequency of 162.40 MHz. The 1 a.m. weather, the report from Rochester was not available. Around the region at 1 a.m. at Toronto, it was mostly cloudy, with a temperature of 64. At Oswego, winds were north at 1 knot, with a temperature of 63 degrees. The forecast for the Genesee Valley and Northern Finger Lakes, including Rochester, Geneseo, Canandaigua, Newark, and Fairhaven. Overnight, partly to mostly cloudy. A chance of showers. Lows ranging from the upper 50s along the lakeshore to the lower 60s inland. Light southeast winds. Chance of rain 50%. Monday, mostly sunny. Highs ranging from the mid-80s along the lakeshore to around 90 inland. South winds 5 to 10 miles an hour, becoming southwest 10 to 15 miles an hour with gusts up to 30 miles an hour. Monday night, partly cloudy. Warm with lows ranging from the lower 60s along the lakeshore to the upper 60s inland. Southwest winds 5 to 10 miles an hour. Tuesday, partly sunny. A chance of showers and thunderstorms in the afternoon. Very warm with highs ranging from the lower 80s on the hilltops to the upper 80s across the lower elevations. Southwest winds 10 to 15 miles an hour. Chance of rain 30%. Tuesday night, showers likely. Mild with lows ranging from the lower 50s along the lakeshore to the upper 50s inland. Southwest winds 10 to 15 miles an hour. Chance of rain 70%. The forecast for the Southern Finger Lakes, including Pinyan, Seneca Falls, and Auburn. Overnight, partly to mostly cloudy. Lows in the lower 60s. Light winds, becoming south 5 to 10 miles an hour. Monday, sunny. Highs in the upper 80s. South winds 5 to 10 miles an hour, becoming southwest 10 to 15 miles an hour. Monday night, partly cloudy. Warm with lows in the mid-60s. Southwest winds 5 to 10 miles an hour, becoming south.
Tuesday, partly sunny. Very warm with highs in the mid-80s. Southwest winds 5 to 10 miles an hour, increasing to 10 to 15 miles an hour. Tuesday night, partly cloudy with a chance of showers in the evening, then mostly cloudy with showers likely overnight. Warm with lows around 60. Southwest winds 5 to 10 miles an hour. Chance of rain 70%. And now the extended forecast. Wednesday, partly cloudy. Showers likely. Highs in the mid-60s. Chance of rain 70%. Thursday, partly cloudy. Highs in the upper 50s. Lows in the lower 40s. Friday, mostly cloudy. A 40% chance of showers. Highs in the mid-60s. Lows in the lower 40s. Saturday, mostly cloudy with a 50% chance of showers. Highs in the upper 60s. Lows around 50. Sunday, mostly cloudy with a chance of showers. Highs around 70. Lows in the lower 50s. Chance of rain 50%. This is the NOAA Weather Radio KHA 53 in Rochester. Your source for official weather information across the Western Finger Lakes and the Genesee Valley. KHA 53 operates on a frequency of 162.40 MHz. Open lake forecast, 4, the Niagara River to Hamlin Beach beyond 5 miles from shore. Overnight, southeast winds 5 to 10 knots becoming east. A chance of showers and thunderstorms. Waves 1 foot or less. Monday, southeast winds 10 knots or less becoming southwest and increasing to 15 to 20 knots in the afternoon. Waves 1 foot or less building to 2 to 4 feet. Monday night, southwest winds 15 to 20 knots diminishing to 10 to 15 knots. A chance of showers overnight. Waves 2 to 4 feet subsiding to 1 to 3 feet. Tuesday, southwest winds 10 to 15 knots increasing to 15 to 25 knots. A chance of showers in the morning. Waves 1 to 3 feet building to 3 to 6 feet. Tuesday night, southwest winds 15 to 25 knots becoming west. Showers with a chance of thunderstorms in the evening, then showers overnight. Waves 3 to 6 feet. Wednesday, west winds 15 to 20 knots becoming north 10 to 15 knots. A chance of showers during the day. Waves 3 to 5 feet subsiding to 1 to 3 feet. Thursday, northeast winds 10 knots or less becoming east. Waves 2 feet or less. Friday, east winds 10 to 15 knots. A chance of showers Friday night. Waves 1 to 3 feet. Winds and waves higher in and near thunderstorms. Open lake forecast, 4, Hamlin Beach to Mexico Bay beyond 5 miles from shore. Overnight, southeast winds 5 to 10 knots. Patchy fog after midnight. A chance of showers and thunderstorms. Waves 1 foot or less. Monday, south winds 5 to 15 knots. Waves 2 feet or less. Monday night, south winds 5 to 10 knots. A chance of showers. Waves 2 feet or less. Tuesday, southwest winds 10 to 15 knots. A chance of showers in the morning. Waves 1 to 3 feet. Tuesday night, southwest winds 15 to 20 knots becoming west. Showers with a chance of thunderstorms. Waves 2 to 4 feet building to 3 to 5 feet. Wednesday, west winds 15 to 20 knots becoming northwest. A chance of showers during the day. Waves 3 to 6 feet. Thursday, north winds 5 to 15 knots becoming east less than 10 knots. Waves 1 to 3 feet subsiding to 1 foot or less. Friday, east winds 5 to 10 knots becoming southeast. A chance of showers Friday night. Waves 2 feet or less. Winds and waves higher in and near thunderstorms. The 1 a.m. weather, the report from Rochester was not available. Around the region at 1 a.m. at Toronto, it was mostly cloudy, with a temperature of 64. At Oswego, winds were north at 1 knot, with a temperature of 63 degrees. This is the NOAA Weather Radio KHA 53 in Rochester. Your source for official weather information across the Western Finger Lakes and the Genesee Valley. KHA 53 operates on a frequency of 162.40 MHz. The 2 a.m. weather, the report from Rochester was not available.
around the region.

1 a.m. in Toronto, it was mostly cloudy, with a temperature of 64. At Oswego, winds were north at 1 knot, with a temperature of 63 degrees. The forecast for the Genesee Valley and Northern Finger Lakes, including Rochester, Geneseo, Canandaigua, Newark, and Fairhaven. Overnight, partly to mostly cloudy. A chance of showers. Lows ranging from the upper 50s along the lakeshore to the lower 60s inland. Light southeast winds. Chance of rain 50%. Monday, mostly sunny. Highs ranging from the mid-80s along the lakeshore to around 90 inland. South winds 5 to 10 miles an hour, becoming southwest 10 to 15 miles an hour with gusts up to 30 miles an hour. Monday night, partly cloudy. Warm with lows ranging from the lower 60s along the lakeshore to the upper 60s inland. Southwest winds 5 to 10 miles an hour. Tuesday, partly sunny. A chance of showers and thunderstorms in the afternoon. Very warm with highs ranging from the lower 80s on the hilltops to the upper 80s across the lower elevations. Southwest winds 10 to 15 miles an hour. Chance of rain 30%. Tuesday night, showers likely. Mild with lows ranging from the lower 50s along the lakeshore to the upper 50s inland. Southwest winds 10 to 15 miles an hour. Chance of rain 70%. The forecast for the Southern Finger Lakes, including Pinyan, Seneca Falls, and Auburn. Overnight, partly to mostly cloudy. Lows in the lower 60s. Light winds, becoming south 5 to 10 miles an hour. Monday, sunny. Highs in the upper 80s. South winds 5 to 10 miles an hour, becoming southwest 10 to 15 miles an hour. Monday night, partly cloudy. Warm with lows in the mid-60s. Southwest winds 5 to 10 miles an hour, becoming south. Tuesday, partly sunny. Very warm with highs in the mid-80s. Southwest winds 5 to 10 miles an hour, increasing to 10 to 15 miles an hour. Tuesday night, partly cloudy with a chance of showers in the evening, then mostly cloudy with showers likely overnight. Warm with lows around 60. Southwest winds 5 to 10 miles an hour. Chance of rain 70%. And now the extended forecast. Wednesday, partly cloudy. Showers likely. Highs in the mid-60s. Chance of rain 70%. Thursday, partly cloudy. Highs in the upper 50s. Lows in the lower 40s. Friday, mostly cloudy. A 40% chance of showers. Highs in the mid-60s. Lows in the lower 40s. Saturday, mostly cloudy with a 50% chance of showers. Highs in the upper 60s. Lows around 50. Sunday, mostly cloudy with a chance of showers. Highs around 70. Lows in the lower 50s. Chance of rain 50%. This is the NOAA Weather Radio KHA 53 in Rochester. Your source for official weather information across the Western Finger Lakes and the Genesee Valley. KHA 53 operates on a frequency of 162.40 MHz. The 2 a.m. weather, the report from Rochester was not available. Around the region at 2 a.m. at Oswego, winds were west at 1 knot, with a temperature of 61 degrees. The forecast for the Genesee Valley and Northern Finger Lakes, including Rochester, Geneseo, Canandaigua, Newark, and Fairhaven. Overnight, partly to mostly cloudy. A chance of showers. Lows ranging from the upper 50s along the lakeshore to the lower 60s inland. Light southeast winds. Chance of rain 50%. Monday, mostly sunny. Highs ranging from the mid-80s along the lakeshore to around 90 inland. South winds 5 to 10 miles an hour, becoming southwest 10 to 15 miles an hour with gusts up to 30 miles an hour. Monday night, partly cloudy. Warm with lows ranging from the lower 60s along the lakeshore to the upper 60s inland. Southwest winds 5 to 10 miles an hour. Tuesday, partly sunny. A chance of showers and thunderstorms in the afternoon. Very warm with highs ranging from the lower 80s on the hilltops to the upper 80s across the lower elevations. Southwest winds 10 to 15 miles an hour. Chance of rain 30%. Tuesday night, showers likely. Mild with lows ranging from the lower 50s along the lakeshore to the

upper 50s inland. Southwest winds 10 to 15 miles an hour. Chance of rain 70%. The forecast for the Southern Finger Lakes, including Pinyan, Seneca Falls, and Auburn. Overnight, partly to mostly cloudy. Lows in the lower 60s. Light winds, becoming south 5 to 10 miles an hour. Monday, sunny. Highs in the upper 80s. South winds 5 to 10 miles an hour, becoming southwest 10 to 15 miles an hour. Monday night, partly cloudy. Warm with lows in the mid 60s. Southwest winds 5 to 10 miles an hour, becoming south. Tuesday, partly sunny. Very warm with highs in the mid 80s. Southwest winds 5 to 10 miles an hour, increasing to 10 to 15 miles an hour. Tuesday night, partly cloudy with a chance of showers in the evening, then mostly cloudy with showers likely overnight. Warm with lows around 60. Southwest winds 5 to 10 miles an hour. Chance of rain 70%. And now the extended forecast. Wednesday, partly cloudy. Showers likely. Highs in the mid-60s. Chance of rain 70%. Thursday, partly cloudy. Highs in the upper 50s. Lows in the lower 40s. Friday, mostly cloudy. A 40% chance of showers. Highs in the mid-60s. Lows in the lower 40s. Saturday, mostly cloudy with a 50% chance of showers. Highs in the upper 60s. Lows around 50. Sunday, mostly cloudy with a chance of showers. Highs around 70. Lows in the lower 50s. Chance of rain 50%. 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Your source for official weather information across the Western Finger Lakes and the Genesee Valley. KHA 53 operates on a frequency of 162.40 MHz. The 2 a.m. weather, the report from Rochester was not available. Around the region at 2 a.m. at Oswego, winds were west at 1 knot, with a temperature of 61 degrees. The forecast for the Genesee Valley and Northern Finger Lakes, including Rochester, Geneseo, Canandaigua, Newark, and Fairhaven. Overnight, partly to mostly cloudy. A chance of showers. Lows ranging from the upper 50s along the lakeshore to the lower 60s inland. Light southeast winds. Chance of rain 50%. Monday, mostly sunny. Highs ranging from the mid-80s along the lakeshore to around 90 inland. South winds 5 to 10 miles an hour, becoming southwest 10 to 15 miles an hour with gusts up to 30 miles an hour. Monday night, partly cloudy. Warm with lows ranging from the lower 60s along the lakeshore to the upper 60s inland. Southwest winds 5 to 10 miles an hour. Tuesday, partly sunny. A chance of showers and thunderstorms in the afternoon. Very warm with highs ranging from the lower 80s on the hilltops to the upper 80s across the lower elevations. Southwest winds 10 to 15 miles an hour. Chance of rain 30%. Tuesday night, showers likely. Mild with lows ranging from the lower 50s along the lakeshore to the upper 50s inland. Southwest winds 10 to 15 miles an hour. Chance of rain 70%. The forecast for the Southern Finger Lakes, including Pinyan, Seneca Falls, and Auburn. Overnight, partly to mostly cloudy. Lows in the lower 60s. Light winds, becoming south 5 to 10 miles an hour. Monday, sunny. Highs in the upper 80s. South winds 5 to 10 miles an hour, becoming southwest 10 to 15 miles an hour. Monday night, partly cloudy. Warm with lows in the mid-60s. Southwest winds 5 to 10 miles an hour, becoming south. Tuesday, partly sunny. Very warm with highs in the mid-80s. Southwest winds 5 to 10 miles an hour, increasing to 10 to 15 miles an hour. Tuesday night, partly cloudy with a chance of showers in the evening, then mostly cloudy with showers likely overnight. Warm with lows around 60. Southwest winds 5 to 10 miles an hour. Chance of rain 70%. And now the extended forecast. Wednesday, partly cloudy. Showers likely. Highs in the mid-60s. Chance of rain 70%. Thursday, partly cloudy. Highs in the upper 50s.

lows in the lower 40s. Friday, mostly cloudy. A 40% chance of showers. Highs in the mid-60s. Lows in the lower 40s. Saturday, mostly cloudy with a 50% chance of showers. Highs in the upper 60s. Lows around 50. Sunday, mostly cloudy with a chance of showers. Highs around 70. Lows in the lower 50s. Chance of rain 50%. 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Your source for official weather information across the Western Finger Lakes and the Genesee Valley. KHA-53 operates on a frequency of 162.40 MHz. The 2 a.m. weather, the report from Rochester was not available. Around the region at 2 a.m. at Toronto, it was mostly cloudy, with a temperature of 64. At Oswego, winds were west at 1 knot, with a temperature of 61 degrees. The forecast for the Genesee Valley and Northern Finger Lakes, including Rochester, Geneseo, Canandaigua, Newark, and Fairhaven. Overnight, partly to mostly cloudy. A chance of showers. Lows ranging from the upper 50s along the lakeshore to the lower 60s inland. Light southeast winds. Chance of rain 50%. Monday, mostly sunny. Highs ranging from the mid-80s along the lakeshore to around 90 inland. South winds 5 to 10 miles an hour, becoming southwest 10 to 15 miles an hour with gusts up to 30 miles an hour. Monday night, partly cloudy. Warm with lows ranging from the lower 60s along the lakeshore to the upper 60s inland. Southwest winds 5 to 10 miles an hour. Tuesday, partly sunny. A chance of showers and thunderstorms in the afternoon. Very warm with highs ranging from the lower 80s on the hilltops to the upper 80s across the lower elevations. Southwest winds 10 to 15 miles an hour. Chance of rain 30%. Tuesday night, showers likely. Mild with lows ranging from the lower 50s along the lakeshore to the upper 50s inland. Southwest winds 10 to 15 miles an hour. Chance of rain 70%. The forecast for the Southern Finger Lakes, including Pinyan, Seneca Falls, and Auburn. Overnight, partly to mostly cloudy. Lows in the lower 60s. Light winds, becoming south 5 to 10 miles an hour. Monday, sunny. Highs in the upper 80s. South winds 5 to 10 miles an hour, becoming southwest 10 to 15 miles an hour. Monday night, partly cloudy. Warm with lows in the mid-60s. Southwest winds 5 to 10 miles an hour, becoming south. Tuesday, partly sunny. Very warm with highs in the mid-80s. Southwest winds 5 to 10 miles an hour, increasing to 10 to 15 miles an hour. Tuesday night, partly cloudy with a chance of showers in the evening, then mostly cloudy with showers likely overnight. Warm with lows around 60. Southwest winds 5 to 10 miles an hour. Chance of rain 70%. And now the extended forecast. Wednesday, partly cloudy. Showers likely. Highs in the mid-60s. Chance of rain 70%. Thursday, partly cloudy. Highs in the upper 50s. Lows in the lower 40s. Friday, mostly cloudy. A 40% chance of showers. Highs in the mid-60s. Lows in the lower 40s. Saturday, mostly cloudy with a 50% chance of showers. Highs in the upper 60s. Lows around 50. Sunday, mostly cloudy with a chance of showers. Highs around 70. Lows in the lower 50s. Chance of rain 50%. This is the NOAA Weather Radio KHA-53 in Rochester. Your source for official weather information across the Western Finger Lakes and the Genesee Valley. KHA-53 operates on a frequency of 162.40 MHz. The 2 a.m. weather, the report from Rochester was not available. Around the region at 2 a.m. at Toronto, it was mostly cloudy, with a temperature of 64. At Oswego, winds were west at 1 knot, with a temperature of 61 degrees. The forecast for the Genesee Valley and Northern Finger Lakes, including Rochester, Geneseo, Canandaigua, Newark, and Fairhaven. Overnight, partly to mostly cloudy. A chance of showers. Lows ranging from the upper 50s along the lake.

Shore to the lower 60s inland. Light southeast winds. Chance of rain 50%. Monday, mostly sunny. Highs ranging from the mid-80s along the lake shore to around 90 inland. South winds 5 to 10 miles an hour, becoming southwest 10 to 15 miles an hour with gusts up to 30 miles an hour. Monday night, partly cloudy. Warm with lows ranging from the lower 60s along the lake shore to the upper 60s inland. Southwest winds 5 to 10 miles an hour. Tuesday, partly sunny. A chance of showers and thunderstorms in the afternoon. Very warm with highs ranging from the lower 80s on the hilltops to the upper 80s across the lower elevations. Southwest winds 10 to 15 miles an hour. Chance of rain 30%. Tuesday night, showers likely. Mild with lows ranging from the lower 50s along the lake shore to the upper 50s inland. Southwest winds 10 to 15 miles an hour. Chance of rain 70%. The forecast for the Southern Finger Lakes, including Tinian, Seneca Falls, and Auburn. Overnight, partly to mostly cloudy. Lows in the lower 60s. Light winds, becoming south 5 to 10 miles an hour. Monday, sunny. Highs in the upper 80s. South winds 5 to 10 miles an hour, becoming southwest 10 to 15 miles an hour. Monday night, partly cloudy. Warm with lows in the mid-60s. Southwest winds 5 to 10 miles an hour, becoming south. Tuesday, partly sunny. Very warm with highs in the mid-80s. Southwest winds 5 to 10 miles an hour, increasing to 10 to 15 miles an hour. Tuesday night, partly cloudy with a chance of showers in the evening, then mostly cloudy with showers likely overnight. Warm with lows around 60. Southwest winds 5 to 10 miles an hour. Chance of rain 70%. And now the extended forecast. Wednesday, partly cloudy. Showers likely. Highs in the mid-60s. Chance of rain 70%. Thursday, partly cloudy. Highs in the upper 50s. Lows in the lower 40s. Friday, mostly cloudy. A 40% chance of showers. Highs in the mid-60s. Lows in the lower 40s. Saturday, mostly cloudy with a 50% chance of showers. Highs in the upper 60s. Lows around 50. Sunday, mostly cloudy with a chance of showers. Highs around 70. Lows in the lower 50s. Chance of rain 50%. 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Your source for official weather information across the Western Finger Lakes and the Genesee Valley. 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The 2 a.m. weather, the report from Rochester was not available. Around the region at 2 a.m. at Toronto, it was mostly cloudy, with a temperature of 64. At Oswego, winds were west at 1 knot, with a temperature of 61 degrees. The forecast for the Genesee Valley and Northern Finger Lakes, including Rochester, Geneseo, Canandaigua, Newark, and Fairhaven. Overnight, partly to mostly cloudy. A chance of showers. Lows ranging from the upper 50s along the lake shore to the lower 60s inland. Light southeast winds. Chance of rain 50%. Monday, mostly sunny. Highs ranging from the mid-80s along the lake shore to around 90 inland. South winds 5 to 10 miles an hour, becoming southwest 10 to 15 miles an hour with gusts up to 30 miles an hour. Monday night, partly cloudy. Warm with lows ranging from the lower 60s along the lake shore to the upper 60s inland. Southwest winds 5 to 10 miles an hour. Tuesday, partly sunny. A chance of showers and thunderstorms in the afternoon. Very warm with highs ranging from the lower 80s on the hilltops to the upper 80s across the lower elevations. Southwest winds 10 to 15 miles an hour. Chance of rain 30%. Tuesday night, showers likely. Mild with lows ranging from the lower 50s along the lake shore to the upper 50s inland. Southwest winds 10 to 15 miles an hour. Chance of rain 70%. The forecast for the Southern Finger Lakes, including Tinian, Seneca Falls, and Auburn. Overnight, partly to mostly cloudy. Lows in the lower 60s. Light winds, becoming south 5 to 10 miles an hour.

chance of rain 70%. And now the extended forecast. Wednesday, partly cloudy. Showers likely. Highs in the mid-60s. Chance of rain 70%. Thursday, partly cloudy. Highs in the upper 50s. Lows in the lower 40s. Friday, mostly cloudy. A 40% chance of showers. Highs in the mid-60s. Lows in the lower 40s. Saturday, mostly cloudy with a 50% chance of showers. Highs in the upper 60s. Lows around 50. Sunday, mostly cloudy with a chance of showers. Highs around 70. Lows in the lower 50s. Chance of rain 50%. This is the NOAA Weather Radio KHA 53 in Rochester. Your source for official weather information across the Western Finger Lakes and the Genesee Valley. KHA 53 operates on a frequency of 162.40 MHz. The 2 a.m. weather, the report from Rochester was not available. Around the region at 2 a.m. at Toronto, it was mostly cloudy, with a temperature of 64. At Oswego, winds were west at 1 knot, with a temperature of 61 degrees. The forecast for the Genesee Valley and Northern Finger Lakes, including Rochester, Geneseo, Canandaigua, Newark, and Fairhaven. Overnight, partly to mostly cloudy. A chance of showers. Lows ranging from the upper 50s along the lakeshore to the lower 60s inland. Light southeast winds. Chance of rain 50%. Monday, mostly sunny. Highs ranging from the mid-80s along the lakeshore to around 90 inland. South winds 5 to 10 miles an hour, becoming southwest 10 to 15 miles an hour with gusts up to 30 miles an hour. Monday night, partly cloudy. Warm with lows ranging from the lower 60s along the lakeshore to the upper 60s inland. Southwest winds 5 to 10 miles an hour. Tuesday, partly sunny. A chance of showers and thunderstorms in the afternoon. Very warm with highs ranging from the lower 80s on the hilltops to the upper 80s across the lower elevations. Southwest winds 10 to 15 miles an hour. Chance of rain 30%. Tuesday night, showers likely. Mild with lows ranging from the lower 50s along the lakeshore to the upper 50s inland. Southwest winds 10 to 15 miles an hour. Chance of rain 70%. The forecast for the Southern Finger Lakes, including Tinian, Seneca Falls, and Auburn. Overnight, partly to mostly cloudy. Lows in the lower 60s. Light winds, becoming south 5 to 10 miles an hour. Monday, sunny. Highs in the upper 80s. South winds 5 to 10 miles an hour, becoming southwest 10 to 15 miles an hour. Monday night, partly cloudy. Warm with lows in the mid-60s. Southwest winds 5 to 10 miles an hour, becoming south. Tuesday, partly sunny. Very warm with highs in the mid-80s. Southwest winds 5 to 10 miles an hour, increasing to 10 to 15 miles an hour. Tuesday night, partly cloudy with a chance of showers in the evening, then mostly cloudy with showers likely overnight. Warm with lows around 60. Southwest winds 5 to 10 miles an hour. Chance of rain 70%. And now the extended forecast. Wednesday, partly cloudy. Showers likely. Highs in the mid-60s. Chance of rain 70%. Thursday, partly cloudy. Highs in the upper 50s. Lows in the lower 40s. Friday, mostly cloudy. A 40% chance of showers. Highs in the mid-60s. Lows in the lower 40s. Saturday, mostly cloudy with a 50% chance of showers. Highs in the upper 60s. Lows around 50. Sunday, mostly cloudy with a chance of showers. Highs around 70. Lows in the lower 50s. Chance of rain 50%. This is the NOAA Weather Radio KHA 53 in Rochester. Your source for official weather information across the Western Finger Lakes and the Genesee Valley. KHA 53 operates on a frequency of 162.40 MHz. The 2 a.m. weather, the report from Rochester was not available. Around the region at 2 a.m. at Toronto, it was mostly cloudy, with a temperature of 64.
At Oswego, winds were west at 1 knot, with a temperature of 60.

The forecast for the Genesee Valley and Northern Finger Lakes, including Rochester, Geneseo, Canandaigua, Newark, and Fairhaven. Overnight, partly to mostly cloudy. A chance of showers. Lows ranging from the upper 50s along the lakeshore to the lower 60s inland. Light southeast winds. Chance of rain 50%. Monday, mostly sunny. Highs ranging from the mid-80s along the lakeshore to around 90 inland. South winds 5 to 10 miles an hour, becoming southwest 10 to 15 miles an hour with gusts up to 30 miles an hour. Monday night, partly cloudy. Warm with lows ranging from the lower 60s along the lakeshore to the upper 60s inland. Southwest winds 5 to 10 miles an hour. Tuesday, partly sunny. A chance of showers and thunderstorms in the afternoon. Very warm with highs ranging from the lower 80s on the hilltops to the upper 80s across the lower elevations. Southwest winds 10 to 15 miles an hour. Chance of rain 30%. Tuesday night, showers likely. Mild with lows ranging from the lower 50s along the lakeshore to the upper 50s inland. Southwest winds 10 to 15 miles an hour. Chance of rain 70%. The forecast for the Southern Finger Lakes, including Pinyan, Seneca Falls, and Auburn. Overnight, partly to mostly cloudy. Lows in the lower 60s. Light winds, becoming south 5 to 10 miles an hour. Monday, sunny. Highs in the upper 80s. South winds 5 to 10 miles an hour, becoming southwest 10 to 15 miles an hour. Monday night, partly cloudy. Warm with lows in the mid-60s. Southwest winds 5 to 10 miles an hour, becoming south. Tuesday, partly sunny. Very warm with highs in the mid-80s. Southwest winds 5 to 10 miles an hour, increasing to 10 to 15 miles an hour. Tuesday night, partly cloudy with a chance of showers in the evening, then mostly cloudy with showers likely overnight. Warm with lows around 60. Southwest winds 5 to 10 miles an hour. Chance of rain 70%. And now the extended forecast. Wednesday, partly cloudy. Showers likely. Highs in the mid-60s. Chance of rain 70%. Thursday, partly cloudy. Highs in the upper 50s. Lows in the lower 40s. Friday, mostly cloudy. A 40% chance of showers. Highs in the mid-60s. Lows in the lower 40s. Saturday, mostly cloudy with a 50% chance of showers. Highs in the upper 60s. Lows around 50. Sunday, mostly cloudy with a chance of showers. Highs around 70. Lows in the lower 50s. Chance of rain 50%. The Nearshore Marine Forecast, for the Niagara River to Hamelin Beach along Lake Ontario. Rest of tonight, southeast winds 10 knots or less becoming south. A chance of showers and thunderstorms. Waves 1 foot or less. Monday, south winds 10 knots or less becoming southwest and increasing to 15 to 20 knots in the afternoon. Becoming mostly sunny. Waves 1 foot or less building to 1 to 3 feet. Monday night, knots or less becoming southwest and increasing to 15 to 20 knots in the afternoon. Becoming mostly sunny. Waves 1 foot or less building to 1 to 3 feet. Monday night, southwest winds 15 to 20 knots diminishing to 10 to 15 knots. A chance of showers overnight. Waves 1 to 3 feet. Tuesday, southwest winds 10 to 15 knots increasing to 15 to 20 knots. A chance of showers in the morning. Waves 1 to 3 feet building to 2 to 4 feet. Tuesday night, southwest winds 15 to 25 knots becoming west. Showers with a chance of thunderstorms in the evening, then showers overnight. Waves 3 to 5 feet. Waves occasionally around 6 feet. Wednesday, west winds 15 to 20 knots becoming north 10 to 15 knots. A chance of showers during the day. Waves 2 to 4 feet subsiding to 1 to 3 feet. Thursday, northeast winds 10 knots or less becoming east. Partly cloudy. Waves 2 feet or less. Friday, east winds 5 to 15 knots becoming southeast. A chance of showers Friday night. Waves 2 feet or less. Winds and waves higher in and near thunderstorms.

The Nearshore Marine Forecast, 4, Helen Beach to Mexico Bay. Rest of tonight, southeast winds 5 to 10 knots. A chance of showers and thunderstorms after midnight. Waves 1 foot or less. Monday, south winds 5 to 10 knots becoming southwest. Becoming mostly sunny. Waves 1 foot or less. Monday night, south winds 5 to 10 knots. A chance of showers. Waves 1 foot or less. Tuesday, southwest winds 10 to 15 knots. A chance of showers in the morning, then a chance of showers and thunderstorms in the afternoon. Waves 2 feet or less. Tuesday night, southwest winds 15 to 20 knots becoming west. Showers with a chance of thunderstorms in the evening, then showers overnight. Waves 1 to 3 feet building to 2 to 4 feet. Wednesday, west winds 15 to 20 knots becoming northwest 10 to 15 knots. Showers likely during the day. Waves 3 to 6 feet. Waves occasionally around 7 feet. Thursday, north winds 5 to 15 knots becoming east less than 10 knots. Partly cloudy. Waves 1 to 3 feet subsiding to 1 foot or less. Friday, southeast winds 5 to 10 knots. A chance of showers Friday night. Waves 2 feet or less. Winds and waves higher in and near thunderstorms. The water temperature off Rochester is 48 degrees. The forecast for the Genesee Valley and Northern Finger Lakes, including Rochester, Geneseo, Canandaigua, Newark, and Fairhaven. Overnight, mostly cloudy. Lows ranging from around 60 along the lakeshore to the mid-60s inland. Light south winds. Monday, mostly sunny. Highs ranging from the mid-80s along the lakeshore to the upper 80s inland. Southwest winds 5 to 10 miles an hour, increasing to 10 to 15 miles an hour. Monday night, mainly clear in the evening, then becoming partly cloudy. Warm with lows ranging from the mid-60s along the lakeshore to the upper 60s inland. Southwest winds 5 to 10 miles an hour. Tuesday, partly sunny in the morning, then a chance of showers and thunderstorms in the afternoon. Very warm with highs ranging from the mid-80s along the lakeshore to the upper 80s inland. Southwest winds 10 to 15 miles an hour with gusts up to 30 miles an hour. Chance of rain 40%. Tuesday night, showers likely with a chance of thunderstorms in the evening, then showers likely overnight. Mild with lows ranging from the lower 50s along the lakeshore to the upper 50s inland. Southwest winds 10 to 15 miles an hour with gusts up to 30 miles an hour in the evening. Chance of rain 70%. The forecast for the Southern Finger Lakes, including Tinian, Seneca Falls, and Auburn. Overnight, mostly cloudy. Lows in the lower 60s. Light south winds. Monday, mostly sunny. Highs in the upper 80s. South winds 5 to 10 miles an hour, becoming southwest. Monday night, mainly clear in the evening, then becoming partly cloudy. Warm with lows in the upper 60s. Southwest winds 5 to 10 miles an hour. Tuesday, partly sunny. A chance of showers and thunderstorms in the afternoon. Very warm with highs in the upper 80s. Southwest winds 5 to 10 miles an hour, increasing to 10 to 15 miles an hour. Chance of rain 40%. Tuesday night, a chance of showers and thunderstorms in the evening, then showers likely overnight. Warm with lows around 60. Southwest winds 5 to 10 miles an hour. Chance of rain 70%. And now the extended forecast. Wednesday, partly cloudy. Showers likely. Highs in the mid-60s. Chance of rain 70%. Thursday, partly cloudy. Highs in the mid-50s. Lows in the lower 40s. Friday, mostly cloudy with showers likely. Highs in the mid-60s. Lows in the lower 40s. Chance of rain 70%. Saturday, showers likely. Highs in the mid-60s. Lows in the upper 40s. Chance of rain 70%. Sunday, mostly cloudy with a 50% chance of showers. Highs around 70. Lows in the lower 50s. 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KHA 53.

operates on a frequency of 162.40 MHz. The 2 a.m. weather, the report from Rochester was not available. Around the region at 2 a.m. at Toronto, it was mostly cloudy, with a temperature of 64. At Oswego, winds were west at 1 knot, with a temperature of 61 degrees. The forecast for the Genesee Valley and Northern Finger Lakes, including Rochester, Geneseo, Canandaigua, Newark, and Fairhaven. Overnight, mostly cloudy. Lows ranging from around 60 along the lakeshore to the mid-60s inland. Light south winds. Monday, mostly sunny. Highs ranging from the mid-80s along the lakeshore to the upper 80s inland. Southwest winds 5 to 10 miles an hour, increasing to 10 to 15 miles an hour. Monday night, mainly clear in the evening, then becoming partly cloudy. Warm with lows ranging from the mid-60s along the lakeshore to the upper 60s inland. Southwest winds 5 to 10 miles an hour. Tuesday, partly sunny in the morning, then a chance of showers and thunderstorms in the afternoon. Very warm with highs ranging from the mid-80s along the lakeshore to the upper 80s inland. Southwest winds 10 to 15 miles an hour with gusts up to 30 miles an hour. Chance of rain 40%. Tuesday night, showers likely with a chance of thunderstorms in the evening, then showers likely overnight. Mild with lows ranging from the lower 50s along the lakeshore to the upper 50s inland. Southwest winds 10 to 15 miles an hour with gusts up to 30 miles an hour in the evening. Chance of rain 70%. The forecast for the Southern Finger Lakes, including Pinyan, Seneca Falls, and Auburn. Overnight, mostly cloudy. Lows in the lower 60s. Light south winds. Monday, mostly sunny. Highs in the upper 80s. South winds 5 to 10 miles an hour, becoming southwest. Monday night, mainly clear in the evening, then becoming partly cloudy. Warm with lows in the upper 60s. Southwest winds 5 to 10 miles an hour. Tuesday, partly sunny. A chance of showers and thunderstorms in the afternoon. Very warm with highs in the upper 80s. Southwest winds 5 to 10 miles an hour, increasing to 10 to 15 miles an hour. Chance of rain 40%. Tuesday night, a chance of showers and thunderstorms in the evening, then showers likely overnight. Warm with lows around 60. Southwest winds 5 to 10 miles an hour. Chance of rain 70%. And now the extended forecast. Wednesday, partly cloudy. Showers likely. Highs in the mid-60s. Chance of rain 70%. Thursday, partly cloudy. Highs in the mid-50s. Lows in the lower 40s. Friday, mostly cloudy with showers likely. Highs in the mid-60s. Lows in the lower 40s. Chance of rain 70%. Saturday, showers likely. Highs in the mid-60s. Lows in the upper 40s. Chance of rain 70%. Sunday, mostly cloudy with a 50% chance of showers. Highs around 70. Lows in the lower 50s. 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Your source for official weather information across the Western Finger Lakes and the Genesee Valley. KHA 53 operates on a frequency of 162.40 MHz. The 2 a.m. weather, the report from Rochester was not available. Around the region at 2 a.m. at Toronto, it was mostly cloudy, with a temperature of 64. At Oswego, winds were west at 1 knot, with a temperature of 61 degrees. The forecast for the Genesee Valley and Northern Finger Lakes, including Rochester, Geneseo, Canandaigua, Newark, and Fairhaven. Overnight, mostly cloudy. Lows ranging from around 60 along the lakeshore to the mid-60s inland. Light south winds. Monday, mostly sunny. Highs ranging from the mid-80s along the lakeshore to the upper 80s inland. Southwest winds 5 to 10 miles an hour, increasing to 10 to 15 miles an hour. Monday night, mainly clear in the evening, then becoming partly cloudy. Warm with lows ranging from the mid-60s along the lakeshore to the upper 60s inland. Southwest winds 5 to 10 miles an hour. Tuesday, partly sunny in the morning, then a chance of showers and thunderstorms in the afternoon. Very warm with highs ranging from the mid-80s.

is along the lakeshore to the upper 80s inland. Southwest winds 10 to 15 miles an hour with gusts up to 30 miles an hour. Chance of rain 40%. Tuesday night, showers likely with a chance of thunderstorms in the evening, then showers likely overnight. Mild with lows ranging from the lower 50s along the lakeshore to the upper 50s inland. Southwest winds 10 to 15 miles an hour with gusts up to 30 miles an hour in the evening. Chance of rain 70%. The forecast for the Southern Finger Lakes, including Pinyan, Seneca Falls, and Auburn. Overnight, mostly cloudy. Lows in the lower 60s. Light south winds. Monday, mostly sunny. Highs in the upper 80s. South winds 5 to 10 miles an hour, becoming southwest. Monday night, mainly clear in the evening, then becoming partly cloudy. Warm with lows in the upper 60s. Southwest winds 5 to 10 miles an hour. Tuesday, partly sunny. A chance of showers and thunderstorms in the afternoon. Very warm with highs in the upper 80s. Southwest winds 5 to 10 miles an hour, increasing to 10 to 15 miles an hour. Chance of rain 40%. Tuesday night, a chance of showers and thunderstorms in the evening, then showers likely overnight. Warm with lows around 60. Southwest winds 5 to 10 miles an hour. Chance of rain 70%. And now the extended forecast. Wednesday, partly cloudy. Showers likely. Highs in the mid-60s. Chance of rain 70%. Thursday, partly cloudy. Highs in the mid-50s. Lows in the lower 40s. Friday, mostly cloudy with showers likely. Highs in the mid-60s. Lows in the lower 40s. Chance of rain 70%. Saturday, showers likely. Highs in the mid-60s. Lows in the upper 40s. Chance of rain 70%. Sunday, mostly cloudy with a 50% chance of showers. Highs around 70. Lows in the lower 50s. 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Your source for official weather information across the Western Finger Lakes and the Genesee Valley. KHA-53 operates on a frequency of 162.40 MHz. The 2 a.m. weather, the report from Rochester was not available. Around the region at 2 a.m. at Toronto, it was mostly cloudy, with a temperature of 64. At Oswego, winds were west at 1 knot, with a temperature of 61 degrees. The forecast for the Genesee Valley and Northern Finger Lakes, including Rochester, Geneseo, Canandaigua, Newark, and Fairhaven. Overnight, mostly cloudy. Lows ranging from around 60 along the lakeshore to the mid-60s inland. Light south winds. Monday, mostly sunny. Highs ranging from the mid-80s along the lakeshore to the upper 80s inland. Southwest winds 5 to 10 miles an hour, increasing to 10 to 15 miles an hour. Monday night, mainly clear in the evening, then becoming partly cloudy. Warm with lows ranging from the mid-60s along the lakeshore to the upper 60s inland. Southwest winds 5 to 10 miles an hour. Tuesday, partly sunny in the morning, then a chance of showers and thunderstorms in the afternoon. Very warm with highs ranging from the mid-80s along the lakeshore to the upper 80s inland. Southwest winds 10 to 15 miles an hour with gusts up to 30 miles an hour. Chance of rain 40%. Tuesday night, showers likely with a chance of thunderstorms in the evening, then showers likely overnight. Mild with lows ranging from the lower 50s along the lakeshore to the upper 50s inland. Southwest winds 10 to 15 miles an hour with gusts up to 30 miles an hour in the evening. Chance of rain 70%. The forecast for the Southern Finger Lakes, including Pinyan, Seneca Falls, and Auburn. Overnight, mostly cloudy. Lows in the lower 60s. Light south winds. Monday, mostly sunny. Highs in the upper 80s. South winds 5 to 10 miles an hour, becoming southwest. Monday night, mainly clear in the evening, then becoming partly cloudy. Warm with lows in the upper 60s. Southwest winds 5 to 10 miles an hour. Tuesday, partly sunny. A chance of showers and thunderstorms in the afternoon. Very warm with highs in the upper 80s. Southwest winds 5 to 10

miles an hour, increasing to 10 to 15 miles an hour. Chance of rain 40%. Tuesday night, a chance of showers and thunderstorms in the evening, then showers likely overnight. Warm with lows around 60. Southwest winds 5 to 10 miles an hour. Chance of rain 70%. And now the extended forecast. Wednesday, partly cloudy. Showers likely. Highs in the mid-60s. Chance of rain 70%. Thursday, partly cloudy. Highs in the mid-50s. Lows in the lower 40s. Friday, mostly cloudy with showers likely. Highs in the mid-60s. Lows in the lower 40s. Chance of rain 70%. Saturday, showers likely. Highs in the mid-60s. Lows in the upper 40s. Chance of rain 70%. Sunday, mostly cloudy with a 50% chance of showers. Highs around 70. Lows in the lower 50s. 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Your source for official weather information across the Western Finger Lakes and the Genesee Valley. KHA-53 operates on a frequency of 162.40 MHz. The 2 a.m. weather, the report from Rochester was not available. Around the region at 2 a.m. at Toronto, it was mostly cloudy, with a temperature of 64. At Oswego, winds were west at 1 knot, with a temperature of 61 degrees. The forecast for the Genesee Valley and Northern Finger Lakes, including Rochester, Geneseo, Canandaigua, Newark, and Fairhaven. Overnight, mostly cloudy. Lows ranging from around 60 along the lakeshore to the mid-60s inland. Light south winds. Monday, mostly sunny. Highs ranging from the mid-80s along the lakeshore to the upper 80s inland. Southwest winds 5 to 10 miles an hour, increasing to 10 to 15 miles an hour. Monday night, mainly clear in the evening, then becoming partly cloudy. Warm with lows ranging from the mid-60s along the lakeshore to the upper 60s inland. Southwest winds 5 to 10 miles an hour. Tuesday, partly sunny in the morning, then a chance of showers and thunderstorms in the afternoon. Very warm with highs ranging from the mid-80s along the lakeshore to the upper 80s inland. Southwest winds 10 to 15 miles an hour with gusts up to 30 miles an hour. Chance of rain 40%. Tuesday night, showers likely with a chance of thunderstorms in the evening, then showers likely overnight. Mild with lows ranging from the lower 50s along the lakeshore to the upper 50s inland. Southwest winds 10 to 15 miles an hour with gusts up to 30 miles an hour in the evening. Chance of rain 70%. The forecast for the Southern Finger Lakes, including Pinyan, Seneca Falls, and Auburn. Overnight, mostly cloudy. Lows in the lower 60s. Light south winds. Monday, mostly sunny. Highs in the upper 80s. South winds 5 to 10 miles an hour, becoming southwest. Monday night, mainly clear in the evening, then becoming partly cloudy. Warm with lows in the upper 60s. Southwest winds 5 to 10 miles an hour. Tuesday, partly sunny. A chance of showers and thunderstorms in the afternoon. Very warm with highs in the upper 80s. Southwest winds 5 to 10 miles an hour, increasing to 10 to 15 miles an hour. Chance of rain 40%. Tuesday night, a chance of showers and thunderstorms in the evening, then showers likely overnight. Warm with lows around 60. Southwest winds 5 to 10 miles an hour. Chance of rain 70%. And now the extended forecast. Wednesday, partly cloudy. Showers likely. Highs in the mid-60s. Chance of rain 70%. Thursday, partly cloudy. Highs in the mid-50s. Lows in the lower 40s. Friday, mostly cloudy with showers likely. Highs in the mid-60s. Lows in the lower 40s. Chance of rain 70%. Saturday, showers likely. Highs in the mid-60s. Lows in the upper 40s. Chance of rain 70%. Sunday, mostly cloudy with a 50% chance of showers. Highs around 70. Lows in the lower 50s. 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Your source for official weather information across

western Finger Lakes in the Genesee Valley. KHA 53 operates on a frequency of 162.40 MHz. The 2 a.m. weather, the report from Rochester was not available. Around the region at 2 a.m. at Toronto, it was mostly cloudy, with a temperature of 64. At Oswego, winds were west at 1 knot, with a temperature of 61 degrees. The forecast for the Genesee Valley and Northern Finger Lakes, including Rochester, Geneseo, Canandaigua, Newark, and Fairhaven. Overnight, mostly cloudy. Lows ranging from around 60 along the lakeshore to the mid-60s inland. Light south winds. Monday, mostly sunny. Highs ranging from the mid-80s along the lakeshore to the upper 80s inland. Southwest winds 5 to 10 miles an hour, increasing to 10 to 15 miles an hour. Monday night, mainly clear in the evening, then becoming partly cloudy. Warm with lows ranging from the mid-60s along the lakeshore to the upper 60s inland. Southwest winds 5 to 10 miles an hour. Tuesday, partly sunny in the morning, then a chance of showers and thunderstorms in the afternoon. Very warm with highs ranging from the mid-80s along the lakeshore to the upper 80s inland. Southwest winds 10 to 15 miles an hour with gusts up to 30 miles an hour. Chance of rain 40%. Tuesday night, showers likely with a chance of thunderstorms in the evening, then showers likely overnight. Mild with lows ranging from the lower 50s along the lakeshore to the upper 50s inland. Southwest winds 10 to 15 miles an hour with gusts up to 30 miles an hour in the evening. Chance of rain 70%. The forecast for the Southern Finger Lakes, including Pinyan, Seneca Falls, and Auburn. Overnight, mostly cloudy. Lows in the lower 60s. Light south winds. Monday, mostly sunny. Highs in the upper 80s. South winds 5 to 10 miles an hour, becoming southwest. Monday night, mainly clear in the evening, then becoming partly cloudy. Warm with lows in the upper 60s. Southwest winds 5 to 10 miles an hour. Tuesday, partly sunny. A chance of showers and thunderstorms in the afternoon. Very warm with highs in the upper 80s. Southwest winds 5 to 10 miles an hour, increasing to 10 to 15 miles an hour. Chance of rain 40%. Tuesday night, a chance of showers and thunderstorms in the evening, then showers likely overnight. Warm with lows around 60. Southwest winds 5 to 10 miles an hour. Chance of rain 70%. And now the extended forecast. Wednesday, partly cloudy. Showers likely. Highs in the mid-60s. Chance of rain 70%. Thursday, partly cloudy. Highs in the mid-50s. Lows in the lower 40s. Friday, mostly cloudy with showers likely. Highs in the mid-60s. Lows in the lower 40s. Chance of rain 70%. Saturday, showers likely. Highs in the mid-60s. Lows in the upper 40s. Chance of rain 70%. Sunday, mostly cloudy with a 50% chance of showers. Highs around 70. Lows in the lower 50s. This is the NOAA Weather Radio KHA 53 in Rochester. Your source for official weather information across the Western Finger Lakes and the Genesee Valley. KHA 53 operates on a frequency of 162.40 MHz. The 2 a.m. weather, the report from Rochester was not available. Around the region at 2 a.m. at Toronto, it was mostly cloudy, with a temperature of 64. At Oswego, winds were west at 1 knot, with a temperature of 61 degrees. The forecast for the Genesee Valley and Northern Finger Lakes, including Rochester, Geneseo, Canandaigua, Newark, and Fairhaven. Overnight, mostly cloudy. Lows ranging from around 60 along the lakeshore to the mid-60s inland. Light south winds. Monday, mostly sunny. Highs ranging from the mid-80s along the lakeshore to the upper 80s inland. Southwest winds 5 to 10 miles an hour, increasing to 10 to 15 miles an hour. Monday night, mainly clear in the evening, then becoming partly cloudy. Warm with lows ranging from the mid-60s along the lakeshore to the upper 60s inland. Southwest winds 5 to 10 miles an hour. Tuesday, partly sunny in the morning, then a chance of showers and thunderstorms.

thunderstorms in the afternoon. Very warm with highs ranging from the mid-80s along the lakeshore to the upper 80s inland. Southwest winds 10 to 15 miles an hour with gusts up to 30 miles an hour. Chance of rain 40%. Tuesday night, showers likely with a chance of thunderstorms in the evening, then showers likely overnight. Mild with lows ranging from the lower 50s along the lakeshore to the upper 50s inland. Southwest winds 10 to 15 miles an hour with gusts up to 30 miles an hour in the evening. Chance of rain 70%. The forecast for the Southern Finger Lakes, including Pinyan, Seneca Falls, and Auburn. Overnight, mostly cloudy. Lows in the lower 60s. Light south winds. Monday, mostly sunny. Highs in the upper 80s. South winds 5 to 10 miles an hour, becoming southwest. Monday night, mainly clear in the evening, then becoming partly cloudy. Warm with lows in the upper 60s. Southwest winds 5 to 10 miles an hour. Tuesday, partly sunny. A chance of showers and thunderstorms in the afternoon. Very warm with highs in the upper 80s. Southwest winds 5 to 10 miles an hour, increasing to 10 to 15 miles an hour. Chance of rain 40%. Tuesday night, a chance of showers and thunderstorms in the evening, then showers likely overnight. Warm with lows around 60. Southwest winds 5 to 10 miles an hour. Chance of rain 70%. And now the extended forecast. Wednesday, partly cloudy. Showers likely. Highs in the mid-60s. Chance of rain 70%. Thursday, partly cloudy. Highs in the mid-50s. Lows in the lower 40s. Friday, mostly cloudy with showers likely. Highs in the mid-60s. Lows in the lower 40s. Chance of rain 70%. Saturday, showers likely. Highs in the mid-60s. Lows in the upper 40s. Chance of rain 70%. Sunday, mostly cloudy with a 50% chance of showers. Highs around 70. Lows in the lower 50s. Open lake forecast, 4, the Niagara River to Hamlin Beach beyond 5 miles from shore. Overnight, southeast winds 5 to 10 knots becoming east. A chance of showers and thunderstorms. Waves 1 foot or less. Monday, southeast winds 10 knots or less becoming southwest and increasing to 15 to 20 knots in the afternoon. Waves 1 foot or less building to 2 to 4 feet. Monday night, southwest winds 15 to 20 knots diminishing to 10 to 15 knots. A chance of showers overnight. Waves 2 to 4 feet subsiding to 1 to 3 feet. Tuesday, southwest winds 10 to 15 knots increasing to 15 to 25 knots. A chance of showers in the morning. Waves 1 to 3 feet building to 3 to 6 feet. Tuesday night, southwest winds 15 to 25 knots becoming west. Showers with a chance of thunderstorms in the evening, then showers overnight. Waves 3 to 6 feet. Wednesday, west winds 15 to 20 knots becoming north 10 to 15 knots. A chance of showers during the day. Waves 3 to 5 feet subsiding to 1 to 3 feet. Thursday, northeast winds 10 knots or less becoming east. Waves 2 feet or less. Friday, east winds 10 to 15 knots. A chance of showers Friday night. Waves 1 to 3 feet. Winds and waves higher and near thunderstorms. Open lake forecast, 4, Hamlin Beach to Mexico Bay beyond 5 miles from shore. Overnight, southeast winds 5 to 10 knots. Patchy fog after midnight. A chance of showers and thunderstorms. Waves 1 foot or less. Monday, south winds 5 to 15 knots. Waves 2 feet or less. Monday night, south winds 5 to 10 knots. A chance of showers. Waves 2 feet or less. Tuesday, southwest winds 10 to 15 knots. A chance of showers in the morning. Waves 1 to 3 feet. Tuesday night, southwest winds 15 to 20 knots becoming west. Showers with a chance of thunderstorms. Waves 2 to 4 feet building to 3 to 5 feet. Wednesday, west winds 15 to 20 knots becoming northwest. A chance of showers during the day. Waves 3 to 6 feet. Thursday, north winds 5 to 15 knots becoming

east less than 10 knots. Waves 1 to 3 feet subsiding to 1 foot or less. Friday, east winds 5 to 10 knots becoming southeast. A chance of showers Friday night. Waves 2 feet or less. Winds and waves higher in and near thunderstorms. This is the NOAA Weather Radio KHA53 in Rochester. 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The 3 a.m. weather, the report from Rochester was not available. This is the NOAA Weather Radio KHA53 in Rochester. 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KHA53 operates on a frequency of 162.40 MHz. The 3 a.m. weather, the report from Rochester was not available. Around the region at 3 a.m. at Oswego, winds were south at 6 knots, with a temperature of 65 degrees. The Rochester, New York climate summary for yesterday, May 17, 2026. Yesterday's high temperature was 83 degrees. Yesterday's low temperature was 58 degrees. No precipitation fell yesterday, which leaves the monthly total at 1.89 inches. The total precipitation for the year still stands at 17.20 inches. There were no heating degree days yesterday. This leaves the monthly total at 237. The yearly total since July 1st is 6,356. There were 6 cooling degree days yesterday. This brings the monthly total to 6. The yearly total since January 1st is 9. Yesterday the maximum wind observed was 20 miles an hour from the west. The highest wind gust observed was 28 miles per hour from the west, which occurred at noon. Yesterday the average wind speed was 9 miles per hour. The record high for today is 92, which occurred in 1889, and the record low is 30, which occurred in 1981. Sunrise today is at 5:44 a.m. and sunset is at 8:31 p.m. The forecast for the Genesee Valley and Northern Finger Lakes, including Rochester, Geneseo, Canandaigua, Newark, and Fairhaven. Overnight, mostly cloudy. Lows ranging from around 60 along the lakeshore to the mid-60s inland. Light south winds. Monday, mostly sunny. Highs ranging from the mid-80s along the lakeshore to the upper 80s inland. Southwest winds 5 to 10 miles an hour, increasing to 10 to 15 miles an hour. Monday night, mainly clear in the evening, then becoming partly cloudy. Warm with lows ranging from the mid-60s along the lakeshore to the upper 60s inland. Southwest winds 5 to 10 miles an hour. Tuesday, partly sunny in the morning, then a chance of showers and thunderstorms in the afternoon. Very warm with highs ranging from the mid-80s along the lakeshore to the upper 80s inland. Southwest winds 10 to 15 miles an hour with gusts up to 30 miles an hour. Chance of rain 40%. Tuesday night, showers likely with a chance of thunderstorms in the evening, then showers likely overnight. Mild with lows ranging from the lower 50s along the lakeshore to the upper 50s inland. Southwest winds 10 to 15 miles an hour with gusts up to 30 miles an hour in the evening. Chance of rain 70%. The forecast for the Southern Finger Lakes, including Pinyan, Seneca Falls, and Auburn. Overnight, mostly cloudy. Lows in the lower 60s. Light south winds. Monday, mostly sunny. Highs in the upper 80s. South winds 5 to 10 miles an hour, becoming southwest. Monday night, mainly clear in the evening, then becoming partly cloudy. Warm with lows in the upper 60s. Southwest winds 5 to 10 miles an hour. Tuesday, partly sunny. A chance of showers and thunderstorms in the afternoon. Very warm with highs in the upper 80s. Southwest winds 5 to 10 miles an hour, increasing to 10 to 15 miles an hour. Chance of rain 40%. Tuesday night, a chance of showers and thunderstorms in the evening, then showers likely overnight. Warm with lows around 60. Southwest winds 5 to 10 miles an hour. Chance of rain 70%. And now the extended forecast. Wednesday, partly cloudy. Showers likely. Highs in the mid-60s. Chance of rain 70%. Thursday, partly cloudy. Highs in the mid-50s.

40s. Lows in the lower 40s. Friday, mostly cloudy with showers likely. Highs in the mid 60s. Lows in the lower 40s. Chance of rain 70%. Saturday, showers likely. Highs in the mid 60s. Lows in the upper 40s. Chance of rain 70%. Sunday, mostly cloudy with a 50% chance of showers. Highs around 70. Lows in the lower 50s. 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Your source for official weather information across the Western Finger Lakes and the Genesee Valley. KHA 53 operates on a frequency of 162.40 MHz. The 3 a.m. weather, the report from Rochester was not available. Around the region at 3 a.m. at Oswego, winds were south at 6 knots, with a temperature of 65 degrees. The forecast for the Genesee Valley and Northern Finger Lakes, including Rochester, Geneseo, Canandaigua, Newark, and Fairhaven. Overnight, mostly cloudy. Lows ranging from around 60 along the lakeshore to the mid-60s inland. Light south winds. Monday, mostly sunny. Highs ranging from the mid-80s along the lakeshore to the upper 80s inland. Southwest winds 5 to 10 miles an hour, increasing to 10 to 15 miles an hour. Monday night, mainly clear in the evening, then becoming partly cloudy. Warm with lows ranging from the mid-60s along the lakeshore to the upper 60s inland. Southwest winds 5 to 10 miles an hour. Tuesday, partly sunny in the morning, then a chance of showers and thunderstorms in the afternoon. Very warm with highs ranging from the mid-80s along the lakeshore to the upper 80s inland. Southwest winds 10 to 15 miles an hour with gusts up to 30 miles an hour. Chance of rain 40%. Tuesday night, showers likely with a chance of thunderstorms in the evening, then showers likely overnight. Mild with lows ranging from the lower 50s along the lakeshore to the upper 50s inland. Southwest winds 10 to 15 miles an hour with gusts up to 30 miles an hour in the evening. Chance of rain 70%. The forecast for the Southern Finger Lakes, including Pinyan, Seneca Falls, and Auburn. Overnight, mostly cloudy. Lows in the lower 60s. Light south winds. Monday, mostly sunny. Highs in the upper 80s. South winds 5 to 10 miles an hour, becoming southwest. Monday night, mainly clear in the evening, then becoming partly cloudy. Warm with lows in the upper 60s. Southwest winds 5 to 10 miles an hour. Tuesday, partly sunny. A chance of showers and thunderstorms in the afternoon. Very warm with highs in the upper 80s. Southwest winds 5 to 10 miles an hour, increasing to 10 to 15 miles an hour. Chance of rain 40%. Tuesday night, a chance of showers and thunderstorms in the evening, then showers likely overnight. Warm with lows around 60. Southwest winds 5 to 10 miles an hour. Chance of rain 70%. And now the extended forecast. Wednesday, partly cloudy. Showers likely. Highs in the mid-60s. Chance of rain 70%. Thursday, partly cloudy. Highs in the mid-50s. Lows in the lower 40s. Friday, mostly cloudy with showers likely. Highs in the mid-60s. Lows in the lower 40s. Chance of rain 70%. Saturday, showers likely. Highs in the mid-60s. Lows in the upper 40s. Chance of rain 70%. Sunday, mostly cloudy with a 50% chance of showers. Highs around 70. Lows in the lower 50s. This is the NOAA Weather Radio KHA 53 in Rochester. Your source for official weather information across the Western Finger Lakes and the Genesee Valley. KHA 53 operates on a frequency of 162.40 MHz. The 3 a.m. weather, the report from Rochester was not available. Around the region at 3 a.m. at Toronto, it was mostly cloudy, with a temperature of 64. At Oswego, winds were south at 6 knots, with a temperature of 65 degrees. The forecast for the Genesee Valley and Northern Finger Lakes, including Rochester, Geneseo, Canandaigua, Newark, and Fairhaven. Overnight, mostly cloudy. Lows ranging from around 60 along the lakeshore

the mid-60s inland. Light south winds. Monday, mostly sunny. Highs ranging from the mid-80s along the lakeshore to the upper 80s inland. Southwest winds 5 to 10 miles an hour, increasing to 10 to 15 miles an hour. Monday night, mainly clear in the evening, then becoming partly cloudy. Warm with lows ranging from the mid-60s along the lakeshore to the upper 60s inland. Southwest winds 5 to 10 miles an hour. Tuesday, partly sunny in the morning, then a chance of showers and thunderstorms in the afternoon. Very warm with highs ranging from the mid-80s along the lakeshore to the upper 80s inland. Southwest winds 10 to 15 miles an hour with gusts up to 30 miles an hour. Chance of rain 40%. Tuesday night, showers likely with a chance of thunderstorms in the evening, then showers likely overnight. Mild with lows ranging from the lower 50s along the lakeshore to the upper 50s inland. Southwest winds 10 to 15 miles an hour with gusts up to 30 miles an hour in the evening. Chance of rain 70%. The forecast for the Southern Finger Lakes, including Pinyan, Seneca Falls, and Auburn. Overnight, mostly cloudy. Lows in the lower 60s. Light south winds. Monday, mostly sunny. Highs in the upper 80s. South winds 5 to 10 miles an hour, becoming southwest. Monday night, mainly clear in the evening, then becoming partly cloudy. Warm with lows in the upper 60s. Southwest winds 5 to 10 miles an hour. Tuesday, partly sunny. A chance of showers and thunderstorms in the afternoon. Very warm with highs in the upper 80s. Southwest winds 5 to 10 miles an hour, increasing to 10 to 15 miles an hour. Chance of rain 40%. Tuesday night, a chance of showers and thunderstorms in the evening, then showers likely overnight. Warm with lows around 60. Southwest winds 5 to 10 miles an hour. Chance of rain 70%. And now the extended forecast. Wednesday, partly cloudy. Showers likely. Highs in the mid-60s. Chance of rain 70%. Thursday, partly cloudy. Highs in the mid-50s. Lows in the lower 40s. Friday, mostly cloudy with showers likely. Highs in the mid-60s. Lows in the lower 40s. Chance of rain 70%. Saturday, showers likely. Highs in the mid-60s. Lows in the upper 40s. Chance of rain 70%. Sunday, mostly cloudy with a 50% chance of showers. Highs around 70. Lows in the lower 50s. The Rochester, New York climate summary for yesterday, May 17, 2026. Yesterday's high temperature was 83 degrees. Yesterday's low temperature was 58 degrees. No precipitation fell yesterday, which leaves the monthly total at 1.89 inches. The total precipitation for the year still stands at 17.20 inches. There were no heating degree days yesterday. This leaves the monthly total at 237. The yearly total since July 1st is 6,356. There were 6 cooling degree days yesterday. This brings the monthly total to 6. The yearly total since January 1st is 9. Yesterday the maximum wind observed was 20 miles an hour from the west. The highest wind gust observed was 28 miles per hour from the west, which occurred at noon. Yesterday the average wind speed was 9 miles per hour. The record high for today is 92, which occurred in 1889, and the record low is 30, which occurred in 1981. Sunrise today is at 5:44 a.m. and sunset is at 8:31 p.m. This is the NOAA Weather Radio KHA 53 in Rochester. Your source for official weather information across the Western Finger Lakes and the Genesee Valley. KHA 53 operates on a frequency of 162.40 MHz. The 3 a.m. weather, the report from Rochester was not available. Around the region at 3 a.m. at Toronto, it was mostly cloudy, with a temperature of 64. At Oswego, winds were south at 6 knots, with a temperature of 65 degrees. The forecast for the Genesee Valley and Northern Finger Lakes, including Rochester, Geneseo, Canandaigua, Newark, and Fairhaven. Overnight, mostly cloudy. Lows ranging from around 60 along the lakeshore to the mid-60s inland.
light south winds. Monday, mostly sunny. Highs ranging from the mid-80s along the lakeshore to the upper 80s inland. Southwest winds 5 to 10 miles an hour, increasing to 10 to 15 miles an hour. Monday night, mainly clear in the evening, then becoming partly cloudy. Warm with lows ranging from the mid-60s along the lakeshore to the upper 60s inland. Southwest winds 5 to 10 miles an hour. Tuesday, partly sunny in the morning, then a chance of showers and thunderstorms in the afternoon. Very warm with highs ranging from the mid-80s along the lakeshore to the upper 80s inland. Southwest winds 10 to 15 miles an hour with gusts up to 30 miles an hour. Chance of rain 40%. Tuesday night, showers likely with a chance of thunderstorms in the evening, then showers likely overnight. Mild with lows ranging from the lower 50s along the lakeshore to the upper 50s inland. Southwest winds 10 to 15 miles an hour with gusts up to 30 miles an hour in the evening. Chance of rain 70%. The forecast for the Southern Finger Lakes, including Pinyan, Seneca Falls, and Auburn. Overnight, mostly cloudy. Lows in the lower 60s. Light south winds. Monday, mostly sunny. Highs in the upper 80s. South winds 5 to 10 miles an hour, becoming southwest. Monday night, mainly clear in the evening, then becoming partly cloudy. Warm with lows in the upper 60s. Southwest winds 5 to 10 miles an hour. Tuesday, partly sunny. A chance of showers and thunderstorms in the afternoon. Very warm with highs in the upper 80s. Southwest winds 5 to 10 miles an hour, increasing to 10 to 15 miles an hour. Chance of rain 40%. Tuesday night, a chance of showers and thunderstorms in the evening, then showers likely overnight. Warm with lows around 60. Southwest winds 5 to 10 miles an hour. Chance of rain 70%. And now the extended forecast. Wednesday, partly cloudy. Showers likely. Highs in the mid-60s. Chance of rain 70%. Thursday, partly cloudy. Highs in the mid-50s. Lows in the lower 40s. Friday, mostly cloudy with showers likely. Highs in the mid-60s. Lows in the lower 40s. Chance of rain 70%. Saturday, showers likely. Highs in the mid-60s. Lows in the upper 40s. Chance of rain 70%. Sunday, mostly cloudy with a 50% chance of showers. Highs around 70. Lows in the lower 50s. 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Your source for official weather information across the Western Finger Lakes and the Genesee Valley. KHA 53 operates on a frequency of 162.40 MHz. The 3 a.m. weather, the report from Rochester was not available. Around the region at 3 a.m. at Toronto, it was mostly cloudy, with a temperature of 64. At Oswego, winds were south at 6 knots, with a temperature of 65 degrees. The forecast for the Genesee Valley and Northern Finger Lakes, including Rochester, Geneseo, Canandaigua, Newark, and Fairhaven. Overnight, mostly cloudy. Lows ranging from around 60 along the lakeshore to the mid-60s inland. Light south winds. Monday, mostly sunny. Highs ranging from the mid-80s along the lakeshore to the upper 80s inland. Southwest winds 5 to 10 miles an hour, increasing to 10 to 15 miles an hour. Monday night, mainly clear in the evening, then becoming partly cloudy. Warm with lows ranging from the mid-60s along the lakeshore to the upper 60s inland. Southwest winds 5 to 10 miles an hour. Tuesday, partly sunny in the morning, then a chance of showers and thunderstorms in the afternoon. Very warm with highs ranging from the mid-80s along the lakeshore to the upper 80s inland. Southwest winds 10 to 15 miles an hour with gusts up to 30 miles an hour. Chance of rain 40%. Tuesday night, showers likely with a chance of thunderstorms in the evening, then showers likely overnight. Mild with lows ranging from the lower 50s along the lakeshore to the upper 50s inland. Southwest winds 10 to 15 miles an hour with gusts up to 30 miles an hour in the evening. Chance of rain 70%. The forecast for the Southern Finger Lakes, including Pinyan, Seneca Falls, and Auburn.
Overnight, mostly

hours, likely overnight. Warm with lows around 60. Southwest winds 5 to 10 miles an hour. Chance of rain 70%. And now the extended forecast. Wednesday, partly cloudy. Showers likely. Highs in the mid-60s. Chance of rain 70%. Thursday, partly cloudy. Highs in the mid-50s. Lows in the lower 40s. Friday, mostly cloudy with showers likely. Highs in the mid-60s. Lows in the lower 40s. Chance of rain 70%. Saturday, showers likely. Highs in the mid-60s. Lows in the upper 40s. Chance of rain 70%. Sunday, mostly cloudy with a 50% chance of showers. Highs around 70. Lows in the lower 50s. 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Your source for official weather information across the Western Finger Lakes and the Genesee Valley. KHA 53 operates on a frequency of 162.40 MHz. The 3 a.m. weather, the report from Rochester was not available. Around the region at 3 a.m. in Toronto, it was mostly cloudy, with a temperature of 64. At Oswego, winds were south at 6 knots, with a temperature of 65 degrees. The forecast for the Genesee Valley and Northern Finger Lakes, including Rochester, Geneseo, Canandaigua, Newark, and Fairhaven. Overnight, mostly cloudy. Lows ranging from around 60 along the lakeshore to the mid-60s inland. Light south winds. Monday, mostly sunny. Highs ranging from the mid-80s along the lakeshore to the upper 80s inland. Southwest winds 5 to 10 miles an hour, increasing to 10 to 15 miles an hour. Monday night, mainly clear in the evening, then becoming partly cloudy. Warm with lows ranging from the mid-60s along the lakeshore to the upper 60s inland. Southwest winds 5 to 10 miles an hour. Tuesday, partly sunny in the morning, then a chance of showers and thunderstorms in the afternoon. Very warm with highs ranging from the mid-80s along the lakeshore to the upper 80s inland. Southwest winds 10 to 15 miles an hour with gusts up to 30 miles an hour. Chance of rain 40%. Tuesday night, showers likely with a chance of thunderstorms in the evening, then showers likely overnight. Mild with lows ranging from the lower 50s along the lakeshore to the upper 50s inland. Southwest winds 10 to 15 miles an hour with gusts up to 30 miles an hour in the evening. Chance of rain 70%. The forecast for the Southern Finger Lakes, including Pinyan, Seneca Falls, and Auburn. Overnight, mostly cloudy. Lows in the lower 60s. Light south winds. Monday, mostly sunny. Highs in the upper 80s. South winds 5 to 10 miles an hour, becoming southwest. Monday night, mainly clear in the evening, then becoming partly cloudy. Warm with lows in the upper 60s. Southwest winds 5 to 10 miles an hour. Tuesday, partly sunny. A chance of showers and thunderstorms in the afternoon. Very warm with highs in the upper 80s. Southwest winds 5 to 10 miles an hour, increasing to 10 to 15 miles an hour. Chance of rain 40%. Tuesday night, a chance of showers and thunderstorms in the evening, then showers likely overnight. Warm with lows around 60. Southwest winds 5 to 10 miles an hour. Chance of rain 70%. And now the extended forecast. Wednesday, partly cloudy. Showers likely. Highs in the mid-60s. Chance of rain 70%. Thursday, partly cloudy. Highs in the mid-50s. Lows in the lower 40s. Friday, mostly cloudy with showers likely. Highs in the mid-60s. Lows in the lower 40s. Chance of rain 70%. Saturday, showers likely. Highs in the mid-60s. Lows in the upper 40s. Chance of rain 70%. Sunday, mostly cloudy with a 50% chance of showers. Highs around 70. Lows in the lower 50s. 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The Nearshore Marine Force

Forecast for the Niagara River to Hamlin Beach along Lake Ontario. Rest of tonight, southeast winds 10 knots or less becoming south. A chance of showers and thunderstorms. Waves 1 foot or less. Monday, south winds 10 knots or less becoming southwest and increasing to 15 to 20 knots in the afternoon. Becoming mostly sunny. Waves 1 foot or less building to 1 to 3 feet. Monday night, southwest winds 15 to 20 knots diminishing to 10 to 15 knots. A chance of showers overnight. Waves 1 to 3 feet. Tuesday, southwest winds 10 to 15 knots increasing to 15 to 20 knots. A chance of showers in the morning. Waves 1 to 3 feet building to 2 to 4 feet. Tuesday night, southwest winds 15 to 25 knots becoming west. Showers with a chance of thunderstorms in the evening, then showers overnight. Waves 3 to 5 feet. Waves occasionally around 6 feet. Wednesday, west winds 15 to 20 knots becoming north 10 to 15 knots. A chance of showers during the day. Waves 2 to 4 feet subsiding to 1 to 3 feet. Thursday, northeast winds 10 knots or less becoming east. Partly cloudy. Waves 2 feet or less. Friday, east winds 5 to 15 knots becoming southeast. A chance of showers Friday night. Waves 2 feet or less. Winds and waves higher and near thunderstorms. The Nearshore Marine Forecast, for Hamlin Beach to Mexico Bay. Rest of tonight, southeast winds 5 to 10 knots. A chance of showers and thunderstorms after midnight. Waves 1 foot or less. Monday, south winds 5 to 10 knots becoming southwest. Becoming mostly sunny. Waves 1 foot or less. Monday night, south winds 5 to 10 knots. A chance of showers. Waves 1 foot or less. Tuesday, southwest winds 10 to 15 knots. A chance of showers in the morning, then a chance of showers and thunderstorms in the afternoon. Waves 2 feet or less. Tuesday night, southwest winds 15 to 20 knots becoming west. Showers with a chance of thunderstorms in the evening, then showers overnight. Waves 1 to 3 feet building to 2 to 4 feet. Wednesday, west winds 15 to 20 knots becoming northwest 10 to 15 knots. Showers likely during the day. Waves 3 to 6 feet. Waves occasionally around 7 feet. Thursday, north winds 5 to 15 knots becoming east less than 10 knots. Partly cloudy. Waves 1 to 3 feet subsiding to 1 foot or less. Friday, southeast winds 5 to 10 knots. A chance of showers Friday night. 1 to 3 feet subsiding to 1 foot or less. Friday, southeast winds 5 to 10 knots. A chance of showers Friday night. Waves 2 feet or less. Winds and waves higher and near thunderstorms. The water temperature off Rochester is 48 degrees. The 3 a.m. weather, the report from Rochester was not available. Around the region at 3 a.m. at Toronto, it was mostly cloudy, with a temperature of 64. At Oswego, winds were south at 6 knots, with a temperature of 65 degrees. The forecast for the Genesee Valley and Northern Finger Lakes, including Rochester, Geneseo, Canandaigua, Newark, and Fairhaven. Overnight, mostly cloudy. Lows ranging from around 60 along the lakeshore to the mid-60s inland. Light south winds. Monday, mostly sunny. Highs ranging from the mid-80s along the lakeshore to the upper 80s inland. Southwest winds 5 to 10 miles an hour, increasing to 10 to 15 miles an hour. Monday night, mainly clear in the evening, then becoming partly cloudy. Warm with lows ranging from the mid-60s along the lakeshore to the upper 60s inland. Southwest winds 5 to 10 miles an hour. Tuesday, partly sunny in the morning, then a chance of showers and thunderstorms in the afternoon. Very warm with highs ranging from the mid-80s along the lakeshore to the upper 80s inland. Southwest winds 10 to 15 miles an hour with gusts up to 30 miles an hour. Chance of rain 40%. Tuesday night, showers likely with a chance of thunderstorms in the evening, then showers likely overnight. Mild with lows ranging from the lower 50s along the lakeshore to the upper 50s inland. Southwest winds 10 to 15 miles an hour with gusts up to 30 miles an hour in the evening. Chance of rain

70%. The forecast for the Southern Finger Lakes, including Pinyan, Seneca Falls, and Auburn. Overnight, mostly cloudy. Lows in the lower 60s. Light south winds. Monday, mostly sunny. Highs in the upper 80s. South winds 5 to 10 miles an hour, becoming southwest. Monday night, mainly clear in the evening, then becoming partly cloudy. Warm with lows in the upper 60s. Southwest winds 5 to 10 miles an hour. Tuesday, partly sunny. A chance of showers and thunderstorms in the afternoon. Very warm with highs in the upper 80s. Southwest winds 5 to 10 miles an hour, increasing to 10 to 15 miles an hour. Chance of rain 40%. Tuesday night, a chance of showers and thunderstorms in the evening, then showers likely overnight. Warm with lows around 60. Southwest winds 5 to 10 miles an hour. Chance of rain 70%. And now the extended forecast. Wednesday, partly cloudy. Showers likely. Highs in the mid-60s. Chance of rain 70%. Thursday, partly cloudy. Highs in the mid-50s. Lows in the lower 40s. Friday, mostly cloudy with showers likely. Highs in the mid-60s. Lows in the lower 40s. Chance of rain 70%. Saturday, showers likely. Highs in the mid-60s. Lows in the upper 40s. Chance of rain 70%. Sunday, mostly cloudy with a 50% chance of showers. Highs around 70. Lows in the lower 50s. 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Your source for official weather information across the Western Finger Lakes and the Genesee Valley. KHA-53 operates on a frequency of 162.40 MHz. The 3 a.m. weather, the report from Rochester was not available. Around the region at 3 a.m. in Toronto, it was mostly cloudy, with a temperature of 64. At Oswego, winds were south at 6 knots, with a temperature of 65 degrees. The forecast for the Genesee Valley and Northern Finger Lakes, including Rochester, Geneseo, Canandaigua, Newark, and Fairhaven. Overnight, mostly cloudy. Lows ranging from around 60 along the lakeshore to the mid-60s inland. Light south winds. Monday, mostly sunny. Highs ranging from the mid-80s along the lakeshore to the upper 80s inland. Southwest winds 5 to 10 miles an hour, increasing to 10 to 15 miles an hour. Monday night, mainly clear in the evening, then becoming partly cloudy. Warm with lows ranging from the mid-60s along the lakeshore to the upper 60s inland. Southwest winds 5 to 10 miles an hour. Tuesday, partly sunny in the morning, then a chance of showers and thunderstorms in the afternoon. Very warm with highs ranging from the mid-80s along the lakeshore to the upper 80s inland. Southwest winds 10 to 15 miles an hour with gusts up to 30 miles an hour. Chance of rain 40%. Tuesday night, showers likely with a chance of thunderstorms in the evening, then showers likely overnight. Mild with lows ranging from the lower 50s along the lakeshore to the upper 50s inland. Southwest winds 10 to 15 miles an hour with gusts up to 30 miles an hour in the evening. Chance of rain 70%. The forecast for the Southern Finger Lakes, including Pinyan, Seneca Falls, and Auburn. Overnight, mostly cloudy. Lows in the lower 60s. Light south winds. Monday, mostly sunny. Highs in the upper 80s. South winds 5 to 10 miles an hour, becoming southwest. Monday night, mainly clear in the evening, then becoming partly cloudy. Warm with lows in the upper 60s. Southwest winds 5 to 10 miles an hour. Tuesday, partly sunny. A chance of showers and thunderstorms in the afternoon. Very warm with highs in the upper 80s. Southwest winds 5 to 10 miles an hour, increasing to 10 to 15 miles an hour. Chance of rain 40%. Tuesday night, a chance of showers and thunderstorms in the evening, then showers likely overnight. Warm with lows around 60. Southwest winds 5 to 10 miles an hour. Chance of rain 70%. And now the extended forecast. Wednesday, partly cloudy. Showers likely. Highs in the mid-60s.

chance of rain 70%. Thursday, partly cloudy. Highs in the mid-50s. Lows in the lower 40s. Friday, mostly cloudy with showers likely. Highs in the mid-60s. Lows in the lower 40s. Chance of rain 70%. Saturday, showers likely. Highs in the mid-60s. Lows in the upper 40s. Chance of rain 70%. Sunday, mostly cloudy with a 50% chance of showers. Highs around 70. Lows in the lower 50s. 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Your source for official weather information across the Western Finger Lakes and the Genesee Valley. KHA-53 operates on a frequency of 162.40 MHz. The 3 a.m. weather, the report from Rochester was not available. Around the region at 3 a.m. at Toronto, it was mostly cloudy, with a temperature of 64. At Oswego, winds were south at 6 knots, with a temperature of 65 degrees. The forecast for the Genesee Valley and Northern Finger Lakes, including Rochester, Geneseo, Canandaigua, Newark, and Fairhaven. Overnight, mostly cloudy. Lows ranging from around 60 along the lakeshore to the mid-60s inland. Light south winds. Monday, mostly sunny. Highs ranging from the mid-80s along the lakeshore to the upper 80s inland. Southwest winds 5 to 10 miles an hour, increasing to 10 to 15 miles an hour. Monday night, mainly clear in the evening, then becoming partly cloudy. Warm with lows ranging from the mid-60s along the lakeshore to the upper 60s inland. Southwest winds 5 to 10 miles an hour. Tuesday, partly sunny in the morning, then a chance of showers and thunderstorms in the afternoon. Very warm with highs ranging from the mid-80s along the lakeshore to the upper 80s inland. Southwest winds 10 to 15 miles an hour with gusts up to 30 miles an hour. Chance of rain 40%. Tuesday night, showers likely with a chance of thunderstorms in the evening, then showers likely overnight. Mild with lows ranging from the lower 50s along the lakeshore to the upper 50s inland. Southwest winds 10 to 15 miles an hour with gusts up to 30 miles an hour in the evening. Chance of rain 70%. The forecast for the Southern Finger Lakes, including Tinian, Seneca Falls, and Auburn. Overnight, mostly cloudy. Lows in the lower 60s. Light south winds. Monday, mostly sunny. Highs in the upper 80s. South winds 5 to 10 miles an hour, becoming southwest. Monday night, mainly clear in the evening, then becoming partly cloudy. Warm with lows in the upper 60s. Southwest winds 5 to 10 miles an hour. Tuesday, partly sunny. A chance of showers and thunderstorms in the afternoon. Very warm with highs in the upper 80s. Southwest winds 5 to 10 miles an hour, increasing to 10 to 15 miles an hour. Chance of rain 40%. Tuesday night, a chance of showers and thunderstorms in the evening, then showers likely overnight. Warm with lows around 60. Southwest winds 5 to 10 miles an hour. Chance of rain 70%. And now the extended forecast. Wednesday, partly cloudy. Showers likely. Highs in the mid-60s. Chance of rain 70%. Thursday, partly cloudy. Highs in the mid-50s. Lows in the lower 40s. Friday, mostly cloudy with showers likely. Highs in the mid-60s. Lows in the lower 40s. Chance of rain 70%. Saturday, showers likely. Highs in the mid-60s. Lows in the upper 40s. Chance of rain 70%. Sunday, mostly cloudy with a 50% chance of showers. Highs around 70. Lows in the lower 50s. 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Your source for official weather information across the Western Finger Lakes and the Genesee Valley. KHA-53 operates on a frequency of 162.40 MHz. The 3 a.m. weather, the report from Rochester was not available. Around the region at 3 a.m. at Toronto, it was mostly cloudy, with a temperature of 64. At Oswego, winds were south at 6 knots, with a temperature of 65 degrees. The forecast for the Genesee Valley and Northern Finger Lakes,

including Rochester, Geneseo, Canandaigua, Newark, and Fairhaven. Overnight, mostly cloudy. Lows ranging from around 60 along the lakeshore to the mid-60s inland. Light south winds. Monday, mostly sunny. Highs ranging from the mid-80s along the lakeshore to the upper 80s inland. Southwest winds 5 to 10 miles an hour, increasing to 10 to 15 miles an hour. Monday night, mainly clear in the evening, then becoming partly cloudy. Warm with lows ranging from the mid-60s along the lakeshore to the upper 60s inland. Southwest winds 5 to 10 miles an hour. Tuesday, partly sunny in the morning, then a chance of showers and thunderstorms in the afternoon. Very warm with highs ranging from the mid-80s along the lakeshore to the upper 80s inland. Southwest winds 10 to 15 miles an hour with gusts up to 30 miles an hour. Chance of rain 40%. Tuesday night, showers likely with a chance of thunderstorms in the evening, then showers likely overnight. Mild with lows ranging from the lower 50s along the lakeshore to the upper 50s inland. Southwest winds 10 to 15 miles an hour with gusts up to 30 miles an hour in the evening. Chance of rain 70%. The forecast for the Southern Finger Lakes, including Pinyan, Seneca Falls, and Auburn. Overnight, mostly cloudy. Lows in the lower 60s. Light south winds. Monday, mostly sunny. Highs in the upper 80s. South winds 5 to 10 miles an hour, becoming southwest. Monday night, mainly clear in the evening, then becoming partly cloudy. Warm with lows in the upper 60s. Southwest winds 5 to 10 miles an hour. Tuesday, partly sunny. A chance of showers and thunderstorms in the afternoon. Very warm with highs in the upper 80s. Southwest winds 5 to 10 miles an hour, increasing to 10 to 15 miles an hour. Chance of rain 40%. Tuesday night, a chance of showers and thunderstorms in the evening, then showers likely overnight. Warm with lows around 60. Southwest winds 5 to 10 miles an hour. Chance of rain 70%. And now the extended forecast. Wednesday, partly cloudy. Showers likely. Highs in the mid-60s. Chance of rain 70%. Thursday, partly cloudy. Highs in the mid-50s. Lows in the lower 40s. Friday, mostly cloudy with showers likely. Highs in the mid-60s. Lows in the lower 40s. Chance of rain 70%. Saturday, showers likely. Highs in the mid-60s. Lows in the upper 40s. Chance of rain 70%. Sunday, mostly cloudy with a 50% chance of showers. Highs around 70. Lows in the lower 50s. The Rochester, New York climate summary for yesterday, May 17, 2026. Yesterday's high temperature was 83 degrees. Yesterday's low temperature was 58 degrees. No precipitation fell yesterday, which leaves the monthly total at 1.89 inches. The total precipitation for the year still stands at 17.20 inches. There were no heating degree days yesterday. This leaves the monthly total at 237. The yearly total since July 1st is 6,356. There were 6 cooling degree days yesterday. This brings the monthly total to 6. The yearly total since January 1st is 9. Yesterday the maximum wind observed was 20 miles an hour from the west. The highest wind gust observed was 28 miles per hour from the west, which occurred at noon. Yesterday the average wind speed was 9 miles per hour. The record high for today is 92, which occurred in 1889, and the record low is 30, which occurred in 1981. Sunrise today is at 5:44 a.m. and sunset is at 8:31 p.m. This is the NOAA Weather Radio KHA 53 in Rochester. Your source for official weather information across the Western Finger Lakes and the Genesee Valley. KHA 53 operates on a frequency of 162.40 MHz. The 3 a.m. weather, the report from Rochester was not available. Around the region at 3 a.m. at Toronto, it was mostly cloudy, with a temperature of 64. At Oswego, winds were south at 6 knots, with a temperature of 65 degrees. The forecast for the Genesee Valley and Northern Finger Lakes, including Rochester, Geneseo, Canandaigua,

Newark, and Fairhaven. Overnight, mostly cloudy. Lows ranging from around 60 along the lakeshore to the mid-60s inland. Light south winds. Monday, mostly sunny. Highs ranging from the mid-80s along the lakeshore to the upper 80s inland. Southwest winds 5 to 10 miles an hour, increasing to 10 to 15 miles an hour. Monday night, mainly clear in the evening, then becoming partly cloudy. Warm with lows ranging from the mid-60s along the lakeshore to the upper 60s inland. Southwest winds 5 to 10 miles an hour. Tuesday, partly sunny in the morning, then a chance of showers and thunderstorms in the afternoon. Very warm with highs ranging from the mid-80s along the lakeshore to the upper 80s inland. Southwest winds 10 to 15 miles an hour with gusts up to 30 miles an hour. Chance of rain 40%. Tuesday night, showers likely with a chance of thunderstorms in the evening, then showers likely overnight. Mild with lows ranging from the lower 50s along the lakeshore to the upper 50s inland. Southwest winds 10 to 15 miles an hour with gusts up to 30 miles an hour in the evening. Chance of rain 70%. The forecast for the Southern Finger Lakes, including Pinyan, Seneca Falls, and Auburn. Overnight, mostly cloudy. Lows in the lower 60s. Light south winds. Monday, mostly sunny. Highs in the upper 80s. South winds 5 to 10 miles an hour, becoming southwest. Monday night, mainly clear in the evening, then becoming partly cloudy. Warm with lows in the upper 60s. Southwest winds 5 to 10 miles an hour. Tuesday, partly sunny. A chance of showers and thunderstorms in the afternoon. Very warm with highs in the upper 80s. Southwest winds 5 to 10 miles an hour, increasing to 10 to 15 miles an hour. Chance of rain 40%. Tuesday night, a chance of showers and thunderstorms in the evening, then showers likely overnight. Warm with lows around 60. Southwest winds 5 to 10 miles an hour. Chance of rain 70%. And now the extended forecast. Wednesday, partly cloudy. Showers likely. Highs in the mid-60s. Chance of rain 70%. Thursday, partly cloudy. Highs in the mid-50s. Lows in the lower 40s. Friday, mostly cloudy with showers likely. Highs in the mid-60s. Lows in the lower 40s. Chance of rain 70%. Saturday, showers likely. Highs in the mid-60s. Lows in the upper 40s. Chance of rain 70%. Sunday, mostly cloudy with a 50% chance of showers. Highs around 70. Lows in the lower 50s. 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Your source for official weather information across the Western Finger Lakes and the Genesee Valley. KHA 53 operates on a frequency of 162.40 MHz. The 3 a.m. weather, the report from Rochester was not available. Around the region at 3 a.m. at Toronto, it was mostly cloudy, with a temperature of 64. At Oswego, winds were south at 6 knots, with a temperature of 65 degrees. The forecast for the Genesee Valley and Northern Finger Lakes, including Rochester, Geneseo, Canandaigua, Newark, and Fairhaven. Overnight, mostly cloudy. Lows ranging from around 60 along the lakeshore to the mid-60s inland. Light south winds. Monday, mostly sunny. Highs ranging from the mid-80s along the lakeshore to the upper 80s inland. Southwest winds 5 to 10 miles an hour, increasing to 10 to 15 miles an hour. Monday night, mainly clear in the evening, then becoming partly cloudy. Warm with lows ranging from the mid-60s along the lakeshore to the upper 60s inland. Southwest winds 5 to 10 miles an hour. Tuesday, partly sunny in the morning, then a chance of showers and thunderstorms in the afternoon. Very warm with highs ranging from the mid-80s along the lakeshore to the upper 80s inland. Southwest winds 10 to 15 miles an hour with gusts up to 30 miles an hour. Chance of rain 40%. Tuesday night, showers likely with a chance of thunderstorms in the evening, then showers likely overnight. Mild with lows ranging from the lower 50s along the lakeshore to the upper 50s inland. Southwest winds 10 to 15 miles an hour with gusts up to 30 miles an hour in the evening.

chance of rain 70%. The forecast for the southern Finger Lakes, including Pinyan, Seneca Falls, and Auburn. Overnight, mostly cloudy. Lows in the lower 60s. Light south winds. Monday, mostly sunny. Highs in the upper 80s. South winds 5 to 10 miles an hour, becoming southwest. Monday night, mainly clear in the evening, then becoming partly cloudy. Warm with lows in the upper 60s. Southwest winds 5 to 10 miles an hour. Tuesday, partly sunny. A chance of showers and thunderstorms in the afternoon. Very warm with highs in the upper 80s. Southwest winds 5 to 10 miles an hour, increasing to 10 to 15 miles an hour. Chance of rain 40%. Tuesday night, a chance of showers and thunderstorms in the evening, then showers likely overnight. Warm with lows around 60. Southwest winds 5 to 10 miles an hour. Chance of rain 70%. And now the extended forecast. Wednesday, partly cloudy. Showers likely. Highs in the mid-60s. Chance of rain 70%. Thursday, partly cloudy. Highs in the mid-50s. Lows in the lower 40s. Friday, mostly cloudy with showers likely. Highs in the mid-60s. Lows in the lower 40s. Chance of rain 70%. Saturday, showers likely. Highs in the mid-60s. Lows in the upper 40s. Chance of rain 70%. Sunday, mostly cloudy with a 50% chance of showers. Highs around 70. Lows in the lower 50s. 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Your source for official weather information across the Western Finger Lakes and the Genesee Valley. KHA-53 operates on a frequency of 162.40 MHz. The 3 a.m. weather, the report from Rochester was not available. Around the region at 3 a.m. at Toronto, it was mostly cloudy, with a temperature of 64. At Oswego, winds were south at 6 knots, with a temperature of 65 degrees. The forecast for the Genesee Valley and Northern Finger Lakes, including Rochester, Geneseo, Canandaigua, Newark, and Fairhaven. Overnight, mostly cloudy. Lows ranging from around 60 along the lakeshore to the mid-60s inland. Light south winds. Monday, mostly sunny. Highs ranging from the mid-80s along the lakeshore to the upper 80s inland. Southwest winds 5 to 10 miles an hour, increasing to 10 to 15 miles an hour. Monday night, mainly clear in the evening, then becoming partly cloudy. Warm with lows ranging from the mid-60s along the lakeshore to the upper 60s inland. Southwest winds 5 to 10 miles an hour. Tuesday, partly sunny in the morning, then a chance of showers and thunderstorms in the afternoon. Very warm with highs ranging from the mid-80s along the lakeshore to the upper 80s inland. Southwest winds 10 to 15 miles an hour with gusts up to 30 miles an hour. Chance of rain 40%. Tuesday night, showers likely with a chance of thunderstorms in the evening, then showers likely overnight. Mild with lows ranging from the lower 50s along the lakeshore to the upper 50s inland. Southwest winds 10 to 15 miles an hour with gusts up to 30 miles an hour in the evening. Chance of rain 70%. The forecast for the Southern Finger Lakes, including Pinyan, Seneca Falls, and Auburn. Overnight, mostly cloudy. Lows in the lower 60s. Light south winds. Monday, mostly sunny. Highs in the upper 80s. South winds 5 to 10 miles an hour, becoming southwest. Monday night, mainly clear in the evening, then becoming partly cloudy. Warm with lows in the upper 60s. Southwest winds 5 to 10 miles an hour. Tuesday, partly sunny. A chance of showers and thunderstorms in the afternoon. Very warm with highs in the upper 80s. Southwest winds 5 to 10 miles an hour, increasing to 10 to 15 miles an hour. Chance of rain 40%. Tuesday night, a chance of showers and thunderstorms in the evening, then showers likely overnight. Warm with lows around 60. Southwest winds 5 to 10 miles an hour. Chance of rain 70%. And now the extended forecast. Wednesday, partly cloudy. Showers likely. Highs in the mid-60s.

50s. Chance of rain 70%. Thursday, partly cloudy. Highs in the mid-50s. Lows in the lower 40s. Friday, mostly cloudy with showers likely. Highs in the mid-60s. Lows in the lower 40s. Chance of rain 70%. Saturday, showers likely. Highs in the mid-60s. Lows in the upper 40s. Chance of rain 70%. Sunday, mostly cloudy with a 50% chance of showers. Highs around 70. Lows in the lower 50s. Open lake forecast, 4, the Niagara River to Hamlin Beach beyond 5 miles from shore. Overnight, southeast winds 5 to 10 knots becoming east. A chance of showers and thunderstorms. Waves 1 foot or less. Monday, southeast winds 10 knots or less becoming southwest and increasing to 15 to 20 knots in the afternoon. Waves 1 foot or less building to 2 to 4 feet. Monday night, southwest winds 15 to 20 knots diminishing to 10 to 15 knots. A chance of showers overnight. Waves 2 to 4 feet subsiding to 1 to 3 feet. Tuesday, southwest winds 10 to 15 knots increasing to 15 to 25 knots. A chance of showers in the morning. Waves 1 to 3 feet building to 3 to 6 feet. Tuesday night, southwest winds 15 to 25 knots becoming west. Showers with a chance of thunderstorms in the evening, then showers overnight. Waves 3 to 6 feet. Wednesday, west winds 15 to 20 knots becoming north 10 to 15 knots. A chance of showers during the day. Waves 3 to 5 feet subsiding to 1 to 3 feet. Thursday, northeast winds 10 knots or less becoming east. Waves 2 feet or less. Friday, east winds 10 to 15 knots. A chance of showers Friday night. Waves 1 to 3 feet. Winds and waves higher in and near thunderstorms. Open lake forecast, 4, Hamlin Beach to Mexico Bay beyond 5 miles from shore. Overnight, southeast winds 5 to 10 knots. Patchy fog after midnight. A chance of showers and thunderstorms. Waves 1 foot or less. Monday, south winds 5 to 15 knots. Waves 2 feet or less. Monday night, south winds 5 to 10 knots. A chance of showers. Waves 2 feet or less. Tuesday, southwest winds 10 to 15 knots. A chance of showers in the morning. Waves 1 to 3 feet. Tuesday night, southwest winds 15 to 20 knots becoming west. Showers with a chance of thunderstorms. Waves 2 to 4 feet building to 3 to 5 feet. Wednesday, west winds 15 to 20 knots becoming northwest. A chance of showers during the day. Waves 3 to 6 feet. Thursday, north winds 5 to 15 knots becoming east less than 10 knots. Waves 1 to 3 feet subsiding to 1 foot or less. Friday, east winds 5 to 10 knots becoming southeast. A chance of showers Friday night. Waves 2 feet or less. Winds and waves higher in and near thunderstorms. This is the NOAA Weather Radio KHA-53 in Rochester. Your source for official weather information across the Western Finger Lakes and the Genesee Valley. KHA-53 operates on a frequency of 162.40 MHz. The 4 a.m. weather at Rochester, it was partly cloudy. The temperature was 66 degrees Fahrenheit or 19 degrees Celsius, the dew point 61 and the relative humidity 84%. The wind was southwest at 7 miles an hour. The pressure was 30.04 inches and steady. Repeating at Rochester, it was partly cloudy, temperature 66 degrees. Around the region at 3 a.m. at Toronto, it was mostly cloudy, with a temperature of 64. At Oswego, winds were south at 6 knots, with a temperature of 65 degrees. The forecast for the Genesee Valley and Northern Finger Lakes, including Rochester, Geneseo, Canandaigua, Newark, and Fairhaven. Today, becoming mostly sunny. Highs ranging from the mid-80s along the lakeshore to the upper 80s inland. South winds 5 to 10 miles an hour, becoming southwest 10 to 15 miles an hour. Tonight, mainly clear in the evening, then becoming partly cloudy. Lows ranging from the mid-60s along the lakeshore to the upper 60s inland. Southwest winds 5 to 10 miles an hour,

Tuesday, partly sunny in the morning, then a chance of showers and thunderstorms in the afternoon. Very warm with highs ranging from the mid-80s along the lakeshore to the upper 80s inland. Southwest winds 5 to 10 miles an hour, increasing to 10 to 15 miles an hour with gusts up to 30 miles an hour. Chance of rain 40%. Tuesday night, showers likely with a chance of thunderstorms in the evening, then showers likely overnight. Mild with lows ranging from the lower 50s along the lakeshore to the upper 50s inland. Southwest winds 10 to 15 miles an hour with gusts up to 30 miles an hour in the evening. Chance of rain 70%. Wednesday, mostly cloudy with showers likely in the morning, then partly sunny with a chance of showers in the afternoon. Much cooler. Less humid with highs ranging from the lower 60s along the lakeshore to the upper 60s inland. West winds 10 to 15 miles an hour, becoming northwest. Chance of rain 70%. The forecast for the Southern Finger Lakes, including Tinian, Seneca Falls, and Auburn. Today, becoming mostly sunny. Highs in the upper 80s. South winds 5 to 10 miles an hour, becoming southwest. Tonight, mainly clear in the evening, then becoming partly cloudy. Lows in the upper 60s. Southwest winds 5 to 10 miles an hour. Tuesday, partly sunny. A chance of showers and thunderstorms in the afternoon. Very warm with highs in the upper 80s. Southwest winds 5 to 10 miles an hour, increasing to 10 to 15 miles an hour. Chance of rain 40%. Tuesday night, a chance of showers and thunderstorms in the evening, then showers likely overnight. Warm with lows around 60. Southwest winds 5 to 10 miles an hour. Chance of rain 70%. Wednesday, showers likely. Much cooler with highs in the upper 60s. West winds 5 to 10 miles an hour, becoming northwest 10 to 15 miles an hour. Chance of rain 70%. And now the extended forecast. Thursday, partly cloudy. Highs in the mid-50s. Lows in the lower 40s. Friday, mostly cloudy with showers likely. Highs in the mid-60s. Lows in the lower 40s. Chance of rain 70%. Saturday, showers likely. Highs in the mid-60s. Lows in the upper 40s. Chance of rain 70%. Sunday, mostly cloudy with a 50% chance of showers. Highs around 70. Lows in the lower 50s. Open Lake Forecast, 4, the Niagara River to Hamlin Beach beyond 5 miles from shore. Today, south winds 5 to 15 knots becoming southwest 15 to 20 knots. Waves 1 to 3 feet building to 2 to 4 feet. Tonight, southwest winds 15 to 20 knots diminishing to 10 to 15 knots. A chance of showers after midnight. Waves 2 to 4 feet subsiding to 1 to 3 feet. Tuesday, southwest winds 15 to 25 knots. Waves 1 to 3 feet building to 3 to 6 feet. Tuesday night, southwest winds 15 to 25 knots becoming west. Showers with a chance of thunderstorms in the evening, then showers overnight. Waves 3 to 6 feet. Wednesday, west winds 15 to 20 knots becoming northwest 10 to 15 knots. A chance of showers during the day. Waves 2 to 4 feet subsiding to 1 to 3 feet. Thursday, northeast winds 10 knots or less becoming east. Waves 2 feet or less. Friday, east winds 10 to 15 knots. A chance of showers Friday night. Waves 2 feet or less building to 2 to 4 feet. Winds and waves higher in and near thunderstorms. Open Lake Forecast, 4, Hamlin Beach to Mexico Bay beyond 5 miles from shore. Today, south winds 5 to 15 knots. Waves 2 feet or less. Tonight, south winds 5 to 10 knots becoming southwest. A chance of showers late in the evening. Waves 2 feet or less. Tuesday, southwest winds 10 to 15 knots. Waves 1 to 3 feet building to 2 to 4 feet. Tuesday night, southwest winds 15 to 20 knots becoming west. Showers with a chance of thunderstorms. Waves 2 to 4 feet building to 3 to 5 feet. Wednesday, west winds 15 to 25 knots becoming northwest. Showers likely during the day. Waves 3 to 5 feet building to 4 to 7 feet, then subside.

heading to 3 to 5 feet. Waves occasionally around 9 feet. Thursday, north winds 5 to 15 knots becoming east less than 10 knots. Waves 1 to 3 feet subsiding to 1 foot or less. Friday, east winds 5 to 15 knots becoming southeast. A chance of showers Friday night. Waves 1 to 3 feet. Winds and waves higher and near thunderstorms. This is the NOAA Weather Radio KHA53 in Rochester. Your source for official weather information across the Western Finger Lakes and the Genesee Valley. KHA 53 operates on a frequency of 162.40 MHz. The 4 a.m. weather at Rochester, it was partly cloudy. The temperature was 66 degrees Fahrenheit or 19 degrees Celsius, the dew point 61 and the relative humidity 84%. The wind was southwest at 7 miles an hour. The pressure was 30.04 inches and steady. Repeating at Rochester, it was partly cloudy, temperature 66 degrees. The 4 a.m. weather at Rochester, it was partly cloudy. The temperature was 66 degrees Fahrenheit or 19 degrees Celsius, the dew point 61 and the relative humidity 84%. The wind was southwest at 7 miles an hour. The pressure was 30.04 inches and steady. Repeating at Rochester, it was partly cloudy, temperature 66 degrees. Around the region at 4 a.m. it was clear, with a temperature of 71 at Erie, and 66 at Niagara Falls. It was partly cloudy, with a temperature of 69 at Buffalo, 56 at Elmira, and 66 at Binghamton. At Syracuse, it was mostly cloudy, with a temperature of 62. At Watertown, it was cloudy, with a temperature of 57. At Oswego, winds were south at 9 knots, with a temperature of 65 degrees. The forecast for the Genesee Valley and Northern Finger Lakes, including Rochester, Geneseo, Canandaigua, Newark, and Fairhaven. Today, becoming mostly sunny. Highs ranging from the mid-80s along the lakeshore to the upper 80s inland. South winds 5 to 10 miles an hour, becoming southwest 10 to 15 miles an hour. Tonight, mainly clear in the evening, then becoming partly cloudy. Lows ranging from the mid-60s along the lakeshore to the upper 60s inland. Southwest winds 5 to 10 miles an hour. Tuesday, partly sunny in the morning, then a chance of showers and thunderstorms in the afternoon. Very warm with highs ranging from the mid-80s along the lakeshore to the upper 80s inland. Southwest winds 5 to 10 miles an hour, increasing to 10 to 15 miles an hour with gusts up to 30 miles an hour. Chance of rain 40%. Tuesday night, showers likely with a chance of thunderstorms in the evening, then showers likely overnight. Mild with lows ranging from the lower 50s along the lakeshore to the upper 50s inland. Southwest winds 10 to 15 miles an hour with gusts up to 30 miles an hour in the evening. Chance of rain 70%. Wednesday, mostly cloudy with showers likely in the morning, then partly sunny with a chance of showers in the afternoon. Much cooler. Less humid with highs ranging from the lower 60s along the lakeshore to the upper 60s inland. West winds 10 to 15 miles an hour, becoming northwest. Chance of rain 70%. The forecast for the Southern Finger Lakes, including Pinyan, Seneca Falls, and Auburn. Today, becoming mostly sunny. Highs in the upper 80s. South winds 5 to 10 miles an hour, becoming southwest. Tonight, mainly clear in the evening, then becoming partly cloudy. Lows in the upper 60s. Southwest winds 5 to 10 miles an hour. Tuesday, partly sunny. A chance of showers and thunderstorms in the afternoon. Very warm with highs in the upper 80s. Southwest winds 5 to 10 miles an hour, increasing to 10 to 15 miles an hour. Chance of rain 40%. Tuesday night, a chance of showers and thunderstorms in the evening, then showers likely overnight. Warm with lows around 60. Southwest winds 5 to 10 miles an hour. Chance of rain 70%. Wednesday, showers likely. Much cooler with highs in the upper 60s. West winds 5 to 10 miles an hour, becoming northwest 10 to 15 miles an hour. Chance of rain 70%. And now the extended forecast. Thursday, partly cloudy. Highs in the mid-50s. Lows in the lower 40s.
Friday, mostly cloudy with showers likely. Highs in the mid-60s. Lows in the lower 40s. Chance of rain 70%. Saturday, showers likely. Highs in the mid-60s. Lows in the upper 40s. Chance of rain 70%. Sunday, mostly cloudy with a 50% chance of showers. Highs around 70. Lows in the lower 50s. The Rochester, New York climate summary for yesterday, May 17, 2026. Yesterday's high temperature was 83 degrees. Yesterday's low temperature was 58 degrees. No precipitation fell yesterday, which leaves the monthly total at 1.89 inches. The total precipitation for the year still stands at 17.20 inches. There were no heating degree days yesterday. This leaves the monthly total at 237. The yearly total since July 1st is 6,356. There were 6 cooling degree days yesterday. This brings the monthly total to 6. The yearly total since January 1st is 9. Yesterday the maximum wind observed was 20 miles an hour from the west. The highest wind gust observed was 28 miles per hour from the west, which occurred at noon. Yesterday the average wind speed was 9 miles per hour. The record high for today is 92, which occurred in 1889, and the record low is 30, which occurred in 1981. Sunrise today is at 5:44 a.m. and sunset is at 8:31 p.m. Open lake forecast, 4, the Niagara River to Hamlin Beach beyond 5 miles from shore. Today, south winds 5 to 15 knots becoming southwest 15 to 20 knots. Waves 1 to 3 feet building to 2 to 4 feet. Tonight, southwest winds 15 to 20 knots diminishing to 10 to 15 knots. A chance of showers after midnight. Waves 2 to 4 feet subsiding to 1 to 3 feet. Tuesday, southwest winds 15 to 25 knots. Waves 1 to 3 feet building to 3 to 6 feet. Tuesday night, southwest winds 15 to 25 knots becoming west. Showers with a chance of thunderstorms in the evening, then showers overnight. Waves 3 to 6 feet. Wednesday, west winds 15 to 20 knots becoming northwest 10 to 15 knots. A chance of showers during the day. Waves 2 to 4 feet subsiding to 1 to 3 feet. Thursday, northeast winds 10 knots or less becoming east. Waves 2 feet or less. Friday, east winds 10 to 15 knots. A chance of showers Friday night. Waves 2 feet or less building to 2 to 4 feet. Winds and waves higher in and near thunderstorms. Open lake forecast, 4, Hamlin Beach to Mexico Bay beyond 5 miles from shore. Today, south winds 5 to 15 knots. Waves 2 feet or less. Tonight, south winds 5 to 10 knots becoming southwest. A chance of showers late in the evening. Waves 2 feet or less. Tuesday, southwest winds 10 to 15 knots. Waves 1 to 3 feet building to 2 to 4 feet. Tuesday night, southwest winds 15 to 20 knots becoming west. Showers with a chance of thunderstorms. Waves 2 to 4 feet building to 3 to 5 feet. Wednesday, west winds 15 to 25 knots becoming northwest. Showers likely during the day. Waves 3 to 5 feet building to 4 to 7 feet, then subsiding to 3 to 5 feet. Waves occasionally around 9 feet. Thursday, north winds 5 to 15 knots becoming east less than 10 knots. Waves 1 to 3 feet subsiding to 1 foot or less. Friday, east winds 5 to 15 knots becoming southeast. A chance of showers Friday night. Waves 1 to 3 feet. Winds and waves higher in and near thunderstorms. This is the NOAA Weather Radio KHA 53 in Rochester. Your source for official weather information across the Western Finger Lakes and the Genesee Valley. KHA 53 operates on a frequency of 162.40 MHz. The 4 a.m. weather at Rochester, it was partly cloudy. The temperature was 66 degrees Fahrenheit or 19 degrees Celsius, the dew point 61 and the relative humidity 84%. The wind was southwest at 7 miles an hour. The pressure was 30.04 inches and steady. Repeating at Rochester, it was partly cloudy, temperature 66 degrees.
around the region at 4 a.m. at Niagara Falls, it was clear.

with a temperature of 66. It was partly cloudy, with a temperature of 71 at Erie, 69 at Buffalo, 56 at Elmira, and 66 at Binghamton. It was mostly cloudy, with a temperature of 61 at Toronto, 62 at Syracuse, and 57 at Watertown. At Oswego, winds were south at 9 knots, with a temperature of 65 degrees. The forecast for the Genesee Valley and Northern Finger Lakes, including Rochester, Geneseo, Canandaigua, Newark, and Fairhaven. Today, becoming mostly sunny. Highs ranging from the mid-80s along the lakeshore to the upper 80s inland. South winds 5 to 10 miles an hour, becoming southwest 10 to 15 miles an hour. Tonight, mainly clear in the evening, then becoming partly cloudy. Lows ranging from the mid-60s along the lakeshore to the upper 60s inland. Southwest winds 5 to 10 miles an hour. Tuesday, partly sunny in the morning, then a chance of showers and thunderstorms in the afternoon. Very warm with highs ranging from the mid-80s along the lakeshore to the upper 80s inland. Southwest winds 5 to 10 miles an hour, increasing to 10 to 15 miles an hour with gusts up to 30 miles an hour. Chance of rain 40%. Tuesday night, showers likely with a chance of thunderstorms in the evening, then showers likely overnight. Mild with lows ranging from the lower 50s along the lakeshore to the upper 50s inland. Southwest winds 10 to 15 miles an hour with gusts up to 30 miles an hour in the evening. Chance of rain 70%. Wednesday, mostly cloudy with showers likely in the morning, then partly sunny with a chance of showers in the afternoon. Much cooler. Less humid with highs ranging from the lower 60s along the lakeshore to the upper 60s inland. West winds 10 to 15 miles an hour, becoming northwest. Chance of rain 70%. The forecast for the Southern Finger Lakes, including Pinyan, Seneca Falls, and Auburn. Today, becoming mostly sunny. Highs in the upper 80s. South winds 5 to 10 miles an hour, becoming southwest. Tonight, mainly clear in the evening, then becoming partly cloudy. Lows in the upper 60s. Southwest winds 5 to 10 miles an hour. Tuesday, partly sunny. A chance of showers and thunderstorms in the afternoon. Very warm with highs in the upper 80s. Southwest winds 5 to 10 miles an hour, increasing to 10 to 15 miles an hour. Chance of rain 40%. Tuesday night, a chance of showers and thunderstorms in the evening, then showers likely overnight. Warm with lows around 60. Southwest winds 5 to 10 miles an hour. Chance of rain 70%. Wednesday, showers likely. Much cooler with highs in the upper 60s. West winds 5 to 10 miles an hour, becoming northwest 10 to 15 miles an hour. Chance of rain 70%. And now the extended forecast. Thursday, partly cloudy. Highs in the mid-50s. Lows in the lower 40s. Friday, mostly cloudy with showers likely. Highs in the mid-60s. Lows in the lower 40s. Chance of rain 70%. Saturday, showers likely. Highs in the mid-60s. Lows in the upper 40s. Chance of rain 70%. Sunday, mostly cloudy with a 50% chance of showers. Highs around 70. Lows in the lower 50s. This is the NOAA Weather Radio KHA 53 in Rochester. Your source for official weather information across the Western Finger Lakes and the Genesee Valley. KHA 53 operates on a frequency of 162.40 MHz. The 4 a.m. weather at Rochester, it was partly cloudy. The temperature was 66 degrees Fahrenheit or 19 degrees Celsius, the dew point 61 and the relative humidity 84%. The wind was southwest at 7 miles an hour. The pressure was 30.04 inches and steady. Repeating at Rochester, it was partly cloudy, temperature 66 degrees. Around the region at 4 a.m. at Niagara Falls, it was clear, with a temperature of 66. It was partly cloudy, with a temperature of 71 at Erie, 69 at Buffalo, 56 at Elmira, and 66 at Binghamton. It was mostly cloudy, with a temperature of 61 at Toronto, 62 at Syracuse, and 57 at Watertown. At Oswego, winds were south at 9 knots, with a temperature of 65 degrees.

ranging from the mid-80s along the lakeshore to the upper 80s inland. Southwest winds 5 to 10 miles an hour, increasing to 10 to 15 miles an hour with gusts up to 30 miles an hour. Chance of rain 40%. Tuesday night, showers likely with a chance of thunderstorms in the evening, then showers likely overnight. Mild with lows ranging from the lower 50s along the lakeshore to the upper 50s inland. Southwest winds 10 to 15 miles an hour with gusts up to 30 miles an hour in the evening. Chance of rain 70%. Wednesday, mostly cloudy with showers likely in the morning, then partly sunny with a chance of showers in the afternoon. Much cooler. Less humid with highs ranging from the lower 60s along the lakeshore to the upper 60s inland. West winds 10 to 15 miles an hour, becoming northwest. Chance of rain 70%. The forecast for the Southern Finger Lakes, including Pinyan, Seneca Falls, and Auburn. Today, becoming mostly sunny. Highs in the upper 80s. South winds 5 to 10 miles an hour, becoming southwest. Tonight, mainly clear in the evening, then becoming partly cloudy. Lows in the upper 60s. Southwest winds 5 to 10 miles an hour. Tuesday, partly sunny. A chance of showers and thunderstorms in the afternoon. Very warm with highs in the upper 80s. Southwest winds 5 to 10 miles an hour, increasing to 10 to 15 miles an hour. Chance of rain 40%. Tuesday night, a chance of showers and thunderstorms in the evening, then showers likely overnight. Warm with lows around 60. Southwest winds 5 to 10 miles an hour. Chance of rain 70%. Wednesday, showers likely. Much cooler with highs in the upper 60s. West winds 5 to 10 miles an hour, becoming northwest 10 to 15 miles an hour. Chance of rain 70%. And now the extended forecast. Thursday, partly cloudy. Highs in the mid-50s. Lows in the lower 40s. Friday, mostly cloudy with showers likely. Highs in the mid-60s. Lows in the lower 40s. Chance of rain 70%. Saturday, showers likely. Highs in the mid-60s. Lows in the upper 40s. Chance of rain 70%. Sunday, mostly cloudy with a 50% chance of showers. Highs around 70. Lows in the lower 50s. This is the NOAA Weather Radio KHA 53 in Rochester. Your source for official weather information across the Western Finger Lakes and the Genesee Valley. KHA 53 operates on a frequency of 162.40 MHz. The 4 a.m. weather at Rochester, it was partly cloudy. The temperature was 66 degrees Fahrenheit or 19 degrees Celsius, the dew point 61 and the relative humidity 84%. The wind was southwest at 7 miles an hour. The pressure was 30.04 inches and steady. Repeating at Rochester, it was partly cloudy, temperature 66 degrees. Around the region at 4 a.m. at Niagara Falls, it was clear, with a temperature of 66. It was partly cloudy, with a temperature of 71 at Erie, 69 at Buffalo, 56 at Elmira, and 66 at Binghamton. It was mostly cloudy, with a temperature of 61 at Toronto, 62 at Syracuse, and 57 at Watertown. At Oswego, winds were south at 9 knots, with a temperature of 65 degrees. The forecast for the Genesee Valley and Northern Finger Lakes, including Rochester, Geneseo, Canandaigua, Newark, and Fairhaven. Today, becoming mostly sunny. Highs ranging from the mid-80s along the lakeshore to the upper 80s inland. South winds 5 to 10 miles an hour, becoming southwest 10 to 15 miles an hour. Tonight, mainly clear in the evening, then becoming partly cloudy. Lows ranging from the mid-60s along the lakeshore to the upper 60s inland. Southwest winds 5 to 10 miles an hour. Tuesday, partly sunny in the morning, then a chance of showers and thunderstorms in the afternoon. Very warm with highs ranging from the mid-80s along the lakeshore to the upper 80s inland. Southwest winds 5 to 10 miles an hour, increasing to 10 to 15 miles an hour with gusts up to 30 miles an hour. Chance of rain 40%. Tuesday night, showers likely with a chance of thunderstorms in the evening, then showers likely overnight. Mild with lows ranging from the lower 50s along the lakeshore to the upper 50s.

Keys inland. Southwest winds 10 to 15 miles an hour with gusts up to 30 miles an hour in the evening. Chance of rain 70%. Wednesday, mostly cloudy with showers likely in the morning, then partly sunny with a chance of showers in the afternoon. Much cooler. Less humid with highs ranging from the lower 60s along the lakeshore to the upper 60s inland. West winds 10 to 15 miles an hour, becoming northwest. Chance of rain 70%. The forecast for the Southern Finger Lakes, including Pingan, Seneca Falls, and Auburn. Today, becoming mostly sunny. Highs in the upper 80s. South winds 5 to 10 miles an hour, becoming southwest. Tonight, mainly clear in the evening, then becoming partly cloudy. Lows in the upper 60s. Southwest winds 5 to 10 miles an hour. Tuesday, partly sunny. A chance of showers and thunderstorms in the afternoon. Very warm with highs in the upper 80s. Southwest winds 5 to 10 miles an hour, increasing to 10 to 15 miles an hour. Chance of rain 40%. Tuesday night, a chance of showers and thunderstorms in the evening, then showers likely overnight. Warm with lows around 60. Southwest winds 5 to 10 miles an hour. Chance of rain 70%. Wednesday, showers likely. Much cooler with highs in the upper 60s. West winds 5 to 10 miles an hour, becoming northwest 10 to 15 miles an hour. Chance of rain 70%. And now the extended forecast. Thursday, partly cloudy. Highs in the mid-50s. Lows in the lower 40s. Friday, mostly cloudy with showers likely. Highs in the mid-60s. Lows in the lower 40s. Chance of rain 70%. Saturday, showers likely. Highs in the mid-60s. Lows in the upper 40s. Chance of rain 70%. Sunday, mostly cloudy with a 50% chance of showers. Highs around 70. Lows in the lower 50s. The Nearshore Marine Forecast, for the Niagara River to Hamelin Beach along Lake Ontario. Today, south winds 5 to 15 knots becoming southwest 15 to 4, the Niagara River to Hamelin Beach along Lake Ontario. Today, south winds 5 to 15 knots becoming southwest 15 to 20 knots. Becoming mostly sunny. Waves 1 to 3 feet. Tonight, southwest winds 15 to 20 knots diminishing to 10 to 15 knots. A chance of showers overnight. Waves 1 to 3 feet. Tuesday, southwest winds 15 to 25 knots. Becoming mostly sunny. Waves 1 to 3 feet building to 2 to 4 feet. Tuesday night, southwest winds 15 to 25 knots becoming west. Showers with a chance of thunderstorms in the evening, then showers overnight. Waves 3 to 5 feet subsiding to 2 to 4 feet. Waves occasionally around 6 feet. Wednesday, west winds 15 to 20 knots becoming northwest 10 to 15 knots. A chance of showers during the day. Waves 2 to 4 feet subsiding to 1 to 3 feet. Thursday, northeast winds 10 knots or less becoming east. Partly cloudy. Waves 2 feet or less. Friday, east winds 10 to 15 knots diminishing to 5 to 10 knots. A chance of showers Friday night. Waves 1 to 3 feet. Winds and waves higher in and near thunderstorms. The Nearshore Marine Forecast, for Hamelin Beach to Mexico Bay. Today, south winds 5 to 10 knots becoming southwest. Becoming mostly sunny. Waves 1 foot or less. Tonight, south winds 5 to 10 knots becoming southwest. Partly to mostly cloudy. Waves 1 foot or less. Tuesday, southwest winds 5 to 15 knots increasing to 15 to 20 knots. A chance of showers and thunderstorms in the afternoon. Waves 1 to 3 feet. Tuesday night, southwest winds 15 to 20 knots becoming west. Showers with a chance of thunderstorms. Waves 1 to 3 feet building to 2 to 4 feet. Wednesday, west winds 15 to 20 knots becoming northwest. Showers likely during the day. Waves 3 to 5 feet building to 4 to 7 feet, then subsiding to 3 to 5 feet. Waves occasionally around 9 feet. Thursday, north winds 5 to 15 knots becoming east less than 10 knots. Partly cloudy.

Cloudy. Waves 1 to 3 feet subsiding to 1 foot or less. Friday, east winds 5 to 15 knots becoming southeast. A chance of showers Friday night. Waves 2 feet or less. Winds and waves higher and near thunderstorms. The water temperature off Rochester is 48 degrees. This is the NOAA Weather Radio KHA-53 in Rochester. Your source for official weather information across the Western Finger Lakes and the Genesee Valley. KHA-53 operates on a frequency of 162.40 MHz. The 4 a.m. weather at Rochester, it was partly cloudy. The temperature was 66 degrees Fahrenheit or 19 degrees Celsius, the dew point 61 and the relative humidity 84%. The wind was southwest at 7 miles an hour. The pressure was 30.04 inches and steady. Repeating at Rochester, it was partly cloudy, temperature 66 degrees. Around the region at 4 a.m. at Niagara Falls, it was clear, with a temperature of 66. It was partly cloudy, with a temperature of 71 at Erie, 69 at Buffalo, 56 at Elmira, and 66 at Binghamton. It was mostly cloudy, with a temperature of 61 at Toronto, 62 at Syracuse, and 57 at Watertown. At Oswego, winds were south at 9 knots, with a temperature of 65 degrees. The forecast for the Genesee Valley and Northern Finger Lakes, including Rochester, Geneseo, Canandaigua, Newark, and Fairhaven. Today, becoming mostly sunny. Highs ranging from the mid-80s along the lakeshore to the upper 80s inland. South winds 5 to 10 miles an hour, becoming southwest 10 to 15 miles an hour. Tonight, mainly clear in the evening, then becoming partly cloudy. Lows ranging from the mid-60s along the lakeshore to the upper 60s inland. Southwest winds 5 to 10 miles an hour. Tuesday, partly sunny in the morning, then a chance of showers and thunderstorms in the afternoon. Very warm with highs ranging from the mid-80s along the lakeshore to the upper 80s inland. Southwest winds 5 to 10 miles an hour, increasing to 10 to 15 miles an hour with gusts up to 30 miles an hour. Chance of rain 40%. Tuesday night, showers likely with a chance of thunderstorms in the evening, then showers likely overnight. Mild with lows ranging from the lower 50s along the lakeshore to the upper 50s inland. Southwest winds 10 to 15 miles an hour with gusts up to 30 miles an hour in the evening. Chance of rain 70%. Wednesday, mostly cloudy with showers likely in the morning, then partly sunny with a chance of showers in the afternoon. Much cooler. Less humid with highs ranging from the lower 60s along the lakeshore to the upper 60s inland. West winds 10 to 15 miles an hour, becoming northwest. Chance of rain 70%. The forecast for the Southern Finger Lakes, including Tinian, Seneca Falls, and Auburn. Today, becoming mostly sunny. Highs in the upper 80s. South winds 5 to 10 miles an hour, becoming southwest. Tonight, mainly clear in the evening, then becoming partly cloudy. Lows in the upper 60s. Southwest winds 5 to 10 miles an hour. Tuesday, partly sunny. A chance of showers and thunderstorms in the afternoon. Very warm with highs in the upper 80s. Southwest winds 5 to 10 miles an hour, increasing to 10 to 15 miles an hour. Chance of rain 40%. Tuesday night, a chance of showers and thunderstorms in the evening, then showers likely overnight. Warm with lows around 60. Southwest winds 5 to 10 miles an hour. Chance of rain 70%. Wednesday, showers likely. Much cooler with highs in the upper 60s. West winds 5 to 10 miles an hour, becoming northwest 10 to 15 miles an hour. Chance of rain 70%. And now the extended forecast. Thursday, partly cloudy. Highs in the mid-50s. Lows in the lower 40s. Friday, mostly cloudy with showers likely. Highs in the mid-60s. Lows in the lower 40s. Chance of rain 70%. Saturday, showers likely. Highs in the mid-60s. Lows in the upper 40s. Chance of rain 70%. Sunday, mostly cloudy with a 50% chance of showers. Highs around 70. Lows in the lower 50s.
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Rochester. Your source for official weather information across the Western Finger Lakes and the Genesee Valley. KHA 53 operates on a frequency of 162.40 MHz. The 4 a.m. weather at Rochester, it was partly cloudy. The temperature was 66 degrees Fahrenheit or 19 degrees Celsius, the dew point 61 and the relative humidity 84%. The wind was southwest at 7 miles an hour. The pressure was 30.04 inches and steady. Repeating at Rochester, it was partly cloudy, temperature 66 degrees. Around the region at 4 a.m. at Niagara Falls, it was clear, with a temperature of 66. It was partly cloudy, with a temperature of 71 at Erie, 69 at Buffalo, 56 at Elmira, and 66 at Binghamton. It was mostly cloudy, with a temperature of 61 at Toronto, 62 at Syracuse, and 57 at Watertown. At Oswego, winds were south at 9 knots, with a temperature of 65 degrees. The forecast for the Genesee Valley and Northern Finger Lakes, including Rochester, Geneseo, Canandaigua, Newark, and Fairhaven. Today, becoming mostly sunny. Highs ranging from the mid-80s along the lakeshore to the upper 80s inland. South winds 5 to 10 miles an hour, becoming southwest 10 to 15 miles an hour. Tonight, mainly clear in the evening, then becoming partly cloudy. Lows ranging from the mid-60s along the lakeshore to the upper 60s inland. Southwest winds 5 to 10 miles an hour. Tuesday, partly sunny in the morning, then a chance of showers and thunderstorms in the afternoon. Very warm with highs ranging from the mid-80s along the lakeshore to the upper 80s inland. Southwest winds 5 to 10 miles an hour, increasing to 10 to 15 miles an hour with gusts up to 30 miles an hour. Chance of rain 40%. Tuesday night, showers likely with a chance of thunderstorms in the evening, then showers likely overnight. Mild with lows ranging from the lower 50s along the lakeshore to the upper 50s inland. Southwest winds 10 to 15 miles an hour with gusts up to 30 miles an hour in the evening. Chance of rain 70%. Wednesday, mostly cloudy with showers likely in the morning, then partly sunny with a chance of showers in the afternoon. Much cooler. Less humid with highs ranging from the lower 60s along the lakeshore to the upper 60s inland. West winds 10 to 15 miles an hour, becoming northwest. Chance of rain 70%. The forecast for the Southern Finger Lakes, including Pinyan, Seneca Falls, and Auburn. Today, becoming mostly sunny. Highs in the upper 80s. South winds 5 to 10 miles an hour, becoming southwest. Tonight, mainly clear in the evening, then becoming partly cloudy. Lows in the upper 60s. Southwest winds 5 to 10 miles an hour. Tuesday, partly sunny. A chance of showers and thunderstorms in the afternoon. Very warm with highs in the upper 80s. Southwest winds 5 to 10 miles an hour, increasing to 10 to 15 miles an hour. Chance of rain 40%. Tuesday night, a chance of showers and thunderstorms in the evening, then showers likely overnight. Warm with lows around 60. Southwest winds 5 to 10 miles an hour. Chance of rain 70%. Wednesday, showers likely. Much cooler with highs in the upper 60s. West winds 5 to 10 miles an hour, becoming northwest 10 to 15 miles an hour. Chance of rain 70%. And now the extended forecast. Thursday, partly cloudy. Highs in the mid-50s. Lows in the lower 40s. Friday, mostly cloudy with showers likely. Highs in the mid-60s. Lows in the lower 40s. Chance of rain 70%. Saturday, showers likely. Highs in the mid-60s. Lows in the upper 40s. Chance of rain 70%. Sunday, mostly cloudy with a 50% chance of showers. Highs around 70. Lows in the lower 50s. The Rochester, New York climate summary for yesterday, May 17, 2026. Yesterday's high temperature was 83 degrees. Yesterday's low temperature was 58 degrees. No precipitation fell yesterday, which leaves the monthly total at 1.89 inches. The total precipitation for the year still stands at 17.20 inches. There were no heating degree days yesterday. This leaves the monthly total at

237. The yearly total since July 1st is 6,356. There were 6 cooling degree days yesterday. This brings the monthly total to 6. The yearly total since January 1st is 9. Yesterday the maximum wind observed was 20 miles an hour from the west. The highest wind gust observed was 28 miles per hour from the west, which occurred at noon. Yesterday the average wind speed was 9 miles per hour. The record high for today is 92, which occurred in 1889, and the record low is 30, which occurred in 1981. Sunrise today is at 5:44 a.m. and sunset is at 8:31 p.m. This is the NOAA Weather Radio KHA 53 in Rochester, your source for official weather information across the Western Finger Lakes and the Genesee Valley. KHA 53 operates on a frequency of 162.40 MHz. The 4 a.m. weather at Rochester, it was partly cloudy. The temperature was 66 degrees Fahrenheit or 19 degrees Celsius, the dew point 61 and the relative humidity 84%. The wind was southwest at 7 miles an hour. The pressure was 30.04 inches and steady. Repeating at Rochester, it was partly cloudy, temperature 66 degrees. Around the region at 4 a.m. at Niagara Falls, it was clear, with a temperature of 66. It was partly cloudy, with a temperature of 71 at Erie, 69 at Buffalo, 56 at Elmira, and 66 at Binghamton. It was mostly cloudy, with a temperature of 61 at Toronto, 62 at Syracuse, and 57 at Watertown. At Oswego, winds were south at 9 knots, with a temperature of 65 degrees. The forecast for the Genesee Valley and Northern Finger Lakes, including Rochester, Geneseo, Canandaigua, Newark, and Fairhaven. Today, becoming mostly sunny. Highs ranging from the mid-80s along the lakeshore to the upper 80s inland. South winds 5 to 10 miles an hour, becoming southwest 10 to 15 miles an hour. Tonight, mainly clear in the evening, then becoming partly cloudy. Lows ranging from the mid-60s along the lakeshore to the upper 60s inland. Southwest winds 5 to 10 miles an hour. Tuesday, partly sunny in the morning, then a chance of showers and thunderstorms in the afternoon. Very warm with highs ranging from the mid-80s along the lakeshore to the upper 80s inland. Southwest winds 5 to 10 miles an hour, increasing to 10 to 15 miles an hour with gusts up to 30 miles an hour. Chance of rain 40%. Tuesday night, showers likely with a chance of thunderstorms in the evening, then showers likely overnight. Mild with lows ranging from the lower 50s along the lakeshore to the upper 50s inland. Southwest winds 10 to 15 miles an hour with gusts up to 30 miles an hour in the evening. Chance of rain 70%. Wednesday, mostly cloudy with showers likely in the morning, then partly sunny with a chance of showers in the afternoon. Much cooler. Less humid with highs ranging from the lower 60s along the lakeshore to the upper 60s inland. West winds 10 to 15 miles an hour, becoming northwest. Chance of rain 70%. The forecast for the Southern Finger Lakes, including Pinyan, Seneca Falls, and Auburn. Today, becoming mostly sunny. Highs in the upper 80s. South winds 5 to 10 miles an hour, becoming southwest. Tonight, mainly clear in the evening, then becoming partly cloudy. Lows in the upper 60s. Southwest winds 5 to 10 miles an hour. Tuesday, partly sunny. A chance of showers and thunderstorms in the afternoon. Very warm with highs in the upper 80s. Southwest winds 5 to 10 miles an hour, increasing to 10 to 15 miles an hour. Chance of rain 40%. Tuesday night, a chance of showers and thunderstorms in the evening, then showers likely overnight. Warm with lows around 60. Southwest winds 5 to 10 miles an hour. Chance of rain 70%. Wednesday, showers likely. Much cooler with highs in the upper 60s. West winds 5 to 10 miles an hour, becoming northwest 10 to 15 miles an hour. Chance of rain 70%. And now the extended forecast. Thursday, partly cloudy. Highs in the mid-50s. Lows in the lower 40s. Friday, mostly cloudy with showers likely. Highs in the mid-60s. Lows in the lower 40s. Chance of rain 70%.

tonight. Southwest winds 15 to 20 knots, diminishing to 10 to 15 knots. A chance of showers after midnight. Waves 2 to 4 feet, subsiding to 1 to 3 feet. Tuesday, southwest winds 15 to 25 knots. Waves 1 to 3 feet, building to 3 to 6 feet. Tuesday night, southwest winds 15 to 25 knots, becoming west. Showers with a chance of thunderstorms in the evening, then showers overnight. Waves 3 to 6 feet. Wednesday, west winds 15 to 20 knots, becoming northwest 10 to 15 knots. A chance of showers during the day. Waves 2 to 4 feet, subsiding to 1 to 3 feet. Thursday, northeast winds 10 knots or less, becoming east. Waves 2 feet or less. Friday, east winds 10 to 15 knots. A chance of showers Friday night. Waves 2 feet or less, building to 2 to 4 feet. Winds and waves higher in and near thunderstorms. Open lake forecast, 4, Hanlon Beach to Mexico Bay, beyond 5 miles from shore. Today, south winds 5 to 15 knots. Waves 2 feet or less. Tonight, south winds 5 to 10 knots, becoming southwest. A chance of showers late in the evening. Waves 2 feet or less. Tuesday, southwest winds 10 to 15 knots. Waves 1 to 3 feet, building to 2 to 4 feet. Tuesday night, southwest winds 15 to 20 knots, becoming west. Showers with a chance of thunderstorms. Waves 2 to 4 feet, building to 3 to 5 feet. Wednesday, west winds 15 to 25 knots, becoming northwest. Showers likely during the day. Waves 3 to 5 feet, building to 4 to 7 feet, then subsiding to 3 to 5 feet. Waves occasionally around 9 feet. Thursday, north winds 5 to 15 knots, becoming east less than 10 knots. Waves 1 to 3 feet, subsiding to 1 foot or less. Friday, east winds 5 to 15 knots, becoming southeast. A chance of showers Friday night. Waves 1 to 3 feet. Winds and waves higher in and near thunderstorms. The 4 a.m. weather at Rochester, it was partly cloudy. The temperature was 66 degrees Fahrenheit or 19 degrees Celsius, the dew point 61 and the relative humidity 84%. The wind was southwest at 7 miles an hour. The pressure was 30.04 inches and steady. Repeating at Rochester, it was partly cloudy, temperature 66 degrees. This is the NOAA Weather Radio KHA 53 in Rochester. Your source for official weather information across the Western Finger Lakes and the Genesee Valley. KHA 53 operates on a frequency of 162.40 MHz. The 5 a.m. weather at Rochester, it was mostly cloudy. The temperature was 68 degrees Fahrenheit or 20 degrees Celsius, the dew point 60 and the relative humidity 75%. The wind was southwest at 9 miles an hour. The pressure was 30.04 inches and steady. Repeating at Rochester, it was mostly cloudy, temperature 68 degrees. Around the region at 4 a.m. at Niagara Falls, it was clear, with a temperature of 66. It was partly cloudy, with a temperature of 71 at Erie, 69 at Buffalo, 56 at Elmira, and 66 at Binghamton. It was mostly cloudy, with a temperature of 61 at Toronto, 62 at Syracuse, and 57 at Watertown. At Oswego, winds were south at 9 knots, with a temperature of 65 degrees. The forecast for the Genesee Valley and Northern Finger Lakes, including Rochester, Geneseo, Canandaigua, Newark, and Fairhaven. Today, becoming mostly sunny. Highs ranging from the mid-80s along the lakeshore to the upper 80s inland. South winds 5 to 10 miles an hour, becoming southwest 10 to 15 miles an hour. Tonight, mainly clear in the evening, then becoming partly cloudy. Lows ranging from the mid-60s along the lakeshore to the upper 60s inland. Southwest winds 5 to 10 miles an hour. Tuesday, partly sunny in the morning, then a chance of showers and thunderstorms in the afternoon. Very warm with highs ranging from the mid-80s along the lakeshore to the upper 80s inland. Southwest winds 5 to 10 miles an hour, increasing to 10 to 15 miles an hour with gusts up to 30 miles an hour. Chance of rain 40%. Tuesday night, showers likely with a chance of thunderstorms in the evening, then showers likely overnight. Mild with lows ranging

from the lower 50s along the lakeshore to the upper 50s inland. Southwest winds 10 to 15 miles an hour with gusts up to 30 miles an hour in the evening. Chance of rain 70%. Wednesday, mostly cloudy with showers likely in the morning, then partly sunny with a chance of showers in the afternoon. Much cooler. Less humid with highs ranging from the lower 60s along the lakeshore to the upper 60s inland. West winds 10 to 15 miles an hour, becoming northwest. Chance of rain 70%. The forecast for the Southern Finger Lakes, including Pinyan, Seneca Falls, and Auburn. Today, becoming mostly sunny. Highs in the upper 80s. South winds 5 to 10 miles an hour, becoming southwest. Tonight, mainly clear in the evening, then becoming partly cloudy. Lows in the upper 60s. Southwest winds 5 to 10 miles an hour. Tuesday, partly sunny. A chance of showers and thunderstorms in the afternoon. Very warm with highs in the upper 80s. Southwest winds 5 to 10 miles an hour, increasing to 10 to 15 miles an hour. Chance of rain 40%. Tuesday night, a chance of showers and thunderstorms in the evening, then showers likely overnight. Warm with lows around 60. Southwest winds 5 to 10 miles an hour. Chance of rain 70%. Wednesday, showers likely. Much cooler with highs in the upper 60s. West winds 5 to 10 miles an hour, becoming northwest 10 to 15 miles an hour. Chance of rain 70%. And now the extended forecast. Thursday, partly cloudy. Highs in the mid-50s. Lows in the lower 40s. Friday, mostly cloudy with showers likely. Highs in the mid-60s. Lows in the lower 40s. Chance of rain 70%. Saturday, showers likely. Highs in the mid-60s. Lows in the upper 40s. Chance of rain 70%. Sunday, mostly cloudy with a 50% chance of showers. Highs around 70. Lows in the lower 50s. 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Your source for official weather information across the Western Finger Lakes and the Genesee Valley. KHA-53 operates on a frequency of 162.40 MHz. The 5 a.m. weather at Rochester, it was mostly cloudy. The temperature was 68 degrees Fahrenheit or 20 degrees Celsius, the dew point 60 and the relative humidity 75%. The wind was southwest at 9 miles an hour. The pressure was 30.04 inches and steady. Repeating at Rochester, it was mostly cloudy, temperature 68 degrees. Around the region at 5 a.m. it was clear, with a temperature of 68 at Buffalo and 64 at Niagara Falls. It was partly cloudy, with a temperature of 72 at Erie, 61 at Syracuse, 53 at Elmira, and 67 at Binghamton. At Watertown, it was cloudy, with a temperature of 59. At Oswego, winds were south at 11 knots, with a temperature of 65 degrees. The forecast for the Genesee Valley and Northern Finger Lakes, including Rochester, Geneseo, Canandaigua, Newark, and Fairhaven. Today, becoming mostly sunny. Highs ranging from the mid-80s along the lakeshore to the upper 80s inland. South winds 5 to 10 miles an hour, becoming southwest 10 to 15 miles an hour. Tonight, mainly clear in the evening, then becoming partly cloudy. Lows ranging from the mid-60s along the lakeshore to the upper 60s inland. Southwest winds 5 to 10 miles an hour. Tuesday, partly sunny in the morning, then a chance of showers and thunderstorms in the afternoon. Very warm with highs ranging from the mid-80s along the lakeshore to the upper 80s inland. Southwest winds 5 to 10 miles an hour, increasing to 10 to 15 miles an hour with gusts up to 30 miles an hour. Chance of rain 40%. Tuesday night, showers likely with a chance of thunderstorms in the evening, then showers likely overnight. Mild with lows ranging from the lower 50s along the lakeshore to the upper 50s inland. Southwest winds 10 to 15 miles an hour with gusts up to 30 miles an hour in the evening. Chance of rain 70%. Wednesday, mostly cloudy with showers likely in the morning, then partly sunny with a chance of showers in the afternoon. Much cooler. Less humid with highs ranging from the lower 60s along the lakeshore to the upper 60s inland.

northwest winds 10 to 15 miles an hour, becoming northwest. Chance of rain 70%. The forecast for the southern Finger Lakes, including Pinyan, Seneca Falls, and Auburn. Today, becoming mostly sunny. Highs in the upper 80s. South winds 5 to 10 miles an hour, becoming southwest. Tonight, mainly clear in the evening, then becoming partly cloudy. Lows in the upper 60s. Southwest winds 5 to 10 miles an hour. Tuesday, partly sunny. A chance of showers and thunderstorms in the afternoon. Very warm with highs in the upper 80s. Southwest winds 5 to 10 miles an hour, increasing to 10 to 15 miles an hour. Chance of rain 40%. Tuesday night, a chance of showers and thunderstorms in the evening, then showers likely overnight. Warm with lows around 60. Southwest winds 5 to 10 miles an hour. Chance of rain 70%. Wednesday, showers likely. Much cooler with highs in the upper 60s. West winds 5 to 10 miles an hour, becoming northwest 10 to 15 miles an hour. Chance of rain 70%. And now the extended forecast. Thursday, partly cloudy. Highs in the mid-50s. Lows in the lower 40s. Friday, mostly cloudy with showers likely. Highs in the mid-60s. Lows in the lower 40s. Chance of rain 70%. Saturday, showers likely. Highs in the mid-60s. Lows in the upper 40s. Chance of rain 70%. Sunday, mostly cloudy with a 50% chance of showers. Highs around 70. Lows in the lower 50s. 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Your source for official weather information across the Western Finger Lakes and the Genesee Valley. KHA53 operates on a frequency of 162.40 MHz. The 5 a.m. weather at Rochester, it was mostly cloudy. The temperature was 68 degrees Fahrenheit or 20 degrees Celsius, the dew point 60 and the relative humidity 75%. The wind was southwest at 9 miles an hour. The pressure was 30.04 inches and steady. Repeating at Rochester, it was mostly cloudy, temperature 68 degrees. Around the region at 5 a.m. it was clear, with a temperature of 68 at Buffalo, and 64 at Niagara Falls. It was partly cloudy, with a temperature of 72 at Erie, 61 at Syracuse, 53 at Elmira, and 67 at Binghamton. At Watertown, it was cloudy, with a temperature of 59. At Oswego, winds were south at 11 knots, with a temperature of 65 degrees. Around the region at 5 a.m. it was clear, with a temperature of 68 at Buffalo, and 64 at Niagara Falls. It was partly cloudy, with a temperature of 72 at Erie, 61 at Syracuse, 53 at Elmira, and 67 at Binghamton. At Toronto, it was mostly cloudy, with a temperature of 57. At Watertown, it was cloudy, with a temperature of 59. At Oswego, winds were south at 11 knots, with a temperature of 65 degrees. The forecast for the Genesee Valley and Northern Finger Lakes, including Rochester, Geneseo, Canandaigua, Newark, and Fairhaven. Today, becoming mostly sunny. Highs ranging from the mid-80s along the lakeshore to the upper 80s inland. South winds 5 to 10 miles an hour, becoming southwest 10 to 15 miles an hour. Tonight, mainly clear in the evening, then becoming partly cloudy. Lows ranging from the mid-60s along the lakeshore to the upper 60s inland. Southwest winds 5 to 10 miles an hour. Tuesday, partly sunny in the morning, then a chance of showers and thunderstorms in the afternoon. Very warm with highs ranging from the mid-80s along the lakeshore to the upper 80s inland. Southwest winds 5 to 10 miles an hour, increasing to 10 to 15 miles an hour with gusts up to 30 miles an hour. Chance of rain 40%. Tuesday night, showers likely with a chance of thunderstorms in the evening, then showers likely overnight. Mild with lows ranging from the lower 50s along the lakeshore to the upper 50s inland. Southwest winds 10 to 15 miles an hour with gusts up to 30 miles an hour in the evening. Chance of rain 70%. Wednesday, mostly cloudy with showers likely in the morning, then partly sunny with a chance of showers in the afternoon. Much cooler. Less humid.
with highs ranging from the lower 60s along the lakeshore to the upper 60s inland. West winds 10 to 15 miles an hour, becoming northwest. Chance of rain 70%. The forecast for the Southern Finger Lakes, including Pinyan, Seneca Falls, and Auburn. Today, becoming mostly sunny. Highs in the upper 80s. South winds 5 to 10 miles an hour, becoming southwest. Tonight, mainly clear in the evening, then becoming partly cloudy. Lows in the upper 60s. Southwest winds 5 to 10 miles an hour. Tuesday, partly sunny. A chance of showers and thunderstorms in the afternoon. Very warm with highs in the upper 80s. Southwest winds 5 to 10 miles an hour, increasing to 10 to 15 miles an hour. Chance of rain 40%. Tuesday night, a chance of showers and thunderstorms in the evening, then showers likely overnight. Warm with lows around 60. Southwest winds 5 to 10 miles an hour. Chance of rain 70%. Wednesday, showers likely. Much cooler with highs in the upper 60s. West winds 5 to 10 miles an hour, becoming northwest 10 to 15 miles an hour. Chance of rain 70%. And now the extended forecast. Thursday, partly cloudy. Highs in the mid-50s. Lows in the lower 40s. Friday, mostly cloudy with showers likely. Highs in the mid-60s. Lows in the lower 40s. Chance of rain 70%. Saturday, showers likely. Highs in the mid-60s. Lows in the upper 40s. Chance of rain 70%. Sunday, mostly cloudy with a 50% chance of showers. Highs around 70. Lows in the lower 50s. The Rochester, New York climate summary for yesterday, May 17, 2026. Yesterday's high temperature was 83 degrees. Yesterday's low temperature was 58 degrees. No precipitation fell yesterday, which leaves the monthly total at 1.89 inches. The total precipitation for the year still stands at 17.20 inches. There were no heating degree days yesterday. This leaves the monthly total at 237. The yearly total since July 1st is 6,356. There were 6 cooling degree days yesterday. This brings the monthly total to 6. The yearly total since January 1st is 9. Yesterday the maximum wind observed was 20 miles an hour from the west. The highest wind gust observed was 28 miles per hour from the west, which occurred at noon. Yesterday the average wind speed was 9 miles per hour. The record high for today is 92, which occurred in 1889, and the record low is 30, which occurred in 1981. Sunrise today is at 5:44 a.m. and sunset is at 8:31 p.m. This is the NOAA Weather Radio KHA-53 in Rochester. Your source for official weather information across the Western Finger Lakes and the Genesee Valley. KHA-53 operates on a frequency of 162.40 MHz. The 5 a.m. weather at Rochester, it was mostly cloudy. The temperature was 68 degrees Fahrenheit or 20 degrees Celsius, the dew point 60 and the relative humidity 75%. The wind was southwest at 9 miles an hour. The pressure was 30.04 inches and steady. Repeating at Rochester, it was mostly cloudy, temperature 68 degrees. Around the region at 5 a.m. it was clear, with a temperature of 68 at Buffalo, and 64 at Niagara Falls. It was partly cloudy, with a temperature of 72 at Erie, 61 at Syracuse, 53 at Elmira, and 67 at Binghamton. At Toronto, it was mostly cloudy, with a temperature of 57. At Watertown, it was cloudy, with a temperature of 59. At Oswego, winds were south at 11 knots, with a temperature of 65 degrees. The forecast for the Genesee Valley and Northern Finger Lakes, including Rochester, Geneseo, Canandaigua, Newark, and Fairhaven. Today, becoming mostly sunny. Highs ranging from the mid-80s along the lakeshore to the upper 80s inland. South winds 5 to 10 miles an hour, becoming southwest 10 to 15 miles an hour. Tonight, mainly clear in the evening, then becoming partly cloudy. Lows ranging from the mid-60s along the lakeshore to the upper 60s inland. Southwest winds 5 to 10 miles an hour. Tuesday, partly sunny in the morning.

then a chance of showers and thunderstorms in the afternoon. Very warm with highs ranging from the mid-80s along the lakeshore to the upper 80s inland. Southwest winds 5 to 10 miles an hour, increasing to 10 to 15 miles an hour with gusts up to 30 miles an hour. Chance of rain 40%. Tuesday night, showers likely with a chance of thunderstorms in the evening, then showers likely overnight. Mild with lows ranging from the lower 50s along the lakeshore to the upper 50s inland. Southwest winds 10 to 15 miles an hour with gusts up to 30 miles an hour in the evening. Chance of rain 70%. Wednesday, mostly cloudy with showers likely in the morning, then partly sunny with a chance of showers in the afternoon. Much cooler. Less humid with highs ranging from the lower 60s along the lakeshore to the upper 60s inland. West winds 10 to 15 miles an hour, becoming northwest. Chance of rain 70%. The forecast for the Southern Finger Lakes, including Pinyan, Seneca Falls, and Auburn. Today, becoming mostly sunny. Highs in the upper 80s. South winds 5 to 10 miles an hour, becoming southwest. Tonight, mainly clear in the evening, then becoming partly cloudy. Lows in the upper 60s. Southwest winds 5 to 10 miles an hour. Tuesday, partly sunny. A chance of showers and thunderstorms in the afternoon. Very warm with highs in the upper 80s. Southwest winds 5 to 10 miles an hour, increasing to 10 to 15 miles an hour. Chance of rain 40%. Tuesday night, a chance of showers and thunderstorms in the evening, then showers likely overnight. Warm with lows around 60. Southwest winds 5 to 10 miles an hour. Chance of rain 70%. Wednesday, showers likely. Much cooler with highs in the upper 60s. West winds 5 to 10 miles an hour, becoming northwest 10 to 15 miles an hour. Chance of rain 70%. And now the extended forecast. Thursday, partly cloudy. Highs in the mid-50s. Lows in the lower 40s. Friday, mostly cloudy with showers likely. Highs in the mid-60s. Lows in the lower 40s. Chance of rain 70%. Saturday, showers likely. Highs in the mid-60s. Lows in the upper 40s. Chance of rain 70%. Sunday, mostly cloudy with a 50% chance of showers. Highs around 70. Lows in the lower 50s. 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Your source for official weather information across the Western Finger Lakes and the Genesee Valley. KHA 53 operates on a frequency of 162.40 MHz. The 5 a.m. weather at Rochester, it was mostly cloudy. The temperature was 68 degrees Fahrenheit or 20 degrees Celsius, the dew point 60 and the relative humidity 75%. The wind was southwest at 9 miles an hour. The pressure was 30.04 inches and steady. Repeating at Rochester, it was mostly cloudy, temperature 68 degrees. Around the region at 5 a.m. it was clear, with a temperature of 68 at Buffalo and 64 at Niagara Falls. It was partly cloudy, with a temperature of 72 at Erie, 61 at Syracuse, 53 at Elmira, and 67 at Binghamton. At Toronto, it was mostly cloudy, with a temperature of 57. At Watertown, it was cloudy, with a temperature of 59. At Oswego, winds were south at 11 knots, with a temperature of 65 degrees. The forecast for the Genesee Valley and Northern Finger Lakes, including Rochester, Geneseo, Canandaigua, Newark, and Fairhaven. Today, becoming mostly sunny. Highs ranging from the mid-80s along the lakeshore to the upper 80s inland. South winds 5 to 10 miles an hour, becoming southwest 10 to 15 miles an hour. Tonight, mainly clear in the evening, then becoming partly cloudy. Lows ranging from the mid-60s along the lakeshore to the upper 60s inland. Southwest winds 5 to 10 miles an hour. Tuesday, partly sunny in the morning, then a chance of showers and thunderstorms in the afternoon. Very warm with highs ranging from the mid-80s along the lakeshore to the upper 80s inland. Southwest winds 5 to 10 miles an hour, increasing to 10 to 15 miles an hour with gusts up to 30 miles an hour. Chance of rain 40%. Tuesday night, showers likely with a

Auburn. Today, becoming mostly sunny. Highs in the upper 80s. South winds 5 to 10 miles an hour, becoming southwest. Tonight, mainly clear in the evening, then becoming partly cloudy. Lows in the upper 60s. Southwest winds 5 to 10 miles an hour. Tuesday, partly sunny. A chance of showers and thunderstorms in the afternoon. Very warm with highs in the upper 80s. Southwest winds 5 to 10 miles an hour, increasing to 10 to 15 miles an hour. Chance of rain 40%. Tuesday night, a chance of showers and thunderstorms in the evening, then showers likely overnight. Warm with lows around 60. Southwest winds 5 to 10 miles an hour. Chance of rain 70%. Wednesday, showers likely. Much cooler with highs in the upper 60s. West winds 5 to 10 miles an hour, becoming northwest 10 to 15 miles an hour. Chance of rain 70%. And now the extended forecast. Thursday, partly cloudy. Highs in the mid 50s. Lows in the lower 40s. Friday, mostly cloudy with showers likely. Highs in the mid 60s. Lows in the lower 40s. Chance of rain 70%. Saturday, showers likely. Highs in the mid-60s. Lows in the upper 40s. Chance of rain 70%. Sunday, mostly cloudy with a 50% chance of showers. Highs around 70. Lows in the lower 50s. This is the NOAA Weather Radio KHA-53 in Rochester. Your source for official weather information across the Western Finger Lakes and the Genesee Valley. KHA 53 operates on a frequency of 162.40 MHz. The 5 a.m. weather at Rochester, it was mostly cloudy. The temperature was 68 degrees Fahrenheit or 20 degrees Celsius, the dew point 60 and the relative humidity 75%. The wind was southwest at 9 miles an hour. The pressure was 30.04 inches and steady. Repeating at Rochester, it was mostly cloudy, temperature 68 degrees. Around the region at 5 a.m. it was clear, with a temperature of 68 at Buffalo, and 64 at Niagara Falls. It was partly cloudy, with a temperature of 72 at Erie, 61 at Syracuse, 53 at Elmira, and 67 at Binghamton. At Toronto, it was mostly cloudy, with a temperature of 57. At Watertown, it was cloudy, with a temperature of 59. At Oswego, winds were south at 11 knots, with a temperature of 65 degrees. The forecast for the Genesee Valley and Northern Finger Lakes, including Rochester, Geneseo, Canandaigua, Newark, and Fairhaven. Today, becoming mostly sunny. Highs ranging from the mid-80s along the lakeshore to the upper 80s inland. South winds 5 to 10 miles an hour, becoming southwest 10 to 15 miles an hour. Tonight, mainly clear in the evening, then becoming partly cloudy. Lows ranging from the mid-60s along the lakeshore to the upper 60s inland. Southwest winds 5 to 10 miles an hour. Tuesday, partly sunny in the morning, then a chance of showers and thunderstorms in the afternoon. Very warm with highs ranging from the mid-80s along the lakeshore to the upper 80s inland. Southwest winds 5 to 10 miles an hour, increasing to 10 to 15 miles an hour with gusts up to 30 miles an hour. Chance of rain 40%. Tuesday night, showers likely with a chance of thunderstorms in the evening, then showers likely overnight. Mild with lows ranging from the lower 50s along the lakeshore to the upper 50s inland. Southwest winds 10 to 15 miles an hour with gusts up to 30 miles an hour in the evening. Chance of rain 70%. Wednesday, mostly cloudy with showers likely in the morning, then partly sunny with a chance of showers in the afternoon. Much cooler. Less humid with highs ranging from the lower 60s along the lakeshore to the upper 60s inland. West winds 10 to 15 miles an hour, becoming northwest. Chance of rain 70%. The forecast for the Southern Finger Lakes, including Pinyan, Seneca Falls, and Auburn. Today, becoming mostly sunny. Highs in the upper 80s. South winds 5 to 10 miles an hour, becoming southwest. Tonight, mainly clear in the evening, then becoming partly cloudy. Lows in the upper 60s. Southwest winds 5 to 10 miles an hour. Tuesday,

sunny. A chance of showers and thunderstorms in the afternoon. Very warm with highs in the upper 80s. Southwest winds 5 to 10 miles an hour, increasing to 10 to 15 miles an hour. Chance of rain 40%. Tuesday night, a chance of showers and thunderstorms in the evening, then showers likely overnight. Warm with lows around 60. Southwest winds 5 to 10 miles an hour. Chance of rain 70%. Wednesday, showers likely. Much cooler with highs in the upper 60s. West winds 5 to 10 miles an hour, becoming northwest 10 to 15 miles an hour. Chance of rain 70%. And now the extended forecast. Thursday, partly cloudy. Highs in the mid-50s. Lows in the lower 40s. Friday, mostly cloudy with showers likely. Highs in the mid-60s. Lows in the lower 40s. Chance of rain 70%. Saturday, showers likely. Highs in the mid-60s. Lows in the upper 40s. Chance of rain 70%. Sunday, mostly cloudy with a 50% chance of showers. Highs around 70. Lows in the lower 50s. The Nearshore Marine Forecast, for the Niagara River to Hamelin Beach along Lake Ontario. Today, south winds 5 to 15 knots, becoming southwest 15 to 20 knots. Becoming mostly sunny. Waves 1 to 3 feet. Tonight, southwest winds 15 to 20 knots, diminishing to 10 to 15 knots. A chance of showers overnight. Waves 1 to 3 feet. Tuesday, southwest winds 15 to 25 knots. Becoming mostly sunny. Waves 1 to 3 feet, building to 2 to 4 feet. Waves 1 to 3 feet. Tuesday, southwest winds 15 to 25 knots. Becoming mostly sunny. Waves 1 to 3 feet, building to 2 to 4 feet. Tuesday night, southwest winds 15 to 25 knots, becoming west. Showers with a chance of thunderstorms in the evening, then showers overnight. Waves 3 to 5 feet, subsiding to 2 to 4 feet. Waves occasionally around 6 feet. Wednesday, west winds 15 to 20 knots, becoming northwest 10 to 15 knots. A chance of showers during the day. Waves 2 to 4 feet, subsiding to 1 to 3 feet. Thursday, northeast winds 10 knots or less, becoming east. Partly cloudy. Waves 2 feet or less. Friday, east winds 10 to 15 knots, diminishing to 5 to 10 knots. A chance of showers Friday night. Waves 1 to 3 feet. Winds and waves higher in and near thunderstorms. The Nearshore Marine Forecast, for Hamelin Beach to Mexico Bay. Today, south winds 5 to 10 knots, becoming southwest. Becoming mostly sunny. Waves 1 foot or less. Tonight, south winds 5 to 10 knots, becoming southwest. Partly to mostly cloudy. Waves 1 foot or less. Tuesday, southwest winds 5 to 15 knots, increasing to 15 to 20 knots. A chance of showers and thunderstorms in the afternoon. Waves 1 to 3 feet. Tuesday night, southwest winds 15 to 20 knots, becoming west. Showers with a chance of thunderstorms. Waves 1 to 3 feet, building to 2 to 4 feet. Wednesday, west winds 15 to 20 knots, becoming northwest. Showers likely during the day. Waves 3 to 5 feet, building to 4 to 7 feet, then subsiding to 3 to 5 feet. Waves occasionally around 9 feet. Thursday, north winds 5 to 15 knots, becoming east less than 10 knots. Partly cloudy. Waves 1 to 3 feet, subsiding to 1 foot or less. Friday, east winds 5 to 15 knots, becoming southeast. A chance of showers Friday night. Waves 2 feet or less. Winds and waves higher in and near thunderstorms. The water temperature off Rochester is 48 degrees. This is the NOAA Weather Radio KHA 53 in Rochester. Your source for official weather information across the Western Finger Lakes and the Genesee Valley. KHA 53 operates on a frequency of 162.40 MHz. The 5 a.m. weather at Rochester, it was mostly cloudy. The temperature was 68 degrees Fahrenheit or 20 degrees Celsius, the dew point 60 and the relative humidity 75%. The wind was southwest at 9 miles an hour. The pressure was

30.04 inches and steady. Repeating at Rochester, it was mostly cloudy, temperature 68 degrees. Around the region, at 5 a.m. it was clear, with a temperature of 68 at Buffalo, and 64 at Niagara Falls. It was partly cloudy, with a temperature of 72 at Erie, 61 at Syracuse, 53 at Elmira, and 67 at Binghamton. At Toronto, it was mostly cloudy, with a temperature of 57. At Watertown, it was cloudy, with a temperature of 59. At Oswego, winds were south at 11 knots, with a temperature of 65 degrees. The forecast for the Genesee Valley and Northern Finger Lakes, including Rochester, Geneseo, Canandaigua, Newark, and Fairhaven. Today, becoming mostly sunny. Highs ranging from the mid-80s along the lakeshore to the upper 80s inland. South winds 5 to 10 miles an hour, becoming southwest 10 to 15 miles an hour. Tonight, mainly clear in the evening, then becoming partly cloudy. Lows ranging from the mid-60s along the lakeshore to the upper 60s inland. Southwest winds 5 to 10 miles an hour. Tuesday, partly sunny in the morning, then a chance of showers and thunderstorms in the afternoon. Very warm with highs ranging from the mid-80s along the lakeshore to the upper 80s inland. Southwest winds 5 to 10 miles an hour, increasing to 10 to 15 miles an hour with gusts up to 30 miles an hour. Chance of rain 40%. Tuesday night, showers likely with a chance of thunderstorms in the evening, then showers likely overnight. Mild with lows ranging from the lower 50s along the lakeshore to the upper 50s inland. Southwest winds 10 to 15 miles an hour with gusts up to 30 miles an hour in the evening. Chance of rain 70%. Wednesday, mostly cloudy with showers likely in the morning, then partly sunny with a chance of showers in the afternoon. Much cooler. Less humid with highs ranging from the lower 60s along the lakeshore to the upper 60s inland. West winds 10 to 15 miles an hour, becoming northwest. Chance of rain 70%. The forecast for the Southern Finger Lakes, including Penyan, Seneca Falls, and Auburn. Today, becoming mostly sunny. Highs in the upper 80s. South winds 5 to 10 miles an hour, becoming southwest. Tonight, mainly clear in the evening, then becoming partly cloudy. Lows in the upper 60s. Southwest winds 5 to 10 miles an hour. Tuesday, partly sunny. A chance of showers and thunderstorms in the afternoon. Very warm with highs in the upper 80s. Southwest winds 5 to 10 miles an hour, increasing to 10 to 15 miles an hour. Chance of rain 40%. Tuesday night, a chance of showers and thunderstorms in the evening, then showers likely overnight. Warm with lows around 60. Southwest winds 5 to 10 miles an hour. Chance of rain 70%. Wednesday, showers likely. Much cooler with highs in the upper 60s. West winds 5 to 10 miles an hour, becoming northwest 10 to 15 miles an hour. Chance of rain 70%. And now the extended forecast. Thursday, partly cloudy. Highs in the mid-50s. Lows in the lower 40s. Friday, mostly cloudy with showers likely. Highs in the mid-60s. Lows in the lower 40s. Chance of rain 70%. Saturday, showers likely. Highs in the mid-60s. Lows in the upper 40s. Chance of rain 70%. Sunday, mostly cloudy with a 50% chance of showers. Highs around 70. Lows in the lower 50s. 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Your source for official weather information across the Western Finger Lakes and the Genesee Valley. KHA 53 operates on a frequency of 162.40 MHz. The 5 a.m. weather at Rochester, it was mostly cloudy. The temperature was 68 degrees Fahrenheit or 20 degrees Celsius, the dew point 60 and the relative humidity 75%. The wind was southwest at 9 miles an hour. The pressure was 30.04 inches and steady. Repeating at Rochester, it was mostly cloudy, temperature 68 degrees. Around the region, at 5 a.m. it was clear, with a temperature of 68 at Buffalo, and 64 at Niagara Falls. It was partly cloudy, with a temperature of 72 at Erie, 61 at Syracuse, 53 at Elmira.

1967 at Binghamton. At Toronto, it was mostly cloudy, with a temperature of 57. At Watertown, it was cloudy, with a temperature of 59. At Oswego, winds were south at 11 knots, with a temperature of 65 degrees. The forecast for the Genesee Valley and Northern Finger Lakes, including Rochester, Geneseo, Canandaigua, Newark, and Fairhaven. Today, becoming mostly sunny. Highs ranging from the mid-80s along the lakeshore to the upper 80s inland. South winds 5 to 10 miles an hour, becoming southwest 10 to 15 miles an hour. Tonight, mainly clear in the evening, then becoming partly cloudy. Lows ranging from the mid-60s along the lakeshore to the upper 60s inland. Southwest winds 5 to 10 miles an hour. Tuesday, partly sunny in the morning, then a chance of showers and thunderstorms in the afternoon. Very warm with highs ranging from the mid-80s along the lakeshore to the upper 80s inland. Southwest winds 5 to 10 miles an hour, increasing to 10 to 15 miles an hour with gusts up to 30 miles an hour. Chance of rain 40%. Tuesday night, showers likely with a chance of thunderstorms in the evening, then showers likely overnight. Mild with lows ranging from the lower 50s along the lakeshore to the upper 50s inland. Southwest winds 10 to 15 miles an hour with gusts up to 30 miles an hour in the evening. Chance of rain 70%. Wednesday, mostly cloudy with showers likely in the morning, then partly sunny with a chance of showers in the afternoon. Much cooler. Less humid with highs ranging from the lower 60s along the lakeshore to the upper 60s inland. West winds 10 to 15 miles an hour, becoming northwest. Chance of rain 70%. The forecast for the Southern Finger Lakes, including Pinyan, Seneca Falls, and Auburn. Today, becoming mostly sunny. Highs in the upper 80s. South winds 5 to 10 miles an hour, becoming southwest. Tonight, mainly clear in the evening, then becoming partly cloudy. Lows in the upper 60s. Southwest winds 5 to 10 miles an hour. Tuesday, partly sunny. A chance of showers and thunderstorms in the afternoon. Very warm with highs in the upper 80s. Southwest winds 5 to 10 miles an hour, increasing to 10 to 15 miles an hour. Chance of rain 40%. Tuesday night, a chance of showers and thunderstorms in the evening, then showers likely overnight. Warm with lows around 60. Southwest winds 5 to 10 miles an hour. Chance of rain 70%. Wednesday, showers likely. Much cooler with highs in the upper 60s. West winds 5 to 10 miles an hour, becoming northwest 10 to 15 miles an hour. Chance of rain 70%. And now the extended forecast. Thursday, partly cloudy. Highs in the mid-50s. Lows in the lower 40s. Friday, mostly cloudy with showers likely. Highs in the mid-60s. Lows in the lower 40s. Chance of rain 70%. Saturday, showers likely. Highs in the mid-60s. Lows in the upper 40s. Chance of rain 70%. Sunday, mostly cloudy with a 50% chance of showers. Highs around 70. Lows in the lower 50s. 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Your source for official weather information across the Western Finger Lakes and the Genesee Valley. KHA 53 operates on a frequency of 162.40 MHz. The Rochester, New York climate summary for yesterday, May 17, 2026. Yesterday's high temperature was 83 degrees. Yesterday's low temperature was 58 degrees. No precipitation fell yesterday, which leaves the monthly total at 1.89 inches. The total precipitation for the year still stands at 17.20 inches. There were no heating degree days yesterday. This leaves the monthly total at 237. The yearly total since July 1st is 6,356. There were 6 cooling degree days yesterday. This brings the monthly total to 6. The yearly total since January 1st is 9. Yesterday the maximum wind observed was 20 miles an hour from the west. The highest wind gust observed was 28 miles per hour from the west, which occurred at noon. Yesterday the average wind speed was 9 miles per hour. The record high for today is 92, which occurred in 18.

89, and the record low is 30, which occurred in 1981. Sunrise today is at 5:44 a.m. and sunset is at 8:31 p.m. The 5 a.m. weather at Rochester, it was mostly cloudy. The temperature was 68 degrees Fahrenheit or 20 degrees Celsius, the dew point 60 and the relative humidity 75%. The wind was southwest at 9 miles an hour. The pressure was 30.04 inches and steady. Repeating at Rochester, it was mostly cloudy, temperature 68 degrees. Around the region at 5 a.m. it was clear, with a temperature of 68 at Buffalo, and 64 at Niagara Falls. It was partly cloudy, with a temperature of 72 at Erie, 61 at Syracuse, 53 at Elmira, and 67 at Binghamton. At Toronto, it was mostly cloudy, with a temperature of 57. At Watertown, it was cloudy, with a temperature of 59. At Oswego, winds were south at 11 knots, with a temperature of 65 degrees. The forecast for the Genesee Valley and Northern Finger Lakes, including Rochester, Geneseo, Canandaigua, Newark, and Fairhaven. Today, becoming mostly sunny. Highs ranging from the mid-80s along the lakeshore to the upper 80s inland. South winds 5 to 10 miles an hour, becoming southwest 10 to 15 miles an hour. Tonight, mainly clear in the evening, then becoming partly cloudy. Lows ranging from the mid-60s along the lakeshore to the upper 60s inland. Southwest winds 5 to 10 miles an hour. Tuesday, partly sunny in the morning, then a chance of showers and thunderstorms in the afternoon. Very warm with highs ranging from the mid-80s along the lakeshore to the upper 80s inland. Southwest winds 5 to 10 miles an hour, increasing to 10 to 15 miles an hour with gusts up to 30 miles an hour. Chance of rain 40%. Tuesday night, showers likely with a chance of thunderstorms in the evening, then showers likely overnight. Mild with lows ranging from the lower 50s along the lakeshore to the upper 50s inland. Southwest winds 10 to 15 miles an hour with gusts up to 30 miles an hour in the evening. Chance of rain 70%. Wednesday, mostly cloudy with showers likely in the morning, then partly sunny with a chance of showers in the afternoon. Much cooler. Less humid with highs ranging from the lower 60s along the lakeshore to the upper 60s inland. West winds 10 to 15 miles an hour, becoming northwest. Chance of rain 70%. The forecast for the Southern Finger Lakes, including Pinyan, Seneca Falls, and Auburn. Today, becoming mostly sunny. Highs in the upper 80s. South winds 5 to 10 miles an hour, becoming southwest. Tonight, mainly clear in the evening, then becoming partly cloudy. Lows in the upper 60s. Southwest winds 5 to 10 miles an hour. Tuesday, partly sunny. A chance of showers and thunderstorms in the afternoon. Very warm with highs in the upper 80s. Southwest winds 5 to 10 miles an hour, increasing to 10 to 15 miles an hour. Chance of rain 40%. Tuesday night, a chance of showers and thunderstorms in the evening, then showers likely overnight. Warm with lows around 60. Southwest winds 5 to 10 miles an hour. Chance of rain 70%. Wednesday, showers likely. Much cooler with highs in the upper 60s. West winds 5 to 10 miles an hour, becoming northwest 10 to 15 miles an hour. Chance of rain 70%. And now the extended forecast. Thursday, partly cloudy. Highs in the mid-50s. Lows in the lower 40s. Friday, mostly cloudy with showers likely. Highs in the mid-60s. Lows in the lower 40s. Chance of rain 70%. Saturday, showers likely. Highs in the mid-60s. Lows in the upper 40s. Chance of rain 70%. Sunday, mostly cloudy with a 50% chance of showers. Highs around 70. Lows in the lower 50s. 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Your source for official weather information across the Western Finger Lakes and the Genesee Valley. KHA 53 operates on a frequency of 162.40 MHz. The 5 a.m. weather at Rochester, it was mostly cloudy. The temperature was 68 degrees Fahrenheit or 20 degrees Celsius, the dew point 60 and the relative humidity 70.

waves 2 to 4 feet subsiding to 1 to 3 feet. Thursday, northeast winds 10 knots or less becoming east. Waves 2 feet or less. Friday, east winds 10 to 15 knots. A chance of showers Friday night. Waves 2 feet or less building to 2 to 4 feet. Winds and waves higher and near thunderstorms. Open lake forecast, 4, Heron Beach to Mexico Bay beyond 5 miles from shore. Today, south winds 5 to 15 knots. Waves 2 feet or less. Tonight, south winds 5 to 10 knots becoming southwest. A chance of showers late in the evening. Waves 2 feet or less. Tuesday, southwest winds 10 to 15 knots. Waves 1 to 3 feet building to 2 to 4 feet. Tuesday night, southwest winds 15 to 20 knots becoming west. Showers with a chance of thunderstorms. Waves 2 to 4 feet building to 3 to 5 feet. Wednesday, west winds 15 to 25 knots becoming northwest. Showers likely during the day. Waves 3 to 5 feet building to 4 to 7 feet, then subsiding to 3 to 5 feet. Waves occasionally around 9 feet. Thursday, north winds 5 to 15 knots becoming east less than 10 knots. Waves 1 to 3 feet subsiding to 1 foot or less. Friday, east winds 5 to 15 knots becoming southeast. A chance of showers Friday night. Waves 1 to 3 feet. Winds and waves higher and near thunderstorms. The 5 a.m. weather at Rochester, it was mostly cloudy. The temperature was 68 degrees Fahrenheit or 20 degrees Celsius, the dew point 60 and the relative humidity 75%. The wind was southwest at 9 miles an hour. The pressure was 30.04 inches and steady. Repeating at Rochester, it was mostly cloudy, temperature 68 degrees. Around the region at 5 a.m. it was clear, with a temperature of 68 at Buffalo, and 64 at Niagara Falls. It was partly cloudy, with a temperature of 72 at Erie, 61 at Syracuse, 53 at Elmira, and 67 at Binghamton. At Toronto, it was mostly cloudy, with a temperature of 57. At Watertown, it was cloudy, with a temperature of 59. At Oswego, winds were south at 11 knots, with a temperature of 65 degrees. This is the NOAA Weather Radio KHA-53 in Rochester. 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KHA-53 operates on a frequency of 162.40 MHz. The 6 a.m. weather at Rochester, it was mostly cloudy. The temperature was 67 degrees Fahrenheit or 19 degrees Celsius, the dew point 60 and the relative humidity 78%. The wind was southwest at 9 miles an hour. The pressure was 30.05 inches and rising. Repeating at Rochester, it was mostly cloudy, temperature 67 degrees. Around the region at 5 a.m. it was clear, with a temperature of 68 at Buffalo, and 64 at Niagara Falls. It was partly cloudy, with a temperature of 72 at Erie, 61 at Syracuse, 53 at Elmira, and 67 at Binghamton. At Toronto, it was mostly cloudy, with a temperature of 57. At Watertown, it was cloudy, with a temperature of 59. At Oswego, winds were south at 11 knots, with a temperature of 65 degrees. The forecast for the Genesee Valley and Northern Finger Lakes, including Rochester, Geneseo, Canandaigua, Newark, and Fairhaven. Today, becoming mostly sunny. Highs ranging from the mid-80s along the lakeshore to the upper 80s inland. South winds 5 to 10 miles an hour, becoming southwest 10 to 15 miles an hour. Tonight, mainly clear in the evening, then becoming partly cloudy. Lows ranging from the mid-60s along the lakeshore to the upper 60s inland. Southwest winds 5 to 10 miles an hour. Tuesday, partly sunny in the morning, then a chance of showers and thunderstorms in the afternoon. Very warm with highs ranging from the mid-80s along the lakeshore to the upper 80s inland. Southwest winds 5 to 10 miles an hour, increasing to 10 to 15 miles an hour with gusts up to 30 miles an hour. Chance of rain 40%. Tuesday night, showers likely with a chance of thunderstorms in the evening, then showers likely overnight. Mild with lows ranging from the lower 50s along the lakeshore to the upper 50s inland. Southwest winds

10 to 15 miles an hour with gusts up to 30 miles an hour in the evening. Chance of rain 70%. Wednesday, mostly cloudy with showers likely in the morning, then partly sunny with a chance of showers in the afternoon. Much cooler. Less humid with highs ranging from the lower 60s along the lakeshore to the upper 60s inland. West winds 10 to 15 miles an hour, becoming northwest. Chance of rain 70%. The forecast for the Southern Finger Lakes, including Tinian, Seneca Falls, and Auburn. Today, becoming mostly sunny. Highs in the upper 80s. South winds 5 to 10 miles an hour, becoming southwest. Tonight, mainly clear in the evening, then becoming partly cloudy. Lows in the upper 60s. Southwest winds 5 to 10 miles an hour. Tuesday, partly sunny. A chance of showers and thunderstorms in the afternoon. Very warm with highs in the upper 80s. Southwest winds 5 to 10 miles an hour, increasing to 10 to 15 miles an hour. Chance of rain 40%. Tuesday night, a chance of showers and thunderstorms in the evening, then showers likely overnight. Warm with lows around 60. Southwest winds 5 to 10 miles an hour. Chance of rain 70%. Wednesday, showers likely. Much cooler with highs in the upper 60s. West winds 5 to 10 miles an hour, becoming northwest 10 to 15 miles an hour. Chance of rain 70%. And now the extended forecast. Thursday, partly cloudy. Highs in the mid-50s. Lows in the lower 40s. Friday, mostly cloudy with showers likely. Highs in the mid-60s. Lows in the lower 40s. Chance of rain 70%. Saturday, showers likely. Highs in the mid-60s. Lows in the upper 40s. Chance of rain 70%. Sunday, mostly cloudy with a 50% chance of showers. Highs around 70. Lows in the lower 50s. 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Your source for official weather information across the Western Finger Lakes and the Genesee Valley. KHA 53 operates on a frequency of 162.40 MHz. The 6 a.m. weather at Rochester, it was mostly cloudy. The temperature was 67 degrees Fahrenheit or 19 degrees Celsius, the dew point 60 and the relative humidity 78%. The wind was southwest at 9 miles an hour. The pressure was 30.05 inches and rising. Repeating at Rochester, it was mostly cloudy, temperature 67 degrees. Around the region at 6 a.m. at Niagara Falls, it was clear, with a temperature of 65. It was partly cloudy, with a temperature of 68 at Buffalo, 61 at Syracuse, 53 at Elmira, and 66 at Binghamton. It was mostly cloudy, with a temperature of 73 at Erie, and 59 at Watertown. At Oswego, winds were south at 8 knots, with a temperature of 65 degrees. The forecast for the Genesee Valley and Northern Finger Lakes, including Rochester, Geneseo, Canandaigua, Newark, and Fairhaven. Today, becoming mostly sunny. Highs ranging from the mid-80s along the lakeshore to the upper 80s inland. South winds 5 to 10 miles an hour, becoming southwest 10 to 15 miles an hour. Tonight, mainly clear in the evening, then becoming partly cloudy. Lows ranging from the mid-60s along the lakeshore to the upper 60s inland. Southwest winds 5 to 10 miles an hour. Tuesday, partly sunny in the morning, then a chance of showers and thunderstorms in the afternoon. Very warm with highs ranging from the mid-80s along the lakeshore to the upper 80s inland. Southwest winds 5 to 10 miles an hour, increasing to 10 to 15 miles an hour with gusts up to 30 miles an hour. Chance of rain 40%. Tuesday night, showers likely with a chance of thunderstorms in the evening, then showers likely overnight. Mild with lows ranging from the lower 50s along the lakeshore to the upper 50s inland. Southwest winds 10 to 15 miles an hour with gusts up to 30 miles an hour in the evening. Chance of rain 70%. Wednesday, mostly cloudy with showers likely in the morning, then partly sunny with a chance of showers in the afternoon. Much cooler. Less humid with highs ranging from the lower 60s along the lakeshore to the upper 60s inland. West winds 10 to 15 miles an hour, becoming northwest.

chance of rain 70%. The forecast for the southern Finger Lakes, including Pinyan, Seneca Falls, and Auburn. Today, becoming mostly sunny. Highs in the upper 80s. South winds 5 to 10 miles an hour, becoming southwest. Tonight, mainly clear in the evening, then becoming partly cloudy. Lows in the upper 60s. Southwest winds 5 to 10 miles an hour. Tuesday, partly sunny. A chance of showers and thunderstorms in the afternoon. Very warm with highs in the upper 80s. Southwest winds 5 to 10 miles an hour, increasing to 10 to 15 miles an hour. Chance of rain 40%. Tuesday night, a chance of showers and thunderstorms in the evening, then showers likely overnight. Warm with lows around 60. Southwest winds 5 to 10 miles an hour. Chance of rain 70%. Wednesday, showers likely. Much cooler with highs in the upper 60s. West winds 5 to 10 miles an hour, becoming northwest 10 to 15 miles an hour. Chance of rain 70%. And now the extended forecast. Thursday, partly cloudy. Highs in the mid-50s. Lows in the lower 40s. Friday, mostly cloudy with showers likely. Highs in the mid-60s. Lows in the lower 40s. Chance of rain 70%. Saturday, showers likely. Highs in the mid-60s. Lows in the upper 40s. Chance of rain 70%. Sunday, mostly cloudy with a 50% chance of showers. Highs around 70. Lows in the lower 50s. 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KHA-53 operates on a frequency of 162.40 MHz. The 6 a.m. weather at Rochester, it was mostly cloudy. The temperature was 67 degrees Fahrenheit or 19 degrees Celsius, the dew point 60 and the relative humidity 78%. The wind was southwest at 9 miles an hour. The pressure was 30.05 inches and rising. Repeating at Rochester, it was mostly cloudy, temperature 67 degrees. Around the region at 6 a.m. at Elmira, fog was reported, with a temperature of 52. At Niagara Falls, it was clear, with a temperature of 65. It was partly cloudy, with a temperature of 68 at Buffalo, 61 at Syracuse, and 66 at Binghamton. It was mostly cloudy, with a temperature of 73 at Erie, and 55 at Toronto. At Watertown, it was cloudy, with a temperature of 59. At Oswego, winds were south at 8 knots, with a temperature of 65 degrees. The forecast for the Genesee Valley and Northern Finger Lakes, including Rochester, Geneseo, Canandaigua, Newark, and Fairhaven. Today, becoming mostly sunny. Highs ranging from the mid-80s along the lakeshore to the upper 80s inland. South winds 5 to 10 miles an hour, becoming southwest 10 to 15 miles an hour. Tonight, mainly clear in the evening, then becoming partly cloudy. Lows ranging from the mid-60s along the lakeshore to the upper 60s inland. Southwest winds 5 to 10 miles an hour. Tuesday, partly sunny in the morning, then a chance of showers and thunderstorms in the afternoon. Very warm with highs ranging from the mid-80s along the lakeshore to the upper 80s inland. Southwest winds 5 to 10 miles an hour, increasing to 10 to 15 miles an hour with gusts up to 30 miles an hour. Chance of rain 40%. Tuesday night, showers likely with a chance of thunderstorms in the evening, then showers likely overnight. Mild with lows ranging from the lower 50s along the lakeshore to the upper 50s inland. Southwest winds 10 to 15 miles an hour with gusts up to 30 miles an hour in the evening. Chance of rain 70%. Wednesday, mostly cloudy with showers likely in the morning, then partly sunny with a chance of showers in the afternoon. Much cooler. Less humid with highs ranging from the lower 60s along the lakeshore to the upper 60s inland. West winds 10 to 15 miles an hour, becoming northwest. Chance of rain 70%. The forecast for the Southern Finger Lakes, including Pinyan, Seneca Falls, and Auburn. Today, becoming mostly sunny. Highs in the upper 80s. South winds 5 to 10 miles an hour, becoming southwest.
Tonight, mainly clear in the evening, then becoming partly cloudy. Lows in the upper 60s. Southwest winds 5 to 10 miles an hour. Tuesday, partly sunny. A chance of showers and thunderstorms in the afternoon. Very warm with highs in the upper 80s. Southwest winds 5 to 10 miles an hour, increasing to 10 to 15 miles an hour. Chance of rain 40%. Tuesday night, a chance of showers and thunderstorms in the evening, then showers likely overnight. Warm with lows around 60. Southwest winds 5 to 10 miles an hour. Chance of rain 70%. Wednesday, showers likely. Much cooler with highs in the upper 60s. West winds 5 to 10 miles an hour, becoming northwest 10 to 15 miles an hour. Chance of rain 70%. And now the extended forecast. Thursday, partly cloudy. Highs in the mid-50s. Lows in the lower 40s. Friday, mostly cloudy with showers likely. Highs in the mid-60s. Lows in the lower 40s. Chance of rain 70%. Saturday, showers likely. Highs in the mid-60s. Lows in the upper 40s. Chance of rain 70%. Sunday, mostly cloudy with a 50% chance of showers. Highs around 70. Lows in the lower 50s. The Rochester, New York climate summary for yesterday, May 17, 2026. Yesterday's high temperature was 83 degrees. Yesterday's low temperature was 58 degrees. No precipitation fell yesterday, which leaves the monthly total at 1.89 inches. The total precipitation for the year still stands at 17.20 inches. There were no heating degree days yesterday. This leaves the monthly total at 237. The yearly total since July 1st is 6,356. There were 6 cooling degree days yesterday. This brings the monthly total to 6. The yearly total since January 1st is 9. Yesterday the maximum wind observed was 20 miles an hour from the west. The highest wind gust observed was 28 miles per hour from the west, which occurred at noon. Yesterday the average wind speed was 9 miles per hour. The record high for today is 92, which occurred in 1889, and the record low is 30, which occurred in 1981. Sunrise today is at 5:44 a.m. and sunset is at 8:31 p.m. This is the NOAA Weather Radio KHA-53 in Rochester, your source for official weather information across the Western Finger Lakes and the Genesee Valley. KHA-53 operates on a frequency of 162.40 megahertz. The 6 a.m. weather at Rochester, it was mostly cloudy. The temperature was 67 degrees Fahrenheit or 19 degrees Celsius, the dew point 60 and the relative humidity 78%. The wind was southwest at 9 miles an hour. The pressure was 30.05 inches and rising. Repeating at Rochester, it was mostly cloudy, temperature 67 degrees. Around the region at 6 a.m. at Elmira, fog was reported, with a temperature of 52. At Niagara Falls, it was clear, with a temperature of 65. It was partly cloudy, with a temperature of 68 at Buffalo, 61 at Syracuse, and 66 at Binghamton. It was mostly cloudy, with a temperature of 73 at Erie, and 55 at Toronto. At Watertown, it was cloudy, with a temperature of 59. At Oswego, winds were south at 8 knots, with a temperature of 65 degrees. The forecast for the Genesee Valley and Northern Finger Lakes, including Rochester, Geneseo, Canandaigua, Newark, and Fairhaven. Today, becoming mostly sunny. Highs ranging from the mid-80s along the lakeshore to the upper 80s inland. South winds 5 to 10 miles an hour, becoming southwest 10 to 15 miles an hour. Tonight, mainly clear in the evening, then becoming partly cloudy. Lows ranging from the mid-60s along the lakeshore to the upper 60s inland. Southwest winds 5 to 10 miles an hour. Tuesday, partly sunny in the morning, then a chance of showers and thunderstorms in the afternoon. Very warm with highs ranging from the mid-80s along the lakeshore to the upper 80s inland. Southwest winds 5 to 10 miles an hour, increasing to 10 to 15 miles an hour with gusts up to 30 miles an hour. Chance of rain 40%.
Tuesday night, showers likely with a chance of thunderstorms in the evening, then showers likely overnight.

mild with lows ranging from the lower 50s along the lakeshore to the upper 50s inland. Southwest winds 10 to 15 miles an hour with gusts up to 30 miles an hour in the evening. Chance of rain 70%. Wednesday, mostly cloudy with showers likely in the morning, then partly sunny with a chance of showers in the afternoon. Much cooler. Less humid with highs ranging from the lower 60s along the lakeshore to the upper 60s inland. West winds 10 to 15 miles an hour, becoming northwest. Chance of rain 70%. The forecast for the Southern Finger Lakes, including Pinyan, Seneca Falls, and Auburn. Today, becoming mostly sunny. Highs in the upper 80s. South winds 5 to 10 miles an hour, becoming southwest. Tonight, mainly clear in the evening, then becoming partly cloudy. Lows in the upper 60s. Southwest winds 5 to 10 miles an hour. Tuesday, partly sunny. A chance of showers and thunderstorms in the afternoon. Very warm with highs in the upper 80s. Southwest winds 5 to 10 miles an hour, increasing to 10 to 15 miles an hour. Chance of rain 40%. Tuesday night, a chance of showers and thunderstorms in the evening, then showers likely overnight. Warm with lows around 60. Southwest winds 5 to 10 miles an hour. Chance of rain 70%. Wednesday, showers likely. Much cooler with highs in the upper 60s. West winds 5 to 10 miles an hour, becoming northwest 10 to 15 miles an hour. Chance of rain 70%. And now the extended forecast. Thursday, partly cloudy. Highs in the mid-50s. Lows in the lower 40s. Friday, mostly cloudy with showers likely. Highs in the mid-60s. Lows in the lower 40s. Chance of rain 70%. Saturday, showers likely. Highs in the mid-60s. Lows in the upper 40s. Chance of rain 70%. Sunday, mostly cloudy with a 50% chance of showers. Highs around 70. Lows in the lower 50s. 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KHA-53 operates on a frequency of 162.40 MHz. The 6 a.m. weather at Rochester, it was mostly cloudy. The temperature was 67 degrees Fahrenheit or 19 degrees Celsius, the dew point 60 and the relative humidity 78%. The wind was southwest at 9 miles an hour. The pressure was 30.05 inches and rising. Repeating at Rochester, it was mostly cloudy, temperature 67 degrees. Around the region at 6 a.m. at Elmira, fog was reported, with a temperature of 52. At Niagara Falls, it was clear, with a temperature of 65. It was partly cloudy, with a temperature of 68 at Buffalo, 61 at Syracuse, and 66 at Binghamton. It was mostly cloudy, with a temperature of 73 at Erie, and 55 at Toronto. At Watertown, it was cloudy, with a temperature of 59. At Oswego, winds were south at 8 knots, with a temperature of 65 degrees. The forecast for the Genesee Valley and Northern Finger Lakes, including Rochester, Geneseo, Canandaigua, Newark, and Fairhaven. Today, becoming mostly sunny. Highs ranging from the mid-80s along the lakeshore to the upper 80s inland. South winds 5 to 10 miles an hour, becoming southwest 10 to 15 miles an hour. Tonight, mainly clear in the evening, then becoming partly cloudy. Lows ranging from the mid-60s along the lakeshore to the upper 60s inland. Southwest winds 5 to 10 miles an hour. Tuesday, partly sunny in the morning, then a chance of showers and thunderstorms in the afternoon. Very warm with highs ranging from the mid-80s along the lakeshore to the upper 80s inland. Southwest winds 5 to 10 miles an hour, increasing to 10 to 15 miles an hour with gusts up to 30 miles an hour. Chance of rain 40%. Tuesday night, showers likely with a chance of thunderstorms in the evening, then showers likely overnight. Mild with lows ranging from the lower 50s along the lakeshore to the upper 50s inland. Southwest winds 10 to 15 miles an hour with gusts up to 30 miles an hour in the evening. Chance of rain 70%. Wednesday, mostly cloudy with showers likely in the morning, then

southwest winds 5 to 10 miles an hour, increasing to 10 to 15 miles an hour. Chance of rain 40%. Tuesday night, a chance of showers and thunderstorms in the evening, then showers likely overnight. Warm with lows around 60. Southwest winds 5 to 10 miles an hour. Chance of rain 70%. Wednesday, showers likely. Much cooler with highs in the upper 60s. West winds 5 to 10 miles an hour, becoming northwest 10 to 15 miles an hour. Chance of rain 70%. And now the extended forecast. Thursday, partly cloudy. Highs in the mid-50s. Lows in the lower 40s. Friday, mostly cloudy with showers likely. Highs in the mid-60s. Lows in the lower 40s. Chance of rain 70%. Saturday, showers likely. Highs in the mid-60s. Lows in the upper 40s. Chance of rain 70%. Sunday, mostly cloudy with a 50% chance of showers. Highs around 70. Lows in the lower 50s. 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Your source for official weather information across the Western Finger Lakes and the Genesee Valley. KHA-53 operates on a frequency of 162.40 MHz. The 6 a.m. weather at Rochester, it was mostly cloudy. The temperature was 67 degrees Fahrenheit or 19 degrees Celsius, the dew point 60 and the relative humidity 78%. The wind was southwest at 9 miles an hour. The pressure was 30.05 inches and rising. Repeating at Rochester, it was mostly cloudy, temperature 67 degrees. Around the region at 6 a.m. at Elmira, fog was reported, with a temperature of 52. At Niagara Falls, it was clear, with a temperature of 65. It was partly cloudy, with a temperature of 68 at Buffalo, 61 at Syracuse, and 66 at Binghamton. It was mostly cloudy, with a temperature of 73 at Erie, and 55 at Toronto. At Watertown, it was cloudy, with a temperature of 59. At Oswego, winds were south at 8 knots, with a temperature of 65 degrees. The forecast for the Genesee Valley and Northern Finger Lakes, including Rochester, Geneseo, Canandaigua, Newark, and Fairhaven. Today, becoming mostly sunny. Highs ranging from the mid-80s along the lakeshore to the upper 80s inland. South winds 5 to 10 miles an hour, becoming southwest 10 to 15 miles an hour. Tonight, mainly clear in the evening, then becoming partly cloudy. Lows ranging from the mid-60s along the lakeshore to the upper 60s inland. Southwest winds 5 to 10 miles an hour. Tuesday, partly sunny in the morning, then a chance of showers and thunderstorms in the afternoon. Very warm with highs ranging from the mid-80s along the lakeshore to the upper 80s inland. Southwest winds 5 to 10 miles an hour, increasing to 10 to 15 miles an hour with gusts up to 30 miles an hour. Chance of rain 40%. Tuesday night, showers likely with a chance of thunderstorms in the evening, then showers likely overnight. Mild with lows ranging from the lower 50s along the lakeshore to the upper 50s inland. Southwest winds 10 to 15 miles an hour with gusts up to 30 miles an hour in the evening. Chance of rain 70%. Wednesday, mostly cloudy with showers likely in the morning, then partly sunny with a chance of showers in the afternoon. Much cooler. Less humid with highs ranging from the lower 60s along the lakeshore to the upper 60s inland. West winds 10 to 15 miles an hour, becoming northwest. Chance of rain 70%. The forecast for the Southern Finger Lakes, including Pinyan, Seneca Falls, and Auburn. Today, becoming mostly sunny. Highs in the upper 80s. South winds 5 to 10 miles an hour, becoming southwest. Tonight, mainly clear in the evening, then becoming partly cloudy. Lows in the upper 60s. Southwest winds 5 to 10 miles an hour. Tuesday, partly sunny. A chance of showers and thunderstorms in the afternoon. Very warm with highs in the upper 80s. Southwest winds 5 to 10 miles an hour, increasing to 10 to 15 miles an hour. Chance of rain 40%. Tuesday night, a chance of showers and thunderstorms in the evening, then showers likely overnight. Warm with lows around 60. Southwest winds 5.

to 10 miles an hour. Chance of rain 70%. Wednesday, showers likely. Much cooler with highs in the upper 60s. West winds 5 to 10 miles an hour, becoming northwest 10 to 15 miles an hour. Chance of rain 70%. And now the extended forecast. Thursday, partly cloudy. Highs in the mid-50s. Lows in the lower 40s. Friday, mostly cloudy with showers likely. Highs in the mid-60s. Lows in the lower 40s. Chance of rain 70%. Saturday, showers likely. Highs in the mid-60s. Lows in the upper 40s. Chance of rain 70%. Sunday, mostly cloudy with a 50% chance of showers. Highs around 70. Lows in the lower 50s. The Nearshore Marine Forecast, for the Niagara River to Hamelin Beach along Lake Ontario. Today, south winds 5 to 15 knots, becoming southwest 15 to 20 knots. Becoming mostly sunny. Waves 1 to 3 feet. Tonight, southwest winds 15 to 20 knots, diminishing to 10 to 15, southwest 15 to 20 knots. Becoming mostly sunny. Waves 1 to 3 feet. Tonight, southwest winds 15 to 20 knots, diminishing to 10 to 15 knots. A chance of showers overnight. Waves 1 to 3 feet. Tuesday, southwest winds 15 to 25 knots. Becoming mostly sunny. Waves 1 to 3 feet, building to 2 to 4 feet. Tuesday night, southwest winds 15 to 25 knots, becoming west. Showers with a chance of thunderstorms in the evening, then showers overnight. Waves 3 to 5 feet, subsiding to 2 to 4 feet. Waves occasionally around 6 feet. Wednesday, west winds 15 to 20 knots, becoming northwest 10 to 15 knots. A chance of showers during the day. Waves 2 to 4 feet, subsiding to 1 to 3 feet. Thursday, northeast winds 10 knots or less, becoming east. Partly cloudy. Waves 2 feet or less. Friday, east winds 10 to 15 knots, diminishing to 5 to 10 knots. A chance of showers Friday night. Waves 1 to 3 feet. Winds and waves higher in and near thunderstorms. The Nearshore Marine Forecast, for Hamelin Beach to Mexico Bay. Today, south winds 5 to 10 knots, becoming southwest. Becoming mostly sunny. Waves 1 foot or less. Tonight, south winds 5 to 10 knots, becoming southwest. Partly to mostly cloudy. Waves 1 foot or less. Tuesday, southwest winds 5 to 15 knots, increasing to 15 to 20 knots. A chance of showers and thunderstorms in the afternoon. Waves 1 to 3 feet. Tuesday night, southwest winds 15 to 20 knots, becoming west. Showers with a chance of thunderstorms. Waves 1 to 3 feet, building to 2 to 4 feet. Wednesday, west winds 15 to 20 knots, becoming northwest. Showers likely during the day. Waves 3 to 5 feet, building to 4 to 7 feet, then subsiding to 3 to 5 feet. Waves occasionally around 9 feet. Thursday, north winds 5 to 15 knots, becoming east less than 10 knots. Partly cloudy. Waves 1 to 3 feet, subsiding to 1 foot or less. Friday, east winds 5 to 15 knots, becoming southeast. A chance of showers Friday night. Waves 2 feet or less. Winds and waves higher in and near thunderstorms. The water temperature off Rochester is 48 degrees. This is the NOAA Weather Radio KHA 53 in Rochester. Your source for official weather information across the Western Finger Lakes and the Genesee Valley. KHA 53 operates on a frequency of 162.40 MHz. The 6 a.m. weather at Rochester, it was mostly cloudy. The temperature was 67 degrees Fahrenheit or 19 degrees Celsius, the dew point 60 and the relative humidity 78%. The wind was southwest at 9 miles an hour. The pressure was 30.05 inches and rising. Repeating at Rochester, it was mostly cloudy, temperature 67 degrees. Around the region at 6 a.m. at Elmira, fog was reported, with a temperature of 52. At Niagara Falls, it was clear, with a temperature of 65. It was partly cloudy, with a temperature of 68 at Buffalo, 61 at Syracuse, and 66 at Bing.

Edmonton. It was mostly cloudy, with a temperature of 73 at Erie and 55 at Toronto. At Watertown, it was cloudy, with a temperature of 59. At Oswego, winds were south at 8 knots, with a temperature of 65 degrees. The forecast for the Genesee Valley and Northern Finger Lakes, including Rochester, Geneseo, Canandaigua, Newark, and Fairhaven. Today, becoming mostly sunny. Highs ranging from the mid-80s along the lakeshore to the upper 80s inland. South winds 5 to 10 miles an hour, becoming southwest 10 to 15 miles an hour. Tonight, mainly clear in the evening, then becoming partly cloudy. Lows ranging from the mid-60s along the lakeshore to the upper 60s inland. Southwest winds 5 to 10 miles an hour. Tuesday, partly sunny in the morning, then a chance of showers and thunderstorms in the afternoon. Very warm with highs ranging from the mid-80s along the lakeshore to the upper 80s inland. Southwest winds 5 to 10 miles an hour, increasing to 10 to 15 miles an hour with gusts up to 30 miles an hour. Chance of rain 40%. Tuesday night, showers likely with a chance of thunderstorms in the evening, then showers likely overnight. Mild with lows ranging from the lower 50s along the lakeshore to the upper 50s inland. Southwest winds 10 to 15 miles an hour with gusts up to 30 miles an hour in the evening. Chance of rain 70%. Wednesday, mostly cloudy with showers likely in the morning, then partly sunny with a chance of showers in the afternoon. Much cooler. Less humid with highs ranging from the lower 60s along the lakeshore to the upper 60s inland. West winds 10 to 15 miles an hour, becoming northwest. Chance of rain 70%. The forecast for the Southern Finger Lakes, including Pinyan, Seneca Falls, and Auburn. Today, becoming mostly sunny. Highs in the upper 80s. South winds 5 to 10 miles an hour, becoming southwest. Tonight, mainly clear in the evening, then becoming partly cloudy. Lows in the upper 60s. Southwest winds 5 to 10 miles an hour. Tuesday, partly sunny. A chance of showers and thunderstorms in the afternoon. Very warm with highs in the upper 80s. Southwest winds 5 to 10 miles an hour, increasing to 10 to 15 miles an hour. Chance of rain 40%. Tuesday night, a chance of showers and thunderstorms in the evening, then showers likely overnight. Warm with lows around 60. Southwest winds 5 to 10 miles an hour. Chance of rain 70%. Wednesday, showers likely. Much cooler with highs in the upper 60s. West winds 5 to 10 miles an hour, becoming northwest 10 to 15 miles an hour. Chance of rain 70%. And now the extended forecast. Thursday, partly cloudy. Highs in the mid-50s. Lows in the lower 40s. Friday, mostly cloudy with showers likely. Highs in the mid-60s. Lows in the lower 40s. Chance of rain 70%. Saturday, showers likely. Highs in the mid-60s. Lows in the upper 40s. Chance of rain 70%. Sunday, mostly cloudy with a 50% chance of showers. Highs around 70. Lows in the lower 50s. 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Your source for official weather information across the Western Finger Lakes and the Genesee Valley. KHA 53 operates on a frequency of 162.40 MHz. The 6 a.m. weather at Rochester, it was mostly cloudy. The temperature was 67 degrees Fahrenheit or 19 degrees Celsius, the dew point 60 and the relative humidity 78%. The wind was southwest at 9 miles an hour. The pressure was 30.05 inches and rising. Repeating at Rochester, it was mostly cloudy, temperature 67 degrees. Around the region at 6 a.m. at Elmira, fog was reported, with a temperature of 52. At Niagara Falls, it was clear, with a temperature of 65. It was partly cloudy, with a temperature of 68 at Buffalo, 61 at Syracuse, and 66 at Binghamton. It was mostly cloudy, with a temperature of 73 at Erie, and 55 at Toronto. At Watertown, it was cloudy, with a temperature of 59. At Oswego, winds were south at 8 knots, with a temperature of 65 degrees. The forecast for the Genesee

Valley and Northern Finger Lakes, including Rochester, Geneseo, Canandaigua, Newark, and Fairhaven. Today, becoming mostly sunny. Highs ranging from the mid-80s along the lakeshore to the upper 80s inland. South winds 5 to 10 miles an hour, becoming southwest 10 to 15 miles an hour. Tonight, mainly clear in the evening, then becoming partly cloudy. Lows ranging from the mid-60s along the lakeshore to the upper 60s inland. Southwest winds 5 to 10 miles an hour. Tuesday, partly sunny in the morning, then a chance of showers and thunderstorms in the afternoon. Very warm with highs ranging from the mid-80s along the lakeshore to the upper 80s inland. Southwest winds 5 to 10 miles an hour, increasing to 10 to 15 miles an hour with gusts up to 30 miles an hour. Chance of rain 40%. Tuesday night, showers likely with a chance of thunderstorms in the evening, then showers likely overnight. Mild with lows ranging from the lower 50s along the lakeshore to the upper 50s inland. Southwest winds 10 to 15 miles an hour with gusts up to 30 miles an hour in the evening. Chance of rain 70%. Wednesday, mostly cloudy with showers likely in the morning, then partly sunny with a chance of showers in the afternoon. Much cooler. Less humid with highs ranging from the lower 60s along the lakeshore to the upper 60s inland. West winds 10 to 15 miles an hour, becoming northwest. Chance of rain 70%. The forecast for the Southern Finger Lakes, including Tinian, Seneca Falls, and Auburn. Today, becoming mostly sunny. Highs in the upper 80s. South winds 5 to 10 miles an hour, becoming southwest. Tonight, mainly clear in the evening, then becoming partly cloudy. Lows in the upper 60s. Southwest winds 5 to 10 miles an hour. Tuesday, partly sunny. A chance of showers and thunderstorms in the afternoon. Very warm with highs in the upper 80s. Southwest winds 5 to 10 miles an hour, increasing to 10 to 15 miles an hour. Chance of rain 40%. Tuesday night, a chance of showers and thunderstorms in the evening, then showers likely overnight. Warm with lows around 60. Southwest winds 5 to 10 miles an hour. Chance of rain 70%. Wednesday, showers likely. Much cooler with highs in the upper 60s. West winds 5 to 10 miles an hour, becoming northwest 10 to 15 miles an hour. Chance of rain 70%. And now the extended forecast. Thursday, partly cloudy. Highs in the mid-50s. Lows in the lower 40s. Friday, mostly cloudy with showers likely. Highs in the mid-60s. Lows in the lower 40s. Chance of rain 70%. Saturday, showers likely. Highs in the mid-60s. Lows in the upper 40s. Chance of rain 70%. Sunday, mostly cloudy with a 50% chance of showers. Highs around 70. Lows in the lower 50s. The forecast for the Genesee Valley and Northern Finger Lakes, including Rochester, Geneseo, Canandaigua, Newark, and Fairhaven. Today, becoming mostly sunny. Highs ranging from the mid-80s along the lakeshore to the upper 80s inland. South winds 5 to 10 miles an hour, becoming southwest 10 to 15 miles an hour. Tonight, partly cloudy. Lows ranging from the mid-60s along the lakeshore to the upper 60s inland. Southwest winds 5 to 10 miles an hour. Tuesday, partly sunny in the morning, then a chance of showers and thunderstorms in the afternoon. Very warm with highs ranging from the mid-80s along the lakeshore to the upper 80s inland. Southwest winds 5 to 10 miles an hour, increasing to 10 to 15 miles an hour with gusts up to 30 miles an hour. Chance of rain 40%. Tuesday night, showers likely with a chance of thunderstorms in the evening, then showers likely overnight. Mild with lows ranging from the lower 50s along the lakeshore to the upper 50s inland. Southwest winds 10 to 15 miles an hour with gusts up to 30 miles an hour in the evening. Chance of rain 70%. Wednesday, mostly cloudy with showers likely in the morning, then partly sunny with a chance of showers in the afternoon. Much cooler. Less humid with highs ranging from the lower 60s along the lakeshore to the upper 60s inland. West winds 10 to 15 miles an hour, becoming northwest. Chance of rain 70%. The forecast.

for the Southern Finger Lakes, including Pinyan, Seneca Falls, and Auburn. Today, becoming mostly sunny. Highs in the upper 80s. South winds 5 to 10 miles an hour, becoming southwest. Tonight, mainly clear in the evening, then becoming partly cloudy. Lows in the upper 60s. Southwest winds 5 to 10 miles an hour. Tuesday, partly sunny. A chance of showers and thunderstorms in the afternoon. Very warm with highs in the upper 80s. Southwest winds 5 to 10 miles an hour, increasing to 10 to 15 miles an hour. Chance of rain 40%. Tuesday night, a chance of showers and thunderstorms in the evening, then showers likely overnight. Warm with lows around 60. Southwest winds 5 to 10 miles an hour. Chance of rain 70%. Wednesday, showers likely. Much cooler with highs in the upper 60s. West winds 5 to 10 miles an hour, becoming northwest 10 to 15 miles an hour. Chance of rain 70%. And now the extended forecast. Thursday, partly cloudy. Highs in the mid 50s. Lows in the lower 40s. Friday, mostly cloudy with showers likely. Highs in the mid 60s. Lows in the lower 40s. Chance of rain 70%. Saturday, showers likely. Highs in the mid-60s. Lows in the upper 40s. Chance of rain 70%. Sunday, mostly cloudy with a 50% chance of showers. Highs around 70. Lows in the lower 50s. The Rochester, New York climate summary for yesterday, May 17, 2026. Yesterday's high temperature was 83 degrees. Yesterday's low temperature was 58 degrees. No precipitation fell yesterday, which leaves the monthly total at 1.89 inches. The total precipitation for the year still stands at 17.20 inches. There were no heating degree days yesterday. This leaves the monthly total at 237. The yearly total since July 1st is 6,356. There were 6 cooling degree days yesterday. This brings the monthly total to 6. The yearly total since January 1st is 9. Yesterday the maximum wind observed was 20 miles an hour from the west. The highest wind gust observed was 28 miles per hour from the west, which occurred at noon. Yesterday the average wind speed was 9 miles per hour. The record high for today is 92, which occurred in 1889, and the record low is 30, which occurred in 1981. Sunrise today is at 5:44 a.m. and sunset is at 8:31 p.m. This is the NOAA Weather Radio KHA-53 in Rochester, your source for official weather information across the Western Finger Lakes and the Genesee Valley. KHA-53 operates on a frequency of 162.40 MHz. The 6 a.m. weather at Rochester, it was mostly cloudy. The temperature was 67 degrees Fahrenheit or 19 degrees Celsius, the dew point 60 and the relative humidity 78%. The wind was southwest at 9 miles an hour. The pressure was 30.05 inches and rising. Repeating at Rochester, it was mostly cloudy, temperature 67 degrees. Around the region at 6 a.m. at Elmira, fog was reported, with a temperature of 52. At Niagara Falls, it was clear, with a temperature of 65. It was partly cloudy, with a temperature of 68 at Buffalo, 61 at Syracuse, and 66 at Binghamton. It was mostly cloudy, with a temperature of 73 at Erie, and 55 at Toronto. At Watertown, it was cloudy, with a temperature of 59. At Oswego, winds were south at 8 knots, with a temperature of 65 degrees. The forecast for the Genesee Valley and Northern Finger Lakes, including Rochester, Geneseo, Canandaigua, Newark, and Fairhaven. Today, becoming mostly sunny. Highs ranging from the mid-80s along the lakeshore to the upper 80s inland. South winds 5 to 10 miles an hour, becoming southwest 10 to 15 miles an hour. Tonight, partly cloudy. Lows ranging from the mid-60s along the lakeshore to the upper 60s inland. Southwest winds 5 to 10 miles an hour. Tuesday, partly sunny in the morning, then a chance of showers and thunderstorms in the afternoon. Very warm with highs ranging from the mid-80s along the lakeshore to the upper 80s inland. Southwest winds 5 to 10 miles an hour.

increasing to 10 to 15 miles an hour with gusts up to 30 miles an hour. Chance of rain 40%. Tuesday night, showers likely with a chance of thunderstorms in the evening, then showers likely overnight. Mild with lows ranging from the lower 50s along the lakeshore to the upper 50s inland. Southwest winds 10 to 15 miles an hour with gusts up to 30 miles an hour in the evening. Chance of rain 70%. Wednesday, mostly cloudy with showers likely in the morning, then partly sunny with a chance of showers in the afternoon. Much cooler. Less humid with highs ranging from the lower 60s along the lakeshore to the upper 60s inland. West winds 10 to 15 miles an hour, becoming northwest. Chance of rain 70%. The forecast for the Southern Finger Lakes, including Pinyan, Seneca Falls, and Auburn. Today, becoming mostly sunny. Highs in the upper 80s. South winds 5 to 10 miles an hour, becoming southwest. Tonight, mainly clear in the evening, then becoming partly cloudy. Lows in the upper 60s. Southwest winds 5 to 10 miles an hour. Tuesday, partly sunny. A chance of showers and thunderstorms in the afternoon. Very warm with highs in the upper 80s. Southwest winds 5 to 10 miles an hour, increasing to 10 to 15 miles an hour. Chance of rain 40%. Tuesday night, a chance of showers and thunderstorms in the evening, then showers likely overnight. Warm with lows around 60. Southwest winds 5 to 10 miles an hour. Chance of rain 70%. Wednesday, showers likely. Much cooler with highs in the upper 60s. West winds 5 to 10 miles an hour, becoming northwest 10 to 15 miles an hour. Chance of rain 70%. And now the extended forecast. Thursday, partly cloudy. Highs in the mid-50s. Lows in the lower 40s. Friday, mostly cloudy with showers likely. Highs in the mid-60s. Lows in the lower 40s. Chance of rain 70%. Saturday, showers likely. Highs in the mid-60s. Lows in the upper 40s. Chance of rain 70%. Sunday, mostly cloudy with a 50% chance of showers. Highs around 70. Lows in the lower 50s. 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Your source for official weather information across the Western Finger Lakes and the Genesee Valley. KHA-53 operates on a frequency of 162.40 MHz. The 6 a.m. weather at Rochester, it was mostly cloudy. The temperature was 67 degrees Fahrenheit or 19 degrees Celsius, the dew point 60 and the relative humidity 78%. The wind was southwest at 9 miles an hour. The pressure was 30.05 inches and rising. Repeating at Rochester, it was mostly cloudy, temperature 67 degrees. Around the region at 6 a.m. at Elmira, fog was reported, with a temperature of 52. At Niagara Falls, it was clear, with a temperature of 65. It was partly cloudy, with a temperature of 68 at Buffalo, 61 at Syracuse, and 66 at Binghamton. It was mostly cloudy, with a temperature of 73 at Erie, and 55 at Toronto. At Watertown, it was cloudy, with a temperature of 59. At Oswego, winds were south at 8 knots, with a temperature of 65 degrees. The forecast for the Genesee Valley and Northern Finger Lakes, including Rochester, Geneseo, Canandaigua, Newark, and Fairhaven. Today, becoming mostly sunny. Highs ranging from the mid-80s along the lakeshore to the upper 80s inland. South winds 5 to 10 miles an hour, becoming southwest 10 to 15 miles an hour. Tonight, partly cloudy. Lows ranging from the mid-60s along the lakeshore to the upper 60s inland. Southwest winds 5 to 10 miles an hour. Tuesday, partly sunny in the morning, then a chance of showers and thunderstorms in the afternoon. Very warm with highs ranging from the mid-80s along the lakeshore to the upper 80s inland. Southwest winds 5 to 10 miles an hour, increasing to 10 to 15 miles an hour with gusts up to 30 miles an hour. Chance of rain 40%. Tuesday night, showers likely with a chance of thunderstorms in the evening, then showers likely overnight. Mild with lows ranging from the lower 50s along the lakeshore to the upper 50s inland.
Southwest winds 10 to 15 miles an hour with gusts up to 30 miles an hour in the evening. Chance of rain 70%. Wednesday, mostly cloudy with showers likely in the morning, then partly sunny with a chance of showers in the afternoon. Much cooler. Less humid with highs ranging from the lower 60s along the lakeshore to the upper 60s inland. West winds 10 to 15 miles an hour, becoming northwest. Chance of rain 70%. The forecast for the Southern Finger Lakes, including Pinyan, Seneca Falls, and Auburn. Today, becoming mostly sunny. Highs in the upper 80s. South winds 5 to 10 miles an hour, becoming southwest. Tonight, mainly clear in the evening, then becoming partly cloudy. Lows in the upper 60s. Southwest winds 5 to 10 miles an hour. Tuesday, partly sunny. A chance of showers and thunderstorms in the afternoon. Very warm with highs in the upper 80s. Southwest winds 5 to 10 miles an hour, increasing to 10 to 15 miles an hour. Chance of rain 40%. Tuesday night, a chance of showers and thunderstorms in the evening, then showers likely overnight. Warm with lows around 60. Southwest winds 5 to 10 miles an hour. Chance of rain 70%. Wednesday, showers likely. Much cooler with highs in the upper 60s. West winds 5 to 10 miles an hour, becoming northwest 10 to 15 miles an hour. Chance of rain 70%. And now the extended forecast. Thursday, partly cloudy. Highs in the mid-50s. Lows in the lower 40s. Friday, mostly cloudy with showers likely. Highs in the mid-60s. Lows in the lower 40s. Chance of rain 70%. Saturday, showers likely. Highs in the mid-60s. Lows in the upper 40s. Chance of rain 70%. Sunday, mostly cloudy with a 50% chance of showers. Highs around 70. Lows in the lower 50s. 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The 6 a.m. weather at Rochester, it was mostly cloudy. The temperature was 67 degrees Fahrenheit or 19 degrees Celsius, the dew point 60 and the relative humidity 78%. The wind was southwest at 9 miles an hour. The pressure was 30.05 inches and rising. Repeating at Rochester, it was mostly cloudy, temperature 67 degrees. Around the region at 6 a.m. at Elmira, fog was reported, with a temperature of 52. At Niagara Falls, it was clear, with a temperature of 65. It was partly cloudy, with a temperature of 68 at Buffalo, 61 at Syracuse, and 66 at Binghamton. It was mostly cloudy, with a temperature of 73 at Erie, and 55 at Toronto. At Watertown, it was cloudy, with a temperature of 59. At Oswego, winds were south at 8 knots, with a temperature of 65 degrees. Open lake forecast, for the Niagara River to Hamlin Beach beyond 5 miles from shore. Today, south winds 5 to 15 knots, becoming southwest 15 to 20 knots. Waves 1 to 3 feet, building to 2 to 4 feet. Tonight, southwest winds 15 to 20 knots, diminishing to 10 to 15 knots. A chance of showers after midnight. Waves 2 to 4 feet, subsiding to 1 to 3 feet. Tuesday, southwest winds 15 to 25 knots. Waves 1 to 3 feet, building to 3 to 6 feet. Tuesday night, southwest winds 15 to 25 knots, becoming west. Showers with a chance of thunderstorms in the evening, then showers overnight. Waves 3 to 6 feet. Wednesday, west winds 15 to 20 knots, becoming northwest 10 to 15 knots. A chance of showers during the day. Waves 2 to 4 feet, subsiding to 1 to 3 feet. Thursday, northeast winds 10 knots or less, becoming east. Waves 2 feet or less. Friday, east winds 10 to 15 knots. A chance of showers Friday night. Waves 2 feet or less, building to 2 to 4 feet. Winds and waves higher in and near thunderstorms. Open lake forecast, for Hamlin Beach to Mexico Bay beyond 5 miles from shore.
Today, south winds 5 to 15 knots. Waves 2 feet or less. Tonight, south winds 5 to 10 knots becoming southwest. A chance of showers late in the evening. Waves 2 feet or less. Tuesday, southwest winds 10 to 15 knots. Waves 1 to 3 feet building to 2 to 4 feet. Tuesday night, southwest winds 15 to 20 knots becoming west. Showers with a chance of thunderstorms. Waves 2 to 4 feet building to 3 to 5 feet. Wednesday, west winds 15 to 25 knots becoming northwest. Showers likely during the day. Waves 3 to 5 feet building to 4 to 7 feet, then subsiding to 3 to 5 feet. Waves occasionally around 9 feet. Thursday, north winds 5 to 15 knots becoming east less than 10 knots. Waves 1 to 3 feet subsiding to 1 foot or less. Friday, east winds 5 to 15 knots becoming southeast. A chance of showers Friday night. Waves 1 to 3 feet. Winds and waves higher and near thunderstorms. The forecast for the Genesee Valley and Northern Finger Lakes, including Rochester, Geneseo, Canandaigua, Newark, and Fairhaven. Today, becoming mostly sunny. Highs ranging from the mid-80s along the lakeshore to the upper 80s inland. South winds 5 to 10 miles an hour, becoming southwest 10 to 15 miles an hour. Tonight, partly cloudy. Lows ranging from the mid-60s along the lakeshore to the upper 60s inland. Southwest winds 5 to 10 miles an hour. Tuesday, partly sunny in the morning, then a chance of showers and thunderstorms in the afternoon. Very warm with highs ranging from the mid-80s along the lakeshore to the upper 80s inland. Southwest winds 5 to 10 miles an hour, increasing to 10 to 15 miles an hour with gusts up to 30 miles an hour. Chance of rain 40%. Tuesday night, showers likely with a chance of thunderstorms in the evening, then showers likely overnight. Mild with lows ranging from the lower 50s along the lakeshore to the upper 50s inland. Southwest winds 10 to 15 miles an hour with gusts up to 30 miles an hour in the evening. Chance of rain 70%. Wednesday, mostly cloudy with showers likely in the morning, then partly sunny with a chance of showers in the afternoon. Much cooler. Less humid with highs ranging from the lower 60s along the lakeshore to the upper 60s inland. West winds 10 to 15 miles an hour, becoming northwest. Chance of rain 70%. The forecast for the Southern Finger Lakes, including Pinyan, Seneca Falls, and Auburn. Today, becoming mostly sunny. Highs in the upper 80s. South winds 5 to 10 miles an hour, becoming southwest. Tonight, mainly clear in the evening, then becoming partly cloudy. Lows in the upper 60s. Southwest winds 5 to 10 miles an hour. Tuesday, partly sunny. A chance of showers and thunderstorms in the afternoon. Very warm with highs in the upper 80s. Southwest winds 5 to 10 miles an hour, increasing to 10 to 15 miles an hour. Chance of rain 40%. Tuesday night, a chance of showers and thunderstorms in the evening, then showers likely overnight. Warm with lows around 60. Southwest winds 5 to 10 miles an hour. Chance of rain 70%. Wednesday, showers likely. Much cooler with highs in the upper 60s. West winds 5 to 10 miles an hour, becoming northwest 10 to 15 miles an hour. Chance of rain 70%. And now the extended forecast. Thursday, partly cloudy. Highs in the mid-50s. Lows in the lower 40s. Friday, mostly cloudy with showers likely. Highs in the mid-60s. Lows in the lower 40s. Chance of rain 70%. Saturday, showers likely. Highs in the mid-60s. Lows in the upper 40s. Chance of rain 70%. Sunday, mostly cloudy with a 50% chance of showers. Highs around 70. Lows in the lower 50s. 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Your source for official weather information across the Western Finger Lakes and the Genesee Valley. KHA 53 operates on a frequency of 162.40 MHz. The 7 a.m. weather at Rochester, it was partly sunny.
The temperature was 69 degrees Fahrenheit or 21 degrees Celsius. The dew point 60 and the relative humidity 73%.

The wind was southwest at 13 miles an hour. The pressure was 30.07 inches and rising. Repeating at Rochester, it was partly sunny, temperature 69 degrees. Around the region at 7 a.m. at Niagara Falls, it was sunny, with a temperature of 67. It was mostly sunny, with a temperature of 74 at Erie, 70 at Buffalo, and 56 at Elmira. At Syracuse, it was partly sunny, with a temperature of 64. It was cloudy, with a temperature of 67 at Binghamton, and 61 at Watertown. At Oswego, winds were south at 9 knots, with a temperature of 67 degrees. The forecast for the Genesee Valley and Northern Finger Lakes, including Rochester, Geneseo, Canandaigua, Newark, and Fairhaven. Today, becoming mostly sunny. Highs ranging from the mid-80s along the lakeshore to the upper 80s inland. South winds 5 to 10 miles an hour, becoming southwest 10 to 15 miles an hour. Tonight, partly cloudy. Lows ranging from the mid-60s along the lakeshore to the upper 60s inland. Southwest winds 5 to 10 miles an hour. Tuesday, partly sunny in the morning, then a chance of showers and thunderstorms in the afternoon. Very warm with highs ranging from the mid-80s along the lakeshore to the upper 80s inland. Southwest winds 5 to 10 miles an hour, increasing to 10 to 15 miles an hour with gusts up to 30 miles an hour. Chance of rain 40%. Tuesday night, showers likely with a chance of thunderstorms in the evening, then showers likely overnight. Mild with lows ranging from the lower 50s along the lakeshore to the upper 50s inland. Southwest winds 10 to 15 miles an hour with gusts up to 30 miles an hour in the evening. Chance of rain 70%. Wednesday, mostly cloudy with showers likely in the morning, then partly sunny with a chance of showers in the afternoon. Much cooler. Less humid with highs ranging from the lower 60s along the lakeshore to the upper 60s inland. West winds 10 to 15 miles an hour, becoming northwest. Chance of rain 70%. The forecast for the Southern Finger Lakes, including Pinyan, Seneca Falls, and Auburn. Today, becoming mostly sunny. Highs in the upper 80s. South winds 5 to 10 miles an hour, becoming southwest. Tonight, mainly clear in the evening, then becoming partly cloudy. Lows in the upper 60s. Southwest winds 5 to 10 miles an hour. Tuesday, partly sunny. A chance of showers and thunderstorms in the afternoon. Very warm with highs in the upper 80s. Southwest winds 5 to 10 miles an hour, increasing to 10 to 15 miles an hour. Chance of rain 40%. Tuesday night, a chance of showers and thunderstorms in the evening, then showers likely overnight. Warm with lows around 60. Southwest winds 5 to 10 miles an hour. Chance of rain 70%. Wednesday, showers likely. Much cooler with highs in the upper 60s. West winds 5 to 10 miles an hour, becoming northwest 10 to 15 miles an hour. Chance of rain 70%. And now the extended forecast. Thursday, partly cloudy. Highs in the mid-50s. Lows in the lower 40s. Friday, mostly cloudy with showers likely. Highs in the mid-60s. Lows in the lower 40s. Chance of rain 70%. Saturday, showers likely. Highs in the mid-60s. Lows in the upper 40s. Chance of rain 70%. Sunday, mostly cloudy with a 50% chance of showers. Highs around 70. Lows in the lower 50s. 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Your source for official weather information across the Western Finger Lakes and the Genesee Valley. KHA-53 operates on a frequency of 162.40 MHz. The 7 a.m. weather at Rochester, it was partly sunny. The temperature was 69 degrees Fahrenheit or 21 degrees Celsius, the dew point 60 and the relative humidity 73%. The wind was southwest at 13 miles an hour. The pressure was 30.07 inches and rising. Repeating at Rochester, it was partly sunny, temperature 69 degrees. The 7 a.m. weather at Rochester, it was partly sunny. The temperature was 69 degrees Fahrenheit or 21 degrees Celsius, the dew point 60 and the relative humidity 73%.

The wind was southwest at 13 miles an hour. The pressure was 30.07 inches and rising. Repeating at Rochester, it was partly sunny, temperature 69 degrees. Around the region at 7 a.m. at Niagara Falls, it was sunny, with a temperature of 67. It was mostly sunny, with a temperature of 74 at Erie, 70 at Buffalo, and 56 at Elmira. At Syracuse, it was partly sunny, with a temperature of 64. It was cloudy, with a temperature of 67 at Binghamton, and 61 at Watertown. At Oswego, winds were south at 9 knots, with a temperature of 67 degrees. The forecast for the Genesee Valley and Northern Finger Lakes, including Rochester, Geneseo, Canandaigua, Newark, and Fairhaven. Today, becoming mostly sunny. Highs ranging from the mid-80s along the lakeshore to the upper 80s inland. South winds 5 to 10 miles an hour, becoming southwest 10 to 15 miles an hour. Tonight, partly cloudy. Lows ranging from the mid-60s along the lakeshore to the upper 60s inland. Southwest winds 5 to 10 miles an hour. Tuesday, partly sunny in the morning, then a chance of showers and thunderstorms in the afternoon. Very warm with highs ranging from the mid-80s along the lakeshore to the upper 80s inland. Southwest winds 5 to 10 miles an hour, increasing to 10 to 15 miles an hour with gusts up to 30 miles an hour. Chance of rain 40%. Tuesday night, showers likely with a chance of thunderstorms in the evening, then showers likely overnight. Mild with lows ranging from the lower 50s along the lakeshore to the upper 50s inland. Southwest winds 10 to 15 miles an hour with gusts up to 30 miles an hour in the evening. Chance of rain 70%. Wednesday, mostly cloudy with showers likely in the morning, then partly sunny with a chance of showers in the afternoon. Much cooler. Less humid with highs ranging from the lower 60s along the lakeshore to the upper 60s inland. West winds 10 to 15 miles an hour, becoming northwest. Chance of rain 70%. The forecast for the Southern Finger Lakes, including Tenyan, Seneca Falls, and Auburn. Today, becoming mostly sunny. Highs in the upper 80s. South winds 5 to 10 miles an hour, becoming southwest. Tonight, mainly clear in the evening, then becoming partly cloudy. Lows in the upper 60s. Southwest winds 5 to 10 miles an hour. Tuesday, partly sunny. A chance of showers and thunderstorms in the afternoon. Very warm with highs in the upper 80s. Southwest winds 5 to 10 miles an hour, increasing to 10 to 15 miles an hour. Chance of rain 40%. Tuesday night, a chance of showers and thunderstorms in the evening, then showers likely overnight. Warm with lows around 60. Southwest winds 5 to 10 miles an hour. Chance of rain 70%. Wednesday, showers likely. Much cooler with highs in the upper 60s. West winds 5 to 10 miles an hour, becoming northwest 10 to 15 miles an hour. Chance of rain 70%. And now the extended forecast. Thursday, partly cloudy. Highs in the mid-50s. Lows in the lower 40s. Friday, mostly cloudy with showers likely. Highs in the mid-60s. Lows in the lower 40s. Chance of rain 70%. Saturday, showers likely. Highs in the mid-60s. Lows in the upper 40s. Chance of rain 70%. Sunday, mostly cloudy with a 50% chance of showers. Highs around 70. Lows in the lower 50s. The Rochester, New York climate summary for yesterday, May 17, 2026. Yesterday's high temperature was 83 degrees. Yesterday's low temperature was 58 degrees. No precipitation fell yesterday, which leaves the monthly total at 1.89 inches. The total precipitation for the year still stands at 17.20 inches. There were no heating degree days yesterday. This leaves the monthly total at 237. The yearly total since July 1st is 6,356. There were 6 cooling degree days yesterday. This brings the monthly total to 6. The yearly total since January 1st is 9. Yesterday the maximum wind observed was 20 miles an hour from the west. The highest wind gust observed was 28 miles per hour from the west, which occurred at noon.

Manchester, Geneseo, Canandaigua, Newark, and Fairhaven. Today, becoming mostly sunny. Highs ranging from the mid-80s along the lakeshore to the upper 80s inland. South winds 5 to 10 miles an hour, becoming southwest 10 to 15 miles an hour. Tonight, partly cloudy. Lows ranging from the mid-60s along the lakeshore to the upper 60s inland. Southwest winds 5 to 10 miles an hour. Tuesday, partly sunny in the morning, then a chance of showers and thunderstorms in the afternoon. Very warm with highs ranging from the mid-80s along the lakeshore to the upper 80s inland. Southwest winds 5 to 10 miles an hour, increasing to 10 to 15 miles an hour with gusts up to 30 miles an hour. Chance of rain 40%. Tuesday night, showers likely with a chance of thunderstorms in the evening, then showers likely overnight. Mild with lows ranging from the lower 50s along the lakeshore to the upper 50s inland. Southwest winds 10 to 15 miles an hour with gusts up to 30 miles an hour in the evening. Chance of rain 70%. Wednesday, mostly cloudy with showers likely in the morning, then partly sunny with a chance of showers in the afternoon. Much cooler. Less humid with highs ranging from the lower 60s along the lakeshore to the upper 60s inland. West winds 10 to 15 miles an hour, becoming northwest. Chance of rain 70%. The forecast for the Southern Finger Lakes, including Pinyan, Seneca Falls, and Auburn. Today, becoming mostly sunny. Highs in the upper 80s. South winds 5 to 10 miles an hour, becoming southwest. Tonight, mainly clear in the evening, then becoming partly cloudy. Lows in the upper 60s. Southwest winds 5 to 10 miles an hour. Tuesday, partly sunny. A chance of showers and thunderstorms in the afternoon. Very warm with highs in the upper 80s. Southwest winds 5 to 10 miles an hour, increasing to 10 to 15 miles an hour. Chance of rain 40%. Tuesday night, a chance of showers and thunderstorms in the evening, then showers likely overnight. Warm with lows around 60. Southwest winds 5 to 10 miles an hour. Chance of rain 70%. Wednesday, showers likely. Much cooler with highs in the upper 60s. West winds 5 to 10 miles an hour, becoming northwest 10 to 15 miles an hour. Chance of rain 70%. And now the extended forecast. Thursday, partly cloudy. Highs in the mid-50s. Lows in the lower 40s. Friday, mostly cloudy with showers likely. Highs in the mid-60s. Lows in the lower 40s. Chance of rain 70%. Saturday, showers likely. Highs in the mid-60s. Lows in the upper 40s. Chance of rain 70%. Sunday, mostly cloudy with a 50% chance of showers. Highs around 70. Lows in the lower 50s. The Nearshore Marine Forecast, for the Niagara River to Hamlin Beach along Lake Ontario. Today, south winds 5 to 15 knots, becoming southwest 15 to 20 knots. Becoming mostly sunny. Waves 1 to 3 feet. Tonight, southwest winds 15 to 20 knots, diminishing to 10 to 15 knots. A chance of showers overnight. Waves 1 to 3 feet. Tuesday, southwest winds 15 to 25 knots. Becoming mostly sunny. Waves 1 to 3 feet, building to 2 to 4 feet. Tuesday night, southwest winds 15 to 25 knots, becoming west. Showers with a chance of thunderstorms in the evening, then showers overnight. Waves 3 to 5 feet, subsiding to 2 to 4 feet. Waves occasionally around 6 feet. Wednesday, west winds 15 to 20 knots, becoming northwest 10 to 15 knots. A chance of showers during the day. Waves 2 to 4 feet, subsiding to 1 to 3 feet. Thursday, northeast winds 10 knots or less, becoming east. Partly cloudy. Waves 2 feet or less. Friday, east winds 10 to 15 knots, diminishing to 5 to 10 knots. A chance of showers Friday night. Waves 1 to 3 feet. Winds and waves higher in and near thunderstorms. The Nearshore Marine Forecast, for Hamlin Beach to Mexico Bay. Today, south winds 5 to 10 knots, becoming southwest. Becoming mostly sunny. Waves 1 foot or less.
Tonight,

Up winds 5 to 10 knots becoming southwest. Partly to mostly cloudy. Waves 1 foot or less. Tuesday, southwest winds 5 to 15 knots increasing to 15 to 20 knots. A chance of showers and thunderstorms in the afternoon. Waves 1 to 3 feet. Tuesday night, southwest winds 15 to 20 knots becoming west. Showers with a chance of thunderstorms. Waves 1 to 3 feet building to 2 to 4 feet. Wednesday, west winds 15 to 20 knots becoming northwest. Showers likely during the day. Waves 3 to 5 feet building to 4 to 7 feet, then subsiding to 3 to 5 feet. 20 knots becoming northwest. Showers likely during the day. Waves 3 to 5 feet building to 4 to 7 feet, then subsiding to 3 to 5 feet. Waves occasionally around 9 feet. Thursday, north winds 5 to 15 knots becoming east less than 10 knots. Partly cloudy. Waves 1 to 3 feet subsiding to 1 foot or less. Friday, east winds 5 to 15 knots becoming southeast. A chance of showers Friday night. Waves 2 feet or less. Winds and waves higher in and near thunderstorms. The water temperature off Rochester is 48 degrees. This is the NOAA Weather Radio KHA 53 in Rochester. Your source for official weather information across the Western Finger Lakes and the Genesee Valley. KHA 53 operates on a frequency of 162.40 MHz. The 7 a.m. weather at Rochester, it was partly sunny. The temperature was 69 degrees Fahrenheit or 21 degrees Celsius, the dew point 60 and the relative humidity 73%. The wind was southwest at 13 miles an hour. The pressure was 30.07 inches and rising. Repeating at Rochester, it was partly sunny, temperature 69 degrees. Around the region at 7 a.m. at Niagara Falls, it was sunny, with a temperature of 67. It was mostly sunny, with a temperature of 74 at Erie, 70 at Buffalo, and 56 at Elmira. It was partly sunny, with a temperature of 57 at Toronto, 64 at Syracuse, and 61 at Watertown. At Binghamton, it was cloudy, with a temperature of 67. At Oswego, winds were south at 9 knots, with a temperature of 67 degrees. The forecast for the Genesee Valley and Northern Finger Lakes, including Rochester, Geneseo, Canandaigua, Newark, and Fairhaven. Today, becoming mostly sunny. Highs ranging from the mid-80s along the lakeshore to the upper 80s inland. South winds 5 to 10 miles an hour, becoming southwest 10 to 15 miles an hour. Tonight, partly cloudy. Lows ranging from the mid-60s along the lakeshore to the upper 60s inland. Southwest winds 5 to 10 miles an hour. Tuesday, partly sunny in the morning, then a chance of showers and thunderstorms in the afternoon. Very warm with highs ranging from the mid-80s along the lakeshore to the upper 80s inland. Southwest winds 5 to 10 miles an hour, increasing to 10 to 15 miles an hour with gusts up to 30 miles an hour. Chance of rain 40%. Tuesday night, showers likely with a chance of thunderstorms in the evening, then showers likely overnight. Mild with lows ranging from the lower 50s along the lakeshore to the upper 50s inland. Southwest winds 10 to 15 miles an hour with gusts up to 30 miles an hour in the evening. Chance of rain 70%. Wednesday, mostly cloudy with showers likely in the morning, then partly sunny with a chance of showers in the afternoon. Much cooler. Less humid with highs ranging from the lower 60s along the lakeshore to the upper 60s inland. West winds 10 to 15 miles an hour, becoming northwest. Chance of rain 70%. The forecast for the Southern Finger Lakes, including Pinyan, Seneca Falls, and Auburn. Today, becoming mostly sunny. Highs in the upper 80s. South winds 5 to 10 miles an hour, becoming southwest. Tonight, mainly clear in the evening, then becoming partly cloudy. Lows in the upper 60s. Southwest winds 5 to 10 miles an hour. Tuesday, partly sunny. A chance of showers and thunderstorms in the afternoon. Very warm with highs in the upper 80s. Southwest winds 5 to 10 miles an hour, increasing to 10 to 15 miles an hour. Chance of rain 40%. Tuesday night, a chance of showers and thunderstorms in the evening, then showers likely.

Overnight, warm with lows around 60. Southwest winds 5 to 10 miles an hour. Chance of rain 70%. Wednesday, showers likely. Much cooler with highs in the upper 60s. West winds 5 to 10 miles an hour, becoming northwest 10 to 15 miles an hour. Chance of rain 70%. And now the extended forecast. Thursday, partly cloudy. Highs in the mid-50s. Lows in the lower 40s. Friday, mostly cloudy with showers likely. Highs in the mid-60s. Lows in the lower 40s. Chance of rain 70%. Saturday, showers likely. Highs in the mid-60s. Lows in the upper 40s. Chance of rain 70%. Sunday, mostly cloudy with a 50% chance of showers. Highs around 70. Lows in the lower 50s. 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KHA-53 operates on a frequency of 162.40 MHz. The 7 a.m. weather at Rochester, it was partly sunny. The temperature was 69 degrees Fahrenheit or 21 degrees Celsius, the dew point 60 and the relative humidity 73%. The wind was southwest at 13 miles an hour. The pressure was 30.07 inches and rising. Repeating at Rochester, it was partly sunny, temperature 69 degrees. Around the region at 7 a.m. at Niagara Falls, it was sunny, with a temperature of 67. It was mostly sunny, with a temperature of 74 at Erie, 70 at Buffalo, and 56 at Elmira. It was partly sunny, with a temperature of 57 at Toronto, 64 at Syracuse, and 61 at Watertown. At Binghamton, it was cloudy, with a temperature of 67. At Oswego, winds were south at 9 knots, with a temperature of 67 degrees. The forecast for the Genesee Valley and Northern Finger Lakes, including Rochester, Geneseo, Canandaigua, Newark, and Fairhaven. Today, becoming mostly sunny. Highs ranging from the mid-80s along the lakeshore to the upper 80s inland. South winds 5 to 10 miles an hour, becoming southwest 10 to 15 miles an hour. Tonight, partly cloudy. Lows ranging from the mid-60s along the lakeshore to the upper 60s inland. Southwest winds 5 to 10 miles an hour. Tuesday, partly sunny in the morning, then a chance of showers and thunderstorms in the afternoon. Very warm with highs ranging from the mid-80s along the lakeshore to the upper 80s inland. Southwest winds 5 to 10 miles an hour, increasing to 10 to 15 miles an hour with gusts up to 30 miles an hour. Chance of rain 40%. Tuesday night, showers likely with a chance of thunderstorms in the evening, then showers likely overnight. Mild with lows ranging from the lower 50s along the lakeshore to the upper 50s inland. Southwest winds 10 to 15 miles an hour with gusts up to 30 miles an hour in the evening. Chance of rain 70%. Wednesday, mostly cloudy with showers likely in the morning, then partly sunny with a chance of showers in the afternoon. Much cooler. Less humid with highs ranging from the lower 60s along the lakeshore to the upper 60s inland. West winds 10 to 15 miles an hour, becoming northwest. Chance of rain 70%. The forecast for the Southern Finger Lakes, including Pinyan, Seneca Falls, and Auburn. Today, becoming mostly sunny. Highs in the upper 80s. South winds 5 to 10 miles an hour, becoming southwest. Tonight, mainly clear in the evening, then becoming partly cloudy. Lows in the upper 60s. Southwest winds 5 to 10 miles an hour. Tuesday, partly sunny. A chance of showers and thunderstorms in the afternoon. Very warm with highs in the upper 80s. Southwest winds 5 to 10 miles an hour, increasing to 10 to 15 miles an hour. Chance of rain 40%. Tuesday night, a chance of showers and thunderstorms in the evening, then showers likely overnight. Warm with lows around 60. Southwest winds 5 to 10 miles an hour. Chance of rain 70%. Wednesday, showers likely. Much cooler with highs in the upper 60s. West winds 5 to 10 miles an hour, becoming northwest 10 to 15 miles an hour. Chance of rain 70%. And now the extent.

Extended forecast. Thursday, partly cloudy. Highs in the mid-50s. Lows in the lower 40s. Friday, mostly cloudy with showers likely. Highs in the mid-60s. Lows in the lower 40s. Chance of rain 70%. Saturday, showers likely. Highs in the mid-60s. Lows in the upper 40s. Chance of rain 70%. Sunday, mostly cloudy with a 50% chance of showers. Highs around 70. Lows in the lower 50s. 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Your source for official weather information across the Western Finger Lakes and the Genesee Valley. KHA-53 operates on a frequency of 162.40 MHz. The 7 a.m. weather at Rochester, it was partly sunny. The temperature was 69 degrees Fahrenheit or 21 degrees Celsius, the dew point 60 and the relative humidity 73%. The wind was southwest at 13 miles an hour. The pressure was 30.07 inches and rising. Repeating at Rochester, it was partly sunny, temperature 69 degrees. Around the region at 7 a.m. at Niagara Falls, it was sunny, with a temperature of 67. It was mostly sunny, with a temperature of 74 at Erie, 70 at Buffalo, and 56 at Elmira. It was partly sunny, with a temperature of 57 at Toronto, 64 at Syracuse, and 61 at Watertown. At Binghamton, it was cloudy, with a temperature of 67. At Oswego, winds were south at 9 knots, with a temperature of 67 degrees. The forecast for the Genesee Valley and Northern Finger Lakes, including Rochester, Geneseo, Canandaigua, Newark, and Fairhaven. Today, becoming mostly sunny. Highs ranging from the mid-80s along the lakeshore to the upper 80s inland. South winds 5 to 10 miles an hour, becoming southwest 10 to 15 miles an hour. Tonight, partly cloudy. Lows ranging from the mid-60s along the lakeshore to the upper 60s inland. Southwest winds 5 to 10 miles an hour. Tuesday, partly sunny in the morning, then a chance of showers and thunderstorms in the afternoon. Very warm with highs ranging from the mid-80s along the lakeshore to the upper 80s inland. Southwest winds 5 to 10 miles an hour, increasing to 10 to 15 miles an hour with gusts up to 30 miles an hour. Chance of rain 40%. Tuesday night, showers likely with a chance of thunderstorms in the evening, then showers likely overnight. Mild with lows ranging from the lower 50s along the lakeshore to the upper 50s inland. Southwest winds 10 to 15 miles an hour with gusts up to 30 miles an hour in the evening. Chance of rain 70%. Wednesday, mostly cloudy with showers likely in the morning, then partly sunny with a chance of showers in the afternoon. Much cooler. Less humid with highs ranging from the lower 60s along the lakeshore to the upper 60s inland. West winds 10 to 15 miles an hour, becoming northwest. Chance of rain 70%. The forecast for the Southern Finger Lakes, including Pinyan, Seneca Falls, and Auburn. Today, becoming mostly sunny. Highs in the upper 80s. South winds 5 to 10 miles an hour, becoming southwest. Tonight, mainly clear in the evening, then becoming partly cloudy. Lows in the upper 60s. Southwest winds 5 to 10 miles an hour. Tuesday, partly sunny. A chance of showers and thunderstorms in the afternoon. Very warm with highs in the upper 80s. Southwest winds 5 to 10 miles an hour, increasing to 10 to 15 miles an hour. Chance of rain 40%. Tuesday night, a chance of showers and thunderstorms in the evening, then showers likely overnight. Warm with lows around 60. Southwest winds 5 to 10 miles an hour. Chance of rain 70%. Wednesday, showers likely. Much cooler with highs in the upper 60s. West winds 5 to 10 miles an hour, becoming northwest 10 to 15 miles an hour. Chance of rain 70%. And now the extended forecast. Thursday, partly cloudy. Highs in the mid-50s. Lows in the lower 40s. Friday, mostly cloudy with showers likely. Highs in the mid-60s. Lows in the lower 40s. Chance of rain 70%. Saturday, showers likely. Highs in the mid-60s.
lows in the upper 40s. Chance of rain 70%. Sunday, mostly cloudy with a 50% chance of showers. Highs around 70. Lows in the lower 50s. The Rochester, New York climate summary for yesterday, May 17, 2026. Yesterday's high temperature was 83 degrees. Yesterday's low temperature was 58 degrees. No precipitation fell yesterday, which leaves the monthly total at 1.89 inches. The total precipitation for the year still stands at 17.20 inches. There were no heating degree days yesterday. This leaves the monthly total at 237. The yearly total since July 1st is 6,356. There were 6 cooling degree days yesterday. This brings the monthly total to 6. The yearly total since January 1st is 9. Yesterday the maximum wind observed was 20 miles an hour from the west. The highest wind gust observed was 28 miles per hour from the west, which occurred at noon. Yesterday the average wind speed was 9 miles per hour. The record high for today is 92, which occurred in 1889, and the record low is 30, which occurred in 1981. Sunrise today is at 5:44 a.m. and sunset is at 8:31 p.m. This is the NOAA Weather Radio KHA-53 in Rochester, your source for official weather information across the Western Finger Lakes and the Genesee Valley. KHA-53 operates on a frequency of 162.40 MHz. The 7 a.m. weather at Rochester, it was partly sunny. The temperature was 69 degrees Fahrenheit or 21 degrees Celsius, the dew point 60 and the relative humidity 73%. The wind was southwest at 13 miles an hour. The pressure was 30.07 inches and rising. Repeating at Rochester, it was partly sunny, temperature 69 degrees. Around the region at 7 a.m. at Niagara Falls, it was sunny, with a temperature of 67. It was mostly sunny, with a temperature of 74 at Erie, 70 at Buffalo, and 56 at Elmira. It was partly sunny, with a temperature of 57 at Toronto, 64 at Syracuse, and 61 at Watertown. At Binghamton, it was cloudy, with a temperature of 67. At Oswego, winds were south at 9 knots, with a temperature of 67 degrees. The forecast for the Genesee Valley and Northern Finger Lakes, including Rochester, Geneseo, Canandaigua, Newark, and Fairhaven. Today, becoming mostly sunny. Highs ranging from the mid-80s along the lakeshore to the upper 80s inland. South winds 5 to 10 miles an hour, becoming southwest 10 to 15 miles an hour. Tonight, partly cloudy. Lows ranging from the mid-60s along the lakeshore to the upper 60s inland. Southwest winds 5 to 10 miles an hour. Tuesday, partly sunny in the morning, then a chance of showers and thunderstorms in the afternoon. Very warm with highs ranging from the mid-80s along the lakeshore to the upper 80s inland. Southwest winds 5 to 10 miles an hour, increasing to 10 to 15 miles an hour with gusts up to 30 miles an hour. Chance of rain 40%. Tuesday night, showers likely with a chance of thunderstorms in the evening, then showers likely overnight. Mild with lows ranging from the lower 50s along the lakeshore to the upper 50s inland. Southwest winds 10 to 15 miles an hour with gusts up to 30 miles an hour in the evening. Chance of rain 70%. Wednesday, mostly cloudy with showers likely in the morning, then partly sunny with a chance of showers in the afternoon. Much cooler. Less humid with highs ranging from the lower 60s along the lakeshore to the upper 60s inland. West winds 10 to 15 miles an hour, becoming northwest. Chance of rain 70%. The forecast for the Southern Finger Lakes, including Pinyan, Seneca Falls, and Auburn. Today, becoming mostly sunny. Highs in the upper 80s. South winds 5 to 10 miles an hour, becoming southwest. Tonight, mainly clear in the evening, then becoming partly cloudy. Lows in the upper 60s. Southwest winds 5 to 10 miles an hour. Tuesday, partly sunny. A chance of showers and thunderstorms in the afternoon. Very warm with highs in the upper 80s. Southwest winds 5 to 10 miles an hour, increasing to 10 to 15 miles an hour. Chance of rain 40%.
Tuesday night, a chance of showers and thunderstorms in the evening, then showers likely overnight.

70s. Chance of rain 70%. Sunday, mostly cloudy with a 50% chance of showers. Highs around 70. Lows in the lower 50s. Open lake forecast, 4, the Niagara River to Hamlin Beach beyond 5 miles from shore. Today, south winds 5 to 15 knots becoming southwest 15 to 20 knots. Waves 1 to 3 feet building to 2 to 4 feet. Tonight, southwest winds 15 to 20 knots diminishing to 10 to 15 knots. A chance of showers after midnight. Waves 2 to 4 feet subsiding to 1 to 3 feet. Tuesday, southwest winds 15 to 25 knots. Waves 1 to 3 feet building to 3 to 6 feet. Tuesday night, southwest winds 15 to 25 knots becoming west. Showers with a chance of thunderstorms in the evening, then showers overnight. Waves 3 to 6 feet. Wednesday, west winds 15 to 20 knots becoming northwest 10 to 15 knots. A chance of showers during the day. Waves 2 to 4 feet subsiding to 1 to 3 feet. Thursday, northeast winds 10 knots or less becoming east. Waves 2 feet or less. Friday, east winds 10 to 15 knots. A chance of showers Friday night. Waves 2 feet or less building to 2 to 4 feet. Winds and waves higher and near thunderstorms. Open lake forecast, 4, Hamlin Beach to Mexico Bay beyond 5 miles from shore. Today, south winds 5 to 15 knots. Waves 2 feet or less. Tonight, south winds 5 to 10 knots becoming southwest. A chance of showers late in the evening. Waves 2 feet or less. Tuesday, southwest winds 10 to 15 knots. Waves 1 to 3 feet building to 2 to 4 feet. Tuesday night, southwest winds 15 to 20 knots becoming west. Showers with a chance of thunderstorms. Waves 2 to 4 feet building to 3 to 5 feet. Wednesday, west winds 15 to 25 knots becoming northwest. Showers likely during the day. Waves 3 to 5 feet building to 4 to 7 feet, then subsiding to 3 to 5 feet. Waves occasionally around 9 feet. Thursday, north winds 5 to 15 knots becoming east less than 10 knots. Waves 1 to 3 feet subsiding to 1 foot or less. Friday, east winds 5 to 15 knots becoming southeast. A chance of showers Friday night. Waves 1 to 3 feet. Winds and waves higher and near thunderstorms. This is the NOAA Weather Radio KHA53 in Rochester. Your source for official weather information across the Western Finger Lakes and the Genesee Valley. KHA53 operates on a frequency of 162.40 MHz. The 8 a.m. weather at Rochester, it was partly sunny. The temperature was 72 degrees Fahrenheit or 22 degrees Celsius, the dew point 61 and the relative humidity 68%. The wind was southwest at 12 miles an hour. The pressure was 30.07 inches and steady. Repeating at Rochester, it was partly sunny, temperature 72 degrees. This is the NOAA Weather Radio KHA53 in Rochester. Your source for official weather information across the Western Finger Lakes and the Genesee Valley. KHA53 operates on a frequency of 162.40 MHz. The 8 a.m. weather at Rochester, it was partly sunny. The temperature was 72 degrees Fahrenheit or 22 degrees Celsius, the dew point 61 and the relative humidity 68%. The wind was southwest at 12 miles an hour. The pressure was 30.07 inches and steady. Repeating at Rochester, it was partly sunny, temperature 72 degrees. Around the region at 8 a.m. it was sunny, with a temperature of 75 at Erie, 75 at Buffalo, and 71 at Niagara Falls. It was mostly sunny, with a temperature of 62 at Elmira, and 68 at Binghamton. It was partly sunny, with a temperature of 70 at Syracuse, and 64 at Watertown. At Oswego, winds were south at 8 knots, with a temperature of 68 degrees. The forecast for the Genesee Valley and Northern Finger Lakes, including Rochester, Geneseo, Canandaigua, Newark, and Fairhaven. Today, becoming mostly sunny. Highs ranging from the mid-80s along the lakeshore to the upper 80s inland. South winds 5 to 10 miles an hour, becoming southwest 10 to 15 miles an hour. Tonight, partly

cloudy. Lows ranging from the mid-60s along the lakeshore to the upper 60s inland. Southwest winds 5 to 10 miles an hour. Tuesday, partly sunny in the morning, then a chance of showers and thunderstorms in the afternoon. Very warm with highs ranging from the mid-80s along the lakeshore to the upper 80s inland. Southwest winds 5 to 10 miles an hour, increasing to 10 to 15 miles an hour with gusts up to 30 miles an hour. Chance of rain 40%. Tuesday night, showers likely with a chance of thunderstorms in the evening, then showers likely overnight. Mild with lows ranging from the lower 50s along the lakeshore to the upper 50s inland. Southwest winds 10 to 15 miles an hour with gusts up to 30 miles an hour in the evening. Chance of rain 70%. Wednesday, mostly cloudy with showers likely in the morning, then partly sunny with a chance of showers in the afternoon. Much cooler. Less humid with highs ranging from the lower 60s along the lakeshore to the upper 60s inland. West winds 10 to 15 miles an hour, becoming northwest. Chance of rain 70%. The forecast for the Southern Finger Lakes, including Pinyan, Seneca Falls, and Auburn. Today, becoming mostly sunny. Highs in the upper 80s. South winds 5 to 10 miles an hour, becoming southwest. Tonight, mainly clear in the evening, then becoming partly cloudy. Lows in the upper 60s. Southwest winds 5 to 10 miles an hour. Tuesday, partly sunny. A chance of showers and thunderstorms in the afternoon. Very warm with highs in the upper 80s. Southwest winds 5 to 10 miles an hour, increasing to 10 to 15 miles an hour. Chance of rain 40%. Tuesday night, a chance of showers and thunderstorms in the evening, then showers likely overnight. Warm with lows around 60. Southwest winds 5 to 10 miles an hour. Chance of rain 70%. Wednesday, showers likely. Much cooler with highs in the upper 60s. West winds 5 to 10 miles an hour, becoming northwest 10 to 15 miles an hour. Chance of rain 70%. And now the extended forecast. Thursday, partly cloudy. Highs in the mid-50s. Lows in the lower 40s. Friday, mostly cloudy with showers likely. Highs in the mid-60s. Lows in the lower 40s. Chance of rain 70%. Saturday, showers likely. Highs in the mid-60s. Lows in the upper 40s. Chance of rain 70%. Sunday, mostly cloudy with a 50% chance of showers. Highs around 70. Lows in the lower 50s. 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Your source for official weather information across the Western Finger Lakes and the Genesee Valley. KHA-53 operates on a frequency of 162.40 MHz. The 8 a.m. weather at Rochester, it was partly sunny. The temperature was 72 degrees Fahrenheit or 22 degrees Celsius, the dew point 61 and the relative humidity 68%. The wind was southwest at 12 miles an hour. The pressure was 30.07 inches and steady. Repeating at Rochester, it was partly sunny, temperature 72 degrees. Around the region at 8 a.m. it was sunny, with a temperature of 75 at Erie, 75 at Buffalo, and 71 at Niagara Falls. It was mostly sunny, with a temperature of 62 at Elmira, and 68 at Binghamton. It was partly sunny, with a temperature of 70 at Syracuse, and 64 at Watertown. At Oswego, winds were south at 8 knots, with a temperature of 68 degrees. The forecast for the Genesee Valley and Northern Finger Lakes, including Rochester, Geneseo, Canandaigua, Newark, and Fairhaven. Today, becoming mostly sunny. Highs ranging from the mid-80s along the lakeshore to the upper 80s inland. South winds 5 to 10 miles an hour, becoming southwest 10 to 15 miles an hour. Tonight, partly cloudy. Lows ranging from the mid-60s along the lakeshore to the upper 60s inland. Southwest winds 5 to 10 miles an hour. Tuesday, partly sunny in the morning, then a chance of showers and thunderstorms in the afternoon. Very warm with highs ranging from the mid-80s along the lakeshore to the upper 80s inland. Southwest winds 5 to 10 miles an hour, increasing to 10 to 15 miles an hour with gusts up to 30 miles an hour.
Chance of

40%. Tuesday night, showers likely with a chance of thunderstorms in the evening, then showers likely overnight. Mild with lows ranging from the lower 50s along the lakeshore to the upper 50s inland. Southwest winds 10 to 15 miles an hour with gusts up to 30 miles an hour in the evening. Chance of rain 70%. Wednesday, mostly cloudy with showers likely in the morning, then partly sunny with a chance of showers in the afternoon. Much cooler. Less humid with highs ranging from the lower 60s along the lakeshore to the upper 60s inland. West winds 10 to 15 miles an hour, becoming northwest. Chance of rain 70%. The forecast for the Southern Finger Lakes, including Tinian, Seneca Falls, and Auburn. Today, becoming mostly sunny. Highs in the upper 80s. South winds 5 to 10 miles an hour, becoming southwest. Tonight, mainly clear in the evening, then becoming partly cloudy. Lows in the upper 60s. Southwest winds 5 to 10 miles an hour. Tuesday, partly sunny. A chance of showers and thunderstorms in the afternoon. Very warm with highs in the upper 80s. Southwest winds 5 to 10 miles an hour, increasing to 10 to 15 miles an hour. Chance of rain 40%. Tuesday night, a chance of showers and thunderstorms in the evening, then showers likely overnight. Warm with lows around 60. Southwest winds 5 to 10 miles an hour. Chance of rain 70%. Wednesday, showers likely. Much cooler with highs in the upper 60s. West winds 5 to 10 miles an hour, becoming northwest 10 to 15 miles an hour. Chance of rain 70%. And now the extended forecast. Thursday, partly cloudy. Highs in the mid 50s. Lows in the lower 40s. Friday, mostly cloudy with showers likely. Highs in the mid 60s. Lows in the lower 40s. Chance of rain 70%. Saturday, showers likely. Highs in the mid 60s. Lows in the upper 40s. Chance of rain 70%. Sunday, mostly cloudy with a 50% chance of showers. Highs around 70. Lows in the lower 50s. 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Your source for official weather information across the Western Finger Lakes and the Genesee Valley. KHA 53 operates on a frequency of 162.40 MHz. The Rochester, New York climate summary for yesterday, May 17, 2026. Yesterday's high temperature was 83 degrees. Yesterday's low temperature was 58 degrees. No precipitation fell yesterday, which leaves the monthly total at 1.89 inches. The total precipitation for the year still stands at 17.20 inches. There were no heating degree days yesterday. This leaves the monthly total at 237. The yearly total since July 1st is 6,356. There were 6 cooling degree days yesterday. This brings the monthly total to 6. The yearly total since January 1st is 9. Yesterday the maximum wind observed was 20 miles an hour from the west. The highest wind gust observed was 28 miles per hour from the west, which occurred at noon. Yesterday the average wind speed was 9 miles per hour. The record high for today is 92, which occurred in 1889, and the record low is 30, which occurred in 1981. Sunrise today is at 5:44 a.m. and sunset is at 8:31 p.m. The 8 a.m. weather at Rochester, it was partly sunny. The temperature was 72 degrees Fahrenheit or 22 degrees Celsius, the dew point 61 and the relative humidity 68%. The wind was southwest at 12 miles an hour. The pressure was 30.07 inches and steady. Repeating at Rochester, it was partly sunny, temperature 72 degrees. Around the region at 8 a.m. it was sunny, with a temperature of 75 at Erie, 75 at Buffalo, and 71 at Niagara Falls. It was mostly sunny, with a temperature of 61 at Toronto, 62 at Elmira, 68 at Binghamton, and 64 at Watertown. At Syracuse, it was partly sunny, with a temperature of 70. At Oswego, winds were south at 8 knots, with a temperature of 68 degrees. The forecast for the Genesee Valley and Northern Finger Lakes, including Rochester, Geneseo, Canandaigua, Newark, and Fairhaven. Today,

becoming mostly sunny. Highs ranging from the mid-80s along the lakeshore to the upper 80s inland. South winds 5 to 10 miles an hour, becoming southwest 10 to 15 miles an hour. Tonight, partly cloudy. Lows ranging from the mid-60s along the lakeshore to the upper 60s inland. Southwest winds 5 to 10 miles an hour. Tuesday, partly sunny in the morning, then a chance of showers and thunderstorms in the afternoon. Very warm with highs ranging from the mid-80s along the lakeshore to the upper 80s inland. Southwest winds 5 to 10 miles an hour, increasing to 10 to 15 miles an hour with gusts up to 30 miles an hour. Chance of rain 40%. Tuesday night, showers likely with a chance of thunderstorms in the evening, then showers likely overnight. Mild with lows ranging from the lower 50s along the lakeshore to the upper 50s inland. Southwest winds 10 to 15 miles an hour with gusts up to 30 miles an hour in the evening. Chance of rain 70%. Wednesday, mostly cloudy with showers likely in the morning, then partly sunny with a chance of showers in the afternoon. Much cooler. Less humid with highs ranging from the lower 60s along the lakeshore to the upper 60s inland. West winds 10 to 15 miles an hour, becoming northwest. Chance of rain 70%. The forecast for the Southern Finger Lakes, including Tinian, Seneca Falls, and Auburn. Today, becoming mostly sunny. Highs in the upper 80s. South winds 5 to 10 miles an hour, becoming southwest. Tonight, mainly clear in the evening, then becoming partly cloudy. Lows in the upper 60s. Southwest winds 5 to 10 miles an hour. Tuesday, partly sunny. A chance of showers and thunderstorms in the afternoon. Very warm with highs in the upper 80s. Southwest winds 5 to 10 miles an hour, increasing to 10 to 15 miles an hour. Chance of rain 40%. Tuesday night, a chance of showers and thunderstorms in the evening, then showers likely overnight. Warm with lows around 60. Southwest winds 5 to 10 miles an hour. Chance of rain 70%. Wednesday, showers likely. Much cooler with highs in the upper 60s. West winds 5 to 10 miles an hour, becoming northwest 10 to 15 miles an hour. Chance of rain 70%. And now the extended forecast. Thursday, partly cloudy. Highs in the mid-50s. Lows in the lower 40s. Friday, mostly cloudy with showers likely. Highs in the mid-60s. Lows in the lower 40s. Chance of rain 70%. Saturday, showers likely. Highs in the mid-60s. Lows in the upper 40s. Chance of rain 70%. Sunday, mostly cloudy with a 50% chance of showers. Highs around 70. Lows in the lower 50s. 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Your source for official weather information across the Western Finger Lakes and the Genesee Valley. KHA 53 operates on a frequency of 162.40 MHz. The 8 a.m. weather at Rochester, it was partly sunny. The temperature was 72 degrees Fahrenheit or 22 degrees Celsius, the dew point 61 and the relative humidity 68%. The wind was southwest at 12 miles an hour. The pressure was 30.07 inches and steady. Repeating at Rochester, it was partly sunny, temperature 72 degrees. Around the region at 8 a.m. it was sunny, with a temperature of 75 at Erie, 75 at Buffalo, and 71 at Niagara Falls. It was mostly sunny, with a temperature of 61 at Toronto, 62 at Elmira, 68 at Binghamton, and 64 at Watertown. At Syracuse, it was partly sunny, with a temperature of 70. At Oswego, winds were south at 8 knots, with a temperature of 68 degrees. The forecast for the Genesee Valley and Northern Finger Lakes, including Rochester, Geneseo, Canandaigua, Newark, and Fairhaven. Today, becoming mostly sunny. Highs ranging from the mid-80s along the lakeshore to the upper 80s inland. South winds 5 to 10 miles an hour, becoming southwest 10 to 15 miles an hour. Tonight, partly cloudy. Lows ranging from the mid-60s along the lakeshore to the upper 60s inland. Southwest winds 5 to 10 miles an hour. Tuesday, partly sunny in the morning, then a chance of showers and thunderstorms.

in the afternoon. Very warm with highs ranging from the mid-80s along the lakeshore to the upper 80s inland. Southwest winds 5 to 10 miles an hour, increasing to 10 to 15 miles an hour with gusts up to 30 miles an hour. Chance of rain 40%. Tuesday night, showers likely with a chance of thunderstorms in the evening, then showers likely overnight. Mild with lows ranging from the lower 50s along the lakeshore to the upper 50s inland. Southwest winds 10 to 15 miles an hour with gusts up to 30 miles an hour in the evening. Chance of rain 70%. Wednesday, mostly cloudy with showers likely in the morning, then partly sunny with a chance of showers in the afternoon. Much cooler. Less humid with highs ranging from the lower 60s along the lakeshore to the upper 60s inland. West winds 10 to 15 miles an hour, becoming northwest. Chance of rain 70%. The forecast for the Southern Finger Lakes, including Pinyan, Seneca Falls, and Auburn. Today, becoming mostly sunny. Highs in the upper 80s. South winds 5 to 10 miles an hour, becoming southwest. Tonight, mainly clear in the evening, then becoming partly cloudy. Lows in the upper 60s. Southwest winds 5 to 10 miles an hour. Tuesday, partly sunny. A chance of showers and thunderstorms in the afternoon. Very warm with highs in the upper 80s. Southwest winds 5 to 10 miles an hour, increasing to 10 to 15 miles an hour. Chance of rain 40%. Tuesday night, a chance of showers and thunderstorms in the evening, then showers likely overnight. Warm with lows around 60. Southwest winds 5 to 10 miles an hour. Chance of rain 70%. Wednesday, showers likely. Much cooler with highs in the upper 60s. West winds 5 to 10 miles an hour, becoming northwest 10 to 15 miles an hour. Chance of rain 70%. And now the extended forecast. Thursday, partly cloudy. Highs in the mid-50s. Lows in the lower 40s. Friday, mostly cloudy with showers likely. Highs in the mid-60s. Lows in the lower 40s. Chance of rain 70%. Saturday, showers likely. Highs in the mid-60s. Lows in the upper 40s. Chance of rain 70%. Sunday, mostly cloudy with a 50% chance of showers. Highs around 70. Lows in the lower 50s. This is the NOAA Weather Radio KHA 53 in Rochester. Your source for official weather information across the Western Finger Lakes and the Genesee Valley. KHA 53 operates on a frequency of 162.40 MHz. The 8 a.m. weather at Rochester, it was partly sunny. The temperature was 72 degrees Fahrenheit or 22 degrees Celsius, the dew point 61 and the relative humidity 68%. The wind was southwest at 12 miles an hour. The pressure was 30.07 inches and steady. Repeating at Rochester, it was partly sunny, temperature 72 degrees. Around the region at 8 a.m. it was sunny, with a temperature of 75 at Erie, 75 at Buffalo, and 71 at Niagara Falls. It was mostly sunny, with a temperature of 61 at Toronto, 62 at Elmira, 68 at Binghamton, and 64 at Watertown. At Syracuse, it was partly sunny, with a temperature of 70. At Oswego, winds were south at 8 knots, with a temperature of 68 degrees. The forecast for the Genesee Valley and Northern Finger Lakes, including Rochester, Geneseo, Canandaigua, Newark, and Fairhaven. Today, becoming mostly sunny. Highs ranging from the mid-80s along the lakeshore to the upper 80s inland. South winds 5 to 10 miles an hour, becoming southwest 10 to 15 miles an hour. Tonight, partly cloudy. Lows ranging from the mid-60s along the lakeshore to the upper 60s inland. Southwest winds 5 to 10 miles an hour. Tuesday, partly sunny in the morning, then a chance of showers and thunderstorms in the afternoon. Very warm with highs ranging from the mid-80s along the lakeshore to the upper 80s inland. Southwest winds 5 to 10 miles an hour, increasing to 10 to 15 miles an hour with gusts up to 30 miles an hour. Chance of rain 40%. Tuesday night, showers likely with a chance of thunderstorms in the evening, then showers likely overnight. Mild with lows ranging from the lower 50s along the lakeshore to the upper 50s.

Fairhaven. Today, becoming mostly sunny. Highs ranging from the mid-80s along the lakeshore to the upper 80s inland. South winds 5 to 10 miles an hour, becoming southwest 10 to 15 miles an hour. Tonight, partly cloudy. Lows ranging from the mid-60s along the lakeshore to the upper 60s inland. Southwest winds 5 to 10 miles an hour. Tuesday, partly sunny in the morning, then a chance of showers and thunderstorms in the afternoon. Very warm with highs ranging from the mid-80s along the lakeshore to the upper 80s inland. Southwest winds 5 to 10 miles an hour, increasing to 10 to 15 miles an hour with gusts up to 30 miles an hour. Chance of rain 40%. Tuesday night, showers likely with a chance of thunderstorms in the evening, then showers likely overnight. Mild with lows ranging from the lower 50s along the lakeshore to the upper 50s inland. Southwest winds 10 to 15 miles an hour with gusts up to 30 miles an hour in the evening. Chance of rain 70%. Wednesday, mostly cloudy with showers likely in the morning, then partly sunny with a chance of showers in the afternoon. Much cooler. Less humid with highs ranging from the lower 60s along the lakeshore to the upper 60s inland. West winds 10 to 15 miles an hour, becoming northwest. Chance of rain 70%. The forecast for the Southern Finger Lakes, including Tinian, Seneca Falls, and Auburn. Today, becoming mostly sunny. Highs in the upper 80s. South winds 5 to 10 miles an hour, becoming southwest. Tonight, mainly clear in the evening, then becoming partly cloudy. Lows in the upper 60s. Southwest winds 5 to 10 miles an hour. Tuesday, partly sunny. A chance of showers and thunderstorms in the afternoon. Very warm with highs in the upper 80s. Southwest winds 5 to 10 miles an hour, increasing to 10 to 15 miles an hour. Chance of rain 40%. Tuesday night, a chance of showers and thunderstorms in the evening, then showers likely overnight. Warm with lows around 60. Southwest winds 5 to 10 miles an hour. Chance of rain 70%. Wednesday, showers likely. Much cooler with highs in the upper 60s. West winds 5 to 10 miles an hour, becoming northwest 10 to 15 miles an hour. Chance of rain 70%. And now the extended forecast. Thursday, partly cloudy. Highs in the mid-50s. Lows in the lower 40s. Friday, mostly cloudy with showers likely. Highs in the mid-60s. Lows in the lower 40s. Chance of rain 70%. Saturday, showers likely. Highs in the mid-60s. Lows in the upper 40s. Chance of rain 70%. Sunday, mostly cloudy with a 50% chance of showers. Highs around 70. Lows in the lower 50s. The Nearshore Marine Forecast, for the Niagara River to Hamelin Beach along Lake Ontario. Today, south winds 5 to 15 knots becoming southwest 15 to 20 knots. Becoming mostly sunny. Waves 1 to 3 feet. Tonight, southwest winds 15 to 20 knots diminishing to 10 to 15 knots. A chance of showers overnight. Waves 1 to 3 feet. Tuesday, southwest winds 15 to 25 knots. Becoming mostly sunny. Waves 1 to 3 feet building to 2 to 4 feet. Tuesday night, southwest winds 15 to 25 knots becoming west. Showers with a chance of thunderstorms in the evening, then showers overnight. Waves 3 to 5 feet subsiding to 2 to 4 feet. Waves occasionally around 6 feet. Wednesday, west winds 15 to 20 knots becoming northwest 10 to 15 knots. A chance of showers during the day. Waves 2 to 4 feet subsiding to 1 to 3 feet. Thursday, northeast winds 10 knots or less becoming east. Partly cloudy. Waves 2 feet or less. Friday, east winds 10 to 15 knots diminishing to 5 to 10 knots. A chance 10 knots or less becoming east. Partly cloudy. Waves 2 feet or less. Friday, east winds 10 to 15 knots diminishing to 5 to 10 knots. A chance of showers Friday night. Waves 1 to 3 feet. Winds and waves higher in and near thunderstorms. The Nearshore Marine Forecast, for Hamelin Beach to Mexico Bay. Today,

Up winds 5 to 10 knots becoming southwest. Becoming mostly sunny. Waves 1 foot or less. Tonight, south winds 5 to 10 knots becoming southwest. Partly to mostly cloudy. Waves 1 foot or less. Tuesday, southwest winds 5 to 15 knots increasing to 15 to 20 knots. A chance of showers and thunderstorms in the afternoon. Waves 1 to 3 feet. Tuesday night, southwest winds 15 to 20 knots becoming west. Showers with a chance of thunderstorms. Waves 1 to 3 feet building to 2 to 4 feet. Wednesday, west winds 15 to 20 knots becoming northwest. Showers likely during the day. Waves 3 to 5 feet building to 4 to 7 feet, then subsiding to 3 to 5 feet. Waves occasionally around 9 feet. Thursday, north winds 5 to 15 knots becoming east less than 10 knots. Partly cloudy. Waves 1 to 3 feet subsiding to 1 foot or less. Friday, east winds 5 to 15 knots becoming southeast. A chance of showers Friday night. Waves 2 feet or less. Winds and waves higher and near thunderstorms. The water temperature off Rochester is 48 degrees. This is the NOAA Weather Radio KHA 53 in Rochester. Your source for official weather information across the Western Finger Lakes and the Genesee Valley. KHA 53 operates on a frequency of 162.40 MHz. The 9 a.m. weather at Rochester, it was mostly sunny. The temperature was 76 degrees Fahrenheit or 24 degrees Celsius, the dew point 62 and the relative humidity 62%. The wind was southwest at 10 miles an hour. The pressure was 30.07 inches and steady. Repeating at Rochester, it was mostly sunny, temperature 76 degrees. Around the region at 9 a.m. skies ranged from sunny to mostly sunny. It was 79 at Erie, 79 at Buffalo, 76 at Niagara Falls, and 66 at Toronto. Syracuse reported 81, Elmira reported 68, Binghamton reported 71, and Watertown reported 76. At Oswego, winds were south at 9 knots, with a temperature of 74 degrees. The forecast for the Genesee Valley and Northern Finger Lakes, including Rochester, Geneseo, Canandaigua, Newark, and Fairhaven. Today, becoming mostly sunny. Highs ranging from the mid-80s along the lakeshore to the upper 80s inland. South winds 5 to 10 miles an hour, becoming southwest 10 to 15 miles an hour. Tonight, partly cloudy. Lows ranging from the mid-60s along the lakeshore to the upper 60s inland. Southwest winds 5 to 10 miles an hour. Tuesday, partly sunny in the morning, then a chance of showers and thunderstorms in the afternoon. Very warm with highs ranging from the mid-80s along the lakeshore to the upper 80s inland. Southwest winds 5 to 10 miles an hour, increasing to 10 to 15 miles an hour with gusts up to 30 miles an hour. Chance of rain 40%. Tuesday night, showers likely with a chance of thunderstorms in the evening, then showers likely overnight. Mild with lows ranging from the lower 50s along the lakeshore to the upper 50s inland. Southwest winds 10 to 15 miles an hour with gusts up to 30 miles an hour in the evening. Chance of rain 70%. Wednesday, mostly cloudy with showers likely in the morning, then partly sunny with a chance of showers in the afternoon. Much cooler. Less humid with highs ranging from the lower 60s along the lakeshore to the upper 60s inland. West winds 10 to 15 miles an hour, becoming northwest. Chance of rain 70%. The forecast for the Southern Finger Lakes, including Tinian, Seneca Falls, and Auburn. Today, becoming mostly sunny. Highs in the upper 80s. South winds 5 to 10 miles an hour, becoming southwest. Tonight, mainly clear in the evening, then becoming partly cloudy. Lows in the upper 60s. Southwest winds 5 to 10 miles an hour. Tuesday, partly sunny. A chance of showers and thunderstorms in the afternoon. Very warm with highs in the upper 80s. Southwest winds 5 to 10 miles an hour, increasing to 10 to 15 miles an hour. Chance of rain 40%. Tuesday night, a chance of showers and thunderstorms in the evening, then showers likely overnight. Warm with lows around 60. Southwest winds 5 to 10 miles an hour.
chance of rain 70%. Wednesday, showers likely. Much cooler with highs in the upper 60s. West winds 5 to 10 miles an hour, becoming northwest 10 to 15 miles an hour. Chance of rain 70%. And now the extended forecast. Thursday, partly cloudy. Highs in the mid-50s. Lows in the lower 40s. Friday, mostly cloudy with showers likely. Highs in the mid-60s. Lows in the lower 40s. Chance of rain 70%. Saturday, showers likely. Highs in the mid-60s. Lows in the upper 40s. Chance of rain 70%. Sunday, mostly cloudy with a 50% chance of showers. Highs around 70. Lows in the lower 50s. 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Your source for official weather information across the Western Finger Lakes and the Genesee Valley. KHA 53 operates on a frequency of 162.40 MHz. The 9 a.m. weather at Rochester, it was mostly sunny. The temperature was 76 degrees Fahrenheit or 24 degrees Celsius, the dew point 62 and the relative humidity 62%. The wind was southwest at 10 miles an hour. The pressure was 30.07 inches and steady. Repeating at Rochester, it was mostly sunny, temperature 76 degrees. Around the region at 9 a.m. skies ranged from sunny to mostly sunny. It was 79 at Erie, 79 at Buffalo, 76 at Niagara Falls, and 66 at Toronto. Syracuse reported 81, Elmira reported 68, Binghamton reported 71, and Watertown reported 76. At Oswego, winds were south at 9 knots, with a temperature of 74 degrees. The forecast for the Genesee Valley and Northern Finger Lakes, including Rochester, Geneseo, Canandaigua, Newark, and Fairhaven. Today, becoming mostly sunny. Highs ranging from the mid-80s along the lakeshore to the upper 80s inland. South winds 5 to 10 miles an hour, becoming southwest 10 to 15 miles an hour. Tonight, partly cloudy. Lows ranging from the mid-60s along the lakeshore to the upper 60s inland. Southwest winds 5 to 10 miles an hour. Tuesday, partly sunny in the morning, then a chance of showers and thunderstorms in the afternoon. Very warm with highs ranging from the mid-80s along the lakeshore to the upper 80s inland. Southwest winds 5 to 10 miles an hour, increasing to 10 to 15 miles an hour with gusts up to 30 miles an hour. Chance of rain 40%. Tuesday night, showers likely with a chance of thunderstorms in the evening, then showers likely overnight. Mild with lows ranging from the lower 50s along the lakeshore to the upper 50s inland. Southwest winds 10 to 15 miles an hour with gusts up to 30 miles an hour in the evening. Chance of rain 70%. Wednesday, mostly cloudy with showers likely in the morning, then partly sunny with a chance of showers in the afternoon. Much cooler. Less humid with highs ranging from the lower 60s along the lakeshore to the upper 60s inland. West winds 10 to 15 miles an hour, becoming northwest. Chance of rain 70%. The forecast for the Southern Finger Lakes, including Pinyan, Seneca Falls, and Auburn. Today, becoming mostly sunny. Highs in the upper 80s. South winds 5 to 10 miles an hour, becoming southwest. Tonight, mainly clear in the evening, then becoming partly cloudy. Lows in the upper 60s. Southwest winds 5 to 10 miles an hour. Tuesday, partly sunny. A chance of showers and thunderstorms in the afternoon. Very warm with highs in the upper 80s. Southwest winds 5 to 10 miles an hour, increasing to 10 to 15 miles an hour. Chance of rain 40%. Tuesday night, a chance of showers and thunderstorms in the evening, then showers likely overnight. Warm with lows around 60. Southwest winds 5 to 10 miles an hour. Chance of rain 70%. Wednesday, showers likely. Much cooler with highs in the upper 60s. West winds 5 to 10 miles an hour, becoming northwest 10 to 15 miles an hour. Chance of rain 70%. And now the extended forecast. Thursday, partly cloudy. Highs in the mid-50s. Lows in the lower 40s. Friday, mostly cloudy with showers likely.

highs in the mid-60s. Lows in the lower 40s. Chance of rain 70%. Saturday, showers likely. Highs in the mid-60s. Lows in the upper 40s. Chance of rain 70%. Sunday, mostly cloudy with a 50% chance of showers. Highs around 70. Lows in the lower 50s. 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Your source for official weather information across the Western Finger Lakes and the Genesee Valley. KHA 53 operates on a frequency of 162.40 MHz. The 9 a.m. weather at Rochester, it was mostly sunny. The temperature was 76 degrees Fahrenheit or 24 degrees Celsius, the dew point 62 and the relative humidity 62%. The wind was southwest at 10 miles an hour. The pressure was 30.07 inches and steady. Repeating at Rochester, it was mostly sunny, temperature 76 degrees. Around the region at 9 a.m. skies ranged from sunny to mostly sunny. It was 79 at Erie, 79 at Buffalo, 76 at Niagara Falls, and 66 at Toronto. Syracuse reported 81, Elmira reported 68, Binghamton reported 71, and Watertown reported 76. At Oswego, winds were south at 9 knots, with a temperature of 74 degrees. The Rochester, New York climate summary for yesterday, May 17, 2026. Yesterday's high temperature was 83 degrees. Yesterday's low temperature was 58 degrees. No precipitation fell yesterday, which leaves the monthly total at 1.89 inches. The total precipitation for the year still stands at 17.20 inches. There were no heating degree days yesterday. This leaves the monthly total at 237. The yearly total since July 1st is 6,356. There were 6 cooling degree days yesterday. This brings the monthly total to 6. The yearly total since January 1st is 9. Yesterday the maximum wind observed was 20 miles an hour from the west. The highest wind gust observed was 28 miles per hour from the west, which occurred at noon. Yesterday the average wind speed was 9 miles per hour. The record high for today is 92, which occurred in 1889, and the record low is 30, which occurred in 1981. Sunrise today is at 5:44 a.m. and sunset is at 8:31 p.m. The forecast for the Genesee Valley and Northern Finger Lakes, including Rochester, Geneseo, Canandaigua, Newark, and Fairhaven. Today, becoming mostly sunny. Highs ranging from the mid-80s along the lakeshore to the upper 80s inland. South winds 5 to 10 miles an hour, becoming southwest 10 to 15 miles an hour. Tonight, partly cloudy. Lows ranging from the mid-60s along the lakeshore to the upper 60s inland. Southwest winds 5 to 10 miles an hour. Tuesday, partly sunny in the morning, then a chance of showers and thunderstorms in the afternoon. Very warm with highs ranging from the mid-80s along the lakeshore to the upper 80s inland. Southwest winds 5 to 10 miles an hour, increasing to 10 to 15 miles an hour with gusts up to 30 miles an hour. Chance of rain 40%. Tuesday night, showers likely with a chance of thunderstorms in the evening, then showers likely overnight. Mild with lows ranging from the lower 50s along the lakeshore to the upper 50s inland. Southwest winds 10 to 15 miles an hour with gusts up to 30 miles an hour in the evening. Chance of rain 70%. Wednesday, mostly cloudy with showers likely in the morning, then partly sunny with a chance of showers in the afternoon. Much cooler. Less humid with highs ranging from the lower 60s along the lakeshore to the upper 60s inland. West winds 10 to 15 miles an hour, becoming northwest. Chance of rain 70%. The forecast for the Southern Finger Lakes, including Pinyan, Seneca Falls, and Auburn. Today, becoming mostly sunny. Highs in the upper 80s. South winds 5 to 10 miles an hour, becoming southwest. Tonight, mainly clear in the evening, then becoming partly cloudy. Lows in the upper 60s. Southwest winds 5 to 10 miles an hour. Tuesday, partly sunny. A chance of showers and thunderstorms in the afternoon. Very warm with highs in the upper 80s. Southwest winds 5 to 10 miles an hour, increasing to 10 to 15 miles an hour.
chance of rain 40%. Tuesday night, a chance of showers and thunderstorms in the evening, then showers likely overnight. Warm with lows around 60. Southwest winds 5 to 10 miles an hour. Chance of rain 70%. Wednesday, showers likely. Much cooler with highs in the upper 60s. West winds 5 to 10 miles an hour, becoming northwest 10 to 15 miles an hour. Chance of rain 70%. And now the extended forecast. Thursday, partly cloudy. Highs in the mid-50s. Lows in the lower 40s. Friday, mostly cloudy with showers likely. Highs in the mid-60s. Lows in the lower 40s. Chance of rain 70%. Saturday, showers likely. Highs in the mid-60s. Lows in the upper 40s. Chance of rain 70%. Sunday, mostly cloudy with a 50% chance of showers. Highs around 70. Lows in the lower 50s. 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Your source for official weather information across the Western Finger Lakes and the Genesee Valley. KHA 53 operates on a frequency of 162.40 MHz. The 9 a.m. weather at Rochester, it was mostly sunny. The temperature was 76 degrees Fahrenheit or 24 degrees Celsius, the dew point 62 and the relative humidity 62%. The wind was southwest at 10 miles an hour. The pressure was 30.07 inches and steady. Repeating at Rochester, it was mostly sunny, temperature 76 degrees. Around the region at 9 a.m. skies ranged from sunny to mostly sunny. It was 79 at Erie, 79 at Buffalo, 76 at Niagara Falls, and 66 at Toronto. Syracuse reported 81, Elmira reported 68, Binghamton reported 71, and Watertown reported 76. At Oswego, winds were south at 9 knots, with a temperature of 74 degrees. The forecast for the Genesee Valley and Northern Finger Lakes, including Rochester, Geneseo, Canandaigua, Newark, and Fairhaven. Today, becoming mostly sunny. Highs ranging from the mid-80s along the lakeshore to the upper 80s inland. South winds 5 to 10 miles an hour, becoming southwest 10 to 15 miles an hour. Tonight, partly cloudy. Lows ranging from the mid-60s along the lakeshore to the upper 60s inland. Southwest winds 5 to 10 miles an hour. Tuesday, partly sunny in the morning, then a chance of showers and thunderstorms in the afternoon. Very warm with highs ranging from the mid-80s along the lakeshore to the upper 80s inland. Southwest winds 5 to 10 miles an hour, increasing to 10 to 15 miles an hour with gusts up to 30 miles an hour. Chance of rain 40%. Tuesday night, showers likely with a chance of thunderstorms in the evening, then showers likely overnight. Mild with lows ranging from the lower 50s along the lakeshore to the upper 50s inland. Southwest winds 10 to 15 miles an hour with gusts up to 30 miles an hour in the evening. Chance of rain 70%. Wednesday, mostly cloudy with showers likely in the morning, then partly sunny with a chance of showers in the afternoon. Much cooler. Less humid with highs ranging from the lower 60s along the lakeshore to the upper 60s inland. West winds 10 to 15 miles an hour, becoming northwest. Chance of rain 70%. The forecast for the Southern Finger Lakes, including Pinyan, Seneca Falls, and Auburn. Today, becoming mostly sunny. Highs in the upper 80s. South winds 5 to 10 miles an hour, becoming southwest. Tonight, mainly clear in the evening, then becoming partly cloudy. Lows in the upper 60s. Southwest winds 5 to 10 miles an hour. Tuesday, partly sunny. A chance of showers and thunderstorms in the afternoon. Very warm with highs in the upper 80s. Southwest winds 5 to 10 miles an hour, increasing to 10 to 15 miles an hour. Chance of rain 40%. Tuesday night, a chance of showers and thunderstorms in the evening, then showers likely overnight. Warm with lows around 60. Southwest winds 5 to 10 miles an hour. Chance of rain 70%. Wednesday, showers likely. Much cooler with highs in the upper 60s. West winds 5 to 10 miles an hour, becoming northwest 10 to 15 miles an hour. Chance of rain 70%.

an hour, increasing to 10 to 15 miles an hour. Tonight, partly cloudy. Lows ranging from the mid-60s along the lakeshore to the upper 60s inland. Southwest winds 5 to 10 miles an hour. Tuesday, partly sunny in the morning, then a chance of showers and thunderstorms in the afternoon. Very warm with highs ranging from the mid-80s along the lakeshore to the upper 80s inland. Southwest winds 5 to 10 miles an hour, increasing to 10 to 15 miles an hour with gusts up to 30 miles an hour. Chance of rain 40%. Tuesday night, showers likely with a chance of thunderstorms in the evening, then showers likely overnight. Mild with lows ranging from the lower 50s along the lakeshore to the upper 50s inland. Southwest winds 10 to 15 miles an hour with gusts up to 30 miles an hour in the evening. Chance of rain 70%. Wednesday, mostly cloudy with showers likely in the morning, then partly sunny with a chance of showers in the afternoon. Much cooler. Less humid with highs ranging from the lower 60s along the lakeshore to the upper 60s inland. West winds 10 to 15 miles an hour, becoming northwest. Chance of rain 70%. The forecast for the Southern Finger Lakes, including Tinian, Seneca Falls, and Auburn. Rest of today, mostly sunny. Highs in the upper 80s. Southwest winds 5 to 10 miles an hour. Tonight, mainly clear in the evening, then becoming partly cloudy. Lows in the upper 60s. Southwest winds 5 to 10 miles an hour. Tuesday, partly sunny. A chance of showers and thunderstorms in the afternoon. Very warm with highs in the upper 80s. Southwest winds 5 to 10 miles an hour, increasing to 10 to 15 miles an hour. Chance of rain 40%. Tuesday night, a chance of showers and thunderstorms in the evening, then showers likely overnight. Warm with lows around 60. Southwest winds 5 to 10 miles an hour. Chance of rain 70%. Wednesday, showers likely. Much cooler with highs in the upper 60s. West winds 5 to 10 miles an hour, becoming northwest 10 to 15 miles an hour. Chance of rain 70%. And now the extended forecast. Thursday, partly cloudy. Highs in the mid-50s. Lows in the lower 40s. Friday, mostly cloudy with showers likely. Highs in the mid-60s. Lows in the lower 40s. Chance of rain 70%. Saturday, showers likely. Highs in the mid-60s. Lows in the upper 40s. Chance of rain 70%. Sunday, mostly cloudy with a 50% chance of showers. Highs around 70. Lows in the lower 50s. Open lake forecast, 4, the Niagara River to Hamlin Beach beyond 5 miles from shore. This afternoon, southwest winds 10 to 15 knots increasing to 15 to 20 knots. Waves 1 to 3 feet building to 2 to 4 feet. Tonight, southwest winds 15 to 20 knots diminishing to 10 to 15 knots. A chance of showers after midnight. Waves 2 to 4 feet subsiding to 1 to 3 feet. Tuesday, southwest winds 15 to 25 knots. A chance of showers in the morning. Waves 1 to 3 feet building to 3 to 6 feet. Tuesday night, southwest winds 15 to 25 knots becoming west. Showers with a chance of thunderstorms in the evening, then showers overnight. Waves 3 to 6 feet. Wednesday, west winds 15 to 20 knots becoming northwest 10 to 15 knots. A chance of showers during the day. Waves 2 to 4 feet subsiding to 1 to 3 feet. Thursday, northeast winds 10 knots or less becoming east. Waves 2 feet or less. Friday, east winds 10 to 15 knots. A chance of showers Friday night. Waves 2 feet or less building to 2 to 4 feet. Winds and waves higher in and near thunderstorms. Open lake forecast, 4, Hamlin Beach to Mexico Bay beyond 5 miles from shore. This afternoon, southwest winds 5 to 15 knots becoming south. Waves 2 feet or less. Tonight, south winds 5 to 10 knots becoming southwest. A chance of showers from late evening on. Waves 2 feet or less. Tuesday, southwest winds 10 to 15 knots. Waves 1 to 3 feet building to 2 to 4 feet. Tuesday night, southwest winds 15 to 20 knots becoming west.

showers with a chance of thunderstorms. Waves 2 to 4 feet, building to 3 to 5 feet. Wednesday, west winds 15 to 25 knots, becoming northwest. Showers likely during the day. Waves 3 to 5 feet, building to 4 to 7 feet, then subsiding to 3 to 5 feet. Waves occasionally around 9 feet. Thursday, north winds 5 to 15 knots, becoming east less than 10 knots. Waves 1 to 3 feet, subsiding to 1 foot or less. Friday, east winds 5 to 15 knots, becoming southeast. A chance of showers Friday night. Waves 1 to 3 feet. Winds and waves higher and near thunderstorms. This is the NOAA Weather Radio KHA 53 in Rochester. Your source for official weather information across the Western Finger Lakes and the Genesee Valley. KHA 53 operates on a frequency of 162.40 MHz. The 10 a.m. weather at Rochester, it was partly sunny. The temperature was 80 degrees Fahrenheit or 27 degrees Celsius, the dew point 63 and the relative humidity 55%. The wind was southwest at 13 miles an hour. The pressure was 30.06 inches and falling. Repeating at Rochester, it was partly sunny, temperature 80 degrees. Around the region at 10 a.m. it was sunny, with a temperature of 81 at Erie, 79 at Niagara Falls, and 75 at Elmira. It was mostly sunny, with a temperature of 81 at Buffalo, 83 at Syracuse, 75 at Binghamton, and 80 at Watertown. At Oswego, winds were south at 10 knots, with a temperature of 79 degrees. The forecast for the Genesee Valley and Northern Finger Lakes, including Rochester, Geneseo, Canandaigua, Newark, and Fairhaven. Rest of today, mostly sunny. Highs ranging from the mid-80s along the lakeshore to the upper 80s inland. Southwest winds 5 to 10 miles an hour, increasing to 10 to 15 miles an hour. Tonight, partly cloudy. Lows ranging from the mid-60s along the lakeshore to the upper 60s inland. Southwest winds 5 to 10 miles an hour. Tuesday, partly sunny in the morning, then a chance of showers and thunderstorms in the afternoon. Very warm with highs ranging from the mid-80s along the lakeshore to the upper 80s inland. Southwest winds 5 to 10 miles an hour, increasing to 10 to 15 miles an hour with gusts up to 30 miles an hour. Chance of rain 40%. Tuesday night, showers likely with a chance of thunderstorms in the evening, then showers likely overnight. Mild with lows ranging from the lower 50s along the lakeshore to the upper 50s inland. Southwest winds 10 to 15 miles an hour with gusts up to 30 miles an hour in the evening. Chance of rain 70%. Wednesday, mostly cloudy with showers likely in the morning, then partly sunny with a chance of showers in the afternoon. Much cooler. Less humid with highs ranging from the lower 60s along the lakeshore to the upper 60s inland. West winds 10 to 15 miles an hour, becoming northwest. Chance of rain 70%. The forecast for the Southern Finger Lakes, including Pinyan, Seneca Falls, and Auburn. Rest of today, mostly sunny. Highs in the upper 80s. Southwest winds 5 to 10 miles an hour. Tonight, mainly clear in the evening, then becoming partly cloudy. Lows in the upper 60s. Southwest winds 5 to 10 miles an hour. Tuesday, partly sunny. A chance of showers and thunderstorms in the afternoon. Very warm with highs in the upper 80s. Southwest winds 5 to 10 miles an hour, increasing to 10 to 15 miles an hour. Chance of rain 40%. Tuesday night, a chance of showers and thunderstorms in the evening, then showers likely overnight. Warm with lows around 60. Southwest winds 5 to 10 miles an hour. Chance of rain 70%. Wednesday, showers likely. Much cooler with highs in the upper 60s. West winds 5 to 10 miles an hour, becoming northwest 10 to 15 miles an hour. Chance of rain 70%. And now the extended forecast. Thursday, partly cloudy. Highs in the mid-50s. Lows in the lower 40s. Friday, mostly cloudy with showers likely. Highs in the mid-60s. Lows in the lower 40s. Chance of rain 70%. Saturday, showers likely. Highs in the mid-60s. Lows in the upper 40s.
chance of rain 70%. Sunday, mostly cloudy with a 50% chance of showers. Highs around 70. Lows in the lower 50s. This is the NOAA Weather Radio KHA 53 in Rochester. Your source for official weather information across the Western Finger Lakes and the Genesee Valley. KHA 53 operates on a frequency of 162.40 MHz. The 10 a.m. weather at Rochester, it was partly sunny. The temperature was 80 degrees Fahrenheit or 27 degrees Celsius, the dew point 63 and the relative humidity 55%. The wind was southwest at 13 miles an hour. The pressure was 30.06 inches and falling. Repeating at Rochester, it was partly sunny, temperature 80 degrees. Around the region at 10 a.m. skies ranged from sunny to mostly sunny. It was 81 at Erie, 81 at Buffalo, 79 at Niagara Falls, and 72 at Toronto. Syracuse reported 83, Elmira reported 75, Binghamton reported 75, and Watertown reported 80. At Oswego, winds were south at 10 knots, with a temperature of 79 degrees. The forecast for the Genesee Valley and Northern Finger Lakes, including Rochester, Geneseo, Canandaigua, Newark, and Fairhaven. Rest of today, mostly sunny. Highs ranging from the mid-80s along the lakeshore to the upper 80s inland. Southwest winds 5 to 10 miles an hour, increasing to 10 to 15 miles an hour. Tonight, partly cloudy. Lows ranging from the mid-60s along the lakeshore to the upper 60s inland. Southwest winds 5 to 10 miles an hour. Tuesday, partly sunny in the morning, then a chance of showers and thunderstorms in the afternoon. Very warm with highs ranging from the mid-80s along the lakeshore to the upper 80s inland. Southwest winds 5 to 10 miles an hour, increasing to 10 to 15 miles an hour with gusts up to 30 miles an hour. Chance of rain 40%. Tuesday night, showers likely with a chance of thunderstorms in the evening, then showers likely overnight. Mild with lows ranging from the lower 50s along the lakeshore to the upper 50s inland. Southwest winds 10 to 15 miles an hour with gusts up to 30 miles an hour in the evening. Chance of rain 70%. Wednesday, mostly cloudy with showers likely in the morning, then partly sunny with a chance of showers in the afternoon. Much cooler. Less humid with highs ranging from the lower 60s along the lakeshore to the upper 60s inland. West winds 10 to 15 miles an hour, becoming northwest. Chance of rain 70%. The forecast for the Southern Finger Lakes, including Pinyan, Seneca Falls, and Auburn. Rest of today, mostly sunny. Highs in the upper 80s. Southwest winds 5 to 10 miles an hour. Tonight, mainly clear in the evening, then becoming partly cloudy. Lows in the upper 60s. Southwest winds 5 to 10 miles an hour. Tuesday, partly sunny. A chance of showers and thunderstorms in the afternoon. Very warm with highs in the upper 80s. Southwest winds 5 to 10 miles an hour, increasing to 10 to 15 miles an hour. Chance of rain 40%. Tuesday night, a chance of showers and thunderstorms in the evening, then showers likely overnight. Warm with lows around 60. Southwest winds 5 to 10 miles an hour. Chance of rain 70%. Wednesday, showers likely. Much cooler with highs in the upper 60s. West winds 5 to 10 miles an hour, becoming northwest 10 to 15 miles an hour. Chance of rain 70%. And now the extended forecast. Thursday, partly cloudy. Highs in the mid-50s. Lows in the lower 40s. Friday, mostly cloudy with showers likely. Highs in the mid-60s. Lows in the lower 40s. Chance of rain 70%. Saturday, showers likely. Highs in the mid-60s. Lows in the upper 40s. Chance of rain 70%. Sunday, mostly cloudy with a 50% chance of showers. Highs around 70. Lows in the lower 50s. The Rochester, New York climate summary for yesterday, May 17, 2026. Yesterday's high temperature was 83 degrees. Yesterday's low temperature was 58 degrees. No precipitation fell yesterday, which leaves the monthly total at 1.89 inches.
The total precipitation for the year still stands.

at 17.20 inches. There were no heating degree days yesterday. This leaves the monthly total at 237. The yearly total since July 1st is 6,356. There were 6 cooling degree days yesterday. This brings the monthly total to 6. The yearly total since January 1st is 9. Yesterday the maximum wind observed was 20 miles an hour from the west. The highest wind gust observed was 28 miles per hour from the west, which occurred at noon. Yesterday the average wind speed was 9 miles per hour. The record high for today is 92, which occurred in 1889, and the record low is 30, which occurred in 1981. Sunrise today is at 5:44 a.m. and sunset is at 8:31 p.m. This is the NOAA Weather Radio KHA-53 in Rochester. 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The 10 a.m. weather at Rochester, it was partly sunny. The temperature was 80 degrees Fahrenheit or 27 degrees Celsius, the dew point 63 and the relative humidity 55%. The wind was southwest at 13 miles an hour. The pressure was 30.06 inches and falling. Repeating at Rochester, it was partly sunny, temperature 80 degrees. Around the region at 10 a.m. skies ranged from sunny to mostly sunny. It was 81 at Erie, 81 at Buffalo, 79 at Niagara Falls, and 72 at Toronto. Syracuse reported 83, Elmira reported 75, Binghamton reported 75, and Watertown reported 80. At Oswego, winds were south at 10 knots, with a temperature of 79 degrees. The forecast for the Genesee Valley and Northern Finger Lakes, including Rochester, Geneseo, Canandaigua, Newark, and Fairhaven. Rest of today, mostly sunny. Highs ranging from the mid-80s along the lakeshore to the upper 80s inland. Southwest winds 5 to 10 miles an hour, increasing to 10 to 15 miles an hour. Tonight, partly cloudy. Lows ranging from the mid-60s along the lakeshore to the upper 60s inland. Southwest winds 5 to 10 miles an hour. Tuesday, partly sunny in the morning, then a chance of showers and thunderstorms in the afternoon. Very warm with highs ranging from the mid-80s along the lakeshore to the upper 80s inland. Southwest winds 5 to 10 miles an hour, increasing to 10 to 15 miles an hour with gusts up to 30 miles an hour. Chance of rain 40%. Tuesday night, showers likely with a chance of thunderstorms in the evening, then showers likely overnight. Mild with lows ranging from the lower 50s along the lakeshore to the upper 50s inland. Southwest winds 10 to 15 miles an hour with gusts up to 30 miles an hour in the evening. Chance of rain 70%. Wednesday, mostly cloudy with showers likely in the morning, then partly sunny with a chance of showers in the afternoon. Much cooler. Less humid with highs ranging from the lower 60s along the lakeshore to the upper 60s inland. West winds 10 to 15 miles an hour, becoming northwest. Chance of rain 70%. The forecast for the Southern Finger Lakes, including Pinyan, Seneca Falls, and Auburn. Rest of today, mostly sunny. Highs in the upper 80s. Southwest winds 5 to 10 miles an hour. Tonight, mainly clear in the evening, then becoming partly cloudy. Lows in the upper 60s. Southwest winds 5 to 10 miles an hour. Tuesday, partly sunny. A chance of showers and thunderstorms in the afternoon. Very warm with highs in the upper 80s. Southwest winds 5 to 10 miles an hour, increasing to 10 to 15 miles an hour. Chance of rain 40%. Tuesday night, a chance of showers and thunderstorms in the evening, then showers likely overnight. Warm with lows around 60. Southwest winds 5 to 10 miles an hour. Chance of rain 70%. Wednesday, showers likely. Much cooler with highs in the upper 60s. West winds 5 to 10 miles an hour, becoming northwest 10 to 15 miles an hour. Chance of rain 70%. And now the extended forecast. Thursday, partly cloudy. Highs in the mid-50s. Lows in the lower 40s. Friday, mostly cloudy with showers likely. Highs in the mid-60s. Lows in the lower 40s. Chance of rain 70%.

Saturday, showers likely. Highs in the mid-60s. Lows in the upper 40s. Chance of rain 70%. Sunday, mostly cloudy with a 50% chance of showers. Highs around 70. Lows in the lower 50s. 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Your source for official weather information across the Western Finger Lakes and the Genesee Valley. KHA 53 operates on a frequency of 162.40 MHz. The 10 a.m. weather at Rochester, it was partly sunny. The temperature was 80 degrees Fahrenheit or 27 degrees Celsius, the dew point 63 and the relative humidity 55%. The wind was southwest at 13 miles an hour. The pressure was 30.06 inches and falling. Repeating at Rochester, it was partly sunny, temperature 80 degrees. Around the region at 10 a.m. skies ranged from sunny to mostly sunny. It was 81 at Erie, 81 at Buffalo, 79 at Niagara Falls, and 72 at Toronto. Syracuse reported 83, Elmira reported 75, Binghamton reported 75, and Watertown reported 80. At Oswego, winds were south at 10 knots, with a temperature of 79 degrees. The forecast for the Genesee Valley and Northern Finger Lakes, including Rochester, Geneseo, Canandaigua, Newark, and Fairhaven. Rest of today, mostly sunny. Highs ranging from the mid-80s along the lakeshore to the upper 80s inland. Southwest winds 5 to 10 miles an hour, increasing to 10 to 15 miles an hour. Tonight, partly cloudy. Lows ranging from the mid-60s along the lakeshore to the upper 60s inland. Southwest winds 5 to 10 miles an hour. Tuesday, partly sunny in the morning, then a chance of showers and thunderstorms in the afternoon. Very warm with highs ranging from the mid-80s along the lakeshore to the upper 80s inland. Southwest winds 5 to 10 miles an hour, increasing to 10 to 15 miles an hour with gusts up to 30 miles an hour. Chance of rain 40%. Tuesday night, showers likely with a chance of thunderstorms in the evening, then showers likely overnight. Mild with lows ranging from the lower 50s along the lakeshore to the upper 50s inland. Southwest winds 10 to 15 miles an hour with gusts up to 30 miles an hour in the evening. Chance of rain 70%. Wednesday, mostly cloudy with showers likely in the morning, then partly sunny with a chance of showers in the afternoon. Much cooler. Less humid with highs ranging from the lower 60s along the lakeshore to the upper 60s inland. West winds 10 to 15 miles an hour, becoming northwest. Chance of rain 70%. The forecast for the Southern Finger Lakes, including Pinyan, Seneca Falls, and Auburn. Rest of today, mostly sunny. Highs in the upper 80s. Southwest winds 5 to 10 miles an hour. Tonight, mainly clear in the evening, then becoming partly cloudy. Lows in the upper 60s. Southwest winds 5 to 10 miles an hour. Tuesday, partly sunny. A chance of showers and thunderstorms in the afternoon. Very warm with highs in the upper 80s. Southwest winds 5 to 10 miles an hour, increasing to 10 to 15 miles an hour. Chance of rain 40%. Tuesday night, a chance of showers and thunderstorms in the evening, then showers likely overnight. Warm with lows around 60. Southwest winds 5 to 10 miles an hour. Chance of rain 70%. Wednesday, showers likely. Much cooler with highs in the upper 60s. West winds 5 to 10 miles an hour, becoming northwest 10 to 15 miles an hour. Chance of rain 70%. And now the extended forecast. Thursday, partly cloudy. Highs in the mid-50s. Lows in the lower 40s. Friday, mostly cloudy with showers likely. Highs in the mid-60s. Lows in the lower 40s. Chance of rain 70%. Saturday, showers likely. Highs in the mid-60s. Lows in the upper 40s. Chance of rain 70%. Sunday, mostly cloudy with a 50% chance of showers. Highs around 70. Lows in the lower 50s. 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Your source for official weather information across the Western Finger Lakes and the Genesee Valley. KHA 53 operates on a

reported 75, and Watertown reported 80. At Oswego, winds were south at 10 knots, with a temperature of 79 degrees. The forecast for the Genesee Valley and Northern Finger Lakes, including Rochester, Geneseo, Canandaigua, Newark, and Fairhaven. Rest of today, mostly sunny. Highs ranging from the mid-80s along the lakeshore to the upper 80s inland. Southwest winds 5 to 10 miles an hour, increasing to 10 to 15 miles an hour. Tonight, partly cloudy. Lows ranging from the mid-60s along the lakeshore to the upper 60s inland. Southwest winds 5 to 10 miles an hour. Tuesday, partly sunny in the morning, then a chance of showers and thunderstorms in the afternoon. Very warm with highs ranging from the mid-80s along the lakeshore to the upper 80s inland. Southwest winds 5 to 10 miles an hour, increasing to 10 to 15 miles an hour with gusts up to 30 miles an hour. Chance of rain 40%. Tuesday night, showers likely with a chance of thunderstorms in the evening, then showers likely overnight. Mild with lows ranging from the lower 50s along the lakeshore to the upper 50s inland. Southwest winds 10 to 15 miles an hour with gusts up to 30 miles an hour in the evening. Chance of rain 70%. Wednesday, mostly cloudy with showers likely in the morning, then partly sunny with a chance of showers in the afternoon. Much cooler. Less humid with highs ranging from the lower 60s along the lakeshore to the upper 60s inland. West winds 10 to 15 miles an hour, becoming northwest. Chance of rain 70%. The forecast for the Southern Finger Lakes, including Pinyan, Seneca Falls, and Auburn. Rest of today, mostly sunny. Highs in the upper 80s. Southwest winds 5 to 10 miles an hour. Tonight, mainly clear in the evening, then becoming partly cloudy. Lows in the upper 60s. Southwest winds 5 to 10 miles an hour. Tuesday, partly sunny. A chance of showers and thunderstorms in the afternoon. Very warm with highs in the upper 80s. Southwest winds 5 to 10 miles an hour, increasing to 10 to 15 miles an hour. Chance of rain 40%. Tuesday night, a chance of showers and thunderstorms in the evening, then showers likely overnight. Warm with lows around 60. Southwest winds 5 to 10 miles an hour. Chance of rain 70%. Wednesday, showers likely. Much cooler with highs in the upper 60s. West winds 5 to 10 miles an hour, becoming northwest 10 to 15 miles an hour. Chance of rain 70%. And now the extended forecast. Thursday, partly cloudy. Highs in the mid-50s. Lows in the lower 40s. Friday, mostly cloudy with showers likely. Highs in the mid-60s. Lows in the lower 40s. Chance of rain 70%. Saturday, showers likely. Highs in the mid-60s. Lows in the upper 40s. Chance of rain 70%. Sunday, mostly cloudy with a 50% chance of showers. Highs around 70. Lows in the lower 50s. The Nearshore Marine Forecast, for the Niagara River to Hamelin Beach along Lake Ontario. This afternoon, southwest winds 10 to 15 knots, increasing to 15 to 20 knots. Mostly sunny. Waves 1 to 3 feet. Tonight, southwest winds 15 to 20 knots, diminishing to 10 to 15 knots. A chance of showers overnight. Waves 1 to 3 feet. Tuesday, southwest winds 15 to 25 knots. Southwest winds 15 to 20 knots, diminishing to 10 to 15 knots. A chance of showers overnight. Waves 1 to 3 feet. Tuesday, southwest winds 15 to 25 knots. A chance of showers in the morning. Waves 1 to 3 feet, building to 2 to 4 feet. Tuesday night, southwest winds 15 to 25 knots, becoming west. Showers with a chance of thunderstorms in the evening, then showers overnight. Waves 3 to 5 feet, subsiding to 2 to 4 feet. Waves occasionally around 6 feet. Wednesday, west winds 15 to 20 knots, becoming northwest 10 to 15 knots. A chance of showers during the day. Waves 2 to 4 feet, subsiding to 1 to 3 feet. Thursday, northeast winds 10 knots or less, becoming east. Partly cloudy. Waves 2 feet or less. Friday, east winds 10 to 15 knots, diminish

to 5 to 10 knots. A chance of showers Friday night. Waves 1 to 3 feet. Winds and waves higher and near thunderstorms. The Nearshore Marine Forecast, 4, Hamlin Beach to Mexico Bay. This afternoon, southwest winds 5 to 10 knots. Mostly sunny. Waves 1 foot or less. Tonight, south winds 5 to 10 knots becoming southwest. A chance of showers. Waves 1 foot or less. Tuesday, southwest winds 5 to 15 knots increasing to 15 to 20 knots. A chance of showers and thunderstorms in the afternoon. Waves 1 to 3 feet. Tuesday night, southwest winds 15 to 20 knots becoming west. Showers with a chance of thunderstorms. Waves 1 to 3 feet building to 2 to 4 feet. Wednesday, west winds 15 to 20 knots becoming northwest. Showers likely during the day. Waves 3 to 5 feet building to 4 to 7 feet, then subsiding to 3 to 5 feet. Waves occasionally around 9 feet. Thursday, north winds 5 to 15 knots becoming east less than 10 knots. Partly cloudy. Waves 1 to 3 feet subsiding to 1 foot or less. Friday, east winds 5 to 15 knots becoming southeast. A chance of showers Friday night. Waves 2 feet or less. Winds and waves higher and near thunderstorms. The water temperature off Rochester is 49 degrees. This is the NOAA Weather Radio KHA 53 in Rochester. Your source for official weather information across the Western Finger Lakes and the Genesee Valley. KHA 53 operates on a frequency of 162.40 MHz. The 10 a.m. weather at Rochester, it was partly sunny. The temperature was 80 degrees Fahrenheit or 27 degrees Celsius, the dew point 63 and the relative humidity 55%. The wind was southwest at 13 miles an hour. The pressure was 30.06 inches and falling. Repeating at Rochester, it was partly sunny, temperature 80 degrees. Around the region at 10 a.m. skies ranged from sunny to mostly sunny. It was 81 at Erie, 81 at Buffalo, 79 at Niagara Falls, and 72 at Toronto. Syracuse reported 83, Elmira reported 75, Binghamton reported 75, and Watertown reported 80. At Oswego, winds were south at 10 knots, with a temperature of 79 degrees. The forecast for the Genesee Valley and Northern Finger Lakes, including Rochester, Geneseo, Canandaigua, Newark, and Fairhaven. Rest of today, mostly sunny. Highs ranging from the mid-80s along the lakeshore to the upper 80s inland. Southwest winds 5 to 10 miles an hour, increasing to 10 to 15 miles an hour. Tonight, partly cloudy. Lows ranging from the mid-60s along the lakeshore to the upper 60s inland. Southwest winds 5 to 10 miles an hour. Tuesday, partly sunny in the morning, then a chance of showers and thunderstorms in the afternoon. Very warm with highs ranging from the mid-80s along the lakeshore to the upper 80s inland. Southwest winds 5 to 10 miles an hour, increasing to 10 to 15 miles an hour with gusts up to 30 miles an hour. Chance of rain 40%. Tuesday night, showers likely with a chance of thunderstorms in the evening, then showers likely overnight. Mild with lows ranging from the lower 50s along the lakeshore to the upper 50s inland. Southwest winds 10 to 15 miles an hour with gusts up to 30 miles an hour in the evening. Chance of rain 70%. Wednesday, mostly cloudy with showers likely in the morning, then partly sunny with a chance of showers in the afternoon. Much cooler. Less humid with highs ranging from the lower 60s along the lakeshore to the upper 60s inland. West winds 10 to 15 miles an hour, becoming northwest. Chance of rain 70%. The forecast for the Southern Finger Lakes, including Pinyan, Seneca Falls, and Auburn. Rest of today, mostly sunny. Highs in the upper 80s. Southwest winds 5 to 10 miles an hour. Tonight, mainly clear in the evening, then becoming partly cloudy. Lows in the upper 60s. Southwest winds 5 to 10 miles an hour. Tuesday, partly sunny. A chance of showers and thunderstorms in the afternoon. Very warm with highs in the upper 80s. Southwest winds 5 to 10 miles an hour, increasing to 10 to 15 miles an hour.
chance of rain 40%. Tuesday night, a chance of showers and thunderstorms in the evening, then showers likely overnight. Warm with lows around 60. Southwest winds 5 to 10 miles an hour. Chance of rain 70%. Wednesday, showers likely. Much cooler with highs in the upper 60s. West winds 5 to 10 miles an hour, becoming northwest 10 to 15 miles an hour. Chance of rain 70%. And now the extended forecast. Thursday, partly cloudy. Highs in the mid-50s. Lows in the lower 40s. Friday, mostly cloudy with showers likely. Highs in the mid-60s. Lows in the lower 40s. Chance of rain 70%. Saturday, showers likely. Highs in the mid-60s. Lows in the upper 40s. Chance of rain 70%. Sunday, mostly cloudy with a 50% chance of showers. Highs around 70. Lows in the lower 50s. 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KHA 53 operates on a frequency of 162.40 MHz. The 10 a.m. weather at Rochester, it was partly sunny. The temperature was 80 degrees Fahrenheit or 27 degrees Celsius, the dew point 63 and the relative humidity 55%. The wind was southwest at 13 miles an hour. The pressure was 30.06 inches and falling. Repeating at Rochester, it was partly sunny, temperature 80 degrees. Around the region at 10 a.m. skies ranged from sunny to mostly sunny. It was 81 at Erie, 81 at Buffalo, 79 at Niagara Falls, and 72 at Toronto. Syracuse reported 83, Elmira reported 75, Binghamton reported 75, and Watertown reported 80. At Oswego, winds were south at 10 knots, with a temperature of 79 degrees. The forecast for the Genesee Valley and Northern Finger Lakes, including Rochester, Geneseo, Canandaigua, Newark, and Fairhaven. Rest of today, mostly sunny. Highs ranging from the mid-80s along the lakeshore to the upper 80s inland. Southwest winds 5 to 10 miles an hour, increasing to 10 to 15 miles an hour. Tonight, partly cloudy. Lows ranging from the mid-60s along the lakeshore to the upper 60s inland. Southwest winds 5 to 10 miles an hour. Tuesday, partly sunny in the morning, then a chance of showers and thunderstorms in the afternoon. Very warm with highs ranging from the mid-80s along the lakeshore to the upper 80s inland. Southwest winds 5 to 10 miles an hour, increasing to 10 to 15 miles an hour with gusts up to 30 miles an hour. Chance of rain 40%. Tuesday night, showers likely with a chance of thunderstorms in the evening, then showers likely overnight. Mild with lows ranging from the lower 50s along the lakeshore to the upper 50s inland. Southwest winds 10 to 15 miles an hour with gusts up to 30 miles an hour in the evening. Chance of rain 70%. Wednesday, mostly cloudy with showers likely in the morning, then partly sunny with a chance of showers in the afternoon. Much cooler. Less humid with highs ranging from the lower 60s along the lakeshore to the upper 60s inland. West winds 10 to 15 miles an hour, becoming northwest. Chance of rain 70%. The forecast for the Southern Finger Lakes, including Pinyan, Seneca Falls, and Auburn. Rest of today, mostly sunny. Highs in the upper 80s. Southwest winds 5 to 10 miles an hour. Tonight, mainly clear in the evening, then becoming partly cloudy. Lows in the upper 60s. Southwest winds 5 to 10 miles an hour. Tuesday, partly sunny. A chance of showers and thunderstorms in the afternoon. Very warm with highs in the upper 80s. Southwest winds 5 to 10 miles an hour, increasing to 10 to 15 miles an hour. Chance of rain 40%. Tuesday night, a chance of showers and thunderstorms in the evening, then showers likely overnight. Warm with lows around 60. Southwest winds 5 to 10 miles an hour. Chance of rain 70%. Wednesday, showers likely. Much cooler with highs in the upper 60s. West winds 5 to 10 miles an hour, becoming northwest 10 to 15 miles an hour. Chance of rain 70%.
And now the extended forecast.

Thursday, partly cloudy. Highs in the mid-50s. Lows in the lower 40s. Friday, mostly cloudy with showers likely. Highs in the mid-60s. Lows in the lower 40s. Chance of rain 70%. Saturday, showers likely. Highs in the mid-60s. Lows in the upper 40s. Chance of rain 70%. Sunday, mostly cloudy with a 50% chance of showers. Highs around 70. Lows in the lower 50s. 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Your source for official weather information across the Western Finger Lakes and the Genesee Valley. KHA 53 operates on a frequency of 162.40 MHz. The 10 a.m. weather at Rochester, it was partly sunny. The temperature was 80 degrees Fahrenheit or 27 degrees Celsius, the dew point 63 and the relative humidity 55%. The wind was southwest at 13 miles an hour. The pressure was 30.06 inches and falling. Repeating at Rochester, it was partly sunny, temperature 80 degrees. The Rochester, New York climate summary for yesterday, May 17, 2026. Yesterday's high temperature was 83 degrees. Yesterday's low temperature was 58 degrees. No precipitation fell yesterday, which leaves the monthly total at 1.89 inches. The total precipitation for the year still stands at 17.20 inches. There were no heating degree days yesterday. This leaves the monthly total at 237. The yearly total since July 1st is 6,356. There were 6 cooling degree days yesterday. This brings the monthly total to 6. The yearly total since January 1st is 9. Yesterday the maximum wind observed was 20 miles an hour from the west. The highest wind gust observed was 28 miles per hour from the west, which occurred at noon. Yesterday the average wind speed was 9 miles per hour. The record high for today is 92, which occurred in 1889, and the record low is 30, which occurred in 1981. Sunrise today is at 5:44 a.m. and sunset is at 8:31 p.m. Around the region at 10 a.m. skies ranged from sunny to mostly sunny. It was 81 at Erie, 81 at Buffalo, 79 at Niagara Falls, and 72 at Toronto. Syracuse reported 83, Elmira reported 75, Binghamton reported 75, and Watertown reported 80. At Oswego, winds were south at 10 knots, with a temperature of 79 degrees. The forecast for the Genesee Valley and Northern Finger Lakes, including Rochester, Geneseo, Canandaigua, Newark, and Fairhaven. Rest of today, mostly sunny. Highs ranging from the mid-80s along the lakeshore to the upper 80s inland. Southwest winds 5 to 10 miles an hour, increasing to 10 to 15 miles an hour. Tonight, partly cloudy. Lows ranging from the mid-60s along the lakeshore to the upper 60s inland. Southwest winds 5 to 10 miles an hour. Tuesday, partly sunny in the morning, then a chance of showers and thunderstorms in the afternoon. Very warm with highs ranging from the mid-80s along the lakeshore to the upper 80s inland. Southwest winds 5 to 10 miles an hour, increasing to 10 to 15 miles an hour with gusts up to 30 miles an hour. Chance of rain 40%. Tuesday night, showers likely with a chance of thunderstorms in the evening, then showers likely overnight. Mild with lows ranging from the lower 50s along the lakeshore to the upper 50s inland. Southwest winds 10 to 15 miles an hour with gusts up to 30 miles an hour in the evening. Chance of rain 70%. Wednesday, mostly cloudy with showers likely in the morning, then partly sunny with a chance of showers in the afternoon. Much cooler. Less humid with highs ranging from the lower 60s along the lakeshore to the upper 60s inland. West winds 10 to 15 miles an hour, becoming northwest. Chance of rain 70%. The forecast for the Southern Finger Lakes, including Tinian, Seneca Falls, and Auburn. Rest of today, mostly sunny. Highs in the upper 80s. Southwest winds 5 to 10 miles an hour. Tonight, mainly clear in the evening, then becoming partly cloudy. Lows in the upper 60s. Southwest winds 5 to 10 miles an hour. Tuesday, partly sunny. A chance of showers and thunderstorms in the afternoon.
Very warm with highs in the upper 80s. Southwest winds 5 to 10 miles an hour, increasing to 10 to 15 miles an hour. Chance of rain 40%. Tuesday night, a chance of showers and thunderstorms in the evening, then showers likely overnight. Warm with lows around 60. Southwest winds 5 to 10 miles an hour. Chance of rain 70%. Wednesday, showers likely. Much cooler with highs in the upper 60s. West winds 5 to 10 miles an hour, becoming northwest 10 to 15 miles an hour. Chance of rain 70%. And now the extended forecast. Thursday, partly cloudy. Highs in the mid-50s. Lows in the lower 40s. Friday, mostly cloudy with showers likely. Highs in the mid-60s. Lows in the lower 40s. Chance of rain 70%. Saturday, showers likely. Highs in the mid-60s. Lows in the upper 40s. Chance of rain 70%. Sunday, mostly cloudy with a 50% chance of showers. Highs around 70. Lows in the lower 50s. 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Your source for official weather information across the Western Finger Lakes and the Genesee Valley. KHA 53 operates on a frequency of 162.40 MHz. The 10 a.m. weather at Rochester, it was partly sunny. The temperature was 80 degrees Fahrenheit or 27 degrees Celsius, the dew point 63 and the relative humidity 55%. The wind was southwest at 13 miles an hour. The pressure was 30.06 inches and falling. Repeating at Rochester, it was partly sunny, temperature 80 degrees. Around the region at 10 a.m. skies ranged from sunny to mostly sunny. It was 81 at Erie, 81 at Buffalo, 79 at Niagara Falls, and 72 at Toronto. Syracuse reported 83, Elmira reported 75, Binghamton reported 75, and Watertown reported 80. At Oswego, winds were south at 10 knots, with a temperature of 79 degrees. The forecast for the Genesee Valley and Northern Finger Lakes, including Rochester, Geneseo, Canandaigua, Newark, and Fairhaven. Rest of today, mostly sunny. Highs ranging from the mid-80s along the lakeshore to the upper 80s inland. Southwest winds 5 to 10 miles an hour, increasing to 10 to 15 miles an hour. Tonight, partly cloudy. Lows ranging from the mid-60s along the lakeshore to the upper 60s inland. Southwest winds 5 to 10 miles an hour. Tuesday, partly sunny in the morning, then a chance of showers and thunderstorms in the afternoon. Very warm with highs ranging from the mid-80s along the lakeshore to the upper 80s inland. Southwest winds 5 to 10 miles an hour, increasing to 10 to 15 miles an hour with gusts up to 30 miles an hour. Chance of rain 40%. Tuesday night, showers likely with a chance of thunderstorms in the evening, then showers likely overnight. Mild with lows ranging from the lower 50s along the lakeshore to the upper 50s inland. Southwest winds 10 to 15 miles an hour with gusts up to 30 miles an hour in the evening. Chance of rain 70%. Wednesday, mostly cloudy with showers likely in the morning, then partly sunny with a chance of showers in the afternoon. Much cooler. Less humid with highs ranging from the lower 60s along the lakeshore to the upper 60s inland. West winds 10 to 15 miles an hour, becoming northwest. Chance of rain 70%. The forecast for the Southern Finger Lakes, including Tinian, Seneca Falls, and Auburn. Rest of today, mostly sunny. Highs in the upper 80s. Southwest winds 5 to 10 miles an hour. Tonight, mainly clear in the evening, then becoming partly cloudy. Lows in the upper 60s. Southwest winds 5 to 10 miles an hour. Tuesday, partly sunny. A chance of showers and thunderstorms in the afternoon. Very warm with highs in the upper 80s. Southwest winds 5 to 10 miles an hour, increasing to 10 to 15 miles an hour. Chance of rain 40%. Tuesday night, a chance of showers and thunderstorms in the evening, then showers likely overnight. Warm with lows around 60. Southwest winds 5 to 10 miles an hour. Chance of rain 70%. Wednesday, showers likely. Much cooler with highs in the upper 60s.
West winds 5 to 10 miles an hour.

hour, becoming northwest 10 to 15 miles an hour. Chance of rain 70%. And now the extended forecast. Thursday, partly cloudy. Highs in the mid-50s. Lows in the lower 40s. Friday, mostly cloudy with showers likely. Highs in the mid-60s. Lows in the lower 40s. Chance of rain 70%. Saturday, showers likely. Highs in the mid-60s. Lows in the upper 40s. Chance of rain 70%. Sunday, mostly cloudy with a 50% chance of showers. Highs around 70. Lows in the lower 50s. 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Your source for official weather information across the Western Finger Lakes and the Genesee Valley. KHA 53 operates on a frequency of 162.40 MHz. The 10 a.m. weather at Rochester, it was partly sunny. The temperature was 80 degrees Fahrenheit or 27 degrees Celsius, the dew point 63 and the relative humidity 55%. The wind was southwest at 13 miles an hour. The pressure was 30.06 inches and falling. Repeating at Rochester, it was partly sunny, temperature 80 degrees. Around the region at 10 a.m. skies ranged from sunny to mostly sunny. It was 81 at Erie, 81 at Buffalo, 79 at Niagara Falls, and 72 at Toronto. Syracuse reported 83, Elmira reported 75, Binghamton reported 75, and Watertown reported 80. At Oswego, winds were south at 10 knots, with a temperature of 79 degrees. The forecast for the Genesee Valley and Northern Finger Lakes, including Rochester, Geneseo, Canandaigua, Newark, and Fairhaven. Rest of today, mostly sunny. Highs ranging from the mid-80s along the lakeshore to the upper 80s inland. Southwest winds 5 to 10 miles an hour, increasing to 10 to 15 miles an hour. Tonight, partly cloudy. Lows ranging from the mid-60s along the lakeshore to the upper 60s inland. Southwest winds 5 to 10 miles an hour. Tuesday, partly sunny in the morning, then a chance of showers and thunderstorms in the afternoon. Very warm with highs ranging from the mid-80s along the lakeshore to the upper 80s inland. Southwest winds 5 to 10 miles an hour, increasing to 10 to 15 miles an hour with gusts up to 30 miles an hour. Chance of rain 40%. Tuesday night, showers likely with a chance of thunderstorms in the evening, then showers likely overnight. Mild with lows ranging from the lower 50s along the lakeshore to the upper 50s inland. Southwest winds 10 to 15 miles an hour with gusts up to 30 miles an hour in the evening. Chance of rain 70%. Wednesday, mostly cloudy with showers likely in the morning, then partly sunny with a chance of showers in the afternoon. Much cooler. Less humid with highs ranging from the lower 60s along the lakeshore to the upper 60s inland. West winds 10 to 15 miles an hour, becoming northwest. Chance of rain 70%. The forecast for the Southern Finger Lakes, including Pinyan, Seneca Falls, and Auburn. Rest of today, mostly sunny. Highs in the upper 80s. Southwest winds 5 to 10 miles an hour. Tonight, mainly clear in the evening, then becoming partly cloudy. Lows in the upper 60s. Southwest winds 5 to 10 miles an hour. Tuesday, partly sunny. A chance of showers and thunderstorms in the afternoon. Very warm with highs in the upper 80s. Southwest winds 5 to 10 miles an hour, increasing to 10 to 15 miles an hour. Chance of rain 40%. Tuesday night, a chance of showers and thunderstorms in the evening, then showers likely overnight. Warm with lows around 60. Southwest winds 5 to 10 miles an hour. Chance of rain 70%. Wednesday, showers likely. Much cooler with highs in the upper 60s. West winds 5 to 10 miles an hour, becoming northwest 10 to 15 miles an hour. Chance of rain 70%. And now the extended forecast. Thursday, partly cloudy. Highs in the mid-50s. Lows in the lower 40s. Friday, mostly cloudy with showers likely. Highs in the mid-60s. Lows in the lower 40s. Chance of rain 70%. Saturday, showers likely. Highs in the mid-60s.
Lows in the upper 40s. Chance of rain 70%. Sunday, mostly cloudy with a 50% chance of showers. Highs around 70. Lows in the lower 50s. 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Your source for official weather information across the Western Finger Lakes and the Genesee Valley. KHA 53 operates on a frequency of 162.40 MHz. The 10 a.m. weather at Rochester, it was partly sunny. The temperature was 80 degrees Fahrenheit or 27 degrees Celsius, the dew point 63 and the relative humidity 55%. The wind was southwest at 13 miles an hour. The pressure was 30.06 inches and falling. Repeating at Rochester, it was partly sunny, temperature 80 degrees. Around the region at 10 a.m. skies ranged from sunny to mostly sunny. It was 81 at Erie, 81 at Buffalo, 79 at Niagara Falls, and 72 at Toronto. Syracuse reported 83, Elmira reported 75, Binghamton reported 75, and Watertown reported 80. At Oswego, winds were south at 10 knots, with a temperature of 79 degrees. Open lake forecast, 4, the Niagara River to Hamlin Beach beyond 5 miles from shore. This afternoon, southwest winds 10 to 15 knots, increasing to 15 to 20 knots. Waves 1 to 3 feet, building to 2 to 4 feet. Tonight, southwest winds 15 to 20 knots, diminishing to 10 to 15 knots. A chance of showers after midnight. Waves 2 to 4 feet, subsiding to 1 to 3 feet. Tuesday, southwest winds 15 to 25 knots. A chance of showers in the morning. Waves 1 to 3 feet, building to 3 to 6 feet. Tuesday night, southwest winds 15 to 25 knots, becoming west. Showers with a chance of thunderstorms in the evening, then showers overnight. Waves 3 to 6 feet. Wednesday, west winds 15 to 20 knots, becoming northwest 10 to 15 knots. A chance of showers during the day. Waves 2 to 4 feet, subsiding to 1 to 3 feet. Thursday, northeast winds 10 knots or less, becoming east. Waves 2 feet or less. Friday, east winds 10 to 15 knots. A chance of showers Friday night. Waves 2 feet or less, building to 2 to 4 feet. Winds and waves higher and near thunderstorms. Open lake forecast, 4, Hamlin Beach to Mexico Bay beyond 5 miles from shore. This afternoon, southwest winds 5 to 15 knots, becoming south. Waves 2 feet or less. Tonight, south winds 5 to 10 knots, becoming southwest. A chance of showers from late evening on. Waves 2 feet or less. Tuesday, southwest winds 10 to 15 knots. Waves 1 to 3 feet, building to 2 to 4 feet. Tuesday night, southwest winds 15 to 20 knots, becoming west. Showers with a chance of thunderstorms. Waves 2 to 4 feet, building to 3 to 5 feet. Wednesday, west winds 15 to 25 knots, becoming northwest. Showers likely during the day. Waves 3 to 5 feet, building to 4 to 7 feet, then subsiding to 3 to 5 feet. Waves occasionally around 9 feet. Thursday, north winds 5 to 15 knots, becoming east less than 10 knots. Waves 1 to 3 feet, subsiding to 1 foot or less. Friday, east winds 5 to 15 knots, becoming southeast. A chance of showers Friday night. Waves 1 to 3 feet. Winds and waves higher and near thunderstorms. The forecast for the Genesee Valley and Northern Finger Lakes, including Rochester, Geneseo, Canandaigua, Newark, and Fairhaven. Rest of today, mostly sunny. Highs ranging from the mid-80s along the lakeshore to the upper 80s inland. Southwest winds 5 to 10 miles an hour, increasing to 10 to 15 miles an hour. Tonight, partly cloudy. Lows ranging from the mid-60s along the lakeshore to the upper 60s inland. Southwest winds 5 to 10 miles an hour. Tuesday, partly sunny in the morning, then a chance of showers and thunderstorms in the afternoon. Very warm with highs ranging from the mid-80s along the lakeshore to the upper 80s inland. Southwest winds 5 to 10 miles an hour, increasing to 10 to 15 miles an hour with gusts up to 30 miles an hour. Chance of rain 40%.
Tuesday night, showers likely with a chance of thunderstorms in the evening, then showers likely overnight.

mild with lows ranging from the lower 50s along the lakeshore to the upper 50s inland. Southwest winds 10 to 15 miles an hour with gusts up to 30 miles an hour in the evening. Chance of rain 70%. Wednesday, mostly cloudy with showers likely in the morning, then partly sunny with a chance of showers in the afternoon. Much cooler. Less humid with highs ranging from the lower 60s along the lakeshore to the upper 60s inland. West winds 10 to 15 miles an hour, becoming northwest. Chance of rain 70%. The forecast for the Southern Finger Lakes, including Pinyan, Seneca Falls, and Auburn. Rest of today, mostly sunny. Highs in the upper 80s. Southwest winds 5 to 10 miles an hour. Tonight, mainly clear in the evening, then becoming partly cloudy. Lows in the upper 60s. Southwest winds 5 to 10 miles an hour. Tuesday, partly sunny. A chance of showers and thunderstorms in the afternoon. Very warm with highs in the upper 80s. Southwest winds 5 to 10 miles an hour, increasing to 10 to 15 miles an hour. Chance of rain 40%. Tuesday night, a chance of showers and thunderstorms in the evening, then showers likely overnight. Warm with lows around 60. Southwest winds 5 to 10 miles an hour. Chance of rain 70%. Wednesday, showers likely. Much cooler with highs in the upper 60s. West winds 5 to 10 miles an hour, becoming northwest 10 to 15 miles an hour. Chance of rain 70%. And now the extended forecast. Thursday, partly cloudy. Highs in the mid 50s. Lows in the lower 40s. Friday, mostly cloudy with showers likely. Highs in the mid 60s. Lows in the lower 40s. Chance of rain 70%. Saturday, showers likely. Highs in the mid 60s. Lows in the upper 40s. Chance of rain 70%. Sunday, mostly cloudy with a 50% chance of showers. Highs around 70. Lows in the lower 50s. 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Your source for official weather information across the Western Finger Lakes and the Genesee Valley. KHA 53 operates on a frequency of 162.40 MHz. The 11 a.m. weather at Rochester, it was sunny. The temperature was 83 degrees Fahrenheit or 28 degrees Celsius, the dew point 64 and the relative humidity 52%. The wind was southwest at 14 miles an hour gusting to 23. The pressure was 30.05 inches and falling. Repeating at Rochester, it was sunny, temperature 83 degrees. Around the region at 11 a.m. it was sunny, with a temperature of 83 at Erie, 83 at Elmira, and 80 at Binghamton. At Buffalo, it was mostly sunny, with a temperature of 82. At Niagara Falls, it was partly sunny, with a temperature of 81. At Oswego, winds were south at 9 knots, with a temperature of 83 degrees. The forecast for the Genesee Valley and Northern Finger Lakes, including Rochester, Geneseo, Canandaigua, Newark, and Fairhaven. Rest of today, mostly sunny. Highs ranging from the mid-80s along the lakeshore to the upper 80s inland. Southwest winds 5 to 10 miles an hour, increasing to 10 to 15 miles an hour. Tonight, partly cloudy. Lows ranging from the mid-60s along the lakeshore to the upper 60s inland. Southwest winds 5 to 10 miles an hour. Tuesday, partly sunny in the morning, then a chance of showers and thunderstorms in the afternoon. Very warm with highs ranging from the mid-80s along the lakeshore to the upper 80s inland. Southwest winds 5 to 10 miles an hour, increasing to 10 to 15 miles an hour with gusts up to 30 miles an hour. Chance of rain 40%. Tuesday night, showers likely with a chance of thunderstorms in the evening, then showers likely overnight. Mild with lows ranging from the lower 50s along the lakeshore to the upper 50s inland. Southwest winds 10 to 15 miles an hour with gusts up to 30 miles an hour in the evening. Chance of rain 70%. Wednesday, mostly cloudy with showers likely in the morning, then partly sunny with a chance of showers in the afternoon. Much cooler. Less humid with highs ranging from the lower 60s along the lakeshore to the upper 60s inland. West winds 10 to 15 miles an hour, becoming northwest. Chance

rain 70%. The forecast for the southern Finger Lakes, including Tinian, Seneca Falls, and Auburn. Rest of today, mostly sunny. Highs in the upper 80s. Southwest winds 5 to 10 miles an hour. Tonight, mainly clear in the evening, then becoming partly cloudy. Lows in the upper 60s. Southwest winds 5 to 10 miles an hour. Tuesday, partly sunny. A chance of showers and thunderstorms in the afternoon. Very warm with highs in the upper 80s. Southwest winds 5 to 10 miles an hour, increasing to 10 to 15 miles an hour. Chance of rain 40%. Tuesday night, a chance of showers and thunderstorms in the evening, then showers likely overnight. Warm with lows around 60. Southwest winds 5 to 10 miles an hour. Chance of rain 70%. Wednesday, showers likely. Much cooler with highs in the upper 60s. West winds 5 to 10 miles an hour, becoming northwest 10 to 15 miles an hour. Chance of rain 70%. And now the extended forecast. Thursday, partly cloudy. Highs in the mid-50s. Lows in the lower 40s. Friday, mostly cloudy with showers likely. Highs in the mid-60s. Lows in the lower 40s. Chance of rain 70%. Saturday, showers likely. Highs in the mid-60s. Lows in the upper 40s. Chance of rain 70%. Sunday, mostly cloudy with a 50% chance of showers. Highs around 70. Lows in the lower 50s. 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Your source for official weather information across the Western Finger Lakes and the Genesee Valley. KHA 53 operates on a frequency of 162.40 MHz. The 11 a.m. weather at Rochester, it was sunny. The temperature was 83 degrees Fahrenheit or 28 degrees Celsius, the dew point 64 and the relative humidity 52%. The wind was southwest at 14 miles an hour gusting to 23. The pressure was 30.05 inches and falling. Repeating at Rochester, it was sunny, temperature 83 degrees. The 11 a.m. weather at Rochester, it was sunny. The temperature was 83 degrees Fahrenheit or 28 degrees Celsius, the dew point 64 and the relative humidity 52%. The wind was southwest at 14 miles an hour gusting to 23. The pressure was 30.05 inches and falling. Repeating at Rochester, it was sunny, temperature 83 degrees. Around the region at 11 a.m. it was sunny, with a temperature of 83 at Erie, 83 at Elmira, and 80 at Binghamton. At Buffalo, it was mostly sunny, with a temperature of 82. At Niagara Falls, it was partly sunny, with a temperature of 81. At Oswego, winds were south at 9 knots, with a temperature of 83 degrees. The forecast for the Genesee Valley and Northern Finger Lakes, including Rochester, Geneseo, Canandaigua, Newark, and Fairhaven. Rest of today, mostly sunny. Highs ranging from the mid-80s along the lakeshore to the upper 80s inland. Southwest winds 5 to 10 miles an hour, increasing to 10 to 15 miles an hour. Tonight, partly cloudy. Lows ranging from the mid-60s along the lakeshore to the upper 60s inland. Southwest winds 5 to 10 miles an hour. Tuesday, partly sunny in the morning, then a chance of showers and thunderstorms in the afternoon. Very warm with highs ranging from the mid-80s along the lakeshore to the upper 80s inland. Southwest winds 5 to 10 miles an hour, increasing to 10 to 15 miles an hour with gusts up to 30 miles an hour. Chance of rain 40%. Tuesday night, showers likely with a chance of thunderstorms in the evening, then showers likely overnight. Mild with lows ranging from the lower 50s along the lakeshore to the upper 50s inland. Southwest winds 10 to 15 miles an hour with gusts up to 30 miles an hour in the evening. Chance of rain 70%. Wednesday, mostly cloudy with showers likely in the morning, then partly sunny with a chance of showers in the afternoon. Much cooler. Less humid with highs ranging from the lower 60s along the lakeshore to the upper 60s inland. West winds 10 to 15 miles an hour, becoming northwest. Chance of rain 70%. The forecast for the Southern Finger Lakes, including Tinian, Seneca Falls,
and Auburn. Rest of today, mostly sunny. Highs in the upper 80s. Southwest winds 5 to 10 miles an hour. Tonight, mainly clear in the evening, then becoming partly cloudy. Lows in the upper 60s. Southwest winds 5 to 10 miles an hour. Tuesday, partly sunny. A chance of showers and thunderstorms in the afternoon. Very warm with highs in the upper 80s. Southwest winds 5 to 10 miles an hour, increasing to 10 to 15 miles an hour. Chance of rain 40%. Tuesday night, a chance of showers and thunderstorms in the evening, then showers likely overnight. Warm with lows around 60. Southwest winds 5 to 10 miles an hour. Chance of rain 70%. Wednesday, showers likely. Much cooler with highs in the upper 60s. West winds 5 to 10 miles an hour, becoming northwest 10 to 15 miles an hour. Chance of rain 70%. And now the extended forecast. Thursday, partly cloudy. Highs in the mid-50s. Lows in the lower 40s. Friday, mostly cloudy with showers likely. Highs in the mid-60s. Lows in the lower 40s. Chance of rain 70%. Saturday, showers likely. Highs in the mid-60s. Lows in the upper 40s. Chance of rain 70%. Sunday, mostly cloudy with a 50% chance of showers. Highs around 70. Lows in the lower 50s. The Rochester, New York climate summary for yesterday, May 17, 2026. Yesterday's high temperature was 83 degrees. Yesterday's low temperature was 58 degrees. No precipitation fell yesterday, which leaves the monthly total at 1.89 inches. The total precipitation for the year still stands at 17.20 inches. There were no heating degree days yesterday. This leaves the monthly total at 237. The yearly total since July 1st is 6,356. There were 6 cooling degree days yesterday. This brings the monthly total to 6. The yearly total since January 1st is 9. Yesterday the maximum wind observed was 20 miles an hour from the west. The highest wind gust observed was 28 miles per hour from the west, which occurred at noon. Yesterday the average wind speed was 9 miles per hour. The record high for today is 92, which occurred in 1889, and the record low is 30, which occurred in 1981. Sunrise today is at 5:44 a.m. and sunset is at 8:31 p.m. This is the NOAA Weather Radio KHA-53 in Rochester, your source for official weather information across the Western Finger Lakes and the Genesee Valley. 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The 11 a.m. weather at Rochester, it was sunny. The temperature was 83 degrees Fahrenheit or 28 degrees Celsius, the dew point 64 and the relative humidity 52%. The wind was southwest at 14 miles an hour gusting to 23. The pressure was 30.05 inches and falling. Repeating at Rochester, it was sunny, temperature 83 degrees. Around the region at 11 a.m. it was sunny, with a temperature of 83 at Erie, 83 at Elmira, 80 at Binghamton, and 82 at Watertown. It was mostly sunny, with a temperature of 82 at Buffalo, 75 at Toronto, and 85 at Syracuse. At Niagara Falls, it was partly sunny, with a temperature of 81. At Oswego, winds were south at 9 knots, with a temperature of 83 degrees. The forecast for the Genesee Valley and Northern Finger Lakes, including Rochester, Geneseo, Canandaigua, Newark, and Fairhaven. Rest of today, mostly sunny. Highs ranging from the mid-80s along the lakeshore to the upper 80s inland. Southwest winds 5 to 10 miles an hour, increasing to 10 to 15 miles an hour. Tonight, partly cloudy. Lows ranging from the mid-60s along the lakeshore to the upper 60s inland. Southwest winds 5 to 10 miles an hour. Tuesday, partly sunny in the morning, then a chance of showers and thunderstorms in the afternoon. Very warm with highs ranging from the mid-80s along the lakeshore to the upper 80s inland. Southwest winds 5 to 10 miles an hour, increasing to 10 to 15 miles an hour with gusts up to 30 miles an hour. Chance of rain 40%.
Tuesday night, showers likely with a chance of thunderstorms in the evening.

and showers likely overnight. Mild with lows ranging from the lower 50s along the lakeshore to the upper 50s inland. Southwest winds 10 to 15 miles an hour with gusts up to 30 miles an hour in the evening. Chance of rain 70%. Wednesday, mostly cloudy with showers likely in the morning, then partly sunny with a chance of showers in the afternoon. Much cooler. Less humid with highs ranging from the lower 60s along the lakeshore to the upper 60s inland. West winds 10 to 15 miles an hour, becoming northwest. Chance of rain 70%. The forecast for the Southern Finger Lakes, including Pinyan, Seneca Falls, and Auburn. Rest of today, mostly sunny. Highs in the upper 80s. Southwest winds 5 to 10 miles an hour. Tonight, mainly clear in the evening, then becoming partly cloudy. Lows in the upper 60s. Southwest winds 5 to 10 miles an hour. Tuesday, partly sunny. A chance of showers and thunderstorms in the afternoon. Very warm with highs in the upper 80s. Southwest winds 5 to 10 miles an hour, increasing to 10 to 15 miles an hour. Chance of rain 40%. Tuesday night, a chance of showers and thunderstorms in the evening, then showers likely overnight. Warm with lows around 60. Southwest winds 5 to 10 miles an hour. Chance of rain 70%. Wednesday, showers likely. Much cooler with highs in the upper 60s. West winds 5 to 10 miles an hour, becoming northwest 10 to 15 miles an hour. Chance of rain 70%. And now the extended forecast. Thursday, partly cloudy. Highs in the mid 50s. Lows in the lower 40s. Friday, mostly cloudy with showers likely. Highs in the mid 60s. Lows in the lower 40s. Chance of rain 70%. Saturday, showers likely. Highs in the mid-60s. Lows in the upper 40s. Chance of rain 70%. Sunday, mostly cloudy with a 50% chance of showers. Highs around 70. Lows in the lower 50s. 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Your source for official weather information across the Western Finger Lakes and the Genesee Valley. KHA 53 operates on a frequency of 162.40 MHz. The 11 a.m. weather at Rochester, it was sunny. The temperature was 83 degrees Fahrenheit or 28 degrees Celsius, the dew point 64 and the relative humidity 52%. The wind was southwest at 14 miles an hour gusting to 23. The pressure was 30.05 inches and falling. Repeating at Rochester, it was sunny, temperature 83 degrees. Around the region at 11 a.m. it was sunny, with a temperature of 83 at Erie, 83 at Elmira, 80 at Binghamton, and 82 at Watertown. It was mostly sunny, with a temperature of 82 at Buffalo, 75 at Toronto, and 85 at Syracuse. At Niagara Falls, it was partly sunny, with a temperature of 81. At Oswego, winds were south at 9 knots, with a temperature of 83 degrees. The forecast for the Genesee Valley and Northern Finger Lakes, including Rochester, Geneseo, Canandaigua, Newark, and Fairhaven. Rest of today, mostly sunny. Highs ranging from the mid-80s along the lakeshore to the upper 80s inland. Southwest winds 5 to 10 miles an hour, increasing to 10 to 15 miles an hour. Tonight, partly cloudy. Lows ranging from the mid-60s along the lakeshore to the upper 60s inland. Southwest winds 5 to 10 miles an hour. Tuesday, partly sunny in the morning, then a chance of showers and thunderstorms in the afternoon. Very warm with highs ranging from the mid-80s along the lakeshore to the upper 80s inland. Southwest winds 5 to 10 miles an hour, increasing to 10 to 15 miles an hour with gusts up to 30 miles an hour. Chance of rain 40%. Tuesday night, showers likely with a chance of thunderstorms in the evening, then showers likely overnight. Mild with lows ranging from the lower 50s along the lakeshore to the upper 50s inland. Southwest winds 10 to 15 miles an hour with gusts up to 30 miles an hour in the evening. Chance of rain 70%. Wednesday, mostly cloudy with showers likely in the morning, then partly sunny with a chance of showers in the afternoon. Much cooler.
less humid with highs ranging from the lower 60s along the lakeshore.

to the upper 60s inland. West winds 10 to 15 miles an hour, becoming northwest. Chance of rain 70%. The forecast for the Southern Finger Lakes, including Penyan, Seneca Falls, and Auburn. Rest of today, mostly sunny. Highs in the upper 80s. Southwest winds 5 to 10 miles an hour. Tonight, mainly clear in the evening, then becoming partly cloudy. Lows in the upper 60s. Southwest winds 5 to 10 miles an hour. Tuesday, partly sunny. A chance of showers and thunderstorms in the afternoon. Very warm with highs in the upper 80s. Southwest winds 5 to 10 miles an hour, increasing to 10 to 15 miles an hour. Chance of rain 40%. Tuesday night, a chance of showers and thunderstorms in the evening, then showers likely overnight. Warm with lows around 60. Southwest winds 5 to 10 miles an hour. Chance of rain 70%. Wednesday, showers likely. Much cooler with highs in the upper 60s. West winds 5 to 10 miles an hour, becoming northwest 10 to 15 miles an hour. Chance of rain 70%. And now the extended forecast. Thursday, partly cloudy. Highs in the mid-50s. Lows in the lower 40s. Friday, mostly cloudy with showers likely. Highs in the mid-60s. Lows in the lower 40s. Chance of rain 70%. Saturday, showers likely. Highs in the mid-60s. Lows in the upper 40s. Chance of rain 70%. Sunday, mostly cloudy with a 50% chance of showers. Highs around 70. Lows in the lower 50s. 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Your source for official weather information across the Western Finger Lakes and the Genesee Valley. KHA 53 operates on a frequency of 162.40 MHz. The 11 a.m. weather at Rochester, it was sunny. The temperature was 83 degrees Fahrenheit or 28 degrees Celsius, the dew point 64 and the relative humidity 52%. The wind was southwest at 14 miles an hour gusting to 23. The pressure was 30.05 inches and falling. Repeating at Rochester, it was sunny, temperature 83 degrees. Around the region at 11 a.m. it was sunny, with a temperature of 83 at Erie, 83 at Elmira, 80 at Binghamton, and 82 at Watertown. It was mostly sunny, with a temperature of 82 at Buffalo, 75 at Toronto, and 85 at Syracuse. At Niagara Falls, it was partly sunny, with a temperature of 81. At Oswego, winds were south at 9 knots, with a temperature of 83 degrees. The forecast for the Genesee Valley and Northern Finger Lakes, including Rochester, Geneseo, Canandaigua, Newark, and Fairhaven. Rest of today, mostly sunny. Highs ranging from the mid-80s along the lakeshore to the upper 80s inland. Southwest winds 5 to 10 miles an hour, increasing to 10 to 15 miles an hour. Tonight, partly cloudy. Lows ranging from the mid-60s along the lakeshore to the upper 60s inland. Southwest winds 5 to 10 miles an hour. Tuesday, partly sunny in the morning, then a chance of showers and thunderstorms in the afternoon. Very warm with highs ranging from the mid-80s along the lakeshore to the upper 80s inland. Southwest winds 5 to 10 miles an hour, increasing to 10 to 15 miles an hour with gusts up to 30 miles an hour. Chance of rain 40%. Tuesday night, showers likely with a chance of thunderstorms in the evening, then showers likely overnight. Mild with lows ranging from the lower 50s along the lakeshore to the upper 50s inland. Southwest winds 10 to 15 miles an hour with gusts up to 30 miles an hour in the evening. Chance of rain 70%. Wednesday, mostly cloudy with showers likely in the morning, then partly sunny with a chance of showers in the afternoon. Much cooler. Less humid with highs ranging from the lower 60s along the lakeshore to the upper 60s inland. West winds 10 to 15 miles an hour, becoming northwest. Chance of rain 70%. The forecast for the Southern Finger Lakes, including Penyan, Seneca Falls, and Auburn. Rest of today, mostly sunny. Highs in the upper 80s. Southwest winds 5 to 10 miles an hour. Tonight, mainly clear in the evening, then becoming partly cloudy.

chance of rain 70%. And now the extended forecast. Thursday, partly cloudy. Highs in the mid-50s. Lows in the lower 40s. Friday, mostly cloudy with showers likely. Highs in the mid-60s. Lows in the lower 40s. Chance of rain 70%. Saturday, showers likely. Highs in the mid-60s. Lows in the upper 40s. Chance of rain 70%. Sunday, mostly cloudy with a 50% chance of showers. Highs around 70. Lows in the lower 50s. The Nearshore Marine Forecast, for the Niagara River to Hamelin Beach along Lake Ontario. This afternoon, southwest winds 10 to 15 knots, increasing to 15 to 20 knots. Mostly sunny. Waves 1 to 3 feet. Tonight, southwest winds 15 to 20 knots, diminishing to 10 to 15 knots. A chance of showers overnight. Waves 1 to 3 feet. Tuesday, southwest winds 15 to 25 knots. A chance of showers in the morning. Waves 1 to 3 feet, building to 2 to 4 feet. Tuesday night, southwest winds 15 to 25 knots, becoming west. Showers with a chance of thunderstorms in the evening, then showers overnight. Waves 3 to 5 feet, subsiding to 2 to 4 feet. Waves occasionally around 6 feet. Wednesday, west winds 15 to 20 knots, becoming northwest 10 to 15 knots. A chance of showers during the day. Waves 2 to 4 feet, subsiding to 1 to 3 feet. Thursday, northeast winds 10 knots or less, becoming east. Partly cloudy. Waves 2 feet or less. Friday, east winds 10 to 15 knots, diminishing to 5 to 10 knots. A chance of showers Friday night. Waves 1 to 3 feet. Winds and waves higher and near thunderstorms. The Nearshore Marine Forecast, for Hamelin Beach to Mexico Bay. This afternoon, southwest winds 5 to 10 knots. Mostly sunny. Waves 1 foot or less. Tonight, south winds 5 to 10 knots, becoming southwest. A chance of showers. Waves 1 foot or less. Tuesday, southwest winds 5 to 15 knots, increasing to 15 to 20 knots. A chance of showers and thunderstorms in the afternoon. Waves 1 to 3 feet. Tuesday night, southwest winds 15 to 20 knots, becoming west. Showers with a chance of thunderstorms. Waves 1 to 3 feet, building to 2 to 4 feet. Wednesday, west winds 15 to 20 knots, becoming northwest. Showers likely during the day. Waves 3 to 5 feet, building to 4 to 7 feet, then subsiding to 3 to 5 feet. Waves occasionally around 9 feet. Thursday, north winds 5 to 15 knots, becoming east less than 10 knots. Partly cloudy. Waves 1 to 3 feet, subsiding to 1 foot or less. Friday, east winds 5 to 15 knots, becoming southeast. A chance of showers Friday night. Waves 2 feet or less. Waves 1 to 3 feet, subsiding to 1 foot or less. Friday, east winds 5 to 15 knots, becoming southeast. A chance of showers Friday night. Waves 2 feet or less. Winds and waves higher and near thunderstorms. The water temperature off Rochester is 49 degrees. This is the NOAA Weather Radio KHA 53 in Rochester. Your source for official weather information across the Western Finger Lakes and the Genesee Valley. KHA 53 operates on a frequency of 162.40 MHz. The 11 a.m. weather at Rochester, it was sunny. The temperature was 83 degrees Fahrenheit or 28 degrees Celsius, the dew point 64 and the relative humidity 52%. The wind was southwest at 14 miles an hour, gusting to 23. The pressure was 30.05 inches and falling. Repeating at Rochester, it was sunny, temperature 83 degrees. Around the region at 11 a.m. it was sunny, with a temperature of 83 at Erie, 83 at Elmira, 80 at Binghamton, and 82 at Watertown. It was mostly sunny, with a temperature of 82 at Buffalo, 75 at Toronto, and 85 at Syracuse. At Niagara Falls, it was partly sunny, with a temperature of 81. At Oswego, winds were south at 9 knots, with a temperature of 83 degrees. The forecast for the Genesee Valley and Northern Finger Lakes, including Rochester, Geneseo, Canaan,

50s along the lakeshore to the upper 50s inland. Southwest winds 10 to 15 miles an hour with gusts up to 30 miles an hour in the evening. Chance of rain 70%. Wednesday, mostly cloudy with showers likely in the morning, then partly sunny with a chance of showers in the afternoon. Much cooler. Less humid with highs ranging from the lower 60s along the lakeshore to the upper 60s inland. West winds 10 to 15 miles an hour, becoming northwest. Chance of rain 70%. The forecast for the Southern Finger Lakes, including Pinyan, Seneca Falls, and Auburn. Rest of today, mostly sunny. Highs in the upper 80s. Southwest winds 5 to 10 miles an hour. Tonight, mainly clear in the evening, then becoming partly cloudy. Lows in the upper 60s. Southwest winds 5 to 10 miles an hour. Tuesday, partly sunny. A chance of showers and thunderstorms in the afternoon. Very warm with highs in the upper 80s. Southwest winds 5 to 10 miles an hour, increasing to 10 to 15 miles an hour. Chance of rain 40%. Tuesday night, a chance of showers and thunderstorms in the evening, then showers likely overnight. Warm with lows around 60. Southwest winds 5 to 10 miles an hour. Chance of rain 70%. Wednesday, showers likely. Much cooler with highs in the upper 60s. West winds 5 to 10 miles an hour, becoming northwest 10 to 15 miles an hour. Chance of rain 70%. And now the extended forecast. Thursday, partly cloudy. Highs in the mid-50s. Lows in the lower 40s. Friday, mostly cloudy with showers likely. Highs in the mid-60s. Lows in the lower 40s. Chance of rain 70%. Saturday, showers likely. Highs in the mid-60s. Lows in the upper 40s. Chance of rain 70%. Sunday, mostly cloudy with a 50% chance of showers. Highs around 70. Lows in the lower 50s. The Rochester, New York climate summary for yesterday, May 17, 2026. Yesterday's high temperature was 83 degrees. Yesterday's low temperature was 58 degrees. No precipitation fell yesterday, which leaves the monthly total at 1.89 inches. The total precipitation for the year still stands at 17.20 inches. There were no heating degree days yesterday. This leaves the monthly total at 237. The yearly total since July 1st is 6,356. There were 6 cooling degree days yesterday. This brings the monthly total to 6. The yearly total since January 1st is 9. Yesterday the maximum wind observed was 20 miles an hour from the west. The highest wind gust observed was 28 miles per hour from the west, which occurred at noon. Yesterday the average wind speed was 9 miles per hour. The record high for today is 92, which occurred in 1889, and the record low is 30, which occurred in 1981. Sunrise today is at 5:44 a.m. and sunset is at 8:31 p.m. This is the NOAA Weather Radio KHA-53 in Rochester. 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KHA-53 operates on a frequency of 162.40 MHz. The 11 a.m. weather at Rochester, it was sunny. The temperature was 83 degrees Fahrenheit or 28 degrees Celsius, the dew point 64 and the relative humidity 52%. The wind was southwest at 14 miles an hour gusting to 23. The pressure was 30.05 inches and falling. Repeating at Rochester, it was sunny, temperature 83 degrees. Around the region at 11 a.m. it was sunny, with a temperature of 83 at Erie, 83 at Elmira, 80 at Binghamton, and 82 at Watertown. It was mostly sunny, with a temperature of 82 at Buffalo, 75 at Toronto, and 85 at Syracuse. At Niagara Falls, it was partly sunny, with a temperature of 81. At Oswego, winds were south at 9 knots, with a temperature of 83 degrees. The forecast for the Genesee Valley and Northern Finger Lakes, including Rochester, Geneseo, Canandaigua, Newark, and Fairhaven. Rest of today, mostly sunny. Highs ranging from the mid-80s along the lakeshore to the upper 80s inland.
Southwest winds 5 to 10 miles an hour, increasing to 10 to 15 miles an hour. Tonight, partly cloudy. Lows ranging from the mid-60s along the lakeshore to the upper 60s inland. Southwest winds 5 to 10 miles an hour. Tuesday, partly sunny in the morning, then a chance of showers and thunderstorms in the afternoon. Very warm with highs ranging from the mid-80s along the lakeshore to the upper 80s inland. Southwest winds 5 to 10 miles an hour, increasing to 10 to 15 miles an hour with gusts up to 30 miles an hour. Chance of rain 40%. Tuesday night, showers likely with a chance of thunderstorms in the evening, then showers likely overnight. Mild with lows ranging from the lower 50s along the lakeshore to the upper 50s inland. Southwest winds 10 to 15 miles an hour with gusts up to 30 miles an hour in the evening. Chance of rain 70%. Wednesday, mostly cloudy with showers likely in the morning, then partly sunny with a chance of showers in the afternoon. Much cooler. Less humid with highs ranging from the lower 60s along the lakeshore to the upper 60s inland. West winds 10 to 15 miles an hour, becoming northwest. Chance of rain 70%. The forecast for the Southern Finger Lakes, including Tinian, Seneca Falls, and Auburn. Rest of today, mostly sunny. Highs in the upper 80s. Southwest winds 5 to 10 miles an hour. Tonight, mainly clear in the evening, then becoming partly cloudy. Lows in the upper 60s. Southwest winds 5 to 10 miles an hour. Tuesday, partly sunny. A chance of showers and thunderstorms in the afternoon. Very warm with highs in the upper 80s. Southwest winds 5 to 10 miles an hour, increasing to 10 to 15 miles an hour. Chance of rain 40%. Tuesday night, a chance of showers and thunderstorms in the evening, then showers likely overnight. Warm with lows around 60. Southwest winds 5 to 10 miles an hour. Chance of rain 70%. Wednesday, showers likely. Much cooler with highs in the upper 60s. West winds 5 to 10 miles an hour, becoming northwest 10 to 15 miles an hour. Chance of rain 70%. And now the extended forecast. Thursday, partly cloudy. Highs in the mid-50s. Lows in the lower 40s. Friday, mostly cloudy with showers likely. Highs in the mid-60s. Lows in the lower 40s. Chance of rain 70%. Saturday, showers likely. Highs in the mid-60s. Lows in the upper 40s. Chance of rain 70%. Sunday, mostly cloudy with a 50% chance of showers. Highs around 70. Lows in the lower 50s. 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Your source for official weather information across the Western Finger Lakes and the Genesee Valley. KHA 53 operates on a frequency of 162.40 MHz. The 11 a.m. weather at Rochester, it was sunny. The temperature was 83 degrees Fahrenheit or 28 degrees Celsius, the dew point 64 and the relative humidity 52%. The wind was southwest at 14 miles an hour gusting to 23. The pressure was 30.05 inches and falling. Repeating at Rochester, it was sunny, temperature 83 degrees. Around the region at 11 a.m. it was sunny, with a temperature of 83 at Erie, 83 at Elmira, 80 at Binghamton, and 82 at Watertown. It was mostly sunny, with a temperature of 82 at Buffalo, 75 at Toronto, and 85 at Syracuse. At Niagara Falls, it was partly sunny, with a temperature of 81. At Oswego, winds were south at 9 knots, with a temperature of 83 degrees. The forecast for the Genesee Valley and Northern Finger Lakes, including Rochester, Geneseo, Canandaigua, Newark, and Fairhaven. Rest of today, mostly sunny. Highs ranging from the mid-80s along the lakeshore to the upper 80s inland. Southwest winds 5 to 10 miles an hour, increasing to 10 to 15 miles an hour. Tonight, partly cloudy. Lows ranging from the mid-60s along the lakeshore to the upper 60s inland. Southwest winds 5 to 10 miles an hour. Tuesday, partly sunny in the morning, then a chance of showers and thunderstorms in the afternoon. Very warm with highs ranging from the mid-80s along the lakeshore to the upper 80s inland.
Southwest winds 5 to 10 miles an hour, increasing to 10 to 15.

miles an hour with gusts up to 30 miles an hour. Chance of rain 40%. Tuesday night, showers likely with a chance of thunderstorms in the evening, then showers likely overnight. Mild with lows ranging from the lower 50s along the lakeshore to the upper 50s inland. Southwest winds 10 to 15 miles an hour with gusts up to 30 miles an hour in the evening. Chance of rain 70%. Wednesday, mostly cloudy with showers likely in the morning, then partly sunny with a chance of showers in the afternoon. Much cooler. Less humid with highs ranging from the lower 60s along the lakeshore to the upper 60s inland. West winds 10 to 15 miles an hour, becoming northwest. Chance of rain 70%. The forecast for the Southern Finger Lakes, including Pinyan, Seneca Falls, and Auburn. Rest of today, mostly sunny. Highs in the upper 80s. Southwest winds 5 to 10 miles an hour. Tonight, mainly clear in the evening, then becoming partly cloudy. Lows in the upper 60s. Southwest winds 5 to 10 miles an hour. Tuesday, partly sunny. A chance of showers and thunderstorms in the afternoon. Very warm with highs in the upper 80s. Southwest winds 5 to 10 miles an hour, increasing to 10 to 15 miles an hour. Chance of rain 40%. Tuesday night, a chance of showers and thunderstorms in the evening, then showers likely overnight. Warm with lows around 60. Southwest winds 5 to 10 miles an hour. Chance of rain 70%. Wednesday, showers likely. Much cooler with highs in the upper 60s. West winds 5 to 10 miles an hour, becoming northwest 10 to 15 miles an hour. Chance of rain 70%. And now the extended forecast. Thursday, partly cloudy. Highs in the mid-50s. Lows in the lower 40s. Friday, mostly cloudy with showers likely. Highs in the mid-60s. Lows in the lower 40s. Chance of rain 70%. Saturday, showers likely. Highs in the mid-60s. Lows in the upper 40s. Chance of rain 70%. Sunday, mostly cloudy with a 50% chance of showers. Highs around 70. Lows in the lower 50s. 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Your source for official weather information across the Western Finger Lakes and the Genesee Valley. KHA 53 operates on a frequency of 162.40 MHz. The 11 a.m. weather at Rochester, it was sunny. The temperature was 83 degrees Fahrenheit or 28 degrees Celsius, the dew point 64 and the relative humidity 52%. The wind was southwest at 14 miles an hour gusting to 23. The pressure was 30.05 inches and falling. Repeating at Rochester, it was sunny, temperature 83 degrees. Around the region at 11 a.m. it was sunny, with a temperature of 83 at Erie, 83 at Elmira, 80 at Binghamton, and 82 at Watertown. It was mostly sunny, with a temperature of 82 at Buffalo, 75 at Toronto, and 85 at Syracuse. At Niagara Falls, it was partly sunny, with a temperature of 81. At Oswego, winds were south at 9 knots, with a temperature of 83 degrees. The forecast for the Genesee Valley and Northern Finger Lakes, including Rochester, Geneseo, Canandaigua, Newark, and Fairhaven. Rest of today, mostly sunny. Highs ranging from the mid-80s along the lakeshore to the upper 80s inland. Southwest winds 5 to 10 miles an hour, increasing to 10 to 15 miles an hour. Tonight, partly cloudy. Lows ranging from the mid-60s along the lakeshore to the upper 60s inland. Southwest winds 5 to 10 miles an hour. Tuesday, partly sunny in the morning, then a chance of showers and thunderstorms in the afternoon. Very warm with highs ranging from the mid-80s along the lakeshore to the upper 80s inland. Southwest winds 5 to 10 miles an hour, increasing to 10 to 15 miles an hour with gusts up to 30 miles an hour. Chance of rain 40%. Tuesday night, showers likely with a chance of thunderstorms in the evening, then showers likely overnight. Mild with lows ranging from the lower 50s along the lakeshore to the upper 50s inland. Southwest winds 10 to 15 miles an hour with gusts up to 30 miles an hour in the evening. Chance of rain 70%.
Wednesday, mostly cloudy with

showers likely in the morning, then partly sunny with a chance of showers in the afternoon. Much cooler. Less humid with highs ranging from the lower 60s along the lakeshore to the upper 60s inland. West winds 10 to 15 miles an hour, becoming northwest. Chance of rain 70%. The forecast for the Southern Finger Lakes, including Pinyan, Seneca Falls, and Auburn. Rest of today, mostly sunny. Highs in the upper 80s. Southwest winds 5 to 10 miles an hour. Tonight, mainly clear in the evening, then becoming partly cloudy. Lows in the upper 60s. Southwest winds 5 to 10 miles an hour. Tuesday, partly sunny. A chance of showers and thunderstorms in the afternoon. Very warm with highs in the upper 80s. Southwest winds 5 to 10 miles an hour, increasing to 10 to 15 miles an hour. Chance of rain 40%. Tuesday night, a chance of showers and thunderstorms in the evening, then showers likely overnight. Warm with lows around 60. Southwest winds 5 to 10 miles an hour. Chance of rain 70%. Wednesday, showers likely. Much cooler with highs in the upper 60s. West winds 5 to 10 miles an hour, becoming northwest 10 to 15 miles an hour. Chance of rain 70%. And now the extended forecast. Thursday, partly cloudy. Highs in the mid 50s. Lows in the lower 40s. Friday, mostly cloudy with showers likely. Highs in the mid 60s. Lows in the lower 40s. Chance of rain 70%. Saturday, showers likely. Highs in the mid-60s. Lows in the upper 40s. Chance of rain 70%. Sunday, mostly cloudy with a 50% chance of showers. Highs around 70. Lows in the lower 50s. Open Lake Forecast, 4, the Niagara River to Hamlin Beach beyond 5 miles from shore. This afternoon, southwest winds 10 to 15 knots increasing to 15 to 20 knots. Waves 1 to 3 feet building to 2 to 4 feet. Tonight, southwest winds 15 to 20 knots diminishing to 10 to 15 knots. A chance of showers after midnight. Waves 2 to 4 feet subsiding to 1 to 3 feet. Tuesday, southwest winds 15 to 25 knots. A chance of showers in the morning. Waves 1 to 3 feet building to 3 to 6 feet. Tuesday night, southwest winds 15 to 25 knots becoming west. Showers with a chance of thunderstorms in the evening, then showers overnight. Waves 3 to 6 feet. Wednesday, west winds 15 to 20 knots becoming northwest 10 to 15 knots. A chance of showers during the day. Waves 2 to 4 feet subsiding to 1 to 3 feet. Thursday, northeast winds 10 knots or less becoming east. Waves 2 feet or less. Friday, east winds 10 to 15 knots. A chance of showers Friday night. Waves 2 feet or less building to 2 to 4 feet. Winds and waves higher in and near thunderstorms. Open Lake Forecast, 4, Hamlin Beach to Mexico Bay beyond 5 miles from shore. This afternoon, southwest winds 5 to 15 knots becoming south. Waves 2 feet or less. Tonight, south winds 5 to 10 knots becoming southwest. A chance of showers from late evening on. Waves 2 feet or less. Tuesday, southwest winds 10 to 15 knots. Waves 1 to 3 feet building to 2 to 4 feet. Tuesday night, southwest winds 15 to 20 knots becoming west. Showers with a chance of thunderstorms. Waves 2 to 4 feet building to 3 to 5 feet. Wednesday, west winds 15 to 25 knots becoming northwest. Showers likely during the day. Waves 3 to 5 feet building to 4 to 7 feet, then subsiding to 3 to 5 feet. Waves occasionally around 9 feet. Thursday, north winds 5 to 15 knots becoming east less than 10 knots. Waves 1 to 3 feet subsiding to 1 foot or less. Friday, east winds 5 to 15 knots becoming southeast. A chance of showers Friday night. Waves 1 to 3 feet. Winds and waves higher in and near thunderstorms. This is the NOAA Weather Radio KHA 53 in Rochester. Your source for official weather information across the Western Finger Lakes and the Genesee Valley.
KHA-53 operates on a frequency of 162.40 MHz. The noon weather at Rochester, it was partly sunny. The temperature was 85 degrees Fahrenheit or 29 degrees Celsius, the dew point 63 and the relative humidity 47%. The wind was west at 15 miles an hour gusting to 24. The pressure was 30.06 inches and rising. Repeating at Rochester, it was partly sunny, temperature 85 degrees. Around the region at 11 a.m. it was sunny, with a temperature of 83 at Erie, 83 at Elmira, 80 at Binghamton, and 82 at Watertown. It was mostly sunny, with a temperature of 82 at Buffalo, 75 at Toronto, and 85 at Syracuse. At Niagara Falls, it was partly sunny, with a temperature of 81. At Oswego, winds were south at 9 knots, with a temperature of 83 degrees. Around the region at noon it was sunny, with a temperature of 85 at Erie, 82 at Niagara Falls, 84 at Elmira, 82 at Binghamton, and 82 at Watertown. It was mostly sunny, with a temperature of 82 at Buffalo, and 87 at Syracuse. At Oswego, winds were southwest at 11 knots, with a temperature of 85 degrees. The forecast for the Genesee Valley and Northern Finger Lakes, including Rochester, Geneseo, Canandaigua, Newark, and Fairhaven. Rest of today, mostly sunny. Highs ranging from the mid-80s along the lakeshore to the upper 80s inland. Southwest winds 5 to 10 miles an hour, increasing to 10 to 15 miles an hour. Tonight, partly cloudy. Lows ranging from the mid-60s along the lakeshore to the upper 60s inland. Southwest winds 5 to 10 miles an hour. Tuesday, partly sunny in the morning, then a chance of showers and thunderstorms in the afternoon. Very warm with highs ranging from the mid-80s along the lakeshore to the upper 80s inland. Southwest winds 5 to 10 miles an hour, increasing to 10 to 15 miles an hour with gusts up to 30 miles an hour. Chance of rain 40%. Tuesday night, showers likely with a chance of thunderstorms in the evening, then showers likely overnight. Mild with lows ranging from the lower 50s along the lakeshore to the upper 50s inland. Southwest winds 10 to 15 miles an hour with gusts up to 30 miles an hour in the evening. Chance of rain 70%. Wednesday, mostly cloudy with showers likely in the morning, then partly sunny with a chance of showers in the afternoon. Much cooler. Less humid with highs ranging from the lower 60s along the lakeshore to the upper 60s inland. West winds 10 to 15 miles an hour, becoming northwest. Chance of rain 70%. The forecast for the Southern Finger Lakes, including Tinian, Seneca Falls, and Auburn. Rest of today, mostly sunny. Highs in the upper 80s. Southwest winds 5 to 10 miles an hour. Tonight, mainly clear in the evening, then becoming partly cloudy. Lows in the upper 60s. Southwest winds 5 to 10 miles an hour. Tuesday, partly sunny. A chance of showers and thunderstorms in the afternoon. Very warm with highs in the upper 80s. Southwest winds 5 to 10 miles an hour, increasing to 10 to 15 miles an hour. Chance of rain 40%. Tuesday night, a chance of showers and thunderstorms in the evening, then showers likely overnight. Warm with lows around 60. Southwest winds 5 to 10 miles an hour. Chance of rain 70%. Wednesday, showers likely. Much cooler with highs in the upper 60s. West winds 5 to 10 miles an hour, becoming northwest 10 to 15 miles an hour. Chance of rain 70%. And now the extended forecast. Thursday, partly cloudy. Highs in the mid-50s. Lows in the lower 40s. Friday, mostly cloudy with showers likely. Highs in the mid-60s. Lows in the lower 40s. Chance of rain 70%. Saturday, showers likely. Highs in the mid-60s. Lows in the upper 40s. Chance of rain 70%. Sunday, mostly cloudy with a 50% chance of showers. Highs around 70. Lows in the lower 50s. 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
KHA-53 operates on a frequency of 162.40 MHz. The noon weather at Rochester, it was partly

the upper 80s inland. Southwest winds 5 to 10 miles an hour, increasing to 10 to 15 miles an hour. Tonight, partly cloudy. Lows ranging from the mid-60s along the lakeshore to the upper 60s inland. Southwest winds 5 to 10 miles an hour. Tuesday, partly sunny in the morning, then a chance of showers and thunderstorms in the afternoon. Very warm with highs ranging from the mid-80s along the lakeshore to the upper 80s inland. Southwest winds 5 to 10 miles an hour, increasing to 10 to 15 miles an hour with gusts up to 30 miles an hour. Chance of rain 40%. Tuesday night, showers likely with a chance of thunderstorms in the evening, then showers likely overnight. Mild with lows ranging from the lower 50s along the lakeshore to the upper 50s inland. Southwest winds 10 to 15 miles an hour with gusts up to 30 miles an hour in the evening. Chance of rain 70%. Wednesday, mostly cloudy with showers likely in the morning, then partly sunny with a chance of showers in the afternoon. Much cooler. Less humid with highs ranging from the lower 60s along the lakeshore to the upper 60s inland. West winds 10 to 15 miles an hour, becoming northwest. Chance of rain 70%. The forecast for the Southern Finger Lakes, including Pinyan, Seneca Falls, and Auburn. Rest of today, mostly sunny. Highs in the upper 80s. Southwest winds 5 to 10 miles an hour. Tonight, mainly clear in the evening, then becoming partly cloudy. Lows in the upper 60s. Southwest winds 5 to 10 miles an hour. Tuesday, partly sunny. A chance of showers and thunderstorms in the afternoon. Very warm with highs in the upper 80s. Southwest winds 5 to 10 miles an hour, increasing to 10 to 15 miles an hour. Chance of rain 40%. Tuesday night, a chance of showers and thunderstorms in the evening, then showers likely overnight. Warm with lows around 60. Southwest winds 5 to 10 miles an hour. Chance of rain 70%. Wednesday, showers likely. Much cooler with highs in the upper 60s. West winds 5 to 10 miles an hour, becoming northwest 10 to 15 miles an hour. Chance of rain 70%. And now the extended forecast. Thursday, partly cloudy. Highs in the mid-50s. Lows in the lower 40s. Friday, mostly cloudy with showers likely. Highs in the mid-60s. Lows in the lower 40s. Chance of rain 70%. Saturday, showers likely. Highs in the mid-60s. Lows in the upper 40s. Chance of rain 70%. Sunday, mostly cloudy with a 50% chance of showers. Highs around 70. Lows in the lower 50s. 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Your source for official weather information across the Western Finger Lakes and the Genesee Valley. KHA 53 operates on a frequency of 162.40 MHz. The noon weather at Rochester, it was partly sunny. The temperature was 85 degrees Fahrenheit or 29 degrees Celsius, the dew point 63 and the relative humidity 47%. The wind was west at 15 miles an hour gusting to 24. The pressure was 30.06 inches and rising. Repeating at Rochester, it was partly sunny, temperature 85 degrees. Around the region at noon, skies ranged from sunny to mostly sunny. It was 85 at Erie, 82 at Buffalo, 82 at Niagara Falls, and 79 at Toronto. Syracuse reported 87, Elmira reported 84, Binghamton reported 82, and Watertown reported 82. At Oswego, winds were southwest at 11 knots, with a temperature of 85 degrees. The forecast for the Genesee Valley and Northern Finger Lakes, including Rochester, Geneseo, Canandaigua, Newark, and Fairhaven. Rest of today, mostly sunny. Highs ranging from the mid-80s along the lakeshore to the upper 80s inland. Southwest winds 5 to 10 miles an hour, increasing to 10 to 15 miles an hour. Tonight, partly cloudy. Lows ranging from the mid-60s along the lakeshore to the upper 60s inland. Southwest winds 5 to 10 miles an hour. Tuesday, partly sunny in the morning, then a chance of showers and thunderstorms in the afternoon. Very warm with highs ranging from the mid-80s along the lakeshore to the upper 80s inland. South

west winds 5 to 10 miles an hour, increasing to 10 to 15 miles an hour with gusts up to 30 miles an hour. Chance of rain 40%. Tuesday night, showers likely with a chance of thunderstorms in the evening, then showers likely overnight. Mild with lows ranging from the lower 50s along the lakeshore to the upper 50s inland. Southwest winds 10 to 15 miles an hour with gusts up to 30 miles an hour in the evening. Chance of rain 70%. Wednesday, mostly cloudy with showers likely in the morning, then partly sunny with a chance of showers in the afternoon. Much cooler. Less humid with highs ranging from the lower 60s along the lakeshore to the upper 60s inland. West winds 10 to 15 miles an hour, becoming northwest. Chance of rain 70%. The forecast for the Southern Finger Lakes, including Pinyan, Seneca Falls, and Auburn. Rest of today, mostly sunny. Highs in the upper 80s. Southwest winds 5 to 10 miles an hour. Tonight, mainly clear in the evening, then becoming partly cloudy. Lows in the upper 60s. Southwest winds 5 to 10 miles an hour. Tuesday, partly sunny. A chance of showers and thunderstorms in the afternoon. Very warm with highs in the upper 80s. Southwest winds 5 to 10 miles an hour, increasing to 10 to 15 miles an hour. Chance of rain 40%. Tuesday night, a chance of showers and thunderstorms in the evening, then showers likely overnight. Warm with lows around 60. Southwest winds 5 to 10 miles an hour. Chance of rain 70%. Wednesday, showers likely. Much cooler with highs in the upper 60s. West winds 5 to 10 miles an hour, becoming northwest 10 to 15 miles an hour. Chance of rain 70%. And now the extended forecast. Thursday, partly cloudy. Highs in the mid-50s. Lows in the lower 40s. Friday, mostly cloudy with showers likely. Highs in the mid-60s. Lows in the lower 40s. Chance of rain 70%. Saturday, showers likely. Highs in the mid-60s. Lows in the upper 40s. Chance of rain 70%. Sunday, mostly cloudy with a 50% chance of showers. Highs around 70. Lows in the lower 50s. 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Your source for official weather information across the Western Finger Lakes and the Genesee Valley. KHA 53 operates on a frequency of 162.40 MHz. The noon weather at Rochester, it was partly sunny. The temperature was 85 degrees Fahrenheit or 29 degrees Celsius, the dew point 63 and the relative humidity 47%. The wind was west at 15 miles an hour gusting to 24. The pressure was 30.06 inches and rising. Repeating at Rochester, it was partly sunny, temperature 85 degrees. Around the region at noon, skies ranged from sunny to mostly sunny. It was 85 at Erie, 82 at Buffalo, 82 at Niagara Falls, and 79 at Toronto. Syracuse reported 87, Elmira reported 84, Binghamton reported 82, and Watertown reported 82. At Oswego, winds were southwest at 11 knots, with a temperature of 85 degrees. The forecast for the Genesee Valley and Northern Finger Lakes, including Rochester, Geneseo, Canandaigua, Newark, and Fairhaven. Rest of today, mostly sunny. Highs ranging from the mid-80s along the lakeshore to the upper 80s inland. Southwest winds 5 to 10 miles an hour, increasing to 10 to 15 miles an hour. Tonight, partly cloudy. Lows ranging from the mid-60s along the lakeshore to the upper 60s inland. Southwest winds 5 to 10 miles an hour. Tuesday, partly sunny in the morning, then a chance of showers and thunderstorms in the afternoon. Very warm with highs ranging from the mid-80s along the lakeshore to the upper 80s inland. Southwest winds 5 to 10 miles an hour, increasing to 10 to 15 miles an hour with gusts up to 30 miles an hour. Chance of rain 40%. Tuesday night, showers likely with a chance of thunderstorms in the evening, then showers likely overnight. Mild with lows ranging from the lower 50s along the lakeshore to the upper 50s inland. Southwest winds 10 to 15 miles an hour with gusts up to 30 miles an hour in the evening. Chance of rain 70%.

highs in the upper 80s. Southwest winds 5 to 10 miles an hour, increasing to 10 to 15 miles an hour. Chance of rain 40%. Tuesday night, a chance of showers and thunderstorms in the evening, then showers likely overnight. Warm with lows around 60. Southwest winds 5 to 10 miles an hour. Chance of rain 70%. Wednesday, showers likely. Much cooler with highs in the upper 60s. West winds 5 to 10 miles an hour, becoming northwest 10 to 15 miles an hour. Chance of rain 70%. And now the extended forecast. Thursday, partly cloudy. Highs in the mid-50s. Lows in the lower 40s. Friday, mostly cloudy with showers likely. Highs in the mid-60s. Lows in the lower 40s. Chance of rain 70%. Saturday, showers likely. Highs in the mid-60s. Lows in the upper 40s. Chance of rain 70%. Sunday, mostly cloudy with a 50% chance of showers. Highs around 70. Lows in the lower 50s. The Nearshore Marine Forecast, for the Niagara River to Hamlin Beach along Lake Ontario. This afternoon, southwest winds 10 to 15 knots, increasing to 15 to 20 knots. Mostly sunny. Waves 1 to 3 feet. Tonight, southwest winds 15 to 20 knots, diminishing to 10 to 15 knots. A chance of showers overnight. Waves 1 to 3 feet. Tuesday, southwest winds 15 to 25 knots. A chance of showers in the morning. Waves 1 to 3 feet, building to 2 to 4 feet. Tuesday night, southwest winds 15 to 25 knots, becoming west. Showers with a chance of thunderstorms in the evening, then showers overnight. Waves 3 to 5 feet, subsiding to 2 to 4 feet. Waves occasionally around 6 feet. Wednesday, west winds 15 to 20 knots, becoming northwest 10 to 15 knots. A chance of showers during the day. Waves 2 to 4 feet, subsiding to 1 to 3 feet. Thursday, northeast winds 10 knots or less, becoming east. Partly cloudy. Waves 2 feet or less. Friday, east winds 10 to 15 knots, diminishing to 5 to 10 knots. A chance of showers Friday night. Waves 1 to 3 feet. Winds and waves higher in and near thunderstorms. The Nearshore Marine Forecast to 10 knots. A chance of showers Friday night. Waves 1 to 3 feet. Winds and waves higher in and near thunderstorms. The Nearshore Marine Forecast, for Hamlin Beach to Mexico Bay. This afternoon, southwest winds 5 to 10 knots. Mostly sunny. Waves 1 foot or less. Tonight, south winds 5 to 10 knots, becoming southwest. A chance of showers. Waves 1 foot or less. Tuesday, southwest winds 5 to 15 knots, increasing to 15 to 20 knots. A chance of showers and thunderstorms in the afternoon. Waves 1 to 3 feet. Tuesday night, southwest winds 15 to 20 knots, becoming west. Showers with a chance of thunderstorms. Waves 1 to 3 feet, building to 2 to 4 feet. Wednesday, west winds 15 to 20 knots, becoming northwest. Showers likely during the day. Waves 3 to 5 feet, building to 4 to 7 feet, then subsiding to 3 to 5 feet. Waves occasionally around 9 feet. Thursday, north winds 5 to 15 knots, becoming east less than 10 knots. Partly cloudy. Waves 1 to 3 feet, subsiding to 1 foot or less. Friday, east winds 5 to 15 knots, becoming southeast. A chance of showers Friday night. Waves 2 feet or less. Winds and waves higher in and near thunderstorms. The water temperature off Rochester is 49 degrees. This is the NOAA Weather Radio KHA 53 in Rochester. Your source for official weather information across the Western Finger Lakes and the Genesee Valley. KHA 53 operates on a frequency of 162.40 MHz. The noon weather at Rochester, it was partly sunny. The temperature was 85 degrees Fahrenheit or 29 degrees Celsius, the dew point 63 and the relative humidity 47%. The wind was west at 15 miles an hour, gusting to 24. The pressure was 30.06 inches and rising. Repeating at Rochester, it was partly sunny, temperature

85 degrees. Around the region at noon, skies ranged from sunny to mostly sunny. It was 85 at Erie, 82 at Buffalo, 82 at Niagara Falls, and 79 at Toronto. Syracuse reported 87, Elmira reported 84, Binghamton reported 82, and Watertown reported 82. At Oswego, winds were southwest at 11 knots, with a temperature of 85 degrees. The forecast for the Genesee Valley and Northern Finger Lakes, including Rochester, Geneseo, Canandaigua, Newark, and Fairhaven. Rest of today, mostly sunny. Highs ranging from the mid-80s along the lakeshore to the upper 80s inland. Southwest winds 5 to 10 miles an hour, increasing to 10 to 15 miles an hour. Tonight, partly cloudy. Lows ranging from the mid-60s along the lakeshore to the upper 60s inland. Southwest winds 5 to 10 miles an hour. Tuesday, partly sunny in the morning, then a chance of showers and thunderstorms in the afternoon. Very warm with highs ranging from the mid-80s along the lakeshore to the upper 80s inland. Southwest winds 5 to 10 miles an hour, increasing to 10 to 15 miles an hour with gusts up to 30 miles an hour. Chance of rain 40%. Tuesday night, showers likely with a chance of thunderstorms in the evening, then showers likely overnight. Mild with lows ranging from the lower 50s along the lakeshore to the upper 50s inland. Southwest winds 10 to 15 miles an hour with gusts up to 30 miles an hour in the evening. Chance of rain 70%. Wednesday, mostly cloudy with showers likely in the morning, then partly sunny with a chance of showers in the afternoon. Much cooler. Less humid with highs ranging from the lower 60s along the lakeshore to the upper 60s inland. West winds 10 to 15 miles an hour, becoming northwest. Chance of rain 70%. The forecast for the Southern Finger Lakes, including Pinyan, Seneca Falls, and Auburn. Rest of today, mostly sunny. Highs in the upper 80s. Southwest winds 5 to 10 miles an hour. Tonight, mainly clear in the evening, then becoming partly cloudy. Lows in the upper 60s. Southwest winds 5 to 10 miles an hour. Tuesday, partly sunny. A chance of showers and thunderstorms in the afternoon. Very warm with highs in the upper 80s. Southwest winds 5 to 10 miles an hour, increasing to 10 to 15 miles an hour. Chance of rain 40%. Tuesday night, a chance of showers and thunderstorms in the evening, then showers likely overnight. Warm with lows around 60. Southwest winds 5 to 10 miles an hour. Chance of rain 70%. Wednesday, showers likely. Much cooler with highs in the upper 60s. West winds 5 to 10 miles an hour, becoming northwest 10 to 15 miles an hour. Chance of rain 70%. And now the extended forecast. Thursday, partly cloudy. Highs in the mid-50s. Lows in the lower 40s. Friday, mostly cloudy with showers likely. Highs in the mid-60s. Lows in the lower 40s. Chance of rain 70%. Saturday, showers likely. Highs in the mid-60s. Lows in the upper 40s. Chance of rain 70%. Sunday, mostly cloudy with a 50% chance of showers. Highs around 70. Lows in the lower 50s. 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Your source for official weather information across the Western Finger Lakes and the Genesee Valley. KHA 53 operates on a frequency of 162.40 MHz. The noon weather at Rochester, it was partly sunny. The temperature was 85 degrees Fahrenheit or 29 degrees Celsius, the dew point 63 and the relative humidity 47%. The wind was west at 15 miles an hour gusting to 24. The pressure was 30.06 inches and rising. Repeating at Rochester, it was partly sunny, temperature 85 degrees. Around the region at noon, skies ranged from sunny to mostly sunny. It was 85 at Erie, 82 at Buffalo, 82 at Niagara Falls, and 79 at Toronto. Syracuse reported 87, Elmira reported 84, Binghamton reported 82, and Watertown reported 82. At Oswego, winds were southwest at 11 knots, with a temperature of 85 degrees. The forecast for the Genesee Valley

Northern Finger Lakes, including Rochester, Geneseo, Canandaigua, Newark, and Fairhaven. Rest of today, mostly sunny. Highs ranging from the mid-80s along the lakeshore to the upper 80s inland. Southwest winds 5 to 10 miles an hour, increasing to 10 to 15 miles an hour. Tonight, partly cloudy. Lows ranging from the mid-60s along the lakeshore to the upper 60s inland. Southwest winds 5 to 10 miles an hour. Tuesday, partly sunny in the morning, then a chance of showers and thunderstorms in the afternoon. Very warm with highs ranging from the mid-80s along the lakeshore to the upper 80s inland. Southwest winds 5 to 10 miles an hour, increasing to 10 to 15 miles an hour with gusts up to 30 miles an hour. Chance of rain 40%. Tuesday night, showers likely with a chance of thunderstorms in the evening, then showers likely overnight. Mild with lows ranging from the lower 50s along the lakeshore to the upper 50s inland. Southwest winds 10 to 15 miles an hour with gusts up to 30 miles an hour in the evening. Chance of rain 70%. Wednesday, mostly cloudy with showers likely in the morning, then partly sunny with a chance of showers in the afternoon. Much cooler. Less humid with highs ranging from the lower 60s along the lakeshore to the upper 60s inland. West winds 10 to 15 miles an hour, becoming northwest. Chance of rain 70%. The forecast for the Southern Finger Lakes, including Pinyan, Seneca Falls, and Auburn. Rest of today, mostly sunny. Highs in the upper 80s. Southwest winds 5 to 10 miles an hour. Tonight, mainly clear in the evening, then becoming partly cloudy. Lows in the upper 60s. Southwest winds 5 to 10 miles an hour. Tuesday, partly sunny. A chance of showers and thunderstorms in the afternoon. Very warm with highs in the upper 80s. Southwest winds 5 to 10 miles an hour, increasing to 10 to 15 miles an hour. Chance of rain 40%. Tuesday night, a chance of showers and thunderstorms in the evening, then showers likely overnight. Warm with lows around 60. Southwest winds 5 to 10 miles an hour. Chance of rain 70%. Wednesday, showers likely. Much cooler with highs in the upper 60s. West winds 5 to 10 miles an hour, becoming northwest 10 to 15 miles an hour. Chance of rain 70%. And now the extended forecast. Thursday, partly cloudy. Highs in the mid-50s. Lows in the lower 40s. Friday, mostly cloudy with showers likely. Highs in the mid-60s. Lows in the lower 40s. Chance of rain 70%. Saturday, showers likely. Highs in the mid-60s. Lows in the upper 40s. Chance of rain 70%. Sunday, mostly cloudy with a 50% chance of showers. Highs around 70. Lows in the lower 50s. 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Your source for official weather information across the Western Finger Lakes and the Genesee Valley. KHA 53 operates on a frequency of 162.40 MHz. The noon weather at Rochester, it was partly sunny. The temperature was 85 degrees Fahrenheit or 29 degrees Celsius, the dew point 63 and the relative humidity 47%. The wind was west at 15 miles an hour gusting to 24. The pressure was 30.06 inches and rising. Repeating at Rochester, it was partly sunny, temperature 85 degrees. Around the region at noon, skies ranged from sunny to mostly sunny. It was 85 at Erie, 82 at Buffalo, 82 at Niagara Falls, and 79 at Toronto. Syracuse reported 87, Elmira reported 84, Binghamton reported 82, and Watertown reported 82. At Oswego, winds were southwest at 11 knots, with a temperature of 85 degrees. The forecast for the Genesee Valley and Northern Finger Lakes, including Rochester, Geneseo, Canandaigua, Newark, and Fairhaven. Rest of today, mostly sunny. Highs ranging from the mid-80s along the lakeshore to the upper 80s inland. Southwest winds 5 to 10 miles an hour, increasing to 10 to 15 miles an hour. Tonight, partly cloudy. Lows ranging from the mid-60s along the lakeshore to the upper 60s inland. Southwest winds 5 to 10 miles an hour,

Chance of rain 70%. The forecast for the Southern Finger Lakes, including Pinyan, Seneca Falls, and Auburn. Rest of today, mostly sunny. Highs in the upper 80s. Southwest winds 5 to 10 miles an hour. Tonight, mainly clear in the evening, then becoming partly cloudy. Lows in the upper 60s. Southwest winds 5 to 10 miles an hour. Tuesday, partly sunny. A chance of showers and thunderstorms in the afternoon. Very warm with highs in the upper 80s. Southwest winds 5 to 10 miles an hour, increasing to 10 to 15 miles an hour. Chance of rain 40%. Tuesday night, a chance of showers and thunderstorms in the evening, then showers likely overnight. Warm with lows around 60. Southwest winds 5 to 10 miles an hour. Chance of rain 70%. Wednesday, showers likely. Much cooler with highs in the upper 60s. West winds 5 to 10 miles an hour, becoming northwest 10 to 15 miles an hour. Chance of rain 70%. And now the extended forecast. Thursday, partly cloudy. Highs in the mid 50s. Lows in the lower 40s. Friday, mostly cloudy with showers likely. Highs in the mid 60s. Lows in the lower 40s. Chance of rain 70%. Saturday, showers likely. Highs in the mid-60s. Lows in the upper 40s. Chance of rain 70%. Sunday, mostly cloudy with a 50% chance of showers. Highs around 70. Lows in the lower 50s. This is the NOAA Weather Radio KHA 53 in Rochester. Your source for official weather information across the Western Finger Lakes and the Genesee Valley. KHA 53 operates on a frequency of 162.40 MHz. The noon weather at Rochester, it was partly sunny. The temperature was 85 degrees Fahrenheit or 29 degrees Celsius, the dew point 63 and the relative humidity 47%. The wind was west at 15 miles an hour gusting to 24. The pressure was 30.06 inches and rising. Repeating at Rochester, it was partly sunny, temperature 85 degrees. Around the region at noon, skies ranged from sunny to mostly sunny. It was 85 at Erie, 82 at Buffalo, 82 at Niagara Falls, and 79 at Toronto. Syracuse reported 87, Elmira reported 84, Binghamton reported 82, and Watertown reported 82. At Oswego, winds were southwest at 11 knots, with a temperature of 85 degrees. The forecast for the Genesee Valley and Northern Finger Lakes, including Rochester, Geneseo, Canandaigua, Newark, and Fairhaven. Rest of today, mostly sunny. Highs ranging from the mid-80s along the lakeshore to the upper 80s inland. Southwest winds 5 to 10 miles an hour, increasing to 10 to 15 miles an hour. Tonight, partly cloudy. Lows ranging from the mid-60s along the lakeshore to the upper 60s inland. Southwest winds 5 to 10 miles an hour. Tuesday, partly sunny in the morning, then a chance of showers and thunderstorms in the afternoon. Very warm with highs ranging from the mid-80s along the lakeshore to the upper 80s inland. Southwest winds 5 to 10 miles an hour, increasing to 10 to 15 miles an hour with gusts up to 30 miles an hour. Chance of rain 40%. Tuesday night, showers likely with a chance of thunderstorms in the evening, then showers likely overnight. Mild with lows ranging from the lower 50s along the lakeshore to the upper 50s inland. Southwest winds 10 to 15 miles an hour with gusts up to 30 miles an hour in the evening. Chance of rain 70%. Wednesday, mostly cloudy with showers likely in the morning, then partly sunny with a chance of showers in the afternoon. Much cooler. Less humid with highs ranging from the lower 60s along the lakeshore to the upper 60s inland. West winds 10 to 15 miles an hour, becoming northwest. Chance of rain 70%. The forecast for the Southern Finger Lakes, including Pinyan, Seneca Falls, and Auburn. Rest of today, mostly sunny. Highs in the upper 80s. Southwest winds 5 to 10 miles an hour. Tonight, mainly clear in the evening, then becoming partly cloudy. Lows in the upper 60s. Southwest winds 5 to 10 miles an hour. Tuesday, partly sunny. A chance of

showers and thunderstorms in the afternoon. Very warm with highs in the upper 80s. Southwest winds 5 to 10 miles an hour, increasing to 10 to 15 miles an hour. Chance of rain 40%. Tuesday night, a chance of showers and thunderstorms in the evening, then showers likely overnight. Warm with lows around 60. Southwest winds 5 to 10 miles an hour. Chance of rain 70%. Wednesday, showers likely. Much cooler with highs in the upper 60s. West winds 5 to 10 miles an hour, becoming northwest 10 to 15 miles an hour. Chance of rain 70%. And now the extended forecast. Thursday, partly cloudy. Highs in the mid-50s. Lows in the lower 40s. Friday, mostly cloudy with showers likely. Highs in the mid-60s. Lows in the lower 40s. Chance of rain 70%. Saturday, showers likely. Highs in the mid-60s. Lows in the upper 40s. Chance of rain 70%. Sunday, mostly cloudy with a 50% chance of showers. Highs around 70. Lows in the lower 50s. Open Lake Forecast, 4, the Niagara River to Hamlin Beach beyond 5 miles from shore. This afternoon, southwest winds 10 to 15 knots increasing to 15 to 20 knots. Waves 1 to 3 feet building to 2 to 4 feet. Tonight, southwest winds 15 to 20 knots diminishing to 10 to 15 knots. A chance of showers after midnight. Waves 2 to 4 feet subsiding to 1 to 3 feet. Tuesday, southwest winds 15 to 25 knots. A chance of showers in the morning. Waves 1 to 3 feet building to 3 to 6 feet. Tuesday night, southwest winds 15 to 25 knots becoming west. Showers with a chance of thunderstorms in the evening, then showers overnight. Waves 3 to 6 feet. Wednesday, west winds 15 to 20 knots becoming northwest 10 to 15 knots. A chance of showers during the day. Waves 2 to 4 feet subsiding to 1 to 3 feet. Thursday, northeast winds 10 knots or less becoming east. Waves 2 feet or less. Friday, east winds 10 to 15 knots. A chance of showers Friday night. Waves 2 feet or less building to 2 to 4 feet. Winds and waves higher and near thunderstorms. Open Lake Forecast, 4, Hamlin Beach to Mexico Bay beyond 5 miles from shore. This afternoon, southwest winds 5 to 15 knots becoming south. Waves 2 feet or less. Tonight, south winds 5 to 10 knots becoming southwest. A chance of showers from late evening on. Waves 2 feet or less. Tuesday, southwest winds 10 to 15 knots. Waves 1 to 3 feet building to 2 to 4 feet. Tuesday night, southwest winds 15 to 20 knots becoming west. Showers with a chance of thunderstorms. Waves 2 to 4 feet building to 3 to 5 feet. Wednesday, west winds 15 to 25 knots becoming northwest. Showers likely during the day. Waves 3 to 5 feet building to 4 to 7 feet, then subsiding to 3 to 5 feet. Waves occasionally around 9 feet. Thursday, north winds 5 to 15 knots becoming east less than 10 knots. Waves 1 to 3 feet subsiding to 1 foot or less. Friday, east winds 5 to 15 knots becoming southeast. A chance of showers Friday night. Waves 1 to 3 feet. Winds and waves higher and near thunderstorms. This is the NOAA Weather Radio KHA53 in Rochester. Your source for official weather information across the Western Finger Lakes and the Genesee Valley. KHA 53 operates on a frequency of 162.40 MHz. The 1 p.m. weather at Rochester, it was partly sunny. The temperature was 87 degrees Fahrenheit or 31 degrees Celsius, the dew point 62 and the relative humidity 43%. The wind was southwest at 16 miles an hour gusting to 26. The pressure was 30.05 inches and falling. Repeating at Rochester, it was partly sunny, temperature 87 degrees. Around the region at noon, skies ranged from sunny to mostly sunny. It was 85 at Erie, 82 at Buffalo, 82 at Niagara Falls, and 79 at Toronto.
Syracuse reported 87, Elmira reported 84, Binghamton reported 82, and Watertown reported 82. At Oswego, winds were southwest at 11 knots, with a temperature of 85 degrees. The forecast for the Genesee Valley and Northern Finger Lakes, including Rochester, Geneseo, Canandaigua, Newark, and Fairhaven. Rest of today, mostly sunny. Highs ranging from the mid-80s along the lakeshore to the upper 80s inland. Southwest winds 5 to 10 miles an hour, increasing to 10 to 15 miles an hour. Tonight, partly cloudy. Lows ranging from the mid-60s along the lakeshore to the upper 60s inland. Southwest winds 5 to 10 miles an hour. Tuesday, partly sunny in the morning, then a chance of showers and thunderstorms in the afternoon. Very warm with highs ranging from the mid-80s along the lakeshore to the upper 80s inland. Southwest winds 5 to 10 miles an hour, increasing to 10 to 15 miles an hour with gusts up to 30 miles an hour. Chance of rain 40%. Tuesday night, showers likely with a chance of thunderstorms in the evening, then showers likely overnight. Mild with lows ranging from the lower 50s along the lakeshore to the upper 50s inland. Southwest winds 10 to 15 miles an hour with gusts up to 30 miles an hour in the evening. Chance of rain 70%. Wednesday, mostly cloudy with showers likely in the morning, then partly sunny with a chance of showers in the afternoon. Much cooler. Less humid with highs ranging from the lower 60s along the lakeshore to the upper 60s inland. West winds 10 to 15 miles an hour, becoming northwest. Chance of rain 70%. The forecast for the Southern Finger Lakes, including Pinyan, Seneca Falls, and Auburn. Rest of today, mostly sunny. Highs in the upper 80s. Southwest winds 5 to 10 miles an hour. Tonight, mainly clear in the evening, then becoming partly cloudy. Lows in the upper 60s. Southwest winds 5 to 10 miles an hour. Tuesday, partly sunny. A chance of showers and thunderstorms in the afternoon. Very warm with highs in the upper 80s. Southwest winds 5 to 10 miles an hour, increasing to 10 to 15 miles an hour. Chance of rain 40%. Tuesday night, a chance of showers and thunderstorms in the evening, then showers likely overnight. Warm with lows around 60. Southwest winds 5 to 10 miles an hour. Chance of rain 70%. Wednesday, showers likely. Much cooler with highs in the upper 60s. West winds 5 to 10 miles an hour, becoming northwest 10 to 15 miles an hour. Chance of rain 70%. And now the extended forecast. Thursday, partly cloudy. Highs in the mid-50s. Lows in the lower 40s. Friday, mostly cloudy with showers likely. Highs in the mid-60s. Lows in the lower 40s. Chance of rain 70%. Saturday, showers likely. Highs in the mid-60s. Lows in the upper 40s. Chance of rain 70%. Sunday, mostly cloudy with a 50% chance of showers. Highs around 70. Lows in the lower 50s. 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KHA 53 operates on a frequency of 162.40 MHz. The 1 p.m. weather at Rochester, it was partly sunny. The temperature was 87 degrees Fahrenheit or 31 degrees Celsius, the dew point 62 and the relative humidity 43%. The wind was southwest at 16 miles an hour gusting to 26. The pressure was 30.05 inches and falling. Repeating at Rochester, it was partly sunny, temperature 87 degrees. Around the region at 1 p.m. at Niagara Falls, it was sunny, with a temperature of 83. It was mostly sunny, with a temperature of 88 at Erie, 83 at Buffalo, and 88 at Syracuse. Under mostly sunny skies, Elmira reported 87, Binghamton reported 83, and Watertown reported 83. At Oswego, winds were west at 10 knots, with a temperature of 83 degrees. The forecast for the Genesee Valley and Northern Finger Lakes, including Rochester, Geneseo, Canandaigua, Newark, and Fairhaven. Rest of today, mostly sunny.
highs ranging from the mid-80s along the lakeshore to the upper 80s inland. Southwest winds 5 to 10 miles an hour, increasing to 10 to 15.

15 miles an hour. Tonight, partly cloudy. Lows ranging from the mid-60s along the lakeshore to the upper 60s inland. Southwest winds 5 to 10 miles an hour. Tuesday, partly sunny in the morning, then a chance of showers and thunderstorms in the afternoon. Very warm with highs ranging from the mid-80s along the lakeshore to the upper 80s inland. Southwest winds 5 to 10 miles an hour, increasing to 10 to 15 miles an hour with gusts up to 30 miles an hour. Chance of rain 40%. Tuesday night, showers likely with a chance of thunderstorms in the evening, then showers likely overnight. Mild with lows ranging from the lower 50s along the lakeshore to the upper 50s inland. Southwest winds 10 to 15 miles an hour with gusts up to 30 miles an hour in the evening. Chance of rain 70%. Wednesday, mostly cloudy with showers likely in the morning, then partly sunny with a chance of showers in the afternoon. Much cooler. Less humid with highs ranging from the lower 60s along the lakeshore to the upper 60s inland. West winds 10 to 15 miles an hour, becoming northwest. Chance of rain 70%. The forecast for the Southern Finger Lakes, including Pinyan, Seneca Falls, and Auburn. Rest of today, mostly sunny. Highs in the upper 80s. Southwest winds 5 to 10 miles an hour. Tonight, mainly clear in the evening, then becoming partly cloudy. Lows in the upper 60s. Southwest winds 5 to 10 miles an hour. Tuesday, partly sunny. A chance of showers and thunderstorms in the afternoon. Very warm with highs in the upper 80s. Southwest winds 5 to 10 miles an hour, increasing to 10 to 15 miles an hour. Chance of rain 40%. Tuesday night, a chance of showers and thunderstorms in the evening, then showers likely overnight. Warm with lows around 60. Southwest winds 5 to 10 miles an hour. Chance of rain 70%. Wednesday, showers likely. Much cooler with highs in the upper 60s. West winds 5 to 10 miles an hour, becoming northwest 10 to 15 miles an hour. Chance of rain 70%. And now the extended forecast. Thursday, partly cloudy. Highs in the mid-50s. Lows in the lower 40s. Friday, mostly cloudy with showers likely. Highs in the mid-60s. Lows in the lower 40s. Chance of rain 70%. Saturday, showers likely. Highs in the mid-60s. Lows in the upper 40s. Chance of rain 70%. Sunday, mostly cloudy with a 50% chance of showers. Highs around 70. Lows in the lower 50s. 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Your source for official weather information across the Western Finger Lakes and the Genesee Valley. KHA 53 operates on a frequency of 162.40 MHz. The 1 p.m. weather at Rochester, it was partly sunny. The temperature was 87 degrees Fahrenheit or 31 degrees Celsius, the dew point 62 and the relative humidity 43%. The wind was southwest at 16 miles an hour gusting to 26. The pressure was 30.05 inches and falling. Repeating at Rochester, it was partly sunny, temperature 87 degrees. Around the region at 1 p.m. skies ranged from sunny to mostly sunny. It was 88 at Erie, 83 at Buffalo, 83 at Niagara Falls, and 81 at Toronto. Syracuse reported 88, Elmira reported 87, Binghamton reported 83, and Watertown reported 83. At Oswego, winds were west at 10 knots, with a temperature of 83 degrees. The forecast for the Genesee Valley and Northern Finger Lakes, including Rochester, Geneseo, Canandaigua, Newark, and Fairhaven. Rest of today, mostly sunny. Highs ranging from the mid-80s along the lakeshore to the upper 80s inland. Southwest winds 5 to 10 miles an hour, increasing to 10 to 15 miles an hour. Tonight, partly cloudy. Lows ranging from the mid-60s along the lakeshore to the upper 60s inland. Southwest winds 5 to 10 miles an hour. Tuesday, partly sunny in the morning, then a chance of showers and thunderstorms in the afternoon. Very warm with highs ranging from the mid-80s along the lakeshore to the upper 80s inland. Southwest winds 5 to 10 miles an hour, increasing to 10 to 15 miles an hour with gusts up to

Tonight, mainly clear in the evening, then becoming partly cloudy. Lows in the upper 60s. Southwest winds 5 to 10 miles an hour. Tuesday, partly sunny. A chance of showers and thunderstorms in the afternoon. Very warm with highs in the upper 80s. Southwest winds 5 to 10 miles an hour, increasing to 10 to 15 miles an hour. Chance of rain 40%. Tuesday night, a chance of showers and thunderstorms in the evening, then showers likely overnight. Warm with lows around 60. Southwest winds 5 to 10 miles an hour. Chance of rain 70%. Wednesday, showers likely. Much cooler with highs in the upper 60s. West winds 5 to 10 miles an hour, becoming northwest 10 to 15 miles an hour. Chance of rain 70%. And now the extended forecast. Thursday, partly cloudy. Highs in the mid 50s. Lows in the lower 40s. Friday, mostly cloudy with showers likely. Highs in the mid 60s. Lows in the lower 40s. Chance of rain 70%. Saturday, showers likely. Highs in the mid 60s. Lows in the upper 40s. Chance of rain 70%. Sunday, mostly cloudy with a 50% chance of showers. Highs around 70. Lows in the lower 50s. 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KHA 53 operates on a frequency of 162.40 MHz. The 1 p.m. weather at Rochester, it was partly sunny. The temperature was 87 degrees Fahrenheit or 31 degrees Celsius, the dew point 62 and the relative humidity 43%. The wind was southwest at 16 miles an hour gusting to 26. The pressure was 30.05 inches and falling. Repeating at Rochester, it was partly sunny, temperature 87 degrees. Around the region at 1 p.m. skies ranged from sunny to mostly sunny. It was 88 at Erie, 83 at Buffalo, 83 at Niagara Falls, and 81 at Toronto. Syracuse reported 88, Elmira reported 87, Binghamton reported 83, and Watertown reported 83. At Oswego, winds were west at 10 knots, with a temperature of 83 degrees. The forecast for the Genesee Valley and Northern Finger Lakes, including Rochester, Geneseo, Canandaigua, Newark, and Fairhaven. Rest of today, mostly sunny. Highs ranging from the mid-80s along the lakeshore to the upper 80s inland. Southwest winds 5 to 10 miles an hour, increasing to 10 to 15 miles an hour. Tonight, partly cloudy. Lows ranging from the mid-60s along the lakeshore to the upper 60s inland. Southwest winds 5 to 10 miles an hour. Tuesday, partly sunny in the morning, then a chance of showers and thunderstorms in the afternoon. Very warm with highs ranging from the mid-80s along the lakeshore to the upper 80s inland. Southwest winds 5 to 10 miles an hour, increasing to 10 to 15 miles an hour with gusts up to 30 miles an hour. Chance of rain 40%. Tuesday night, showers likely with a chance of thunderstorms in the evening, then showers likely overnight. Mild with lows ranging from the lower 50s along the lakeshore to the upper 50s inland. Southwest winds 10 to 15 miles an hour with gusts up to 30 miles an hour in the evening. Chance of rain 70%. Wednesday, mostly cloudy with showers likely in the morning, then partly sunny with a chance of showers in the afternoon. Much cooler. Less humid with highs ranging from the lower 60s along the lakeshore to the upper 60s inland. West winds 10 to 15 miles an hour, becoming northwest. Chance of rain 70%. The forecast for the Southern Finger Lakes, including Pinyan, Seneca Falls, and Auburn. Rest of today, mostly sunny. Highs in the upper 80s. Southwest winds 5 to 10 miles an hour. Tonight, mainly clear in the evening, then becoming partly cloudy. Lows in the upper 60s. Southwest winds 5 to 10 miles an hour. Tuesday, partly sunny. A chance of showers and thunderstorms in the afternoon. Very warm with highs in the upper 80s. Southwest winds 5 to 10 miles an hour, increasing to 10 to 15 miles an hour. Chance of rain 40%. Tuesday night, a chance of showers and

Saturday, showers likely. Highs in the mid-60s. Lows in the upper 40s. Chance of rain 70%. Sunday, mostly cloudy with a 50% chance of showers. Highs around 70. Lows in the lower 50s. The Nearshore Marine Forecast, for the Niagara River to Hamelin Beach along Lake Ontario. This afternoon, southwest winds 10 to 15 knots, increasing to 15 to 20 knots. Mostly sunny. Waves 1 to 3 feet. Tonight, southwest winds 15 to 20 knots, diminishing to 10 to 15 knots. A chance of showers overnight. Waves 1 to 3 feet. Tuesday, southwest winds 15 to 25 knots. A chance of showers in the morning. Waves 1 to 3 feet, building to 2 to 4 feet. Tuesday night, southwest winds 15 to 25 knots, becoming west. Showers with a chance of thunderstorms in the evening, then showers overnight. Waves 3 to 5 feet, subsiding to 2 to 4 feet. Waves occasionally around 6 feet. Wednesday, west winds 15 to 20 knots, becoming northwest 10 to 15 knots. A chance of showers during the day. Waves 2 to 4 feet, subsiding to 1 to 3 feet. Thursday, northeast winds 10 knots or less, becoming east. Partly cloudy. Waves 2 feet or less. Friday, east winds 10 to 15 knots, diminishing to 5 to 10 knots. A chance of showers Friday night. Waves 1 to 3 feet. Winds and waves higher in and near thunderstorms. The Nearshore Marine Forecast, for Hamelin Beach to Mexico Bay. This afternoon, southwest winds 5 to 10 knots. Mostly sunny. Waves 1 foot or less. Tonight, south winds 5 to 10 knots, becoming southwest. A chance of showers. Waves 1 foot or less. Tuesday, southwest winds 5 to 15 knots, increasing to 15 to 20 southwest. A chance of showers. Waves 1 foot or less. Tuesday, southwest winds 5 to 15 knots, increasing to 15 to 20 knots. A chance of showers and thunderstorms in the afternoon. Waves 1 to 3 feet. Tuesday night, southwest winds 15 to 20 knots, becoming west. Showers with a chance of thunderstorms. Waves 1 to 3 feet, building to 2 to 4 feet. Wednesday, west winds 15 to 20 knots, becoming northwest. Showers likely during the day. Waves 3 to 5 feet, building to 4 to 7 feet, then subsiding to 3 to 5 feet. Waves occasionally around 9 feet. Thursday, north winds 5 to 15 knots, becoming east less than 10 knots. Partly cloudy. Waves 1 to 3 feet, subsiding to 1 foot or less. Friday, east winds 5 to 15 knots, becoming southeast. A chance of showers Friday night. Waves 2 feet or less. Winds and waves higher in and near thunderstorms. The water temperature off Rochester is 49 degrees. This is the NOAA Weather Radio KHA 53 in Rochester. Your source for official weather information across the Western Finger Lakes and the Genesee Valley. KHA 53 operates on a frequency of 162.40 MHz. The 1 p.m. weather at Rochester, it was partly sunny. The temperature was 87 degrees Fahrenheit or 31 degrees Celsius, the dew point 62 and the relative humidity 43%. The wind was southwest at 16 miles an hour, gusting to 26. The pressure was 30.05 inches and falling. Repeating at Rochester, it was partly sunny, temperature 87 degrees. Around the region at 1 p.m. skies ranged from sunny to mostly sunny. It was 88 at Erie, 83 at Buffalo, 83 at Niagara Falls, and 81 at Toronto. Syracuse reported 88, Elmira reported 87, Binghamton reported 83, and Watertown reported 83. At Oswego, winds were west at 10 knots, with a temperature of 83 degrees. The forecast for the Genesee Valley and Northern Finger Lakes, including Rochester, Geneseo, Canandaigua, Newark, and Fairhaven. Rest of today, mostly sunny. Highs ranging from the mid-80s along the lakeshore to the upper 80s inland. Southwest winds 5 to 10 miles an hour, increasing to 10 to 15 miles an hour. Tonight, partly cloudy. Lows ranging from the mid-60s along the lakeshore to the upper 60s inland. Southwest

10 to 15 miles an hour, becoming northwest. Chance of rain 70%. The forecast for the southern Finger Lakes, including Pinyan, Seneca Falls, and Auburn. Rest of today, mostly sunny. Highs in the upper 80s. Southwest winds 5 to 10 miles an hour. Tonight, mainly clear in the evening, then becoming partly cloudy. Lows in the upper 60s. Southwest winds 5 to 10 miles an hour. Tuesday, partly sunny. A chance of showers and thunderstorms in the afternoon. Very warm with highs in the upper 80s. Southwest winds 5 to 10 miles an hour, increasing to 10 to 15 miles an hour. Chance of rain 40%. Tuesday night, a chance of showers and thunderstorms in the evening, then showers likely overnight. Warm with lows around 60. Southwest winds 5 to 10 miles an hour. Chance of rain 70%. Wednesday, showers likely. Much cooler with highs in the upper 60s. West winds 5 to 10 miles an hour, becoming northwest 10 to 15 miles an hour. Chance of rain 70%. And now the extended forecast. Thursday, partly cloudy. Highs in the mid-50s. Lows in the lower 40s. Friday, mostly cloudy with showers likely. Highs in the mid-60s. Lows in the lower 40s. Chance of rain 70%. Saturday, showers likely. Highs in the mid-60s. Lows in the upper 40s. Chance of rain 70%. Sunday, mostly cloudy with a 50% chance of showers. Highs around 70. Lows in the lower 50s. 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KHA-53 operates on a frequency of 162.40 MHz. The 1 p.m. weather at Rochester, it was partly sunny. The temperature was 87 degrees Fahrenheit or 31 degrees Celsius, the dew point 62 and the relative humidity 43%. The wind was southwest at 16 miles an hour gusting to 26. The pressure was 30.05 inches and falling. Repeating at Rochester, it was partly sunny, temperature 87 degrees. Around the region at 1 p.m. skies ranged from sunny to mostly sunny. It was 88 at Erie, 83 at Buffalo, 83 at Niagara Falls, and 81 at Toronto. Syracuse reported 88, Elmira reported 87, Binghamton reported 83, and Watertown reported 83. At Oswego, winds were west at 10 knots, with a temperature of 83 degrees. The forecast for the Genesee Valley and Northern Finger Lakes, including Rochester, Geneseo, Canandaigua, Newark, and Fairhaven. Rest of today, mostly sunny. Highs ranging from the mid-80s along the lakeshore to the upper 80s inland. Southwest winds 5 to 10 miles an hour, increasing to 10 to 15 miles an hour. Tonight, partly cloudy. Lows ranging from the mid-60s along the lakeshore to the upper 60s inland. Southwest winds 5 to 10 miles an hour. Tuesday, partly sunny in the morning, then a chance of showers and thunderstorms in the afternoon. Very warm with highs ranging from the mid-80s along the lakeshore to the upper 80s inland. Southwest winds 5 to 10 miles an hour, increasing to 10 to 15 miles an hour with gusts up to 30 miles an hour. Chance of rain 40%. Tuesday night, showers likely with a chance of thunderstorms in the evening, then showers likely overnight. Mild with lows ranging from the lower 50s along the lakeshore to the upper 50s inland. Southwest winds 10 to 15 miles an hour with gusts up to 30 miles an hour in the evening. Chance of rain 70%. Wednesday, mostly cloudy with showers likely in the morning, then partly sunny with a chance of showers in the afternoon. Much cooler. Less humid with highs ranging from the lower 60s along the lakeshore to the upper 60s inland. West winds 10 to 15 miles an hour, becoming northwest. Chance of rain 70%. The forecast for the Southern Finger Lakes, including Pinyan, Seneca Falls, and Auburn. Rest of today, mostly sunny. Highs in the upper 80s. Southwest winds 5 to 10 miles an hour. Tonight, mainly clear in the evening, then becoming partly cloudy. Lows in the upper 60s. Southwest winds 5 to 10 miles an hour.

hour. Tuesday, partly sunny. A chance of showers and thunderstorms in the afternoon. Very warm with highs in the upper 80s. Southwest winds 5 to 10 miles an hour, increasing to 10 to 15 miles an hour. Chance of rain 40%. Tuesday night, a chance of showers and thunderstorms in the evening, then showers likely overnight. Warm with lows around 60. Southwest winds 5 to 10 miles an hour. Chance of rain 70%. Wednesday, showers likely. Much cooler with highs in the upper 60s. West winds 5 to 10 miles an hour, becoming northwest 10 to 15 miles an hour. Chance of rain 70%. And now the extended forecast. Thursday, partly cloudy. Highs in the mid-50s. Lows in the lower 40s. Friday, mostly cloudy with showers likely. Highs in the mid-60s. Lows in the lower 40s. Chance of rain 70%. Saturday, showers likely. Highs in the mid-60s. Lows in the upper 40s. Chance of rain 70%. Sunday, mostly cloudy with a 50% chance of showers. Highs around 70. Lows in the lower 50s. 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Your source for official weather information across the Western Finger Lakes and the Genesee Valley. KHA-53 operates on a frequency of 162.40 MHz. The 1 p.m. weather at Rochester, it was partly sunny. The temperature was 87 degrees Fahrenheit or 31 degrees Celsius, the dew point 62 and the relative humidity 43%. The wind was southwest at 16 miles an hour gusting to 26. The pressure was 30.05 inches and falling. Repeating at Rochester, it was partly sunny, temperature 87 degrees. Around the region at 1 p.m. skies ranged from sunny to mostly sunny. It was 88 at Erie, 83 at Buffalo, 83 at Niagara Falls, and 81 at Toronto. Syracuse reported 88, Elmira reported 87, Binghamton reported 83, and Watertown reported 83. At Oswego, winds were west at 10 knots, with a temperature of 83 degrees. The forecast for the Genesee Valley and Northern Finger Lakes, including Rochester, Geneseo, Canandaigua, Newark, and Fairhaven. Rest of today, mostly sunny. Highs ranging from the mid-80s along the lakeshore to the upper 80s inland. Southwest winds 5 to 10 miles an hour, increasing to 10 to 15 miles an hour. Tonight, partly cloudy. Lows ranging from the mid-60s along the lakeshore to the upper 60s inland. Southwest winds 5 to 10 miles an hour. Tuesday, partly sunny in the morning, then a chance of showers and thunderstorms in the afternoon. Very warm with highs ranging from the mid-80s along the lakeshore to the upper 80s inland. Southwest winds 5 to 10 miles an hour, increasing to 10 to 15 miles an hour with gusts up to 30 miles an hour. Chance of rain 40%. Tuesday night, showers likely with a chance of thunderstorms in the evening, then showers likely overnight. Mild with lows ranging from the lower 50s along the lakeshore to the upper 50s inland. Southwest winds 10 to 15 miles an hour with gusts up to 30 miles an hour in the evening. Chance of rain 70%. Wednesday, mostly cloudy with showers likely in the morning, then partly sunny with a chance of showers in the afternoon. Much cooler. Less humid with highs ranging from the lower 60s along the lakeshore to the upper 60s inland. West winds 10 to 15 miles an hour, becoming northwest. Chance of rain 70%. The forecast for the Southern Finger Lakes, including Pinyan, Seneca Falls, and Auburn. Rest of today, mostly sunny. Highs in the upper 80s. Southwest winds 5 to 10 miles an hour. Tonight, mainly clear in the evening, then becoming partly cloudy. Lows in the upper 60s. Southwest winds 5 to 10 miles an hour. Tuesday, partly sunny. A chance of showers and thunderstorms in the afternoon. Very warm with highs in the upper 80s. Southwest winds 5 to 10 miles an hour, increasing to 10 to 15 miles an hour. Chance of rain 40%. Tuesday night, a chance of showers and thunderstorms in the evening, then showers likely overnight. Warm with lows around 60. Southwest winds 5 to 10 miles an hour.

Chance of rain 70%. Wednesday, showers likely. Much cooler with highs in the upper 60s. West winds 5 to 10 miles an hour, becoming northwest 10 to 15 miles an hour. Chance of rain 70%. And now the extended forecast. Thursday, partly cloudy. Highs in the mid-50s. Lows in the lower 40s. Friday, mostly cloudy with showers likely. Highs in the mid-60s. Lows in the lower 40s. Chance of rain 70%. Saturday, showers likely. Highs in the mid-60s. Lows in the upper 40s. Chance of rain 70%. Sunday, mostly cloudy with a 50% chance of showers. Highs around 70. Lows in the lower 50s. 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KHA-53 operates on a frequency of 162.40 MHz. The 1 p.m. weather at Rochester, it was partly sunny. The temperature was 87 degrees Fahrenheit or 31 degrees Celsius, the dew point 62 and the relative humidity 43%. The wind was southwest at 16 miles an hour gusting to 26. The pressure was 30.05 inches and falling. Repeating at Rochester, it was partly sunny, temperature 87 degrees. Around the region at 1 p.m. skies ranged from sunny to mostly sunny. It was 88 at Erie, 83 at Buffalo, 83 at Niagara Falls, and 81 at Toronto. Syracuse reported 88, Elmira reported 87, Binghamton reported 83, and Watertown reported 83. At Oswego, winds were west at 10 knots, with a temperature of 83 degrees. The forecast for the Genesee Valley and Northern Finger Lakes, including Rochester, Geneseo, Canandaigua, Newark, and Fairhaven. Rest of today, mostly sunny. Highs ranging from the mid-80s along the lakeshore to the upper 80s inland. Southwest winds 5 to 10 miles an hour, increasing to 10 to 15 miles an hour. Tonight, partly cloudy. Lows ranging from the mid-60s along the lakeshore to the upper 60s inland. Southwest winds 5 to 10 miles an hour. Tuesday, partly sunny in the morning, then a chance of showers and thunderstorms in the afternoon. Very warm with highs ranging from the mid-80s along the lakeshore to the upper 80s inland. Southwest winds 5 to 10 miles an hour, increasing to 10 to 15 miles an hour with gusts up to 30 miles an hour. Chance of rain 40%. Tuesday night, showers likely with a chance of thunderstorms in the evening, then showers likely overnight. Mild with lows ranging from the lower 50s along the lakeshore to the upper 50s inland. Southwest winds 10 to 15 miles an hour with gusts up to 30 miles an hour in the evening. Chance of rain 70%. Wednesday, mostly cloudy with showers likely in the morning, then partly sunny with a chance of showers in the afternoon. Much cooler. Less humid with highs ranging from the lower 60s along the lakeshore to the upper 60s inland. West winds 10 to 15 miles an hour, becoming northwest. Chance of rain 70%. The forecast for the Southern Finger Lakes, including Pinyan, Seneca Falls, and Auburn. Rest of today, mostly sunny. Highs in the upper 80s. Southwest winds 5 to 10 miles an hour. Tonight, mainly clear in the evening, then becoming partly cloudy. Lows in the upper 60s. Southwest winds 5 to 10 miles an hour. Tuesday, partly sunny. A chance of showers and thunderstorms in the afternoon. Very warm with highs in the upper 80s. Southwest winds 5 to 10 miles an hour, increasing to 10 to 15 miles an hour. Chance of rain 40%. Tuesday night, a chance of showers and thunderstorms in the evening, then showers likely overnight. Warm with lows around 60. Southwest winds 5 to 10 miles an hour. Chance of rain 70%. Wednesday, showers likely. Much cooler with highs in the upper 60s. West winds 5 to 10 miles an hour, becoming northwest 10 to 15 miles an hour. Chance of rain 70%. And now the extended forecast. Thursday, partly cloudy. Highs in the mid-50s. Lows in the lower 40s. Friday, mostly cloudy with showers likely. Highs in the mid-60s.

Lows in the lower 40s. Chance of rain 70%. Saturday, showers likely. Highs in the mid-60s. Lows in the upper 40s. Chance of rain 70%. Sunday, mostly cloudy with a 50% chance of showers. Highs around 70. Lows in the lower 50s. Open lake forecast, 4, the Niagara River to Hamlin Beach beyond 5 miles from shore. This afternoon, southwest winds 10 to 15 knots increasing to 15 to 20 knots. Waves 1 to 3 feet building to 2 to 4 feet. Tonight, southwest winds 15 to 20 knots diminishing to 10 to 15 knots. A chance of showers after midnight. Waves 2 to 4 feet subsiding to 1 to 3 feet. Tuesday, southwest winds 15 to 25 knots. A chance of showers in the morning. Waves 1 to 3 feet building to 3 to 6 feet. Tuesday night, southwest winds 15 to 25 knots becoming west. Showers with a chance of thunderstorms in the evening, then showers overnight. Waves 3 to 6 feet. Wednesday, west winds 15 to 20 knots becoming northwest 10 to 15 knots. A chance of showers during the day. Waves 2 to 4 feet subsiding to 1 to 3 feet. Thursday, northeast winds 10 knots or less becoming east. Waves 2 feet or less. Friday, east winds 10 to 15 knots. A chance of showers Friday night. Waves 2 feet or less building to 2 to 4 feet. Winds and waves higher and near thunderstorms. Open lake forecast, 4, Hamlin Beach to Mexico Bay beyond 5 miles from shore. This afternoon, southwest winds 5 to 15 knots becoming south. Waves 2 feet or less. Tonight, south winds 5 to 10 knots becoming southwest. A chance of showers from late evening on. Waves 2 feet or less. Tuesday, southwest winds 10 to 15 knots. Waves 1 to 3 feet building to 2 to 4 feet. Tuesday night, southwest winds 15 to 20 knots becoming west. Showers with a chance of thunderstorms. Waves 2 to 4 feet building to 3 to 5 feet. Wednesday, west winds 15 to 25 knots becoming northwest. Showers likely during the day. Waves 3 to 5 feet building to 4 to 7 feet, then subsiding to 3 to 5 feet. Waves occasionally around 9 feet. Thursday, north winds 5 to 15 knots becoming east less than 10 knots. Waves 1 to 3 feet subsiding to 1 foot or less. Friday, east winds 5 to 15 knots becoming southeast. A chance of showers Friday night. Waves 1 to 3 feet. Winds and waves higher and near thunderstorms. This is the NOAA Weather Radio KHA 53 in Rochester. Your source for official weather information across the Western Finger Lakes and the Genesee Valley. KHA 53 operates on a frequency of 162.40 MHz. The 2 p.m. weather at Rochester, it was mostly sunny. The temperature was 89 degrees Fahrenheit or 32 degrees Celsius, the dew point 62 and the relative humidity 40%. The wind was west at 15 miles an hour gusting to 24. The pressure was 30.02 inches and falling. Repeating at Rochester, it was mostly sunny, temperature 89 degrees. Around the region at 1 p.m. skies ranged from sunny to mostly sunny. It was 88 at Erie, 83 at Buffalo, 83 at Niagara Falls, and 81 at Toronto. Syracuse reported 88, Elmira reported 87, Binghamton reported 83, and Watertown reported 83. At Oswego, winds were west at 10 knots, with a temperature of 83 degrees. The forecast for the Genesee Valley and Northern Finger Lakes, including Rochester, Geneseo, Canandaigua, Newark, and Fairhaven. Rest of today, mostly sunny. Highs ranging from the mid-80s along the lakeshore to the upper 80s inland. Southwest winds 5 to 10 miles an hour, increasing to 10 to 15 miles an hour. Tonight, partly cloudy. Lows ranging from the mid-60s along the lakeshore to the upper 60s inland. Southwest winds 5 to 10 miles an hour. Tuesday, partly sunny in the morning, then a chance of showers and thunderstorms in the afternoon. Very warm with highs ranging from the mid-80s along the lakeshore to the upper 80s inland.
Southwest winds 5 to 10 miles an hour, increasing to 10 to 15 miles an hour with gusts up to 30 miles an hour. Chance of rain 40%. Tuesday night, showers likely with a chance of thunderstorms in the evening, then showers likely overnight. Mild with lows ranging from the lower 50s along the lakeshore to the upper 50s inland. Southwest winds 10 to 15 miles an hour with gusts up to 30 miles an hour in the evening. Chance of rain 70%. Wednesday, mostly cloudy with showers likely in the morning, then partly sunny with a chance of showers in the afternoon. Much cooler. Less humid with highs ranging from the lower 60s along the lakeshore to the upper 60s inland. West winds 10 to 15 miles an hour, becoming northwest. Chance of rain 70%. The forecast for the Southern Finger Lakes, including Pinyan, Seneca Falls, and Auburn. Rest of today, mostly sunny. Highs in the upper 80s. Southwest winds 5 to 10 miles an hour. Tonight, mainly clear in the evening, then becoming partly cloudy. Lows in the upper 60s. Southwest winds 5 to 10 miles an hour. Tuesday, partly sunny. A chance of showers and thunderstorms in the afternoon. Very warm with highs in the upper 80s. Southwest winds 5 to 10 miles an hour, increasing to 10 to 15 miles an hour. Chance of rain 40%. Tuesday night, a chance of showers and thunderstorms in the evening, then showers likely overnight. Warm with lows around 60. Southwest winds 5 to 10 miles an hour. Chance of rain 70%. Wednesday, showers likely. Much cooler with highs in the upper 60s. West winds 5 to 10 miles an hour, becoming northwest 10 to 15 miles an hour. Chance of rain 70%. And now the extended forecast. Thursday, partly cloudy. Highs in the mid-50s. Lows in the lower 40s. Friday, mostly cloudy with showers likely. Highs in the mid-60s. Lows in the lower 40s. Chance of rain 70%. Saturday, showers likely. Highs in the mid-60s. Lows in the upper 40s. Chance of rain 70%. Sunday, mostly cloudy with a 50% chance of showers. Highs around 70. Lows in the lower 50s. 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Your source for official weather information across the Western Finger Lakes and the Genesee Valley. KHA 53 operates on a frequency of 162.40 MHz. The 2 p.m. weather at Rochester, it was mostly sunny. The temperature was 89 degrees Fahrenheit or 32 degrees Celsius, the dew point 62 and the relative humidity 40%. The wind was west at 15 miles an hour gusting to 24. The pressure was 30.02 inches and falling. Repeating at Rochester, it was mostly sunny, temperature 89 degrees. Around the region at 2 p.m. it was sunny, with a temperature of 88 at Erie, 85 at Niagara Falls, and 86 at Watertown. It was mostly sunny, with a temperature of 85 at Buffalo, 89 at Elmira, and 84 at Binghamton. At Syracuse, it was partly sunny, with a temperature of 88. The Oswego winds were from the head knots. The forecast for the Genesee Valley and Northern Finger Lakes, including Rochester, Geneseo, Canandaigua, Newark, and Fairhaven. Rest of today, mostly sunny. Highs ranging from the mid-80s along the lakeshore to the upper 80s inland. Southwest winds 5 to 10 miles an hour, increasing to 10 to 15 miles an hour. Tonight, partly cloudy. Lows ranging from the mid-60s along the lakeshore to the upper 60s inland. Southwest winds 5 to 10 miles an hour. Tuesday, partly sunny in the morning, then a chance of showers and thunderstorms in the afternoon. Very warm with highs ranging from the mid-80s along the lakeshore to the upper 80s inland. Southwest winds 5 to 10 miles an hour, increasing to 10 to 15 miles an hour with gusts up to 30 miles an hour. Chance of rain 40%. Tuesday night, showers likely with a chance of thunderstorms in the evening, then showers likely overnight. Mild with lows ranging from the lower 50s along the lakeshore to the upper 50s inland. Southwest winds 10 to 15 miles an hour with gusts up to 30 miles an hour in the evening. Chance of rain 70%.
Wednesday, mostly cloudy with showers likely in the morning, then partly sunny with a chance of showers in the afternoon.

with lows around 60. Southwest winds 5 to 10 miles an hour. Chance of rain 70%. Wednesday, showers likely. Much cooler with highs in the upper 60s. West winds 5 to 10 miles an hour, becoming northwest 10 to 15 miles an hour. Chance of rain 70%. And now the extended forecast. Thursday, partly cloudy. Highs in the mid-50s. Lows in the lower 40s. Friday, mostly cloudy with showers likely. Highs in the mid-60s. Lows in the lower 40s. Chance of rain 70%. Saturday, showers likely. Highs in the mid-60s. Lows in the upper 40s. Chance of rain 70%. Sunday, mostly cloudy with a 50% chance of showers. Highs around 70. Lows in the lower 50s. 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Your source for official weather information across the Western Finger Lakes and the Genesee Valley. KHA 53 operates on a frequency of 162.40 MHz. The 2 p.m. weather at Rochester, it was mostly sunny. The temperature was 89 degrees Fahrenheit or 32 degrees Celsius, the dew point 62 and the relative humidity 40%. The wind was west at 15 miles an hour gusting to 24. The pressure was 30.02 inches and falling. Repeating at Rochester, it was mostly sunny, temperature 89 degrees. Around the region at 2 p.m. it was sunny, with a temperature of 88 at Erie, 85 at Niagara Falls, and 86 at Watertown. It was mostly sunny, with a temperature of 85 at Buffalo, 88 at Toronto, 89 at Elmira, and 84 at Binghamton. At Syracuse, it was partly sunny, with a temperature of 88. The Oswego winds were from the Ednots. The forecast for the Genesee Valley and Northern Finger Lakes, including Rochester, Geneseo, Canandaigua, Newark, and Fairhaven. Rest of today, mostly sunny. Highs ranging from the mid-80s along the lakeshore to the upper 80s inland. Southwest winds 5 to 10 miles an hour, increasing to 10 to 15 miles an hour. Tonight, partly cloudy. Lows ranging from the mid-60s along the lakeshore to the upper 60s inland. Southwest winds 5 to 10 miles an hour. Tuesday, partly sunny in the morning, then a chance of showers and thunderstorms in the afternoon. Very warm with highs ranging from the mid-80s along the lakeshore to the upper 80s inland. Southwest winds 5 to 10 miles an hour, increasing to 10 to 15 miles an hour with gusts up to 30 miles an hour. Chance of rain 40%. Tuesday night, showers likely with a chance of thunderstorms in the evening, then showers likely overnight. Mild with lows ranging from the lower 50s along the lakeshore to the upper 50s inland. Southwest winds 10 to 15 miles an hour with gusts up to 30 miles an hour in the evening. Chance of rain 70%. Wednesday, mostly cloudy with showers likely in the morning, then partly sunny with a chance of showers in the afternoon. Much cooler. Less humid with highs ranging from the lower 60s along the lakeshore to the upper 60s inland. West winds 10 to 15 miles an hour, becoming northwest. Chance of rain 70%. The forecast for the Southern Finger Lakes, including Pinyan, Seneca Falls, and Auburn. Rest of today, mostly sunny. Highs in the upper 80s. Southwest winds 5 to 10 miles an hour. Tonight, mainly clear in the evening, then becoming partly cloudy. Lows in the upper 60s. Southwest winds 5 to 10 miles an hour. Tuesday, partly sunny. A chance of showers and thunderstorms in the afternoon. Very warm with highs in the upper 80s. Southwest winds 5 to 10 miles an hour, increasing to 10 to 15 miles an hour. Chance of rain 40%. Tuesday night, a chance of showers and thunderstorms in the evening, then showers likely overnight. Warm with lows around 60. Southwest winds 5 to 10 miles an hour. Chance of rain 70%. Wednesday, showers likely. Much cooler with highs in the upper 60s. West winds 5 to 10 miles an hour, becoming northwest 10 to 15 miles an hour. Chance of rain 70%. And now the extended forecast. Thursday, partly cloudy. Highs in the mid-50s. Lows in the lower 40s. Friday.

Mostly cloudy with showers likely. Highs in the mid-60s. Lows in the lower 40s. Chance of rain 70%. Saturday, showers likely. Highs in the mid-60s. Lows in the upper 40s. Chance of rain 70%. Sunday, mostly cloudy with a 50% chance of showers. Highs around 70. Lows in the lower 50s. 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Your source for official weather information across the Western Finger Lakes and the Genesee Valley. KHA 53 operates on a frequency of 162.40 MHz. The 2 p.m. weather at Rochester, it was mostly sunny. The temperature was 89 degrees Fahrenheit or 32 degrees Celsius, the dew point 62 and the relative humidity 40%. The wind was west at 15 miles an hour gusting to 24. The pressure was 30.02 inches and falling. Repeating at Rochester, it was mostly sunny, temperature 89 degrees. Around the region at 2 p.m. it was sunny, with a temperature of 88 at Erie, 85 at Niagara Falls, and 86 at Watertown. It was mostly sunny, with a temperature of 85 at Buffalo, 88 at Toronto, 89 at Elmira, and 84 at Binghamton. At Syracuse, it was partly sunny, with a temperature of 88. The Oswego winds were from the Ednots. The forecast for the Genesee Valley and Northern Finger Lakes, including Rochester, Geneseo, Canandaigua, Newark, and Fairhaven. Rest of today, mostly sunny. Highs ranging from the mid-80s along the lakeshore to the upper 80s inland. Southwest winds 5 to 10 miles an hour, increasing to 10 to 15 miles an hour. Tonight, partly cloudy. Lows ranging from the mid-60s along the lakeshore to the upper 60s inland. Southwest winds 5 to 10 miles an hour. Tuesday, partly sunny in the morning, then a chance of showers and thunderstorms in the afternoon. Very warm with highs ranging from the mid-80s along the lakeshore to the upper 80s inland. Southwest winds 5 to 10 miles an hour, increasing to 10 to 15 miles an hour with gusts up to 30 miles an hour. Chance of rain 40%. Tuesday night, showers likely with a chance of thunderstorms in the evening, then showers likely overnight. Mild with lows ranging from the lower 50s along the lakeshore to the upper 50s inland. Southwest winds 10 to 15 miles an hour with gusts up to 30 miles an hour in the evening. Chance of rain 70%. Wednesday, mostly cloudy with showers likely in the morning, then partly sunny with a chance of showers in the afternoon. Much cooler. Less humid with highs ranging from the lower 60s along the lakeshore to the upper 60s inland. West winds 10 to 15 miles an hour, becoming northwest. Chance of rain 70%. The forecast for the Southern Finger Lakes, including Pinyan, Seneca Falls, and Auburn. Rest of today, mostly sunny. Highs in the upper 80s. Southwest winds 5 to 10 miles an hour. Tonight, mainly clear in the evening, then becoming partly cloudy. Lows in the upper 60s. Southwest winds 5 to 10 miles an hour. Tuesday, partly sunny. A chance of showers and thunderstorms in the afternoon. Very warm with highs in the upper 80s. Southwest winds 5 to 10 miles an hour, increasing to 10 to 15 miles an hour. Chance of rain 40%. Tuesday night, a chance of showers and thunderstorms in the evening, then showers likely overnight. Warm with lows around 60. Southwest winds 5 to 10 miles an hour. Chance of rain 70%. Wednesday, showers likely. Much cooler with highs in the upper 60s. West winds 5 to 10 miles an hour, becoming northwest 10 to 15 miles an hour. Chance of rain 70%. And now the extended forecast. Thursday, partly cloudy. Highs in the mid-50s. Lows in the lower 40s. Friday, mostly cloudy with showers likely. Highs in the mid-60s. Lows in the lower 40s. Chance of rain 70%. Saturday, showers likely. Highs in the mid-60s. Lows in the upper 40s. Chance of rain 70%. Sunday, mostly cloudy with a 50% chance of showers. Highs around 70. Lows in the lower 50s. The Nearshore Marine Forecast, for the Niagara.

occasionally around 6 feet. Wednesday, west winds 15 to 20 knots becoming northwest 10 to 15 knots. A chance of showers during the day. Waves 2 to 4 feet subsiding to 1 to 3 feet. Thursday, northeast winds 10 knots or less becoming east. Partly cloudy. Waves 2 feet or less. Friday, east winds 10 to 15 knots diminishing to 5 to 10 knots. A chance of showers Friday night. Waves 1 to 3 feet. Winds and waves higher and near thunderstorms. The Nearshore Marine Forecast, 4, Heron Beach to Mexico Bay. This afternoon, southwest winds 5 to 10 knots. Mostly sunny. Waves 1 foot or less. Tonight, south winds 5 to 10 knots becoming southwest. A chance of showers. Waves 1 foot or less. Tuesday, southwest winds 5 to 15 knots increasing to 15 to 20 knots. A chance of showers and thunderstorms in the afternoon. Waves 1 to 3 feet. Tuesday night, southwest winds 15 to 20 knots becoming west. Showers with a chance of thunderstorms. Waves 1 to 3 feet building to 2 to 4 feet. Wednesday, west winds 15 to 20 knots becoming northwest. Showers likely during the day. Waves 3 to 5 feet building to 4 to 7 feet, then subsiding to 3 to 5 feet. Waves occasionally showers likely during the day. Waves 3 to 5 feet building to 4 to 7 feet, then subsiding to 3 to 5 feet. Waves occasionally around 9 feet. Thursday, north winds 5 to 15 knots becoming east less than 10 knots. Partly cloudy. Waves 1 to 3 feet subsiding to 1 foot or less. Friday, east winds 5 to 15 knots becoming southeast. A chance of showers Friday night. Waves 2 feet or less. Winds and waves higher and near thunderstorms. The water temperature off Rochester is 49 degrees. This is the NOAA Weather Radio KHA 53 in Rochester. Your source for official weather information across the Western Finger Lakes and the Genesee Valley. KHA 53 operates on a frequency of 162.40 MHz. The 2 p.m. weather at Rochester, it was mostly sunny. The temperature was 89 degrees Fahrenheit or 32 degrees Celsius, the dew point 62 and the relative humidity 40%. The wind was west at 15 miles an hour gusting to 24. The pressure was 30.02 inches and falling. Repeating at Rochester, it was mostly sunny, temperature 89 degrees. Around the region at 2 p.m. it was sunny, with a temperature of 88 at Erie, 85 at Niagara Falls, and 86 at Watertown. It was mostly sunny, with a temperature of 85 at Buffalo, 88 at Toronto, 89 at Elmira, and 84 at Binghamton. At Syracuse, it was partly sunny, with a temperature of 88. The Oswego winds were from the head knots. The forecast for the Genesee Valley and Northern Finger Lakes, including Rochester, Geneseo, Canandaigua, Newark, and Fairhaven. This afternoon, mostly sunny. Highs ranging from the mid-80s along the lakeshore to the upper 80s inland. Southwest winds 10 to 15 miles an hour. Tonight, partly cloudy in the evening, then becoming mostly cloudy. Lows ranging from the mid-60s along the lakeshore to the upper 60s inland. Southwest winds 5 to 10 miles an hour. Tuesday, partly sunny in the morning, then a chance of showers and thunderstorms in the afternoon. Very warm with highs ranging from the mid-80s along the lakeshore to the upper 80s inland. Southwest winds 5 to 10 miles an hour, increasing to 10 to 15 miles an hour with gusts up to 30 miles an hour. Chance of rain 30%. Tuesday night, showers likely with a chance of thunderstorms in the evening, then showers likely overnight. Cooler with lows ranging from the lower 50s along the lakeshore to the upper 50s inland. Southwest winds 10 to 15 miles an hour with gusts up to 30 miles an hour in the evening. Chance of rain 70%. Wednesday, mostly cloudy with a chance of showers in the morning, then partly sunny in the afternoon. Much cooler. Less humid with highs ranging from around 60 along the lakeshore to the mid-60s inland. West winds 10 to 15 miles an hour, becoming northwest. Chance of rain 50%. The forecast for the Southern Finger Lakes, including Pinyan, Seneca Falls, and Auburn,

West winds 5 to 10 miles an hour. Chance of rain 50%. Wednesday, mostly cloudy with a chance of showers in the morning, then partly sunny with a chance of showers in the afternoon. Much cooler with highs in the upper 60s. West winds 5 to 10 miles an hour, becoming northwest 10 to 15 miles an hour. Chance of rain 50%. And now the extended forecast. Thursday, partly cloudy. Highs in the mid-50s. Lows in the lower 40s. Friday, mostly cloudy. Showers likely. Highs in the mid-60s. Lows in the lower 40s. Chance of rain 70%. Saturday, showers likely and a chance of thunderstorms. Highs in the lower 60s. Lows in the upper 40s. Chance of rain 70%. Sunday, mostly cloudy with a chance of showers. Highs in the upper 60s. Lows around 50. Chance of rain 50%. This is the NOAA Weather Radio KHA 53 in Rochester. Your source for official weather information across the Western Finger Lakes and the Genesee Valley. KHA 53 operates on a frequency of 162.40 MHz. The 2 p.m. weather at Rochester, it was mostly sunny. The temperature was 89 degrees Fahrenheit or 32 degrees Celsius, the dew point 62 and the relative humidity 40%. The wind was west at 15 miles an hour gusting to 24. The pressure was 30.02 inches and falling. Repeating at Rochester, it was mostly sunny, temperature 89 degrees. Around the region at 2 p.m. it was sunny, with a temperature of 88 at Erie, 85 at Niagara Falls, and 86 at Watertown. It was mostly sunny, with a temperature of 85 at Buffalo, 88 at Toronto, 89 at Elmira, and 84 at Binghamton. At Syracuse, it was partly sunny, with a temperature of 88. The Oswego winds were from the Ednots. The forecast for the Genesee Valley and Northern Finger Lakes, including Rochester, Geneseo, Canandaigua, Newark, and Fairhaven. This afternoon, mostly sunny. Highs ranging from the mid-80s along the lakeshore to the upper 80s inland. Southwest winds 10 to 15 miles an hour. Tonight, partly cloudy in the evening, then becoming mostly cloudy. Lows ranging from the mid-60s along the lakeshore to the upper 60s inland. Southwest winds 5 to 10 miles an hour. Tuesday, partly sunny in the morning, then a chance of showers and thunderstorms in the afternoon. Very warm with highs ranging from the mid-80s along the lakeshore to the upper 80s inland. Southwest winds 5 to 10 miles an hour, increasing to 10 to 15 miles an hour with gusts up to 30 miles an hour. Chance of rain 30%. Tuesday night, showers likely with a chance of thunderstorms in the evening, then showers likely overnight. Cooler with lows ranging from the lower 50s along the lakeshore to the upper 50s inland. Southwest winds 10 to 15 miles an hour with gusts up to 30 miles an hour in the evening. Chance of rain 70%. Wednesday, mostly cloudy with a chance of showers in the morning, then partly sunny in the afternoon. Much cooler. Less humid with highs ranging from around 60 along the lakeshore to the mid-60s inland. West winds 10 to 15 miles an hour, becoming northwest. Chance of rain 50%. The forecast for the Southern Finger Lakes, including Pinyan, Seneca Falls, and Auburn. This afternoon, sunny. Highs in the upper 80s. Southwest winds 5 to 10 miles an hour. Tonight, mainly clear in the evening, then becoming partly cloudy. Lows in the upper 60s. Southwest winds 5 to 10 miles an hour. Tuesday, partly sunny. A chance of showers and thunderstorms in the afternoon. Very warm with highs in the upper 80s. Southwest winds 5 to 10 miles an hour, increasing to 10 to 15 miles an hour. Chance of rain 30%. Tuesday night, partly cloudy with a chance of showers and thunderstorms in the evening, then mostly cloudy with a chance of showers overnight. Mild with lows in the upper 50s. Southwest winds 5 to 10 miles an hour. Chance of rain 50%. Wednesday, mostly cloudy with a chance of showers in the morning, then partly sunny with a chance of showers in the afternoon. Much cooler with highs in the upper 60s. West winds 5 to 10 miles an hour, becoming northwest 10 to 15 miles an hour. Chance of rain 50%.

Now the extended forecast. Thursday, partly cloudy. Highs in the mid-50s. Lows in the lower 40s. Friday, mostly cloudy. Showers likely. Highs in the mid-60s. Lows in the lower 40s. Chance of rain 70%. Saturday, showers likely and a chance of thunderstorms. Highs in the lower 60s. Lows in the upper 40s. Chance of rain 70%. Sunday, mostly cloudy with a chance of showers. Highs in the upper 60s. Lows around 50. Chance of rain 50%. This is the NOAA Weather Radio KHA 53 in Rochester. Your source for official weather information across the Western Finger Lakes and the Genesee Valley. KHA 53 operates on a frequency of 162.40 MHz. The 2 p.m. weather at Rochester, it was mostly sunny. The temperature was 89 degrees Fahrenheit or 32 degrees Celsius, the dew point 62 and the relative humidity 40%. The wind was west at 15 miles an hour gusting to 24. The pressure was 30.02 inches and falling. Repeating at Rochester, it was mostly sunny, temperature 89 degrees. Around the region at 2 p.m. it was sunny, with a temperature of 88 at Erie, 85 at Niagara Falls, and 86 at Watertown. It was mostly sunny, with a temperature of 85 at Buffalo, 88 at Toronto, 89 at Elmira, and 84 at Binghamton. At Syracuse, it was partly sunny, with a temperature of 88. The Oswego winds were from the Ednots. The forecast for the Genesee Valley and Northern Finger Lakes, including Rochester, Geneseo, Canandaigua, Newark, and Fairhaven. This afternoon, mostly sunny. Highs ranging from the mid-80s along the lakeshore to the upper 80s inland. Southwest winds 10 to 15 miles an hour. Tonight, partly cloudy in the evening, then becoming mostly cloudy. Lows ranging from the mid-60s along the lakeshore to the upper 60s inland. Southwest winds 5 to 10 miles an hour. Tuesday, partly sunny in the morning, then a chance of showers and thunderstorms in the afternoon. Very warm with highs ranging from the mid-80s along the lakeshore to the upper 80s inland. Southwest winds 5 to 10 miles an hour, increasing to 10 to 15 miles an hour with gusts up to 30 miles an hour. Chance of rain 30%. Tuesday night, showers likely with a chance of thunderstorms in the evening, then showers likely overnight. Cooler with lows ranging from the lower 50s along the lakeshore to the upper 50s inland. Southwest winds 10 to 15 miles an hour with gusts up to 30 miles an hour in the evening. Chance of rain 70%. Wednesday, mostly cloudy with a chance of showers in the morning, then partly sunny in the afternoon. Much cooler. Less humid with highs ranging from around 60 along the lakeshore to the mid-60s inland. West winds 10 to 15 miles an hour, becoming northwest. Chance of rain 50%. The forecast for the Southern Finger Lakes, including Pinyan, Seneca Falls, and Auburn. This afternoon, sunny. Highs in the upper 80s. Southwest winds 5 to 10 miles an hour. Tonight, mainly clear in the evening, then becoming partly cloudy. Lows in the upper 60s. Southwest winds 5 to 10 miles an hour. Tuesday, partly sunny. A chance of showers and thunderstorms in the afternoon. Very warm with highs in the upper 80s. Southwest winds 5 to 10 miles an hour, increasing to 10 to 15 miles an hour. Chance of rain 30%. Tuesday night, partly cloudy with a chance of showers and thunderstorms in the evening, then mostly cloudy with a chance of showers overnight. Mild with lows in the upper 50s. Southwest winds 5 to 10 miles an hour. Chance of rain 50%. Wednesday, mostly cloudy with a chance of showers in the morning, then partly sunny with a chance of showers in the afternoon. Much cooler with highs in the upper 60s. West winds 5 to 10 miles an hour, becoming northwest 10 to 15 miles an hour. Chance of rain 50%. And now the extended forecast. Thursday, partly cloudy. Highs in the mid-50s. Lows in the lower 40s. Friday, mostly cloudy. Showers likely. Highs in the mid-60s. Lows in the lower 40s. Chance of rain 70%. Saturday, showers likely and a chance of thunderstorms.

Highs in the lower 60s. Lows in the upper 40s. Chance of rain 70%. Sunday, mostly cloudy with a chance of showers. Highs in the upper 60s. Lows around 50. Chance of rain 50%. This is the NOAA Weather Radio KHA 53 in Rochester. Your source for official weather information across the Western Finger Lakes and the Genesee Valley. KHA 53 operates on a frequency of 162.40 MHz. The 2 p.m. weather at Rochester, it was mostly sunny. The temperature was 89 degrees Fahrenheit or 32 degrees Celsius, the dew point 62 and the relative humidity 40%. The wind was west at 15 miles an hour gusting to 24. The pressure was 30.02 inches and falling. Repeating at Rochester, it was mostly sunny, temperature 89 degrees. Around the region at 2 p.m. it was sunny, with a temperature of 88 at Erie, 85 at Niagara Falls, and 86 at Watertown. It was mostly sunny, with a temperature of 85 at Buffalo, 88 at Toronto, 89 at Elmira, and 84 at Binghamton. At Syracuse, it was partly sunny, with a temperature of 88. The Oswego winds were from the head knots. The forecast for the Genesee Valley and Northern Finger Lakes, including Rochester, Geneseo, Canandaigua, Newark, and Fairhaven. This afternoon, mostly sunny. Highs ranging from the mid-80s along the lakeshore to the upper 80s inland. Southwest winds 10 to 15 miles an hour. Tonight, partly cloudy in the evening, then becoming mostly cloudy. Lows ranging from the mid-60s along the lakeshore to the upper 60s inland. Southwest winds 5 to 10 miles an hour. Tuesday, partly sunny in the morning, then a chance of showers and thunderstorms in the afternoon. Very warm with highs ranging from the mid-80s along the lakeshore to the upper 80s inland. Southwest winds 5 to 10 miles an hour, increasing to 10 to 15 miles an hour with gusts up to 30 miles an hour. Chance of rain 30%. Tuesday night, showers likely with a chance of thunderstorms in the evening, then showers likely overnight. Cooler with lows ranging from the lower 50s along the lakeshore to the upper 50s inland. Southwest winds 10 to 15 miles an hour with gusts up to 30 miles an hour in the evening. Chance of rain 70%. Wednesday, mostly cloudy with a chance of showers in the morning, then partly sunny in the afternoon. Much cooler. Less humid with highs ranging from around 60 along the lakeshore to the mid-60s inland. West winds 10 to 15 miles an hour, becoming northwest. Chance of rain 50%. The forecast for the Southern Finger Lakes, including Pinyan, Seneca Falls, and Auburn. This afternoon, sunny. Highs in the upper 80s. Southwest winds 5 to 10 miles an hour. Tonight, mainly clear in the evening, then becoming partly cloudy. Lows in the upper 60s. Southwest winds 5 to 10 miles an hour. Tuesday, partly sunny. A chance of showers and thunderstorms in the afternoon. Very warm with highs in the upper 80s. Southwest winds 5 to 10 miles an hour, increasing to 10 to 15 miles an hour. Chance of rain 30%. Tuesday night, partly cloudy with a chance of showers and thunderstorms in the evening, then mostly cloudy with a chance of showers overnight. Mild with lows in the upper 50s. Southwest winds 5 to 10 miles an hour. Chance of rain 50%. Wednesday, mostly cloudy with a chance of showers in the morning, then partly sunny with a chance of showers in the afternoon. Much cooler with highs in the upper 60s. West winds 5 to 10 miles an hour, becoming northwest 10 to 15 miles an hour. Chance of rain 50%. And now the extended forecast. Thursday, partly cloudy. Highs in the mid-50s. Lows in the lower 40s. Friday, mostly cloudy. Showers likely. Highs in the mid-60s. Lows in the lower 40s. Chance of rain 70%. Saturday, showers likely and a chance of thunderstorms. Highs in the lower 60s. Lows in the upper 40s. Chance of rain 70%. Sunday, mostly cloudy with a chance of showers. Highs in the upper 60s. Lows around 50. Chance of rain 50%. Open Lake Forecast, 4, the Niagara River to Hamlin Beach beyond 5 miles from shore.

This afternoon, southwest winds 10 to 15 knots, increasing to 15 to 20 knots. Waves 1 to 3 feet, building to 2 to 4 feet. Tonight, southwest winds 15 to 20 knots, diminishing to 10 to 15 knots. A chance of showers after midnight. Waves 2 to 4 feet, subsiding to 1 to 3 feet. Tuesday, southwest winds 15 to 25 knots. A chance of showers in the morning. Waves 1 to 3 feet, building to 3 to 6 feet. Tuesday night, southwest winds 15 to 25 knots, becoming west. Showers with a chance of thunderstorms in the evening, then showers overnight. Waves 3 to 6 feet. Wednesday, west winds 15 to 20 knots, becoming northwest 10 to 15 knots. A chance of showers during the day. Waves 2 to 4 feet, subsiding to 1 to 3 feet. Thursday, northeast winds 10 knots or less, becoming east. Waves 2 feet or less. Friday, east winds 10 to 15 knots. A chance of showers Friday night. Waves 2 feet or less, building to 2 to 4 feet. Winds and waves higher in and near thunderstorms. Open lake forecast, 4, Heron Beach to Mexico Bay, beyond 5 miles from shore. This afternoon, southwest winds 5 to 15 knots, becoming south. Waves 2 feet or less. Tonight, south winds 5 to 10 knots, becoming southwest. A chance of showers from late evening on. Waves 2 feet or less. Tuesday, southwest winds 10 to 15 knots. Waves 1 to 3 feet, building to 2 to 4 feet. Tuesday night, southwest winds 15 to 20 knots, becoming west. Showers with a chance of thunderstorms. Waves 2 to 4 feet, building to 3 to 5 feet. Wednesday, west winds 15 to 25 knots, becoming northwest. Showers likely during the day. Waves 3 to 5 feet, building to 4 to 7 feet, then subsiding to 3 to 5 feet. Waves occasionally around 9 feet. Thursday, north winds 5 to 15 knots, becoming east less than 10 knots. Waves 1 to 3 feet, subsiding to 1 foot or less. Friday, east winds 5 to 15 knots, becoming southeast. A chance of showers Friday night. Waves 1 to 3 feet. Winds and waves higher in and near thunderstorms. This is the NOAA Weather Radio KHA 53 in Rochester. Your source for official weather information across the Western Finger Lakes and the Genesee Valley. KHA 53 operates on a frequency of 162.40 MHz. The 3 p.m. weather at Rochester, it was mostly sunny. The temperature was 89 degrees Fahrenheit or 32 degrees Celsius, the dew point 62 and the relative humidity 40%. The wind was west at 13 miles an hour, gusting to 23. The pressure was 30.01 inches and falling. Repeating at Rochester, it was mostly sunny, temperature 89 degrees. Around the region at 2 p.m. it was sunny, with a temperature of 88 at Erie, 85 at Niagara Falls, and 86 at Watertown. It was mostly sunny, with a temperature of 85 at Buffalo, 88 at Toronto, 89 at Elmira, and 84 at Binghamton. At Syracuse, it was partly sunny, with a temperature of 88. The Oswego winds were from the head knots. Around the region at 3 p.m. it was sunny, with a temperature of 86 at Niagara Falls, 86 at Binghamton, and 87 at Watertown. It was mostly sunny, with a temperature of 88 at Erie, 85 at Buffalo, 89 at Syracuse, and 90 at Elmira. At Oswego, winds were west at 7 knots, with a temperature of 81 degrees. The forecast for the Genesee Valley and Northern Finger Lakes, including Rochester, Geneseo, Canandaigua, Newark, and Fairhaven. This afternoon, mostly sunny. Highs ranging from the mid-80s along the lakeshore to the upper 80s inland. Southwest winds 10 to 15 miles an hour. Tonight, partly cloudy in the evening, then becoming mostly cloudy. Lows ranging from the mid-60s along the lakeshore to the upper 60s inland. Southwest winds 5 to 10 miles an hour. Tuesday, partly sunny in the morning, then a chance of showers and thunderstorms in the afternoon. Very warm with highs ranging from the mid-80s along the lakeshore to the upper 80s inland. Southwest winds 5 to 10 miles an hour, increasing to 10 to 15 miles an hour with gusts up to 30 miles an hour. Chance of rain 30%. Tuesday night,
showers likely with a chance of thunderstorms in the evening, then showers likely overnight. Cooler with lows ranging from the lower 50s along the lakeshore to the upper 50s inland. Southwest winds 10 to 15 miles an hour with gusts up to 30 miles an hour in the evening. Chance of rain 70%. Wednesday, mostly cloudy with a chance of showers in the morning, then partly sunny in the afternoon. Much cooler. Less humid with highs ranging from around 60 along the lakeshore to the mid-60s inland. West winds 10 to 15 miles an hour, becoming northwest. Chance of rain 50%. The forecast for the Southern Finger Lakes, including Pinyan, Seneca Falls, and Auburn. This afternoon, sunny. Highs in the upper 80s. Southwest winds 5 to 10 miles an hour. Tonight, mainly clear in the evening, then becoming partly cloudy. Lows in the upper 60s. Southwest winds 5 to 10 miles an hour. Tuesday, partly sunny. A chance of showers and thunderstorms in the afternoon. Very warm with highs in the upper 80s. Southwest winds 5 to 10 miles an hour, increasing to 10 to 15 miles an hour. Chance of rain 30%. Tuesday night, partly cloudy with a chance of showers and thunderstorms in the evening, then mostly cloudy with a chance of showers overnight. Mild with lows in the upper 50s. Southwest winds 5 to 10 miles an hour. Chance of rain 50%. Wednesday, mostly cloudy with a chance of showers in the morning, then partly sunny with a chance of showers in the afternoon. Much cooler with highs in the upper 60s. West winds 5 to 10 miles an hour, becoming northwest 10 to 15 miles an hour. Chance of rain 50%. And now the extended forecast. Thursday, partly cloudy. Highs in the mid-50s. Lows in the lower 40s. Friday, mostly cloudy. Showers likely. Highs in the mid-60s. Lows in the lower 40s. Chance of rain 70%. Saturday, showers likely and a chance of thunderstorms. Highs in the lower 60s. Lows in the upper 40s. Chance of rain 70%. Sunday, mostly cloudy with a chance of showers. Highs in the upper 60s. Lows around 50. Chance of rain 50%. This is the NOAA Weather Radio KHA 53 in Rochester. Your source for official weather information across the Western Finger Lakes and the Genesee Valley. KHA 53 operates on a frequency of 162.40 MHz. The 3 p.m. weather at Rochester, it was mostly sunny. The temperature was 89 degrees Fahrenheit or 32 degrees Celsius, the dew point 62 and the relative humidity 40%. The wind was west at 13 miles an hour gusting to 23. The pressure was 30.01 inches and falling. Repeating at Rochester, it was mostly sunny, temperature 89 degrees. Around the region at 3 p.m. it was sunny, with a temperature of 86 at Niagara Falls, 86 at Binghamton, and 87 at Watertown. It was mostly sunny, with a temperature of 88 at Erie, 85 at Buffalo, 89 at Syracuse, and 90 at Elmira. At Oswego, winds were west at 7 knots, with a temperature of 81 degrees. The forecast for the Genesee Valley and Northern Finger Lakes, including Rochester, Geneseo, Canandaigua, Newark, and Fairhaven. This afternoon, mostly sunny. Highs ranging from the mid-80s along the lakeshore to the upper 80s inland. Southwest winds 10 to 15 miles an hour. Tonight, partly cloudy in the evening, then becoming mostly cloudy. Lows ranging from the mid-60s along the lakeshore to the upper 60s inland. Southwest winds 5 to 10 miles an hour. Tuesday, partly sunny in the morning, then a chance of showers and thunderstorms in the afternoon. Very warm with highs ranging from the mid-80s along the lakeshore to the upper 80s inland. Southwest winds 5 to 10 miles an hour, increasing to 10 to 15 miles an hour with gusts up to 30 miles an hour. Chance of rain 30%. Tuesday night, showers likely with a chance of thunderstorms in the evening, then showers likely overnight. Cooler with lows ranging from the lower 50s along the lakeshore to the upper 50s inland. Southwest winds 10 to 15 miles an hour with gusts up to 30 miles an hour in the evening. Chance of rain 70%. Wednesday, mostly cloudy with a chance of showers in the morning, then partly sunny in the afternoon.

Very warm with highs in the upper 80s. Southwest winds 5 to 10 miles an hour, increasing to 10 to 15 miles an hour. Chance of rain 30%. Tuesday night, partly cloudy with a chance of showers and thunderstorms in the evening, then mostly cloudy with a chance of showers overnight. Mild with lows in the upper 50s. Southwest winds 5 to 10 miles an hour. Chance of rain 50%. Wednesday, mostly cloudy with a chance of showers in the morning, then partly sunny with a chance of showers in the afternoon. Much cooler with highs in the upper 60s. West winds 5 to 10 miles an hour, becoming northwest 10 to 15 miles an hour. Chance of rain 50%. And now the extended forecast. Thursday, partly cloudy. Highs in the mid-50s. Lows in the lower 40s. Friday, mostly cloudy. Showers likely. Highs in the mid-60s. Lows in the lower 40s. Chance of rain 70%. Saturday, showers likely and a chance of thunderstorms. Highs in the lower 60s. Lows in the upper 40s. Chance of rain 70%. Sunday, mostly cloudy with a chance of showers. Highs in the upper 60s. Lows around 50. Chance of rain 50%. This is the NOAA Weather Radio KHA 53 in Rochester. Your source for official weather information across the Western Finger Lakes and the Genesee Valley. KHA 53 operates on a frequency of 162.40 MHz. The 3 p.m. weather at Rochester, it was mostly sunny. The temperature was 89 degrees Fahrenheit or 32 degrees Celsius, the dew point 62 and the relative humidity 40%. The wind was west at 13 miles an hour gusting to 23. The pressure was 30.01 inches and falling. Repeating at Rochester, it was mostly sunny, temperature 89 degrees. Around the region at 3 p.m. skies ranged from sunny to mostly sunny. It was 88 at Erie, 85 at Buffalo, 86 at Niagara Falls, and 88 at Toronto. Syracuse reported 89, Elmira reported 90, Binghamton reported 86, and Watertown reported 87. At Oswego, winds were west at 7 knots, with a temperature of 81 degrees. The forecast for the Genesee Valley and Northern Finger Lakes, including Rochester, Geneseo, Canandaigua, Newark, and Fairhaven. This afternoon, mostly sunny. Highs ranging from the mid-80s along the lakeshore to the upper 80s inland. Southwest winds 10 to 15 miles an hour. Tonight, partly cloudy in the evening, then becoming mostly cloudy. Lows ranging from the mid-60s along the lakeshore to the upper 60s inland. Southwest winds 5 to 10 miles an hour. Tuesday, partly sunny in the morning, then a chance of showers and thunderstorms in the afternoon. Very warm with highs ranging from the mid-80s along the lakeshore to the upper 80s inland. Southwest winds 5 to 10 miles an hour, increasing to 10 to 15 miles an hour with gusts up to 30 miles an hour. Chance of rain 30%. Tuesday night, showers likely with a chance of thunderstorms in the evening, then showers likely overnight. Cooler with lows ranging from the lower 50s along the lakeshore to the upper 50s inland. Southwest winds 10 to 15 miles an hour with gusts up to 30 miles an hour in the evening. Chance of rain 70%. Wednesday, mostly cloudy with a chance of showers in the morning, then partly sunny in the afternoon. Much cooler. Less humid with highs ranging from around 60 along the lakeshore to the mid-60s inland. West winds 10 to 15 miles an hour, becoming northwest. Chance of rain 50%. The forecast for the Southern Finger Lakes, including Pinyan, Seneca Falls, and Auburn. This afternoon, sunny. Highs in the upper 80s. Southwest winds 5 to 10 miles an hour. Tonight, mainly clear in the evening, then becoming partly cloudy. Lows in the upper 60s. Southwest winds 5 to 10 miles an hour. Tuesday, partly sunny. A chance of showers and thunderstorms in the afternoon. Very warm with highs in the upper 80s. Southwest winds 5 to 10 miles an hour, increasing to 10 to 15 miles an hour. Chance of rain 30%. Tuesday night, partly cloudy with a chance of showers and thunderstorms in the evening, then mostly cloudy with a chance of showers overnight. Mild with lows in the upper 50s.

southwest winds 5 to 10 miles an hour. Chance of rain 50%. Wednesday, mostly cloudy with a chance of showers in the morning, then partly sunny with a chance of showers in the afternoon. Much cooler with highs in the upper 60s. West winds 5 to 10 miles an hour, becoming northwest 10 to 15 miles an hour. Chance of rain 50%. And now the extended forecast. Thursday, partly cloudy. Highs in the mid-50s. Lows in the lower 40s. Friday, mostly cloudy. Showers likely. Highs in the mid-60s. Lows in the lower 40s. Chance of rain 70%. Saturday, showers likely and a chance of thunderstorms. Highs in the lower 60s. Lows in the upper 40s. Chance of rain 70%. Sunday, mostly cloudy with a chance of showers. Highs in the upper 60s. Lows around 50. Chance of rain 50%. 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KHA-53 operates on a frequency of 162.40 MHz. The 3 p.m. weather at Rochester, it was mostly sunny. The temperature was 89 degrees Fahrenheit or 32 degrees Celsius, the dew point 62 and the relative humidity 40%. The wind was west at 13 miles an hour gusting to 23. The pressure was 30.01 inches and falling. Repeating at Rochester, it was mostly sunny, temperature 89 degrees. Around the region at 3 p.m. skies ranged from sunny to mostly sunny. It was 88 at Erie, 85 at Buffalo, 86 at Niagara Falls, and 88 at Toronto. Syracuse reported 89, Elmira reported 90, Binghamton reported 86, and Watertown reported 87. At Oswego, winds were west at 7 knots, with a temperature of 81 degrees. The forecast for the Genesee Valley and Northern Finger Lakes, including Rochester, Geneseo, Canandaigua, Newark, and Fairhaven. This afternoon, mostly sunny. Highs ranging from the mid-80s along the lakeshore to the upper 80s inland. Southwest winds 10 to 15 miles an hour. Tonight, partly cloudy in the evening, then becoming mostly cloudy. Lows ranging from the mid-60s along the lakeshore to the upper 60s inland. Southwest winds 5 to 10 miles an hour. Tuesday, partly sunny in the morning, then a chance of showers and thunderstorms in the afternoon. Very warm with highs ranging from the mid-80s along the lakeshore to the upper 80s inland. Southwest winds 5 to 10 miles an hour, increasing to 10 to 15 miles an hour with gusts up to 30 miles an hour. Chance of rain 30%. Tuesday night, showers likely with a chance of thunderstorms in the evening, then showers likely overnight. Cooler with lows ranging from the lower 50s along the lakeshore to the upper 50s inland. Southwest winds 10 to 15 miles an hour with gusts up to 30 miles an hour in the evening. Chance of rain 70%. Wednesday, mostly cloudy with a chance of showers in the morning, then partly sunny in the afternoon. Much cooler. Less humid with highs ranging from around 60 along the lakeshore to the mid-60s inland. West winds 10 to 15 miles an hour, becoming northwest. Chance of rain 50%. The forecast for the Southern Finger Lakes, including Pinyan, Seneca Falls, and Auburn. This afternoon, sunny. Highs in the upper 80s. Southwest winds 5 to 10 miles an hour. Tonight, mainly clear in the evening, then becoming partly cloudy. Lows in the upper 60s. Southwest winds 5 to 10 miles an hour. Tuesday, partly sunny. A chance of showers and thunderstorms in the afternoon. Very warm with highs in the upper 80s. Southwest winds 5 to 10 miles an hour, increasing to 10 to 15 miles an hour. Chance of rain 30%. Tuesday night, partly cloudy with a chance of showers and thunderstorms in the evening, then mostly cloudy with a chance of showers overnight. Mild with lows in the upper 50s. Southwest winds 5 to 10 miles an hour. Chance of rain 50%. Wednesday, mostly cloudy with a chance of showers in the morning, then partly sunny with a chance of showers in the afternoon. Much cooler with highs in the upper 60s. West winds 5 to 10 miles an hour, becoming northwest 10 to 15 miles an hour. Chance of rain.

Beach, along Lake Ontario. This afternoon, southwest winds 10 to 15 knots, increasing to 15 to 20 knots. Mostly sunny. Waves 1 to 3 feet. Tonight, southwest winds 15 to 20 knots, diminishing to 10 to 15 knots. A chance of showers overnight. Waves 1 to 3 feet. Tuesday, southwest winds 15 to 25 knots. A chance of showers in the morning. Waves 1 to 3 feet, building to 2 to 4 feet. Tuesday night, southwest winds 15 to 25 knots, becoming west. Showers with a chance of thunderstorms in the evening, then showers overnight. Waves 3 to 5 feet, subsiding to 2 to 4 feet. Waves occasionally around 6 feet. Wednesday, west winds 15 to 20 knots, becoming northwest 10 to 15 knots. A chance of showers during the day. Waves 2 to 4 feet, subsiding to 1 to 3 feet. Thursday, winds 15 to 20 knots, becoming northwest 10 to 15 knots. A chance of showers during the day. Waves 2 to 4 feet, subsiding to 1 to 3 feet. Thursday, northeast winds 10 knots or less, becoming east. Partly cloudy. Waves 2 feet or less. Friday, east winds 10 to 15 knots, diminishing to 5 to 10 knots. A chance of showers Friday night. Waves 1 to 3 feet. Winds and waves higher and near thunderstorms. The Nearshore Marine Forecast, 4, Helen Beach to Mexico Bay. This afternoon, southwest winds 5 to 10 knots. Mostly sunny. Waves 1 foot or less. Tonight, south winds 5 to 10 knots, becoming southwest. A chance of showers. Waves 1 foot or less. Tuesday, southwest winds 5 to 15 knots, increasing to 15 to 20 knots. A chance of showers and thunderstorms in the afternoon. Waves 1 to 3 feet. Tuesday night, southwest winds 15 to 20 knots, becoming west. Showers with a chance of thunderstorms. Waves 1 to 3 feet, building to 2 to 4 feet. Wednesday, west winds 15 to 20 knots, becoming northwest. Showers likely during the day. Waves 3 to 5 feet, building to 4 to 7 feet, then subsiding to 3 to 5 feet. Waves occasionally around 9 feet. Thursday, north winds 5 to 15 knots, becoming east less than 10 knots. Partly cloudy. Waves 1 to 3 feet, subsiding to 1 foot or less. Friday, east winds 5 to 15 knots, becoming southeast. A chance of showers Friday night. Waves 2 feet or less. Winds and waves higher and near thunderstorms. The water temperature off Rochester is 49 degrees. This is the NOAA Weather Radio KHA 53 in Rochester. Your source for official weather information across the Western Finger Lakes and the Genesee Valley. KHA 53 operates on a frequency of 162.40 MHz. The 3 p.m. weather at Rochester, it was mostly sunny. The temperature was 89 degrees Fahrenheit or 32 degrees Celsius, the dew point 62 and the relative humidity 40%. The wind was west at 13 miles an hour, gusting to 23. The pressure was 30.01 inches and falling. Repeating at Rochester, it was mostly sunny, temperature 89 degrees. Around the region at 3 p.m. skies ranged from sunny to mostly sunny. It was 88 at Erie, 85 at Buffalo, 86 at Niagara Falls, and 88 at Toronto. Syracuse reported 89, Elmira reported 90, Binghamton reported 86, and Watertown reported 87. At Oswego, winds were west at 7 knots, with a temperature of 81 degrees. The forecast for the Genesee Valley and Northern Finger Lakes, including Rochester, Geneseo, Canandaigua, Newark, and Fairhaven. This afternoon, mostly sunny. Highs ranging from the mid-80s along the lakeshore to the upper 80s inland. Southwest winds 10 to 15 miles an hour. Tonight, partly cloudy in the evening, then becoming mostly cloudy. Lows ranging from the mid-60s along the lakeshore to the upper 60s inland. Southwest winds 5 to 10 miles an hour. Tuesday, partly sunny in the morning, then a chance of showers and thunderstorms in the afternoon. Very warm with highs ranging from the mid-80s along the lakeshore to the upper 80s inland. Southwest winds 5 to 10 miles an hour, increasing to 10 to 15 miles an hour with gusts up to 30 miles an hour.

chance of rain 30%. Tuesday night, showers likely with a chance of thunderstorms in the evening, then showers likely overnight. Cooler with lows ranging from the lower 50s along the lakeshore to the upper 50s inland. Southwest winds 10 to 15 miles an hour with gusts up to 30 miles an hour in the evening. Chance of rain 70%. Wednesday, mostly cloudy with a chance of showers in the morning, then partly sunny in the afternoon. Much cooler. Less humid with highs ranging from around 60 along the lakeshore to the mid-60s inland. West winds 10 to 15 miles an hour, becoming northwest. Chance of rain 50%. The forecast for the Southern Finger Lakes, including Pinyan, Seneca Falls, and Auburn. This afternoon, sunny. Highs in the upper 80s. Southwest winds 5 to 10 miles an hour. Tonight, mainly clear in the evening, then becoming partly cloudy. Lows in the upper 60s. Southwest winds 5 to 10 miles an hour. Tuesday, partly sunny. A chance of showers and thunderstorms in the afternoon. Very warm with highs in the upper 80s. Southwest winds 5 to 10 miles an hour, increasing to 10 to 15 miles an hour. Chance of rain 30%. Tuesday night, partly cloudy with a chance of showers and thunderstorms in the evening, then mostly cloudy with a chance of showers overnight. Mild with lows in the upper 50s. Southwest winds 5 to 10 miles an hour. Chance of rain 50%. Wednesday, mostly cloudy with a chance of showers in the morning, then partly sunny with a chance of showers in the afternoon. Much cooler with highs in the upper 60s. West winds 5 to 10 miles an hour, becoming northwest 10 to 15 miles an hour. Chance of rain 50%. And now the extended forecast. Thursday, partly cloudy. Highs in the mid-50s. Lows in the lower 40s. Friday, mostly cloudy. Showers likely. Highs in the mid-60s. Lows in the lower 40s. Chance of rain 70%. Saturday, showers likely and a chance of thunderstorms. Highs in the lower 60s. Lows in the upper 40s. Chance of rain 70%. Sunday, mostly cloudy with a chance of showers. Highs in the upper 60s. Lows around 50. Chance of rain 50%. 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KHA-53 operates on a frequency of 162.40 MHz. The 3 p.m. weather at Rochester, it was mostly sunny. The temperature was 89 degrees Fahrenheit or 32 degrees Celsius, the dew point 62 and the relative humidity 40%. The wind was west at 13 miles an hour gusting to 23. The pressure was 30.01 inches and falling. Repeating at Rochester, it was mostly sunny, temperature 89 degrees. Around the region at 3 p.m. skies ranged from sunny to mostly sunny. It was 88 at Erie, 85 at Buffalo, 86 at Niagara Falls, and 88 at Toronto. Syracuse reported 89, Elmira reported 90, Binghamton reported 86, and Watertown reported 87. At Oswego, winds were west at 7 knots, with a temperature of 81 degrees. The forecast for the Genesee Valley and Northern Finger Lakes, including Rochester, Geneseo, Canandaigua, Newark, and Fairhaven. This afternoon, mostly sunny. Highs ranging from the mid-80s along the lakeshore to the upper 80s inland. Southwest winds 10 to 15 miles an hour. Tonight, partly cloudy in the evening, then becoming mostly cloudy. Lows ranging from the mid-60s along the lakeshore to the upper 60s inland. Southwest winds 5 to 10 miles an hour. Tuesday, partly sunny in the morning, then a chance of showers and thunderstorms in the afternoon. Very warm with highs ranging from the mid-80s along the lakeshore to the upper 80s inland. Southwest winds 5 to 10 miles an hour, increasing to 10 to 15 miles an hour with gusts up to 30 miles an hour. Chance of rain 30%. Tuesday night, showers likely with a chance of thunderstorms in the evening, then showers likely overnight. Cooler with lows ranging from the lower 50s along the lakeshore to the upper 50s inland. Southwest winds 10 to 15 miles an hour with gusts up to 30 miles an hour in the evening. Chance of rain 70%.

Wednesday, mostly cloudy with a chance of showers in the morning, then partly sunny in the afternoon. Much cooler. Less humid with highs ranging from around 60 along the lakeshore to the mid-60s inland. West winds 10 to 15 miles an hour, becoming northwest. Chance of rain 50%. The forecast for the Southern Finger Lakes, including Pinyan, Seneca Falls, and Auburn. This afternoon, sunny. Highs in the upper 80s. Southwest winds 5 to 10 miles an hour. Tonight, mainly clear in the evening, then becoming partly cloudy. Lows in the upper 60s. Southwest winds 5 to 10 miles an hour. Tuesday, partly sunny. A chance of showers and thunderstorms in the afternoon. Very warm with highs in the upper 80s. Southwest winds 5 to 10 miles an hour, increasing to 10 to 15 miles an hour. Chance of rain 30%. Tuesday night, partly cloudy with a chance of showers and thunderstorms in the evening, then mostly cloudy with a chance of showers overnight. Mild with lows in the upper 50s. Southwest winds 5 to 10 miles an hour. Chance of rain 50%. Wednesday, mostly cloudy with a chance of showers in the morning, then partly sunny with a chance of showers in the afternoon. Much cooler with highs in the upper 60s. West winds 5 to 10 miles an hour, becoming northwest 10 to 15 miles an hour. Chance of rain 50%. And now the extended forecast. Thursday, partly cloudy. Highs in the mid-50s. Lows in the lower 40s. Friday, mostly cloudy. Showers likely. Highs in the mid-60s. Lows in the lower 40s. Chance of rain 70%. Saturday, showers likely and a chance of thunderstorms. Highs in the lower 60s. Lows in the upper 40s. Chance of rain 70%. Sunday, mostly cloudy with a chance of showers. Highs in the upper 60s. Lows around 50. Chance of rain 50%. This is the NOAA Weather Radio KHA 53 in Rochester. 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KHA 53 operates on a frequency of 162.40 MHz. The 3 p.m. weather at Rochester, it was mostly sunny. The temperature was 89 degrees Fahrenheit or 32 degrees Celsius, the dew point 62 and the relative humidity 40%. The wind was west at 13 miles an hour gusting to 23. The pressure was 30.01 inches and falling. Repeating at Rochester, it was mostly sunny, temperature 89 degrees. Around the region at 3 p.m. skies ranged from sunny to mostly sunny. It was 88 at Erie, 85 at Buffalo, 86 at Niagara Falls, and 88 at Toronto. Syracuse reported 89, Elmira reported 90, Binghamton reported 86, and Watertown reported 87. At Oswego, winds were west at 7 knots, with a temperature of 81 degrees. The forecast for the Genesee Valley and Northern Finger Lakes, including Rochester, Geneseo, Canandaigua, Newark, and Fairhaven. This afternoon, mostly sunny. Highs ranging from the mid-80s along the lakeshore to the upper 80s inland. Southwest winds 10 to 15 miles an hour. Tonight, partly cloudy in the evening, then becoming mostly cloudy. Lows ranging from the mid-60s along the lakeshore to the upper 60s inland. Southwest winds 5 to 10 miles an hour. Tuesday, partly sunny in the morning, then a chance of showers and thunderstorms in the afternoon. Very warm with highs ranging from the mid-80s along the lakeshore to the upper 80s inland. Southwest winds 5 to 10 miles an hour, increasing to 10 to 15 miles an hour with gusts up to 30 miles an hour. Chance of rain 30%. Tuesday night, showers likely with a chance of thunderstorms in the evening, then showers likely overnight. Cooler with lows ranging from the lower 50s along the lakeshore to the upper 50s inland. Southwest winds 10 to 15 miles an hour with gusts up to 30 miles an hour in the evening. Chance of rain 70%. Wednesday, mostly cloudy with a chance of showers in the morning, then partly sunny in the afternoon. Much cooler. Less humid with highs ranging from around 60 along the lakeshore to the mid-60s inland. West winds 10 to 15 miles an hour, becoming northwest. Chance of rain 50%. The forecast for the Southern Finger Lakes.

including Penyan, Seneca Falls, and Auburn. This afternoon, sunny. Highs in the upper 80s. Southwest winds 5 to 10 miles an hour. Tonight, mainly clear in the evening, then becoming partly cloudy. Lows in the upper 60s. Southwest winds 5 to 10 miles an hour. Tuesday, partly sunny. A chance of showers and thunderstorms in the afternoon. Very warm with highs in the upper 80s. Southwest winds 5 to 10 miles an hour, increasing to 10 to 15 miles an hour. Chance of rain 30%. Tuesday night, partly cloudy with a chance of showers and thunderstorms in the evening, then mostly cloudy with a chance of showers overnight. Mild with lows in the upper 50s. Southwest winds 5 to 10 miles an hour. Chance of rain 50%. Wednesday, mostly cloudy with a chance of showers in the morning, then partly sunny with a chance of showers in the afternoon. Much cooler with highs in the upper 60s. West winds 5 to 10 miles an hour, becoming northwest 10 to 15 miles an hour. Chance of rain 50%. And now the extended forecast. Thursday, partly cloudy. Highs in the mid-50s. Lows in the lower 40s. Friday, mostly cloudy. Showers likely. Highs in the mid-60s. Lows in the lower 40s. Chance of rain 70%. Saturday, showers likely and a chance of thunderstorms. Highs in the lower 60s. Lows in the upper 40s. Chance of rain 70%. Sunday, mostly cloudy with a chance of showers. Highs in the upper 60s. Lows around 50. Chance of rain 50%. This is the NOAA Weather Radio KHA 53 in Rochester. Your source for official weather information across the Western Finger Lakes and the Genesee Valley. KHA 53 operates on a frequency of 162.40 MHz. The 3 p.m. weather at Rochester, it was mostly sunny. The temperature was 89 degrees Fahrenheit or 32 degrees Celsius, the dew point 62 and the relative humidity 40%. The wind was west at 13 miles an hour gusting to 23. The pressure was 30.01 inches and falling. Repeating at Rochester, it was mostly sunny, temperature 89 degrees. Around the region at 3 p.m. the skies ranged from sunny to mostly sunny. It was 88 at Erie, 85 at Buffalo, 86 at Niagara Falls, and 88 at Toronto. Syracuse reported 89, Elmira reported 90, Binghamton reported 86, and Watertown reported 87. At Oswego, winds were west at 7 knots, with a temperature of 81 degrees. The forecast for the Genesee Valley and Northern Finger Lakes, including Rochester, Geneseo, Canandaigua, Newark, and Fairhaven. This afternoon, mostly sunny. Highs ranging from the mid-80s along the lakeshore to the upper 80s inland. Southwest winds 10 to 15 miles an hour. Tonight, partly cloudy in the evening, then becoming mostly cloudy. Lows ranging from the mid-60s along the lakeshore to the upper 60s inland. Southwest winds 5 to 10 miles an hour. Tuesday, partly sunny in the morning, then a chance of showers and thunderstorms in the afternoon. Very warm with highs ranging from the mid-80s along the lakeshore to the upper 80s inland. Southwest winds 5 to 10 miles an hour, increasing to 10 to 15 miles an hour with gusts up to 30 miles an hour. Chance of rain 30%. Tuesday night, showers likely with a chance of thunderstorms in the evening, then showers likely overnight. Cooler with lows ranging from the lower 50s along the lakeshore to the upper 50s inland. Southwest winds 10 to 15 miles an hour with gusts up to 30 miles an hour in the evening. Chance of rain 70%. Wednesday, mostly cloudy with a chance of showers in the morning, then partly sunny in the afternoon. Much cooler. Less humid with highs ranging from around 60 along the lakeshore to the mid-60s inland. West winds 10 to 15 miles an hour, becoming northwest. Chance of rain 50%. The forecast for the Southern Finger Lakes, including Penyan, Seneca Falls, and Auburn. This afternoon, sunny. Highs in the upper 80s. Southwest winds 5 to 10 miles an hour. Tonight, mainly clear in the evening, then becoming partly cloudy. Lows in the upper 60s. Southwest winds 5 to 10 miles an hour.

Tuesday, partly sunny. A chance of showers and thunderstorms in the afternoon. Very warm with highs in the upper 80s. Southwest winds 5 to 10 miles an hour, increasing to 10 to 15 miles an hour. Chance of rain 30%. Tuesday night, partly cloudy with a chance of showers and thunderstorms in the evening, then mostly cloudy with a chance of showers overnight. Mild with lows in the upper 50s. Southwest winds 5 to 10 miles an hour. Chance of rain 50%. Wednesday, mostly cloudy with a chance of showers in the morning, then partly sunny with a chance of showers in the afternoon. Much cooler with highs in the upper 60s. West winds 5 to 10 miles an hour, becoming northwest 10 to 15 miles an hour. Chance of rain 50%. And now the extended forecast. Thursday, partly cloudy. Highs in the mid-50s. Lows in the lower 40s. Friday, mostly cloudy. Showers likely. Highs in the mid-60s. Lows in the lower 40s. Chance of rain 70%. Saturday, showers likely and a chance of thunderstorms. Highs in the lower 60s. Lows in the upper 40s. Chance of rain 70%. Sunday, mostly cloudy with a chance of showers. Highs in the upper 60s. Lows around 50. Chance of rain 50%. This is the NOAA Weather Radio KHA 53 in Rochester. Your source for official weather information across the Western Finger Lakes and the Genesee Valley. KHA 53 operates on a frequency of 162.40 MHz. The 3 p.m. weather at Rochester, it was mostly sunny. The temperature was 89 degrees Fahrenheit or 32 degrees Celsius, the dew point 62 and the relative humidity 40%. The wind was west at 13 miles an hour gusting to 23. The pressure was 30.01 inches and falling. Repeating at Rochester, it was mostly sunny, temperature 89 degrees. Around the region at 3 p.m. skies ranged from sunny to mostly sunny. It was 88 at Erie, 85 at Buffalo, 86 at Niagara Falls, and 88 at Toronto. Syracuse reported 89, Elmira reported 90, Binghamton reported 86, and Watertown reported 87. At Oswego, winds were west at 7 knots, with a temperature of 81 degrees. The forecast for the Genesee Valley and Northern Finger Lakes, including Rochester, Geneseo, Canandaigua, Newark, and Fairhaven. This afternoon, mostly sunny. Highs ranging from the mid-80s along the lakeshore to the upper 80s inland. Southwest winds 10 to 15 miles an hour. Tonight, partly cloudy in the evening, then becoming mostly cloudy. Lows ranging from the mid-60s along the lakeshore to the upper 60s inland. Southwest winds 5 to 10 miles an hour. Tuesday, partly sunny in the morning, then a chance of showers and thunderstorms in the afternoon. Very warm with highs ranging from the mid-80s along the lakeshore to the upper 80s inland. Southwest winds 5 to 10 miles an hour, increasing to 10 to 15 miles an hour with gusts up to 30 miles an hour. Chance of rain 30%. Tuesday night, showers likely with a chance of thunderstorms in the evening, then showers likely overnight. Cooler with lows ranging from the lower 50s along the lakeshore to the upper 50s inland. Southwest winds 10 to 15 miles an hour with gusts up to 30 miles an hour in the evening. Chance of rain 70%. Wednesday, mostly cloudy with a chance of showers in the morning, then partly sunny in the afternoon. Much cooler. Less humid with highs ranging from around 60 along the lakeshore to the mid-60s inland. West winds 10 to 15 miles an hour, becoming northwest. Chance of rain 50%. The forecast for the Southern Finger Lakes, including Pinyan, Seneca Falls, and Auburn. This afternoon, sunny. Highs in the upper 80s. Southwest winds 5 to 10 miles an hour. Tonight, mainly clear in the evening, then becoming partly cloudy. Lows in the upper 60s. Southwest winds 5 to 10 miles an hour. Tuesday, partly sunny. A chance of showers and thunderstorms in the afternoon. Very warm with highs in the upper 80s. Southwest winds 5 to 10 miles an hour, increasing to 10 to 15 miles an hour. Chance of rain 30%. Tuesday night, partly cloudy with a chance of showers and thunderstorms in the evening, then mostly cloudy.

cloudy with a chance of showers overnight. Mild with lows in the upper 50s. Southwest winds 5 to 10 miles an hour. Chance of rain 50%. Wednesday, mostly cloudy with a chance of showers in the morning, then partly sunny with a chance of showers in the afternoon. Much cooler with highs in the upper 60s. West winds 5 to 10 miles an hour, becoming northwest 10 to 15 miles an hour. Chance of rain 50%. And now the extended forecast. Thursday, partly cloudy. Highs in the mid-50s. Lows in the lower 40s. Friday, mostly cloudy. Showers likely. Highs in the mid-60s. Lows in the lower 40s. Chance of rain 70%. Saturday, showers likely and a chance of thunderstorms. Highs in the lower 60s. Lows in the upper 40s. Chance of rain 70%. Sunday, mostly cloudy with a chance of showers. Highs in the upper 60s. Lows around 50. Chance of rain 50%. This is the NOAA Weather Radio KHA 53 in Rochester. 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KHA 53 operates on a frequency of 162.40 MHz. The 3 p.m. weather at Rochester, it was mostly sunny. The temperature was 89 degrees Fahrenheit or 32 degrees Celsius, the dew point 62 and the relative humidity 40%. The wind was west at 13 miles an hour gusting to 23. The pressure was 30.01 inches and falling. Repeating at Rochester, it was mostly sunny, temperature 89 degrees. Around the region at 3 p.m. skies ranged from sunny to mostly sunny. It was 88 at Erie, 85 at Buffalo, 86 at Niagara Falls, and 88 at Toronto. Syracuse reported 89, Elmira reported 90, Binghamton reported 86, and Watertown reported 87. At Oswego, winds were west at 7 knots, with a temperature of 81 degrees. The forecast for the Genesee Valley and Northern Finger Lakes, including Rochester, Geneseo, Canandaigua, Newark, and Fairhaven. This afternoon, mostly sunny. Highs ranging from the mid-80s along the lakeshore to the upper 80s inland. Southwest winds 10 to 15 miles an hour. Tonight, partly cloudy in the evening, then becoming mostly cloudy. Lows ranging from the mid-60s along the lakeshore to the upper 60s inland. Southwest winds 5 to 10 miles an hour. Tuesday, partly sunny in the morning, then a chance of showers and thunderstorms in the afternoon. Very warm with highs ranging from the mid-80s along the lakeshore to the upper 80s inland. Southwest winds 5 to 10 miles an hour, increasing to 10 to 15 miles an hour with gusts up to 30 miles an hour. Chance of rain 30%. Tuesday night, showers likely with a chance of thunderstorms in the evening, then showers likely overnight. Cooler with lows ranging from the lower 50s along the lakeshore to the upper 50s inland. Southwest winds 10 to 15 miles an hour with gusts up to 30 miles an hour in the evening. Chance of rain 70%. Wednesday, mostly cloudy with a chance of showers in the morning, then partly sunny in the afternoon. Much cooler. Less humid with highs ranging from around 60 along the lakeshore to the mid-60s inland. West winds 10 to 15 miles an hour, becoming northwest. Chance of rain 50%. The forecast for the Southern Finger Lakes, including Pinyan, Seneca Falls, and Auburn. This afternoon, sunny. Highs in the upper 80s. Southwest winds 5 to 10 miles an hour. Tonight, mainly clear in the evening, then becoming partly cloudy. Lows in the upper 60s. Southwest winds 5 to 10 miles an hour. Tuesday, partly sunny. A chance of showers and thunderstorms in the afternoon. Very warm with highs in the upper 80s. Southwest winds 5 to 10 miles an hour, increasing to 10 to 15 miles an hour. Chance of rain 30%. Tuesday night, partly cloudy with a chance of showers and thunderstorms in the evening, then mostly cloudy with a chance of showers overnight. Mild with lows in the upper 50s. Southwest winds 5 to 10 miles an hour. Chance of rain 50%. Wednesday, mostly cloudy with a chance of showers in the morning, then partly sunny with a chance of showers in the afternoon. Much cooler with highs in the upper 60s.
West winds 5.

10 miles an hour, becoming northwest 10 to 15 miles an hour. Chance of rain 50%. And now the extended forecast. Thursday, partly cloudy. Highs in the mid-50s. Lows in the lower 40s. Friday, mostly cloudy. Showers likely. Highs in the mid-60s. Lows in the lower 40s. Chance of rain 70%. Saturday, showers likely and a chance of thunderstorms. Highs in the lower 60s. Lows in the upper 40s. Chance of rain 70%. Sunday, mostly cloudy with a chance of showers. Highs in the upper 60s. Lows around 50. Chance of rain 50%. Open lake forecast, 4, the Niagara River to Hamlin Beach beyond 5 miles from shore. This afternoon, southwest winds 10 to 15 knots increasing to 15 to 20 knots. Waves 1 to 3 feet building to 2 to 4 feet. Tonight, southwest winds 15 to 20 knots diminishing to 10 to 15 knots. A chance of showers after midnight. Waves 2 to 4 feet subsiding to 1 to 3 feet. Tuesday, southwest winds 15 to 25 knots. A chance of showers in the morning. Waves 1 to 3 feet building to 3 to 6 feet. Tuesday night, southwest winds 15 to 25 knots becoming west. Showers with a chance of thunderstorms in the evening, then showers overnight. Waves 3 to 6 feet. Wednesday, west winds 15 to 20 knots becoming northwest 10 to 15 knots. A chance of showers during the day. Waves 2 to 4 feet subsiding to 1 to 3 feet. Thursday, northeast winds 10 knots or less becoming east. Waves 2 feet or less. Friday, east winds 10 to 15 knots. A chance of showers Friday night. Waves 2 feet or less building to 2 to 4 feet. Winds and waves higher in and near thunderstorms. This is the NOAA Weather Radio KHA-53 in Rochester. 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KHA-53 operates on a frequency of 162.40 MHz. The 4 p.m. weather at Rochester, it was sunny. The temperature was 89 degrees Fahrenheit or 32 degrees Celsius, the dew point 64 and the relative humidity 43%. The wind was west at 9 miles an hour. The pressure was 29.99 inches and falling. Repeating at Rochester, it was sunny, temperature 89 degrees. Around the region at 3 p.m. skies ranged from sunny to mostly sunny. It was 88 at Erie, 85 at Buffalo, 86 at Niagara Falls, and 88 at Toronto. Syracuse reported 89, Elmira reported 90, Binghamton reported 86, and Watertown reported 87. At Oswego, winds were west at 7 knots, with a temperature of 81 degrees. Around the region at 4 p.m. it was sunny, with a temperature of 87 at Niagara Falls, and 87 at Watertown. It was mostly sunny, with a temperature of 89 at Erie, 85 at Buffalo, 90 at Syracuse, 91 at Elmira, and 86 at Binghamton. At Oswego, winds were west at 5 knots, with a temperature of 79 degrees. The forecast for the Genesee Valley and Northern Finger Lakes, including Rochester, Geneseo, Canandaigua, Newark, and Fairhaven. Tonight, mainly clear early, then becoming mostly cloudy. Lows ranging from the mid-60s along the lakeshore to the upper 60s inland. Southwest winds 5 to 10 miles an hour. Tuesday, partly sunny in the morning, then a chance of showers and thunderstorms in the afternoon. Highs ranging from the mid-80s along the lakeshore to the upper 80s inland. Southwest winds 5 to 10 miles an hour, increasing to 10 to 15 miles an hour with gusts up to 30 miles an hour. Chance of rain 30%. Tuesday night, showers likely with a chance of thunderstorms in the evening, then showers likely overnight. Cooler with lows ranging from the lower 50s along the lakeshore to the upper 50s inland. Southwest winds 10 to 15 miles an hour with gusts up to 30 miles an hour in the evening, becoming west. Chance of rain 70%. Wednesday, mostly cloudy with a chance of showers in the morning, then partly sunny in the afternoon. Much cooler. Less humid with highs ranging from around 60 along the lakeshore to the mid-60s inland. West winds 10 to 15 miles an hour, becoming northwest.
Chance of rain 50%. Wednesday night, partly cloudy. Lows in the lower 40s. Northwest winds 10 to 15 miles an hour, diminishing to 5 to 10 miles an hour. The forecast for the Southern Finger Lakes, including Pingan, Seneca Falls, and Auburn. Tonight, mainly clear this evening, then becoming partly cloudy. Lows in the upper 60s. Southwest winds 5 to 10 miles an hour, becoming south. Tuesday, partly sunny. A chance of showers and thunderstorms in the afternoon. Highs in the upper 80s. Southwest winds 5 to 10 miles an hour, increasing to 10 to 15 miles an hour. Chance of rain 30%. Tuesday night, partly cloudy with a chance of showers and thunderstorms in the evening, then mostly cloudy with a chance of showers overnight. Mild with lows in the upper 50s. Southwest winds 5 to 10 miles an hour. Chance of rain 50%. Wednesday, mostly cloudy with a chance of showers in the morning, then partly sunny with a chance of showers in the afternoon. Much cooler with highs in the upper 60s. West winds 5 to 10 miles an hour, becoming northwest 10 to 15 miles an hour. Chance of rain 50%. Wednesday night, partly cloudy. Much cooler with lows in the lower 40s. Northwest winds 10 to 15 miles an hour, diminishing to 5 to 10 miles an hour. And now the extended forecast. Thursday, partly cloudy. Highs in the mid-50s. Friday, mostly cloudy. Showers likely. Highs in the mid-60s. Lows in the lower 40s. Chance of rain 70%. Saturday, showers likely and a chance of thunderstorms. Highs in the lower 60s. Lows in the upper 40s. Chance of rain 70%. Sunday, mostly cloudy with a chance of showers. Highs in the upper 60s. Lows around 50. Chance of rain 50%. Memorial Day, mostly cloudy with a 40% chance of showers. Highs in the lower 70s. Lows in the lower 50s. Open Lake Forecast, 4, the Niagara River to Hamlin Beach beyond 5 miles from shore. Tonight, southwest winds 10 to 15 knots. A chance of showers after midnight. Waves 1 to 3 feet. Tuesday, southwest winds 10 to 15 knots increasing to 15 to 20 knots. Waves 1 to 3 feet building to 3 to 5 feet. Tuesday night, southwest winds 15 to 20 knots becoming west. Showers with a chance of thunderstorms in the evening, then showers likely overnight. Waves 3 to 5 feet. Wednesday, west winds 15 to 20 knots. Showers likely in the morning. Waves 2 to 4 feet subsiding to 1 to 3 feet. Wednesday night, northwest winds 10 to 15 knots becoming north. Waves 1 to 3 feet. Thursday, northeast winds 10 knots or less becoming east. Waves 2 feet or less. Friday, east winds 10 to 15 knots increasing to 15 to 20 knots. Showers likely Friday night. Waves 2 feet or less building to 2 to 4 feet. Saturday, east winds 15 to 25 knots diminishing to 10 to 15 knots. Showers likely during the day, then a chance of showers Saturday night. Waves 3 to 6 feet subsiding to 2 to 4 feet. Winds and waves higher and near thunderstorms. Open Lake Forecast, 4, Hamlin Beach to Mexico Bay beyond 5 miles from shore. Tonight, south winds 5 to 10 knots becoming southwest. A chance of showers. Waves 2 feet or less. Tuesday, southwest winds 10 to 15 knots. Waves 1 to 3 feet building to 2 to 4 feet. Tuesday night, southwest winds 15 to 20 knots becoming west. Showers likely with a chance of thunderstorms in the evening, then showers likely overnight. Waves 2 to 4 feet building to 3 to 5 feet. Wednesday, west winds 15 to 25 knots. A chance of showers in the morning. Waves 3 to 6 feet building to 4 to 7 feet. Waves occasionally around 9 feet. Wednesday night, west winds 15 to 20 knots becoming north 10 to 15 knots. Waves 4 to 7 feet subsiding to 2 to 4 feet. Waves occasionally around 9 feet. Thursday, north winds 5 to 15 knots becoming east less than 10 knots. Waves 1 to 3 feet subsiding to 1 foot or less.
Friday, east winds 5 to 15 knots.

A chance of showers Friday night. Waves 1 to 3 feet. Saturday, southeast winds 15 to 20 knots diminishing to 10 to 15 knots. Showers likely. Waves 2 to 4 feet building to 3 to 5 feet, then subsiding to 1 to 3 feet. Winds and waves higher and near thunderstorms. This is the NOAA Weather Radio KHA 53 in Rochester. Your source for official weather information across the Western Finger Lakes and the Genesee Valley. KHA 53 operates on a frequency of 162.40 MHz. The 4 p.m. weather at Rochester, it was sunny. The temperature was 89 degrees Fahrenheit or 32 degrees Celsius, the dew point 64 and the relative humidity 43%. The wind was west at 9 miles an hour. The pressure was 29.99 inches and falling. Repeating at Rochester, it was sunny, temperature 89 degrees. Around the region at 4 p.m. skies ranged from sunny to mostly sunny. It was 89 at Erie, 85 at Buffalo, 87 at Niagara Falls, and 88 at Toronto. Syracuse reported 90, Elmira reported 91, Binghamton reported 86, and Watertown reported 87. At Oswego, winds were west at 5 knots, with a temperature of 79 degrees. The forecast for the Genesee Valley and Northern Finger Lakes, including Rochester, Geneseo, Canandaigua, Newark, and Fairhaven. Tonight, mainly clear early, then becoming mostly cloudy. Lows ranging from the mid-60s along the lakeshore to the upper 60s inland. Southwest winds 5 to 10 miles an hour. Tuesday, partly sunny in the morning, then a chance of showers and thunderstorms in the afternoon. Highs ranging from the mid-80s along the lakeshore to the upper 80s inland. Southwest winds 5 to 10 miles an hour, increasing to 10 to 15 miles an hour with gusts up to 30 miles an hour. Chance of rain 30%. Tuesday night, showers likely with a chance of thunderstorms in the evening, then showers likely overnight. Cooler with lows ranging from the lower 50s along the lakeshore to the upper 50s inland. Southwest winds 10 to 15 miles an hour with gusts up to 30 miles an hour in the evening, becoming west. Chance of rain 70%. Wednesday, mostly cloudy with a chance of showers in the morning, then partly sunny in the afternoon. Much cooler. Less humid with highs ranging from around 60 along the lakeshore to the mid-60s inland. West winds 10 to 15 miles an hour, becoming northwest. Chance of rain 50%. Wednesday night, partly cloudy. Lows in the lower 40s. Northwest winds 10 to 15 miles an hour, diminishing to 5 to 10 miles an hour. The forecast for the Southern Finger Lakes, including Tinian, Seneca Falls, and Auburn. Tonight, mainly clear this evening, then becoming partly cloudy. Lows in the upper 60s. Southwest winds 5 to 10 miles an hour, becoming south. Tuesday, partly sunny. A chance of showers and thunderstorms in the afternoon. Highs in the upper 80s. Southwest winds 5 to 10 miles an hour, increasing to 10 to 15 miles an hour. Chance of rain 30%. Tuesday night, partly cloudy with a chance of showers and thunderstorms in the evening, then mostly cloudy with a chance of showers overnight. Mild with lows in the upper 50s. Southwest winds 5 to 10 miles an hour. Chance of rain 50%. Wednesday, mostly cloudy with a chance of showers in the morning, then partly sunny with a chance of showers in the afternoon. Much cooler with highs in the upper 60s. West winds 5 to 10 miles an hour, becoming northwest 10 to 15 miles an hour. Chance of rain 50%. Wednesday night, partly cloudy. Much cooler with lows in the lower 40s. Northwest winds 10 to 15 miles an hour, diminishing to 5 to 10 miles an hour. And now the extended forecast. Thursday, partly cloudy. Highs in the mid-50s. Friday, mostly cloudy. Showers likely. Highs in the mid-60s. Lows in the lower 40s. Chance of rain 70%. Saturday, showers likely and a chance of thunderstorms. Highs in the lower 60s. Lows in the upper 40s. Chance of rain 70%. Sunday, mostly cloudy with a chance of showers. Highs in the upper 60s. Lows around 50. Chance of rain 50%. Memorial

Chester. It was sunny. The temperature was 89 degrees Fahrenheit or 32 degrees Celsius. The dew point 64 and the relative humidity 43%. The wind was west at 9 miles an hour. The pressure was 29.99 inches and falling. Repeating at Rochester, it was sunny, temperature 89 degrees. Around the region at 4 p.m. skies ranged from sunny to mostly sunny. It was 89 at Erie, 85 at Buffalo, 87 at Niagara Falls, and 88 at Toronto. Syracuse reported 90, Elmira reported 91, Binghamton reported 86, and Watertown reported 87. At Oswego, winds were west at 5 knots, with a temperature of 79 degrees. The forecast for the Genesee Valley and Northern Finger Lakes, including Rochester, Geneseo, Canandaigua, Newark, and Fairhaven. Tonight, mainly clear early, then becoming mostly cloudy. Lows ranging from the mid-60s along the lakeshore to the upper 60s inland. Southwest winds 5 to 10 miles an hour. Tuesday, partly sunny in the morning, then a chance of showers and thunderstorms in the afternoon. Highs ranging from the mid-80s along the lakeshore to the upper 80s inland. Southwest winds 5 to 10 miles an hour, increasing to 10 to 15 miles an hour with gusts up to 30 miles an hour. Chance of rain 30%. Tuesday night, showers likely with a chance of thunderstorms in the evening, then showers likely overnight. Cooler with lows ranging from the lower 50s along the lakeshore to the upper 50s inland. Southwest winds 10 to 15 miles an hour with gusts up to 30 miles an hour in the evening, becoming west. Chance of rain 70%. Wednesday, mostly cloudy with a chance of showers in the morning, then partly sunny in the afternoon. Much cooler. Less humid with highs ranging from around 60 along the lakeshore to the mid-60s inland. West winds 10 to 15 miles an hour, becoming northwest. Chance of rain 50%. Wednesday night, partly cloudy. Lows in the lower 40s. Northwest winds 10 to 15 miles an hour, diminishing to 5 to 10 miles an hour. The forecast for the Southern Finger Lakes, including Tenyan, Seneca Falls, and Auburn. Tonight, mainly clear this evening, then becoming partly cloudy. Lows in the upper 60s. Southwest winds 5 to 10 miles an hour, becoming south. Tuesday, partly sunny. A chance of showers and thunderstorms in the afternoon. Highs in the upper 80s. Southwest winds 5 to 10 miles an hour, increasing to 10 to 15 miles an hour. Chance of rain 30%. Tuesday night, partly cloudy with a chance of showers and thunderstorms in the evening, then mostly cloudy with a chance of showers overnight. Mild with lows in the upper 50s. Southwest winds 5 to 10 miles an hour. Chance of rain 50%. Wednesday, mostly cloudy with a chance of showers in the morning, then partly sunny with a chance of showers in the afternoon. Much cooler with highs in the upper 60s. West winds 5 to 10 miles an hour, becoming northwest 10 to 15 miles an hour. Chance of rain 50%. Wednesday night, partly cloudy. Much cooler with lows in the lower 40s. Northwest winds 10 to 15 miles an hour, diminishing to 5 to 10 miles an hour. And now the extended forecast. Thursday, partly cloudy. Highs in the mid-50s. Friday, mostly cloudy. Showers likely. Highs in the mid-60s. Lows in the lower 40s. Chance of rain 70%. Saturday, showers likely and a chance of thunderstorms. Highs in the lower 60s. Lows in the upper 40s. Chance of rain 70%. Sunday, mostly cloudy with a chance of showers. Highs in the upper 60s. Lows around 50. Chance of rain 50%. Memorial Day, mostly cloudy with a 40% chance of showers. Highs in the lower 70s. Lows in the lower 50s. The Nearshore Marine Forecast, for the Niagara River to Hamelin Beach along Lake Ontario. Tonight, southwest winds 10 to 15 knots. A chance of showers late. Waves 1 to 3 feet. Tuesday, southwest winds 10 to 15 knots, increasing to 15 to 20 knots. Partly to mostly sunny. Waves 1 to 3 feet, building to 2 to 4 feet. Tuesday night, southwest winds 15 to 20 knots, becoming west. Showers with a chance.

northeast winds 15 to 20 knots, diminishing to 10 to 15 knots. Showers likely during the day, then a chance of showers Saturday night. Waves 2 to 4 feet subsiding to 1 to 3 feet. Winds and waves higher and near thunderstorms. The nearshore marine forecast, 4, Helen Beach to McFeet subsiding to 1 to 3 feet. Winds and waves higher and near thunderstorms. The nearshore marine forecast, 4, Helen Beach to Mexico Bay. Tonight, south winds 5 to 10 knots becoming southwest. A chance of showers. Waves 1 foot or less. Tuesday, southwest winds 5 to 15 knots increasing to 15 to 20 knots. Partly to mostly sunny. Waves 1 to 3 feet. Tuesday night, southwest winds 10 to 15 knots becoming west 15 to 20 knots. Showers likely with a chance of thunderstorms in the evening, then showers likely overnight. Waves 1 to 3 feet building to 2 to 4 feet. Wednesday, west winds 15 to 20 knots. A chance of showers in the morning. Waves 2 to 4 feet building to 4 to 7 feet. Waves occasionally around 9 feet. Wednesday night, west winds 15 to 20 knots becoming north 10 to 15 knots. Partly cloudy. Waves 4 to 7 feet subsiding to 2 to 4 feet. Waves occasionally around 9 feet. Thursday, north winds 5 to 15 knots becoming east less than 10 knots. Partly cloudy. Waves 1 to 3 feet subsiding to 1 foot or less. Friday, east winds 5 to 15 knots. A chance of showers Friday night. Waves 2 feet or less. Saturday, southeast winds 15 to 20 knots diminishing to 10 to 15 knots. Showers likely. Waves 2 to 4 feet subsiding to 1 to 3 feet. Winds and waves higher and near thunderstorms. The water temperature off Rochester is 49 degrees. This is the NOAA Weather Radio KHA 53 in Rochester. Your source for official weather information across the Western Finger Lakes and the Genesee Valley. KHA 53 operates on a frequency of 162.40 MHz. The 4 p.m. weather at Rochester, it was sunny. The temperature was 89 degrees Fahrenheit or 32 degrees Celsius, the dew point 64 and the relative humidity 43%. The wind was west at 9 miles an hour. The pressure was 29.99 inches and falling. Repeating at Rochester, it was sunny, temperature 89 degrees. Around the region at 4 p.m. skies ranged from sunny to mostly sunny. It was 89 at Erie, 85 at Buffalo, 87 at Niagara Falls, and 88 at Toronto. Syracuse reported 90, Elmira reported 91, Binghamton reported 86, and Watertown reported 87. At Oswego, winds were west at 5 knots, with a temperature of 79 degrees. The forecast for the Genesee Valley and Northern Finger Lakes, including Rochester, Geneseo, Canandaigua, Newark, and Fairhaven. Tonight, mainly clear early, then becoming mostly cloudy. Lows ranging from the mid-60s along the lakeshore to the upper 60s inland. Southwest winds 5 to 10 miles an hour. Tuesday, partly sunny in the morning, then a chance of showers and thunderstorms in the afternoon. Highs ranging from the mid-80s along the lakeshore to the upper 80s inland. Southwest winds 5 to 10 miles an hour, increasing to 10 to 15 miles an hour with gusts up to 30 miles an hour. Chance of rain 30%. Tuesday night, showers likely with a chance of thunderstorms in the evening, then showers likely overnight. Cooler with lows ranging from the lower 50s along the lakeshore to the upper 50s inland. Southwest winds 10 to 15 miles an hour with gusts up to 30 miles an hour in the evening, becoming west. Chance of rain 70%. Wednesday, mostly cloudy with a chance of showers in the morning, then partly sunny in the afternoon. Much cooler. Less humid with highs ranging from around 60 along the lakeshore to the mid-60s inland. West winds 10 to 15 miles an hour, becoming northwest. Chance of rain 50%. Wednesday night, partly cloudy. Lows in the lower 40s. Northwest winds 10 to 15 miles an hour, diminishing to 5 to 10 miles an hour. The forecast for the Southern Finger Lakes, including Pinyan, Seneca Falls, and Auburn. Tonight, mainly clear this evening, then becoming partly cloudy.

lows in the upper 60s. Southwest winds 5 to 10 miles an hour, becoming south. Tuesday, partly sunny. A chance of showers and thunderstorms in the afternoon. Highs in the upper 80s. Southwest winds 5 to 10 miles an hour, increasing to 10 to 15 miles an hour. Chance of rain 30%. Tuesday night, partly cloudy with a chance of showers and thunderstorms in the evening, then mostly cloudy with a chance of showers overnight. Mild with lows in the upper 50s. Southwest winds 5 to 10 miles an hour. Chance of rain 50%. Wednesday, mostly cloudy with a chance of showers in the morning, then partly sunny with a chance of showers in the afternoon. Much cooler with highs in the upper 60s. West winds 5 to 10 miles an hour, becoming northwest 10 to 15 miles an hour. Chance of rain 50%. Wednesday night, partly cloudy. Much cooler with lows in the lower 40s. Northwest winds 10 to 15 miles an hour, diminishing to 5 to 10 miles an hour. And now the extended forecast. Thursday, partly cloudy. Highs in the mid-50s. Friday, mostly cloudy. Showers likely. Highs in the mid-60s. Lows in the lower 40s. Chance of rain 70%. Saturday, showers likely and a chance of thunderstorms. Highs in the lower 60s. Lows in the upper 40s. Chance of rain 70%. Sunday, mostly cloudy with a chance of showers. Highs in the upper 60s. Lows around 50. Chance of rain 50%. Memorial Day, mostly cloudy with a 40% chance of showers. Highs in the lower 70s. Lows in the lower 50s. This is the NOAA Weather Radio KHA 53 in Rochester. Your source for official weather information across the Western Finger Lakes and the Genesee Valley. KHA 53 operates on a frequency of 162.40 MHz. The 4 p.m. weather at Rochester, it was sunny. The temperature was 89 degrees Fahrenheit or 32 degrees Celsius, the dew point 64 and the relative humidity 43%. The wind was west at 9 miles an hour. The pressure was 29.99 inches and falling. Repeating at Rochester, it was sunny, temperature 89 degrees. Around the region at 4 p.m. skies ranged from sunny to mostly sunny. It was 89 at Erie, 85 at Buffalo, 87 at Niagara Falls, and 88 at Toronto. Syracuse reported 90, Elmira reported 91, Binghamton reported 86, and Watertown reported 87. At Oswego, winds were west at 5 knots, with a temperature of 79 degrees. The forecast for the Genesee Valley and Northern Finger Lakes, including Rochester, Geneseo, Canandaigua, Newark, and Fairhaven. Tonight, mainly clear early, then becoming mostly cloudy. Lows ranging from the mid-60s along the lakeshore to the upper 60s inland. Southwest winds 5 to 10 miles an hour. Tuesday, partly sunny in the morning, then a chance of showers and thunderstorms in the afternoon. Highs ranging from the mid-80s along the lakeshore to the upper 80s inland. Southwest winds 5 to 10 miles an hour, increasing to 10 to 15 miles an hour with gusts up to 30 miles an hour. Chance of rain 30%. Tuesday night, showers likely with a chance of thunderstorms in the evening, then showers likely overnight. Cooler with lows ranging from the lower 50s along the lakeshore to the upper 50s inland. Southwest winds 10 to 15 miles an hour with gusts up to 30 miles an hour in the evening, becoming west. Chance of rain 70%. Wednesday, mostly cloudy with a chance of showers in the morning, then partly sunny in the afternoon. Much cooler. Less humid with highs ranging from around 60 along the lakeshore to the mid-60s inland. West winds 10 to 15 miles an hour, becoming northwest. Chance of rain 50%. Wednesday night, partly cloudy. Lows in the lower 40s. Northwest winds 10 to 15 miles an hour, diminishing to 5 to 10 miles an hour. The forecast for the Southern Finger Lakes, including Tinian, Seneca Falls, and Auburn. Tonight, mainly clear this evening, then becoming partly cloudy. Lows in the upper 60s. Southwest winds 5 to 10 miles an hour, becoming south. Tuesday, partly sunny. A chance of showers and thunderstorms in the afternoon. Highs in the upper 80s.

east. Southwest winds 5 to 10 miles an hour, increasing to 10 to 15 miles an hour. Chance of rain 30%. Tuesday night, partly cloudy with a chance of showers and thunderstorms in the evening, then mostly cloudy with a chance of showers overnight. Mild with lows in the upper 50s. Southwest winds 5 to 10 miles an hour. Chance of rain 50%. Wednesday, mostly cloudy with a chance of showers in the morning, then partly sunny with a chance of showers in the afternoon. Much cooler with highs in the upper 60s. West winds 5 to 10 miles an hour, becoming northwest 10 to 15 miles an hour. Chance of rain 50%. Wednesday night, partly cloudy. Much cooler with lows in the lower 40s. Northwest winds 10 to 15 miles an hour, diminishing to 5 to 10 miles an hour. And now the extended forecast. Thursday, partly cloudy. Highs in the mid-50s. Friday, mostly cloudy. Showers likely. Highs in the mid-60s. Lows in the lower 40s. Chance of rain 70%. Saturday, showers likely and a chance of thunderstorms. Highs in the lower 60s. Lows in the upper 40s. Chance of rain 70%. Sunday, mostly cloudy with a chance of showers. Highs in the upper 60s. Lows around 50. Chance of rain 50%. Memorial Day, mostly cloudy with a 40% chance of showers. Highs in the lower 70s. Lows in the lower 50s. This is the NOAA Weather Radio KHA 53 in Rochester. Your source for official weather information across the Western Finger Lakes and the Genesee Valley. KHA 53 operates on a frequency of 162.40 MHz. The 4 p.m. weather at Rochester, it was sunny. The temperature was 89 degrees Fahrenheit or 32 degrees Celsius, the dew point 64 and the relative humidity 43%. The wind was west at 9 miles an hour. The pressure was 29.99 inches and falling. Repeating at Rochester, it was sunny, temperature 89 degrees. Around the region at 4 p.m. skies ranged from sunny to mostly sunny. It was 89 at Erie, 85 at Buffalo, 87 at Niagara Falls, and 88 at Toronto. Syracuse reported 90, Elmira reported 91, Binghamton reported 86, and Watertown reported 87. At Oswego, winds were west at 5 knots, with a temperature of 79 degrees. The forecast for the Genesee Valley and Northern Finger Lakes, including Rochester, Geneseo, Canandaigua, Newark, and Fairhaven. Tonight, mainly clear early, then becoming mostly cloudy. Lows ranging from the mid-60s along the lakeshore to the upper 60s inland. Southwest winds 5 to 10 miles an hour. Tuesday, partly sunny in the morning, then a chance of showers and thunderstorms in the afternoon. Highs ranging from the mid-80s along the lakeshore to the upper 80s inland. Southwest winds 5 to 10 miles an hour, increasing to 10 to 15 miles an hour with gusts up to 30 miles an hour. Chance of rain 30%. Tuesday night, showers likely with a chance of thunderstorms in the evening, then showers likely overnight. Cooler with lows ranging from the lower 50s along the lakeshore to the upper 50s inland. Southwest winds 10 to 15 miles an hour with gusts up to 30 miles an hour in the evening, becoming west. Chance of rain 70%. Wednesday, mostly cloudy with a chance of showers in the morning, then partly sunny in the afternoon. Much cooler. Less humid with highs ranging from around 60 along the lakeshore to the mid-60s inland. West winds 10 to 15 miles an hour, becoming northwest. Chance of rain 50%. Wednesday night, partly cloudy. Lows in the lower 40s. Northwest winds 10 to 15 miles an hour, diminishing to 5 to 10 miles an hour. The forecast for the Southern Finger Lakes, including Tinian, Seneca Falls, and Auburn. Tonight, mainly clear this evening, then becoming partly cloudy. Lows in the upper 60s. Southwest winds 5 to 10 miles an hour, becoming south. Tuesday, partly sunny. A chance of showers and thunderstorms in the afternoon. Highs in the upper 80s. Southwest winds 5 to 10 miles an hour, increasing to 10 to 15 miles an hour. Chance of rain 30%.
Tuesday night, partly cloudy with a chance of showers and thunderstorms in the evening.

and mostly cloudy with a chance of showers overnight. Mild with lows in the upper 50s. Southwest winds 5 to 10 miles an hour. Chance of rain 50%. Wednesday, mostly cloudy with a chance of showers in the morning, then partly sunny with a chance of showers in the afternoon. Much cooler with highs in the upper 60s. West winds 5 to 10 miles an hour, becoming northwest 10 to 15 miles an hour. Chance of rain 50%. Wednesday night, partly cloudy. Much cooler with lows in the lower 40s. Northwest winds 10 to 15 miles an hour, diminishing to 5 to 10 miles an hour. And now the extended forecast. Thursday, partly cloudy. Highs in the mid-50s. Friday, mostly cloudy. Showers likely. Highs in the mid-60s. Lows in the lower 40s. Chance of rain 70%. Saturday, showers likely and a chance of thunderstorms. Highs in the lower 60s. Lows in the upper 40s. Chance of rain 70%. Sunday, mostly cloudy with a chance of showers. Highs in the upper 60s. Lows around 50. Chance of rain 50%. Memorial Day, mostly cloudy with a 40% chance of showers. Highs in the lower 70s. Lows in the lower 50s. 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KHA 53 operates on a frequency of 162.40 MHz. The 4 p.m. weather at Rochester, it was sunny. The temperature was 89 degrees Fahrenheit or 32 degrees Celsius, the dew point 64 and the relative humidity 43%. The wind was west at 9 miles an hour. The pressure was 29.99 inches and falling. Repeating at Rochester, it was sunny, temperature 89 degrees. Around the region at 4 p.m. skies ranged from sunny to mostly sunny. It was 89 at Erie, 85 at Buffalo, 87 at Niagara Falls, and 88 at Toronto. Syracuse reported 90, Elmira reported 91, Binghamton reported 86, and Watertown reported 87. At Oswego, winds were west at 5 knots, with a temperature of 79 degrees. The forecast for the Genesee Valley and Northern Finger Lakes, including Rochester, Geneseo, Canandaigua, Newark, and Fairhaven. Tonight, mainly clear early, then becoming mostly cloudy. Lows ranging from the mid-60s along the lakeshore to the upper 60s inland. Southwest winds 5 to 10 miles an hour. Tuesday, partly sunny in the morning, then a chance of showers and thunderstorms in the afternoon. Highs ranging from the mid-80s along the lakeshore to the upper 80s inland. Southwest winds 5 to 10 miles an hour, increasing to 10 to 15 miles an hour with gusts up to 30 miles an hour. Chance of rain 30%. Tuesday night, showers likely with a chance of thunderstorms in the evening, then showers likely overnight. Cooler with lows ranging from the lower 50s along the lakeshore to the upper 50s inland. Southwest winds 10 to 15 miles an hour with gusts up to 30 miles an hour in the evening, becoming west. Chance of rain 70%. Wednesday, mostly cloudy with a chance of showers in the morning, then partly sunny in the afternoon. Much cooler. Less humid with highs ranging from around 60 along the lakeshore to the mid-60s inland. West winds 10 to 15 miles an hour, becoming northwest. Chance of rain 50%. Wednesday night, partly cloudy. Lows in the lower 40s. Northwest winds 10 to 15 miles an hour, diminishing to 5 to 10 miles an hour. The forecast for the Southern Finger Lakes, including Pinyan, Seneca Falls, and Auburn. Tonight, mainly clear this evening, then becoming partly cloudy. Lows in the upper 60s. Southwest winds 5 to 10 miles an hour, becoming south. Tuesday, partly sunny. A chance of showers and thunderstorms in the afternoon. Highs in the upper 80s. Southwest winds 5 to 10 miles an hour, increasing to 10 to 15 miles an hour. Chance of rain 30%. Tuesday night, partly cloudy with a chance of showers and thunderstorms in the evening, then mostly cloudy with a chance of showers overnight. Mild with lows in the upper 50s. Southwest winds 5 to 10 miles an hour. Chance of rain 50%. Wednesday, mostly

cloudy with a chance of showers in the morning, then partly sunny with a chance of showers in the afternoon. Much cooler with highs in the upper 60s. West winds 5 to 10 miles an hour, becoming northwest 10 to 15 miles an hour. Chance of rain 50%. Wednesday night, partly cloudy. Much cooler with lows in the lower 40s. Northwest winds 10 to 15 miles an hour, diminishing to 5 to 10 miles an hour. And now the extended forecast. Thursday, partly cloudy. Highs in the mid-50s. Friday, mostly cloudy. Showers likely. Highs in the mid-60s. Lows in the lower 40s. Chance of rain 70%. Saturday, showers likely and a chance of thunderstorms. Highs in the lower 60s. Lows in the upper 40s. Chance of rain 70%. Sunday, mostly cloudy with a chance of showers. Highs in the upper 60s. Lows around 50. Chance of rain 50%. Memorial Day, mostly cloudy with a 40% chance of showers. Highs in the lower 70s. Lows in the lower 50s. This is the NOAA Weather Radio KHA 53 in Rochester. Your source for official weather information across the Western Finger Lakes and the Genesee Valley. KHA 53 operates on a frequency of 162.40 MHz. The 4 p.m. weather at Rochester, it was sunny. The temperature was 89 degrees Fahrenheit or 32 degrees Celsius, the dew point 64 and the relative humidity 43%. The wind was west at 9 miles an hour. The pressure was 29.99 inches and falling. Repeating at Rochester, it was sunny, temperature 89 degrees. Around the region at 4 p.m. skies ranged from sunny to mostly sunny. It was 89 at Erie, 85 at Buffalo, 87 at Niagara Falls, and 88 at Toronto. Syracuse reported 90, Elmira reported 91, Binghamton reported 86, and Watertown reported 87. At Oswego, winds were west at 5 knots, with a temperature of 79 degrees. The forecast for the Genesee Valley and Northern Finger Lakes, including Rochester, Geneseo, Canandaigua, Newark, and Fairhaven. Tonight, mainly clear early, then becoming mostly cloudy. Lows ranging from the mid-60s along the lakeshore to the upper 60s inland. Southwest winds 5 to 10 miles an hour. Tuesday, partly sunny in the morning, then a chance of showers and thunderstorms in the afternoon. Highs ranging from the mid-80s along the lakeshore to the upper 80s inland. Southwest winds 5 to 10 miles an hour, increasing to 10 to 15 miles an hour with gusts up to 30 miles an hour. Chance of rain 30%. Tuesday night, showers likely with a chance of thunderstorms in the evening, then showers likely overnight. Cooler with lows ranging from the lower 50s along the lakeshore to the upper 50s inland. Southwest winds 10 to 15 miles an hour with gusts up to 30 miles an hour in the evening, becoming west. Chance of rain 70%. Wednesday, mostly cloudy with a chance of showers in the morning, then partly sunny in the afternoon. Much cooler. Less humid with highs ranging from around 60 along the lakeshore to the mid-60s inland. West winds 10 to 15 miles an hour, becoming northwest. Chance of rain 50%. Wednesday night, partly cloudy. Lows in the lower 40s. Northwest winds 10 to 15 miles an hour, diminishing to 5 to 10 miles an hour. The forecast for the Southern Finger Lakes, including Pinyan, Seneca Falls, and Auburn. Tonight, mainly clear this evening, then becoming partly cloudy. Lows in the upper 60s. Southwest winds 5 to 10 miles an hour, becoming south. Tuesday, partly sunny. A chance of showers and thunderstorms in the afternoon. Highs in the upper 80s. Southwest winds 5 to 10 miles an hour, increasing to 10 to 15 miles an hour. Chance of rain 30%. Tuesday night, partly cloudy with a chance of showers and thunderstorms in the evening, then mostly cloudy with a chance of showers overnight. Mild with lows in the upper 50s. Southwest winds 5 to 10 miles an hour. Chance of rain 50%. Wednesday, mostly cloudy with a chance of showers in the morning, then partly sunny with a chance of showers in the afternoon. Much cooler with highs in the upper 60s. West winds 5 to 10 miles an hour, becoming northwest 10 to 15 miles an hour.

hour. Chance of rain 50%. Wednesday night, partly cloudy. Much cooler with lows in the lower 40s. Northwest winds 10 to 15 miles an hour, diminishing to 5 to 10 miles an hour. And now the extended forecast. Thursday, partly cloudy. Highs in the mid-50s. Friday, mostly cloudy. Showers likely. Highs in the mid-60s. Lows in the lower 40s. Chance of rain 70%. Saturday, showers likely and a chance of thunderstorms. Highs in the lower 60s. Lows in the upper 40s. Chance of rain 70%. Sunday, mostly cloudy with a chance of showers. Highs in the upper 60s. Lows around 50. Chance of rain 50%. Memorial Day, mostly cloudy with a 40% chance of showers. Highs in the lower 70s. Lows in the lower 50s. This is the NOAA Weather Radio KHA 53 in Rochester. Your source for official weather information across the Western Finger Lakes and the Genesee Valley. KHA 53 operates on a frequency of 162.40 MHz. The 4 p.m. weather at Rochester, it was sunny. The temperature was 89 degrees Fahrenheit or 32 degrees Celsius, the dew point 64 and the relative humidity 43%. The wind was west at 9 miles an hour. The pressure was 29.99 inches and falling. Repeating at Rochester, it was sunny, temperature 89 degrees. Around the region at 4 p.m. skies ranged from sunny to mostly sunny. It was 89 at Erie, 85 at Buffalo, 87 at Niagara Falls, and 88 at Toronto. Syracuse reported 90, Elmira reported 91, Binghamton reported 86, and Watertown reported 87. At Oswego, winds were west at 5 knots, with a temperature of 79 degrees. The forecast for the Genesee Valley and Northern Finger Lakes, including Rochester, Geneseo, Canandaigua, Newark, and Fairhaven. Tonight, mainly clear early, then becoming mostly cloudy. Lows ranging from the mid-60s along the lakeshore to the upper 60s inland. Southwest winds 5 to 10 miles an hour. Tuesday, partly sunny in the morning, then a chance of showers and thunderstorms in the afternoon. Highs ranging from the mid-80s along the lakeshore to the upper 80s inland. Southwest winds 5 to 10 miles an hour, increasing to 10 to 15 miles an hour with gusts up to 30 miles an hour. Chance of rain 30%. Tuesday night, showers likely with a chance of thunderstorms in the evening, then showers likely overnight. Cooler with lows ranging from the lower 50s along the lakeshore to the upper 50s inland. Southwest winds 10 to 15 miles an hour with gusts up to 30 miles an hour in the evening, becoming west. Chance of rain 70%. Wednesday, mostly cloudy with a chance of showers in the morning, then partly sunny in the afternoon. Much cooler. Less humid with highs ranging from around 60 along the lakeshore to the mid-60s inland. West winds 10 to 15 miles an hour, becoming northwest. Chance of rain 50%. Wednesday night, partly cloudy. Lows in the lower 40s. Northwest winds 10 to 15 miles an hour, diminishing to 5 to 10 miles an hour. The forecast for the Southern Finger Lakes, including Pinyan, Seneca Falls, and Auburn. Tonight, mainly clear this evening, then becoming partly cloudy. Lows in the upper 60s. Southwest winds 5 to 10 miles an hour, becoming south. Tuesday, partly sunny. A chance of showers and thunderstorms in the afternoon. Highs in the upper 80s. Southwest winds 5 to 10 miles an hour, increasing to 10 to 15 miles an hour. Chance of rain 30%. Tuesday night, partly cloudy with a chance of showers and thunderstorms in the evening, then mostly cloudy with a chance of showers overnight. Mild with lows in the upper 50s. Southwest winds 5 to 10 miles an hour. Chance of rain 50%. Wednesday, mostly cloudy with a chance of showers in the morning, then partly sunny with a chance of showers in the afternoon. Much cooler with highs in the upper 60s. West winds 5 to 10 miles an hour, becoming northwest 10 to 15 miles an hour. Chance of rain 50%. Wednesday night, partly cloudy. Much cooler with lows in the lower 40s. Northwest winds 10 to 15 miles an hour, diminishing to 5 to 10 miles an hour.

hour. And now the extended forecast. Thursday, partly cloudy. Highs in the mid-50s. Friday, mostly cloudy. Showers likely. Highs in the mid-60s. Lows in the lower 40s. Chance of rain 70%. Saturday, showers likely and a chance of thunderstorms. Highs in the lower 60s. Lows in the upper 40s. Chance of rain 70%. Sunday, mostly cloudy with a chance of showers. Highs in the upper 60s. Lows around 50. Chance of rain 50%. Memorial Day, mostly cloudy with a 40% chance of showers. Highs in the lower 70s. Lows in the lower 50s. Open Lake Forecast, 4, the Niagara River to Hamlin Beach beyond 5 miles from shore. Tonight, southwest winds 10 to 15 knots. A chance of showers after midnight. Waves 1 to 3 feet. Tuesday, southwest winds 10 to 15 knots increasing to 15 to 20 knots. Waves 1 to 3 feet building to 3 to 5 feet. Tuesday night, southwest winds 15 to 20 knots becoming west. Showers with a chance of thunderstorms in the evening, then showers likely overnight. Waves 3 to 5 feet. Wednesday, west winds 15 to 20 knots. Showers likely in the morning. Waves 2 to 4 feet subsiding to 1 to 3 feet. Wednesday night, northwest winds 10 to 15 knots becoming north. Waves 1 to 3 feet. Thursday, northeast winds 10 knots or less becoming east. Waves 2 feet or less. Friday, east winds 10 to 15 knots increasing to 15 to 20 knots. Showers likely Friday night. Waves 2 feet or less building to 2 to 4 feet. Saturday, east winds 15 to 25 knots diminishing to 10 to 15 knots. Showers likely during the day, then a chance of showers Saturday night. Waves 3 to 6 feet subsiding to 2 to 4 feet. Winds and waves higher and near thunderstorms. Open Lake Forecast, 4, Hamlin Beach to Mexico Bay beyond 5 miles from shore. Tonight, south winds 5 to 10 knots becoming southwest. A chance of showers. Waves 2 feet or less. Tuesday, southwest winds 10 to 15 knots. Waves 1 to 3 feet building to 2 to 4 feet. Tuesday night, southwest winds 15 to 20 knots becoming west. Showers likely with a chance of thunderstorms in the evening, then showers likely overnight. Waves 2 to 4 feet building to 3 to 5 feet. Wednesday, west winds 15 to 25 knots. A chance of showers in the morning. Waves 3 to 6 feet building to 4 to 7 feet. Waves occasionally around 9 feet. Wednesday night, west winds 15 to 20 knots becoming north 10 to 15 knots. Waves 4 to 7 feet subsiding to 2 to 4 feet. Waves occasionally around 9 feet. Thursday, north winds 5 to 15 knots becoming east less than 10 knots. Waves 1 to 3 feet subsiding to 1 foot or less. Friday, east winds 5 to 15 knots. A chance of showers Friday night. Waves 1 to 3 feet. Saturday, southeast winds 15 to 20 knots diminishing to 10 to 15 knots. Showers likely. Waves 2 to 4 feet building to 3 to 5 feet, then subsiding to 1 to 3 feet. Winds and waves higher and near thunderstorms. This is the NOAA Weather Radio KHA 53 in Rochester. Your source for official weather information across the Western Finger Lakes and the Genesee Valley. KHA 53 operates on a frequency of 162.40 MHz. The 5 p.m. weather at Rochester, it was mostly sunny. The temperature was 89 degrees Fahrenheit or 32 degrees Celsius, the dew point 63 and the relative humidity 41%. The wind was west at 7 miles an hour. The pressure was 29.97 inches and falling. Repeating at Rochester, it was mostly sunny, temperature 89 degrees. Around the region at 5 p.m. at Elmira, rain was falling, with a temperature of 91. It was sunny, with a temperature of 89 at Erie, 87 at Niagara Falls, and 86 at Watertown. It was mostly sunny, with a temperature of 85 at Buffalo, 91 at Syracuse, and 86 at Binghamton. At Oswego, winds were northwest at 1 knot, with a temperature of 83 degrees.
The Rochester, New York climate summary for this evening, as of 4 p.m., May 18, 2026. Today's high temperature was 89 degrees. The normal high is 70. Today's low temperature was 65 degrees. The normal low is 49. No precipitation fell today. No snow fell today. Sunset tonight is at 8:31 p.m. Sunrise tomorrow is at 5:43 a.m. The forecast for the Genesee Valley and Northern Finger Lakes, including Rochester, Geneseo, Canandaigua, Newark, and Fairhaven. Tonight, mainly clear early, then becoming mostly cloudy. Lows ranging from the mid-60s along the lakeshore to the upper 60s inland. Southwest winds 5 to 10 miles an hour. Tuesday, partly sunny in the morning, then a chance of showers and thunderstorms in the afternoon. Highs ranging from the mid-80s along the lakeshore to the upper 80s inland. Southwest winds 5 to 10 miles an hour, increasing to 10 to 15 miles an hour with gusts up to 30 miles an hour. Chance of rain 30%. Tuesday night, showers likely with a chance of thunderstorms in the evening, then showers likely overnight. Cooler with lows ranging from the lower 50s along the lakeshore to the upper 50s inland. Southwest winds 10 to 15 miles an hour with gusts up to 30 miles an hour in the evening, becoming west. Chance of rain 70%. Wednesday, mostly cloudy with a chance of showers in the morning, then partly sunny in the afternoon. Much cooler. Less humid with highs ranging from around 60 along the lakeshore to the mid-60s inland. West winds 10 to 15 miles an hour, becoming northwest. Chance of rain 50%. Wednesday night, partly cloudy. Lows in the lower 40s. Northwest winds 10 to 15 miles an hour, diminishing to 5 to 10 miles an hour. The forecast for the Southern Finger Lakes, including Tinian, Seneca Falls, and Auburn. Tonight, mainly clear this evening, then becoming partly cloudy. Lows in the upper 60s. Southwest winds 5 to 10 miles an hour, becoming south. Tuesday, partly sunny. A chance of showers and thunderstorms in the afternoon. Highs in the upper 80s. Southwest winds 5 to 10 miles an hour, increasing to 10 to 15 miles an hour. Chance of rain 30%. Tuesday night, partly cloudy with a chance of showers and thunderstorms in the evening, then mostly cloudy with a chance of showers overnight. Mild with lows in the upper 50s. Southwest winds 5 to 10 miles an hour. Chance of rain 50%. Wednesday, mostly cloudy with a chance of showers in the morning, then partly sunny with a chance of showers in the afternoon. Much cooler with highs in the upper 60s. West winds 5 to 10 miles an hour, becoming northwest 10 to 15 miles an hour. Chance of rain 50%. Wednesday night, partly cloudy. Much cooler with lows in the lower 40s. Northwest winds 10 to 15 miles an hour, diminishing to 5 to 10 miles an hour. And now the extended forecast. Thursday, partly cloudy. Highs in the mid-50s. Friday, mostly cloudy. Showers likely. Highs in the mid-60s. Lows in the lower 40s. Chance of rain 70%. Saturday, showers likely and a chance of thunderstorms. Highs in the lower 60s. Lows in the upper 40s. Chance of rain 70%. Sunday, mostly cloudy with a chance of showers. Highs in the upper 60s. Lows around 50. Chance of rain 50%. Memorial Day, mostly cloudy with a 40% chance of showers. Highs in the lower 70s. Lows in the lower 50s. 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Your source for official weather information across the Western Finger Lakes and the Genesee Valley. KHA 53 operates on a frequency of 162.40 MHz. The 5 p.m. weather at Rochester, it was mostly sunny. The temperature was 89 degrees Fahrenheit or 32 degrees Celsius, the dew point 63 and the relative humidity 41%. The wind was west at 7 miles an hour. The pressure was 29.97 inches and falling. Repeating at Rochester, it was mostly sunny, temperature 89 degrees. Around the region at 5 p.m. at Elmira, rain was falling, with a temperature of 91. It was sunny,
with a temperature of 89 at Erie, 87.

at Niagara Falls and 86 at Watertown. It was mostly sunny, with a temperature of 85 at Buffalo, 91 at Syracuse, and 86 at Binghamton. At Oswego, winds were northwest at 1 knot, with a temperature of 83 degrees. Around the region at 5 p.m. at Elmira, rain was falling, with a temperature of 91. It was sunny, with a temperature of 89 at Erie, 87 at Niagara Falls, and 86 at Watertown. It was mostly sunny, with a temperature of 85 at Buffalo, 88 at Toronto, 91 at Syracuse, and 86 at Binghamton. At Oswego, winds were northwest at 1 knot, with a temperature of 83 degrees. The forecast for the Genesee Valley and Northern Finger Lakes, including Rochester, Geneseo, Canandaigua, Newark, and Fairhaven. Tonight, mainly clear early, then becoming mostly cloudy. Lows ranging from the mid-60s along the lakeshore to the upper 60s inland. Southwest winds 5 to 10 miles an hour. Tuesday, partly sunny in the morning, then a chance of showers and thunderstorms in the afternoon. Highs ranging from the mid-80s along the lakeshore to the upper 80s inland. Southwest winds 5 to 10 miles an hour, increasing to 10 to 15 miles an hour with gusts up to 30 miles an hour. Chance of rain 30%. Tuesday night, showers likely with a chance of thunderstorms in the evening, then showers likely overnight. Cooler with lows ranging from the lower 50s along the lakeshore to the upper 50s inland. Southwest winds 10 to 15 miles an hour with gusts up to 30 miles an hour in the evening, becoming west. Chance of rain 70%. Wednesday, mostly cloudy with a chance of showers in the morning, then partly sunny in the afternoon. Much cooler. Less humid with highs ranging from around 60 along the lakeshore to the mid-60s inland. West winds 10 to 15 miles an hour, becoming northwest. Chance of rain 50%. Wednesday night, partly cloudy. Lows in the lower 40s. Northwest winds 10 to 15 miles an hour, diminishing to 5 to 10 miles an hour. The forecast for the Southern Finger Lakes, including Tinian, Seneca Falls, and Auburn. Tonight, mainly clear this evening, then becoming partly cloudy. Lows in the upper 60s. Southwest winds 5 to 10 miles an hour, becoming south. Tuesday, partly sunny. A chance of showers and thunderstorms in the afternoon. Highs in the upper 80s. Southwest winds 5 to 10 miles an hour, increasing to 10 to 15 miles an hour. Chance of rain 30%. Tuesday night, partly cloudy with a chance of showers and thunderstorms in the evening, then mostly cloudy with a chance of showers overnight. Mild with lows in the upper 50s. Southwest winds 5 to 10 miles an hour. Chance of rain 50%. Wednesday, mostly cloudy with a chance of showers in the morning, then partly sunny with a chance of showers in the afternoon. Much cooler with highs in the upper 60s. West winds 5 to 10 miles an hour, becoming northwest 10 to 15 miles an hour. Chance of rain 50%. Wednesday night, partly cloudy. Much cooler with lows in the lower 40s. Northwest winds 10 to 15 miles an hour, diminishing to 5 to 10 miles an hour. And now the extended forecast. Thursday, partly cloudy. Highs in the mid-50s. Friday, mostly cloudy. Showers likely. Highs in the mid-60s. Lows in the lower 40s. Chance of rain 70%. Saturday, showers likely and a chance of thunderstorms. Highs in the lower 60s. Lows in the upper 40s. Chance of rain 70%. Sunday, mostly cloudy with a chance of showers. Highs in the upper 60s. Lows around 50. Chance of rain 50%. Memorial Day, mostly cloudy with a 40% chance of showers. Highs in the lower 70s. Lows in the lower 50s. This is the NOAA Weather Radio KHA-53 in Rochester. 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KHA-53 operates on a frequency of 162.40 MHz. The 5 p.m. weather at Rochester, it was mostly sunny. The temperature was 89 degrees Fahrenheit or 32 degrees Celsius, the dew point 63 and the relative humidity 41%. The wind was west at 7 miles an hour. The pressure was 29.97 inches.

Mostly sunny, with a temperature of 85 at Buffalo, 88 at Toronto, 91 at Syracuse, and 86 at Binghamton. At Oswego, winds were northwest at 1 knot, with a temperature of 83 degrees. The forecast for the Genesee Valley and Northern Finger Lakes, including Rochester, Geneseo, Canandaigua, Newark, and Fairhaven. Tonight, mainly clear early, then becoming mostly cloudy. Lows ranging from the mid-60s along the lakeshore to the upper 60s inland. Southwest winds 5 to 10 miles an hour. Tuesday, partly sunny in the morning, then a chance of showers and thunderstorms in the afternoon. Highs ranging from the mid-80s along the lakeshore to the upper 80s inland. Southwest winds 5 to 10 miles an hour, increasing to 10 to 15 miles an hour with gusts up to 30 miles an hour. Chance of rain 30%. Tuesday night, showers likely with a chance of thunderstorms in the evening, then showers likely overnight. Cooler with lows ranging from the lower 50s along the lakeshore to the upper 50s inland. Southwest winds 10 to 15 miles an hour with gusts up to 30 miles an hour in the evening, becoming west. Chance of rain 70%. Wednesday, mostly cloudy with a chance of showers in the morning, then partly sunny in the afternoon. Much cooler. Less humid with highs ranging from around 60 along the lakeshore to the mid-60s inland. West winds 10 to 15 miles an hour, becoming northwest. Chance of rain 50%. Wednesday night, partly cloudy. Lows in the lower 40s. Northwest winds 10 to 15 miles an hour, diminishing to 5 to 10 miles an hour. The forecast for the Southern Finger Lakes, including Tinian, Seneca Falls, and Auburn. Tonight, mainly clear this evening, then becoming partly cloudy. Lows in the upper 60s. Southwest winds 5 to 10 miles an hour, becoming south. Tuesday, partly sunny. A chance of showers and thunderstorms in the afternoon. Highs in the upper 80s. Southwest winds 5 to 10 miles an hour, increasing to 10 to 15 miles an hour. Chance of rain 30%. Tuesday night, partly cloudy with a chance of showers and thunderstorms in the evening, then mostly cloudy with a chance of showers overnight. Mild with lows in the upper 50s. Southwest winds 5 to 10 miles an hour. Chance of rain 50%. Wednesday, mostly cloudy with a chance of showers in the morning, then partly sunny with a chance of showers in the afternoon. Much cooler with highs in the upper 60s. West winds 5 to 10 miles an hour, becoming northwest 10 to 15 miles an hour. Chance of rain 50%. Wednesday night, partly cloudy. Much cooler with lows in the lower 40s. Northwest winds 10 to 15 miles an hour, diminishing to 5 to 10 miles an hour. And now the extended forecast. Thursday, partly cloudy. Highs in the mid-50s. Friday, mostly cloudy. Showers likely. Highs in the mid-60s. Lows in the lower 40s. Chance of rain 70%. Saturday, showers likely and a chance of thunderstorms. Highs in the lower 60s. Lows in the upper 40s. Chance of rain 70%. Sunday, mostly cloudy with a chance of showers. Highs in the upper 60s. Lows around 50. Chance of rain 50%. Memorial Day, mostly cloudy with a 40% chance of showers. Highs in the lower 70s. Lows in the lower 50s. The Rochester, New York climate summary for this evening, as of 4 p.m., May 18, 2026. Today's high temperature was 89 degrees. The normal high is 70. Today's low temperature was 65 degrees. The normal low is 49. No precipitation fell today. No snow fell today. Sunset tonight is at 8:31 p.m. Sunrise tomorrow is at 5:43 a.m. The Nearshore Marine Forecast, for the Niagara River to Hamelin Beach along Lake Ontario. Tonight, southwest winds 10 to 15 knots. A chance of showers late. Waves 1 to 3 feet. Tuesday, southwest winds 10 to 15 knots increasing to 15 to 20 knots. Partly to mostly sunny. Waves 1 to 3 feet building to 2 to 4 feet. Tuesday night, southwest winds 15 to 20 knots becoming west. Showers with a chance of thunderstorms in the evening, then showers likely overnight. Waves 3

waves 2 to 4 feet subsiding to 1 to 3 feet. Winds and waves higher and near thunderstorms. The Nearshore Marine Forecast, 4, Helen Beach to Mexico Bay. Tonight, south winds 5 to 10 knots becoming southwest. A chance of showers. Waves 1 foot or less. Tuesday, southwest winds 5 to 15 knots increasing to 15 to 20 knots. Partly to mostly sunny. Waves 1 to 3 feet. Tuesday night, southwest winds 10 to 15 knots becoming west 15 to 20 knots. Showers likely with a chance of thunderstorms in the evening, then showers likely overnight. Waves 1 to 3 feet building to 2 to 4 feet. Wednesday, west winds 15 to 20 knots. A chance of showers in the morning. Waves 2 to 4 feet building to 4 to 7 feet. Waves occasionally around 9 feet. Wednesday night, west winds 15 to 20 knots becoming north 10 to 15 knots. Partly cloudy. Waves 4 to 7 feet subsiding to 2 to 4 feet. Waves occasionally around 9 feet. Thursday, north winds 5 to 15 knots becoming east less than 10 knots. Partly cloudy. Waves 1 to 3 feet subsiding to 1 foot or less. Friday, east winds 5 to 15 knots. A chance of showers Friday night. Waves 2 feet or less. Saturday, southeast winds 15 to 20 knots diminishing to 10 to 15 knots. Showers likely. Waves 2 to 4 feet subsiding to 1 to 3 feet. Winds and waves higher and near thunderstorms. The water temperature off Rochester is 49 degrees. This is the NOAA Weather Radio KHA 53 in Rochester. Your source for official weather information across the Western Finger Lakes and the Genesee Valley. KHA 53 operates on a frequency of 162.40 MHz. The 5 p.m. weather at Rochester, it was mostly sunny. The temperature was 89 degrees Fahrenheit or 32 degrees Celsius, the dew point 63 and the relative humidity 41%. The wind was west at 7 miles an hour. The pressure was 29.97 inches and falling. Repeating at Rochester, it was mostly sunny, temperature 89 degrees. Around the region at 5 p.m. at Elmira, rain was falling, with a temperature of 91. It was sunny, with a temperature of 89 at Erie, 87 at Niagara Falls, and 86 at Watertown. It was mostly sunny, with a temperature of 85 at Buffalo, 88 at Toronto, 91 at Syracuse, and 86 at Binghamton. At Oswego, winds were northwest at 1 knot, with a temperature of 83 degrees. The forecast for the Genesee Valley and Northern Finger Lakes, including Rochester, Geneseo, Canandaigua, Newark, and Fairhaven. Tonight, mainly clear early, then becoming mostly cloudy. Lows ranging from the mid-60s along the lakeshore to the upper 60s inland. Southwest winds 5 to 10 miles an hour. Tuesday, partly sunny in the morning, then a chance of showers and thunderstorms in the afternoon. Highs ranging from the mid-80s along the lakeshore to the upper 80s inland. Southwest winds 5 to 10 miles an hour, increasing to 10 to 15 miles an hour with gusts up to 30 miles an hour. Chance of rain 30%. Tuesday night, showers likely with a chance of thunderstorms in the evening, then showers likely overnight. Cooler with lows ranging from the lower 50s along the lakeshore to the upper 50s inland. Southwest winds 10 to 15 miles an hour with gusts up to 30 miles an hour in the evening, becoming west. Chance of rain 70%. Wednesday, mostly cloudy with a chance of showers in the morning, then partly sunny in the afternoon. Much cooler. Less humid with highs ranging from around 60 along the lakeshore to the mid-60s inland. West winds 10 to 15 miles an hour, becoming northwest. Chance of rain 50%. Wednesday night, partly cloudy. Lows in the lower 40s. Northwest winds 10 to 15 miles an hour, diminishing to 5 to 10 miles an hour. The forecast for the Southern Finger Lakes, including Tinian, Seneca Falls, and Auburn. Tonight, mainly clear this evening, then becoming partly cloudy. Lows in the upper 60s. Southwest winds 5 to 10 miles an hour, becoming south. Tuesday, partly sunny. A chance of showers and thunderstorms in the afternoon. Highs in the upper 80s. Southwest winds 5 to

10 miles an hour, increasing to 10 to 15 miles an hour. Chance of rain 30%. Tuesday night, partly cloudy with a chance of showers and thunderstorms in the evening, then mostly cloudy with a chance of showers overnight. Mild with lows in the upper 50s. Southwest winds 5 to 10 miles an hour. Chance of rain 50%. Wednesday, mostly cloudy with a chance of showers in the morning, then partly sunny with a chance of showers in the afternoon. Much cooler with highs in the upper 60s. West winds 5 to 10 miles an hour, becoming northwest 10 to 15 miles an hour. Chance of rain 50%. Wednesday night, partly cloudy. Much cooler with lows in the lower 40s. Northwest winds 10 to 15 miles an hour, diminishing to 5 to 10 miles an hour. And now the extended forecast. Thursday, partly cloudy. Highs in the mid-50s. Friday, mostly cloudy. Showers likely. Highs in the mid-60s. Lows in the lower 40s. Chance of rain 70%. Saturday, showers likely and a chance of thunderstorms. Highs in the lower 60s. Lows in the upper 40s. Chance of rain 70%. Sunday, mostly cloudy with a chance of showers. Highs in the upper 60s. Lows around 50. Chance of rain 50%. Memorial Day, mostly cloudy with a 40% chance of showers. Highs in the lower 70s. Lows in the lower 50s. This is the NOAA Weather Radio KHA-53 in Rochester. 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KHA-53 operates on a frequency of 162.40 MHz. The 5 p.m. weather at Rochester, it was mostly sunny. The temperature was 89 degrees Fahrenheit or 32 degrees Celsius, the dew point 63 and the relative humidity 41%. The wind was west at 7 miles an hour. The pressure was 29.97 inches and falling. Repeating at Rochester, it was mostly sunny, temperature 89 degrees. Around the region at 5 p.m. at Elmira, rain was falling, with a temperature of 91. It was sunny, with a temperature of 89 at Erie, 87 at Niagara Falls, and 86 at Watertown. It was mostly sunny, with a temperature of 85 at Buffalo, 88 at Toronto, 91 at Syracuse, and 86 at Binghamton. At Oswego, winds were northwest at 1 knot, with a temperature of 83 degrees. The forecast for the Genesee Valley and Northern Finger Lakes, including Rochester, Geneseo, Canandaigua, Newark, and Fairhaven. Tonight, mainly clear early, then becoming mostly cloudy. Lows ranging from the mid-60s along the lakeshore to the upper 60s inland. Southwest winds 5 to 10 miles an hour. Tuesday, partly sunny in the morning, then a chance of showers and thunderstorms in the afternoon. Highs ranging from the mid-80s along the lakeshore to the upper 80s inland. Southwest winds 5 to 10 miles an hour, increasing to 10 to 15 miles an hour with gusts up to 30 miles an hour. Chance of rain 30%. Tuesday night, showers likely with a chance of thunderstorms in the evening, then showers likely overnight. Cooler with lows ranging from the lower 50s along the lakeshore to the upper 50s inland. Southwest winds 10 to 15 miles an hour with gusts up to 30 miles an hour in the evening, becoming west. Chance of rain 70%. Wednesday, mostly cloudy with a chance of showers in the morning, then partly sunny in the afternoon. Much cooler. Less humid with highs ranging from around 60 along the lakeshore to the mid-60s inland. West winds 10 to 15 miles an hour, becoming northwest. Chance of rain 50%. Wednesday night, partly cloudy. Lows in the lower 40s. Northwest winds 10 to 15 miles an hour, diminishing to 5 to 10 miles an hour. The forecast for the Southern Finger Lakes, including Tinian, Seneca Falls, and Auburn. Tonight, mainly clear this evening, then becoming partly cloudy. Lows in the upper 60s. Southwest winds 5 to 10 miles an hour, becoming south. Tuesday, partly sunny. A chance of showers and thunderstorms in the afternoon. Highs in the upper 80s. Southwest winds 5 to 10 miles an hour, increasing to 10 to 15 miles an hour. Chance of rain 30%. Tuesday night, partly cloudy with a chance of showers and thunderstorms.

storms in the evening, then mostly cloudy with a chance of showers overnight. Mild with lows in the upper 50s. Southwest winds 5 to 10 miles an hour. Chance of rain 50%. Wednesday, mostly cloudy with a chance of showers in the morning, then partly sunny with a chance of showers in the afternoon. Much cooler with highs in the upper 60s. West winds 5 to 10 miles an hour, becoming northwest 10 to 15 miles an hour. Chance of rain 50%. Wednesday night, partly cloudy. Much cooler with lows in the lower 40s. Northwest winds 10 to 15 miles an hour, diminishing to 5 to 10 miles an hour. And now the extended forecast. Thursday, partly cloudy. Highs in the mid-50s. Friday, mostly cloudy. Showers likely. Highs in the mid-60s. Lows in the lower 40s. Chance of rain 70%. Saturday, showers likely and a chance of thunderstorms. Highs in the lower 60s. Lows in the upper 40s. Chance of rain 70%. Sunday, mostly cloudy with a chance of showers. Highs in the upper 60s. Lows around 50. Chance of rain 50%. Memorial Day, mostly cloudy with a 40% chance of showers. Highs in the lower 70s. Lows in the lower 50s. This is the NOAA Weather Radio KHA 53 in Rochester. Your source for official weather information across the Western Finger Lakes and the Genesee Valley. KHA 53 operates on a frequency of 162.40 MHz. The 5 p.m. weather at Rochester, it was mostly sunny. The temperature was 89 degrees Fahrenheit or 32 degrees Celsius, the dew point 63 and the relative humidity 41%. The wind was west at 7 miles an hour. The pressure was 29.97 inches and falling. Repeating at Rochester, it was mostly sunny, temperature 89 degrees. Around the region at 5 p.m. at Elmira, rain was falling, with a temperature of 91. It was sunny, with a temperature of 89 at Erie, 87 at Niagara Falls, and 86 at Watertown. It was mostly sunny, with a temperature of 85 at Buffalo, 88 at Toronto, 91 at Syracuse, and 86 at Binghamton. At Oswego, winds were northwest at 1 knot, with a temperature of 83 degrees. The forecast for the Genesee Valley and Northern Finger Lakes, including Rochester, Geneseo, Canandaigua, Newark, and Fairhaven. Tonight, mainly clear early, then becoming mostly cloudy. Lows ranging from the mid-60s along the lakeshore to the upper 60s inland. Southwest winds 5 to 10 miles an hour. Tuesday, partly sunny in the morning, then a chance of showers and thunderstorms in the afternoon. Highs ranging from the mid-80s along the lakeshore to the upper 80s inland. Southwest winds 5 to 10 miles an hour, increasing to 10 to 15 miles an hour with gusts up to 30 miles an hour. Chance of rain 30%. Tuesday night, showers likely with a chance of thunderstorms in the evening, then showers likely overnight. Cooler with lows ranging from the lower 50s along the lakeshore to the upper 50s inland. Southwest winds 10 to 15 miles an hour with gusts up to 30 miles an hour in the evening, becoming west. Chance of rain 70%. Wednesday, mostly cloudy with a chance of showers in the morning, then partly sunny in the afternoon. Much cooler. Less humid with highs ranging from around 60 along the lakeshore to the mid-60s inland. West winds 10 to 15 miles an hour, becoming northwest. Chance of rain 50%. Wednesday night, partly cloudy. Lows in the lower 40s. Northwest winds 10 to 15 miles an hour, diminishing to 5 to 10 miles an hour. The forecast for the Southern Finger Lakes, including Pinyan, Seneca Falls, and Auburn. Tonight, mainly clear this evening, then becoming partly cloudy. Lows in the upper 60s. Southwest winds 5 to 10 miles an hour, becoming south. Tuesday, partly sunny. A chance of showers and thunderstorms in the afternoon. Highs in the upper 80s. Southwest winds 5 to 10 miles an hour, increasing to 10 to 15 miles an hour. Chance of rain 30%. Tuesday night, partly cloudy with a chance of showers and thunderstorms in the evening, then mostly cloudy with a chance of showers overnight. Mild with lows in the upper 50s. Southwest winds 5 to 10 miles an hour,

chance of rain 50%. Wednesday, mostly cloudy with a chance of showers in the morning, then partly sunny with a chance of showers in the afternoon. Much cooler with highs in the upper 60s. West winds 5 to 10 miles an hour, becoming northwest 10 to 15 miles an hour. Chance of rain 50%. Wednesday night, partly cloudy. Much cooler with lows in the lower 40s. Northwest winds 10 to 15 miles an hour, diminishing to 5 to 10 miles an hour. And now the extended forecast. Thursday, partly cloudy. Highs in the mid-50s. Friday, mostly cloudy. Showers likely. Highs in the mid-60s. Lows in the lower 40s. Chance of rain 70%. Saturday, showers likely and a chance of thunderstorms. Highs in the lower 60s. Lows in the upper 40s. Chance of rain 70%. Sunday, mostly cloudy with a chance of showers. Highs in the upper 60s. Lows around 50. Chance of rain 50%. Memorial Day, mostly cloudy with a 40% chance of showers. Highs in the lower 70s. Lows in the lower 50s. This is the NOAA Weather Radio KHA 53 in Rochester. Your source for official weather information across the Western Finger Lakes and the Genesee Valley. KHA 53 operates on a frequency of 162.40 MHz. The 5 p.m. weather at Rochester, it was mostly sunny. The temperature was 89 degrees Fahrenheit or 32 degrees Celsius, the dew point 63 and the relative humidity 41%. The wind was west at 7 miles an hour. The pressure was 29.97 inches and falling. Repeating at Rochester, it was mostly sunny, temperature 89 degrees. Around the region at 5 p.m. at Elmira, rain was falling, with a temperature of 91. It was sunny, with a temperature of 89 at Erie, 87 at Niagara Falls, and 86 at Watertown. It was mostly sunny, with a temperature of 85 at Buffalo, 88 at Toronto, 91 at Syracuse, and 86 at Binghamton. At Oswego, winds were northwest at 1 knot, with a temperature of 83 degrees. The forecast for the Genesee Valley and Northern Finger Lakes, including Rochester, Geneseo, Canandaigua, Newark, and Fairhaven. Tonight, mainly clear early, then becoming mostly cloudy. Lows ranging from the mid-60s along the lakeshore to the upper 60s inland. Southwest winds 5 to 10 miles an hour. Tuesday, partly sunny in the morning, then a chance of showers and thunderstorms in the afternoon. Highs ranging from the mid-80s along the lakeshore to the upper 80s inland. Southwest winds 5 to 10 miles an hour, increasing to 10 to 15 miles an hour with gusts up to 30 miles an hour. Chance of rain 30%. Tuesday night, showers likely with a chance of thunderstorms in the evening, then showers likely overnight. Cooler with lows ranging from the lower 50s along the lakeshore to the upper 50s inland. Southwest winds 10 to 15 miles an hour with gusts up to 30 miles an hour in the evening, becoming west. Chance of rain 70%. Wednesday, mostly cloudy with a chance of showers in the morning, then partly sunny in the afternoon. Much cooler. Less humid with highs ranging from around 60 along the lakeshore to the mid-60s inland. West winds 10 to 15 miles an hour, becoming northwest. Chance of rain 50%. Wednesday night, partly cloudy. Lows in the lower 40s. Northwest winds 10 to 15 miles an hour, diminishing to 5 to 10 miles an hour. The forecast for the Southern Finger Lakes, including Tinian, Seneca Falls, and Auburn. Tonight, mainly clear this evening, then becoming partly cloudy. Lows in the upper 60s. Southwest winds 5 to 10 miles an hour, becoming south. Tuesday, partly sunny. A chance of showers and thunderstorms in the afternoon. Highs in the upper 80s. Southwest winds 5 to 10 miles an hour, increasing to 10 to 15 miles an hour. Chance of rain 30%. Tuesday night, partly cloudy with a chance of showers and thunderstorms in the evening, then mostly cloudy with a chance of showers overnight. Mild with lows in the upper 50s. Southwest winds 5 to 10 miles an hour. Chance of rain 50%. Wednesday, mostly cloudy with a chance of showers in the morning, then partly sunny with a chance of showers in the afternoon. Much cooler.

weather with highs in the upper 60s. West winds 5 to 10 miles an hour, becoming northwest 10 to 15 miles an hour. Chance of rain 50%. Wednesday night, partly cloudy. Much cooler with lows in the lower 40s. Northwest winds 10 to 15 miles an hour, diminishing to 5 to 10 miles an hour. And now the extended forecast. Thursday, partly cloudy. Highs in the mid-50s. Friday, mostly cloudy. Showers likely. Highs in the mid-60s. Lows in the lower 40s. Chance of rain 70%. Saturday, showers likely and a chance of thunderstorms. Highs in the lower 60s. Lows in the upper 40s. Chance of rain 70%. Sunday, mostly cloudy with a chance of showers. Highs in the upper 60s. Lows around 50. Chance of rain 50%. Memorial Day, mostly cloudy with a 40% chance of showers. Highs in the lower 70s. Lows in the lower 50s. This is the NOAA Weather Radio KHA 53 in Rochester. 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KHA 53 operates on a frequency of 162.40 MHz. The 5 p.m. weather at Rochester, it was mostly sunny. The temperature was 89 degrees Fahrenheit or 32 degrees Celsius, the dew point 63 and the relative humidity 41%. The wind was west at 7 miles an hour. The pressure was 29.97 inches and falling. Repeating at Rochester, it was mostly sunny, temperature 89 degrees. Around the region at 5 p.m. at Elmira, rain was falling, with a temperature of 91. It was sunny, with a temperature of 89 at Erie, 87 at Niagara Falls, and 86 at Watertown. It was mostly sunny, with a temperature of 85 at Buffalo, 88 at Toronto, 91 at Syracuse, and 86 at Binghamton. At Oswego, winds were northwest at 1 knot, with a temperature of 83 degrees. The forecast for the Genesee Valley and Northern Finger Lakes, including Rochester, Geneseo, Canandaigua, Newark, and Fairhaven. Tonight, mainly clear early, then becoming mostly cloudy. Lows ranging from the mid-60s along the lakeshore to the upper 60s inland. Southwest winds 5 to 10 miles an hour. Tuesday, partly sunny in the morning, then a chance of showers and thunderstorms in the afternoon. Highs ranging from the mid-80s along the lakeshore to the upper 80s inland. Southwest winds 5 to 10 miles an hour, increasing to 10 to 15 miles an hour with gusts up to 30 miles an hour. Chance of rain 30%. Tuesday night, showers likely with a chance of thunderstorms in the evening, then showers likely overnight. Cooler with lows ranging from the lower 50s along the lakeshore to the upper 50s inland. Southwest winds 10 to 15 miles an hour with gusts up to 30 miles an hour in the evening, becoming west. Chance of rain 70%. Wednesday, mostly cloudy with a chance of showers in the morning, then partly sunny in the afternoon. Much cooler. Less humid with highs ranging from around 60 along the lakeshore to the mid-60s inland. West winds 10 to 15 miles an hour, becoming northwest. Chance of rain 50%. Wednesday night, partly cloudy. Lows in the lower 40s. Northwest winds 10 to 15 miles an hour, diminishing to 5 to 10 miles an hour. The forecast for the Southern Finger Lakes, including Pinyan, Seneca Falls, and Auburn. Tonight, mainly clear this evening, then becoming partly cloudy. Lows in the upper 60s. Southwest winds 5 to 10 miles an hour, becoming south. Tuesday, partly sunny. A chance of showers and thunderstorms in the afternoon. Highs in the upper 80s. Southwest winds 5 to 10 miles an hour, increasing to 10 to 15 miles an hour. Chance of rain 30%. Tuesday night, partly cloudy with a chance of showers and thunderstorms in the evening, then mostly cloudy with a chance of showers overnight. Mild with lows in the upper 50s. Southwest winds 5 to 10 miles an hour. Chance of rain 50%. Wednesday, mostly cloudy with a chance of showers in the morning, then partly sunny with a chance of showers in the afternoon. Much cooler with highs in the upper 60s. West winds 5 to 10 miles an hour, becoming northwest 10 to 15 miles an hour. Chance of rain 50%.

Wednesday night, partly cloudy. Much cooler with lows in the lower 40s. Northwest winds 10 to 15 miles an hour, diminishing to 5 to 10 miles an hour. And now the extended forecast. Thursday, partly cloudy. Highs in the mid-50s. Friday, mostly cloudy. Showers likely. Highs in the mid-60s. Lows in the lower 40s. Chance of rain 70%. Saturday, showers likely and a chance of thunderstorms. Highs in the lower 60s. Lows in the upper 40s. Chance of rain 70%. Sunday, mostly cloudy with a chance of showers. Highs in the upper 60s. Lows around 50. Chance of rain 50%. Memorial Day, mostly cloudy with a 40% chance of showers. Highs in the lower 70s. Lows in the lower 50s. 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KHA-53 operates on a frequency of 162.40 MHz. The 5 p.m. weather at Rochester, it was mostly sunny. The temperature was 89 degrees Fahrenheit or 32 degrees Celsius, the dew point 63 and the relative humidity 41%. The wind was west at 7 miles an hour. The pressure was 29.97 inches and falling. Repeating at Rochester, it was mostly sunny, temperature 89 degrees. The Rochester, New York climate summary for this evening, as of 4 p.m., May 18, 2026. Today's high temperature was 89 degrees. The normal high is 70. Today's low temperature was 65 degrees. The normal low is 49. No precipitation fell today. No snow fell today. Sunset tonight is at 8:31 p.m. Sunrise tomorrow is at 5:43 a.m. Open lake forecast, 4, the Niagara River to Hamlin Beach beyond 5 miles from shore. Tonight, southwest winds 10 to 15 knots. A chance of showers after midnight. Waves 1 to 3 feet. Tuesday, southwest winds 10 to 15 knots increasing to 15 to 20 knots. Waves 1 to 3 feet building to 3 to 5 feet. Tuesday night, southwest winds 15 to 20 knots becoming west. Showers with a chance of thunderstorms in the evening, then showers likely overnight. Waves 3 to 5 feet. Wednesday, west winds 15 to 20 knots. Showers likely in the morning. Waves 2 to 4 feet subsiding to 1 to 3 feet. Wednesday night, northwest winds 10 to 15 knots becoming north. Waves 1 to 3 feet. Thursday, northeast winds 10 knots or less becoming east. Waves 2 feet or less. Friday, east winds 10 to 15 knots increasing to 15 to 20 knots. Showers likely Friday night. Waves 2 feet or less building to 2 to 4 feet. Saturday, east winds 15 to 25 knots diminishing to 10 to 15 knots. Showers likely during the day, then a chance of showers Saturday night. Waves 3 to 6 feet subsiding to 2 to 4 feet. Winds and waves higher in and near thunderstorms. Open lake forecast, 4, Hamlin Beach to Mexico Bay beyond 5 miles from shore. Tonight, south winds 5 to 10 knots becoming southwest. A chance of showers. Waves 2 feet or less. Tuesday, southwest winds 10 to 15 knots. Waves 1 to 3 feet building to 2 to 4 feet. Tuesday night, southwest winds 15 to 20 knots becoming west. Showers likely with a chance of thunderstorms in the evening, then showers likely overnight. Waves 2 to 4 feet building to 3 to 5 feet. Wednesday, west winds 15 to 25 knots. A chance of showers in the morning. Waves 3 to 6 feet building to 4 to 7 feet. Waves occasionally around 9 feet. Wednesday night, west winds 15 to 20 knots becoming north 10 to 15 knots. Waves 4 to 7 feet subsiding to 2 to 4 feet. Waves occasionally around 9 feet. Thursday, north winds 5 to 15 knots becoming east less than 10 knots. Waves 1 to 3 feet subsiding to 1 foot or less. Friday, east winds 5 to 15 knots. A chance of showers Friday night. Waves 1 to 3 feet. Saturday, southeast winds 15 to 20 knots diminishing to 10 to 15 knots.

showers likely. Waves 2 to 4 feet building to 3 to 5 feet, then subsiding to 1 to 3 feet. Winds and waves higher and near thunderstorms. This is the NOAA Weather Radio KHA-53 in Rochester. Your source for official weather information across the Western Finger Lakes and the Genesee Valley. KHA-53 operates on a frequency of 162.40 MHz. The 6 p.m. weather at Rochester, it was mostly sunny. The temperature was 89 degrees Fahrenheit or 32 degrees Celsius, the dew point 63 and the relative humidity 41%. The wind was west at 7 miles an hour. The pressure was 29.95 inches and falling. Repeating at Rochester, it was mostly sunny, temperature 89 degrees. Around the region at 5 p.m. at Elmira, rain was falling, with a temperature of 91. It was sunny, with a temperature of 89 at Erie, 87 at Niagara Falls, and 86 at Watertown. It was mostly sunny, with a temperature of 85 at Buffalo, 88 at Toronto, 91 at Syracuse, and 86 at Binghamton. At Oswego, winds were northwest at 1 knot, with a temperature of 83 degrees. The forecast for the Genesee Valley and Northern Finger Lakes, including Rochester, Geneseo, Canandaigua, Newark, and Fairhaven. Tonight, mainly clear early, then becoming mostly cloudy. Lows ranging from the mid-60s along the lakeshore to the upper 60s inland. Southwest winds 5 to 10 miles an hour. Tuesday, partly sunny in the morning, then a chance of showers and thunderstorms in the afternoon. Highs ranging from the mid-80s along the lakeshore to the upper 80s inland. Southwest winds 5 to 10 miles an hour, increasing to 10 to 15 miles an hour with gusts up to 30 miles an hour. Chance of rain 30%. Tuesday night, showers likely with a chance of thunderstorms in the evening, then showers likely overnight. Cooler with lows ranging from the lower 50s along the lakeshore to the upper 50s inland. Southwest winds 10 to 15 miles an hour with gusts up to 30 miles an hour in the evening, becoming west. Chance of rain 70%. Wednesday, mostly cloudy with a chance of showers in the morning, then partly sunny in the afternoon. Much cooler. Less humid with highs ranging from around 60 along the lakeshore to the mid-60s inland. West winds 10 to 15 miles an hour, becoming northwest. Chance of rain 50%. Wednesday night, partly cloudy. Lows in the lower 40s. Northwest winds 10 to 15 miles an hour, diminishing to 5 to 10 miles an hour. The forecast for the Southern Finger Lakes, including Pinyan, Seneca Falls, and Auburn. Tonight, mainly clear this evening, then becoming partly cloudy. Lows in the upper 60s. Southwest winds 5 to 10 miles an hour, becoming south. Tuesday, partly sunny. A chance of showers and thunderstorms in the afternoon. Highs in the upper 80s. Southwest winds 5 to 10 miles an hour, increasing to 10 to 15 miles an hour. Chance of rain 30%. Tuesday night, partly cloudy with a chance of showers and thunderstorms in the evening, then mostly cloudy with a chance of showers overnight. Mild with lows in the upper 50s. Southwest winds 5 to 10 miles an hour. Chance of rain 50%. Wednesday, mostly cloudy with a chance of showers in the morning, then partly sunny with a chance of showers in the afternoon. Much cooler with highs in the upper 60s. West winds 5 to 10 miles an hour, becoming northwest 10 to 15 miles an hour. Chance of rain 50%. Wednesday night, partly cloudy. Much cooler with lows in the lower 40s. Northwest winds 10 to 15 miles an hour, diminishing to 5 to 10 miles an hour. And now the extended forecast. Thursday, partly cloudy. Highs in the mid-50s. Friday, mostly cloudy. Showers likely. Highs in the mid-60s. Lows in the lower 40s. Chance of rain 70%. Saturday, showers likely and a chance of thunderstorms. Highs in the lower 60s. Lows in the upper 40s. Chance of rain 70%. Sunday, mostly cloudy with a chance of showers. Highs in the upper 60s. Lows around 50. Chance of rain 50%. Memorial Day, mostly cloudy with a 40% chance of showers. Highs in the lower 70s. Lows in the lower

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This is the NOAA Weather Radio KHA 53 in Rochester. 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KHA 53 operates on a frequency of 162.40 MHz. The 6 p.m. weather at Rochester, it was mostly sunny. The temperature was 89 degrees Fahrenheit or 32 degrees Celsius, the dew point 63 and the relative humidity 41%. The wind was west at 7 miles an hour. The pressure was 29.95 inches and falling. Repeating at Rochester, it was mostly sunny, temperature 89 degrees. Around the region at 6 p.m. at Elmira, rain was falling with a temperature of 88. It was sunny with a temperature of 89 at Erie, 86 at Niagara Falls, 86 at Binghamton, and 84 at Watertown. It was mostly sunny with a temperature of 84 at Buffalo and 91 at Syracuse. At Oswego, winds were northwest at 2 knots, with a temperature of 84 degrees. The forecast for the Genesee Valley and Northern Finger Lakes, including Rochester, Geneseo, Canandaigua, Newark, and Fairhaven. Tonight, mainly clear early, then becoming mostly cloudy. Lows ranging from the mid-60s along the lakeshore to the upper 60s inland. Southwest winds 5 to 10 miles an hour. Tuesday, partly sunny in the morning, then a chance of showers and thunderstorms in the afternoon. Highs ranging from the mid-80s along the lakeshore to the upper 80s inland. Southwest winds 5 to 10 miles an hour, increasing to 10 to 15 miles an hour with gusts up to 30 miles an hour. Chance of rain 30%. Tuesday night, showers likely with a chance of thunderstorms in the evening, then showers likely overnight. Cooler with lows ranging from the lower 50s along the lakeshore to the upper 50s inland. Southwest winds 10 to 15 miles an hour with gusts up to 30 miles an hour in the evening, becoming west. Chance of rain 70%. Wednesday, mostly cloudy with a chance of showers in the morning, then partly sunny in the afternoon. Much cooler. Less humid with highs ranging from around 60 along the lakeshore to the mid-60s inland. West winds 10 to 15 miles an hour, becoming northwest. Chance of rain 50%. Wednesday night, partly cloudy. Lows in the lower 40s. Northwest winds 10 to 15 miles an hour, diminishing to 5 to 10 miles an hour. The forecast for the Southern Finger Lakes, including Pinyan, Seneca Falls, and Auburn. Tonight, mainly clear this evening, then becoming partly cloudy. Lows in the upper 60s. Southwest winds 5 to 10 miles an hour, becoming south. Tuesday, partly sunny. A chance of showers and thunderstorms in the afternoon. Highs in the upper 80s. Southwest winds 5 to 10 miles an hour, increasing to 10 to 15 miles an hour. Chance of rain 30%. Tuesday night, partly cloudy with a chance of showers and thunderstorms in the evening, then mostly cloudy with a chance of showers overnight. Mild with lows in the upper 50s. Southwest winds 5 to 10 miles an hour. Chance of rain 50%. Wednesday, mostly cloudy with a chance of showers in the morning, then partly sunny with a chance of showers in the afternoon. Much cooler with highs in the upper 60s. West winds 5 to 10 miles an hour, becoming northwest 10 to 15 miles an hour. Chance of rain 50%. Wednesday night, partly cloudy. Much cooler with lows in the lower 40s. Northwest winds 10 to 15 miles an hour, diminishing to 5 to 10 miles an hour. And now the extended forecast. Thursday, partly cloudy. Highs in the mid-50s. Friday, mostly cloudy. Showers likely. Highs in the mid-60s. Lows in the lower 40s. Chance of rain 70%. Saturday, showers likely and a chance of thunderstorms. Highs in the lower 60s. Lows in the upper 40s. Chance of rain 70%. Sunday, mostly cloudy with a chance of showers. Highs in the upper 60s. Lows around 50. Chance of rain 50%. Memorial Day, mostly cloudy with a 40% chance of showers. Highs in the lower 70s. Lows in the lower 50s. This is the NOAA Weather Radio KHA 53 in Rochester. 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

KHA-53 operates on a frequency of 162.40 MHz. The 6 p.m. weather at Rochester, it was mostly sunny. The temperature was 89 degrees Fahrenheit or 32 degrees Celsius, the dew point 63 and the relative humidity 41%. The wind was west at 7 miles an hour. The pressure was 29.95 inches and falling. Repeating at Rochester, it was mostly sunny, temperature 89 degrees. Around the region at 6 p.m. at Elmira, rain was falling with a temperature of 88. It was sunny, with a temperature of 89 at Erie, 86 at Niagara Falls, 86 at Binghamton, and 84 at Watertown. It was mostly sunny, with a temperature of 84 at Buffalo, and 91 at Syracuse. At Toronto, it was partly sunny, with a temperature of 88. At Oswego, winds were northwest at 2 knots, with a temperature of 84 degrees. The forecast for the Genesee Valley and Northern Finger Lakes, including Rochester, Geneseo, Canandaigua, Newark, and Fairhaven. Tonight, mainly clear early, then becoming mostly cloudy. Lows ranging from the mid-60s along the lakeshore to the upper 60s inland. Southwest winds 5 to 10 miles an hour. Tuesday, partly sunny in the morning, then a chance of showers and thunderstorms in the afternoon. Highs ranging from the mid-80s along the lakeshore to the upper 80s inland. Southwest winds 5 to 10 miles an hour, increasing to 10 to 15 miles an hour with gusts up to 30 miles an hour. Chance of rain 30%. Tuesday night, showers likely with a chance of thunderstorms in the evening, then showers likely overnight. Cooler with lows ranging from the lower 50s along the lakeshore to the upper 50s inland. Southwest winds 10 to 15 miles an hour with gusts up to 30 miles an hour in the evening, becoming west. Chance of rain 70%. Wednesday, mostly cloudy with a chance of showers in the morning, then partly sunny in the afternoon. Much cooler. Less humid with highs ranging from around 60 along the lakeshore to the mid-60s inland. West winds 10 to 15 miles an hour, becoming northwest. Chance of rain 50%. Wednesday night, partly cloudy. Lows in the lower 40s. Northwest winds 10 to 15 miles an hour, diminishing to 5 to 10 miles an hour. The forecast for the Southern Finger Lakes, including Tinian, Seneca Falls, and Auburn. Tonight, mainly clear this evening, then becoming partly cloudy. Lows in the upper 60s. Southwest winds 5 to 10 miles an hour, becoming south. Tuesday, partly sunny. A chance of showers and thunderstorms in the afternoon. Highs in the upper 80s. Southwest winds 5 to 10 miles an hour, increasing to 10 to 15 miles an hour. Chance of rain 30%. Tuesday night, partly cloudy with a chance of showers and thunderstorms in the evening, then mostly cloudy with a chance of showers overnight. Mild with lows in the upper 50s. Southwest winds 5 to 10 miles an hour. Chance of rain 50%. Wednesday, mostly cloudy with a chance of showers in the morning, then partly sunny with a chance of showers in the afternoon. Much cooler with highs in the upper 60s. West winds 5 to 10 miles an hour, becoming northwest 10 to 15 miles an hour. Chance of rain 50%. Wednesday night, partly cloudy. Much cooler with lows in the lower 40s. Northwest winds 10 to 15 miles an hour, diminishing to 5 to 10 miles an hour. And now the extended forecast. Thursday, partly cloudy. Highs in the mid-50s. Friday, mostly cloudy. Showers likely. Highs in the mid-60s. Lows in the lower 40s. Chance of rain 70%. Saturday, showers likely and a chance of thunderstorms. Highs in the lower 60s. Lows in the upper 40s. Chance of rain 70%. Sunday, mostly cloudy with a chance of showers. Highs in the upper 60s. Lows around 50. Chance of rain 50%. Memorial Day, mostly cloudy with a 40% chance of showers. Highs in the lower 70s. Lows in the lower 50s. 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

The pressure was 29.95 inches and falling. Repeating at Rochester, it was mostly sunny, temperature 89 degrees. Around the region at 6 p.m. at Elmira, rain was falling with a temperature of 88. It was sunny with a temperature of 89 at Erie, 86 at Niagara Falls, 86 at Binghamton, and 84 at Watertown. It was mostly sunny with a temperature of 84 at Buffalo and 91 at Syracuse. At Toronto, it was partly sunny with a temperature of 88. At Oswego, winds were northwest at 2 knots with a temperature of 84 degrees. The forecast for the Genesee Valley and Northern Finger Lakes, including Rochester, Geneseo, Canandaigua, Newark, and Fairhaven. Tonight, mainly clear early, then becoming mostly cloudy. Lows ranging from the mid-60s along the lakeshore to the upper 60s inland. Southwest winds 5 to 10 miles an hour. Tuesday, partly sunny in the morning, then a chance of showers and thunderstorms in the afternoon. Highs ranging from the mid-80s along the lakeshore to the upper 80s inland. Southwest winds 5 to 10 miles an hour, increasing to 10 to 15 miles an hour with gusts up to 30 miles an hour. Chance of rain 30%. Tuesday night, showers likely with a chance of thunderstorms in the evening, then showers likely overnight. Cooler with lows ranging from the lower 50s along the lakeshore to the upper 50s inland. Southwest winds 10 to 15 miles an hour with gusts up to 30 miles an hour in the evening, becoming west. Chance of rain 70%. Wednesday, mostly cloudy with a chance of showers in the morning, then partly sunny in the afternoon. Much cooler. Less humid with highs ranging from around 60 along the lakeshore to the mid-60s inland. West winds 10 to 15 miles an hour, becoming northwest. Chance of rain 50%. Wednesday night, partly cloudy. Lows in the lower 40s. Northwest winds 10 to 15 miles an hour, diminishing to 5 to 10 miles an hour. The forecast for the Southern Finger Lakes, including Tinian, Seneca Falls, and Auburn. Tonight, mainly clear this evening, then becoming partly cloudy. Lows in the upper 60s. Southwest winds 5 to 10 miles an hour, becoming south. Tuesday, partly sunny. A chance of showers and thunderstorms in the afternoon. Highs in the upper 80s. Southwest winds 5 to 10 miles an hour, increasing to 10 to 15 miles an hour. Chance of rain 30%. Tuesday night, partly cloudy with a chance of showers and thunderstorms in the evening, then mostly cloudy with a chance of showers overnight. Mild with lows in the upper 50s. Southwest winds 5 to 10 miles an hour. Chance of rain 50%. Wednesday, mostly cloudy with a chance of showers in the morning, then partly sunny with a chance of showers in the afternoon. Much cooler with highs in the upper 60s. West winds 5 to 10 miles an hour, becoming northwest 10 to 15 miles an hour. Chance of rain 50%. Wednesday night, partly cloudy. Much cooler with lows in the lower 40s. Northwest winds 10 to 15 miles an hour, diminishing to 5 to 10 miles an hour. And now the extended forecast. Thursday, partly cloudy. Highs in the mid-50s. Friday, mostly cloudy. Showers likely. Highs in the mid-60s. Lows in the lower 40s. Chance of rain 70%. Saturday, showers likely and a chance of thunderstorms. Highs in the lower 60s. Lows in the upper 40s. Chance of rain 70%. Sunday, mostly cloudy with a chance of showers. Highs in the upper 60s. Lows around 50. Chance of rain 50%. Memorial Day, mostly cloudy with a 40% chance of showers. Highs in the lower 70s. Lows in the lower 50s. The Rochester, New York climate summary for this evening, as of 4 p.m., May 18, 2026. Today's high temperature was 89 degrees. The normal high is 70. Today's low temperature was 65 degrees. The normal low is 49. No precipitation fell today. Degrees. The normal high is 70. Today's low temperature was 65 degrees. The normal low is 49. No precipitation fell today. No snow fell today. Sunset tonight is at 8:31 p.m. Sunrise tomorrow is at 5:43 a.m.

winds 15 to 20 knots. Showers likely in the morning. Waves 2 to 4 feet subsiding to 1 to 3 feet. Wednesday night, northwest winds 5 to 15 knots becoming north. Partly cloudy. Waves 1 to 3 feet. Thursday, northeast winds 10 knots or less becoming east. Partly cloudy. Waves 2 feet or less. Friday, east winds 10 to 15 knots increasing to 15 to 20 knots. Showers likely Friday night. Waves 1 to 3 feet. Saturday, east winds 15 to 20 knots diminishing to 10 to 15 knots. Showers likely during the day, then a chance of showers Saturday night. Waves 2 to 4 feet subsiding to 1 to 3 feet. Winds and waves higher in and near thunderstorms. The Nearshore Marine Forecast, 4, Helen Beach to Mexico Bay. Tonight, south winds 5 to 10 knots becoming southwest. A chance of showers. Waves 1 foot or less. Tuesday, southwest winds 5 to 15 knots increasing to 15 to 20 knots. Partly to mostly sunny. Waves 1 to 3 feet. Tuesday night, southwest winds 10 to 15 knots becoming west 15 to 20 knots. Showers likely with a chance of thunderstorms in the evening, then showers likely overnight. Waves 1 to 3 feet building to 2 to 4 feet. Wednesday, west winds 15 to 20 knots. A chance of showers in the morning. Waves 2 to 4 feet building to 4 to 7 feet. Waves occasionally around 9 feet. Wednesday night, west winds 15 to 20 knots becoming north 10 to 15 knots. Partly cloudy. Waves 4 to 7 feet subsiding to 2 to 4 feet. Waves occasionally around 9 feet. Thursday, north winds 5 to 15 knots becoming east less than 10 knots. Partly cloudy. Waves 1 to 3 feet subsiding to 1 foot or less. Friday, east winds 5 to 15 knots. A chance of showers Friday night. Waves 2 feet or less. Saturday, southeast winds 15 to 20 knots diminishing to 10 to 15 knots. Showers likely. Waves 2 to 4 feet subsiding to 1 to 3 feet. Winds and waves higher in and near thunderstorms. The water temperature off Rochester is 49 degrees. This is the NOAA Weather Radio KHA 53 in Rochester. Your source for official weather information across the Western Finger Lakes and the Genesee Valley. KHA 53 operates on a frequency of 162.40 MHz. The 6 p.m. weather at Rochester, it was mostly sunny. The temperature was 89 degrees Fahrenheit or 32 degrees Celsius, the dew point 63 and the relative humidity 41%. The wind was west at 7 miles an hour. The pressure was 29.95 inches and falling. Repeating at Rochester, it was mostly sunny, temperature 89 degrees. Around the region at 6 p.m. at Elmira, rain was falling, with a temperature of 88. It was sunny, with a temperature of 89 at Erie, 86 at Niagara Falls, 86 at Binghamton, and 84 at Watertown. It was mostly sunny, with a temperature of 84 at Buffalo, and 91 at Syracuse. At Toronto, it was partly sunny, with a temperature of 88. At Oswego, winds were northwest at 2 knots, with a temperature of 84 degrees. The forecast for the Genesee Valley and Northern Finger Lakes, including Rochester, Geneseo, Canandaigua, Newark, and Fairhaven. Tonight, mainly clear early, then becoming mostly cloudy. Lows ranging from the mid-60s along the lakeshore to the upper 60s inland. Southwest winds 5 to 10 miles an hour. Tuesday, partly sunny in the morning, then a chance of showers and thunderstorms in the afternoon. Highs ranging from the mid-80s along the lakeshore to the upper 80s inland. Southwest winds 5 to 10 miles an hour, increasing to 10 to 15 miles an hour with gusts up to 30 miles an hour. Chance of rain 30%. Tuesday night, showers likely with a chance of thunderstorms in the evening, then showers likely overnight. Cooler with lows ranging from the lower 50s along the lakeshore to the upper 50s inland. Southwest winds 10 to 15 miles an hour with gusts up to 30 miles an hour in the evening, becoming west. Chance of rain 70%. Wednesday, mostly cloudy with a chance of showers in the morning, then partly sunny in the afternoon. Much cooler. Less humid with highs ranging from around

scale along the lakeshore to the mid-60s inland. West winds 10 to 15 miles an hour, becoming northwest. Chance of rain 50%. Wednesday night, partly cloudy. Lows in the lower 40s. Northwest winds 10 to 15 miles an hour, diminishing to 5 to 10 miles an hour. The forecast for the Southern Finger Lakes, including Pinyan, Seneca Falls, and Auburn. Tonight, mainly clear this evening, then becoming partly cloudy. Lows in the upper 60s. Southwest winds 5 to 10 miles an hour, becoming south. Tuesday, partly sunny. A chance of showers and thunderstorms in the afternoon. Highs in the upper 80s. Southwest winds 5 to 10 miles an hour, increasing to 10 to 15 miles an hour. Chance of rain 30%. Tuesday night, partly cloudy with a chance of showers and thunderstorms in the evening, then mostly cloudy with a chance of showers overnight. Mild with lows in the upper 50s. Southwest winds 5 to 10 miles an hour. Chance of rain 50%. Wednesday, mostly cloudy with a chance of showers in the morning, then partly sunny with a chance of showers in the afternoon. Much cooler with highs in the upper 60s. West winds 5 to 10 miles an hour, becoming northwest 10 to 15 miles an hour. Chance of rain 50%. Wednesday night, partly cloudy. Much cooler with lows in the lower 40s. Northwest winds 10 to 15 miles an hour, diminishing to 5 to 10 miles an hour. And now the extended forecast. Thursday, partly cloudy. Highs in the mid-50s. Friday, mostly cloudy. Showers likely. Highs in the mid-60s. Lows in the lower 40s. Chance of rain 70%. Saturday, showers likely and a chance of thunderstorms. Highs in the lower 60s. Lows in the upper 40s. Chance of rain 70%. Sunday, mostly cloudy with a chance of showers. Highs in the upper 60s. Lows around 50. Chance of rain 50%. Memorial Day, mostly cloudy with a 40% chance of showers. Highs in the lower 70s. Lows in the lower 50s. 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KHA-53 operates on a frequency of 162.40 MHz. The 6 p.m. weather at Rochester, it was mostly sunny. The temperature was 89 degrees Fahrenheit or 32 degrees Celsius, the dew point 63 and the relative humidity 41%. The wind was west at 7 miles an hour. The pressure was 29.95 inches and falling. Repeating at Rochester, it was mostly sunny, temperature 89 degrees. Around the region at 6 p.m. at Elmira, rain was falling, with a temperature of 88. It was sunny, with a temperature of 89 at Erie, 86 at Niagara Falls, 86 at Binghamton, and 84 at Watertown. It was mostly sunny, with a temperature of 84 at Buffalo, and 91 at Syracuse. At Toronto, it was partly sunny, with a temperature of 88. At Oswego, winds were northwest at 2 knots, with a temperature of 84 degrees. The forecast for the Genesee Valley and Northern Finger Lakes, including Rochester, Geneseo, Canandaigua, Newark, and Fairhaven. Tonight, mainly clear early, then becoming mostly cloudy. Lows ranging from the mid-60s along the lakeshore to the upper 60s inland. Southwest winds 5 to 10 miles an hour. Tuesday, partly sunny in the morning, then a chance of showers and thunderstorms in the afternoon. Highs ranging from the mid-80s along the lakeshore to the upper 80s inland. Southwest winds 5 to 10 miles an hour, increasing to 10 to 15 miles an hour with gusts up to 30 miles an hour. Chance of rain 30%. Tuesday night, showers likely with a chance of thunderstorms in the evening, then showers likely overnight. Cooler with lows ranging from the lower 50s along the lakeshore to the upper 50s inland. Southwest winds 10 to 15 miles an hour with gusts up to 30 miles an hour in the evening, becoming west. Chance of rain 70%. Wednesday, mostly cloudy with a chance of showers in the morning, then partly sunny in the afternoon. Much cooler. Less humid with highs ranging from around 60 along the lakeshore to the mid-60s inland. West winds 10 to 15 miles an hour, becoming northwest,

chance of rain 50%. Wednesday night, partly cloudy. Lows in the lower 40s. Northwest winds 10 to 15 miles an hour, diminishing to 5 to 10 miles an hour. The forecast for the Southern Finger Lakes, including Tinian, Senecal Falls, and Auburn. Tonight, mainly clear this evening, then becoming partly cloudy. Lows in the upper 60s. Southwest winds 5 to 10 miles an hour, becoming south. Tuesday, partly sunny. A chance of showers and thunderstorms in the afternoon. Highs in the upper 80s. Southwest winds 5 to 10 miles an hour, increasing to 10 to 15 miles an hour. Chance of rain 30%. Tuesday night, partly cloudy with a chance of showers and thunderstorms in the evening, then mostly cloudy with a chance of showers overnight. Mild with lows in the upper 50s. Southwest winds 5 to 10 miles an hour. Chance of rain 50%. Wednesday, mostly cloudy with a chance of showers in the morning, then partly sunny with a chance of showers in the afternoon. Much cooler with highs in the upper 60s. West winds 5 to 10 miles an hour, becoming northwest 10 to 15 miles an hour. Chance of rain 50%. Wednesday night, partly cloudy. Much cooler with lows in the lower 40s. Northwest winds 10 to 15 miles an hour, diminishing to 5 to 10 miles an hour. And now the extended forecast. Thursday, partly cloudy. Highs in the mid-50s. Friday, mostly cloudy. Showers likely. Highs in the mid-60s. Lows in the lower 40s. Chance of rain 70%. Saturday, showers likely and a chance of thunderstorms. Highs in the lower 60s. Lows in the upper 40s. Chance of rain 70%. Sunday, mostly cloudy with a chance of showers. Highs in the upper 60s. Lows around 50. Chance of rain 50%. Memorial Day, mostly cloudy with a 40% chance of showers. Highs in the lower 70s. Lows in the lower 50s. 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KHA 53 operates on a frequency of 162.40 MHz. The 6 p.m. weather at Rochester, it was mostly sunny. The temperature was 89 degrees Fahrenheit or 32 degrees Celsius, the dew point 63 and the relative humidity 41%. The wind was west at 7 miles an hour. The pressure was 29.95 inches and falling. Repeating at Rochester, it was mostly sunny, temperature 89 degrees. Around the region at 6 p.m. at Elmira, rain was falling, with a temperature of 88. It was sunny, with a temperature of 89 at Erie, 86 at Niagara Falls, 86 at Binghamton, and 84 at Watertown. It was mostly sunny, with a temperature of 84 at Buffalo, and 91 at Syracuse. At Toronto, it was partly sunny, with a temperature of 88. At Oswego, winds were northwest at 2 knots, with a temperature of 84 degrees. The forecast for the Genesee Valley and Northern Finger Lakes, including Rochester, Geneseo, Canandaigua, Newark, and Fairhaven. Tonight, mainly clear early, then becoming mostly cloudy. Lows ranging from the mid-60s along the lakeshore to the upper 60s inland. Southwest winds 5 to 10 miles an hour. Tuesday, partly sunny in the morning, then a chance of showers and thunderstorms in the afternoon. Highs ranging from the mid-80s along the lakeshore to the upper 80s inland. Southwest winds 5 to 10 miles an hour, increasing to 10 to 15 miles an hour with gusts up to 30 miles an hour. Chance of rain 30%. Tuesday night, showers likely with a chance of thunderstorms in the evening, then showers likely overnight. Cooler with lows ranging from the lower 50s along the lakeshore to the upper 50s inland. Southwest winds 10 to 15 miles an hour with gusts up to 30 miles an hour in the evening, becoming west. Chance of rain 70%. Wednesday, mostly cloudy with a chance of showers in the morning, then partly sunny in the afternoon. Much cooler. Less humid with highs ranging from around 60 along the lakeshore to the mid-60s inland. West winds 10 to 15 miles an hour, becoming northwest. Chance of rain 50%. Wednesday night, partly cloudy. Lows in the lower 40s.

northwest winds 10 to 15 miles an hour, diminishing to 5 to 10 miles an hour. The forecast for the southern Finger Lakes, including Pinyan, Seneca Falls, and Auburn. Tonight, mainly clear this evening, then becoming partly cloudy. Lows in the upper 60s. Southwest winds 5 to 10 miles an hour, becoming south. Tuesday, partly sunny. A chance of showers and thunderstorms in the afternoon. Highs in the upper 80s. Southwest winds 5 to 10 miles an hour, increasing to 10 to 15 miles an hour. Chance of rain 30%. Tuesday night, partly cloudy with a chance of showers and thunderstorms in the evening, then mostly cloudy with a chance of showers overnight. Mild with lows in the upper 50s. Southwest winds 5 to 10 miles an hour. Chance of rain 50%. Wednesday, mostly cloudy with a chance of showers in the morning, then partly sunny with a chance of showers in the afternoon. Much cooler with highs in the upper 60s. West winds 5 to 10 miles an hour, becoming northwest 10 to 15 miles an hour. Chance of rain 50%. Wednesday night, partly cloudy. Much cooler with lows in the lower 40s. Northwest winds 10 to 15 miles an hour, diminishing to 5 to 10 miles an hour. And now the extended forecast. Thursday, partly cloudy. Highs in the mid-50s. Friday, mostly cloudy. Showers likely. Highs in the mid-60s. Lows in the lower 40s. Chance of rain 70%. Saturday, showers likely and a chance of thunderstorms. Highs in the lower 60s. Lows in the upper 40s. Chance of rain 70%. Sunday, mostly cloudy with a chance of showers. Highs in the upper 60s. Lows around 50. Chance of rain 50%. Memorial Day, mostly cloudy with a 40% chance of showers. Highs in the lower 70s. Lows in the lower 50s. This is the NOAA Weather Radio KHA 53 in Rochester. Your source for official weather information across the Western Finger Lakes and the Genesee Valley. KHA 53 operates on a frequency of 162.40 MHz. The 6 p.m. weather at Rochester, it was mostly sunny. The temperature was 89 degrees Fahrenheit or 32 degrees Celsius, the dew point 63 and the relative humidity 41%. The wind was west at 7 miles an hour. The pressure was 29.95 inches and falling. Repeating at Rochester, it was mostly sunny, temperature 89 degrees. Around the region at 6 p.m. at Elmira, rain was falling, with a temperature of 88. It was sunny, with a temperature of 89 at Erie, 86 at Niagara Falls, 86 at Binghamton, and 84 at Watertown. It was mostly sunny, with a temperature of 84 at Buffalo, and 91 at Syracuse. At Toronto, it was partly sunny, with a temperature of 88. At Oswego, winds were northwest at 2 knots, with a temperature of 84 degrees. The forecast for the Genesee Valley and Northern Finger Lakes, including Rochester, Geneseo, Canandaigua, Newark, and Fairhaven. Tonight, mainly clear early, then becoming mostly cloudy. Lows ranging from the mid-60s along the lakeshore to the upper 60s inland. Southwest winds 5 to 10 miles an hour. Tuesday, partly sunny in the morning, then a chance of showers and thunderstorms in the afternoon. Highs ranging from the mid-80s along the lakeshore to the upper 80s inland. Southwest winds 5 to 10 miles an hour, increasing to 10 to 15 miles an hour with gusts up to 30 miles an hour. Chance of rain 30%. Tuesday night, showers likely with a chance of thunderstorms in the evening, then showers likely overnight. Cooler with lows ranging from the lower 50s along the lakeshore to the upper 50s inland. Southwest winds 10 to 15 miles an hour with gusts up to 30 miles an hour in the evening, becoming west. Chance of rain 70%. Wednesday, mostly cloudy with a chance of showers in the morning, then partly sunny in the afternoon. Much cooler. Less humid with highs ranging from around 60 along the lakeshore to the mid-60s inland. West winds 10 to 15 miles an hour, becoming northwest. Chance of rain 50%. Wednesday night, partly cloudy. Lows in the lower 40s. Northwest winds 10 to 15 miles an hour, diminishing to 5 to 10 miles an hour. The forecast for the southern finger.

lakes, including Penyan, Seneca Falls, and Auburn. Tonight, mainly clear this evening, then becoming partly cloudy. Lows in the upper 60s. Southwest winds 5 to 10 miles an hour, becoming south. Tuesday, partly sunny. A chance of showers and thunderstorms in the afternoon. Highs in the upper 80s. Southwest winds 5 to 10 miles an hour, increasing to 10 to 15 miles an hour. Chance of rain 30%. Tuesday night, partly cloudy with a chance of showers and thunderstorms in the evening, then mostly cloudy with a chance of showers overnight. Mild with lows in the upper 50s. Southwest winds 5 to 10 miles an hour. Chance of rain 50%. Wednesday, mostly cloudy with a chance of showers in the morning, then partly sunny with a chance of showers in the afternoon. Much cooler with highs in the upper 60s. West winds 5 to 10 miles an hour, becoming northwest 10 to 15 miles an hour. Chance of rain 50%. Wednesday night, partly cloudy. Much cooler with lows in the lower 40s. Northwest winds 10 to 15 miles an hour, diminishing to 5 to 10 miles an hour. And now the extended forecast. Thursday, partly cloudy. Highs in the mid-50s. Friday, mostly cloudy. Showers likely. Highs in the mid-60s. Lows in the lower 40s. Chance of rain 70%. Saturday, showers likely and a chance of thunderstorms. Highs in the lower 60s. Lows in the upper 40s. Chance of rain 70%. Sunday, mostly cloudy with a chance of showers. Highs in the upper 60s. Lows around 50. Chance of rain 50%. Memorial Day, mostly cloudy with a 40% chance of showers. Highs in the lower 70s. Lows in the lower 50s. This is the NOAA Weather Radio KHA 53 in Rochester. Your source for official weather information across the Western Finger Lakes and the Genesee Valley. KHA 53 operates on a frequency of 162.40 MHz. The 6 p.m. weather at Rochester, it was mostly sunny. The temperature was 89 degrees Fahrenheit or 32 degrees Celsius, the dew point 63 and the relative humidity 41%. The wind was west at 7 miles an hour. The pressure was 29.95 inches and falling. Repeating at Rochester, it was mostly sunny, temperature 89 degrees. Around the region at 6 p.m. at Elmira, rain was falling, with a temperature of 88. It was sunny, with a temperature of 89 at Erie, 86 at Niagara Falls, 86 at Binghamton, and 84 at Watertown. It was mostly sunny, with a temperature of 84 at Buffalo, and 91 at Syracuse. At Toronto, it was partly sunny, with a temperature of 88. At Oswego, winds were northwest at 2 knots, with a temperature of 84 degrees. The forecast for the Genesee Valley and Northern Finger Lakes, including Rochester, Geneseo, Canandaigua, Newark, and Fairhaven. Tonight, mainly clear early, then becoming mostly cloudy. Lows ranging from the mid-60s along the lakeshore to the upper 60s inland. Southwest winds 5 to 10 miles an hour. Tuesday, partly sunny in the morning, then a chance of showers and thunderstorms in the afternoon. Highs ranging from the mid-80s along the lakeshore to the upper 80s inland. Southwest winds 5 to 10 miles an hour, increasing to 10 to 15 miles an hour with gusts up to 30 miles an hour. Chance of rain 30%. Tuesday night, showers likely with a chance of thunderstorms in the evening, then showers likely overnight. Cooler with lows ranging from the lower 50s along the lakeshore to the upper 50s inland. Southwest winds 10 to 15 miles an hour with gusts up to 30 miles an hour in the evening, becoming west. Chance of rain 70%. Wednesday, mostly cloudy with a chance of showers in the morning, then partly sunny in the afternoon. Much cooler. Less humid with highs ranging from around 60 along the lakeshore to the mid-60s inland. West winds 10 to 15 miles an hour, becoming northwest. Chance of rain 50%. Wednesday night, partly cloudy. Lows in the lower 40s. Northwest winds 10 to 15 miles an hour, diminishing to 5 to 10 miles an hour. The forecast for the Southern Finger Lakes, including Penyan, Seneca Falls, and Auburn. Tonight, mainly clear this evening, then becoming

Partly cloudy. Lows in the upper 60s. Southwest winds 5 to 10 miles an hour, becoming south. Tuesday, partly sunny. A chance of showers and thunderstorms in the afternoon. Highs in the upper 80s. Southwest winds 5 to 10 miles an hour, increasing to 10 to 15 miles an hour. Chance of rain 30%. Tuesday night, partly cloudy with a chance of showers and thunderstorms in the evening, then mostly cloudy with a chance of showers overnight. Mild with lows in the upper 50s. Southwest winds 5 to 10 miles an hour. Chance of rain 50%. Wednesday, mostly cloudy with a chance of showers in the morning, then partly sunny with a chance of showers in the afternoon. Much cooler with highs in the upper 60s. West winds 5 to 10 miles an hour, becoming northwest 10 to 15 miles an hour. Chance of rain 50%. Wednesday night, partly cloudy. Much cooler with lows in the lower 40s. Northwest winds 10 to 15 miles an hour, diminishing to 5 to 10 miles an hour. And now the extended forecast. Thursday, partly cloudy. Highs in the mid-50s. Friday, mostly cloudy. Showers likely. Highs in the mid-60s. Lows in the lower 40s. Chance of rain 70%. Saturday, showers likely and a chance of thunderstorms. Highs in the lower 60s. Lows in the upper 40s. Chance of rain 70%. Sunday, mostly cloudy with a chance of showers. Highs in the upper 60s. Lows around 50. Chance of rain 50%. Memorial Day, mostly cloudy with a 40% chance of showers. Highs in the lower 70s. Lows in the lower 50s. The Rochester, New York climate summary for this evening, as of 4 p.m., May 18, 2026. Today's high temperature was 89 degrees. The normal high is 70. Today's low temperature was 65 degrees. The normal low is 49. No precipitation fell today. No snow fell today. Sunset tonight is at 8:31 p.m. Sunrise tomorrow is at 5:43 a.m. Open lake forecast, 4, the Niagara River to Hamlin Beach beyond 5 miles from shore. Tonight, southwest winds 10 to 15 knots. A chance of showers after midnight. Waves 1 to 3 feet. Tuesday, southwest winds 10 to 15 knots increasing to 15 to 20 knots. Waves 1 to 3 feet building to 3 to 5 feet. Tuesday night, southwest winds 15 to 20 knots becoming west. Showers with a chance of thunderstorms in the evening, then showers likely overnight. Waves 3 to 5 feet. Wednesday, west winds 15 to 20 knots. Showers likely in the morning. Waves 2 to 4 feet subsiding to 1 to 3 feet. Wednesday night, northwest winds 10 to 15 knots becoming north. Waves 1 to 3 feet. Thursday, northeast winds 10 knots or less becoming east. Waves 2 feet or less. Friday, east winds 10 to 15 knots increasing to 15 to 20 knots. Showers likely Friday night. Waves 2 feet or less building to 2 to 4 feet. Saturday, east winds 15 to 25 knots diminishing to 10 to 15 knots. Showers likely during the day, then a chance of showers Saturday night. Waves 3 to 6 feet subsiding to 2 to 4 feet. Winds and waves higher and near thunderstorms. Open lake forecast, 4, Hamlin Beach to Mexico Bay beyond 5 miles from shore. Tonight, south winds 5 to 10 knots becoming southwest. A chance of showers. Waves 2 feet or less. Tuesday, southwest winds 10 to 15 knots. Waves 1 to 3 feet building to 2 to 4 feet. Tuesday night, southwest winds 15 to 20 knots becoming west. Showers likely with a chance of thunderstorms in the evening, then showers likely overnight. Waves 2 to 4 feet building to 3 to 5 feet. Wednesday, west winds 15 to 25 knots. A chance of showers in the morning. Waves 3 to 6 feet building to 4 to 7 feet. Waves occasionally around 9 feet. Wednesday night, west winds 15 to 20 knots becoming north 10 to 15 knots. Waves 4 to 7 feet subsiding to 2 to 4 feet. Waves occasionally around 9 feet.
Thursday, north winds 5 to 15 knots, becoming east less than 10 knots.

knots. Waves 1 to 3 feet subsiding to 1 foot or less. Friday, east winds 5 to 15 knots. A chance of showers Friday night. Waves 1 to 3 feet. Saturday, southeast winds 15 to 20 knots diminishing to 10 to 15 knots. Showers likely. Waves 2 to 4 feet building to 3 to 5 feet, then subsiding to 1 to 3 feet. Winds and waves higher and near thunderstorms. This is the NOAA Weather Radio KHA 53 in Rochester. Your source for official weather information across the Western Finger Lakes and the Genesee Valley. KHA 53 operates on a frequency of 162.40 MHz. The 7 p.m. weather at Rochester, it was mostly sunny. The temperature was 87 degrees Fahrenheit or 31 degrees Celsius, the dew point 64 and the relative humidity 46%. The wind was west at 7 miles an hour. The pressure was 29.95 inches and steady. Repeating at Rochester, it was mostly sunny, temperature 87 degrees. Around the region at 6 p.m. at Elmira, rain was falling, with a temperature of 88. It was sunny, with a temperature of 89 at Erie, 86 at Niagara Falls, 86 at Binghamton, and 84 at Watertown. It was mostly sunny, with a temperature of 84 at Buffalo, and 91 at Syracuse. At Toronto, it was partly sunny, with a temperature of 88. At Oswego, winds were northwest at 2 knots, with a temperature of 84 degrees. Around the region at 7 p.m. it was sunny, with a temperature of 86 at Erie, 85 at Niagara Falls, 85 at Binghamton, and 83 at Watertown. It was mostly sunny, with a temperature of 79 at Buffalo, 90 at Syracuse, and 88 at Elmira. At Oswego, winds were northeast at 2 knots, with a temperature of 82 degrees. The forecast for the Genesee Valley and Northern Finger Lakes, including Rochester, Geneseo, Canandaigua, Newark, and Fairhaven. Tonight, mainly clear early, then becoming mostly cloudy. Lows ranging from the mid-60s along the lakeshore to the upper 60s inland. Southwest winds 5 to 10 miles an hour. Tuesday, partly sunny in the morning, then a chance of showers and thunderstorms in the afternoon. Highs ranging from the mid-80s along the lakeshore to the upper 80s inland. Southwest winds 5 to 10 miles an hour, increasing to 10 to 15 miles an hour with gusts up to 30 miles an hour. Chance of rain 30%. Tuesday night, showers likely with a chance of thunderstorms in the evening, then showers likely overnight. Cooler with lows ranging from the lower 50s along the lakeshore to the upper 50s inland. Southwest winds 10 to 15 miles an hour with gusts up to 30 miles an hour in the evening, becoming west. Chance of rain 70%. Wednesday, mostly cloudy with a chance of showers in the morning, then partly sunny in the afternoon. Much cooler. Less humid with highs ranging from around 60 along the lakeshore to the mid-60s inland. West winds 10 to 15 miles an hour, becoming northwest. Chance of rain 50%. Wednesday night, partly cloudy. Lows in the lower 40s. Northwest winds 10 to 15 miles an hour, diminishing to 5 to 10 miles an hour. The forecast for the Southern Finger Lakes, including Pinyan, Seneca Falls, and Auburn. Tonight, mainly clear this evening, then becoming partly cloudy. Lows in the upper 60s. Southwest winds 5 to 10 miles an hour, becoming south. Tuesday, partly sunny. A chance of showers and thunderstorms in the afternoon. Highs in the upper 80s. Southwest winds 5 to 10 miles an hour, increasing to 10 to 15 miles an hour. Chance of rain 30%. Tuesday night, partly cloudy with a chance of showers and thunderstorms in the evening, then mostly cloudy with a chance of showers overnight. Mild with lows in the upper 50s. Southwest winds 5 to 10 miles an hour. Chance of rain 50%. Wednesday, mostly cloudy with a chance of showers in the morning, then partly sunny with a chance of showers in the afternoon. Much cooler with highs in the upper 60s. West winds 5 to 10 miles an hour, becoming northwest 10 to 15 miles an hour. Chance of rain 50%. Wednesday night, partly cloudy. Much cooler with lows in the lower 40s. Northwest winds 10 to 15 miles an hour, diminishing to 5 to 10 miles an hour. And now the extended forecast.

Thursday, partly cloudy. Highs in the mid-50s. Friday, mostly cloudy. Showers likely. Highs in the mid-60s. Lows in the lower 40s. Chance of rain 70%. Saturday, showers likely and a chance of thunderstorms. Highs in the lower 60s. Lows in the upper 40s. Chance of rain 70%. Sunday, mostly cloudy with a chance of showers. Highs in the upper 60s. Lows around 50. Chance of rain 50%. Memorial Day, mostly cloudy with a 40% chance of showers. Highs in the lower 70s. Lows in the lower 50s. This is the NOAA Weather Radio KHA 53 in Rochester. Your source for official weather information across the Western Finger Lakes and the Genesee Valley. KHA 53 operates on a frequency of 162.40 MHz. The 7 p.m. weather at Rochester, it was mostly sunny. The temperature was 87 degrees Fahrenheit or 31 degrees Celsius, the dew point 64 and the relative humidity 46%. The wind was west at 7 miles an hour. The pressure was 29.95 inches and steady. Repeating at Rochester, it was mostly sunny, temperature 87 degrees. Around the region at 7 p.m. it was sunny, with a temperature of 86 at Erie, 85 at Niagara Falls, 85 at Binghamton, and 83 at Watertown. It was mostly sunny, with a temperature of 79 at Buffalo, 90 at Syracuse, and 88 at Elmira. At Oswego, winds were northeast at 2 knots, with a temperature of 82 degrees. The forecast for the Genesee Valley and Northern Finger Lakes, including Rochester, Geneseo, Canandaigua, Newark, and Fairhaven. Tonight, mainly clear early, then becoming mostly cloudy. Lows ranging from the mid-60s along the lakeshore to the upper 60s inland. Southwest winds 5 to 10 miles an hour. Tuesday, partly sunny in the morning, then a chance of showers and thunderstorms in the afternoon. Highs ranging from the mid-80s along the lakeshore to the upper 80s inland. Southwest winds 5 to 10 miles an hour, increasing to 10 to 15 miles an hour with gusts up to 30 miles an hour. Chance of rain 30%. Tuesday night, showers likely with a chance of thunderstorms in the evening, then showers likely overnight. Cooler with lows ranging from the lower 50s along the lakeshore to the upper 50s inland. Southwest winds 10 to 15 miles an hour with gusts up to 30 miles an hour in the evening, becoming west. Chance of rain 70%. Wednesday, mostly cloudy with a chance of showers in the morning, then partly sunny in the afternoon. Much cooler. Less humid with highs ranging from around 60 along the lakeshore to the mid-60s inland. West winds 10 to 15 miles an hour, becoming northwest. Chance of rain 50%. Wednesday night, partly cloudy. Lows in the lower 40s. Northwest winds 10 to 15 miles an hour, diminishing to 5 to 10 miles an hour. The forecast for the Southern Finger Lakes, including Pinyan, Seneca Falls, and Auburn. Tonight, mainly clear this evening, then becoming partly cloudy. Lows in the upper 60s. Southwest winds 5 to 10 miles an hour, becoming south. Tuesday, partly sunny. A chance of showers and thunderstorms in the afternoon. Highs in the upper 80s. Southwest winds 5 to 10 miles an hour, increasing to 10 to 15 miles an hour. Chance of rain 30%. Tuesday night, partly cloudy with a chance of showers and thunderstorms in the evening, then mostly cloudy with a chance of showers overnight. Mild with lows in the upper 50s. Southwest winds 5 to 10 miles an hour. Chance of rain 50%. Wednesday, mostly cloudy with a chance of showers in the morning, then partly sunny with a chance of showers in the afternoon. Much cooler with highs in the upper 60s. West winds 5 to 10 miles an hour, becoming northwest 10 to 15 miles an hour. Chance of rain 50%. Wednesday night, partly cloudy. Much cooler with lows in the lower 40s. Northwest winds 10 to 15 miles an hour, diminishing to 5 to 10 miles an hour. And now the extended forecast. Thursday, partly cloudy. Highs in the mid-50s. Friday, mostly cloudy. Showers likely. Highs in the mid-60s. Lows in the lower 40s. Chance of rain.

70%. Saturday, showers likely and a chance of thunderstorms. Highs in the lower 60s. Lows in the upper 40s. Chance of rain 70%. Sunday, mostly cloudy with a chance of showers. Highs in the upper 60s. Lows around 50. Chance of rain 50%. Memorial Day, mostly cloudy with a 40% chance of showers. Highs in the lower 70s. Lows in the lower 50s. This is the NOAA Weather Radio KHA-53 in Rochester. 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KHA-53 operates on a frequency of 162.40 MHz. The 7 p.m. weather at Rochester, it was mostly sunny. The temperature was 87 degrees Fahrenheit or 31 degrees Celsius, the dew point 64 and the relative humidity 46%. The wind was west at 7 miles an hour. The pressure was 29.95 inches and steady. Repeating at Rochester, it was mostly sunny, temperature 87 degrees. Around the region at 7 p.m. it was sunny, with a temperature of 85 at Niagara Falls, 85 at Binghamton, and 83 at Watertown. It was mostly sunny, with a temperature of 79 at Buffalo, 90 at Syracuse, and 88 at Elmira. It was partly sunny, with a temperature of 86 at Erie, and 86 at Toronto. At Oswego, winds were northeast at 2 knots, with a temperature of 82 degrees. The forecast for the Genesee Valley and Northern Finger Lakes, including Rochester, Geneseo, Canandaigua, Newark, and Fairhaven. Tonight, mainly clear early, then becoming mostly cloudy. Lows ranging from the mid-60s along the lakeshore to the upper 60s inland. Southwest winds 5 to 10 miles an hour. Tuesday, partly sunny in the morning, then a chance of showers and thunderstorms in the afternoon. Highs ranging from the mid-80s along the lakeshore to the upper 80s inland. Southwest winds 5 to 10 miles an hour, increasing to 10 to 15 miles an hour with gusts up to 30 miles an hour. Chance of rain 30%. Tuesday night, showers likely with a chance of thunderstorms in the evening, then showers likely overnight. Cooler with lows ranging from the lower 50s along the lakeshore to the upper 50s inland. Southwest winds 10 to 15 miles an hour with gusts up to 30 miles an hour in the evening, becoming west. Chance of rain 70%. Wednesday, mostly cloudy with a chance of showers in the morning, then partly sunny in the afternoon. Much cooler. Less humid with highs ranging from around 60 along the lakeshore to the mid-60s inland. West winds 10 to 15 miles an hour, becoming northwest. Chance of rain 50%. Wednesday night, partly cloudy. Lows in the lower 40s. Northwest winds 10 to 15 miles an hour, diminishing to 5 to 10 miles an hour. The forecast for the Southern Finger Lakes, including Tinian, Seneca Falls, and Auburn. Tonight, mainly clear this evening, then becoming partly cloudy. Lows in the upper 60s. Southwest winds 5 to 10 miles an hour, becoming south. Tuesday, partly sunny. A chance of showers and thunderstorms in the afternoon. Highs in the upper 80s. Southwest winds 5 to 10 miles an hour, increasing to 10 to 15 miles an hour. Chance of rain 30%. Tuesday night, partly cloudy with a chance of showers and thunderstorms in the evening, then mostly cloudy with a chance of showers overnight. Mild with lows in the upper 50s. Southwest winds 5 to 10 miles an hour. Chance of rain 50%. Wednesday, mostly cloudy with a chance of showers in the morning, then partly sunny with a chance of showers in the afternoon. Much cooler with highs in the upper 60s. West winds 5 to 10 miles an hour, becoming northwest 10 to 15 miles an hour. Chance of rain 50%. Wednesday night, partly cloudy. Much cooler with lows in the lower 40s. Northwest winds 10 to 15 miles an hour, diminishing to 5 to 10 miles an hour. And now the extended forecast. Thursday, partly cloudy. Highs in the mid-50s. Friday, mostly cloudy. Showers likely. Highs in the mid-60s. Lows in the lower 40s. Chance of rain 70%. Saturday, showers likely and a chance of thunderstorms. Highs in the lower 60s. Lows in the upper 40s.

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This is the NOAA Weather Radio KHA 53 in Rochester, your source for official weather information across the Western Finger Lakes and the Genesee Valley. KHA 53 operates on a frequency of 162.40 MHz. The 7 p.m. weather at Rochester, it was mostly sunny. The temperature was 87 degrees Fahrenheit or 31 degrees Celsius, the dew point 64 and the relative humidity 46%. The wind was west at 7 miles an hour. The pressure was 29.95 inches and steady. Repeating at Rochester, it was mostly sunny, temperature 87 degrees. Around the region at 7 p.m. it was sunny, with a temperature of 85 at Niagara Falls, 85 at Binghamton, and 83 at Watertown. It was mostly sunny, with a temperature of 79 at Buffalo, 90 at Syracuse, and 88 at Elmira. It was partly sunny, with a temperature of 86 at Erie, and 86 at Toronto. At Oswego, winds were northeast at 2 knots, with a temperature of 82 degrees. The Rochester, New York climate summary for this evening, as of 4 p.m., May 18, 2026. Today's high temperature was 89 degrees. The normal high is 70. Today's low temperature was 65 degrees. The normal low is 49. No precipitation fell today. No snow fell today. Sunset tonight is at 8:31 p.m. Sunrise tomorrow is at 5:43 a.m. The Nearshore Marine Forecast, for the Niagara River to Hamelin Beach along Lake Ontario. Tonight, southwest winds 10 to 15 knots. A chance of showers late. Waves 1 to 3 feet. Tuesday, southwest winds 10 to 15 knots, increasing to 15 to 20 knots. Partly to mostly sunny. Waves 1 to 3 feet, building to 2 to 4 feet. Tuesday night, southwest winds 15 to 20 knots, becoming west. Showers with a chance of thunderstorms in the evening, then showers likely overnight. Waves 3 to 5 feet, subsiding to 2 to 4 feet. Waves occasionally around 6 feet. Wednesday, west winds 15 to 20 knots. Showers likely in the morning. Waves 2 to 4 feet, subsiding to 1 to 3 feet. Wednesday night, northwest winds 5 to 15 knots, becoming north. Partly cloudy. Waves 1 to 3 feet. Thursday, northeast winds 10 knots or less, becoming east. Partly cloudy. Waves 2 feet or less. Friday, east winds 10 to 15 knots, increasing to 15 to 20 knots. Showers likely Friday night. Waves 1 to 3 feet. Saturday, east winds 15 to 20 knots, diminishing to 10 to 15 knots. Showers likely during the day, then a chance of showers Saturday night. Waves 2 to 4 feet, subsiding to 1 to 3 feet. Winds and waves higher in and near thunderstorms. The Nearshore Marine Forecast, for Hamelin Beach to Mexico Bay. Tonight, south winds 5 to 10 knots, becoming southwest. A chance of showers. Waves 1 foot or less. Tuesday, southwest winds 5 to 15 knots, increasing to 15 to 20 knots. Partly to mostly sunny. Waves 1 to 3 feet. Tuesday night, southwest winds 10 to 15 knots, becoming west 15 to 20 knots. Showers likely with a chance of thunderstorms in the evening, then showers likely overnight. Waves 1 to 3 feet, building to 2 to 4 feet. Wednesday, west winds 15 to 20 knots. A chance of showers in the morning. Waves 2 to 4 feet, building to 4 to 7 feet. Waves occasionally around 9 feet. Wednesday night, west winds 15 to showers in the morning. Waves 2 to 4 feet, building to 4 to 7 feet. Waves occasionally around 9 feet. Wednesday night, west winds 15 to 20 knots, becoming north 10 to 15 knots. Partly cloudy. Waves 4 to 7 feet, subsiding to 2 to 4 feet. Waves occasionally around 9 feet. Thursday, north winds 5 to 15 knots, becoming east less than 10 knots. Partly cloudy. Waves 1 to 3 feet, subsiding to 1 foot or less. Friday, east winds 5 to 15 knots. A chance of showers Friday night. Waves 2 feet or less. Saturday, southeast winds 15 to 20 knots, diminishing to 10 to 15 knots. Showers likely. Waves 2 to 4 feet, subsiding to 1 to 3 feet.

to 10 to 15 miles an hour with gusts up to 30 miles an hour. Chance of rain 30%. Tuesday night, showers likely with a chance of thunderstorms in the evening, then showers likely overnight. Cooler with lows ranging from the lower 50s along the lakeshore to the upper 50s inland. Southwest winds 10 to 15 miles an hour with gusts up to 30 miles an hour in the evening, becoming west. Chance of rain 70%. Wednesday, mostly cloudy with a chance of showers in the morning, then partly sunny in the afternoon. Much cooler. Less humid with highs ranging from around 60 along the lakeshore to the mid-60s inland. West winds 10 to 15 miles an hour, becoming northwest. Chance of rain 50%. Wednesday night, partly cloudy. Lows in the lower 40s. Northwest winds 10 to 15 miles an hour, diminishing to 5 to 10 miles an hour. The forecast for the Southern Finger Lakes, including Pinyan, Seneca Falls, and Auburn. Tonight, mainly clear this evening, then becoming partly cloudy. Lows in the upper 60s. Southwest winds 5 to 10 miles an hour, becoming south. Tuesday, partly sunny. A chance of showers and thunderstorms in the afternoon. Highs in the upper 80s. Southwest winds 5 to 10 miles an hour, increasing to 10 to 15 miles an hour. Chance of rain 30%. Tuesday night, partly cloudy with a chance of showers and thunderstorms in the evening, then mostly cloudy with a chance of showers overnight. Mild with lows in the upper 50s. Southwest winds 5 to 10 miles an hour. Chance of rain 50%. Wednesday, mostly cloudy with a chance of showers in the morning, then partly sunny with a chance of showers in the afternoon. Much cooler with highs in the upper 60s. West winds 5 to 10 miles an hour, becoming northwest 10 to 15 miles an hour. Chance of rain 50%. Wednesday night, partly cloudy. Much cooler with lows in the lower 40s. Northwest winds 10 to 15 miles an hour, diminishing to 5 to 10 miles an hour. And now the extended forecast. Thursday, partly cloudy. Highs in the mid-50s. Friday, mostly cloudy. Showers likely. Highs in the mid-60s. Lows in the lower 40s. Chance of rain 70%. Saturday, showers likely and a chance of thunderstorms. Highs in the lower 60s. Lows in the upper 40s. Chance of rain 70%. Sunday, mostly cloudy with a chance of showers. Highs in the upper 60s. Lows around 50. Chance of rain 50%. Memorial Day, mostly cloudy with a 40% chance of showers. Highs in the lower 70s. Lows in the lower 50s. This is the NOAA Weather Radio KHA-53 in Rochester. 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KHA-53 operates on a frequency of 162.40 MHz. The 7 p.m. weather at Rochester, it was mostly sunny. The temperature was 87 degrees Fahrenheit or 31 degrees Celsius, the dew point 64 and the relative humidity 46%. The wind was west at 7 miles an hour. The pressure was 29.95 inches and steady. Repeating at Rochester, it was mostly sunny, temperature 87 degrees. Around the region at 7 p.m. it was sunny, with a temperature of 85 at Niagara Falls, 85 at Binghamton, and 83 at Watertown. It was mostly sunny, with a temperature of 79 at Buffalo, 90 at Syracuse, and 88 at Elmira. It was partly sunny, with a temperature of 86 at Erie, and 86 at Toronto. At Oswego, winds were northeast at 2 knots, with a temperature of 82 degrees. The forecast for the Genesee Valley and Northern Finger Lakes, including Rochester, Geneseo, Canandaigua, Newark, and Fairhaven. Tonight, mainly clear early, then becoming mostly cloudy. Lows ranging from the mid-60s along the lakeshore to the upper 60s inland. Southwest winds 5 to 10 miles an hour. Tuesday, partly sunny in the morning, then a chance of showers and thunderstorms in the afternoon. Highs ranging from the mid-80s along the lakeshore to the upper 80s inland. Southwest winds 5 to 10 miles an hour, increasing to 10 to 15 miles an hour with gusts up to 30 miles an hour. Chance of rain 30%. Tuesday night, showers likely with a chance of thunderstorms.

storms in the evening, then showers likely overnight. Cooler with lows ranging from the lower 50s along the lakeshore to the upper 50s inland. Southwest winds 10 to 15 miles an hour with gusts up to 30 miles an hour in the evening, becoming west. Chance of rain 70%. Wednesday, mostly cloudy with a chance of showers in the morning, then partly sunny in the afternoon. Much cooler. Less humid with highs ranging from around 60 along the lakeshore to the mid-60s inland. West winds 10 to 15 miles an hour, becoming northwest. Chance of rain 50%. Wednesday night, partly cloudy. Lows in the lower 40s. Northwest winds 10 to 15 miles an hour, diminishing to 5 to 10 miles an hour. The forecast for the Southern Finger Lakes, including Pinyan, Seneca Falls, and Auburn. Tonight, mainly clear this evening, then becoming partly cloudy. Lows in the upper 60s. Southwest winds 5 to 10 miles an hour, becoming south. Tuesday, partly sunny. A chance of showers and thunderstorms in the afternoon. Highs in the upper 80s. Southwest winds 5 to 10 miles an hour, increasing to 10 to 15 miles an hour. Chance of rain 30%. Tuesday night, partly cloudy with a chance of showers and thunderstorms in the evening, then mostly cloudy with a chance of showers overnight. Mild with lows in the upper 50s. Southwest winds 5 to 10 miles an hour. Chance of rain 50%. Wednesday, mostly cloudy with a chance of showers in the morning, then partly sunny with a chance of showers in the afternoon. Much cooler with highs in the upper 60s. West winds 5 to 10 miles an hour, becoming northwest 10 to 15 miles an hour. Chance of rain 50%. Wednesday night, partly cloudy. Much cooler with lows in the lower 40s. Northwest winds 10 to 15 miles an hour, diminishing to 5 to 10 miles an hour. And now the extended forecast. Thursday, partly cloudy. Highs in the mid-50s. Friday, mostly cloudy. Showers likely. Highs in the mid-60s. Lows in the lower 40s. Chance of rain 70%. Saturday, showers likely and a chance of thunderstorms. Highs in the lower 60s. Lows in the upper 40s. Chance of rain 70%. Sunday, mostly cloudy with a chance of showers. Highs in the upper 60s. Lows around 50. Chance of rain 50%. Memorial Day, mostly cloudy with a 40% chance of showers. Highs in the lower 70s. Lows in the lower 50s. This is the NOAA Weather Radio KHA53 in Rochester. 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KHA 53 operates on a frequency of 162.40 MHz. The 7 p.m. weather at Rochester, it was mostly sunny. The temperature was 87 degrees Fahrenheit or 31 degrees Celsius, the dew point 64 and the relative humidity 46%. The wind was west at 7 miles an hour. The pressure was 29.95 inches and steady. Repeating at Rochester, it was mostly sunny, temperature 87 degrees. Around the region at 7 p.m. it was sunny, with a temperature of 85 at Niagara Falls, 85 at Binghamton, and 83 at Watertown. It was mostly sunny, with a temperature of 79 at Buffalo, 90 at Syracuse, and 88 at Elmira. It was partly sunny, with a temperature of 86 at Erie, and 86 at Toronto. At Oswego, winds were northeast at 2 knots, with a temperature of 82 degrees. The forecast for the Genesee Valley and Northern Finger Lakes, including Rochester, Geneseo, Canandaigua, Newark, and Fairhaven. Tonight, mainly clear early, then becoming mostly cloudy. Lows ranging from the mid-60s along the lakeshore to the upper 60s inland. Southwest winds 5 to 10 miles an hour. Tuesday, partly sunny in the morning, then a chance of showers and thunderstorms in the afternoon. Highs ranging from the mid-80s along the lakeshore to the upper 80s inland. Southwest winds 5 to 10 miles an hour, increasing to 10 to 15 miles an hour with gusts up to 30 miles an hour. Chance of rain 30%. Tuesday night, showers likely with a chance of thunderstorms in the evening, then showers likely overnight. Cooler with lows ranging from the lower 50s along the lakeshore to the upper 50s inland. Southwest winds

10 to 15 miles an hour with gusts up to 30 miles an hour in the evening, becoming west. Chance of rain 70%. Wednesday, mostly cloudy with a chance of showers in the morning, then partly sunny in the afternoon. Much cooler. Less humid with highs ranging from around 60 along the lakeshore to the mid-60s inland. West winds 10 to 15 miles an hour, becoming northwest. Chance of rain 50%. Wednesday night, partly cloudy. Lows in the lower 40s. Northwest winds 10 to 15 miles an hour, diminishing to 5 to 10 miles an hour. The forecast for the Southern Finger Lakes, including Pinyan, Seneca Falls, and Auburn. Tonight, mainly clear this evening, then becoming partly cloudy. Lows in the upper 60s. Southwest winds 5 to 10 miles an hour, becoming south. Tuesday, partly sunny. A chance of showers and thunderstorms in the afternoon. Highs in the upper 80s. Southwest winds 5 to 10 miles an hour, increasing to 10 to 15 miles an hour. Chance of rain 30%. Tuesday night, partly cloudy with a chance of showers and thunderstorms in the evening, then mostly cloudy with a chance of showers overnight. Mild with lows in the upper 50s. Southwest winds 5 to 10 miles an hour. Chance of rain 50%. Wednesday, mostly cloudy with a chance of showers in the morning, then partly sunny with a chance of showers in the afternoon. Much cooler with highs in the upper 60s. West winds 5 to 10 miles an hour, becoming northwest 10 to 15 miles an hour. Chance of rain 50%. Wednesday night, partly cloudy. Much cooler with lows in the lower 40s. Northwest winds 10 to 15 miles an hour, diminishing to 5 to 10 miles an hour. And now the extended forecast. Thursday, partly cloudy. Highs in the mid-50s. Friday, mostly cloudy. Showers likely. Highs in the mid-60s. Lows in the lower 40s. Chance of rain 70%. Saturday, showers likely and a chance of thunderstorms. Highs in the lower 60s. Lows in the upper 40s. Chance of rain 70%. Sunday, mostly cloudy with a chance of showers. Highs in the upper 60s. Lows around 50. Chance of rain 50%. Memorial Day, mostly cloudy with a 40% chance of showers. Highs in the lower 70s. Lows in the lower 50s. This is the NOAA Weather Radio KHA 53 in Rochester. 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KHA 53 operates on a frequency of 162.40 MHz. The 7 p.m. weather at Rochester, it was mostly sunny. The temperature was 87 degrees Fahrenheit or 31 degrees Celsius, the dew point 64 and the relative humidity 46%. The wind was west at 7 miles an hour. The pressure was 29.95 inches and steady. Repeating at Rochester, it was mostly sunny, temperature 87 degrees. Around the region at 7 p.m. it was sunny, with a temperature of 85 at Niagara Falls, 85 at Binghamton, and 83 at Watertown. It was mostly sunny, with a temperature of 79 at Buffalo, 90 at Syracuse, and 88 at Elmira. It was partly sunny, with a temperature of 86 at Erie, and 86 at Toronto. At Oswego, winds were northeast at 2 knots, with a temperature of 82 degrees. The forecast for the Genesee Valley and Northern Finger Lakes, including Rochester, Geneseo, Canandaigua, Newark, and Fairhaven. Tonight, mainly clear early, then becoming mostly cloudy. Lows ranging from the mid-60s along the lakeshore to the upper 60s inland. Southwest winds 5 to 10 miles an hour. Tuesday, partly sunny in the morning, then a chance of showers and thunderstorms in the afternoon. Highs ranging from the mid-80s along the lakeshore to the upper 80s inland. Southwest winds 5 to 10 miles an hour, increasing to 10 to 15 miles an hour with gusts up to 30 miles an hour. Chance of rain 30%. Tuesday night, showers likely with a chance of thunderstorms in the evening, then showers likely overnight. Cooler with lows ranging from the lower 50s along the lakeshore to the upper 50s inland. Southwest winds 10 to 15 miles an hour with gusts up to 30 miles an hour in the evening, becoming west. Chance of rain 70%. Wednesday, mostly cloudy with

Lows in the lower 40s. Northwest winds 10 to 15 miles an hour, diminishing to 5 to 10 miles an hour. The forecast for the southern Finger Lakes, including Tingan, Seneca Falls, and Auburn. Tonight, mainly clear this evening, then becoming partly cloudy. Lows in the upper 60s. Southwest winds 5 to 10 miles an hour, becoming south. Tuesday, partly sunny. A chance of showers and thunderstorms in the afternoon. Highs in the upper 80s. Southwest winds 5 to 10 miles an hour, increasing to 10 to 15 miles an hour. Chance of rain 30%. Tuesday night, partly cloudy with a chance of showers and thunderstorms in the evening, then mostly cloudy with a chance of showers overnight. Mild with lows in the upper 50s. Southwest winds 5 to 10 miles an hour. Chance of rain 50%. Wednesday, mostly cloudy with a chance of showers in the morning, then partly sunny with a chance of showers in the afternoon. Much cooler with highs in the upper 60s. West winds 5 to 10 miles an hour, becoming northwest 10 to 15 miles an hour. Chance of rain 50%. Wednesday night, partly cloudy. Much cooler with lows in the lower 40s. Northwest winds 10 to 15 miles an hour, diminishing to 5 to 10 miles an hour. And now the extended forecast. Thursday, partly cloudy. Highs in the mid-50s. Friday, mostly cloudy. Showers likely. Highs in the mid-60s. Lows in the lower 40s. Chance of rain 70%. Saturday, showers likely and a chance of thunderstorms. Highs in the lower 60s. Lows in the upper 40s. Chance of rain 70%. Sunday, mostly cloudy with a chance of showers. Highs in the upper 60s. Lows around 50. Chance of rain 50%. Memorial Day, mostly cloudy with a 40% chance of showers. Highs in the lower 70s. Lows in the lower 50s. Open Lake Forecast, 4, the Niagara River to Hamlin Beach beyond 5 miles from shore. Tonight, southwest winds 10 to 15 knots. A chance of showers after midnight. Waves 1 to 3 feet. Tuesday, southwest winds 10 to 15 knots increasing to 15 to 20 knots. Waves 1 to 3 feet building to 3 to 5 feet. Tuesday night, southwest winds 15 to 20 knots becoming west. Showers with a chance of thunderstorms in the evening, then showers likely overnight. Waves 3 to 5 feet. Wednesday, west winds 15 to 20 knots. Showers likely in the morning. Waves 2 to 4 feet subsiding to 1 to 3 feet. Wednesday night, northwest winds 10 to 15 knots becoming north. Waves 1 to 3 feet. Thursday, northeast winds 10 knots or less becoming east. Waves 2 feet or less. Friday, east winds 10 to 15 knots increasing to 15 to 20 knots. Showers likely Friday night. Waves 2 feet or less building to 2 to 4 feet. Saturday, east winds 15 to 25 knots diminishing to 10 to 15 knots. Showers likely during the day, then a chance of showers Saturday night. Waves 3 to 6 feet subsiding to 2 to 4 feet. Winds and waves higher and near thunderstorms. Open Lake Forecast, 4, Hamlin Beach to Mexico Bay beyond 5 miles from shore. Tonight, south winds 5 to 10 knots becoming southwest. A chance of showers. Waves 2 feet or less. Tuesday, southwest winds 10 to 15 knots. Waves 1 to 3 feet building to 2 to 4 feet. Tuesday night, southwest winds 15 to 20 knots becoming west. Showers likely with a chance of thunderstorms in the evening, then showers likely overnight. Waves 2 to 4 feet building to 3 to 5 feet. Wednesday, west winds 15 to 25 knots. A chance of showers in the morning. Waves 3 to 6 feet building to 4 to 7 feet. Waves occasionally around 9 feet. Wednesday night, west winds 15 to 20 knots becoming north 10 to 15 knots. Waves 4 to 7 feet subsiding to 2 to 4 feet. Waves occasionally around 9 feet. Thursday, north winds 5 to 15 knots becoming east less than 10 knots. Waves 1 to 3 feet subsiding to 1 foot or less. Friday, east winds 5 to 15 knots. A chance of showers Friday night. Waves 1